5 to 10 miles an hour. Chance of rain 30%. Once again, the forecast for tonight. Mostly cloudy with scattered showers and thunderstorms. Patchy fog toward daybreak. Lows around 70. West winds around 5 miles an hour, becoming northeast toward daybreak. Chance of rain 50%. Taking a look at the 3 through 7 day forecast for Indianapolis and central Indiana. Sunday night. Partly cloudy through the late overnight, then clearing. Lows in the mid-60s. Northeast winds 5 to 10 miles an hour. For Monday, mostly sunny. Highs in the upper 80s. Monday night, clear. Lows in the upper 60s. For Tuesday, mostly sunny. Hot with highs around 90. Tuesday night, clear. Lows in the lower 70s. For Wednesday and Wednesday night, mostly clear. Hot. Highs in the lower 90s. Lows in the lower 70s. Thursday. Mostly sunny with a slight chance of showers and thunderstorms. Hot with highs around 90. Chance of rain 20%. For Thursday night. Mostly clear. Lows in the lower 70s. Friday. Mostly sunny with a slight chance of showers and thunderstorms through early afternoon. Then partly cloudy with a chance of showers and thunderstorms late in the afternoon. Highs in the upper 80s. Chance of rain 40%. Now here is the hazardous weather outlook for central Indiana. For the period through tonight, thunderstorms will be possible at times. An isolated strong to severe storm with damaging winds cannot be ruled out, and any storm will be capable of producing heavy downpours and localized flooding. And now the extended outlook for the period Saturday through Thursday. Additional storms will be possible on Saturday and Sunday, with lightning, heavy rainfall, and localized flooding the primary concerns. On Saturday, an isolated strong to severe storm with damaging winds is possible, mainly south of A. Sullivan to Bloomington line. Spotter information statement, spotter activation is not anticipated. The 8 to 14 day outlook for Saturday, July 18th through Friday, July 24th, calls for both temperatures and precipitation to be near normal. Normal highs for the period are around 85 degrees, and normal lows are around 65. The normal precipitation total for the 7 days is between 0.95 and 1.00 inches. The ultraviolet index for Indianapolis on Saturday will be 2. The Environmental Protection Agency categorizes an index of 2 as low exposure to ultraviolet radiation. At 7 p.m. at Indianapolis, it was partly sunny. The temperature was 85 degrees, the dew point 71, and the relative humidity 63%. The wind was southwest at 9 miles an hour. The barometric pressure was 29.92 inches and rising. Around central Indiana, at Shelbyville, it was mostly sunny, with a temperature of 85. It was partly sunny, with a temperature of 81 at Zionsville and 85 at Eagle Creek Air Park. It was cloudy, with a temperature of 81 at Anderson and 83 at Muncie. Elsewhere across Indiana, it was mostly sunny, with a temperature of 82 at Terre Haute and 82 at Bloomington. It was partly sunny, with a temperature of 81 at Fort Wayne, 84 at Lafayette, and 85 at Evansville. At South Bend, it was cloudy, with a temperature of 77. Just outside Indiana, at Dayton, a thunderstorm was reported, with a temperature of 71. At Cincinnati, it was mostly sunny, with a temperature of 85. It was partly sunny, with a temperature of 77 at Chicago, 84 at Champaign, 86 at St. Louis, and 83 at Louisville. Once again, at Indianapolis, it was 85 degrees with partly sunny skies. The Indianapolis climate summary is of 7 p.m., July 10, 2026. So far today, the high temperature has been 87 degrees. The normal high is 85. So far today, the low temperature has been 70 degrees. The normal low is 67. No precipitation has fallen, which leaves the monthly total at 0.46 inches. This is 1.11 inches below the normal amount of 1.57 inches for July. The total precipitation for the year still

stands at 26.28 inches, which is 1.43 inches above normal. No snow has fallen, which brings the monthly total to 0.0 inches. The total snowfall since July 1st still stands at 0.0 inches. The record high for tomorrow is 104, which occurred in 1936, and the record low is 52, which occurred in 1945. Sunset tonight is at 9:15 p.m. Sunrise tomorrow is at 6:27 a.m. This is NOAA All Hazards Radio KEC 74 in Indianapolis. And now a look at your forecast for Indianapolis and central Indiana. Tonight, mostly cloudy with scattered showers and thunderstorms. Patchy fog toward daybreak. Lows around 70. West winds around 5 miles an hour, becoming northeast toward daybreak. Chance of rain 50%. For Saturday, mostly cloudy with scattered showers and thunderstorms. Humid with highs in the mid-80s. Northeast winds around 5 miles an hour. Chance of rain 50%. Saturday night, partly cloudy. Lows in the upper 60s. Northeast winds around 5 miles an hour. For Sunday, partly cloudy. A chance of showers with a slight chance of thunderstorms late in the afternoon. Highs in the mid-80s. East winds 5 to 10 miles an hour. Chance of rain 30%. Once again, the forecast for tonight. Mostly cloudy with scattered showers and thunderstorms. Patchy fog toward daybreak. Lows around 70. West winds around 5 miles an hour, becoming northeast toward daybreak. Chance of rain 50%. Taking a look at the 3 through 7 day forecast for Indianapolis and central Indiana. Sunday night, partly cloudy through the late overnight, then clearing. Lows in the mid-60s. Northeast winds 5 to 10 miles an hour. For Monday, mostly sunny. Highs in the upper 80s. Monday night, clear. Lows in the upper 60s. For Tuesday, mostly sunny. Hot with highs around 90. Tuesday night, clear. Lows in the lower 70s. For Wednesday and Wednesday night, mostly clear. Hot. Highs in the lower 90s. Lows in the lower 70s. Thursday, mostly sunny with a slight chance of showers and thunderstorms. Hot with highs around 90. Chance of rain 20%. For Thursday night, mostly clear. Lows in the lower 70s. Friday, mostly sunny with a slight chance of showers and thunderstorms through early afternoon, then partly cloudy with a chance of showers and thunderstorms late in the afternoon. Highs in the upper 80s. Chance of rain 40%. The current time is 8:08 p.m. Eastern Daylight Time. The 8 to 14 day outlook for Saturday, July 18th through Friday, July 24th, calls for both temperatures and precipitation to be near normal. Normal highs for the period are around 85 degrees, and normal lows are around 65. The normal precipitation total for the 7 days is between 0.95 and 1.00 inches. The ultraviolet index for Indianapolis on Saturday will be 2. The Environmental Protection Agency categorizes an index of 2 as low exposure to ultraviolet radiation. At 7 p.m. at Indianapolis, it was partly sunny. The temperature was 85 degrees, the dew point 71, and the relative humidity 63%. The wind was southwest at 9 miles an hour. The barometric pressure was 29.92 inches and rising. Around central Indiana, at Shelbyville, it was mostly sunny, with a temperature of 85. It was partly sunny, with a temperature of 81 at Zionsville and 85 at Eagle Creek Air Park. It was cloudy, with a temperature of 81 at Anderson and 83 at Muncie. Elsewhere across Indiana, it was mostly sunny, with a temperature of 82 at Terre Haute and 82 at Bloomington. It was partly sunny, with a temperature of 81 at Fort Wayne, 84 at Lafayette, and 85 at Evansville. At South Bend, it was cloudy, with a temperature of 77. Just outside Indiana, at Dayton, a thunderstorm was reported, with a temperature of 71. At Cincinnati,

was mostly sunny, with a temperature of 85. It was partly sunny, with a temperature of 77 at Chicago, 84 at Champaign, 86 at St. Louis, and 83 at Louisville. Once again, at Indianapolis it was 85 degrees with partly sunny skies. The Indianapolis climate summary is of 7 p.m., July 10, 2026. So far today the high temperature has been 87 degrees. The normal high is 85. So far today the low temperature has been 70 degrees. The normal low is 67. No precipitation has fallen, which leaves the monthly total at 0.46 inches. This is 1.11 inches below the normal amount of 1.57 inches for July. The total precipitation for the year still stands at 26.28 inches, which is 1.43 inches above normal. No snow has fallen, which brings the monthly total to 0.0 inches. The total snowfall since July 1st still stands at 0.0 inches. The record high for tomorrow is 104, which occurred in 1936, and the record low is 52, which occurred in 1945. Sunset tonight is at 9:15 p.m. Sunrise tomorrow is at 6:27 a.m. This is NOAA All Hazards Radio KEC 74 in Indianapolis. And now a look at your forecast for Indianapolis and central Indiana. Tonight, mostly cloudy with scattered showers and thunderstorms. Patchy fog toward daybreak. Lows around 70. West winds around 5 miles an hour, becoming northeast toward daybreak. Chance of rain 50%. For Saturday, mostly cloudy with scattered showers and thunderstorms. Humid with highs in the mid-80s. Northeast winds around 5 miles an hour. Chance of rain 50%. Saturday night, partly cloudy. Lows in the upper 60s. Northeast winds around 5 miles an hour. For Sunday, partly cloudy. A chance of showers with a slight chance of thunderstorms late in the afternoon. Highs in the mid-80s. East winds 5 to 10 miles an hour. Chance of rain 30%. Once again, the forecast for tonight. Mostly cloudy with scattered showers and thunderstorms. Patchy fog toward daybreak. Lows around 70. West winds around 5 miles an hour, becoming northeast toward daybreak. Chance of rain 50%. Taking a look at the 3 through 7-day forecast for Indianapolis and central Indiana. Sunday night. Partly cloudy through the late overnight, then clearing. Lows in the mid-60s. Northeast winds 5 to 10 miles an hour. For Monday, mostly sunny. Highs in the upper 80s. Monday night, clear. Lows in the upper 60s. For Tuesday, mostly sunny. Hot with highs around 90. Tuesday night, clear. Lows in the lower 70s. For Wednesday and Wednesday night, mostly clear. Hot. Highs in the lower 90s. Lows in the lower 70s. Thursday, mostly sunny with a slight chance of showers and thunderstorms. Hot with highs around 90. Chance of rain 20%. For Thursday night, mostly clear. Lows in the lower 70s. Friday, mostly sunny with a slight chance of showers and thunderstorms through early afternoon, then partly cloudy with a chance of showers and thunderstorms late in the afternoon. Highs in the upper 80s. Chance of rain 40%. The 8 to 14 day outlook for Saturday, July 18th through Friday, July 24th, calls for both temperatures and precipitation to be near normal. Normal highs for the period are around 85 degrees, and normal lows are around 65. The normal precipitation total for the 7 days is between 0.95 and 1.00 inches. The ultraviolet index for Indianapolis on Saturday will be 2. The Environmental Protection Agency categorizes an index of 2 as low exposure to ultraviolet radiation. At 8 p.m. at Indianapolis, it was partly sunny. The temperature was 83 degrees, the dew point 72, and the relative humidity 69%. The wind was southwest at 13 miles an hour. The barometric pressure was 29.92 inches and steady.

around central Indiana. It was partly sunny, with a temperature of 80 at Anderson, 78 at Zionsville, 84 at Eagle Creek Airpark, and 83 at Shelbyville. At Muncie, it was cloudy, with a temperature of 81. Elsewhere across Indiana, it was mostly sunny, with a temperature of 81 at Terre Haute, and 80 at Bloomington. It was partly sunny, with a temperature of 75 at South Bend, and 85 at Evansville. At Fort Wayne, it was cloudy, with a temperature of 80. At Lafayette, rain and fog were reported, with a temperature of 71. Just outside Indiana, skies ranged from partly sunny to cloudy. It was 75 at Chicago, 82 at Champaign, and 72 at Dayton. St. Louis reported 87, Cincinnati reported 83, and Louisville reported 81. Once again, at Indianapolis it was 83 degrees with partly sunny skies. The Indianapolis climate summary is of 7 p.m., July 10, 2026. So far today the high temperature has been 87 degrees. The normal high is 85. So far today the low temperature has been 70 degrees. The normal low is 67. No precipitation has fallen, which leaves the monthly total at 0.46 inches. This is 1.11 inches below the normal amount of 1.57 inches for July. The total precipitation for the year still stands at 26.28 inches, which is 1.43 inches above normal. No snow has fallen, which brings the monthly total to 0.0 inches. The total snowfall since July 1st still stands at 0.0 inches. The record high for tomorrow is 104, which occurred in 1936, and the record low is 52, which occurred in 1945. Sunset tonight is at 9:15 p.m. Sunrise tomorrow is at 6:27 a.m. This is NOAA All Hazards Radio KEC 74 in Indianapolis. And now a look at your forecast for Indianapolis and central Indiana. Tonight, mostly cloudy with scattered showers and thunderstorms. Patchy fog toward daybreak. Lows around 70. West winds around 5 miles an hour, becoming northeast toward daybreak. Chance of rain 50%. For Saturday, mostly cloudy with scattered showers and thunderstorms. Humid with highs in the mid-80s. Northeast winds around 5 miles an hour. Chance of rain 50%. Saturday night, partly cloudy. Lows in the upper 60s. Northeast winds around 5 miles an hour. For Sunday, partly cloudy. A chance of showers with a slight chance of thunderstorms late in the afternoon. Highs in the mid-80s. East winds 5 to 10 miles an hour. Chance of rain 30%. Once again, the forecast for tonight. Mostly cloudy with scattered showers and thunderstorms. Patchy fog toward daybreak. Lows around 70. West winds around 5 miles an hour, becoming northeast toward daybreak. Chance of rain 50%. Taking a look at the 3 through 7 day forecast for Indianapolis and central Indiana. Sunday night. Partly cloudy through the late overnight, then clearing. Lows in the mid-60s. Northeast winds 5 to 10 miles an hour. For Monday, mostly sunny. Highs in the upper 80s. Monday night, clear. Lows in the upper 60s. For Tuesday, mostly sunny. Hot with highs around 90. Tuesday night, clear. Lows in the lower 70s. For Wednesday and Wednesday night, mostly clear. Hot. Highs in the lower 90s. Lows in the lower 70s. Thursday. Mostly sunny with a slight chance of showers and thunderstorms. Hot with highs around 90. Chance of rain 20%. For Thursday night. Mostly clear. Lows in the lower 70s. Friday. Mostly sunny with a slight chance of showers and thunderstorms through early afternoon, then partly cloudy with a chance of showers and thunderstorms late in the afternoon. Highs in the upper 80s. Chance of rain 40%. The 8 to 14 day outlook for Saturday, July 18th through Friday, July 24th, calls for both temperatures and precipitation to be near normal.

Normal highs for the period are around 85 degrees, and normal lows are around 65. The normal precipitation total for the 7 days is between 0.95 and 1.00 inches. The ultraviolet index for Indianapolis on Saturday will be 2. The Environmental Protection Agency categorizes an index of 2 as low exposure to ultraviolet radiation. At 8 p.m., at Indianapolis, it was partly sunny. The temperature was 83 degrees, the dew point 72, and the relative humidity 69%. The wind was southwest at 13 miles an hour. The barometric pressure was 29.92 inches and steady. Around central Indiana, it was partly sunny, with a temperature of 80 at Anderson, 78 at Zionsville, 84 at Eagle Creek Airpark, and 83 at Shelbyville. At Muncie, it was cloudy, with a temperature of 81. Elsewhere across Indiana, it was mostly sunny, with a temperature of 81 at Terre Haute and 80 at Bloomington. It was partly sunny, with a temperature of 75 at South Bend and 85 at Evansville. At Fort Wayne, it was cloudy, with a temperature of 80. At Lafayette, rain and fog were reported, with a temperature of 71. Just outside Indiana, skies ranged from partly sunny to cloudy. It was 75 at Chicago, 82 at Champaign, and 72 at Dayton. St. Louis reported 87, Cincinnati reported 83, and Louisville reported 81. Once again, at Indianapolis it was 83 degrees with partly sunny skies. Now here is the hazardous weather outlook for central Indiana. For the period through tonight, thunderstorms will be possible at times. An isolated strong to severe storm with damaging winds cannot be ruled out, and any storm will be capable of producing heavy downpours and localized flooding. And now the extended outlook for the period Saturday through Thursday. Additional storms will be possible on Saturday and Sunday, with lightning, heavy rainfall, and localized flooding the primary concerns. On Saturday, an isolated strong to severe storm with damaging winds is possible, mainly south of A. Sullivan to Bloomington line. Spotter information statement, spotter activation is not anticipated. The Indianapolis climate summary is of 7 p.m., July 10, 2026. So far today the high temperature has been 87 degrees. The normal high is 85. So far today the low temperature has been 70 degrees. The normal low is 67. No precipitation has fallen, which leaves the monthly total at 0.46 inches. This is 1.11 inches below the normal amount of 1.57 inches for July. The total precipitation for the year still stands at 26.28 inches, which is 1.43 inches above normal. No snow has fallen, which brings the monthly total to 0.0 inches. The total snowfall since July 1st still stands at 0.0 inches. The record high for tomorrow is 104, which occurred in 1936, and the record low is 52, which occurred in 1945. Sunset tonight is at 9:15 p.m. Sunrise tomorrow is at 6:27 a.m. The current time is 8:23 p.m. Eastern Daylight Time. This is NOAA All Hazards Radio KEC 74 in Indianapolis. And now a look at your forecast for Indianapolis and central Indiana. Tonight, mostly cloudy with scattered showers and thunderstorms. Patchy fog toward daybreak. Lows around 70. West winds around 5 miles an hour, becoming northeast toward daybreak. Chance of rain 50%. For Saturday, mostly cloudy with scattered showers and thunderstorms. Humid with highs in the mid-80s. Northeast winds around 5 miles an hour. Chance of rain 50%. Saturday night, partly cloudy. Lows in the upper 60s. Northeast winds around 5 miles an hour. For Sunday, partly cloudy. A chance of showers with a slight chance of thunderstorms late in the afternoon. Highs in the mid-80s. East winds 5 to 10 miles an hour. Chance of rain 30%. Once again, the forecast for tonight. Mostly cloudy with scattered showers and thunderstorms. Patchy fog toward daybreak. Lows around 70. West winds around 5 miles an hour.

northeast toward daybreak. Chance of rain 50%. Taking a look at the 3-7 day forecast for Indianapolis and central Indiana. Sunday night. Partly cloudy through the late overnight, then clearing. Lows in the mid-60s. Northeast winds 5 to 10 miles an hour. For Monday, mostly sunny. Highs in the upper 80s. Monday night, clear. Lows in the upper 60s. For Tuesday, mostly sunny. Hot with highs around 90. Tuesday night, clear. Lows in the lower 70s. For Wednesday and Wednesday night, mostly clear. Hot. Highs in the lower 90s. Lows in the lower 70s. Thursday. Mostly sunny with a slight chance of showers and thunderstorms. Hot with highs around 90. Chance of rain 20%. For Thursday night. Mostly clear. Lows in the lower 70s. Friday. Mostly sunny with a slight chance of showers and thunderstorms through early afternoon, then partly cloudy with a chance of showers and thunderstorms late in the afternoon. Highs in the upper 80s. Chance of rain 40%. The 8 to 14 day outlook for Saturday, July 18th through Friday, July 24th, calls for both temperatures and precipitation to be near normal. Normal highs for the period are around 85 degrees, and normal lows are around 65. The normal precipitation total for the 7 days is between 0.95 and 1.00 inches. The ultraviolet index for Indianapolis on Saturday will be 2. The Environmental Protection Agency categorizes an index of 2 as low exposure to ultraviolet radiation. At 8 p.m. at Indianapolis, it was partly sunny. The temperature was 83 degrees, the dew point 72, and the relative humidity 69%. The wind was southwest at 13 miles an hour. The barometric pressure was 29.92 inches and steady. Around central Indiana, it was partly sunny, with a temperature of 80 at Anderson, 78 at Zionsville, 84 at Eagle Creek Airpark, and 83 at Shelbyville. At Muncie, it was cloudy, with a temperature of 81. Elsewhere across Indiana, it was mostly sunny, with a temperature of 81 at Terre Haute and 80 at Bloomington. It was partly sunny, with a temperature of 75 at South Bend and 85 at Evansville. At Fort Wayne, it was cloudy, with a temperature of 80. At Lafayette, rain and fog were reported, with a temperature of 71. Just outside Indiana, skies ranged from partly sunny to cloudy. It was 75 at Chicago, 82 at Champaign, and 72 at Dayton. St. Louis reported 87, Cincinnati reported 83, and Louisville reported 81. Once again, at Indianapolis it was 83 degrees with partly sunny skies. The Indianapolis climate summary is of 7 p.m., July 10, 2026. So far today the high temperature has been 87 degrees. The normal high is 85. So far today the low temperature has been 70 degrees. The normal low is 67. No precipitation has fallen, which leaves the monthly total at 0.46 inches. This is 1.11 inches below the normal amount of 1.57 inches for July. The total precipitation for the year still stands at 26.28 inches, which is 1.43 inches above normal. No snow has fallen, which brings the monthly total to 0.0 inches. The total snowfall since July 1st still stands at 0.0 inches. The record high for tomorrow is 104, which occurred in 1936, and the record low is 52, which occurred in 1945. Sunset tonight is at 9:15 p.m. Sunrise tomorrow is at 6:27 a.m. This is NOAA All Hazards Radio KEC 74 in Indianapolis. And now a look at your forecast for Indianapolis and central Indiana. Tonight, mostly cloudy with scattered showers and thunderstorms. Patchy fog toward daybreak. Lows around 70. West winds around 5 miles an hour, becoming northeast toward daybreak. Chance of rain 50%. For Saturday, mostly cloudy with scattered showers and thunderstorms. Humid with highs in the mid-80s. Northeast winds

around 5 miles an hour. Chance of rain 50%. Saturday night, partly cloudy. Lows in the upper 60s. Northeast winds around 5 miles an hour. For Sunday, partly cloudy. A chance of showers with a slight chance of thunderstorms late in the afternoon. Highs in the mid-80s. East winds 5 to 10 miles an hour. Chance of rain 30%. Once again, the forecast for tonight. Mostly cloudy with scattered showers and thunderstorms. Patchy fog toward daybreak. Lows around 70. West winds around 5 miles an hour, becoming northeast toward daybreak. Chance of rain 50%. Taking a look at the 3-7 day forecast for Indianapolis and central Indiana. Sunday night. Partly cloudy through the late overnight, then clearing. Lows in the mid-60s. Northeast winds 5 to 10 miles an hour. For Monday, mostly sunny. Highs in the upper 80s. Monday night, clear. Lows in the upper 60s. For Tuesday, mostly sunny. Hot with highs around 90. Tuesday night, clear. Lows in the lower 70s. For Wednesday and Wednesday night, mostly clear. Hot. Highs in the lower 90s. Lows in the lower 70s. Thursday. Mostly sunny with a slight chance of showers and thunderstorms. Hot with highs around 90. Chance of rain 20%. For Thursday night. Mostly clear. Lows in the lower 70s. Friday. Mostly sunny with a slight chance of showers and thunderstorms through early afternoon, then partly cloudy with a chance of showers and thunderstorms late in the afternoon. Highs in the upper 80s. Chance of rain 40%. The 8-14 day outlook for Saturday, July 18th through Friday, July 24th, calls for both temperatures and precipitation to be near normal. Normal highs for the period are around 85 degrees, and normal lows are around 65. The normal precipitation total for the 7 days is between 0.95 and 1.00 inches. The ultraviolet index for Indianapolis on Saturday will be 2. The Environmental Protection Agency categorizes an index of 2 as low exposure to ultraviolet radiation. At 8 p.m. at Indianapolis, it was partly sunny. The temperature was 83 degrees, the dew point 72, and the relative humidity 69%. The wind was southwest at 13 miles an hour. The barometric pressure was 29.92 inches and steady. Around. The wind was southwest at 13 miles an hour. The barometric pressure was 29.92 inches and steady. Around central Indiana, it was partly sunny, with a temperature of 80 at Anderson, 78 at Zionsville, 84 at Eagle Creek Airpark, and 83 at Shelbyville. At Muncie, it was cloudy, with a temperature of 81. Elsewhere across Indiana, it was mostly sunny, with a temperature of 81 at Terre Haute, and 80 at Bloomington. It was partly sunny, with a temperature of 75 at South Bend, and 85 at Evansville. At Fort Wayne, it was cloudy, with a temperature of 80. At Lafayette, rain and fog were reported, with a temperature of 71. Just outside Indiana, skies ranged from partly sunny to cloudy. It was 75 at Chicago, 82 at Champaign, and 72 at Dayton. St. Louis reported 87, Cincinnati reported 83, and Louisville reported 81. Once again, at Indianapolis it was 83 degrees with partly sunny skies. The Indianapolis climate summary is of 7 p.m., July 10, 2026. So far today the high temperature has been 87 degrees. The normal high is 85. So far today the low temperature has been 70 degrees. The normal low is 67. No precipitation has fallen, which leaves the monthly total at 0.46 inches. This is 1.11 inches below the normal amount of 1.57 inches for July. The total precipitation for the year still stands at 26.28 inches, which is 1.43 inches above normal. No snow has fallen, which brings the monthly total to 0.0 inches. The total snowfall since July 1st still stands at 0.0 inches.

Record high for tomorrow is 104, which occurred in 1936, and the record low is 52, which occurred in 1945. Sunset tonight is at 9:15 p.m. Sunrise tomorrow is at 6:27 a.m. This is NOAA All Hazards Radio KEC 74 in Indianapolis. And now a look at your forecast for Indianapolis and central Indiana. Tonight, mostly cloudy with scattered showers and thunderstorms. Patchy fog toward daybreak. Lows around 70. West winds around 5 miles an hour, becoming northeast toward daybreak. Chance of rain 50%. For Saturday, mostly cloudy with scattered showers and thunderstorms. Humid with highs in the mid-80s. Northeast winds around 5 miles an hour. Chance of rain 50%. Saturday night, partly cloudy. Lows in the upper 60s. Northeast winds around 5 miles an hour. For Sunday, partly cloudy. A chance of showers with a slight chance of thunderstorms late in the afternoon. Highs in the mid-80s. East winds 5 to 10 miles an hour. Chance of rain 30%. Once again, the forecast for tonight. Mostly cloudy with scattered showers and thunderstorms. Patchy fog toward daybreak. Lows around 70. West winds around 5 miles an hour, becoming northeast toward daybreak. Chance of rain 50%. Taking a look at the 3-7 day forecast for Indianapolis and central Indiana. Sunday night. Partly cloudy through the late overnight, then clearing. Lows in the mid-60s. Northeast winds 5 to 10 miles an hour. For Monday, mostly sunny. Highs in the upper 80s. Monday night, clear. Lows in the upper 60s. For Tuesday, mostly sunny. Hot with highs around 90. Tuesday night, clear. Lows in the lower 70s. For Wednesday and Wednesday night, mostly clear. Hot. Highs in the lower 90s. Lows in the lower 70s. Thursday. Mostly sunny with a slight chance of showers and thunderstorms. Hot with highs around 90. Chance of rain 20%. For Thursday night. Mostly clear. Lows in the lower 70s. Friday. Mostly sunny with a slight chance of showers and thunderstorms through early afternoon, then partly cloudy with a chance of showers and thunderstorms late in the afternoon. Highs in the upper 80s. Chance of rain 40%. The current time is 8:38 p.m. Eastern Daylight Time. The 8 to 14 day outlook for Saturday, July 18th through Friday, July 24th, calls for both temperatures and precipitation to be near normal. Normal highs for the period are around 85 degrees, and normal lows are around 65. The normal precipitation total for the 7 days is between 0.95 and 1.00 inches. The ultraviolet index for Indianapolis on Saturday will be 2. The Environmental Protection Agency categorizes an index of 2 as low exposure to ultraviolet radiation. At 8 p.m. at Indianapolis, it was partly sunny. The temperature was 83 degrees, the dew point 72, and the relative humidity 69%. The wind was southwest at 13 miles an hour. The barometric pressure was 29.92 inches and steady. Around central Indiana, it was partly sunny, with a temperature of 80 at Anderson, 78 at Zionsville, 84 at Eagle Creek Air Park, and 83 at Shelbyville. At Muncie, it was cloudy, with a temperature of 81. Elsewhere across Indiana, it was mostly sunny, with a temperature of 81 at Terre Haute and 80 at Bloomington. It was partly sunny, with a temperature of 75 at South Bend and 85 at Evansville. At Fort Wayne, it was cloudy, with a temperature of 80. At Lafayette, rain and fog were reported, with a temperature of 71. Just outside Indiana, skies ranged from partly sunny to cloudy. It was 75 at Chicago, 82 at Champaign, and 72 at Dayton. St. Louis reported 87, Cincinnati reported 83, and Louisville reported 81. Once again, at Indianapolis it was 83 degrees with partly sunny skies.
The Indianapolis climate summary is of 7 p.m., July 10, 2026. So far today, the high temperature has been 87 degrees. The normal high is 85. So far today, the low temperature has been 70 degrees. The normal low is 67. No precipitation has fallen, which leaves the monthly total at 0.46 inches. This is 1.11 inches below the normal amount of 1.57 inches for July. The total precipitation for the year still stands at 26.28 inches, which is 1.43 inches above normal. No snow has fallen, which brings the monthly total to 0.0 inches. The total snowfall since July 1st still stands at 0.0 inches. The record high for tomorrow is 104, which occurred in 1936, and the record low is 52, which occurred in 1945. Sunset tonight is at 9:15 p.m. Sunrise tomorrow is at 6:27 a.m. Now here is the hazardous weather outlook for central Indiana. For the period through tonight, thunderstorms will be possible at times. An isolated strong to severe storm with damaging winds cannot be ruled out, and any storm will be capable of producing heavy downpours and localized flooding. And now the extended outlook for the period Saturday through Thursday. Additional storms will be possible on Saturday and Sunday, with lightning, heavy rainfall, and localized flooding the primary concerns. On Saturday, an isolated strong to severe storm with damaging winds is possible, mainly south of A. Sullivan to Bloomington line. Spotter information statement, spotter activation is not anticipated. This is NOAA All Hazards Radio KEC 74 in Indianapolis. And now a look at your forecast for Indianapolis and central Indiana. Tonight, mostly cloudy with scattered showers and thunderstorms. Patchy fog toward daybreak. Lows around 70. West winds around 5 miles an hour, becoming northeast toward daybreak. Chance of rain 50%. For Saturday, mostly cloudy with scattered showers and thunderstorms. Humid with highs in the mid-80s. Northeast winds around 5 miles an hour. Chance of rain 50%. Saturday night, partly cloudy. Lows in the upper 60s. Northeast winds around 5 miles an hour. For Sunday, partly cloudy. A chance of showers with a slight chance of thunderstorms late in the afternoon. Highs in the mid-80s. East winds 5 to 10 miles an hour. Chance of rain 30%. Once again, the forecast for tonight. Mostly cloudy with scattered showers and thunderstorms. Patchy fog toward daybreak. Lows around 70. West winds around 5 miles an hour, becoming northeast toward daybreak. Chance of rain 50%. Taking a look at the 3 through 7 day forecast for Indianapolis and central Indiana. Sunday night. Partly cloudy through the late overnight, then clearing. Lows in the mid-60s. Northeast winds 5 to 10 miles an hour. For Monday, mostly sunny. Highs in the upper 80s. Monday night, clear. Lows in the upper 60s. For Tuesday, mostly sunny. Hot with highs around 90. Tuesday night, clear. Lows in the lower 70s. For Wednesday and Wednesday night, mostly clear. Hot. Highs in the lower 90s. Lows in the lower 70s. Thursday. Mostly sunny with a slight chance of showers and thunderstorms. Hot with highs around 90. Chance of rain 20%. For Thursday night. Mostly clear. Lows in the lower 70s. Friday. Mostly sunny with a slight chance of showers and thunderstorms through early afternoon, then partly cloudy with a chance of showers and thunderstorms late in the afternoon. Highs in the upper 80s. Chance of rain 40%. The 8 to 14 day outlook for Saturday, July 18th through Friday, July 24th, calls for both temperatures and precipitation to be near normal. Normal highs for the period are around 85 degrees, and normal lows are around 65. The normal precipitation total for the 7 days is between 0.95 and 1.00 inches.
The ultraviolet index for Indianapolis on Saturday will be 2.

The Environmental Protection Agency categorizes an index of 2 as low exposure to ultraviolet radiation. At 8 p.m. at Indianapolis, it was partly sunny. The temperature was 83 degrees, the dew point 72, and the relative humidity 69%. The wind was southwest at 13 miles an hour. The barometric pressure was 29.92 inches and steady. Around central Indiana, it was partly sunny, with a temperature of 80 at Anderson, 78 at Zionsville, 84 at Eagle Creek Air Park, and 83 at Shelbyville. At Muncie, it was cloudy, with a temperature of 81. Elsewhere across Indiana, it was mostly sunny, with a temperature of 81 at Terre Haute and 80 at Bloomington. It was partly sunny, with a temperature of 75 at South Bend and 85 at Evansville. At Fort Wayne, it was cloudy, with a temperature of 80. At Lafayette, rain and fog were reported, with a temperature of 71. Just outside Indiana, skies ranged from partly sunny to cloudy. It was 75 at Chicago, 82 at Champaign, and 72 at Dayton. St. Louis reported 87, Cincinnati reported 83, and Louisville reported 81. Once again, at Indianapolis it was 83 degrees with partly sunny skies. The Indianapolis climate summary is of 7 p.m., July 10, 2026. So far today the high temperature has been 87 degrees. The normal high is 85. So far today the low temperature has been 70 degrees. The normal low is 67. No precipitation has fallen, which leaves the monthly total at 0.46 inches. This is 1.11 inches below the normal amount of 1.57 inches for July. The total precipitation for the year still stands at 26.28 inches, which is 1.43 inches above normal. No snow has fallen, which brings the monthly total to 0.0 inches. The total snowfall since July 1st still stands at 0.0 inches. The record high for tomorrow is 104, which occurred in 1936, and the record low is 52, which occurred in 1945. Sunset tonight is at 9:15 p.m. Sunrise tomorrow is at 6:27 a.m. This is NOAA All Hazards Radio KEC 74 in Indianapolis. And now a look at your forecast for Indianapolis and central Indiana. Tonight, mostly cloudy with scattered showers and thunderstorms. Patchy fog toward daybreak. Lows around 70. West winds around 5 miles an hour, becoming northeast toward daybreak. Chance of rain 50%. For Saturday, mostly cloudy with scattered showers and thunderstorms. Humid with highs in the mid-80s. Northeast winds around 5 miles an hour. Chance of rain 50%. Saturday night, partly cloudy. Lows in the upper 60s. Northeast winds around 5 miles an hour. For Sunday, partly cloudy. A chance of showers with a slight chance of thunderstorms late in the afternoon. Highs in the mid-80s. East winds 5 to 10 miles an hour. Chance of rain 30%. Once again, the forecast for tonight. Mostly cloudy with scattered showers and thunderstorms. Patchy fog toward daybreak. Lows around 70. West winds around 5 miles an hour, becoming northeast toward daybreak. Chance of rain 50%. Taking a look at the 3 through 7 day forecast for Indianapolis and central Indiana. Sunday night. Partly cloudy through the late overnight, then clearing. Lows in the mid-60s. Northeast winds 5 to 10 miles an hour. For Monday, mostly sunny. Highs in the upper 80s. Monday night, clear. Lows in the upper 60s. For Tuesday, mostly sunny. Hot with highs around 90. Tuesday night, clear. Lows in the lower 70s. For Wednesday and Wednesday night, mostly clear. Hot. Highs in the lower 90s. Lows in the lower 70s. Thursday, mostly sunny with a slight chance of showers and thunderstorms. Hot with highs around 90. Chance of rain 20%. For Thursday night, mostly clear. Lows in the lower 70s.

Friday. Mostly sunny with a slight chance of showers and thunderstorms through early afternoon, then partly cloudy with a chance of showers and thunderstorms late in the afternoon. Highs in the upper 80s. Chance of rain 40%. The 8 to 14 day outlook for Saturday, July 18th through Friday, July 24th, calls for both temperatures and precipitation to be near normal. Normal highs for the period are around 85 degrees, and normal lows are around 65. The normal precipitation total for the 7 days is between 0.95 and 1.00 inches. The ultraviolet index for Indianapolis on Saturday will be 2. The Environmental Protection Agency categorizes an index of 2 as low exposure to ultraviolet radiation. At 8 p.m., at Indianapolis, it was partly sunny. The temperature was 83 degrees, the dew point 72, and the relative humidity 69%. The wind was southwest at 13 miles an hour. The barometric pressure was 29.92 inches and steady. Around central Indiana, it was partly sunny, with a temperature of 80 at Anderson, 78 at Zionsville, 84 at Eagle Creek Airpark, and 83 at Shelbyville. At Muncie, it was cloudy, with a temperature of 81. Elsewhere across Indiana, it was mostly sunny, with a temperature of 81 at Terre Haute, and 80 at Bloomington. It was partly sunny, with a temperature of 75 at South Bend, and 85 at Evansville. At Fort Wayne, it was cloudy, with a temperature of 80. At Lafayette, rain and fog were reported, with a temperature of 71. Just outside Indiana, skies ranged from partly sunny to cloudy. It was 75 at Chicago, 82 at Champaign, and 72 at Dayton. St. Louis reported 87, Cincinnati reported 83, and Louisville reported 81. Once again, at Indianapolis it was 83 degrees with partly sunny skies. The Indianapolis climate summary is of 7 p.m., July 10, 2026. So far today the high temperature has been 87 degrees. The normal high is 85. So far today the low temperature has been 70 degrees. The normal low is 67. No precipitation has fallen, which leaves the monthly total at 0.46 inches. This is 1.11 inches below the normal amount of 1.57 inches for July. The total precipitation for the year still stands at 26.28 inches, which is 1.43 inches above normal. No snow has fallen, which brings the monthly total to 0.0 inches. The total snowfall since July 1st still stands at 0.0 inches. The record high for tomorrow is 104, which occurred in 1936, and the record low is 52, which occurred in 1945. Sunset tonight is at 9:15 p.m. Sunrise tomorrow is at 6:27 a.m. The current time is 8:53 p.m. Eastern Daylight Time. 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And now a look at your forecast for Indianapolis and central Indiana. Tonight, mostly cloudy with scattered showers and thunderstorms. Patchy fog toward daybreak. Lows around 70. West winds around 5 miles an hour, becoming northeast toward daybreak. Chance of rain 50%. For Saturday, mostly cloudy with scattered showers and thunderstorms. Humid with highs in the mid-80s. Northeast winds around 5 miles an hour. Chance of rain 50%. Saturday night, partly cloudy. Lows in the upper 60s. Northeast winds around 5 miles an hour. For Sunday, partly cloudy. A chance of showers with a slight chance of thunderstorms late in the afternoon. Highs in the mid-80s. East winds 5 to 10 miles an hour. Chance of rain 30%. Once again, the forecast for tonight. Mostly cloudy with scattered showers and thunderstorms. Patchy fog toward daybreak. Lows around 70. West winds around 5 miles an hour, becoming northeast toward daybreak. Chance of rain 50%. Taking a look at the 3 through 7 day forecast for Indianapolis and central Indiana. Sunday night. Partly cloudy through the late overnight, then clearing. Lows in the mid-60s. Northeast winds 5 to 10 miles.

chance of rain 40%. The 8 to 14 day outlook for Saturday, July 18th through Friday, July 24th calls for both temperatures and precipitation to be near normal. Normal highs for the period are around 85 degrees, and normal lows are around 65. The normal precipitation total for the 7 days is between 0.95 and 1.00 inches. The ultraviolet index for Indianapolis on Saturday will be 2. The Environmental Protection Agency categorizes an index of 2 as low exposure to ultraviolet radiation. At 8 p.m. at Indianapolis, it was partly sunny. The temperature was 83 degrees, the dew point 72, and the relative humidity 69%. The wind was southwest at 13 miles an hour. The barometric pressure was 29.92 inches and steady. Around central Indiana, it was partly sunny, with a temperature of 80 at Anderson, 78 at Zionsville, 84 at Eagle Creek Airpark, and 83 at Shelbyville. At Muncie, it was cloudy, with a temperature of 81. Elsewhere across Indiana, it was mostly sunny, with a temperature of 81 at Terre Haute and 80 at Bloomington. It was partly sunny, with a temperature of 75 at South Bend and 85 at Evansville. At Fort Wayne, it was cloudy, with a temperature of 80. At Lafayette, rain and fog were reported, with a temperature of 71. Just outside Indiana, skies ranged from partly sunny to cloudy. It was 75 at Chicago, 82 at Champaign, and 72 at Dayton. St. Louis reported 87, Cincinnati reported 83, and Louisville reported 81. Once again, at Indianapolis it was 83 degrees with partly sunny skies. The Indianapolis climate summary is of 7 p.m., July 10, 2026. So far today the high temperature has been 87 degrees. The normal high is 85. So far today the low temperature has been 70 degrees. The normal low is 67. No precipitation has fallen, which leaves the monthly total at 0.46 inches. This is 1.11 inches below the normal amount of 1.57 inches for July. The total precipitation for the year still stands at 26.28 inches, which is 1.43 inches above normal. No snow has fallen, which brings the monthly total to 0.0 inches. The total snowfall since July 1st still stands at 0.0 inches. The record high for tomorrow is 104, which occurred in 1936, and the record low is 52, which occurred in 1945. Sunset tonight is at 9:15 p.m. Sunrise tomorrow is at 6:27 a.m. This is NOAA All Hazards Radio KEC-74 in Indianapolis. And now a look at your forecast for Indianapolis and central Indiana. Tonight, mostly cloudy with scattered showers and thunderstorms. Patchy fog toward daybreak. Lows around 70. West winds around 5 miles an hour, becoming northeast toward daybreak. Chance of rain 50%. For Saturday, mostly cloudy with scattered showers and thunderstorms. Humid with highs in the mid-80s. Northeast winds around 5 miles an hour. Chance of rain 50%. Saturday night, partly cloudy. Lows in the upper 60s. Northeast winds around 5 miles an hour. For Sunday, partly cloudy. A chance of showers with a slight chance of thunderstorms late in the afternoon. Highs in the mid-80s. East winds 5 to 10 miles an hour. Chance of rain 30%. Once again, the forecast for tonight. Mostly cloudy with scattered showers and thunderstorms. Patchy fog toward daybreak. Lows around 70. West winds around 5 miles an hour, becoming northeast toward daybreak. Chance of rain 50%. Taking a look at the 3 through 7 day forecast for Indianapolis and central Indiana. Sunday night, partly cloudy through the late overnight, then clearing. Lows in the mid-60s. Northeast winds 5 to 10 miles an hour. For Monday, mostly sunny. Highs in the upper 80s. Monday night, clear. Lows in the upper 60s. For Tuesday, mostly sunny. Hot with highs around 90. Tuesday.

night. Clear. Lows in the lower 70s. For Wednesday and Wednesday night. Mostly clear. Hot. Highs in the lower 90s. Lows in the lower 70s. Thursday. Mostly sunny with a slight chance of showers and thunderstorms. Hot with highs around 90. Chance of rain 20%. For Thursday night. Mostly clear. Lows in the lower 70s. Friday. Mostly sunny with a slight chance of showers and thunderstorms through early afternoon. Then partly cloudy with a chance of showers and thunderstorms late in the afternoon. Highs in the upper 80s. Chance of rain 40%. Now here is the hazardous weather outlook for central Indiana. For the period through tonight, thunderstorms will be possible at times. An isolated strong to severe storm with damaging winds cannot be ruled out, and any storm will be capable of producing heavy downpours and localized flooding. And now the extended outlook for the period Saturday through Thursday. Additional storms will be possible on Saturday and Sunday, with lightning, heavy rainfall, and localized flooding the primary concerns. On Saturday, an isolated strong to severe storm with damaging winds is possible, mainly south of A. Sullivan to Bloomington line. Spotter information statement, spotter activation is not anticipated. The 8 to 14 day outlook for Saturday, July 18th through Friday, July 24th, calls for both temperatures and precipitation to be near normal. Normal highs for the period are around 85 degrees, and normal lows are around 65. The normal precipitation total for the 7 days is between 0.95 and 1.00 inches. The ultraviolet index for Indianapolis on Saturday will be 2. The Environmental Protection Agency categorizes an index of 2 as low exposure to ultraviolet radiation. At 8 p.m. at Indianapolis, it was partly sunny. The temperature was 83 degrees, the dew point 72, and the relative humidity 69%. The wind was southwest at 13 miles an hour. The barometric pressure was 29.92 inches and steady. Around central Indiana, it was partly sunny, with a temperature of 80 at Anderson, 78 at Zionsville, 84 at Eagle Creek Airpark, and 83 at Shelbyville. At Muncie, it was cloudy, with a temperature of 81. Elsewhere across Indiana, it was mostly sunny, with a temperature of 81 at Terre Haute, and 80 at Bloomington. It was partly sunny, with a temperature of 75 at South Bend, and 85 at Evansville. At Fort Wayne, it was cloudy, with a temperature of 80. At Lafayette, rain and fog were reported, with a temperature of 71. Just outside Indiana, skies ranged from partly sunny to cloudy. It was 75 at Chicago, 82 at Champaign, and 72 at Dayton. St. Louis reported 87, Cincinnati reported 83, and Louisville reported 81. Once again, at Indianapolis it was 83 degrees with partly sunny skies. The Indianapolis climate summary is of 7 p.m., July 10, 2026. So far today the high temperature has been 87 degrees. The normal high is 85. So far today the low temperature has been 70 degrees. The normal low is 67. No precipitation has fallen, which leaves the monthly total at 0.46 inches. This is 1.11 inches below the normal amount of 1.57 inches for July. The total precipitation for the year still stands at 26.28 inches, which is 1.43 inches above normal. No snow has fallen, which brings the monthly total to 0.0 inches. The total snowfall since July 1st still stands at 0.0 inches. The record high for tomorrow is 104, which occurred in 1936, and the record low is 52, which occurred in 1945. Sunset tonight is at 9:15 p.m. Sunrise tomorrow is at 6:27 a.m. This is NOAA All Hazards Radio KEC-74 in Indianapolis. And now a look at your forecast for Indianapolis and central Indiana. Tonight, mostly cloudy with scattered showers and thunderstorms. Patchy fog toward daybreak. Lows around 70. West winds around 5 miles an hour, becoming northeast toward daybreak. Chance of rain 50%. For Saturday,

mostly cloudy with scattered showers and thunderstorms. Humid with highs in the mid-80s. Northeast winds around 5 miles an hour. Chance of rain 50%. Saturday night, partly cloudy. Lows in the upper 60s. Northeast winds around 5 miles an hour. For Sunday, partly cloudy. A chance of showers with a slight chance of thunderstorms late in the afternoon. Highs in the mid-80s. East winds 5 to 10 miles an hour. Chance of rain 30%. Once again, the forecast for tonight. Mostly cloudy with scattered showers and thunderstorms. Patchy fog toward daybreak. Lows around 70. West winds around 5 miles an hour, becoming northeast toward daybreak. Chance of rain 50%. Taking a look at the 3 through 7 day forecast for Indianapolis and central Indiana. Sunday night. Partly cloudy through the late overnight, then clearing. Lows in the mid-60s. Northeast winds 5 to 10 miles an hour. For Monday, mostly sunny. Highs in the upper 80s. Monday night, clear. Lows in the upper 60s. For Tuesday, mostly sunny. Hot with highs around 90. Tuesday night, clear. Lows in the lower 70s. For Wednesday and Wednesday night, mostly clear. Hot. Highs in the lower 90s. Lows in the lower 70s. Thursday. Mostly sunny with a slight chance of showers and thunderstorms. Hot with highs around 90. Chance of rain 20%. For Thursday night. Mostly clear. Lows in the lower 70s. Friday. Mostly sunny with a slight chance of showers and thunderstorms through early afternoon. Then partly cloudy with a chance of showers and thunderstorms late in the afternoon. Highs in the upper 80s. Chance of rain 40%. The current time is 9:08 p.m. Eastern Daylight Time. The 8 to 14 day outlook for Saturday, July 18th through Friday, July 24th, calls for both temperatures and precipitation to be near normal. Normal highs for the period are around 85 degrees, and normal lows are around 65. The normal precipitation total for the 7 days is between 0.95 and 1.00 inches. The ultraviolet index for Indianapolis on Saturday will be 2. The Environmental Protection Agency categorizes an index of 2 as low exposure to ultraviolet radiation. At 8 p.m. at Indianapolis, it was partly sunny. The temperature was 83 degrees, the dew point 72, and the relative humidity 69%. The wind was southwest at 13 miles an hour. The barometric pressure was 29.92 inches and steady. Around central Indiana, it was partly sunny, with a temperature of 80 at Anderson, 78 at Zionsville, 84 at Eagle Creek Airpark, and 83 at Shelbyville. At Muncie, it was cloudy, with a temperature of 81. Elsewhere across Indiana, it was mostly sunny, with a temperature of 81 at Terre Haute and 80 at Bloomington. It was partly sunny, with a temperature of 75 at South Bend and 85 at Evansville. At Fort Wayne, it was cloudy, with a temperature of 80. At Lafayette, rain and fog were reported, with a temperature of 71. Just outside Indiana, skies ranged from partly sunny to cloudy. It was 75 at Chicago, 82 at Champaign, and 72 at Dayton. St. Louis reported 87, Cincinnati reported 83, and Louisville reported 81. Once again, at Indianapolis it was 83 degrees with partly sunny skies. The Indianapolis climate summary is of 7 p.m., July 10, 2026. So far today the high temperature has been 87 degrees. The normal high is 85. So far today the low temperature has been 70 degrees. The normal low is 67. No precipitation has fallen, which leaves the monthly total at 0.46 inches. This is 1.11 inches below the normal amount of 1.57 inches for July. The total precipitation for the year still stands at 26.28 inches, which is 1.43 inches above normal. No snow has fallen, which brings the monthly total to 0.0 inches. The total snowfall since July 1st

still stands at 0.0 inches. The record high for tomorrow is 104, which occurred in 1936, and the record low is 52, which occurred in 1945. Sunset tonight is at 9:15 p.m. Sunrise tomorrow is at 6:27 a.m. This is NOAA All Hazards Radio KEC 74 in Indianapolis. And now a look at your forecast for Indianapolis and central Indiana. Tonight, mostly cloudy with scattered showers and thunderstorms. Patchy fog toward daybreak. Lows around 70. West winds around 5 miles an hour, becoming northeast toward daybreak. Chance of rain 50%. For Saturday, mostly cloudy with scattered showers and thunderstorms. Humid with highs in the mid-80s. Northeast winds around 5 miles an hour. Chance of rain 50%. Saturday night, partly cloudy. Lows in the upper 60s. Northeast winds around 5 miles an hour. For Sunday, partly cloudy. A chance of showers with a slight chance of thunderstorms late in the afternoon. Highs in the mid-80s. East winds 5 to 10 miles an hour. Chance of rain 30%. Once again, the forecast for tonight. Mostly cloudy with scattered showers and thunderstorms. Patchy fog toward daybreak. Lows around 70. West winds around 5 miles an hour, becoming northeast toward daybreak. Chance of rain 50%. Taking a look at the 3 through 7 day forecast for Indianapolis and central Indiana. Sunday night, partly cloudy through the late overnight, then clearing. Lows in the mid-60s. Northeast winds 5 to 10 miles an hour. For Monday, mostly sunny. Highs in the upper 80s. Monday night, clear. Lows in the upper 60s. For Tuesday, mostly sunny. Hot with highs around 90. Tuesday night, clear. Lows in the lower 70s. For Wednesday and Wednesday night, mostly clear. Hot. Highs in the lower 90s. Lows in the lower 70s. Thursday. Mostly sunny with a slight chance of showers and thunderstorms. Hot with highs around 90. Chance of rain 20%. For Thursday night. Mostly clear. Lows in the lower 70s. Friday. Mostly sunny with a slight chance of showers and thunderstorms through early afternoon, then partly cloudy with a chance of showers and thunderstorms late in the afternoon. Highs in the upper 80s. Chance of rain 40%. The 8 to 14 day outlook for Saturday, July 18th through Friday, July 24th, calls for both temperatures and precipitation to be near normal. Normal highs for the period are around 85 degrees, and normal lows are around 65. The normal precipitation total for the 7 days is between 0.95 and 1.00 inches. The ultraviolet index for Indianapolis on Saturday will be 2. The Environmental Protection Agency categorizes an index of 2 as low exposure to ultraviolet radiation. At 9 p.m. at Indianapolis, it was mostly cloudy. The temperature was 81 degrees, the dew point 72, and the relative humidity 74%. The wind was west at 14 miles an hour, gusting to 20. The barometric pressure was 29.94 inches and rising. Around central Indiana, at Muncie, rain was falling, with a temperature of 73. It was mostly cloudy, with a temperature of 76 at Zionsville, 82 at Eagle Creek Airpark, and 81 at Shelbyville. At Anderson, it was cloudy, with a temperature of 78. Elsewhere across Indiana, at Lafayette, a thunderstorm was reported, with a temperature of 69. It was clear, with a temperature of 77 at Bloomington, and 82 at Evansville. At South Bend, it was partly cloudy, with a temperature of 73. At Terre Haute, it was mostly cloudy, with a temperature of 80. At Fort Wayne, it was cloudy, with a temperature of 78. Just outside Indiana, at St. Louis, a thunderstorm was reported, with a temperature of 75. It was mostly cloudy, with a temperature of 74 at Chicago, 80 at Champaign, 80 at Cincinnati, and 80 at Louisville. At Dayton, it was cloudy.

cloudy with a temperature of 72. Once again, at Indianapolis, it was 81 degrees with mostly cloudy skies. The Indianapolis climate summary is of 7 p.m., July 10, 2026. So far today, the high temperature has been 87 degrees. The normal high is 85. So far today, the low temperature has been 70 degrees. The normal low is 67. No precipitation has fallen, which leaves the monthly total at 0.46 inches. This is 1.11 inches below the normal amount of 1.57 inches for July. The total precipitation for the year still stands at 26.28 inches, which is 1.43 inches above normal. No snow has fallen, which brings the monthly total to 0.0 inches. The total snowfall since July 1st still stands at 0.0 inches. The record high for tomorrow is 104, which occurred in 1936, and the record low is 52, which occurred in 1945. Sunset tonight is at 9:15 p.m. Sunrise tomorrow is at 6:27 a.m. This is NOAA All Hazards Radio KEC 74 in Indianapolis. And now a look at your forecast for Indianapolis and central Indiana. Tonight, mostly cloudy with scattered showers and thunderstorms. Patchy fog toward daybreak. Lows around 70. West winds around 5 miles an hour, becoming northeast toward daybreak. Chance of rain 50%. For Saturday, mostly cloudy with scattered showers and thunderstorms. Humid with highs in the mid-80s. Northeast winds around 5 miles an hour. Chance of rain 50%. Saturday night, partly cloudy. Lows in the upper 60s. Northeast winds around 5 miles an hour. For Sunday, partly cloudy. A chance of showers with a slight chance of thunderstorms late in the afternoon. Highs in the mid-80s. East winds 5 to 10 miles an hour. Chance of rain 30%. Once again, the forecast for tonight. Mostly cloudy with scattered showers and thunderstorms. Patchy fog toward daybreak. Lows around 70. West winds around 5 miles an hour, becoming northeast toward daybreak. Chance of rain 50%. Taking a look at the 3 through 7 day forecast for Indianapolis and central Indiana. Sunday night. Partly cloudy through the late overnight, then clearing. Lows in the mid-60s. Northeast winds 5 to 10 miles an hour. For Monday, mostly sunny. Highs in the upper 80s. Monday night, clear. Lows in the upper 60s. For Tuesday, mostly sunny. Hot with highs around 90. Tuesday night, clear. Lows in the lower 70s. For Wednesday and Wednesday night, mostly clear. Hot. Highs in the lower 90s. Lows in the lower 70s. Thursday. Mostly sunny with a slight chance of showers and thunderstorms. Hot with highs around 90. Chance of rain 20%. For Thursday night. Mostly clear. Lows in the lower 70s. Friday. Mostly sunny with a slight chance of showers and thunderstorms through early afternoon, then partly cloudy with a chance of showers and thunderstorms late in the afternoon. Highs in the upper 80s. Chance of rain 40%. The 8 to 14 day outlook for Saturday, July 18th through Friday, July 24th, calls for both temperatures and precipitation to be near normal. Normal highs for the period are around 85 degrees, and normal lows are around 65. The normal precipitation total for the 7 days is between 0.95 and 1.00 inches. The ultraviolet index for Indianapolis on Saturday will be 2. The Environmental Protection Agency categorizes an index of 2 as low exposure to ultraviolet radiation. At 9 p.m. at Indianapolis, it was mostly cloudy. The temperature was 81 degrees, the dew point 72, and the relative humidity 74%. The wind was west at 14 miles an hour, gusting to 20. The barometric pressure was 29.94 inches and rising. Around central Indiana, at Muncie, rain was falling, with a temperature of 73. It was mostly cloudy.

with a temperature of 76 at Zionsville, 82 at Eagle Creek Air Park, and 81 at Shelbyville. At Anderson, it was cloudy, with a temperature of 78. Elsewhere across Indiana, at Lafayette, a thunderstorm was reported, with a temperature of 69. It was clear, with a temperature of 77 at Bloomington, and 82 at Evansville. At South Bend, it was partly cloudy, with a temperature of 73. At Terre Haute, it was mostly cloudy, with a temperature of 80. At Fort Wayne, it was cloudy, with a temperature of 78. Just outside Indiana, at St. Louis, a thunderstorm was reported, with a temperature of 75. It was mostly cloudy, with a temperature of 74 at Chicago, 80 at Champaign, 80 at Cincinnati, and 80 at Louisville. At Dayton, it was cloudy, with a temperature of 72. Once again, at Indianapolis, it was 81 degrees with mostly cloudy skies. Now here is the hazardous weather outlook for central Indiana. For the period through tonight, thunderstorms will be possible at times. An isolated strong to severe storm with damaging winds cannot be ruled out, and any storm will be capable of producing heavy downpours and localized flooding. And now the extended outlook for the period Saturday through Thursday. Additional storms will be possible on Saturday and Sunday, with lightning, heavy rainfall, and localized flooding the primary concerns. On Saturday, an isolated strong to severe storm with damaging winds is possible, mainly south of A. Sullivan to Bloomington line. Spotter information statement, spotter activation is not anticipated. The Indianapolis climate summary is of 7 p.m., July 10, 2026. So far today the high temperature has been 87 degrees. The normal high is 85. So far today the low temperature has been 70 degrees. The normal low is 67. No precipitation has fallen, which leaves the monthly total at 0.46 inches. This is 1.11 inches below the normal amount of 1.57 inches for July. The total precipitation for the year still stands at 26.28 inches, which is 1.43 inches above normal. No snow has fallen, which brings the monthly total to 0.0 inches. The total snowfall since July 1st still stands at 0.0 inches. The record high for tomorrow is 104, which occurred in 1936, and the record low is 52, which occurred in 1945. Sunset tonight is at 9:15 p.m. Sunrise tomorrow is at 6:27 a.m. The current time is 9:24 p.m. Eastern Daylight Time. This is NOAA All Hazards Radio KEC-74 in Indianapolis. And now a look at your forecast for Indianapolis and central Indiana. Tonight, mostly cloudy with scattered showers and thunderstorms. Patchy fog toward daybreak. Lows around 70. West winds around 5 miles an hour, becoming northeast toward daybreak. Chance of rain 50%. For Saturday, mostly cloudy with scattered showers and thunderstorms. Humid with highs in the mid-80s. Northeast winds around 5 miles an hour. Chance of rain 50%. Saturday night, partly cloudy. Lows in the upper 60s. Northeast winds around 5 miles an hour. For Sunday, partly cloudy. A chance of showers with a slight chance of thunderstorms late in the afternoon. Highs in the mid-80s. East winds 5 to 10 miles an hour. Chance of rain 30%. Once again, the forecast for tonight. Mostly cloudy with scattered showers and thunderstorms. Patchy fog toward daybreak. Lows around 70. West winds around 5 miles an hour, becoming northeast toward daybreak. Chance of rain 50%. Taking a look at the 3 through 7 day forecast for Indianapolis and central Indiana. Sunday night. Partly cloudy through the late overnight, then clearing. Lows in the mid-60s. Northeast winds 5 to 10 miles an hour. For Monday. Mostly sunny. Highs in the upper 80s. Monday night, clear, lows in the upper 60s. For Tuesday, mostly sunny, hot with highs around 90. Tuesday night, clear, lows in the lower 70s.

for Wednesday and Wednesday night. Mostly clear. Hot. Highs in the lower 90s. Lows in the lower 70s. Thursday. Mostly sunny with a slight chance of showers and thunderstorms. Hot with highs around 90. Chance of rain 20%. For Thursday night. Mostly clear. Lows in the lower 70s. Friday. Mostly sunny with a slight chance of showers and thunderstorms through early afternoon, then partly cloudy with a chance of showers and thunderstorms late in the afternoon. Highs in the upper 80s. Chance of rain 40%. The 8 to 14 day outlook for Saturday, July 18th through Friday, July 24th, calls for both temperatures and precipitation to be near normal. Normal highs for the period are around 85 degrees, and normal lows are around 65. The normal precipitation total for the 7 days is between 0.95 and 1.00 inches. The ultraviolet index for Indianapolis on Saturday will be 2. The Environmental Protection Agency categorizes an index of 2 as low exposure to ultraviolet radiation. At 9 p.m. at Indianapolis, it was mostly cloudy. The temperature was 81 degrees, the dew point 72, and the relative humidity 74%. The wind was west at 14 miles an hour, gusting to 20. The barometric pressure was 29.94 inches and rising. Around central Indiana, at Muncie, rain was falling, with a temperature of 73. It was mostly cloudy, with a temperature of 76 at Zionsville, 82 at Eagle Creek Airpark, and 81 at Shelbyville. At Anderson, it was cloudy, with a temperature of 78. Elsewhere across Indiana, at Lafayette, a thunderstorm was reported, with a temperature of 69. It was clear, with a temperature of 77 at Bloomington, and 82 at Evansville. At South Bend, it was partly cloudy, with a temperature of 73. At Terre Haute, it was mostly cloudy, with a temperature of 80. At Fort Wayne, it was cloudy, with a temperature of 78. Just outside Indiana, at St. Louis, a thunderstorm was reported, with a temperature of 75. It was mostly cloudy, with a temperature of 74 at Chicago, 80 at Champaign, 80 at Cincinnati, and 80 at Louisville. At Dayton, it was cloudy, with a temperature of 72. Once again, at Indianapolis it was 81 degrees with mostly cloudy skies. The Indianapolis climate summary is of 7 p.m., July 10, 2026. So far today the high temperature has been 87 degrees. The normal high is 85. So far today the low temperature has been 70 degrees. The normal low is 67. No precipitation has fallen, which leaves the monthly total at 0.46 inches. This is 1.11 inches below the normal amount of 1.57 inches for July. The total precipitation for the year still stands at 26.28 inches, which is 1.43 inches above normal. No snow has fallen, which brings the monthly total to 0.0 inches. The total snowfall since July 1st still stands at 0.0 inches. The record high for tomorrow is 104, which occurred in 1936, and the record low is 52, which occurred in 1945. Sunset tonight is at 9:15 p.m. Sunrise tomorrow is at 6:27 a.m. This is NOAA All Hazards Radio KEC 74 in Indianapolis. And now a look at your forecast for Indianapolis and central Indiana. Tonight, mostly cloudy with scattered showers and thunderstorms. Patchy fog toward daybreak. Lows around 70. West winds around 5 miles an hour, becoming northeast toward daybreak. Chance of rain 50%. For Saturday, mostly cloudy with scattered showers and thunderstorms. Humid with highs in the mid-80s. Northeast winds around 5 miles an hour. Chance of rain 50%. Saturday night, partly cloudy. Lows in the upper 60s. Northeast winds around 5 miles an hour. For Sunday, partly cloudy. A chance of showers with a slight chance of thunderstorms late in the afternoon. Highs in the mid-80s. East winds 5 to 10 miles an hour. Chance of rain 30%. Once again,

forecast for tonight. Mostly cloudy with scattered showers and thunderstorms. Patchy fog toward daybreak. Lows around 70. West winds around 5 miles an hour, becoming northeast toward daybreak. Chance of rain 50%. Taking a look at the 3-7 day forecast for Indianapolis and central Indiana. Sunday night. Partly cloudy through the late overnight, then clearing. Lows in the mid-60s. Northeast winds 5 to 10 miles an hour. For Monday, mostly sunny. Highs in the upper 80s. Monday night, clear. Lows in the upper 60s. For Tuesday, mostly sunny. Hot with highs around 90. Tuesday night, clear. Lows in the lower 70s. For Wednesday and Wednesday night, mostly clear. Hot. Highs in the lower 90s. Lows in the lower 70s. Thursday. Mostly sunny with a slight chance of showers and thunderstorms. Hot with highs around 90. Chance of rain 20%. For Thursday night. Mostly clear. Lows in the lower 70s. Friday. Mostly sunny with a slight chance of showers and thunderstorms through early afternoon, then partly cloudy with a chance of showers and thunderstorms late in the afternoon. Highs in the upper 80s. Chance of rain 40%. The 8 to 14 day outlook for Saturday, July 18th through Friday, July 24th, calls for both temperatures and precipitation to be near normal. Normal highs for the period are around 85 degrees, and normal lows are around 65. The normal precipitation total for the 7 days is between 0.95 and 1.00 inches. The ultraviolet index for Indianapolis on Saturday will be 2. The Environmental Protection Agency categorizes an index of 0 inches. The ultraviolet index for Indianapolis on Saturday will be 2. The Environmental Protection Agency categorizes an index of 2 as low exposure to ultraviolet radiation. At 9 p.m. at Indianapolis, it was mostly cloudy. The temperature was 81 degrees, the dew point 72, and the relative humidity 74%. The wind was west at 14 miles an hour, gusting to 20. The barometric pressure was 29.94 inches and rising. Around central Indiana, at Muncie, rain was falling, with a temperature of 73. It was mostly cloudy, with a temperature of 76 at Zionsville, 82 at Eagle Creek Airpark, and 81 at Shelbyville. At Anderson, it was cloudy, with a temperature of 78. Elsewhere across Indiana, at Lafayette, a thunderstorm was reported, with a temperature of 69. It was clear, with a temperature of 77 at Bloomington, and 82 at Evansville. At South Bend, it was partly cloudy, with a temperature of 73. At Terre Haute, it was mostly cloudy, with a temperature of 80. At Fort Wayne, it was cloudy, with a temperature of 78. Just outside Indiana, at St. Louis, a thunderstorm was reported, with a temperature of 75. It was mostly cloudy, with a temperature of 74 at Chicago, 80 at Champaign, 80 at Cincinnati, and 80 at Louisville. At Dayton, it was cloudy, with a temperature of 72. Once again, at Indianapolis it was 81 degrees with mostly cloudy skies. This is NOAA All Hazards Radio KEC 74 in Indianapolis. And now a look at your forecast for Indianapolis and central Indiana. Tonight, mostly cloudy with scattered showers and thunderstorms. Patchy fog toward daybreak. Lows around 70. West winds around 5 miles an hour, becoming northeast toward daybreak. Chance of rain 50%. For Saturday, mostly cloudy with scattered showers and thunderstorms. Humid with highs in the mid-80s. Northeast winds around 5 miles an hour. Chance of rain 50%. Saturday night, partly cloudy. Lows in the upper 60s. Northeast winds around 5 miles an hour. For Sunday, partly cloudy. A chance of showers with a slight chance of thunderstorms late in the afternoon. Highs in the mid-80s. East winds 5 to 10 miles an hour. Chance of rain 30%. Once again, the forecast for tonight.

mostly cloudy with scattered showers and thunderstorms. Patchy fog toward daybreak. Lows around 70. West winds around 5 miles an hour, becoming northeast toward daybreak. Chance of rain 50%. Taking a look at the 3-7 day forecast for Indianapolis and central Indiana. Sunday night. Partly cloudy through the late overnight, then clearing. Lows in the mid-60s. Northeast winds 5 to 10 miles an hour. For Monday, mostly sunny. Highs in the upper 80s. Monday night, clear. Lows in the upper 60s. For Tuesday, mostly sunny. Hot with highs around 90. Tuesday night, clear. Lows in the lower 70s. For Wednesday and Wednesday night, mostly clear. Hot. Highs in the lower 90s. Lows in the lower 70s. Thursday. Mostly sunny with a slight chance of showers and thunderstorms. Hot with highs around 90. Chance of rain 20%. For Thursday night. Mostly clear. Lows in the lower 70s. Friday. Mostly sunny with a slight chance of showers and thunderstorms through early afternoon, then partly cloudy with a chance of showers and thunderstorms late in the afternoon. Highs in the upper 80s. Chance of rain 40%. The 8 to 14 day outlook for Saturday, July 18th through Friday, July 24th, calls for both temperatures and precipitation to be near normal. Normal highs for the period are around 85 degrees, and normal lows are around 65. The normal precipitation total for the 7 days is between 0.95 and 1.00 inches. The ultraviolet index for Indianapolis on Saturday will be 2. The Environmental Protection Agency categorizes an index of 2 as low exposure to ultraviolet radiation. The current time is 9:38 p.m. Eastern Daylight Time. At 9 p.m. at Indianapolis, it was mostly cloudy. The temperature was 81 degrees, the dew point 72, and the relative humidity 74%. The wind was west at 14 miles an hour, gusting to 20. The barometric pressure was 29.94 inches and rising. Around central Indiana, at Muncie, rain was falling, with a temperature of 73. It was mostly cloudy, with a temperature of 76 at Zionsville, 82 at Eagle Creek Airpark, and 81 at Shelbyville. At Anderson, it was cloudy, with a temperature of 78. Elsewhere across Indiana, at Lafayette, a thunderstorm was reported, with a temperature of 69. It was clear, with a temperature of 77 at Bloomington, and 82 at Evansville. At South Bend, it was partly cloudy, with a temperature of 73. At Terre Haute, it was mostly cloudy, with a temperature of 80. At Fort Wayne, it was cloudy, with a temperature of 78. Just outside Indiana, at St. Louis, a thunderstorm was reported, with a temperature of 75. It was mostly cloudy, with a temperature of 74 at Chicago, 80 at Champaign, 80 at Cincinnati, and 80 at Louisville. At Dayton, it was cloudy, with a temperature of 72. Once again, at Indianapolis, it was 81 degrees with mostly cloudy skies. This is NOAA All Hazards Radio KEC 74 in Indianapolis. And now a look at your forecast for Indianapolis and central Indiana. Tonight, mostly cloudy with scattered showers and thunderstorms. Patchy fog toward daybreak. Lows around 70. West winds around 5 miles an hour, becoming northeast toward daybreak. Chance of rain 50%. For Saturday, mostly cloudy with scattered showers and thunderstorms. Humid with highs in the mid-80s. Northeast winds around 5 miles an hour. Chance of rain 50%. Saturday night, partly cloudy. Lows in the upper 60s. Northeast winds around 5 miles an hour. For Sunday, partly cloudy. A chance of showers with a slight chance of thunderstorms late in the afternoon. Highs in the mid-80s. East winds 5 to 10 miles an hour. Chance of rain 30%. Once again, the forecast for tonight. Mostly cloudy with scattered showers and thunderstorms. Patchy fog toward daybreak.
Lows around 70. West winds around 5 miles an hour, becoming northeast toward daybreak. Chance of rain 50%. Now here is the hazardous weather outlook for central Indiana. For the period through tonight, thunderstorms will be possible at times. An isolated strong to severe storm with damaging winds cannot be ruled out, and any storm will be capable of producing heavy downpours and localized flooding. And now the extended outlook for the period Saturday through Thursday. Additional storms will be possible on Saturday and Sunday, with lightning, heavy rainfall, and localized flooding the primary concerns. On Saturday, an isolated strong to severe storm with damaging winds is possible, mainly south of A. Sullivan to Bloomington line. Spotter information statement, spotter activation is not anticipated. Taking a look at the 3-7 day forecast for Indianapolis and central Indiana. Sunday night. Partly cloudy through the late overnight, then clearing. Lows in the mid-60s. Northeast winds 5 to 10 miles an hour. For Monday, mostly sunny. Highs in the upper 80s. Monday night, clear. Lows in the upper 60s. For Tuesday, mostly sunny. Hot with highs around 90. Tuesday night, clear. Lows in the lower 70s. For Wednesday and Wednesday night, mostly clear. Hot. Highs in the lower 90s. Lows in the lower 70s. Thursday. Mostly sunny with a slight chance of showers and thunderstorms. Hot with highs around 90. Chance of rain 20%. For Thursday night. Mostly clear. Lows in the lower 70s. Friday. Mostly sunny with a slight chance of showers and thunderstorms through early afternoon. Then partly cloudy with a chance of showers and thunderstorms late in the afternoon. Highs in the upper 80s. Chance of rain 40%. The 8 to 14 day outlook for Saturday, July 18th through Friday, July 24th, calls for both temperatures and precipitation to be near normal. Normal highs for the period are around 85 degrees, and normal lows are around 65. The normal precipitation total for the 7 days is between 0.95 and 1.00 inches. The ultraviolet index for Indianapolis on Saturday will be 2. The Environmental Protection Agency categorizes an index of 2 as low exposure to ultraviolet radiation. At 9 p.m. at Indianapolis, it was mostly cloudy. The temperature was 81 degrees, the dew point 72, and the relative humidity 74%. The wind was west at 14 miles an hour, gusting to 20. The barometric pressure was 29.94 inches and rising. Around central Indiana, at Muncie, rain was falling, with a temperature of 73. It was mostly cloudy, with a temperature of 76 at Zionsville, 82 at Eagle Creek Air Park, and 81 at Shelbyville. At Anderson, it was cloudy, with a temperature of 78. Elsewhere across Indiana, at Lafayette, a thunderstorm was reported, with a temperature of 69. It was clear, with a temperature of 77 at Bloomington, and 82 at Evansville. At South Bend, it was partly cloudy, with a temperature of 73. At Terre Haute, it was mostly cloudy, with a temperature of 80. At Fort Wayne, it was cloudy, with a temperature of 78. Just outside Indiana, at St. Louis, a thunderstorm was reported, with a temperature of 75. It was mostly cloudy, with a temperature of 74 at Chicago, 80 at Champaign, 80 at Cincinnati, and 80 at Louisville. At Dayton, it was cloudy, with a temperature of 72. Once again, at Indianapolis, it was 81 degrees with mostly cloudy skies. This is NOAA All Hazards Radio KEC 74 in Indianapolis. And now a look at your forecast for Indianapolis and central Indiana. Tonight, mostly cloudy with scattered showers and thunderstorms. Patchy fog toward daybreak. Lows around 70. West winds around 5 miles an hour, becoming northeast toward daybreak. Chance of rain 50%. For Saturday, mostly cloudy with scattered showers and thunderstorms. Humid with highs in the mid-80s. Northeast winds around 5 miles an hour.

of rain 50%. Saturday night, partly cloudy. Lows in the upper 60s. Northeast winds around 5 miles an hour. For Sunday, partly cloudy. A chance of showers with a slight chance of thunderstorms late in the afternoon. Highs in the mid-80s. East winds 5 to 10 miles an hour. Chance of rain 30%. Once again, the forecast for tonight. Mostly cloudy with scattered showers and thunderstorms. Patchy fog toward daybreak. Lows around 70. West winds around 5 miles an hour, becoming northeast toward daybreak. Chance of rain 50%. Taking a look at the 3 through 7 day forecast for Indianapolis and central Indiana. Sunday night. Partly cloudy through the late overnight, then clearing. Lows in the mid-60s. Northeast winds 5 to 10 miles an hour. For Monday, mostly sunny. Highs in the upper 80s. Monday night, clear. Lows in the upper 60s. For Tuesday, mostly sunny. Hot with highs around 90. Tuesday night, clear. Lows in the lower 70s. For Wednesday and Wednesday night, mostly clear. Hot. Highs in the lower 90s. Lows in the lower 70s. Thursday. Mostly sunny with a slight chance of showers and thunderstorms. Hot with highs around 90. Chance of rain 20%. For Thursday night. Mostly clear. Lows in the lower 70s. Friday. Mostly sunny with a slight chance of showers and thunderstorms through early afternoon. Then partly cloudy with a chance of showers and thunderstorms late in the afternoon. Highs in the upper 80s. Chance of rain 40%. The 8 to 14 day outlook for Saturday, July 18th through Friday, July 24th calls for both temperatures and precipitation to be near normal. Normal highs for the period are around 85 degrees and normal lows are around 65. The normal precipitation total for the 7 days is between 0.95 and 1.00 inches. The ultraviolet index for Indianapolis on Saturday will be 2. The Environmental Protection Agency categorizes an index of 2 as low exposure to ultraviolet radiation. At 9 p.m. at Indianapolis, it was mostly cloudy. The temperature was 81 degrees, the dew point 72, and the relative humidity 74%. The wind was west at 14 miles an hour, gusting to 20. The barometric pressure was 29.94 inches and rising. Around central Indiana, at Muncie, rain was falling, with a temperature of 73. It was mostly cloudy, with a temperature of 76 at Zionsville, 82 at Eagle Creek Airpark, and 81 at Shelbyville. At Anderson, it was cloudy, with a temperature of 78. Elsewhere across Indiana, at Lafayette, a thunderstorm was reported, with a temperature of 69. It was clear, with a temperature of 77 at Bloomington, and 82 at Evansville. At South Bend, it was partly cloudy, with a temperature of 73. At Terre Haute, it was mostly cloudy, with a temperature of 80. At Fort Wayne, it was cloudy, with a temperature of 78. Just outside Indiana, at St. Louis, a thunderstorm was reported, with a temperature of 75. It was mostly cloudy, with a temperature of 74 at Chicago, 80 at Champaign, 80 at Cincinnati, and 80 at Louisville. At Dayton, it was cloudy, with a temperature of 72. Once again, at Indianapolis, it was 81 degrees with mostly cloudy skies. This is NOAA All Hazards Radio KEC 74 in Indianapolis. And now a look at your forecast for Indianapolis and central Indiana. Tonight, mostly cloudy with scattered showers and thunderstorms. Patchy fog toward daybreak. Lows around 70. West winds around 5 miles an hour, becoming northeast toward daybreak. Chance of rain 50%. For Saturday, mostly cloudy with scattered showers and thunderstorms. Humid with highs in the mid-80s. Northeast winds around 5 miles an hour. Chance of rain 50%. Saturday night, partly cloudy. Lows in the upper 60s. Northeast winds around 5 miles an hour.

Sunday. Partly cloudy. A chance of showers with a slight chance of thunderstorms late in the afternoon. Highs in the mid-80s. East winds 5 to 10 miles an hour. Chance of rain 30%. Once again, the forecast for tonight. Mostly cloudy with scattered showers and thunderstorms. Patchy fog toward daybreak. Lows around 70. West winds around 5 miles an hour, becoming northeast toward daybreak. Chance of rain 50%. Taking a look at the 3 through 7 day forecast for Indianapolis and central Indiana. Sunday night. Partly cloudy through the late overnight, then clearing. Lows in the mid-60s. Northeast winds 5 to 10 miles an hour. For Monday, mostly sunny. Highs in the upper 80s. Monday night, clear. Lows in the upper 60s. For Tuesday, mostly sunny. Hot with highs around 90. Tuesday night, clear. Lows in the lower 70s. For Wednesday and Wednesday night, mostly clear. Hot. Highs in the lower 90s. Lows in the lower 70s. Thursday. Mostly sunny with a slight chance of showers and thunderstorms. Hot with highs around 90. Chance of rain 20%. For Thursday night. Mostly clear. Lows in the lower 70s. Friday. Mostly sunny with a slight chance of showers and thunderstorms through early afternoon. Then partly cloudy with a chance of showers and thunderstorms late in the afternoon. Highs in the upper 80s. Chance of rain 40%. And now a look at your forecast for Indianapolis and central Indiana. Rest of tonight. Mostly cloudy with scattered showers and thunderstorms. Lows around 70. West winds around 5 miles an hour, becoming northeast toward daybreak. Chance of rain 50%. For Saturday, mostly cloudy with scattered showers and thunderstorms. Humid with highs in the mid-80s. Northeast winds around 5 miles an hour. Chance of rain 50%. Saturday night, partly cloudy. Lows in the upper 60s. Northeast winds around 5 miles an hour. For Sunday, partly cloudy. A chance of showers with a slight chance of thunderstorms late in the afternoon. Highs in the mid-80s. East winds 5 to 10 miles an hour. Chance of rain 30%. Once again, the forecast for rest of tonight. Mostly cloudy with scattered showers and thunderstorms. Lows around 70. West winds around 5 miles an hour, becoming northeast toward daybreak. Chance of rain 50%. The current time is 9:54 p.m. Eastern Daylight Time. Taking a look at the 3 through 7 day forecast for Indianapolis and central Indiana. Sunday night. Partly cloudy through the late overnight, then clearing. Lows in the mid-60s. Northeast winds 5 to 10 miles an hour. For Monday, mostly sunny. Highs in the upper 80s. Monday night, clear. Lows in the upper 60s. For Tuesday, mostly sunny. Hot with highs around 90. Tuesday night, clear. Lows in the lower 70s. For Wednesday and Wednesday night, mostly clear. Hot. Highs in the lower 90s. Lows in the lower 70s. Thursday. Mostly sunny with a slight chance of showers and thunderstorms. Hot with highs around 90. Chance of rain 20%. For Thursday night. Mostly clear. Lows in the lower 70s. Friday. Mostly sunny with a slight chance of showers and thunderstorms through early afternoon. Then partly cloudy with a chance of showers and thunderstorms late in the afternoon. Highs in the upper 80s. Chance of rain 40%. The 8 to 14 day outlook for Saturday, July 18th through Friday, July 24th calls for both temperatures and precipitation to be near normal. Normal highs for the period are around 85 degrees and normal lows are around 65. The normal precipitation total for the 7 days is between 0.95 and 1.00 inches. The ultraviolet index for Indianapolis on Saturday will be 2. The

with a temperature of 78. Elsewhere across Indiana, at Lafayette, a thunderstorm was reported with a temperature of 69. It was clear, with a temperature of 77 at Bloomington and 82 at Evansville. At South Bend, it was partly cloudy, with a temperature of 73. At Terre Haute, it was mostly cloudy, with a temperature of 80. At Fort Wayne, it was cloudy, with a temperature of 78. Just outside Indiana, at St. Louis, a thunderstorm was reported, with a temperature of 75. It was mostly cloudy, with a temperature of 74 at Chicago, 80 at Champaign, 80 at Cincinnati, and 80 at Louisville. At Dayton, it was cloudy, with a temperature of 72. Once again, at Indianapolis it was 81 degrees with mostly cloudy skies. This is NOAA All Hazards Radio KEC 74 in Indianapolis. And now a look at your forecast for Indianapolis and central Indiana. Rest of tonight. Mostly cloudy with scattered showers and thunderstorms. Lows around 70. West winds around 5 miles an hour, becoming northeast toward daybreak. Chance of rain 50%. For Saturday, mostly cloudy with scattered showers and thunderstorms. Humid with highs in the mid-80s. Northeast winds around 5 miles an hour. Chance of rain 50%. Saturday night, partly cloudy. Lows in the upper 60s. Northeast winds around 5 miles an hour. For Sunday, partly cloudy. A chance of showers with a slight chance of thunderstorms late in the afternoon. Highs in the mid-80s. East winds 5 to 10 miles an hour. Chance of rain 30%. Once again, the forecast for rest of tonight. Mostly cloudy with scattered showers and thunderstorms. Lows around 70. West winds around 5 miles an hour, becoming northeast toward daybreak. Chance of rain 50%. Taking a look at the 3 through 7 day forecast for Indianapolis and central Indiana. Sunday night. Partly cloudy through the late overnight, then clearing. Lows in the mid-60s. Northeast winds 5 to 10 miles an hour. For Monday, mostly sunny. Highs in the upper 80s. Monday night, clear. Lows in the upper 60s. For Tuesday, mostly sunny. Hot with highs around 90. Tuesday night, clear. Lows in the lower 70s. For Wednesday and Wednesday night, mostly clear. Hot. Highs in the lower 90s. Lows in the lower 70s. Thursday. Mostly sunny with a slight chance of showers and thunderstorms. Hot with highs around 90. Chance of rain 20%. For Thursday night. Mostly clear. Lows in the lower 70s. Friday. Mostly sunny with a slight chance of showers and thunderstorms through early afternoon, then partly cloudy with a chance of showers and thunderstorms late in the afternoon. Highs in the upper 80s. Chance of rain 40%. The 8 to 14 day outlook for Saturday, July 18th through Friday, July 24th, calls for both temperatures and precipitation to be near normal. Normal highs for the period are around 85 degrees, and normal lows are around 65. The normal precipitation total for the 7 days is between 0.95 and 1.00 inches. The ultraviolet index for Indianapolis on Saturday will be 2. The Environmental Protection Agency categorizes an index of 2 as low exposure to ultraviolet radiation. At 9 p.m., at Indianapolis, it was mostly cloudy. The temperature was 81 degrees, the dew point 72, and the relative humidity 74%. The wind was west at 14 miles an hour, gusting to 20. The barometric pressure was 29.94 inches and rising. Around central Indiana, at Muncie, rain was falling, with a temperature of 73. It was mostly cloudy, with a temperature of 76 at Zionsville, 82 at Eagle Creek Airpark, and 81 at Shelbyville. At Anderson, it was cloudy, with a temperature of 78. Elsewhere across Indiana, at Lafayette, a thunderstorm was reported, with a temperature of 69. It was clear, with a temperature of 77 at Bloomington and 82 at Evansville.

at South Bend, it was partly cloudy, with a temperature of 73. At Terre Haute, it was mostly cloudy, with a temperature of 80. At Fort Wayne, it was cloudy, with a temperature of 78. Just outside Indiana, at St. Louis, a thunderstorm was reported, with a temperature of 75. It was mostly cloudy, with a temperature of 74 at Chicago, 80 at Champaign, 80 at Cincinnati, and 80 at Louisville. At Dayton, it was cloudy, with a temperature of 72. Once again, at Indianapolis it was 81 degrees with mostly cloudy skies. Now here is the hazardous weather outlook for central Indiana. For the period through tonight, thunderstorms will be possible at times. An isolated strong to severe storm with damaging winds cannot be ruled out, and any storm will be capable of producing heavy downpours and localized flooding. And now the extended outlook for the period Saturday through Thursday. Additional storms will be possible on Saturday and Sunday, with lightning, heavy rainfall, and localized flooding the primary concerns. On Saturday, an isolated strong to severe storm with damaging winds is possible, mainly south of A. Sullivan to Bloomington line. Spotter information statement, spotter activation is not anticipated. This is NOAA All Hazards Radio KEC 74 in Indianapolis. And now a look at your forecast for Indianapolis and central Indiana. Rest of tonight. Mostly cloudy with scattered showers and thunderstorms. Lows around 70. West winds around 5 miles an hour, becoming northeast toward daybreak. Chance of rain 50%. For Saturday, mostly cloudy with scattered showers and thunderstorms. Humid with highs in the mid-80s. Northeast winds around 5 miles an hour. Chance of rain 50%. Saturday night, partly cloudy. Lows in the upper 60s. Northeast winds around 5 miles an hour. For Sunday, partly cloudy. A chance of showers with a slight chance of thunderstorms late in the afternoon. Highs in the mid-80s. East winds 5 to 10 miles an hour. Chance of rain 30%. Once again, the forecast for rest of tonight. Mostly cloudy with scattered showers and thunderstorms. Lows around 70. West winds around 5 miles an hour, becoming northeast toward daybreak. Chance of rain 50%. Taking a look at the 3 through 7 day forecast for Indianapolis and central Indiana. Sunday night. Partly cloudy through the late overnight, then clearing. Lows in the mid-60s. Northeast winds 5 to 10 miles an hour. For Monday, mostly sunny. Highs in the upper 80s. Monday night, clear. Lows in the upper 60s. For Tuesday, mostly sunny. Hot with highs around 90. Tuesday night, clear. Lows in the lower 70s. For Wednesday and Wednesday night, mostly clear. Hot. Highs in the lower 90s. Lows in the lower 70s. Thursday. Mostly sunny with a slight chance of showers and thunderstorms. Hot with highs around 90. Chance of rain 20%. For Thursday night. Mostly clear. Lows in the lower 70s. Friday. Mostly sunny with a slight chance of showers and thunderstorms through early afternoon, then partly cloudy with a chance of showers and thunderstorms late in the afternoon. Highs in the upper 80s. Chance of rain 40%. The 8 to 14 day outlook for Saturday, July 18th through Friday, July 24th, calls for both temperatures and precipitation to be near normal. Normal highs for the period are around 85 degrees, and normal lows are around 65. The normal precipitation total for the 7 days is between 0.95 and 1.00 inches. The ultraviolet index for Indianapolis on Saturday will be 2. The Environmental Protection Agency categorizes an index of 2 as low exposure to ultraviolet radiation. At 9 p.m. at Indianapolis, it was mostly cloudy. The temperature was 81 degrees, the dew point 72, and the relative humidity 74%. The wind was west at 14 miles an hour, gusting to 20. The barometric pressure was 29.94 inches and rising. Around central Indiana.

In Muncie, rain was falling with a temperature of 73. It was mostly cloudy with a temperature of 76 at Zionsville, 82 at Eagle Creek Airpark, and 81 at Shelbyville. At Anderson, it was cloudy with a temperature of 78. Elsewhere across Indiana, at Lafayette, a thunderstorm was reported with a temperature of 69. It was clear with a temperature of 77 at Bloomington and 82 at Evansville. At South Bend, it was partly cloudy with a temperature of 73. At Terre Haute, it was mostly cloudy with a temperature of 80. At Fort Wayne, it was cloudy with a temperature of 78. Just outside Indiana, at St. Louis, a thunderstorm was reported with a temperature of 75. It was mostly cloudy with a temperature of 74 at Chicago, 80 at Champaign, 80 at Cincinnati, and 80 at Louisville. At Dayton, it was cloudy with a temperature of 72. Once again, at Indianapolis, it was 81 degrees with mostly cloudy skies. This is NOAA All Hazards Radio KEC 74 in Indianapolis. And now a look at your forecast for Indianapolis and central Indiana. Rest of tonight. Mostly cloudy with scattered showers and thunderstorms. Lows around 70. West winds around 5 miles an hour, becoming northeast toward daybreak. Chance of rain 50%. For Saturday, mostly cloudy with scattered showers and thunderstorms. Humid with highs in the mid-80s. Northeast winds around 5 miles an hour. Chance of rain 50%. Saturday night, partly cloudy. Lows in the upper 60s. Northeast winds around 5 miles an hour. For Sunday, partly cloudy. A chance of showers with a slight chance of thunderstorms late in the afternoon. Highs in the mid-80s. East winds 5 to 10 miles an hour. Chance of rain 30%. Once again, the forecast for rest of tonight. Mostly cloudy with scattered showers and thunderstorms. Lows around 70. West winds around 5 miles an hour, becoming northeast toward daybreak. Chance of rain 50%. The current time is 10:09 p.m. Eastern Daylight Time. Taking a look at the 3-7 day forecast for Indianapolis and central Indiana. Sunday night. Partly cloudy through the late overnight, then clearing. Lows in the mid-60s. Northeast winds 5 to 10 miles an hour. For Monday. Mostly sunny. Highs in the upper 80s. Monday night. Clear. Lows in the upper 60s. For Tuesday. Mostly sunny. Hot with highs around 90. Tuesday night. Clear. Lows in the lower 70s. For Wednesday and Wednesday night. Mostly clear. Hot. Highs in the lower 90s. Lows in the lower 70s. Thursday. Mostly sunny with a slight chance of showers and thunderstorms. Hot with highs around 90. Chance of rain 20%. For Thursday night. Mostly clear. Lows in the lower 70s. Friday. Mostly sunny with a slight chance of showers and thunderstorms through early afternoon, then partly cloudy with a chance of showers and thunderstorms late in the afternoon. Highs in the upper 80s. Chance of rain 40%. The 8-14 day outlook for Saturday, July 18th through Friday, July 24th, calls for both temperatures and precipitation to be near normal. Normal highs for the period are around 85 degrees, and normal lows are around 65. The normal precipitation total for the 7 days is between 0.95 and 1.00 inches. The ultraviolet index for Indianapolis on Saturday will be 2. The Environmental Protection Agency categorizes an index of 2 as low exposure to ultraviolet radiation. At 10 p.m., at Indianapolis, it was mostly cloudy. The temperature was 80 degrees, the dew point 72, and the relative humidity 76%. The wind was west at 9 miles an hour. The barometric pressure was 29.95 inches and rising. Around central Indiana, rain was falling, with a temperature of 73 at Muncie and 76 at Shelbyville. It was mostly cloudy, with a temperature of 74 at Zionsville and 80 at Eagle Creek Airport.

thunderstorm was reported with a temperature of 72. At Champaign, rain was falling with a temperature of 73. It was mostly cloudy with a temperature of 74 at Chicago, 79 at Cincinnati, and 79 at Louisville. At Dayton, it was cloudy with a temperature of 71. Once again, at Indianapolis, it was 80 degrees with mostly cloudy skies. Now here is the hazardous weather outlook for central Indiana. For the period through tonight, thunderstorms will be possible at times. An isolated strong to severe storm with damaging winds cannot be ruled out, and any storm will be capable of producing heavy downpours and localized flooding. And now the extended outlook for the period Saturday through Thursday. Additional storms will be possible on Saturday and Sunday, with lightning, heavy rainfall, and localized flooding the primary concerns. On Saturday, an isolated strong to severe storm with damaging winds is possible, mainly south of A. Sullivan to Bloomington line. Spotter information statement, spotter activation is not anticipated. This is NOAA All Hazards Radio KEC 74 in Indianapolis. And now a look at your forecast for Indianapolis and central Indiana. Rest of tonight. Mostly cloudy with scattered showers and thunderstorms. Lows around 70. West winds around 5 miles an hour, becoming northeast toward daybreak. Chance of rain 50%. For Saturday, mostly cloudy with scattered showers and thunderstorms. Humid with highs in the mid-80s. Northeast winds around 5 miles an hour. Chance of rain 50%. Saturday night, partly cloudy. Lows in the upper 60s. Northeast winds around 5 miles an hour. For Sunday, partly cloudy. A chance of showers with a slight chance of thunderstorms late in the afternoon. Highs in the mid-80s. East winds 5 to 10 miles an hour. Chance of rain 30%. Once again, the forecast for rest of tonight. Mostly cloudy with scattered showers and thunderstorms. Lows around 70. West winds around 5 miles an hour, becoming northeast toward daybreak. Chance of rain 50%. The current time is 10:24 p.m. Eastern Daylight Time. Taking a look at the 3 through 7 day forecast for Indianapolis and central Indiana. Sunday night. Partly cloudy through the late overnight, then clearing. Lows in the mid-60s. Northeast winds 5 to 10 miles an hour. For Monday, mostly sunny. Highs in the upper 80s. Monday night, clear. Lows in the upper 60s. For Tuesday, mostly sunny. Hot with highs around 90. Tuesday night, clear. Lows in the lower 70s. For Wednesday and Wednesday night, mostly clear. Hot. Highs in the lower 90s. Lows in the lower 70s. Thursday. Mostly sunny with a slight chance of showers and thunderstorms. Hot with highs around 90. Chance of rain 20%. For Thursday night. Mostly clear. Lows in the lower 70s. Friday. Mostly sunny with a slight chance of showers and thunderstorms through early afternoon, then partly cloudy with a chance of showers and thunderstorms late in the afternoon. Highs in the upper 80s. Chance of rain 40%. The 8 to 14 day outlook for Saturday, July 18th through Friday, July 24th, calls for both temperatures and precipitation to be near normal. Normal highs for the period are around 85 degrees, and normal lows are around 65. The normal precipitation total for the 7 days is between 0.95 and 1.00 inches. The ultraviolet index for Indianapolis on Saturday will be 2. The Environmental Protection Agency categorizes an index of 2 as low exposure to ultraviolet radiation. At 10 p.m. at Indianapolis, it was mostly cloudy. The temperature was 80 degrees, the dew point 72, and the relative humidity 76%. The wind was west at 9 miles an hour. The barometric pressure was 29.95 inches and rising. Around central Indiana, rain was falling, with a temperature of 73 at Muncie and 76 at Shelbyville. It was mostly cloudy, with a temperature of 74 at

Zionsville, and 80 at Eagle Creek Air Park. At Anderson, it was cloudy, with a temperature of 77. Elsewhere across Indiana, at Fort Wayne, a thunderstorm was reported, with a temperature of 75. At Lafayette, rain was falling, with a temperature of 68. It was partly cloudy, with a temperature of 76 at Bloomington, and 81 at Evansville. It was mostly cloudy, with a temperature of 71 at South Bend, and 78 at Terre Haute. Just outside Indiana, at St. Louis, a thunderstorm was reported, with a temperature of 72. At Champaign, rain was falling, with a temperature of 73. It was mostly cloudy, with a temperature of 74 at Chicago, 79 at Cincinnati, and 79 at Louisville. At Dayton, it was cloudy, with a temperature of 71. Once again, at Indianapolis, it was 80 degrees with mostly cloudy skies. This is NOAA All Hazards Radio KEC 74 in Indianapolis. And now a look at your forecast for Indianapolis and central Indiana. Rest of tonight. Mostly cloudy with scattered showers and thunderstorms. Lows around 70. West winds around 5 miles an hour, becoming northeast toward daybreak. Chance of rain 50%. For Saturday, mostly cloudy with scattered showers and thunderstorms. Humid with highs in the mid-80s. Northeast winds around 5 miles an hour. Chance of rain 50%. Saturday night, partly cloudy. Lows in the upper 60s. Northeast winds around 5 miles an hour. For Sunday, partly cloudy. A chance of showers with a slight chance of thunderstorms late in the afternoon. Highs in the mid-80s. East winds 5 to 10 miles an hour. Chance of rain 30%. Once again, the forecast for rest of tonight. Mostly cloudy with scattered showers and thunderstorms. Lows around 70. West winds around 5 miles an hour, becoming northeast toward daybreak. Chance of rain 50%. Taking a look at the 3 through 7 day forecast for Indianapolis and central Indiana. Sunday night. Partly cloudy through the late overnight, then clearing. Lows in the mid-60s. Northeast winds 5 to 10 miles an hour. For Monday, mostly sunny. Highs in the upper 80s. Monday night, clear. Lows in the upper 60s. For Tuesday, mostly sunny. Hot with highs around 90. Tuesday night, clear. Lows in the lower 70s. For Wednesday and Wednesday night, mostly clear. Hot. Highs in the lower 90s. Lows in the lower 70s. Thursday. Mostly sunny with a slight chance of showers and thunderstorms. Hot with highs around 90. Chance of rain 20%. For Thursday night. Mostly clear. Lows in the lower 70s. Friday. Mostly sunny with a slight chance of showers and thunderstorms through early afternoon. Then partly cloudy with a chance of showers and thunderstorms late in the afternoon. Highs in the upper 80s. Chance of rain 40%. The 8 to 14 day outlook for Saturday, July 18th through Friday, July 24th, calls for both temperatures and precipitation to be near normal. Normal highs for the period are around 85 degrees, and normal lows are around 65. The normal precipitation total for the 7 days is between 0.95 and 1.00 inches. The ultraviolet index for Indianapolis on Saturday will be 2. The Environmental Protection Agency categorizes an index of 2 as low exposure to ultraviolet radiation. At 10 p.m., at Indianapolis, it was mostly cloudy. The temperature was 80 degrees, the dew point 72, and the relative humidity 76%. The wind was west at 9 miles an hour. The barometric pressure was 29.95 inches and rising. Around central Indiana, rain was falling, with a temperature of 73 at Muncie and 76 at Shelbyville. It was mostly cloudy, with a temperature of 74 at Zionsville and 80 at Eagle Creek Air Park. At Anderson, it was cloudy, with a temperature of 77. Elsewhere across Indiana, at Fort Wayne, a thunderstorm was reported, with a temperature of 75. At Lafayette,

rain was falling with a temperature of 68. It was partly cloudy with a temperature of 76 at Bloomington and 81 at Evansville. It was mostly cloudy with a temperature of 71 at South Bend and 78 at Terre Haute. Just outside Indiana, at St. Louis, a thunderstorm was reported with a temperature of 72. At Champaign, rain was falling with a temperature of 73. It was mostly cloudy with a temperature of 74 at Chicago, 79 at Cincinnati, and 79 at Louisville. At Dayton, it was cloudy with a temperature of 71. Once again, at Indianapolis, it was 80 degrees with mostly cloudy skies. This is NOAA All Hazards Radio KEC 74 in Indianapolis. And now a look at your forecast for Indianapolis and central Indiana. Rest of tonight. Mostly cloudy with scattered showers and thunderstorms. Lows around 70. West winds around 5 miles an hour, becoming northeast toward daybreak. Chance of rain 50%. For Saturday, mostly cloudy with scattered showers and thunderstorms. Humid with highs in the mid-80s. Northeast winds around 5 miles an hour. Chance of rain 50%. Saturday night, partly cloudy. Lows in the upper 60s. Northeast winds around 5 miles an hour. For Sunday, partly cloudy. Northeast winds around 5 miles an hour. For Sunday, partly cloudy. A chance of showers with a slight chance of thunderstorms late in the afternoon. Highs in the mid-80s. East winds 5 to 10 miles an hour. Chance of rain 30%. Once again, the forecast for rest of tonight. Mostly cloudy with scattered showers and thunderstorms. Lows around 70. West winds around 5 miles an hour, becoming northeast toward daybreak. Chance of rain 50%. Taking a look at the 3-7 day forecast for Indianapolis and central Indiana. Sunday night. Partly cloudy through the late overnight, then clearing. Lows in the mid-60s. Northeast winds 5 to 10 miles an hour. For Monday, mostly sunny. Highs in the upper 80s. Monday night, clear. Lows in the upper 60s. For Tuesday, mostly sunny. Hot with highs around 90. Tuesday night, clear. Lows in the lower 70s. For Wednesday and Wednesday night, mostly clear. Hot. Highs in the lower 90s. Lows in the lower 70s. Thursday. Mostly sunny with a slight chance of showers and thunderstorms. Hot with highs around 90. Chance of rain 20%. For Thursday night. Mostly clear. Lows in the lower 70s. Friday. Mostly sunny with a slight chance of showers and thunderstorms through early afternoon, then partly cloudy with a chance of showers and thunderstorms late in the afternoon. Highs in the upper 80s. Chance of rain 40%. The 8-14 day outlook for Saturday, July 18th through Friday, July 24th, calls for both temperatures and precipitation to be near normal. Normal highs for the period are around 85 degrees, and normal lows are around 65. The normal precipitation total for the 7 days is between 0.95 and 1.00 inches. The ultraviolet index for Indianapolis on Saturday will be 2. The Environmental Protection Agency categorizes an index of 2 as low exposure to ultraviolet radiation. At 10 p.m., at Indianapolis, it was mostly cloudy. The temperature was 80 degrees, the dew point 72, and the relative humidity 76%. The wind was west at 9 miles an hour. The barometric pressure was 29.95 inches and rising. Around central Indiana, rain was falling with a temperature of 73 at Muncie and 76 at Shelbyville. It was mostly cloudy with a temperature of 74 at Zionsville and 80 at Eagle Creek Air Park. At Anderson, it was cloudy with a temperature of 77. Elsewhere across Indiana, at Fort Wayne, a thunderstorm was reported with a temperature of 75. At Lafayette, rain was falling with a temperature of 68. It was partly cloudy with a temperature of 76 at Bloomington and 81 at Evansville.

mostly cloudy, with a temperature of 71 at South Bend and 78 at Terre Haute. Just outside Indiana, at St. Louis, a thunderstorm was reported, with a temperature of 72. At Champaign, rain was falling, with a temperature of 73. It was mostly cloudy, with a temperature of 74 at Chicago, 79 at Cincinnati, and 79 at Louisville. At Dayton, it was cloudy, with a temperature of 71. Once again, at Indianapolis, it was 80 degrees with mostly cloudy skies. This is NOAA All Hazards Radio KEC 74 in Indianapolis. And now a look at your forecast for Indianapolis and central Indiana. Rest of tonight. Mostly cloudy with scattered showers and thunderstorms. Lows around 70. West winds around 5 miles an hour, becoming northeast toward daybreak. Chance of rain 50%. For Saturday, mostly cloudy with scattered showers and thunderstorms. Humid with highs in the mid-80s. Northeast winds around 5 miles an hour. Chance of rain 50%. Saturday night, partly cloudy. Lows in the upper 60s. Northeast winds around 5 miles an hour. For Sunday, partly cloudy. A chance of showers with a slight chance of thunderstorms late in the afternoon. Highs in the mid-80s. East winds 5 to 10 miles an hour. Chance of rain 30%. Once again, the forecast for rest of tonight. Mostly cloudy with scattered showers and thunderstorms. Lows around 70. West winds around 5 miles an hour, becoming northeast toward daybreak. Chance of rain 50%. The current time is 10:38 p.m. Eastern Daylight Time. Taking a look at the 3-7 day forecast for Indianapolis and central Indiana. Sunday night. Partly cloudy through the late overnight, then clearing. Lows in the mid-60s. Northeast winds 5 to 10 miles an hour. For Monday, mostly sunny. Highs in the upper 80s. Monday night, clear. Lows in the upper 60s. For Tuesday, mostly sunny. Hot with highs around 90. Tuesday night, clear. Lows in the lower 70s. For Wednesday and Wednesday night, mostly clear. Hot. Highs in the lower 90s. Lows in the lower 70s. Thursday. Mostly sunny with a slight chance of showers and thunderstorms. Hot with highs around 90. Chance of rain 20%. For Thursday night. Mostly clear. Lows in the lower 70s. Friday. Mostly sunny with a slight chance of showers and thunderstorms through early afternoon, then partly cloudy with a chance of showers and thunderstorms late in the afternoon. Highs in the upper 80s. Chance of rain 40%. The 8-14 day outlook for Saturday, July 18th through Friday, July 24th, calls for both temperatures and precipitation to be near normal. Normal highs for the period are around 85 degrees, and normal lows are around 65. The normal precipitation total for the 7 days is between 0.95 and 1.00 inches. The ultraviolet index for Indianapolis on Saturday will be 2. The Environmental Protection Agency categorizes an index of 2 as low exposure to ultraviolet radiation. At 10 p.m., at Indianapolis, it was mostly cloudy. The temperature was 80 degrees, the dew point 72, and the relative humidity 76%. The wind was west at 9 miles an hour. The barometric pressure was 29.95 inches and rising. Around central Indiana, rain was falling, with a temperature of 73 at Muncie and 76 at Shelbyville. It was mostly cloudy, with a temperature of 74 at Zionsville and 80 at Eagle Creek Air Park. At Anderson, it was cloudy, with a temperature of 77. Elsewhere across Indiana, at Fort Wayne, a thunderstorm was reported, with a temperature of 75. At Lafayette, rain was falling, with a temperature of 68. It was partly cloudy, with a temperature of 76 at Bloomington and 81 at Evansville. It was mostly cloudy, with a temperature of 71 at South Bend and 78 at Terre Haute. Just outside Indiana, at St. Louis,
A thunderstorm was reported with a temperature of 72. At Champaign, rain was falling with a temperature of 73. It was mostly cloudy with a temperature of 74 at Chicago, 79 at Cincinnati, and 79 at Louisville. At Dayton, it was cloudy with a temperature of 71. Once again, at Indianapolis, it was 80 degrees with mostly cloudy skies. Now here is the hazardous weather outlook for central Indiana. For the period through tonight, thunderstorms will be possible at times. An isolated strong to severe storm with damaging winds cannot be ruled out, and any storm will be capable of producing heavy downpours and localized flooding. And now the extended outlook for the period Saturday through Thursday. Additional storms will be possible on Saturday and Sunday, with lightning, heavy rainfall, and localized flooding the primary concerns. On Saturday, an isolated strong to severe storm with damaging winds is possible, mainly south of A. Sullivan to Bloomington line. Spotter information statement, spotter activation is not anticipated. This is NOAA All Hazards Radio KEC 74 in Indianapolis. And now a look at your forecast for Indianapolis and central Indiana. Rest of tonight. Mostly cloudy with scattered showers and thunderstorms. Lows around 70. West winds around 5 miles an hour, becoming northeast toward daybreak. Chance of rain 50%. For Saturday, mostly cloudy with scattered showers and thunderstorms. Humid with highs in the mid-80s. Northeast winds around 5 miles an hour. Chance of rain 50%. Saturday night, partly cloudy. Lows in the upper 60s. Northeast winds around 5 miles an hour. For Sunday, partly cloudy. A chance of showers with a slight chance of thunderstorms late in the afternoon. Highs in the mid-80s. East winds 5 to 10 miles an hour. Chance of rain 30%. Once again, the forecast for rest of tonight. Mostly cloudy with scattered showers and thunderstorms. Lows around 70. West winds around 5 miles an hour, becoming northeast toward daybreak. Chance of rain 50%. Taking a look at the 3 through 7 day forecast for Indianapolis and central Indiana. Sunday night. Partly cloudy through the late overnight, then clearing. Lows in the mid-60s. Northeast winds 5 to 10 miles an hour. For Monday.

mostly clear. Hot. Highs in the lower 90s. Lows in the lower 70s. Thursday. Mostly sunny with a slight chance of showers and thunderstorms. Hot with highs around 90. Chance of rain 20%. For Thursday night. Mostly clear. Lows in the lower 70s. Friday. Mostly sunny with a slight chance of showers and thunderstorms through early afternoon, then partly cloudy with a chance of showers and thunderstorms late in the afternoon. Highs in the upper 80s. Chance of rain 40%. The 8 to 14 day outlook for Saturday, July 18th through Friday, July 24th, calls for both temperatures and precipitation to be near normal. Normal highs for the period are around 85 degrees, and normal lows are around 65. The normal precipitation total for the 7 days is between 0.95 and 1.00 inches. The ultraviolet index for Indianapolis on Saturday will be 2. The Environmental Protection Agency categorizes an index of 2 as low exposure to ultraviolet radiation. At 10 p.m. at Indianapolis, it was mostly cloudy. The temperature was 80 degrees, the dew point 72, and the relative humidity 76%. The wind was west at 9 miles an hour. The barometric pressure was 29.95 inches and rising. Around central Indiana, rain was falling, with a temperature of 73 at Muncie and 76 at Shelbyville. It was mostly cloudy, with a temperature of 74 at Zionsville and 80 at Eagle Creek Air Park. At Anderson, it was cloudy, with a temperature of 77.

elsewhere across Indiana. At Fort Wayne, a thunderstorm was reported with a temperature of 75. At Lafayette, rain was falling with a temperature of 68. It was partly cloudy with a temperature of 76 at Bloomington and 81 at Evansville. It was mostly cloudy with a temperature of 71 at South Bend and 78 at Terre Haute. Just outside Indiana, at St. Louis, a thunderstorm was reported with a temperature of 72. At Champaign, rain was falling with a temperature of 73. It was mostly cloudy with a temperature of 74 at Chicago, 79 at Cincinnati, and 79 at Louisville. At Dayton, it was cloudy with a temperature of 71. Once again, at Indianapolis, it was 80 degrees with mostly cloudy skies. This is NOAA All Hazards Radio KEC 74 in Indianapolis. And now a look at your forecast for Indianapolis and central Indiana. Rest of tonight. Mostly cloudy with scattered showers and thunderstorms. Lows around 70. West winds around 5 miles an hour, becoming northeast toward daybreak. Chance of rain 50%. For Saturday, mostly cloudy with scattered showers and thunderstorms. Humid with highs in the mid-80s. Northeast winds around 5 miles an hour. Chance of rain 50%. Saturday night, partly cloudy. Lows in the upper 60s. Northeast winds around 5 miles an hour. For Sunday, partly cloudy. A chance of showers with a slight chance of thunderstorms late in the afternoon. Highs in the mid-80s. East winds 5 to 10 miles an hour. Chance of rain 30%. Once again, the forecast for rest of tonight. Mostly cloudy with scattered showers and thunderstorms. Lows around 70. West winds around 5 miles an hour, becoming northeast toward daybreak. Chance of rain 50%. Taking a look at the 3 through 7 day forecast for Indianapolis and central Indiana. Sunday night. Partly cloudy through the late overnight, then clearing. Lows in the mid-60s. Northeast winds 5 to 10 miles an hour. For Monday, mostly sunny. Highs in the upper 80s. Monday night, clear. Lows in the upper 60s. For Tuesday, mostly sunny. Hot with highs around 90. Tuesday night, clear. Lows in the lower 70s. For Wednesday and Wednesday night, mostly clear. Hot. Highs in the lower 90s. Lows in the lower 70s. Thursday. Mostly sunny with a slight chance of showers and thunderstorms. Hot with highs around 90. Chance of rain 20%. For Thursday night. Mostly clear. Lows in the lower 70s. Friday. Mostly sunny with a slight chance of showers and thunderstorms through early afternoon, then partly cloudy with a chance of showers and thunderstorms late in the afternoon. Highs in the upper 80s. Chance of rain 40%. The 8 to 14 day outlook for Saturday, July 18th through Friday, July 24th, calls for both temperatures and precipitation to be near normal. Normal highs for the period are around 85 degrees, and normal lows are around 65. The normal precipitation total for the 7 days is between 0.95 and 1.00 inches. The ultraviolet index for Indianapolis on Saturday will be 2. The Environmental Protection Agency categorizes an index of 2 as low exposure to ultraviolet radiation. At 10 p.m., at Indianapolis, it was mostly cloudy. The temperature was 80 degrees, the dew point 72, and the relative humidity 76%. The wind was west at 9 miles an hour. The barometric pressure was 29.95 inches and rising. Around central Indiana, rain was falling with a temperature of 73 at Muncie and 76 at Shelbyville. It was mostly cloudy with a temperature of 74 at Zionsville and 80 at Eagle Creek Air Park. At Anderson, it was cloudy with a temperature of 77. Elsewhere across Indiana, at Fort Wayne, a thunderstorm was reported with a temperature of 75. At Lafayette, rain was falling with a temperature of 68. It was partly cloudy with a temperature of 76 at Bloomington.

81 at Evansville. It was mostly cloudy, with a temperature of 71 at South Bend and 78 at Terre Haute. Just outside Indiana, at St. Louis, a thunderstorm was reported, with a temperature of 72. At Champaign, rain was falling, with a temperature of 73. It was mostly cloudy, with a temperature of 74 at Chicago, 79 at Cincinnati, and 79 at Louisville. At Dayton, it was cloudy, with a temperature of 71. Once again, at Indianapolis, it was 80 degrees with mostly cloudy skies. This is NOAA All Hazards Radio KEC 74 in Indianapolis. And now a look at your forecast for Indianapolis and central Indiana. Rest of tonight. Mostly cloudy with scattered showers and thunderstorms. Lows around 70. West winds around 5 miles an hour, becoming northeast toward daybreak. Chance of rain 50%. For Saturday, mostly cloudy with scattered showers and thunderstorms. Humid with highs in the mid-80s. Northeast winds around 5 miles an hour. Chance of rain 50%. Saturday night, partly cloudy. Lows in the upper 60s. Northeast winds around 5 miles an hour. For Sunday, partly cloudy. A chance of showers with a slight chance of thunderstorms late in the afternoon. Highs in the mid-80s. East winds 5 to 10 miles an hour. Chance of rain 30%. Once again, the forecast for rest of tonight. Mostly cloudy with scattered showers and thunderstorms. Lows around 70. West winds around 5 miles an hour, becoming northeast toward daybreak. Chance of rain 50%. The current time is 10:53 p.m. Eastern Daylight Time. Taking a look at the 3 through 7 day forecast for Indianapolis and central Indiana. Sunday night. Partly cloudy through the late overnight, then clearing. Lows in the mid-60s. Northeast winds 5 to 10 miles an hour. For Monday. Mostly sunny. Highs in the upper 80s. Monday night. Clear. Lows in the upper 60s. For Tuesday. Mostly sunny. Hot with highs around 90. Tuesday night. Clear. Lows in the lower 70s. For Wednesday and Wednesday night. Mostly clear. Hot. Highs in the lower 90s. Lows in the lower 70s. Thursday. Mostly sunny with a slight chance of showers and thunderstorms. Hot with highs around 90. Chance of rain 20%. For Thursday night. Mostly clear. Lows in the lower 70s. Friday. Mostly sunny with a slight chance of showers and thunderstorms through early afternoon, then partly cloudy with a chance of showers and thunderstorms late in the afternoon. Highs in the upper 80s. Chance of rain 40%. The 8 to 14 day outlook for Saturday, July 18th through Friday, July 24th, calls for both temperatures and precipitation to be near normal. Normal highs for the period are around 85 degrees, and normal lows are around 65. The normal precipitation total for the 7 days is between 0.95 and 1.00 inches. The ultraviolet index for Indianapolis on Saturday will be 2. The Environmental Protection Agency categorizes an index of 2 as low exposure to ultraviolet radiation. At 10 p.m., at Indianapolis, it was mostly cloudy. The temperature was 80 degrees, the dew point 72, and the relative humidity 76%. The wind was west at 9 miles an hour. The barometric pressure was 29.95 inches and rising. Around central Indiana, rain was falling, with a temperature of 73 at Muncie and 76 at Shelbyville. It was mostly cloudy, with a temperature of 74 at Zionsville and 80 at Eagle Creek Air Park. At Anderson, it was cloudy, with a temperature of 77. Elsewhere across Indiana, at Fort Wayne, a thunderstorm was reported, with a temperature of 75. At Lafayette, rain was falling, with a temperature of 68. It was partly cloudy, with a temperature of 76 at Bloomington, and 81 at Evansville. It was mostly cloudy, with a temperature of 71 at South Bend, and 78 at Terre Haute. Just outside Indiana, at St. Louis,

around 5 miles an hour, becoming northeast toward daybreak. Chance of rain 50%. For Saturday, mostly cloudy with scattered showers and thunderstorms. Humid with highs in the mid-80s. Northeast winds around 5 miles an hour. Chance of rain 50%. Saturday night, partly cloudy. Lows in the upper 60s. Northeast winds around 5 miles an hour. For Sunday, partly cloudy. A chance of showers with a slight chance of thunderstorms late in the afternoon. Highs in the mid-80s. East winds 5 to 10 miles an hour. Chance of rain 30%. Once again, the forecast for rest of tonight. Mostly cloudy with scattered showers and thunderstorms. Lows around 70. West winds around 5 miles an hour, becoming northeast toward daybreak. Chance of rain 50%. Taking a look at the 3 through 7 day forecast for Indianapolis and central Indiana. Sunday night. Partly cloudy through the late overnight, then clearing. Lows in the mid-60s. Northeast winds 5 to 10 miles an hour. For Monday, mostly sunny. Highs in the upper 80s. Monday night, clear. Lows in the upper 60s. For Tuesday, mostly sunny. Hot with highs around 90. Tuesday night, clear. Lows in the lower 70s. For Wednesday and Wednesday night, mostly clear. Hot. Highs in the lower 90s. Lows in the lower 70s. Thursday. Mostly sunny with a slight chance of showers and thunderstorms. Hot with highs around 90. Chance of rain 20%. For Thursday night. Mostly clear. Lows in the lower 70s. Friday. Mostly sunny with a slight chance of showers and thunderstorms through early afternoon. Then partly cloudy with a chance of showers and thunderstorms late in the afternoon. Highs in the upper 80s. Chance of rain 40%. The 8 to 14 day outlook for Saturday, July 18th through Friday, July 24th calls for both temperatures and precipitation to be near normal. Normal highs for the period are around 85 degrees and normal lows are around 65. The normal precipitation total for the 7 days is between 0.95 and 1.00 inches. The ultraviolet index for Indianapolis on Saturday will be 2. The Environmental Protection Agency categorizes an index of 2 as low exposure to ultraviolet radiation. At 10 p.m. at Indianapolis, it was mostly cloudy. The temperature was 80 degrees, the dew point 72, and the relative humidity 76%. The wind was west at 9 miles an hour. The barometric pressure was 29.95 inches and rising. Around central Indiana, rain was falling, with a temperature of 73 at Muncie and 76 at Shelbyville. It was mostly cloudy, with a temperature of 74 at Zionsville and 80 at Eagle Creek Air Park. At Anderson, it was cloudy, with a temperature of 77. Elsewhere across Indiana, at Fort Wayne, a thunderstorm was reported, with a temperature of 75. At Lafayette, rain was falling, with a temperature of 68. It was partly cloudy, with a temperature of 76 at Bloomington and 81 at Evansville. It was mostly cloudy, with a temperature of 71 at South Bend and 78 at Terre Haute. Just outside Indiana, at St. Louis, a thunderstorm was reported, with a temperature of 72. At Champaign, rain was falling, with a temperature of 73. It was mostly cloudy, with a temperature of 74 at Chicago, 79 at Cincinnati, and 79 at Louisville. At Dayton, it was cloudy, with a temperature of 71. Once again, at Indianapolis, it was 80 degrees with mostly cloudy skies. Now here is the hazardous weather outlook for central Indiana. For the period through tonight, thunderstorms will be possible at times. An isolated strong to severe storm with damaging winds cannot be ruled out, and any storm will be capable of producing heavy downpours and localized flooding. And now the extended outlook for the period Saturday through Thursday. Additional storms will be possible on Saturday and Sunday, with lightning, heavy rainfall, and localized flooding the primary concerns. On Saturday, an isolated strong to severe

Your storm with damaging winds is possible, mainly south of A. Sullivan to Bloomington line. Spotter information statement. Spotter activation is not anticipated. This is NOAA All Hazards Radio KEC 74 in Indianapolis. And now a look at your forecast for Indianapolis and central Indiana. Rest of tonight. Mostly cloudy with scattered showers and thunderstorms. Lows around 70. West winds around 5 miles an hour, becoming northeast toward daybreak. Chance of rain 50%. For Saturday, mostly cloudy with scattered showers and thunderstorms. Humid with highs in the mid-80s. Northeast winds around 5 miles an hour. Chance of rain 50%. Saturday night, partly cloudy. Lows in the upper 60s. Northeast winds around 5 miles an hour. For Sunday, partly cloudy. A chance of showers with a slight chance of thunderstorms late in the afternoon. Highs in the mid-80s. East winds 5 to 10 miles an hour. Chance of rain 30%. Once again, the forecast for rest of tonight. Mostly cloudy with scattered showers and thunderstorms. Lows around 70. West winds around 5 miles an hour, becoming northeast toward daybreak. Chance of rain 50%. Taking a look at the 3 through 7 day forecast for Indianapolis and central Indiana. Sunday night. Partly cloudy through the late overnight, then clearing. Lows in the mid-60s. Northeast winds 5 to 10 miles an hour. For Monday, mostly sunny. Highs in the upper 80s. Monday night, clear. Lows in the upper 60s. For Tuesday, mostly sunny. Hot with highs around 90. Tuesday night, clear. Lows in the lower 70s. For Wednesday and Wednesday night, mostly clear. Hot. Highs in the lower 90s. Lows in the lower 70s. Thursday. Mostly sunny with a slight chance of showers and thunderstorms. Hot with highs around 90. Chance of rain 20%. For Thursday night. Mostly clear. Lows in the lower 70s. Friday. Mostly sunny with a slight chance of showers and thunderstorms through early afternoon. Then partly cloudy with a chance of showers and thunderstorms late in the afternoon. Highs in the upper 80s. Chance of rain 40%. The 8 to 14 day outlook for Saturday, July 18th through Friday, July 24th calls for both temperatures and precipitation to be near normal. Normal highs for the period are around 85 degrees and normal lows are around 65. The normal precipitation total for the 7 days is between 0.95 and 1.00 inches. The ultraviolet index for Indianapolis on Saturday will be 2. The Environmental Protection Agency categorizes an index of 2 as low exposure to ultraviolet radiation. At 10 p.m. at Indianapolis, it was mostly cloudy. The temperature was 80 degrees, the dew point 72, and the relative humidity 76%. The wind was west at 9 miles an hour. The barometric pressure was 29.95 inches and rising. Around central Indiana, rain was falling, with a temperature of 73 at Muncie and 76 at Shelbyville. It was mostly cloudy, with a temperature of 74 at Zionsville and 80 at Eagle Creek Air Park. At Anderson, it was cloudy, with a temperature of 77. Elsewhere across Indiana, at Fort Wayne, a thunderstorm was reported, with a temperature of 75. At Lafayette, rain was falling, with a temperature of 68. It was partly cloudy, with a temperature of 76 at Bloomington and 81 at Evansville. It was mostly cloudy, with a temperature of 71 at South Bend and 78 at Terre Haute. Just outside Indiana, at St. Louis, a thunderstorm was reported, with a temperature of 72. At Champaign, rain was falling, with a temperature of 73. It was mostly cloudy, with a temperature of 74 at Chicago, 79 at Cincinnati, and 79 at Louisville. At Dayton, it was cloudy, with a temperature of 71. Once again, at Indianapolis, it was 80 degrees with mostly cloudy skies. This is NOAA All Hazards Radio KEC 74 in Indianapolis.

And now a look at your forecast for Indianapolis and central Indiana. Rest of tonight. Mostly cloudy with scattered showers and thunderstorms. Lows around 70. West winds around 5 miles an hour, becoming northeast toward daybreak. Chance of rain 50%. For Saturday, mostly cloudy with scattered showers and thunderstorms. Humid with highs in the mid-80s. Northeast winds around 5 miles an hour. Chance of rain 50%. Saturday night, partly cloudy. Lows in the upper 60s. Northeast winds around 5 miles an hour. For Sunday, partly cloudy. A chance of showers with a slight chance of thunderstorms late in the afternoon. Highs in the mid-80s. East winds 5 to 10 miles an hour. Chance of rain 30%. Once again, the forecast for rest of tonight. Mostly cloudy with scattered showers and thunderstorms. Lows around 70. West winds around 5 miles an hour, becoming northeast toward daybreak. Chance of rain 50%. The current time is 11:08 p.m. Eastern Daylight Time. Taking a look at the 3-7 day forecast for Indianapolis and central Indiana. Sunday night. Partly cloudy through the late overnight, then clearing. Lows in the mid-60s. Northeast winds 5 to 10 miles an hour. For Monday, mostly sunny. Highs in the upper 80s. Monday night, clear. Lows in the upper 60s. For Tuesday, mostly sunny. Hot with highs around 90. Tuesday night, clear. Lows in the lower 70s. For Wednesday and Wednesday night, mostly clear. Hot. Highs in the lower 90s. Lows in the lower 70s. Thursday. Mostly sunny with a slight chance of showers and thunderstorms. Hot with highs around 90. Chance of rain 20%. For Thursday night. Mostly clear. Lows in the lower 70s. Friday. Mostly sunny with a slight chance of showers and thunderstorms through early afternoon. Then partly cloudy with a chance of showers and thunderstorms late in the afternoon. Highs in the upper 80s. Chance of rain 40%. The 8-14 day outlook for Saturday, July 18th through Friday, July 24th, calls for both temperatures and precipitation to be near normal. Normal highs for the period are around 85 degrees, and normal lows are around 65. The normal precipitation total for the 7 days is between 0.95 and 1.00 inches. The ultraviolet index for Indianapolis on Saturday will be 2. The Environmental Protection Agency categorizes an index of 2 as low exposure to ultraviolet radiation. At 10 p.m. at Indianapolis, it was mostly cloudy. The temperature was 80 degrees, the dew point 72, and the relative humidity 76%. The wind was west at 9 miles an hour. The barometric pressure was 29.95 inches and rising. Around central Indiana, rain was falling, with a temperature of 73 at Muncie and 76 at Shelbyville. It was mostly cloudy, with a temperature of 74 at Zionsville and 80 at Eagle Creek Air Park. At Anderson, it was cloudy, with a temperature of 77. Elsewhere across Indiana, at Fort Wayne, a thunderstorm was reported, with a temperature of 75. At Lafayette, rain was falling, with a temperature of 68. It was partly cloudy, with a temperature of 76 at Bloomington and 81 at Evansville. It was mostly cloudy, with a temperature of 71 at South Bend and 78 at Terre Haute. Just outside Indiana, at St. Louis, a thunderstorm was reported, with a temperature of 72. At Champaign, rain was falling, with a temperature of 73. It was mostly cloudy, with a temperature of 74 at Chicago, 79 at Cincinnati, and 79 at Louisville. At Dayton, it was cloudy, with a temperature of 71. Once again, at Indianapolis, it was 80 degrees with mostly cloudy skies. At 11 p.m., at Indianapolis, it was mostly cloudy. The temperature was 79 degrees, the dew point 72, and the relative humidity 79%. The wind was calm. The barometric pressure was 29.9.

was mostly cloudy. The temperature was 79 degrees, the dew point 72, and the relative humidity 79%. The wind was calm. The barometric pressure was 29.96 inches and rising. Around central Indiana, at Muncie, rain was falling, with a temperature of 74. At Shelbyville, it was partly cloudy, with a temperature of 76. It was mostly cloudy, with a temperature of 74 at Anderson, 73 at Zionsville, and 79 at Eagle Creek Air Park. Elsewhere across Indiana, at Lafayette, rain was falling, with a temperature of 71. At Bloomington, it was partly cloudy, with a temperature of 74. It was mostly cloudy, with a temperature of 77 at Terre Haute, and 81 at Evansville. It was cloudy, with a temperature of 71 at South Bend, and 74 at Fort Wayne. Just outside Indiana, at Dayton, rain was falling, with a temperature of 71. At Louisville, it was partly cloudy, with a temperature of 79. It was mostly cloudy, with a temperature of 73 at Chicago, 72 at St. Louis, and 77 at Cincinnati. At Champaign, it was cloudy, with a temperature of 73. Once again, at Indianapolis, it was 79 degrees with mostly cloudy skies. The current time is 11:23 p.m. Eastern Daylight Time. This is NOAA All Hazards Radio KEC 74 in Indianapolis. And now a look at your forecast for Indianapolis and central Indiana. Rest of tonight. Mostly cloudy with scattered showers and thunderstorms. Lows around 70. West winds around 5 miles an hour, becoming northeast toward daybreak. Chance of rain 50%. For Saturday. Mostly cloudy with scattered showers and thunderstorms. Humid with highs in the mid-80s. Northeast winds around 5 miles an hour. Chance of rain 50%. Saturday night. Partly cloudy. Lows in the upper 60s. Northeast winds around 5 miles an hour. For Sunday. Partly cloudy. A chance of showers with a slight chance of thunderstorms late in the afternoon. Highs in the mid-80s. East winds 5 to 10 miles an hour. Chance of rain 30%. Once again. The forecast for rest of tonight. Mostly cloudy with scattered showers and thunderstorms. Lows around 70. West winds around 5 miles an hour, becoming northeast toward daybreak. Chance of rain 50%. Taking a look at the 3 through 7 day forecast for Indianapolis and central Indiana. Sunday night. Partly cloudy through the late overnight, then clearing. Lows in the mid-60s. Northeast winds 5 to 10 miles an hour. For Monday, mostly sunny. Highs in the upper 80s. Monday night, clear. Lows in the upper 60s. For Tuesday, mostly sunny. Hot with highs around 90. Tuesday night, clear. Lows in the lower 70s. For Wednesday and Wednesday night, mostly clear. Hot. Highs in the lower 90s. Lows in the lower 70s. Thursday. Mostly sunny with a slight chance of showers and thunderstorms. Hot with highs around 90. Chance of rain 20%. For Thursday night. Mostly clear. Lows in the lower 70s. Friday. Mostly sunny with a slight chance of showers and thunderstorms through early afternoon. Then partly cloudy with a chance of showers and thunderstorms late in the afternoon. Highs in the upper 80s. Chance of rain 40%. The 8 to 14 day outlook for Saturday, July 18th through Friday, July 24th, calls for both temperatures and precipitation to be near normal. Normal highs for the period are around 85 degrees, and normal lows are around 65. The normal precipitation total for the 7 days is between 0.95 and 1.00 inches. The ultraviolet index for Indianapolis on Saturday will be 2. The Environmental Protection Agency categorizes an index of 2 as low exposure to ultraviolet radiation. At 11 p.m., at Indianapolis, it was mostly cloudy. The temperature was 79 degrees, the dew point 72, and the relative humidity 79%. The wind was calm.

The barometric pressure was 29.96 inches and rising. Around central Indiana, at Muncie, rain was falling with a temperature of 74. At Shelbyville, it was partly cloudy with a temperature of 76. It was mostly cloudy with a temperature of 74 at Anderson, 73 at Zionsville, and 79 at Eagle Creek Air Park. Elsewhere across Indiana, at Lafayette, rain was falling with a temperature of 71. At Bloomington, it was partly cloudy with a temperature of 74. It was mostly cloudy with a temperature of 77 at Terre Haute and 81 at Evansville. It was cloudy with a temperature of 71 at South Bend and 74 at Fort Wayne. Just outside Indiana, at Dayton, rain was falling with a temperature of 71. At Louisville, it was partly cloudy with a temperature of 79. It was mostly cloudy with a temperature of 73 at Chicago, 72 at St. Louis, and 77 at Cincinnati. At Champaign, it was cloudy with a temperature of 73. Once again, at Indianapolis, it was 79 degrees with mostly cloudy skies. This is NOAA All Hazards Radio KEC 74 in Indianapolis. And now a look at your forecast for Indianapolis and central Indiana. Rest of tonight. Mostly cloudy with scattered showers and thunderstorms. Lows around 70. West winds around 5 miles an hour, becoming northeast toward daybreak. Chance of rain 50%. For Saturday, mostly cloudy with scattered showers and thunderstorms. Humid with highs in the mid-80s. Northeast winds around 5 miles an hour. Chance of rain 50%. Saturday night, partly cloudy. Lows in the upper 60s. Northeast winds around 5 miles an hour. For Sunday, partly cloudy. A chance of showers with a slight chance of thunderstorms late in the afternoon. Highs in the mid-80s. East winds 5 to 10 miles an hour. Chance of rain 30%. Once again, the forecast for rest of tonight. Mostly cloudy with scattered showers and thunderstorms. Lows around 70. West winds around 5 miles an hour, becoming northeast toward daybreak. Chance of rain 50%. Taking a look at the 3-7 day forecast for Indianapolis and central Indiana. Sunday night. Partly cloudy through the late overnight, then clearing. Lows in the mid-60s. Northeast winds 5 to 10 miles an hour. For Monday, mostly sunny. Highs in the upper 80s. Monday night, clear. Lows in the upper 60s. For Tuesday, mostly sunny. Hot with highs around 90. Tuesday night, clear. Lows in the lower 70s. For Wednesday and Wednesday night, mostly clear. Hot. Highs in the lower 90s. Lows in the lower 70s. Thursday, mostly sunny with a slight chance of showers and thunderstorms. Hot with highs around 90. Chance of rain 20%. For Thursday night, mostly clear. Lows in the lower 70s. Friday, mostly sunny with a slight chance of showers and thunderstorms through early afternoon, then partly cloudy with a chance of showers and thunderstorms late in the afternoon. Highs in the upper 80s. Chance of rain 40%. The 8-14 day outlook for Saturday, July 18th through Friday, July 24th, calls for both temperatures and precipitation to be near normal. Normal highs for the period are around 85 degrees, and normal lows are around 65. The normal precipitation total for the 7 days is between 0.95 and 1.00 inches. The ultraviolet index for Indianapolis on Saturday will be 2. The Environmental Protection Agency categorizes an index of 2 as low exposure to ultraviolet radiation. At 11 p.m. at Indianapolis, it was mostly cloudy. The temperature was 79 degrees, the dew point 72, and the relative humidity 79%. The wind was calm. The barometric pressure was 29.96 inches and rising. Around central Indiana, at Muncie, rain was falling with a temperature of 74. At Shelbyville, it was partly cloudy with a temperature of 76. It was more

partly cloudy, with a temperature of 74 at Anderson, 73 at Zionsville, and 79 at Eagle Creek Air Park. Elsewhere across Indiana, at Lafayette, rain was falling, with a temperature of 71. At Bloomington, it was partly cloudy, with a temperature of 74. It was mostly cloudy, with a temperature of 77 at Terre Haute, and 81 at Evansville. It was cloudy, with a temperature of 71 at South Bend, and 74 at Fort Wayne. Just outside Indiana, at Dayton, rain was falling, with a temperature of 71. At Louisville, it was partly cloudy, with a temperature of 79. It was mostly cloudy, with a temperature of 73 at Chicago, 72 at St. Louis, and 77 at Cincinnati. At Champaign, it was cloudy, with a temperature of 73. Once again, at Indianapolis, it was 79 degrees with 72 at St. Louis, and 77 at Cincinnati. At Champaign, it was cloudy, with a temperature of 73. Once again, at Indianapolis, it was 79 degrees with mostly cloudy skies. This is NOAA All Hazards Radio KEC 74 in Indianapolis. And now a look at your forecast for Indianapolis and central Indiana. Rest of tonight. Mostly cloudy with scattered showers and thunderstorms. Lows around 70. West winds around 5 miles an hour, becoming northeast toward daybreak. Chance of rain 50%. For Saturday, mostly cloudy with scattered showers and thunderstorms. Humid with highs in the mid-80s. Northeast winds around 5 miles an hour. Chance of rain 50%. Saturday night, partly cloudy. Lows in the upper 60s. Northeast winds around 5 miles an hour. For Sunday, partly cloudy. A chance of showers with a slight chance of thunderstorms late in the afternoon. Highs in the mid-80s. East winds 5 to 10 miles an hour. Chance of rain 30%. Once again, the forecast for rest of tonight. Mostly cloudy with scattered showers and thunderstorms. Lows around 70. West winds around 5 miles an hour, becoming northeast toward daybreak. Chance of rain 50%. Taking a look at the 3 through 7 day forecast for Indianapolis and central Indiana. Sunday night. Partly cloudy through the late overnight, then clearing. Lows in the mid-60s. Northeast winds 5 to 10 miles an hour. For Monday, mostly sunny. Highs in the upper 80s. Monday night, clear. Lows in the upper 60s. For Tuesday, mostly sunny. Hot with highs around 90. Tuesday night, clear. Lows in the lower 70s. For Wednesday and Wednesday night, mostly clear. Hot. Highs in the lower 90s. Lows in the lower 70s. Thursday. Mostly sunny with a slight chance of showers and thunderstorms. Hot with highs around 90. Chance of rain 20%. For Thursday night. Mostly clear. Lows in the lower 70s. Friday. Mostly sunny with a slight chance of showers and thunderstorms through early afternoon, then partly cloudy with a chance of showers and thunderstorms late in the afternoon. Highs in the upper 80s. Chance of rain 40%. The 8 to 14 day outlook for Saturday, July 18th through Friday, July 24th, calls for both temperatures and precipitation to be near normal. Normal highs for the period are around 85 degrees, and normal lows are around 65. The normal precipitation total for the 7 days is between 0.95 and 1.00 inches. The ultraviolet index for Indianapolis on Saturday will be 2. The Environmental Protection Agency categorizes an index of 2 as low exposure to ultraviolet radiation. At 11 p.m. at Indianapolis, it was mostly cloudy. The temperature was 79 degrees, the dew point 72, and the relative humidity 79%. The wind was calm. The barometric pressure was 29.96 inches and rising. Around central Indiana, at Muncie, rain was falling, with a temperature of 74. At Shelbyville, it was partly cloudy, with a temperature of 76. It was mostly cloudy, with a temperature of 74 at Anderson, 73 at

at Zionsville and 79 at Eagle Creek Air Park. Elsewhere across Indiana, at Lafayette, rain was falling with a temperature of 71. At Bloomington, it was partly cloudy with a temperature of 74. It was mostly cloudy with a temperature of 77 at Terre Haute and 81 at Evansville. It was cloudy with a temperature of 71 at South Bend and 74 at Fort Wayne. Just outside Indiana, at Dayton, rain was falling with a temperature of 71. At Louisville, it was partly cloudy with a temperature of 79. It was mostly cloudy with a temperature of 73 at Chicago, 72 at St. Louis, and 77 at Cincinnati. At Champaign, it was cloudy with a temperature of 73. Once again, at Indianapolis, it was 79 degrees with mostly cloudy skies. The current time is 11:38 p.m. Eastern Daylight Time. This is NOAA All Hazards Radio KEC-74 in Indianapolis. And now a look at your forecast for Indianapolis and central Indiana. Rest of tonight. Mostly cloudy with scattered showers and thunderstorms. Lows around 70. West winds around 5 miles an hour, becoming northeast toward daybreak. Chance of rain 50%. For Saturday, mostly cloudy with scattered showers and thunderstorms. Humid with highs in the mid-80s. Northeast winds around 5 miles an hour. Chance of rain 50%. Saturday night, partly cloudy. Lows in the upper 60s. Northeast winds around 5 miles an hour. For Sunday, partly cloudy. A chance of showers with a slight chance of thunderstorms late in the afternoon. Highs in the mid-80s. East winds 5 to 10 miles an hour. Chance of rain 30%. Once again, the forecast for rest of tonight. Mostly cloudy with scattered showers and thunderstorms. Lows around 70. West winds around 5 miles an hour, becoming northeast toward daybreak. Chance of rain 50%. Taking a look at the 3 through 7 day forecast for Indianapolis and central Indiana. Sunday night. Partly cloudy through the late overnight, then clearing. Lows in the mid-60s. Northeast winds 5 to 10 miles an hour. For Monday, mostly sunny. Highs in the upper 80s. Monday night, clear. Lows in the upper 60s. For Tuesday, mostly sunny. Hot with highs around 90. Tuesday night, clear. Lows in the lower 70s. For Wednesday and Wednesday night, mostly clear. Hot. Highs in the lower 90s. Lows in the lower 70s. Thursday. Mostly sunny with a slight chance of showers and thunderstorms. Hot with highs around 90. Chance of rain 20%. For Thursday night. Mostly clear. Lows in the lower 70s. Friday. Mostly sunny with a slight chance of showers and thunderstorms through early afternoon, then partly cloudy with a chance of showers and thunderstorms late in the afternoon. Highs in the upper 80s. Chance of rain 40%. The 8 to 14 day outlook for Saturday, July 18th through Friday, July 24th, calls for both temperatures and precipitation to be near normal. Normal highs for the period are around 85 degrees, and normal lows are around 65. The normal precipitation total for the 7 days is between 0.95 and 1.00 inches. Now here is the hazardous weather outlook for central Indiana. For the period through tonight, thunderstorms will be possible at times. An isolated strong to severe storm with damaging winds cannot be ruled out, and any storm will be capable of producing heavy downpours and localized flooding. And now the extended outlook for the period Saturday through Thursday. Additional storms will be possible on Saturday and Sunday, with lightning, heavy rainfall, and localized flooding the primary concerns. On Saturday, an isolated strong to severe storm with damaging winds is possible, mainly south of A. Sullivan to Bloomington line. Spotter information statement, spotter activation is not anticipated. The ultraviolet index for Indianapolis on Saturday will be 2.
The Environmental Protection Agency categorizes an index of 2 as low exposure to ultraviolet radiation.

74 at Anderson, 73 at Zionsville, and 79 at Eagle Creek Air Park. Elsewhere across Indiana, at Lafayette, rain was falling with a temperature of 71. At Bloomington, it was partly cloudy with a temperature of 74. It was mostly cloudy with a temperature of 77 at Terre Haute and 81 at Evansville. It was cloudy with a temperature of 71 at South Bend and 74 at Fort Wayne. Just outside Indiana, at Dayton, rain was falling with a temperature of 71. At Louisville, it was partly cloudy with a temperature of 79. It was mostly cloudy with a temperature of 73 at Chicago, 72 at St. Louis, and 77 at Cincinnati. At Champaign, it was cloudy with a temperature of 73. Once again, at Indianapolis, it was 79 degrees with mostly cloudy skies. The current time is 11:53 p.m. Eastern Daylight Time. This is NOAA All Hazards Radio KEC-74 in Indianapolis. And now a look at your forecast for Indianapolis and central Indiana. Rest of tonight. Mostly cloudy with a chance of showers and thunderstorms. Lows around 70. West winds around 5 miles an hour early this morning, becoming light and variable. Chance of rain 50%. For Saturday, a chance of thunderstorms. Showers likely. Humid with highs in the mid-80s. Northeast winds 5 to 10 miles an hour. Chance of rain 70%. Saturday night, partly cloudy. Lows in the upper 60s. Northeast winds 5 to 10 miles an hour. For Sunday, sunny. Highs in the mid-80s. Northeast winds 5 to 10 miles an hour with gusts up to 20 miles an hour. Once again, the forecast for rest of tonight. Mostly cloudy with a chance of showers and thunderstorms. Lows around 70. West winds around 5 miles an hour early this morning, becoming light and variable. Chance of rain 50%. Taking a look at the 3-7 day forecast for Indianapolis and central Indiana. Sunday night. Clear. Lows in the mid-60s. Northeast winds 5 to 10 miles an hour. For Monday and Monday night. Clear. Highs in the upper 80s. Lows in the upper 60s. Tuesday. Mostly sunny. Hot with highs around 90. For Tuesday night. Clear. Lows in the lower 70s. Wednesday and Wednesday night. Mostly clear. Hot. Highs in the lower 90s. Lows in the lower 70s. For Thursday. Mostly sunny with a slight chance of showers and thunderstorms. Hot with highs around 90. Chance of rain 20%. Thursday night. Mostly clear. Lows in the lower 70s. For Friday. Mostly sunny with a slight chance of showers and thunderstorms through early afternoon. Then partly cloudy with a chance of showers and thunderstorms late in the afternoon. Highs in the upper 80s. Chance of rain 40%. The 8-14 day outlook for Saturday, July 18th through Friday, July 24th, calls for both temperatures and precipitation to be near normal. Normal highs for the period are around 85 degrees, and normal lows are around 65. The normal precipitation total for the 7 days is between 0.95 and 1.00 inches. The ultraviolet index for Indianapolis on Saturday will be 2. The Environmental Protection Agency categorizes an index of 2 as low exposure to ultraviolet radiation. At 11 p.m. at Indianapolis, it was mostly cloudy. The temperature was 79 degrees, the dew point 72, and the relative humidity 79%. The wind was calm. The barometric pressure was 29.96 inches and rising. Around central Indiana, at Muncie, rain was falling with a temperature of 74. At Shelbyville, it was partly cloudy with a temperature of 76. It was mostly cloudy with a temperature of 74 at Anderson, 73 at Zionsville, and 79 at Eagle Creek Air Park. Elsewhere across Indiana, at Lafayette, rain was falling with a temperature of 71. At Bloomington, it was partly cloudy, with a temperature of 74. It was mostly cloudy.

forecast for Indianapolis and central Indiana. Rest of tonight. Mostly cloudy with a chance of showers and thunderstorms. Lows around 70. West winds around 5 miles an hour early this morning, becoming light and variable. Chance of rain 50%. For Saturday, a chance of thunderstorms. Showers likely. Humid with highs in the mid-80s. Northeast winds 5 to 10 miles an hour. Chance of rain 70%. Saturday night, partly cloudy. Lows in the upper 60s. Northeast winds 5 to 10 miles an hour. For Sunday, sunny. Highs in the mid-80s. Northeast winds 5 to 10 miles an hour with gusts up to 20 miles an hour. Once again, the forecast for rest of tonight. Mostly cloudy with a chance of showers and thunderstorms. Lows around 70. West winds around 5 miles an hour early this morning, becoming light and variable. Chance of rain 50%. Taking a look at the 3 through 7 day forecast for Indianapolis and central Indiana. Sunday night. Clear. Lows in the mid-60s. Northeast winds 5 to 10 miles an hour. For Monday and Monday night. Clear. Highs in the upper 80s. Lows in the upper 60s. Tuesday. Mostly sunny. Hot with highs around 90. For Tuesday night. Clear. Lows in the lower 70s. Wednesday and Wednesday night. Mostly clear. Hot. Highs in the lower 90s. Lows in the lower 70s. For Thursday. Mostly sunny with a slight chance of showers and thunderstorms. Hot with highs around 90. Chance of rain 20%. Thursday night. Mostly clear. Lows in the lower 70s. For Friday. Mostly sunny with a slight chance of showers and thunderstorms through early afternoon. Then partly cloudy with a chance of showers and thunderstorms late in the afternoon. Highs in the upper 80s. Chance of rain 40%. The 8 to 14 day outlook for Saturday, July 18th through Friday, July 24th, calls for both temperatures and precipitation to be near normal. Normal highs for the period are around 85 degrees, and normal lows are around 65. The normal precipitation total for the 7 days is between 0.95 and 1.00 inches. The ultraviolet index for Indianapolis on Saturday will be 2. The Environmental Protection Agency categorizes an index of 2 as low exposure to ultraviolet radiation. At 11 p.m. at Indianapolis, it was mostly cloudy. The temperature was 79 degrees, the dew point 72, and the relative humidity 79%. The wind was calm. The barometric pressure was 29.96 inches and rising. Around central Indiana, at Muncie, rain was falling, with a temperature of 74. At Shelbyville, it was partly cloudy, with a temperature of 76. It was mostly cloudy, with a temperature of 74 at Anderson, 73 at Zionsville, and 79 at Eagle Creek Air Park. Elsewhere across Indiana, at Lafayette, rain was falling, with a temperature of 71. At Bloomington, it was partly cloudy, with a temperature of 74. It was mostly cloudy, with a temperature of 77 at Terre Haute, and 81 at Evansville. It was cloudy, with a temperature of 71 at South Bend, and 74 at Fort Wayne. Just outside Indiana, at Dayton, rain was falling, with a temperature of 71. At Louisville, it was partly cloudy, with a temperature of 79. It was mostly cloudy, with a temperature of 73 at Chicago, 72 at St. Louis, and 77 at Cincinnati. At Champaign, it was cloudy, with a temperature of 73. Once again, at Indianapolis, it was 79 degrees with mostly cloudy skies. Now here is the hazardous weather outlook for central Indiana. For the period through tonight, thunderstorms will be possible at times. An isolated strong to severe storm with damaging winds cannot be ruled out, and any storm will be capable of producing heavy downpours and localized flooding. And now the extended outlook for the period Saturday through Thursday. Additional storms will be possible on Saturday and Sunday, with lightning, heavy rainfall, and localized flooding the primary concern.

On Saturday, an isolated strong to severe storm with damaging winds is possible, mainly south of A. Sullivan to Bloomington line. Spotter information statement. Spotter activation is not anticipated. This is NOAA All Hazards Radio KEC 74 in Indianapolis. And now a look at your forecast for Indianapolis and central Indiana. Rest of tonight. Mostly cloudy with a chance of showers and thunderstorms. Lows around 70. West winds around 5 miles an hour early this morning, becoming light and variable. Chance of rain 50%. For Saturday, a chance of thunderstorms. Showers likely. Humid with highs in the mid-80s. Northeast winds 5 to 10 miles an hour. Chance of rain 70%. Saturday night, partly cloudy. Lows in the upper 60s. Northeast winds 5 to 10 miles an hour. For Sunday, sunny. Highs in the mid-80s. Northeast winds 5 to 10 miles an hour with gusts up to 20 miles an hour. Once again, the forecast for rest of tonight. Mostly cloudy with a chance of showers and thunderstorms. Lows around 70. West winds around 5 miles an hour early this morning, becoming light and variable. Chance of rain 50%. Taking a look at the 3 through 7 day forecast for Indianapolis and central Indiana. Sunday night. Clear. Lows in the mid-60s. Northeast winds 5 to 10 miles an hour. For Monday and Monday night. Clear. Highs in the upper 80s. Lows in the upper 60s. Tuesday. Mostly sunny. Hot with highs around 90. For Tuesday night. Clear. Lows in the lower 70s. Wednesday and Wednesday night. Mostly clear. Hot. Highs in the lower 90s. Lows in the lower 70s. For Thursday. Mostly sunny with a slight chance of showers and thunderstorms. Hot with highs around 90. Chance of rain 20%. Thursday night. Mostly clear. Lows in the lower 70s. For Friday. Mostly sunny with a slight chance of showers and thunderstorms through early afternoon. Then partly cloudy with a chance of showers and thunderstorms late in the afternoon. Highs in the upper 80s. Chance of rain 40%. The 8 to 14 day outlook for Saturday, July 18th through Friday, July 24th, calls for both temperatures and precipitation to be near normal. Normal highs for the period are around 85 degrees, and normal lows are around 65. The normal precipitation total for the 7 days is between 0.95 and 1.00 inches. The ultraviolet index for Indianapolis on Saturday will be 2. The Environmental Protection Agency categorizes an index of 2 as low exposure to ultraviolet radiation. At 11 p.m. at Indianapolis, it was mostly cloudy. The temperature was 79 degrees, the dew point 72, and the relative humidity 79%. The wind was calm. The barometric pressure was 29.96 inches and rising. Around central Indiana, at Muncie, rain was falling, with a temperature of 74. At Shelbyville, it was partly cloudy, with a temperature of 76. It was mostly cloudy, with a temperature of 74 at Anderson, 73 at Zionsville, and 79 at Eagle Creek Air Park. Elsewhere across Indiana, at Lafayette, rain was falling, with a temperature of 71. At Bloomington, it was partly cloudy, with a temperature of 74. It was mostly cloudy, with a temperature of 77 at Terre Haute, and 81 at Evansville. It was cloudy, with a temperature of 71 at South Bend, and 74 at Fort Wayne. Just outside Indiana, at Dayton, rain was falling, with a temperature of 71. At Louisville, it was partly cloudy, with a temperature of 79. It was mostly cloudy, with a temperature of 73 at Chicago, 72 at St. Louis, and 77 at Cincinnati. At Champaign, it was cloudy, with a temperature of 73. Once again, at Indianapolis, it was 79 degrees with mostly cloudy skies. This is NOAA All Hazards Radio KEC 74 in Indianapolis. And now a look at your forecast for Indianapolis and central Indiana.

Montana. Rest of tonight. Mostly cloudy with a chance of showers and thunderstorms. Lows around 70. West winds around 5 miles an hour early this morning, becoming light and variable. Chance of rain 50%. For Saturday, a chance of thunderstorms. Showers likely. Humid with highs in the mid-80s. Northeast winds 5 to 10 miles an hour. Chance of rain 70%. Saturday night, partly cloudy. Lows in the upper 60s. Northeast winds 5 to 10 miles an hour. For Sunday, sunny. Highs in the mid-80s. Northeast winds 5 to 10 miles an hour with gusts up to 20 miles an hour. Once again, the forecast for rest of tonight. Mostly cloudy with a chance of showers and thunderstorms. Lows around 70. West winds around 5 miles an hour early this morning, becoming light and variable. Chance of rain 50%. The current time is 12:09 a.m. Eastern Daylight Time. Taking a look at the 3-7 day forecast for Indianapolis and central Indiana. Sunday night. Clear. Lows in the mid-60s. Northeast winds 5 to 10 miles an hour. For Monday and Monday night. Clear. Highs in the upper 80s. Lows in the upper 60s. Tuesday. Mostly sunny. Hot with highs around 90. For Tuesday night. Clear. Lows in the lower 70s. Wednesday and Wednesday night. Mostly clear. Hot. Highs in the lower 90s. Lows in the lower 70s. For Thursday. Mostly sunny with a slight chance of showers and thunderstorms. Hot with highs around 90. Chance of rain 20%. Thursday night. Mostly clear. Lows in the lower 70s. For Friday. Mostly sunny with a slight chance of showers and thunderstorms through early afternoon. Then partly cloudy with a chance of showers and thunderstorms late in the afternoon. Highs in the upper 80s. Chance of rain 40%. The 8-14 day outlook for Saturday, July 18th through Friday, July 24th, calls for both temperatures and precipitation to be near normal. Normal highs for the period are around 85 degrees, and normal lows are around 65. The normal precipitation total for the 7 days is between 0.95 and 1.00 inches. The ultraviolet index for Indianapolis on Saturday will be 2. The Environmental Protection Agency categorizes an index of 2 as low exposure to ultraviolet radiation. At midnight, at Indianapolis, it was mostly cloudy. The temperature was 78 degrees, the dew point 72, and the relative humidity 81%. The wind was southwest at 6 miles an hour. The barometric pressure was 29.97 inches and rising. Around central Indiana, it was partly cloudy, with a temperature of 75 at Anderson, 78 at Eagle Creek Airpark, and 74 at Shelbyville. It was mostly cloudy, with a temperature of 74 at Muncie, and 71 at Zionsville. Elsewhere across Indiana, at Evansville, rain was falling, with a temperature of 80. It was mostly cloudy, with a temperature of 76 at Terre Haute, and 74 at Bloomington. It was cloudy, with a temperature of 69 at South Bend, 73 at Fort Wayne, and 70 at Lafayette. Just outside Indiana, skies ranged from mostly cloudy to cloudy. It was 72 at Chicago, 72 at Champaign, and 72 at Dayton. St. Louis reported 73, Cincinnati reported 76, and Louisville reported 78. Once again, at Indianapolis it was 78 degrees with mostly cloudy skies. This is NOAA All Hazards Radio KEC 74 in Indianapolis. And now a look at your forecast for Indianapolis and central Indiana. Rest of tonight. Mostly cloudy with a chance of showers and thunderstorms. Lows around 70. West winds around 5 miles an hour early this morning, becoming light and variable. Chance of rain 50%. For Saturday, a chance of thunderstorms. Showers likely. Humid with highs in the mid-80s. Northeast winds 5 to 10 miles an hour. Chance of rain 70%.
Saturday night.

partly cloudy. Lows in the upper 60s. Northeast winds 5 to 10 miles an hour. For Sunday, sunny. Highs in the mid-80s. Northeast winds 5 to 10 miles an hour with gusts up to 20 miles an hour. Once again, the forecast for rest of tonight. Mostly cloudy with a chance of showers and thunderstorms. Lows around 70. West winds around 5 miles an hour early this morning, becoming light and variable. Chance of rain 50%. Taking a look at the 3-through-7-day forecast for Indianapolis and central Indiana. Sunday night. Clear. Lows in the mid-60s. Northeast winds 5 to 10 miles an hour. For Monday and Monday night. Clear. Highs in the upper 80s. Lows in the upper 60s. Tuesday. Mostly sunny. Hot with highs around 90. For Tuesday night. Clear. Lows in the lower 70s. Wednesday and Wednesday night. Mostly clear. Hot. Highs in the lower 90s. Lows in the lower 70s. For Thursday. Mostly sunny with a slight chance of showers and thunderstorms. Hot with highs around 90. Chance of rain 20%. Thursday night. Mostly clear. Lows in the lower 70s. For Friday. Mostly sunny with a slight chance of showers and thunderstorms through early afternoon, then partly cloudy with a chance of showers and thunderstorms late in the afternoon. Highs in the upper 80s. Chance of rain 40%. The 8 to 14 day outlook for Saturday, July 18th through Friday, July 24th, calls for both temperatures and precipitation to be near normal. Normal highs for the period are around 85 degrees, and normal lows are around 65. The normal precipitation total for the 7 days is between 0.95 and 1.00 inches. The ultraviolet index for Indianapolis on Saturday will be 2. The Environmental Protection Agency categorizes an index of 2 as low exposure to ultraviolet radiation. At midnight, at Indianapolis, it was mostly cloudy. The temperature was 78 degrees, the dew point 72, and the relative humidity 81%. The wind was southwest at 6 miles an hour. The barometric pressure was 29.97 inches and rising. Around central Indiana, it was partly cloudy, with a temperature of 75 at Anderson, 78 at Eagle Creek Airpark, and 74 at Shelbyville. It was mostly cloudy, with a temperature of 74 at Muncie, and 71 at Zionsville. Elsewhere across Indiana, at Evansville, rain was falling, with a temperature of 80. It was mostly cloudy, with a temperature of 76 at Terre Haute, and 74 at Bloomington. It was cloudy, with a temperature of 69 at South Bend, 73 at Fort Wayne, and 70 at Lafayette. Just outside Indiana, skies ranged from mostly cloudy to cloudy. It was 72 at Chicago, 72 at Champaign, and 72 at Dayton. St. Louis reported 73, Cincinnati reported 76, and Louisville reported 78. Once again, at Indianapolis it was 78 degrees with mostly cloudy skies. This is NOAA All Hazards Radio KEC 74 in Indianapolis. And now a look at your forecast for Indianapolis and central Indiana. Rest of tonight. Mostly cloudy with a chance of showers and thunderstorms. Lows around 70. West winds around 5 miles an hour early this morning, becoming light and variable. Chance of rain 50%. For Saturday, a chance of thunderstorms. Showers likely. Humid with highs in the mid-80s. Northeast winds 5 to 10 miles an hour. Chance of rain 70%. Saturday night, partly cloudy. Lows in the upper 60s. Northeast winds 5 to 10 miles an hour. For Sunday, sunny. Highs in the mid-80s. Northeast winds 5 to 10 miles an hour with gusts up to 20 miles an hour. Once again, the forecast for rest of tonight. Mostly cloudy with a chance of showers and thunderstorms. Lows around 70. West winds around 5 miles an hour early this morning, becoming light and variable. Chance of rain 50%.

taking a look at the 3 through 7 day forecast for Indianapolis and central Indiana. Sunday night, clear. Lows in the mid-60s. Northeast winds 5 to 10 miles an hour. For Monday and Monday night, clear. Highs in the upper 80s. Lows in the upper 60s. Tuesday, mostly sunny. Hot with highs around 90. For Tuesday night, clear. Lows in the lower 70s. Wednesday and Wednesday night, mostly clear. Hot. Highs in the lower 90s. Lows in the lower 70s. For Thursday, mostly sunny with a slight chance of showers and thunderstorms. Hot with highs around 90. Chance of rain 20%. Thursday night, mostly clear. Lows in the lower 70s. For Friday, mostly sunny with a slight chance of showers and thunderstorms through early afternoon, then partly cloudy with a chance of showers and thunderstorms late in the afternoon. Highs in the upper 80s. Chance of rain 40%. The 8 to 14 day outlook for Saturday, July 18th through Friday, July 24th, calls for both temperatures and precipitation to be near normal. Normal highs for the period are around 85 degrees, and normal lows are around 65. The normal precipitation total for the 7 days is between 0.95 and 1.00 inches. The ultraviolet index for Indianapolis on Saturday will be 2. The Environmental Protection Agency categorizes an index of 2 as low exposure to ultraviolet radiation. At midnight, at Indianapolis, it was mostly cloudy. The temperature was 78 degrees, the dew point 72, and the relative humidity 81%. The wind was southwest at 6 miles an hour. The barometric pressure was 29.97 inches and rising. Around central Indiana, it was partly cloudy, with a temperature of 75 at Anderson, 78 at Eagle Creek Air Park, and 74 at Shelbyville. It was mostly cloudy, with a temperature of 74 at Muncie, and 71 at Zionsville. Elsewhere across Indiana, at Evansville, rain was falling, with a temperature of 80. It was mostly cloudy, with a temperature of 76 at Terre Haute, and 74 at Bloomington. It was cloudy, with a temperature of 69 at South Bend, 73 at Fort Wayne, and 70 at Lafayette. Just outside Indiana, skies ranged from mostly cloudy to cloudy. It was 72 at Chicago, 72 at Champaign, and 72 at Dayton. St. Louis reported 73, Cincinnati reported 76, and Louisville reported 78. Once again, at Indianapolis it was 78 degrees with mostly cloudy skies. Now here is the hazardous weather outlook for central Indiana. For the period through tonight, thunderstorms will be possible at times. An isolated strong to severe storm with damaging winds cannot be ruled out, and any storm will be capable of producing heavy downpours and localized flooding. And now the extended outlook for the period Saturday through Thursday. Additional storms will be possible on Saturday and Sunday, with lightning, heavy rainfall, and localized flooding the primary concerns. On Saturday, an isolated strong to severe storm with damaging winds is possible, mainly south of A. Sullivan to Bloomington line. Spotter information statement, spotter activation is not anticipated. This is NOAA All Hazards Radio KEC 74 in Indianapolis. And now a look at your forecast for Indianapolis and central Indiana. Rest of tonight. Mostly cloudy with a chance of showers and thunderstorms. Lows around 70. West winds around 5 miles an hour early this morning, becoming light and variable. Chance of rain 50%. For Saturday, a chance of thunderstorms. Showers likely. Humid with highs in the mid-80s. Northeast winds 5 to 10 miles an hour. Chance of rain 70%. Saturday night, partly cloudy. Lows in the upper 60s. Northeast winds 5 to 10 miles an hour. For Sunday, sunny. Highs in the mid-80s. Northeast winds 5 to 10 miles an hour with gusts up to 20 miles an hour. Once again, the forecast for rest of tonight. Mostly cloudy with a chance of showers and thunderstorms. Lows around

70. West winds around 5 miles an hour early this morning, becoming light and variable. Chance of rain 50%. The current time is 12:23 a.m. Eastern Daylight Time. Taking a look at the 3-7 day forecast for Indianapolis and central Indiana. Sunday night. Clear. Lows in the mid-60s. Northeast winds 5 to 10 miles an hour. For Monday and Monday night. Clear. Highs in the upper 80s. Lows in the upper 60s. Tuesday. Mostly sunny. Hot with highs around 90. For Tuesday night. Clear. Lows in the lower 70s. Wednesday and Wednesday night. Mostly clear. Hot. Highs in the lower 90s. Lows in the lower 70s. For Thursday. Mostly sunny with a slight chance of showers and thunderstorms. Hot with highs around 90. Chance of rain 20%. Thursday night. Mostly clear. Lows in the lower 70s. For Friday. Mostly sunny with a slight chance of showers and thunderstorms through early afternoon, then partly cloudy with a chance of showers and thunderstorms late in the afternoon. Highs in the upper 80s. Chance of rain 40%. The 8 to 14 day outlook for Saturday, July 18th through Friday, July 24th, calls for both temperatures and precipitation to be near normal. Normal highs for the period are around 85 degrees, and normal lows are around 65. The normal precipitation total for the 7 days is between 0.95 and 1.00 inches. The ultraviolet index for Indianapolis on Saturday will be 2. The Environmental Protection Agency categorizes an index of 2 as low exposure to ultraviolet radiation. At midnight, at Indianapolis, it was mostly cloudy. The temperature was 78 degrees, the dew point 72, and the relative humidity 81%. The wind was southwest at 6 miles an hour. The barometric pressure was 29.97 inches and rising. Around central Indiana, it was partly cloudy, with a temperature of 75 at Anderson, 78 at Eagle Creek Airpark, and 74 at Shelbyville. It was mostly cloudy, with a temperature of 74 at Muncie, and 71 at Zionsville. Elsewhere across Indiana, at Evansville, rain was falling, with a temperature of 80. It was mostly cloudy, with a temperature of 76 at Terre Haute, and 74 at Bloomington. It was cloudy, with a temperature of 69 at South Bend, 73 at Fort Wayne, and 70 at Lafayette. Just outside Indiana, skies ranged from mostly cloudy to cloudy. It was 72 at Chicago, 72 at Champaign, and 72 at Dayton. St. Louis reported 73, Cincinnati reported 76, and Louisville reported 78. Once again, at Indianapolis it was 78 degrees with mostly cloudy skies. This is NOAA All Hazards Radio KEC 74 in Indianapolis. And now a look at your forecast for Indianapolis and central Indiana. Rest of tonight. Mostly cloudy with a chance of showers and thunderstorms. Lows around 70. West winds around 5 miles an hour early this morning, becoming light and variable. Chance of rain 50%. For Saturday, a chance of thunderstorms. Showers likely. Humid with highs in the mid-80s. Northeast winds 5 to 10 miles an hour. Chance of rain 70%. Saturday night, partly cloudy. Lows in the upper 60s. Northeast winds 5 to 10 miles an hour. For Sunday, sunny. Highs in the mid-80s. Northeast winds 5 to 10 miles an hour with gusts up to 20 miles an hour. Once again, the forecast for rest of tonight. Mostly cloudy with a chance of showers and thunderstorms. Lows around 70. West winds around 5 miles an hour early this morning, becoming light and variable. Chance of rain 50%. Taking a look at the 3-7 day forecast for Indianapolis and central Indiana. Sunday night. Clear. Lows in the mid-60s. Northeast winds 5 to 10 miles an hour. For Monday and Monday night. Clear. Highs in the upper 80s. Lows in the upper 60s.

Tuesday. Mostly sunny. Hot with highs around 90. For Tuesday night. Clear. Lows in the lower 70s. Wednesday and Wednesday night. Mostly clear. Hot. Highs in the lower 90s. Lows in the lower 70s. For Thursday. Mostly sunny with a slight chance of showers and thunderstorms. Hot with highs around 90. Chance of rain 20%. Thursday night. Mostly clear. Lows in the lower 70s. For Friday. Mostly sunny with a slight chance of showers and thunderstorms through early afternoon. Then partly cloudy with a chance of showers and thunderstorms late in the afternoon. Highs in the upper 80s. Chance of rain 40%. The 8 to 14 day outlook for Saturday, July 18th through Friday, July 24th, calls for both temperatures and precipitation to be near normal. Normal highs for the period are around 85 degrees, and normal lows are around 65. The normal precipitation total for the 7 days is between 0.95 and 1.00 inches. The ultraviolet index for Indianapolis on Saturday will be 2. The Environmental Protection Agency categorizes an index of 2 as low exposure to ultraviolet radiation. At midnight, at Indianapolis, it was mostly cloudy. The temperature was 78 degrees, the dew point 72, and the relative humidity 81%. The wind was southwest at 6 miles an hour. The barometric pressure was 29.97 inches and rising. Around central Indiana, it was partly cloudy, with a temperature of 75 at Anderson, 78 at Eagle Creek Airpark, and 74 at Shelbyville. It was mostly cloudy, with a temperature of 74 at Muncie, and 71 at Zionsville. Elsewhere across Indiana, at Evansville, rain was falling, with a temperature of 80. It was mostly cloudy, with a temperature of 76 at Terre Haute, and 74 at Bloomington. It was cloudy, with a temperature of 69 at South Bend, 73 at Fort Wayne, and 70 at Lafayette. Just outside Indiana, skies ranged from mostly cloudy to cloudy. It was 72 at Chicago, 72 at Champaign, and 72 at Dayton. St. Louis reported 73, Cincinnati reported 76, and Louisville reported 78. Once again, at Indianapolis it was 78 degrees with mostly cloudy skies. This is NOAA All Hazards Radio KEC 74 in Indianapolis. And now a look at your forecast for Indianapolis and central Indiana. Rest of tonight. Mostly cloudy with a chance of showers and thunderstorms. Lows around 70. West winds around 5 miles an hour early this morning, becoming light and variable. Chance of rain 50%. For Saturday, a chance of thunderstorms. Showers likely. Humid with highs in the mid-80s. Northeast winds 5 to 10 miles an hour. Chance of rain 70%. Saturday night. Partly cloudy. Lows in the upper 60s. Northeast winds 5 to 10 miles an hour. For Sunday. Sunny. Highs in the mid-80s. Northeast winds 5 to 10 miles an hour with gusts up to 20 miles an hour. Once again, the forecast for rest of tonight. Mostly cloudy with a chance of showers and thunderstorms. Lows around 70. West winds around 5 miles an hour early this morning, becoming light and variable. Chance of rain 50%. Taking a look at the 3 through 7 day forecast for Indianapolis and central Indiana. Sunday night. Clear. Lows in the mid-60s. Northeast winds 5 to 10 miles an hour. For Monday and Monday night. Clear. Highs in the upper 80s. Lows in the upper 60s. Tuesday. Mostly sunny. Hot with highs around 90. For Tuesday night. Clear. Lows in the lower 70s. Wednesday and Wednesday night. Mostly clear. Hot. Highs in the lower 90s. Lows in the lower 70s. For Thursday. Mostly sunny with a slight chance of showers and thunderstorms. Hot with highs around 90. Chance of rain 20%. Thursday night. Mostly clear. Lows in the lower 70s.

Friday. Mostly sunny with a slight chance of showers and thunderstorms through early afternoon, then partly cloudy with a chance of showers and thunderstorms late in the afternoon. Highs in the upper 80s. Chance of rain 40%. The 8 to 14 day outlook for Saturday, July 18th through Friday, July. Highs in the upper 80s. Chance of rain 40%. The 8 to 14 day outlook for Saturday, July 18th through Friday, July 24th calls for both temperatures and precipitation to be near normal. Normal highs for the period are around 85 degrees, and normal lows are around 65. The normal precipitation total for the 7 days is between 0.95 and 1.00 inches. The ultraviolet index for Indianapolis on Saturday will be 2. The Environmental Protection Agency categorizes an index of 2 as low exposure to ultraviolet radiation. At midnight, at Indianapolis, it was mostly cloudy. The temperature was 78 degrees, the dew point 72, and the relative humidity 81%. The wind was southwest at 6 miles an hour. The barometric pressure was 29.97 inches and rising. Around central Indiana, it was partly cloudy, with a temperature of 75 at Anderson, 78 at Eagle Creek Airpark, and 74 at Shelbyville. It was mostly cloudy, with a temperature of 74 at Muncie, and 71 at Zionsville. Elsewhere across Indiana, at Evansville, rain was falling, with a temperature of 80. It was mostly cloudy, with a temperature of 76 at Terre Haute, and 74 at Bloomington. It was cloudy, with a temperature of 69 at South Bend, 73 at Fort Wayne, and 70 at Lafayette. Just outside Indiana, skies ranged from mostly cloudy to cloudy. It was 72 at Chicago, 72 at Champaign, and 72 at Dayton. St. Louis reported 73, Cincinnati reported 76, and Louisville reported 78. Once again, at Indianapolis it was 78 degrees with mostly cloudy skies. This is NOAA All Hazards Radio KEC 74 in Indianapolis. And now a look at your forecast for Indianapolis and central Indiana. Rest of tonight. Mostly cloudy with a chance of showers and thunderstorms. Lows around 70. West winds around 5 miles an hour early this morning, becoming light and variable. Chance of rain 50%. For Saturday, a chance of thunderstorms. Showers likely. Humid with highs in the mid-80s. Northeast winds 5 to 10 miles an hour. Chance of rain 70%. Saturday night, partly cloudy. Lows in the upper 60s. Northeast winds 5 to 10 miles an hour. For Sunday, sunny. Highs in the mid-80s. Northeast winds 5 to 10 miles an hour with gusts up to 20 miles an hour. Once again, the forecast for rest of tonight. Mostly cloudy with a chance of showers and thunderstorms. Lows around 70. West winds around 5 miles an hour early this morning, becoming light and variable. Chance of rain 50%. Taking a look at the 3 through 7 day forecast for Indianapolis and central Indiana. Sunday night. Clear. Lows in the mid-60s. Northeast winds 5 to 10 miles an hour. For Monday and Monday night. Clear. Highs in the upper 80s. Lows in the upper 60s. Tuesday. Mostly sunny. Hot with highs around 90. For Tuesday night. Clear. Lows in the lower 70s. Wednesday and Wednesday night. Mostly clear. Hot. Highs in the lower 90s. Lows in the lower 70s. For Thursday. Mostly sunny with a slight chance of showers and thunderstorms. Hot with highs around 90. Chance of rain 20%. Thursday night. Mostly clear. Lows in the lower 70s. For Friday. Mostly sunny with a slight chance of showers and thunderstorms through early afternoon, then partly cloudy with a chance of showers and thunderstorms late in the afternoon. Highs in the upper 80s. Chance of rain 40%. The 8 to 14 day outlook for Saturday, July 18th through Friday, July 24th calls for both temperatures and precipitation to be near normal.

Normal highs for the period are around 85 degrees, and normal lows are around 65. The normal precipitation total for the 7 days is between 0.95 and 1.00 inches. The ultraviolet index for Indianapolis on Saturday will be 2. The Environmental Protection Agency categorizes an index of 2 as low exposure to ultraviolet radiation. The current time is 12:38 a.m. Eastern Daylight Time. At midnight, at Indianapolis, it was mostly cloudy. The temperature was 78 degrees, the dew point 72, and the relative humidity 81%. The wind was southwest at 6 miles an hour. The barometric pressure was 29.97 inches and rising. Around central Indiana, it was partly cloudy, with a temperature of 75 at Anderson, 78 at Eagle Creek Airpark, and 74 at Shelbyville. It was mostly cloudy, with a temperature of 74 at Muncie, and 71 at Zionsville. Elsewhere across Indiana, at Evansville, rain was falling, with a temperature of 80. It was mostly cloudy, with a temperature of 76 at Terre Haute, and 74 at Bloomington. It was cloudy, with a temperature of 69 at South Bend, 73 at Fort Wayne, and 70 at Lafayette. Just outside Indiana, skies ranged from mostly cloudy to cloudy. It was 72 at Chicago, 72 at Champaign, and 72 at Dayton. St. Louis reported 73, Cincinnati reported 76, and Louisville reported 78. Once again, at Indianapolis it was 78 degrees with mostly cloudy skies. This is NOAA All Hazards Radio KEC 74 in Indianapolis. And now a look at your forecast for Indianapolis and central Indiana. Rest of tonight. Mostly cloudy with a chance of showers and thunderstorms. Lows around 70. West winds around 5 miles an hour early this morning, becoming light and variable. Chance of rain 50%. For Saturday, a chance of thunderstorms. Showers likely. Humid with highs in the mid-80s. Northeast winds 5 to 10 miles an hour. Chance of rain 70%. Saturday night, partly cloudy. Lows in the upper 60s. Northeast winds 5 to 10 miles an hour. For Sunday, sunny. Highs in the mid-80s. Northeast winds 5 to 10 miles an hour with gusts up to 20 miles an hour. Once again, the forecast for rest of tonight. Mostly cloudy with a chance of showers and thunderstorms. Lows around 70. West winds around 5 miles an hour early this morning, becoming light and variable. Chance of rain 50%. Taking a look at the 3-7 day forecast for Indianapolis and central Indiana. Sunday night. Clear. Lows in the mid-60s. Northeast winds 5 to 10 miles an hour. For Monday and Monday night. Clear. Highs in the upper 80s. Lows in the upper 60s. Tuesday. Mostly sunny. Hot with highs around 90. For Tuesday night. Clear. Lows in the lower 70s. Wednesday and Wednesday night. Mostly clear. Hot. Highs in the lower 90s. Lows in the lower 70s. For Thursday. Mostly sunny with a slight chance of showers and thunderstorms. Hot with highs around 90. Chance of rain 20%. Thursday night. Mostly clear. Lows in the lower 70s. For Friday. Mostly sunny with a slight chance of showers and thunderstorms through early afternoon, then partly cloudy with a chance of showers and thunderstorms late in the afternoon. Highs in the upper 80s. Chance of rain 40%. Now here is the hazardous weather outlook for central Indiana. For the period through tonight, thunderstorms will be possible at times. An isolated strong to severe storm with damaging winds cannot be ruled out, and any storm will be capable of producing heavy downpours and localized flooding. And now the extended outlook for the period Saturday through Thursday. Additional storms will be possible on Saturday and Sunday, with lightning, heavy rainfall, and localized flooding the primary concerns. On Saturday, an isolated strong to severe storm with damaging winds is possible, mainly south of A. Sullivan to Bloomington line.

Spotter information statement. Spotter activation is not anticipated. The 8 to 14 day outlook for Saturday, July 18th through Friday, July 24th calls for both temperatures and precipitation to be near normal. Normal highs for the period are around 85 degrees, and normal lows are around 65. The normal precipitation total for the 7 days is between 0.95 and 1.00 inches. The ultraviolet index for Indianapolis on Saturday will be 2. The Environmental Protection Agency categorizes an index of 2 as low exposure to ultraviolet radiation. At midnight, at Indianapolis, it was mostly cloudy. The temperature was 78 degrees, the dew point 72, and the relative humidity 81%. The wind was southwest at 6 miles an hour. The barometric pressure was 29.97 inches and rising. Around central Indiana, it was partly cloudy, with a temperature of 75 at Anderson, 78 at Eagle Creek Air Park, and 74 at Shelbyville. It was mostly cloudy, with a temperature of 74 at Muncie, and 71 at Zionsville. Elsewhere across Indiana, at Evansville, rain was falling, with a temperature of 80. It was mostly cloudy, with a temperature of 76 at Terre Haute, and 74 at Bloomington. It was cloudy, with a temperature of 69 at South Bend, 73 at Fort Wayne, and 70 at Lafayette. Just outside Indiana, skies ranged from mostly cloudy to cloudy. It was 72 at Chicago, 72 at Champaign, and 72 at Dayton. St. Louis reported 73, Cincinnati reported 76, and Louisville reported 78. Once again, at Indianapolis it was 78 degrees with mostly cloudy skies. This is NOAA All Hazards Radio KEC 74 in Indianapolis. And now a look at your forecast for Indianapolis and central Indiana. Rest of tonight. Mostly cloudy with a chance of showers and thunderstorms. Lows around 70. West winds around 5 miles an hour early this morning, becoming light and variable. Chance of rain 50%. For Saturday, a chance of thunderstorms. Showers likely. Humid with highs in the mid-80s. Northeast winds 5 to 10 miles an hour. Chance of rain 70%. Saturday night, partly cloudy. Lows in the upper 60s. Northeast winds 5 to 10 miles an hour. For Sunday, sunny. Highs in the mid-80s. Northeast winds 5 to 10 miles an hour with gusts up to 20 miles an hour. Once again, the forecast for rest of tonight. Mostly cloudy with a chance of showers and thunderstorms. Lows around 70. West winds around 5 miles an hour early this morning, becoming light and variable. Chance of rain 50%. Taking a look at the 3 through 7 day forecast for Indianapolis and central Indiana. Sunday night. Clear. Lows in the mid-60s. Northeast winds 5 to 10 miles an hour. For Monday and Monday night. Clear. Highs in the upper 80s. Lows in the upper 60s. Tuesday. Mostly sunny. Hot with highs around 90. For Tuesday night. Clear. Lows in the lower 70s. Wednesday and Wednesday night. Mostly clear. Hot. Highs in the lower 90s. Lows in the lower 70s. For Thursday. Mostly sunny with a slight chance of showers and thunderstorms. Hot with highs around 90. Chance of rain 20%. Thursday night. Mostly clear. Lows in the lower 70s. For Friday. Mostly sunny with a slight chance of showers and thunderstorms through early afternoon. Then partly cloudy with a chance of showers and thunderstorms late in the afternoon. Highs in the upper 80s. Chance of rain 40%. The 8 to 14 day outlook for Saturday, July 18th through Friday, July 24th calls for both temperatures and precipitation to be near normal. Normal highs for the period are around 85 degrees, and normal lows are around 65. The normal precipitation total for the 7 days is between 0.95 and 1.00 inches. The ultraviolet index for Indianapolis on Saturday will be 2.
The Environmental Protection Agency categorizes an index of 2 as low exposure to ultraviolet radiation. At midnight, at Indianapolis, it was mostly cloudy. The temperature was 78 degrees, the dew point 72, and the relative humidity 81%. The wind was southwest at 6 miles an hour. The barometric pressure was 29.97 inches and rising. Around central Indiana, it was partly cloudy, with a temperature of 75 at Anderson, 78 at Eagle Creek Airpark, and 74 at Shelbyville. It was mostly cloudy, with a temperature of 74 at Muncie, and 71 at Zionsville. Elsewhere across Indiana, at Evansville, rain was falling, with a temperature of 80. It was mostly cloudy, with a temperature of 76 at Terre Haute, and 74 at Bloomington. It was cloudy, with a temperature of 69 at South Bend, 73 at Fort Wayne, and 70 at Lafayette. Just outside Indiana, skies ranged from mostly cloudy to cloudy. It was 72 at Chicago, 72 at Champaign, and 72 at Dayton. St. Louis reported 73, Cincinnati reported 76, and Louisville reported 78. Once again, at Indianapolis it was 78 degrees with mostly cloudy skies. This is NOAA All Hazards Radio KEC 74 in Indianapolis. And now a look at your forecast for Indianapolis and central Indiana. Rest of tonight. Mostly cloudy with a chance of showers and thunderstorms. Lows around 70. West winds around 5 miles an hour early this morning, becoming light and variable. Chance of rain 50%. For Saturday, a chance of thunderstorms. Showers likely. Humid with highs in the mid-80s. Northeast winds 5 to 10 miles an hour. Chance of rain 70%. Saturday night, partly cloudy. Lows in the upper 60s. Northeast winds 5 to 10 miles an hour. For Sunday, sunny. Highs in the mid-80s. Northeast winds 5 to 10 miles an hour with gusts up to 20 miles an hour. Once again, the forecast for rest of tonight. Mostly cloudy with a chance of showers and thunderstorms. Lows around 70. West winds around 5 miles an hour early this morning, becoming light and variable. Chance of rain 50%. And now a look at your forecast for Indianapolis and central Indiana. Rest of tonight. Mostly cloudy with a chance of thunderstorms. A chance of showers early this morning, then showers likely toward daybreak. Patchy fog toward daybreak. Lows around 70. Light and variable winds. Chance of rain 70%. For Saturday, mostly cloudy through early afternoon, then becoming partly cloudy. A chance of thunderstorms. A chance of showers. Humid with highs in the lower 80s. Northeast winds 5 to 10 miles an hour. Chance of rain 50%. Saturday night, partly cloudy. Lows in the upper 60s. Northeast winds 5 to 10 miles an hour. For Sunday, sunny. Highs in the mid-80s. Northeast winds 5 to 10 miles an hour with gusts up to 20 miles an hour. Once again, the forecast for rest of tonight. Mostly cloudy with a chance of thunderstorms. A chance of showers early this morning, then showers likely toward daybreak. Patchy fog toward daybreak. Lows around 70. Light and variable winds. Chance of rain 70%. Taking a look at the 3-7 day forecast for Indianapolis and central Indiana. Sunday night. Clear. Lows in the mid-60s. Northeast winds 5 to 10 miles an hour. For Monday and Monday night. Clear. Highs in the upper 80s. Lows in the upper 60s. Tuesday. Mostly sunny. Hot with highs around 90. For Tuesday night. Clear. Lows in the lower 70s. Wednesday and Wednesday night. Mostly clear. Hot. Highs in the lower 90s. Lows in the lower 70s. For Thursday. Mostly sunny with a slight chance of showers and thunderstorms. Hot with highs around 90. Chance of rain 20%. Thursday night.
mostly clear. Lows in the lower 70s.

for Friday. Mostly sunny with a slight chance of showers and thunderstorms through early afternoon, then partly cloudy with a chance of showers and thunderstorms late in the afternoon. Highs in the upper 80s. Chance of rain 40%. The 8 to 14 day outlook for Saturday, July 18th through Friday, July 24th, calls for both temperatures and precipitation to be near normal. Normal highs for the period are around 85 degrees, and normal lows are around 65. The normal precipitation total for the 7 days is between 0.95 and 1.00 inches. The current time is 12:53 a.m. Eastern Daylight Time. The ultraviolet index for Indianapolis on Saturday will be 2. The Environmental Protection Agency categorizes an index of 2 as low exposure to ultraviolet radiation. At midnight, at Indianapolis, it was mostly cloudy. The temperature was 78 degrees, the dew point 72, and the relative humidity 81%. The wind was southwest at 6 miles an hour. The barometric pressure was 29.97 inches and rising. Around central Indiana, it was partly cloudy, with a temperature of 75 at Anderson, 78 at Eagle Creek Airpark, and 74 at Shelbyville. It was mostly cloudy, with a temperature of 74 at Muncie, and 71 at Zionsville. Elsewhere across Indiana, at Evansville, rain was falling, with a temperature of 80. It was mostly cloudy, with a temperature of 76 at Terre Haute, and 74 at Bloomington. It was cloudy, with a temperature of 69 at South Bend, 73 at Fort Wayne, and 70 at Lafayette. Just outside Indiana, skies ranged from mostly cloudy to cloudy. It was 72 at Chicago, 72 at Champaign, and 72 at Dayton. St. Louis reported 73, Cincinnati reported 76, and Louisville reported 78. Once again, at Indianapolis it was 78 degrees with mostly cloudy skies. Now here is the hazardous weather outlook for central Indiana. For the period tonight, thunderstorms expected at times. Any storm will be capable of producing heavy downpours and localized flooding. And now the extended outlook for the period Saturday through Thursday. Additional storms will be possible on Saturday and Sunday, with lightning, heavy rainfall, and localized flooding the primary concerns. On Saturday, an isolated strong to severe storm with damaging winds is possible, mainly south of A. Sullivan to Bloomington line. Spotter information statement, spotter activation is not anticipated. This is NOAA All Hazards Radio KEC 74 in Indianapolis. And now a look at your forecast for Indianapolis and central Indiana. Rest of tonight. Mostly cloudy with a chance of thunderstorms. A chance of showers early this morning, then showers likely toward daybreak. Patchy fog toward daybreak. Lows around 70. Light and variable winds. Chance of rain 70%. For Saturday, mostly cloudy through early afternoon, then becoming partly cloudy. A chance of thunderstorms. A chance of showers. Humid with highs in the lower 80s. Northeast winds 5 to 10 miles an hour. Chance of rain 50%. Saturday night, partly cloudy. Lows in the upper 60s. Northeast winds 5 to 10 miles an hour. For Sunday, sunny. Highs in the mid 80s. Northeast winds 5 to 10 miles an hour with gusts up to 20 miles an hour. Once again, the forecast for rest of tonight. Mostly cloudy with a chance of thunderstorms. A chance of showers early this morning, then showers likely toward daybreak. Patchy fog toward daybreak. Lows around 70. Light and variable winds. Chance of rain 70%. Taking a look at the 3 through 7 day forecast for Indianapolis and central Indiana. Sunday night. Clear. Lows in the mid-60s. Northeast winds 5 to 10 miles an hour. For Monday and Monday night. Clear. Highs in the upper 80s. Lows in the upper 60s. Tuesday. Mostly sunny. Hot with highs around 90. For Tuesday night. Clear. Lows in the lower 70s. Wednesday and Wednesday night. Mostly clear.

period are around 85 degrees, and normal lows are around 65. The normal precipitation total for the 7 days is between 0.95 and 1.00 inches. The ultraviolet index for Indianapolis on Saturday will be 2. The Environmental Protection Agency categorizes an index of 2 as low exposure to ultraviolet radiation. At midnight, at Indianapolis, it was mostly cloudy. The temperature was 78 degrees, the dew point 72, and the relative humidity 81%. The wind was southwest at 6 miles an hour. The barometric pressure was 29.97 inches and rising. Around central Indiana, it was partly cloudy, with a temperature of 75 at Anderson, 78 at Eagle Creek Airpark, and 74 at Shelbyville. It was mostly cloudy, with a temperature of 74 at Muncie, and 71 at Zionsville. Elsewhere across Indiana, at Evansville, rain was falling, with a temperature of 80. It was mostly cloudy, with a temperature of 76 at Terre Haute, and 74 at Bloomington. It was cloudy, with a temperature of 69 at South Bend, 73 at Fort Wayne, and 70 at Lafayette. Just outside Indiana, skies ranged from mostly cloudy to cloudy. It was 72 at Chicago, 72 at Champaign, and 72 at Dayton. St. Louis reported 73, Cincinnati reported 76, and Louisville reported 78. Once again, at Indianapolis it was 78 degrees with mostly cloudy skies. This is NOAA All Hazards Radio KEC 74 in Indianapolis. And now a look at your forecast for Indianapolis and central Indiana. Rest of tonight. Mostly cloudy with a chance of thunderstorms. A chance of showers early this morning, then showers likely toward daybreak. Patchy fog toward daybreak. Lows around 70. Light and variable winds. Chance of rain 70%. For Saturday, mostly cloudy through early afternoon, then becoming partly cloudy. A chance of thunderstorms. A chance of showers. Humid with highs in the lower 80s. Northeast winds 5 to 10 miles an hour. Chance of rain 50%. Saturday night, partly cloudy. Lows in the upper 60s. Northeast winds 5 to 10 miles an hour. For Sunday, sunny. Highs in the mid-80s. Northeast winds 5 to 10 miles an hour with gusts up to 20 miles an hour. Once again, the forecast for rest of tonight. Mostly cloudy with a chance of thunderstorms. A chance of showers early this morning, then showers likely toward daybreak. Patchy fog toward daybreak. Lows around 70. Light and variable winds. Chance of rain 70%. Taking a look at the 3-7 day forecast for Indianapolis and central Indiana. Sunday night. Clear. Lows in the mid-60s. Northeast winds 5 to 10 miles an hour. For Monday and Monday night. Clear. Highs in the upper 80s. Lows in the upper 60s. Tuesday. Mostly sunny. Hot with highs around 90. For Tuesday night. Clear. Lows in the lower 70s. Wednesday and Wednesday night. Mostly clear. Hot. Highs in the lower 90s. Lows in the lower 70s. For Thursday. Mostly sunny with a slight chance of showers and thunderstorms. Hot with highs around 90. Chance of rain 20%. Thursday night. Mostly clear. Lows in the lower 70s. For Friday. Mostly sunny with a slight chance of showers and thunderstorms through early afternoon, then partly cloudy with a chance of showers and thunderstorms late in the afternoon. Highs in the upper 80s. Chance of rain 40%. The 8-14 day outlook for Saturday, July 18th through Friday, July 24th, calls for both temperatures and precipitation to be near normal. Normal highs for the period are around 85 degrees, and normal lows are around 65. The normal precipitation total for the 7 days is between 0.95 and 1.00 inches. At midnight, at Indianapolis, it was mostly cloudy. The temperature was 78 degrees, the dew point 72, and the relative humidity 81%. The wind was southwest.

miles an hour. The barometric pressure was 29.97 inches and rising. Around central Indiana, it was partly cloudy, with a temperature of 75 at Anderson, 78 at Eagle Creek Airpark, and 74 at Shelbyville. It was mostly cloudy, with a temperature of 74 at Muncie, and 71 at Zionsville. Elsewhere across Indiana, at Evansville, rain was falling, with a temperature of 80. It was mostly cloudy, with a temperature of 76 at Terre Haute, and 74 at Bloomington. It was cloudy, with a temperature of 69 at South Bend, 73 at Fort Wayne, and 70 at Lafayette. Just outside Indiana, skies ranged from mostly cloudy to cloudy. It was 72 at Chicago, 72 at Champaign, and 72 at Dayton. St. Louis reported 73, Cincinnati reported 76, and Louisville reported 78. Once again, at Indianapolis it was 78 degrees with mostly cloudy skies. This is NOAA All Hazards Radio KEC 74 in Indianapolis. And now a look at your forecast for Indianapolis and central Indiana. Rest of tonight. Mostly cloudy with a chance of thunderstorms. A chance of showers early this morning, then showers likely toward daybreak. Patchy fog toward daybreak. Lows around 70. Light and variable winds. Chance of rain 70%. For Saturday, mostly cloudy through early afternoon, then becoming partly cloudy. A chance of thunderstorms. A chance of showers. Humid with highs in the lower 80s. Northeast winds 5 to 10 miles an hour. Chance of rain 50%. Saturday night, partly cloudy. Lows in the upper 60s. Northeast winds 5 to 10 miles an hour. For Sunday, sunny. Highs in the mid-80s. Northeast winds 5 to 10 miles an hour with gusts up to 20 miles an hour. Once again, the forecast for rest of tonight. Mostly cloudy with a chance of thunderstorms. A chance of showers early this morning, then showers likely toward daybreak. Patchy fog toward daybreak. Lows around 70. Light and variable winds. Chance of rain 70%. Taking a look at the 3-7 day forecast for Indianapolis and central Indiana. Sunday night. Clear. Lows in the mid-60s. Northeast winds 5 to 10 miles an hour. For Monday and Monday night. Clear. Highs in the upper 80s. Lows in the upper 60s. Tuesday. Mostly sunny. Hot with highs around 90. For Tuesday night. Clear. Lows in the lower 70s. Wednesday and Wednesday night. Mostly clear. Hot. Highs in the lower 90s. Lows in the lower 70s. For Thursday. Mostly sunny with a slight chance of showers and thunderstorms. Hot with highs around 90. Chance of rain 20%. Thursday night. Mostly clear. Lows in the lower 70s. For Friday. Mostly sunny with a slight chance of showers and thunderstorms through early afternoon, then partly cloudy with a chance of showers and thunderstorms late in the afternoon. Highs in the upper 80s. Chance of rain 40%. The 8-14 day outlook for Saturday, July 18th through Friday, July 24th, calls for both temperatures and precipitation to be near normal. Normal highs for the period are around 85 degrees, and normal lows are around 65. The normal precipitation total for the 7 days is between 0.95 and 1.00 inches. At midnight, at Indianapolis, it was mostly cloudy. The temperature was 78 degrees, the dew point 72, and the relative humidity 81%. The wind was southwest at 6 miles an hour. The barometric pressure was 29.97 inches and rising. Around central Indiana, it was partly cloudy, with a temperature of 75 at Anderson, 78 at Eagle Creek Airpark, and 74 at Shelbyville. It was mostly cloudy, with a temperature of 74 at Muncie, and 71 at Zionsville. Elsewhere across Indiana, at Evansville, rain was falling, with a temperature of 80. It was mostly cloudy, with a temperature of 76 at Terre Haute, and 74 at Bloomington. It was cloudy, with a temperature

temperature of 69 at South Bend, 73 at Fort Wayne, and 70 at Lafayette. Just outside Indiana, skies ranged from mostly cloudy to cloudy. It was 72 at Chicago, 72 at Champaign, and 72 at Dayton. St. Louis reported 73, Cincinnati reported 76, and Louisville reported 78. Once again, at Indianapolis, it was 78 degrees with mostly cloudy skies. The current time is 1:09 a.m. Eastern Daylight Time. Now here is the hazardous weather outlook for central Indiana. For the period tonight, thunderstorms expected at times. Any storm will be capable of producing heavy downpours and localized flooding. And now the extended outlook for the period Saturday through Thursday. Additional storms will be possible on Saturday and Sunday, with lightning, heavy rainfall, and localized flooding the primary concerns. On Saturday, an isolated strong to severe storm with damaging winds is possible, mainly south of A. Sullivan to Bloomington line. Spotter information statement, spotter activation is not anticipated. This is NOAA All Hazards Radio KEC 74 in Indianapolis. And now a look at your forecast for Indianapolis and central Indiana. Rest of tonight. Mostly cloudy with a chance of thunderstorms. A chance of showers early this morning, then showers likely toward daybreak. Patchy fog toward daybreak. Lows around 70. Light and variable winds. Chance of rain 70%. For Saturday, mostly cloudy through early afternoon, then becoming partly cloudy. A chance of thunderstorms. A chance of showers. Humid with highs in the lower 80s. Northeast winds 5 to 10 miles an hour. Chance of rain 50%. Saturday night, partly cloudy. Lows in the upper 60s. Northeast winds 5 to 10 miles an hour. For Sunday, sunny. Highs in the mid-80s. Northeast winds 5 to 10 miles an hour with gusts up to 20 miles an hour. Once again, the forecast for rest of tonight. Mostly cloudy with a chance of thunderstorms. A chance of showers early this morning, then showers likely toward daybreak. Patchy fog toward daybreak. Lows around 70. Light and variable winds. Chance of rain 70%. This is NOAA All Hazards Radio KEC 74 in Indianapolis. And now a look at your forecast for Indianapolis and central Indiana. Rest of tonight. Mostly cloudy with a chance of thunderstorms. A chance of showers early this morning, then showers likely toward daybreak. Patchy fog toward daybreak. Lows around 70. Light and variable winds. Chance of rain 70%. For Saturday, mostly cloudy through early afternoon, then becoming partly cloudy. A chance of thunderstorms. A chance of showers. Humid with highs in the lower 80s. Northeast winds 5 to 10 miles an hour. Chance of rain 50%. Saturday night, partly cloudy. Lows in the upper 60s. Northeast winds 5 to 10 miles an hour. For Sunday, sunny. Highs in the mid-80s. Northeast winds 5 to 10 miles an hour with gusts up to 20 miles an hour. Once again, the forecast for rest of tonight. Mostly cloudy with a chance of thunderstorms. A chance of showers early this morning, then showers likely toward daybreak. Patchy fog toward daybreak. Lows around 70. Light and variable winds. Chance of rain 70%. Taking a look at the 3-7 day forecast for Indianapolis and central Indiana. Sunday night. Clear. Lows in the mid-60s. Northeast winds 5 to 10 miles an hour. For Monday and Monday night. Clear. Highs in the upper 80s. Lows in the upper 60s. Tuesday. Mostly sunny. Hot with highs around 90. For Tuesday night. Clear. Lows in the lower 70s. Wednesday and Wednesday night. Mostly clear. Hot. Highs in the lower 90s. Lows in the lower 70s. For Thursday. Mostly sunny with a slight chance of showers and thunderstorms.

hot with highs around 90. Chance of rain 20%. Thursday night, mostly clear. Lows in the lower 70s. For Friday, mostly sunny with a slight chance of showers and thunderstorms through early afternoon, then partly cloudy with a chance of showers and thunderstorms late in the afternoon. Highs in the upper 80s. Chance of rain 40%. The 8 to 14 day outlook for Saturday, July 18th through Friday, July 24th, calls for both temperatures and precipitation to be near normal. Normal highs for the period are around 85 degrees, and normal lows are around 65. The normal precipitation total for the 7 days is between 0.95 and 1.00 inches. At 1 a.m., at Indianapolis, it was cloudy. The temperature was 77 degrees, the dew point 73, and the relative humidity 87%. The wind was west at 3 miles an hour. The barometric pressure was 29.96 inches and falling. Around central Indiana, it was mostly cloudy, with a temperature of 74 at Anderson, 74 at Muncie, 71 at Zionsville, 74 at Eagle Creek Airpark, and 76 at Shelbyville. Elsewhere across Indiana, rain was falling, with a temperature of 70 at Lafayette and 79 at Evansville. It was mostly cloudy, with a temperature of 69 at South Bend and 76 at Terre Haute. It was cloudy, with a temperature of 73 at Fort Wayne and 74 at Bloomington. Just outside Indiana, skies ranged from mostly cloudy to cloudy. It was 70 at Chicago, 72 at Champaign, and 72 at Dayton. St. Louis reported 74, Cincinnati reported 75, and Louisville reported 77. Once again, at Indianapolis it was 77 degrees with cloudy skies. This is NOAA All Hazards Radio KEC 74 in Indianapolis. And now a look at your forecast for Indianapolis and central Indiana. Rest of tonight. Mostly cloudy with a chance of thunderstorms. A chance of showers early this morning, then showers likely toward daybreak. Patchy fog toward daybreak. Lows around 70. Light and variable winds. Chance of rain 70%. For Saturday, mostly cloudy through early afternoon, then becoming partly cloudy. A chance of thunderstorms. A chance of showers. Humid with highs in the lower 80s. Northeast winds 5 to 10 miles an hour. Chance of rain 50%. Saturday night, partly cloudy. Lows in the upper 60s. Northeast winds 5 to 10 miles an hour. For Sunday, sunny. Highs in the mid 80s. Northeast winds 5 to 10 miles an hour with gusts up to 20 miles an hour. Once again, the forecast for rest of tonight. Mostly cloudy with a chance of thunderstorms. A chance of showers early this morning, then showers likely toward daybreak. Patchy fog toward daybreak. Lows around 70. Light and variable winds. Chance of rain 70%. Taking a look at the 3 through 7 day forecast for Indianapolis and central Indiana. Sunday night. Clear. Lows in the mid-60s. Northeast winds 5 to 10 miles an hour. For Monday and Monday night. Clear. Highs in the upper 80s. Lows in the upper 60s. Tuesday. Mostly sunny. Hot with highs around 90. For Tuesday night. Clear. Lows in the lower 70s. Wednesday and Wednesday night. Mostly clear. Hot. Highs in the lower 90s. Lows in the lower 70s. For Thursday. Mostly sunny with a slight chance of showers and thunderstorms. Hot with highs around 90. Chance of rain 20%. Thursday night. Mostly clear. Lows in the lower 70s. For Friday. Mostly sunny with a slight chance of showers and thunderstorms through early afternoon. Then partly cloudy with a chance of showers and thunderstorms late in the afternoon. Highs in the upper 80s. Chance of rain 40%. The 8 to 14 day outlook for Saturday, July 18th through Friday, July 24th, calls for both temperatures and precipitation to be near normal. Normal highs for the period are around 85 degrees,

seasonal lows are around 65. The normal precipitation total for the 7 days is between 0.95 and 1.00 inches. At 1 a.m., at Indianapolis, it was cloudy. The temperature was 77 degrees, the dew point 73, and the relative humidity 87%. The wind was west at 3 miles an hour. The barometric pressure was 29.96 inches and falling. Around central Indiana, it was mostly cloudy, with a temperature of 74 at Anderson, 74 at Muncie, 71 at Zionsville, 74 at Eagle Creek Airpark, and 76 at Shelbyville. Elsewhere across Indiana, rain was falling, with a temperature of 70 at Lafayette and 79 at Evansville. It was mostly cloudy, with a temperature of 69 at South Bend and 76 at Terre Haute. It was cloudy, with a temperature of 73 at Fort Wayne and 74 at Bloomington. Just outside Indiana, skies ranged from mostly cloudy to cloudy. It was 70 at Chicago, 72 at Champaign, and 72 at Dayton. St. Louis reported 74, Cincinnati reported 75, and Louisville reported 77. Once again, at Indianapolis it was 77 degrees with cloudy skies. This is NOAA All Hazards Radio KEC 74 in Indianapolis. And now a look at your forecast for Indianapolis and central Indiana. Rest of tonight. Mostly cloudy with a chance of thunderstorms. A chance of showers early this morning, then showers likely toward daybreak. Patchy fog toward daybreak. Lows around 70. Light and variable winds. Chance of rain 70%. For Saturday, mostly cloudy through early afternoon, then becoming partly cloudy. A chance of thunderstorms. A chance of showers. Humid with highs in the lower 80s. Northeast winds 5 to 10 miles an hour. Chance of rain 50%. Saturday night, partly cloudy. Lows in the upper 60s. Northeast winds 5 to 10 miles an hour. For Sunday, sunny. Highs in the mid-80s. Northeast winds 5 to 10 miles an hour with gusts up to 20 miles an hour. Once again, the forecast for rest of tonight. Mostly cloudy with a chance of thunderstorms. A chance of showers early this morning, then showers likely toward daybreak. Patchy fog toward daybreak. Lows around 70. Light and variable winds. Chance of rain 70%. Taking a look at the 3 through 7 day forecast for Indianapolis and central Indiana. Sunday night. Clear. Lows in the mid-60s. Northeast winds 5 to 10 miles an hour. For Monday and Monday night. Clear. Highs in the upper 80s. Lows in the upper 60s. Tuesday. Mostly sunny. Hot with highs around 90. For Tuesday night. Clear. Lows in the lower 70s. Wednesday and Wednesday night. Mostly clear. Hot. Highs in the lower 90s. Lows in the lower 70s. For Thursday. Mostly sunny with a slight chance of showers and thunderstorms. Hot with highs around 90. Chance of rain 20%. Thursday night. Mostly clear. Lows in the lower 70s. For Friday. Mostly sunny with a slight chance of showers and thunderstorms through early afternoon, then partly cloudy with a chance of showers and thunderstorms late in the afternoon. Highs in the upper 80s. Chance of rain 40%. The 8 to 14 day outlook for Saturday, July 18th through Friday, July 24th, calls for both temperatures and precipitation to be near normal. Normal highs for the period are around 85 degrees, and normal lows are around 65. The normal precipitation total for the 7 days is between 0.95 and 1.00 inches. The current time is 1:23 a.m. Eastern Daylight Time. At 1 a.m., at Indianapolis, it was cloudy. The temperature was 77 degrees, the dew point 73, and the relative humidity 87%. The wind was west at 3 miles an hour. The barometric pressure was 29.96 inches and falling. Around central Indiana, it was mostly cloudy, with a temperature of 74 at Anderson, 70.

at Muncie, 71 at Zionsville, 74 at Eagle Creek Air Park, and 76 at Shelbyville. Elsewhere across Indiana, rain was falling, with a temperature of 70 at Lafayette and 79 at Evansville. It was mostly cloudy, with a temperature of 69 at South Bend and 76 at Terre Haute. It was cloudy, with a temperature of 73 at Fort Wayne and 74 at Bloomington. Just outside Indiana, skies ranged from mostly cloudy to cloudy. It was 70 at Chicago, 72 at Champaign, and 72 at Dayton. St. Louis reported 74, Cincinnati reported 75, and Louisville reported 77. Once again, at Indianapolis it was 77 degrees with cloudy skies. This is NOAA All Hazards Radio KEC 74 in Indianapolis. And now a look at your forecast for Indianapolis and central Indiana. Rest of tonight. Mostly cloudy with a chance of thunderstorms. A chance of showers early this morning, then showers likely toward daybreak. Patchy fog toward daybreak. Lows around 70. Light and variable winds. Chance of rain 70%. For Saturday, mostly cloudy through early afternoon, then becoming partly cloudy. A chance of thunderstorms. A chance of showers. Humid with highs in the lower 80s. Northeast winds 5 to 10 miles an hour. Chance of rain 50%. Saturday night, partly cloudy. Lows in the upper 60s. Northeast winds 5 to 10 miles an hour. For Sunday, sunny. Highs in the mid-80s. Northeast winds 5 to 10 miles an hour with gusts up to 20 miles an hour. Once again, the forecast for rest of tonight. Mostly cloudy with a chance of thunderstorms. A chance of showers early this morning, then showers likely toward daybreak. Patchy fog toward daybreak. Lows around 70. Light and variable winds. Chance of rain 70%. Taking a look at the 3 through 7 day forecast for Indianapolis and central Indiana. Sunday night. Clear. Lows in the mid-60s. Northeast winds 5 to 10 miles an hour. For Monday and Monday night. Clear. Highs in the upper 80s. Lows in the upper 60s. Tuesday. Mostly sunny. Hot with highs around 90. For Tuesday night. Clear. Lows in the lower 70s. Wednesday and Wednesday night. Mostly clear. Hot. Highs in the lower 90s. Lows in the lower 70s. For Thursday. Mostly sunny with a slight chance of showers and thunderstorms. Hot with highs around 90. Chance of rain 20%. Thursday night. Mostly clear. Lows in the lower 70s. For Friday. Mostly sunny with a slight chance of showers and thunderstorms through early afternoon, then partly cloudy with a chance of showers and thunderstorms late in the afternoon. Highs in the upper 80s. Chance of rain 40%. The 8 to 14 day outlook for Saturday, July 18th through Friday, July 24th, calls for both temperatures and precipitation to be near normal. Normal highs for the period are around 85 degrees, and normal lows are around 65. The normal precipitation total for the 7 days is between 0.95 and 1.00 inches. At 1 a.m., at Indianapolis, it was cloudy. The temperature was 77 degrees, the dew point 73, and the relative humidity 87%. The wind was west at 3 miles an hour. The barometric pressure was 29.96 inches and falling. Around central Indiana, it was mostly cloudy, with a temperature of 74 at Anderson, 74 at Muncie, 71 at Zionsville, 74 at Eagle Creek Air Park, and 76 at Shelbyville. Elsewhere across Indiana, rain was falling, with a temperature of 70 at Lafayette and 79 at Evansville. It was mostly cloudy, with a temperature of 69 at South Bend and 76 at Terre Haute. It was cloudy, with a temperature of 73 at Fort Wayne and 74 at Bloomington. Just outside Indiana, skies ranged from mostly cloudy to cloudy. It was 70 at Chicago, 72 at Champaign, and 72 at Dayton. St. Louis reported 74.

Cincinnati reported 75, and Louisville reported 77. Once again, at Indianapolis it was 77 degrees with cloudy skies. This is NOAA All Hazards Radio KEC 74 in Indianapolis. And now a look at your forecast for Indianapolis and central Indiana. Rest of tonight. Mostly cloudy with a chance of thunderstorms. A chance of showers early this morning, then showers likely toward daybreak. Patchy fog toward daybreak. Lows around 70. Light and variable winds. Chance of rain 70%. For Saturday, mostly cloudy through early afternoon, then becoming partly cloudy. A chance of thunderstorms. A chance of showers. Humid with highs in the lower 80s. Northeast winds 5 to 10 miles an hour. Chance of rain 50%. Saturday night, partly cloudy. Lows in the upper 60s. Northeast winds 5 to 10 miles an hour. For Sunday, sunny. Highs in the mid-80s. Northeast winds 5 to 10 miles an hour with gusts up to 20 miles an hour. Once again, the forecast for rest of tonight. Mostly cloudy with a chance of thunderstorms. A chance of showers early this morning, then showers likely toward daybreak. Patchy fog toward daybreak. Lows around 70. Light and variable winds. Chance of rain 70%. Now here is the hazardous weather outlook for central Indiana. For the period tonight. Thunderstorms expected at times. Any storm will be capable of producing heavy downpours and localized flooding. And now the extended outlook for the period Saturday through Thursday. Additional storms will be possible on Saturday and Sunday, with lightning, heavy rainfall, and localized flooding the primary concerns. On Saturday, an isolated strong to severe storm with damaging winds is possible, mainly south of A. Sullivan to Bloomington line. Spotter information statement, spotter activation is not anticipated. Taking a look at the 3-7 day forecast for Indianapolis and central Indiana. Sunday night, clear. Lows in the mid-60s. Northeast winds 5 to 10 miles an hour. For Monday and Monday night, clear. Highs in the upper 80s. Lows in the upper 60s. Tuesday, mostly sunny. Hot with highs around 90. For Tuesday night, clear. Lows in the lower 70s. Wednesday and Wednesday night, mostly clear. Hot. Highs in the lower 90s. Lows in the lower 70s. For Thursday, mostly sunny with a slight chance of showers and thunderstorms. Hot with highs around 90. Chance of rain 20%. Thursday night, mostly clear. Lows in the lower 70s. For Friday, mostly sunny with a slight chance of showers and thunderstorms through early afternoon, then partly cloudy with a chance of showers and thunderstorms late in the afternoon. Highs in the upper 80s. Chance of rain 40%. This is NOAA All Hazards Radio KEC 74 in Indianapolis. And now a look at your forecast for Indianapolis and central Indiana. Rest of tonight. Mostly cloudy with a chance of thunderstorms. A chance of showers early this morning, then showers likely toward daybreak. Patchy fog toward daybreak. Lows around 70. Light and variable winds. Chance of rain 70%. For Saturday, mostly cloudy through early afternoon, then becoming partly cloudy. A chance of thunderstorms. A chance of showers. Humid with highs in the lower 80s. Northeast winds 5 to 10 miles an hour. Chance of rain 50%. Saturday night, partly cloudy. Lows in the upper 60s. Northeast winds 5 to 10 miles an hour. For Sunday, sunny. Highs in the mid-80s. Northeast winds 5 to 10 miles an hour with gusts up to 20 miles an hour. For Sunday, sunny. Highs in the mid-80s. Northeast winds 5 to 10 miles an hour with gusts up to 20 miles an hour. Once again, the forecast for rest of tonight. Mostly cloudy with a chance of thunderstorms. A chance of

showers early this morning, then showers likely toward daybreak. Patchy fog toward daybreak. Lows around 70. Light and variable winds. Chance of rain 70%. Taking a look at the 3-7 day forecast for Indianapolis and central Indiana. Sunday night. Clear. Lows in the mid-60s. Northeast winds 5 to 10 miles an hour. For Monday and Monday night. Clear. Highs in the upper 80s. Lows in the upper 60s. Tuesday. Mostly sunny. Hot with highs around 90. For Tuesday night. Clear. Lows in the lower 70s. Wednesday and Wednesday night. Mostly clear. Hot. Highs in the lower 90s. Lows in the lower 70s. For Thursday. Mostly sunny with a slight chance of showers and thunderstorms. Hot with highs around 90. Chance of rain 20%. Thursday night. Mostly clear. Lows in the lower 70s. For Friday. Mostly sunny with a slight chance of showers and thunderstorms through early afternoon. Then partly cloudy with a chance of showers and thunderstorms late in the afternoon. Highs in the upper 80s. Chance of rain 40%. The 8-14 day outlook for Saturday, July 18th through Friday, July 24th, calls for both temperatures and precipitation to be near normal. Normal highs for the period are around 85 degrees, and normal lows are around 65. The normal precipitation total for the 7 days is between 0.95 and 1.00 inches. At 1 a.m., at Indianapolis, it was cloudy. The temperature was 77 degrees. The dew point 73, and the relative humidity 87%. The wind was west at 3 miles an hour. The barometric pressure was 29.96 inches and falling. Around central Indiana, it was mostly cloudy, with a temperature of 74 at Anderson, 74 at Muncie, 71 at Zionsville, 74 at Eagle Creek Airpark, and 76 at Shelbyville. Elsewhere across Indiana, rain was falling, with a temperature of 70 at Lafayette and 79 at Evansville. It was mostly cloudy, with a temperature of 69 at South Bend and 76 at Terre Haute. It was cloudy, with a temperature of 73 at Fort Wayne and 74 at Bloomington. Just outside Indiana, skies ranged from mostly cloudy to cloudy. It was 70 at Chicago, 72 at Champaign, and 72 at Dayton. St. Louis reported 74, Cincinnati reported 75, and Louisville reported 77. Once again, at Indianapolis it was 77 degrees with cloudy skies. This is NOAA All Hazards Radio KEC 74 in Indianapolis. And now a look at your forecast for Indianapolis and central Indiana. Rest of tonight. Mostly cloudy with a chance of thunderstorms. A chance of showers early this morning, then showers likely toward daybreak. Patchy fog toward daybreak. Lows around 70. Light and variable winds. Chance of rain 70%. For Saturday, mostly cloudy through early afternoon, then becoming partly cloudy. A chance of thunderstorms. A chance of showers. Humid with highs in the lower 80s. Northeast winds 5 to 10 miles an hour. Chance of rain 50%. Saturday night. Partly cloudy. Lows in the upper 60s. Northeast winds 5 to 10 miles an hour. For Sunday. Sunny. Highs in the mid 80s. Northeast winds 5 to 10 miles an hour with gusts up to 20 miles an hour. Once again. The forecast for rest of tonight. Mostly cloudy with a chance of thunderstorms. A chance of showers early this morning, then showers likely toward daybreak. Patchy fog toward daybreak. Lows around 70. Light and variable winds. Chance of rain 70%. Taking a look at the 3-7 day forecast for Indianapolis and central Indiana. Sunday night. Clear. Lows in the mid-60s. Northeast winds 5 to 10 miles an hour. For Monday and Monday night. Clear. Highs in the upper 80s. Lows in the upper 60s. Tuesday. Mostly sunny

Highs around 90. For Tuesday night, clear. Lows in the lower 70s. Wednesday and Wednesday night, mostly clear. Hot. Highs in the lower 90s. Lows in the lower 70s. For Thursday, mostly sunny with a slight chance of showers and thunderstorms. Hot with highs around 90. Chance of rain 20%. Thursday night, mostly clear. Lows in the lower 70s. For Friday, mostly sunny with a slight chance of showers and thunderstorms through early afternoon, then partly cloudy with a chance of showers and thunderstorms late in the afternoon. Highs in the upper 80s. Chance of rain 40%. The current time is 1:39 a.m. Eastern Daylight Time. The 8 to 14 day outlook for Saturday, July 18th through Friday, July 24th, calls for both temperatures and precipitation to be near normal. Normal highs for the period are around 85 degrees, and normal lows are around 65. The normal precipitation total for the 7 days is between 0.95 and 1.00 inches. At 1 a.m., at Indianapolis, it was cloudy. The temperature was 77 degrees, the dew point 73, and the relative humidity 87%. The wind was west at 3 miles an hour. The barometric pressure was 29.96 inches and falling. Around central Indiana, it was mostly cloudy, with a temperature of 74 at Anderson, 74 at Muncie, 71 at Zionsville, 74 at Eagle Creek Airpark, and 76 at Shelbyville. Elsewhere across Indiana, rain was falling, with a temperature of 70 at Lafayette and 79 at Evansville. It was mostly cloudy, with a temperature of 69 at South Bend and 76 at Terre Haute. It was cloudy, with a temperature of 73 at Fort Wayne and 74 at Bloomington. Just outside Indiana, skies ranged from mostly cloudy to cloudy. It was 70 at Chicago, 72 at Champaign, and 72 at Dayton. St. Louis reported 74, Cincinnati reported 75, and Louisville reported 77. Once again, at Indianapolis it was 77 degrees with cloudy skies. This is NOAA All Hazards Radio KEC 74 in Indianapolis. And now a look at your forecast for Indianapolis and central Indiana. Rest of tonight. Mostly cloudy with a chance of thunderstorms. A chance of showers early this morning, then showers likely toward daybreak. Patchy fog toward daybreak. Lows around 70. Light and variable winds. Chance of rain 70%. For Saturday, mostly cloudy through early afternoon, then becoming partly cloudy. A chance of thunderstorms. A chance of showers. Humid with highs in the lower 80s. Northeast winds 5 to 10 miles an hour. Chance of rain 50%. Saturday night, partly cloudy. Lows in the upper 60s. Northeast winds 5 to 10 miles an hour. For Sunday, sunny. Highs in the mid 80s. Northeast winds 5 to 10 miles an hour with gusts up to 20 miles an hour. Once again, the forecast for rest of tonight. Mostly cloudy with a chance of thunderstorms. A chance of showers early this morning, then showers likely toward daybreak. Patchy fog toward daybreak. Lows around 70. Light and variable winds. Chance of rain 70%. Taking a look at the 3 through 7 day forecast for Indianapolis and central Indiana. Sunday night. Clear. Lows in the mid-60s. Northeast winds 5 to 10 miles an hour. For Monday and Monday night. Clear. Highs in the upper 80s. Lows in the upper 60s. Tuesday. Mostly sunny. Hot with highs around 90. For Tuesday night. Clear. Lows in the lower 70s. Wednesday and Wednesday night. Mostly clear. Hot. Highs in the lower 90s. Lows in the lower 70s. For Thursday. Mostly sunny with a slight chance of showers and thunderstorms. Hot with highs around 90. Chance of rain 20%. Thursday night. Mostly clear. Lows in the lower 70s. For Friday.

mostly sunny with a slight chance of showers and thunderstorms through early afternoon. Then partly cloudy with a chance of showers and thunderstorms late in the afternoon. Highs in the upper 80s. Chance of rain 40%. The 8 to 14 day outlook for Saturday, July 18th through Friday, July 24th calls for both temperatures and precipitation to be near normal. Normal highs for the period are around 85 degrees, and normal lows are around 65. The normal precipitation total for the 7 days is between 0.95 and 1.00 inches. At 1 a.m., at Indianapolis, it was cloudy. The temperature was 77 degrees, the dew point 73, and the relative humidity 87%. The wind was west at 3 miles an hour. The barometric pressure was 29.96 inches and falling. Around central Indiana, it was mostly cloudy, with a temperature of 74 at Anderson, 74 at Muncie, 71 at Zionsville, 74 at Eagle Creek Airpark, and 76 at Shelbyville. Elsewhere across Indiana, rain was falling, with a temperature of 70 at Lafayette and 79 at Evansville. It was mostly cloudy, with a temperature of 69 at South Bend and 76 at Terre Haute. It was cloudy, with a temperature of 73 at Fort Wayne and 74 at Bloomington. Just outside Indiana, skies ranged from mostly cloudy to cloudy. It was 70 at Chicago, 72 at Champaign, and 72 at Dayton. St. Louis reported 74, Cincinnati reported 75, and Louisville reported 77. Once again, at Indianapolis, it was 77 degrees with cloudy skies. This is NOAA All Hazards Radio KEC 74 in Indianapolis. And now a look at your forecast for Indianapolis and central Indiana. Rest of tonight. Mostly cloudy with a chance of thunderstorms. A chance of showers early this morning, then showers likely toward daybreak. Patchy fog toward daybreak. Lows around 70. Light and variable winds. Chance of rain 70%. For Saturday, mostly cloudy through early afternoon, then becoming partly cloudy. A chance of thunderstorms. A chance of showers. Humid with highs in the lower 80s. Northeast winds 5 to 10 miles an hour. Chance of rain 50%. Saturday night, partly cloudy. Lows in the upper 60s. Northeast winds 5 to 10 miles an hour. For Sunday, sunny. Highs in the mid-80s. Northeast winds 5 to 10 miles an hour with gusts up to 20 miles an hour. Once again, the forecast for rest of tonight. Mostly cloudy with a chance of thunderstorms. A chance of showers early this morning, then showers likely toward daybreak. Patchy fog toward daybreak. Lows around 70. Light and variable winds. Chance of rain 70%. Taking a look at the 3 through 7 day forecast for Indianapolis and central Indiana. Sunday night. Clear. Lows in the mid-60s. Northeast winds 5 to 10 miles an hour. For Monday and Monday night. Clear. Highs in the upper 80s. Lows in the upper 60s. Tuesday. Mostly sunny. Hot with highs around 90. For Tuesday night. Clear. Lows in the lower 70s. Wednesday and Wednesday night. Mostly clear. Hot. Highs in the lower 90s. Lows in the lower 70s. For Thursday. Mostly sunny with a slight chance of showers and thunderstorms. Hot with highs around 90. Chance of rain 20%. Thursday night. Mostly clear. Lows in the lower 70s. For Friday. Mostly sunny with a slight chance of showers and thunderstorms through early afternoon, then partly cloudy with a chance of showers and thunderstorms late in the afternoon. Highs in the upper 80s. Chance of rain 40%. The 8 to 14 day outlook for Saturday, July 18th through Friday, July 24th calls for both temperatures and precipitation to be near normal. Normal highs for the period are around 85 degrees, and normal lows are around 65. The normal precipitation total for the 7 days is between 0.95 and 1.00 inches.
At 1 a.m., at Indianapolis, it was cloudy. The temperature was 77 degrees, the dew point 73, and the relative humidity 87%. The wind was west at 3 miles an hour. The barometric pressure was 29.96 inches and falling. Around central Indiana, it was mostly cloudy, with a temperature of 74 at Anderson, 74 at Muncie, 71 at Zionsville, 74 at Eagle Creek Airpark, and 76 at Shelbyville. Elsewhere across Indiana, rain was falling, with a temperature of 70 at Lafayette, and 79 at Evansville. It was mostly cloudy, with a temperature of 69 at South Bend, and 76 at Terre Haute. It was cloudy, with a temperature of 73 at Fort Wayne, and 74 at Bloomington. Just outside Indiana, skies ranged from mostly cloudy to cloudy. It was 70 at Chicago, 72 at Champaign, and 72 at Dayton. St. Louis reported 74, Cincinnati reported 75, and Louisville reported 77. Once again, at Indianapolis it was 77 degrees with cloudy skies. Now here is the hazardous weather outlook for central Indiana. For the period tonight, thunderstorms expected at times. Any storm will be capable of producing heavy downpours and localized flooding. And now the extended outlook for the period Saturday through Thursday. Additional storms will be possible on Saturday and Sunday, with lightning, heavy rainfall, and localized flooding the primary concerns. On Saturday, an isolated strong to severe storm with damaging winds is possible, mainly south of A. Sullivan to Bloomington line. Spotter information statement, spotter activation is not anticipated. This is NOAA All Hazards Radio KEC 74 in Indianapolis. And now a look at your forecast for Indianapolis and central Indiana. Rest of tonight. Mostly cloudy with a chance of thunderstorms. A chance of showers early this morning, then showers likely toward daybreak. Patchy fog toward daybreak. Lows around 70. Light and variable winds. Chance of rain 70%. For Saturday, mostly cloudy through early afternoon, then becoming partly cloudy. A chance of thunderstorms. A chance of showers. Humid with highs in the lower 80s. Northeast winds 5 to 10 miles an hour. Chance of rain 50%. Saturday night, partly cloudy. Lows in the upper 60s. Northeast winds 5 to 10 miles an hour. For Sunday, sunny. Highs in the mid 80s. Northeast winds 5 to 10 miles an hour with gusts up to 20 miles an hour. Once again, the forecast for rest of tonight. Mostly cloudy with a chance of thunderstorms. A chance of showers early this morning, then showers likely toward daybreak. Patchy fog toward daybreak. Lows around 70. Light and variable winds. Chance of rain 70%. Taking a look at the 3 through 7 day forecast for Indianapolis and central Indiana. Sunday night. Clear. Lows in the mid-60s. Northeast winds 5 to 10 miles an hour. For Monday and Monday night. Clear. Highs in the upper 80s. Lows in the upper 60s. Tuesday. Mostly sunny. Hot with highs around 90. For Tuesday night. Clear. Lows in the lower 70s. Wednesday and Wednesday night. Mostly clear. Hot. Highs in the lower 90s. Lows in the lower 70s. For Thursday. Mostly sunny with a slight chance of showers and thunderstorms. Hot with highs around 90. Chance of rain 20%. Thursday night. Mostly clear. Lows in the lower 70s. For Friday. Mostly sunny with a slight chance of showers and thunderstorms through early afternoon, then partly cloudy with a chance of showers and thunderstorms late in the afternoon. Highs in the upper 80s. Chance of rain 40%. The 8 to 14 day outlook for Saturday, July 18th through Friday, July 24th, calls for both temperatures and precipitation to be near normal. Normal highs for the period are around 85 degrees, and normal lows are around 65. The normal precipitation total for the 7 days is between 0.95 and 1.00 inches.
The current time is

1:53 a.m. Eastern Daylight Time. At 1 a.m. at Indianapolis, it was cloudy. The temperature was 77 degrees, the dew point 73, and the relative humidity 87%. The wind was west at 3 miles an hour. The barometric pressure was 29.96 inches and falling. Around central Indiana, it was mostly cloudy, with a temperature of 74 at Anderson, 74 at Muncie, 71 at Zionsville, 74 at Eagle Creek Airpark, and 76 at Shelbyville. Elsewhere across Indiana, rain was falling, with a temperature of 70 at Lafayette and 79 at Evansville. It was mostly cloudy, with a temperature of 69 at South Bend and 76 at Terre Haute. It was cloudy, with a temperature of 73 at Fort Wayne and 74 at Bloomington. Just outside Indiana, skies ranged from mostly cloudy to cloudy. It was 70 at Chicago, 72 at Champaign, and 72 at Dayton. St. Louis reported 74, Cincinnati reported 75, and Louisville reported 77. Once again, at Indianapolis, it was 77 degrees with cloudy skies. This is NOAA All Hazards Radio KEC 74 in Indianapolis. And now a look at your forecast for Indianapolis and central Indiana. Rest of tonight. Mostly cloudy with a chance of thunderstorms. A chance of showers early this morning, then showers likely toward daybreak. Patchy fog toward daybreak. Lows around 70. Light and variable winds. Chance of rain 70%. For Saturday, mostly cloudy through early afternoon, then becoming partly cloudy. A chance of thunderstorms. A chance of showers. Humid with highs in the lower 80s. Northeast winds 5 to 10 miles an hour. Chance of rain 50%. Saturday night, partly cloudy. Lows in the upper 60s. Northeast winds 5 to 10 miles an hour. For Sunday, sunny. Highs in the mid-80s. Northeast winds 5 to 10 miles an hour with gusts up to 20 miles an hour. Once again, the forecast for rest of tonight. Mostly cloudy with a chance of thunderstorms. A chance of showers early this morning, then showers likely toward daybreak. Patchy fog toward daybreak. Lows around 70. Light and variable winds. Chance of rain 70%. Taking a look at the 3-7 day forecast for Indianapolis and central Indiana. Sunday night. Clear. Lows in the mid-60s. Northeast winds 5 to 10 miles an hour. For Monday and Monday night. Clear. Highs in the upper 80s. Lows in the upper 60s. Tuesday. Mostly sunny. Hot with highs around 90. For Tuesday night. Clear. Lows in the lower 70s. Wednesday and Wednesday night. Mostly clear. Hot. Highs in the lower 90s. Lows in the lower 70s. For Thursday. Mostly sunny with a slight chance of showers and thunderstorms. Hot with highs around 90. Chance of rain 20%. Thursday night. Mostly clear. Lows in the lower 70s. For Friday. Mostly sunny with a slight chance of showers and thunderstorms through early afternoon, then partly cloudy with a chance of showers and thunderstorms late in the afternoon. Highs in the upper 80s. Chance of rain 40%. The 8-14 day outlook for Saturday, July 18th through Friday, July 24th, calls for both temperatures and precipitation to be near normal. Normal highs for the period are around 85 degrees, and normal lows are around 65. The normal precipitation total for the 7 days is between 0.95 and 1.00 inches. At 1 a.m., at Indianapolis, it was cloudy. The temperature was 77 degrees, the dew point 73, and the relative humidity 87%. The wind was west at 3 miles an hour. The barometric pressure was 29.96 inches and falling. Around central Indiana, it was mostly cloudy, with a temperature of 74 at Anderson, 74 at Muncie, 71 at Zionsville, 74 at Eagle Creek Airpark, and 76 at Shelbyville. Elsewhere across Indiana, rain was falling, with a temperature

Indiana. Rest of tonight. Mostly cloudy with a chance of thunderstorms. A chance of showers early this morning, then showers likely toward daybreak. Patchy fog toward daybreak. Lows around 70. Light and variable winds. Chance of rain 70%. For Saturday. Mostly cloudy through early afternoon, then becoming partly cloudy. A chance of thunderstorms. A chance of showers. Humid with highs in the lower 80s. Northeast winds 5 to 10 miles an hour. Chance of rain 50%. Saturday night. Partly cloudy. Lows in the upper 60s. Northeast winds 5 to 10 miles an hour. For Sunday. Sunny. Highs in the mid 80s. Northeast winds 5 to 10 miles an hour with gusts up to 20 miles an hour. Once again, the forecast for rest of tonight. Mostly cloudy with a chance of thunderstorms. A chance of showers early this morning, then showers likely toward daybreak. Patchy fog toward daybreak. Lows around 70. Light and variable winds. Chance of rain 70%. Taking a look at the 3 through 7 day forecast for Indianapolis and central Indiana. Sunday night. Clear. Lows in the mid-60s. Northeast winds 5 to 10 miles an hour. For Monday and Monday night. Clear. Highs in the upper 80s. Lows in the upper 60s. Tuesday. Mostly sunny. Hot with highs around 90. For Tuesday night. Clear. Lows in the lower 70s. Wednesday and Wednesday night. Mostly clear. Hot. Highs in the lower 90s. Lows in the lower 70s. For Thursday. Mostly sunny with a slight chance of showers and thunderstorms. Hot with highs around 90. Chance of rain 20%. Thursday night. Mostly clear. Lows in the lower 70s. For Friday. Mostly sunny with a slight chance of showers and thunderstorms through early afternoon, then partly cloudy with a chance of showers and thunderstorms late in the afternoon. Highs in the upper 80s. Chance of rain 40%. The 8 to 14 day outlook for Saturday, July 18th through Friday, July 24th, calls for both temperatures and precipitation to be near normal. Normal highs for the period are around 85 degrees, and normal lows are around 65. The normal precipitation total for the 7 days is between 0.95 and 1.00 inches. At 1 a.m., at Indianapolis, it was cloudy. The temperature was 77 degrees, the dew point 73, and the relative humidity 87%. The wind was west at 3 miles an hour. The barometric pressure was 29.96 inches and falling. Around central Indiana, it was mostly cloudy, with a temperature of 74 at Anderson, 74 at Muncie, 71 at Zionsville, 74 at Eagle Creek Airpark, and 76 at Shelbyville. Elsewhere across Indiana, rain was falling, with a temperature of 70 at Lafayette, and 79 at Evansville. It was mostly cloudy, with a temperature of 69 at South Bend, and 76 at Terre Haute. It was cloudy, with a temperature of 73 at Fort Wayne, and 74 at Bloomington. Just outside Indiana, skies ranged from mostly cloudy to cloudy. It was 70 at Chicago, 72 at Champaign, and 72 at Dayton. St. Louis reported 74, Cincinnati reported 75, and Louisville reported 77. Once again, at Indianapolis it was 77 degrees with cloudy skies. This is NOAA All Hazards Radio KEC 74 in Indianapolis. And now a look at your forecast for Indianapolis and central Indiana. Rest of tonight. Mostly cloudy with a chance of thunderstorms. A chance of showers early this morning, then showers likely toward daybreak. Patchy fog toward daybreak. Lows around 70. Light and variable winds. Chance of rain 70%. For Saturday. Mostly cloudy through early afternoon, then becoming partly cloudy. A chance of thunderstorms. A chance of showers. Humid with highs in the lower 80s. Northeast winds 5 to 10 miles an hour. Chance of rain 50%. Saturday night.

partly cloudy. Lows in the upper 60s. Northeast winds 5 to 10 miles an hour. For Sunday, sunny. Highs in the mid-80s. Northeast winds 5 to 10 miles an hour with gusts up to 20 miles an hour. Once again, the forecast for rest of tonight. Mostly cloudy with a chance of thunderstorms. A chance of showers early this morning, then showers likely toward daybreak. Patchy fog toward daybreak. Lows around 70. Light and variable winds. Chance of rain 70%. Taking a look at the 3 through 7 day forecast for Indianapolis and central Indiana. Sunday night. Clear. Lows in the mid-60s. Northeast winds 5 to 10 miles an hour. For Monday and Monday night. Clear. Highs in the upper 80s. Lows in the upper 60s. Tuesday. Mostly sunny. Hot with highs around 90. For Tuesday night. Clear. Lows in the lower 70s. Wednesday and Wednesday night. Mostly clear. Hot. Highs in the lower 90s. Lows in the lower 70s. For Thursday. Mostly sunny with a slight chance of showers and thunderstorms. Hot with highs around 90. Chance of rain 20%. Thursday night. Mostly clear. Lows in the lower 70s. For Friday. Mostly sunny with a slight chance of showers and thunderstorms through early afternoon. Then partly cloudy with a chance of showers and thunderstorms late in the afternoon. Highs in the upper 80s. Chance of rain 40%. The 8 to 14 day outlook for Saturday, July 18th through Friday, July 24th, calls for both temperatures and precipitation to be near normal. Normal highs for the period are around 85 degrees, and normal lows are around 65. The normal precipitation total for the 7 days is between 0.95 and 1.00 inches. At 1 a.m., at Indianapolis, it was cloudy. The temperature was 77 degrees, the dew point 73, and the relative humidity 87%. The wind was west at 3 miles an hour. The barometric pressure was 29.96 inches and falling. Around central Indiana, it was mostly cloudy, with a temperature of 74 at Anderson, 74 at Muncie, 71 at Zionsville, 74 at Eagle Creek Airpark, and 76 at Shelbyville. Elsewhere across Indiana, rain was falling, with a temperature of 70 at Lafayette, and 79 at Evansville. It was mostly cloudy, with a temperature of 69 at South Bend, and 76 at Terre Haute. It was cloudy, with a temperature of 73 at Fort Wayne, and 74 at Bloomington. Just outside Indiana, skies ranged from mostly cloudy to cloudy. It was 70 at Chicago, 72 at Champaign, and 72 at Dayton. St. Louis reported 74, Cincinnati reported 75, and Louisville reported 77. Once again, at Indianapolis it was 77 degrees with cloudy skies. This is NOAA All Hazards Radio KEC 74 in Indianapolis. And now a look at your forecast for Indianapolis and central Indiana. Rest of tonight. Mostly cloudy with a chance of thunderstorms. A chance of showers early this morning, then showers likely toward daybreak. Patchy fog toward daybreak. Lows around 70. Light and variable winds. Chance of rain 70%. For Saturday, mostly cloudy through early afternoon, then becoming partly cloudy. A chance of thunderstorms. A chance of showers. Humid with highs in the lower 80s. Northeast winds 5 to 10 miles an hour. Chance of rain 50%. Saturday night, partly cloudy. Lows in the upper 60s. Northeast winds 5 to 10 miles an hour. For Sunday, sunny. Highs in the mid-80s. Northeast winds 5 to 10 miles an hour with gusts up to 20 miles an hour. Once again, the forecast for rest of tonight. Mostly cloudy with a chance of thunderstorms. A chance of showers early this morning, then showers likely toward daybreak. Patchy fog toward daybreak. Lows around 70. Light and variable winds. Chance of rain 70%.

The current time is 2:09 a.m. Eastern Daylight Time. Now here is the hazardous weather outlook for central Indiana. For the period tonight, thunderstorms expected at times. Any storm will be capable of producing heavy downpours and localized flooding. And now the extended outlook for the period Saturday through Thursday. Additional storms will be possible on Saturday and Sunday, with lightning, heavy rainfall, and localized flooding the primary concerns. On Saturday, an isolated strong to severe storm with damaging winds is possible, mainly south of A. Sullivan to Bloomington line. Spotter information statement, spotter activation is not anticipated. Taking a look at the 3 through 7 day forecast for Indianapolis and central Indiana. Sunday night, clear. Lows in the mid-60s. Northeast winds 5 to 10 miles an hour. For Monday and Monday night, clear. Highs in the upper 80s. Lows in the upper 60s. Tuesday, mostly sunny. Hot with highs around 90. For Tuesday night, clear. Lows in the lower 70s. Wednesday and Wednesday night, mostly clear. Hot. Highs in the lower 90s. Lows in the lower 70s. For Thursday, mostly sunny with a slight chance of showers and thunderstorms. Hot with highs around 90. Chance of rain 20%. Thursday night, mostly clear. Lows in the lower 70s. For Friday, mostly sunny with a slight chance of showers and thunderstorms through early afternoon, then partly cloudy with a chance of showers and thunderstorms late in the afternoon. Highs in the upper 80s. Chance of rain 40%. This is NOAA All Hazards Radio KEC 74 in Indianapolis. And now a look at your forecast for Indianapolis and central Indiana. Rest of tonight. Mostly cloudy with a chance of thunderstorms. A chance of showers early this morning, then showers likely toward daybreak. Patchy fog toward daybreak. Lows around 70. Light and variable winds. Chance of rain 70%. For Saturday, mostly cloudy through early afternoon, then becoming partly cloudy. A chance of thunderstorms. A chance of showers. Humid with highs in the lower 80s. Northeast winds 5 to 10 miles an hour. Chance of rain 50%. Saturday night, partly cloudy. Lows in the upper 60s. Northeast winds 5 to 10 miles an hour. For Sunday, sunny. Highs in the mid 80s. Northeast winds 5 to 10 miles an hour with gusts up to 20 miles an hour. Once again, the forecast for rest of tonight. Mostly cloudy with a chance of thunderstorms. A chance of showers early this morning, then showers likely toward daybreak. Patchy fog toward daybreak. Lows around 70. Light and variable winds. Chance of rain 70%. Taking a look at the 3 through 7 day forecast for Indianapolis and central Indiana. Sunday night. Clear. Lows in the mid-60s. Northeast winds 5 to 10 miles an hour. For Monday and Monday night. Clear. Highs in the upper 80s. Lows in the upper 60s. Tuesday. Mostly sunny. Hot with highs around 90. For Tuesday night. Clear. Lows in the lower 70s. Wednesday and Wednesday night. Mostly clear. Hot. Highs in the lower 90s. Lows in the lower 70s. For Thursday. Mostly sunny with a slight chance of showers and thunderstorms. Hot with highs around 90. Chance of rain 20%. Thursday night. Mostly clear. Lows in the lower 70s. For Friday. Mostly sunny with a slight chance of showers and thunderstorms through early afternoon. Then partly cloudy with a chance of showers and thunderstorms late in the afternoon. Highs in the upper 80s. Chance of rain 40%. The 8 to 14 day outlook for Saturday, July 18th through Friday, July 24th, calls for both temperatures and precipitation to be near normal. Normal highs for the period are around 85 degrees, and normal lows are around 65. The normal precipitation

temperature of 68. It was cloudy, with a temperature of 71 at Fort Wayne and 71 at Lafayette. Just outside Indiana, at St. Louis, a thunderstorm was reported, with a temperature of 73. It was mostly cloudy, with a temperature of 68 at Chicago, 72 at Champaign, and 71 at Dayton. It was cloudy, with a temperature of 73 at Cincinnati, and 78 at Louisville. Once again, at Indianapolis, it was 76 degrees with cloudy skies. This is NOAA All Hazards Radio KEC 74 in Indianapolis. And now a look at your forecast for Indianapolis and central Indiana. Rest of tonight. Mostly cloudy with a chance of thunderstorms. A chance of showers early this morning, then showers likely toward daybreak. Patchy fog toward daybreak. Lows around 70. Light and variable winds. Chance of rain 70%. For Saturday, mostly cloudy through early afternoon, then becoming partly cloudy. A chance of thunderstorms. A chance of showers. Humid with highs in the lower 80s. Northeast winds 5 to 10 miles an hour. Chance of rain 50%. Saturday night, partly cloudy. Lows in the upper 60s. Northeast winds 5 to 10 miles an hour. For Sunday, sunny. Highs in the mid-80s. Northeast winds 5 to 10 miles an hour with gusts up to 20 miles an hour. Once again, the forecast for rest of tonight. Mostly cloudy with a chance of thunderstorms. A chance of showers early this morning, then showers likely toward daybreak. Patchy fog toward daybreak. Lows around 70. Light and variable winds. Chance of rain 70%. Taking a look at the 3-7 day forecast for Indianapolis and central Indiana. Sunday night. Clear. Lows in the mid-60s. Northeast winds 5 to 10 miles an hour. For Monday and Monday night. Clear. Highs in the upper 80s. Lows in the upper 60s. Tuesday. Mostly sunny. Hot with highs around 90. For Tuesday night. Clear. Lows in the lower 70s. Wednesday and Wednesday night. Mostly clear. Hot. Highs in the lower 90s. Lows in the lower 70s. For Thursday. Mostly sunny with a slight chance of showers and thunderstorms. Hot with highs around 90. Chance of rain 20%. Thursday night. Mostly clear. Lows in the lower 70s. For Friday. Mostly sunny with a slight chance of showers and thunderstorms through early afternoon, then partly cloudy with a chance of showers and thunderstorms late in the afternoon. Highs in the upper 80s. Chance of rain 40%. The 8-14 day outlook for Saturday, July 18th through Friday, July 24th, calls for both temperatures and precipitation to be near normal. Normal highs for the period are around 85 degrees, and normal lows are around 65. The normal precipitation total for the 7 days is between 0.95 and 1.00 inches. At 2 a.m., at Indianapolis, it was cloudy. The temperature was 76 degrees, the dew point 67, and the relative humidity 73%. The wind was east at 5 miles an hour. The barometric pressure was 29.96 inches and steady. Around central Indiana, at Zionsville, drizzle was falling, with a temperature of 70. At Anderson, it was mostly cloudy, with a temperature of 73. It was cloudy, with a temperature of 74 at Muncie, 75 at Eagle Creek Airpark, and 75 at Shelbyville. Elsewhere across Indiana, rain was falling, with a temperature of 76 at Terre Haute, 74 at Bloomington, and 77 at Evansville. At South Bend, it was mostly cloudy, with a temperature of 68. It was cloudy, with a temperature of 71 at Fort Wayne, and 71 at Lafayette. Just outside Indiana, at St. Louis, a thunderstorm was reported, with a temperature of 73. It was mostly cloudy, with a temperature of 68 at Chicago, 72 at Champaign, and 71 at Dayton. It was cloudy, with a temperature of 73 at Cincinnati, and 78 at Louisville. Once again, at Indianapolis, it was

76 degrees with cloudy skies. Now here is the hazardous weather outlook for central Indiana. For the period today and tonight, thunderstorms expected at times. Any storm will be capable of producing heavy downpours and localized flooding. A few storms may be strong to severe this afternoon and evening, mainly across southern Indiana. And now the extended outlook for the period Sunday through Friday. Showers and a few storms possible across south central Indiana Sunday. Additional storms will be possible towards the end of the week. Spotter information statement. Spotter activation is not anticipated. This is NOAA All Hazards Radio KEC 74 in Indianapolis. And now a look at your forecast for Indianapolis and central Indiana. Rest of tonight. Mostly cloudy with a chance of thunderstorms. A chance of showers early this morning, then showers likely toward daybreak. Patchy fog toward daybreak. Lows around 70. Light and variable winds. Chance of rain 70%. For Saturday, mostly cloudy through early afternoon, then becoming partly cloudy. A chance of thunderstorms. A chance of showers. Humid with highs in the lower 80s. Northeast winds 5 to 10 miles an hour. Chance of rain 50%. Saturday night, partly cloudy. Lows in the upper 60s. Northeast winds 5 to 10 miles an hour. For Sunday, sunny. Highs in the mid 80s. Northeast winds 5 to 10 miles an hour with gusts up to 20 miles an hour. Once again, the forecast for rest of tonight. Mostly cloudy with a chance of thunderstorms. A chance of showers early this morning, then showers likely toward daybreak. Patchy fog toward daybreak. Lows around 70. Light and variable winds. Chance of rain 70%. Taking a look at the 3 through 7 day forecast for Indianapolis and central Indiana. Sunday night. Clear. Lows in the mid-60s. Northeast winds 5 to 10 miles an hour. For Monday and Monday night. Clear. Highs in the upper 80s. Lows in the upper 60s. Tuesday. Mostly sunny. Hot with highs around 90. For Tuesday night. Clear. Lows in the lower 70s. Wednesday and Wednesday night. Mostly clear. Hot. Highs in the lower 90s. Lows in the lower 70s. For Thursday. Mostly sunny with a slight chance of showers and thunderstorms. Hot with highs around 90. Chance of rain 20%. Thursday night. Mostly clear. Lows in the lower 70s. For Friday. Mostly sunny with a slight chance of showers and thunderstorms through early afternoon, then partly cloudy with a chance of showers and thunderstorms late in the afternoon. Highs in the upper 80s. Chance of rain 40%. And now a look at your forecast for Indianapolis and central Indiana. Today, mostly cloudy with a chance of thunderstorms. Humid with highs in the lower 80s. Light and variable winds, becoming northeast 5 to 10 miles an hour. Chance of precipitation 70%. For tonight, partly cloudy. Lows in the upper 60s. Northeast winds 5 to 10 miles an hour. Sunday, sunny. Highs in the mid-80s. Northeast winds 5 to 10 miles an hour with gusts up to 20 miles an hour. For Sunday, 5 to 10 miles an hour. Sunday, sunny. Highs in the mid-80s. Northeast winds 5 to 10 miles an hour with gusts up to 20 miles an hour. For Sunday night, clear. Lows in the mid-60s. Northeast winds 5 to 10 miles an hour. Monday, sunny. Highs in the upper 80s. Northeast winds 5 to 10 miles an hour with gusts up to 20 miles an hour. Once again, the forecast for today. Mostly cloudy with a chance of thunderstorms. Humid with highs in the lower 80s. Light and variable winds, becoming northeast 5 to 10 miles an hour. Chance of precipitation 70%. Taking a look at the 3 through 7 day forecast for Indianapolis and central Indiana. For Monday night through Tuesday,

night. Clear. Lows around 70. Highs in the upper 80s. Wednesday. Sunny. A slight chance of showers and thunderstorms late in the afternoon. Hot with highs in the lower 90s. Chance of rain 20%. For Wednesday night. Mostly clear. Lows in the lower 70s. Thursday. Mostly sunny. A slight chance of showers and thunderstorms late in the afternoon. Highs in the upper 80s. Chance of rain 20%. For Thursday night. Mostly clear. Lows around 70. Friday. Mostly sunny with a slight chance of showers and thunderstorms through early afternoon. Then partly cloudy with a chance of showers and thunderstorms late in the afternoon. Highs in the upper 80s. Chance of rain 30%. The 8 to 14 day outlook for Saturday, July 18th through Friday, July 24th, calls for both temperatures and precipitation to be near normal. Normal highs for the period are around 85 degrees, and normal lows are around 65. The normal precipitation total for the 7 days is between 0.95 and 1.00 inches. At 2 a.m., at Indianapolis, it was cloudy. The temperature was 76 degrees, the dew point 67, and the relative humidity 73%. The wind was east at 5 miles an hour. The barometric pressure was 29.96 inches and steady. Around central Indiana, at Zionsville, drizzle was falling, with a temperature of 70. At Anderson, it was mostly cloudy, with a temperature of 73. It was cloudy, with a temperature of 74 at Muncie, 75 at Eagle Creek Airpark, and 75 at Shelbyville. Elsewhere across Indiana, rain was falling, with a temperature of 76 at Terre Haute, 74 at Bloomington, and 77 at Evansville. At South Bend, it was mostly cloudy, with a temperature of 68. It was cloudy, with a temperature of 71 at Fort Wayne, and 71 at Lafayette. Just outside Indiana, at St. Louis, a thunderstorm was reported, with a temperature of 73. It was mostly cloudy, with a temperature of 68 at Chicago, 72 at Champaign, and 71 at Dayton. It was cloudy, with a temperature of 73 at Cincinnati, and 78 at Louisville. Once again, at Indianapolis, it was 76 degrees with cloudy skies. This is NOAA All Hazards Radio KEC 74 in Indianapolis. And now a look at your forecast for Indianapolis and central Indiana. Today, mostly cloudy with a chance of thunderstorms. Humid with highs in the lower 80s. Light and variable winds, becoming northeast 5 to 10 miles an hour. Chance of precipitation 70%. For tonight, partly cloudy. Lows in the upper 60s. Northeast winds 5 to 10 miles an hour. Sunday, sunny. Highs in the mid-80s. Northeast winds 5 to 10 miles an hour with gusts up to 20 miles an hour. For Sunday night, clear. Lows in the mid-60s. Northeast winds 5 to 10 miles an hour. Monday, sunny. Highs in the upper 80s. Northeast winds 5 to 10 miles an hour with gusts up to 20 miles an hour. Once again, the forecast for today. Mostly cloudy with a chance of thunderstorms. Humid with highs in the lower 80s. Light and variable winds, becoming northeast 5 to 10 miles an hour. Chance of precipitation 70%. Taking a look at the 3 through 7 day forecast for Indianapolis and central Indiana. For Monday night through Tuesday night, clear. Lows around 70. Highs in the upper 80s. Wednesday, sunny. A slight chance of showers and thunderstorms late in the afternoon. Hot with highs in the lower 90s. Chance of rain 20%. For Wednesday night, mostly clear. Lows in the lower 70s. Thursday, mostly sunny. A slight chance of showers and thunderstorms late in the afternoon. Highs in the upper 80s. Chance of rain 20%. For Thursday night, mostly clear. Lows around 70. Friday, mostly sunny with a slight chance of showers and thunderstorms through early afternoon, then partly cloudy with

chance of showers and thunderstorms late in the afternoon. Highs in the upper 80s. Chance of rain 30%. The current time is 2:39 a.m. Eastern Daylight Time. The 8 to 14 day outlook for Saturday, July 18th through Friday, July 24th calls for both temperatures and precipitation to be near normal. Normal highs for the period are around 85 degrees, and normal lows are around 65. The normal precipitation total for the 7 days is between 0.95 and 1.00 inches. At 2 a.m., at Indianapolis, it was cloudy. The temperature was 76 degrees, the dew point 67, and the relative humidity 73%. The wind was east at 5 miles an hour. The barometric pressure was 29.96 inches and steady. Around central Indiana, at Zionsville, drizzle was falling, with a temperature of 70. At Anderson, it was mostly cloudy, with a temperature of 73. It was cloudy, with a temperature of 74 at Muncie, 75 at Eagle Creek Airpark, and 75 at Shelbyville. Elsewhere across Indiana, rain was falling, with a temperature of 76 at Terre Haute, 74 at Bloomington, and 77 at Evansville. At South Bend, it was mostly cloudy, with a temperature of 68. It was cloudy, with a temperature of 71 at Fort Wayne, and 71 at Lafayette. Just outside Indiana, at St. Louis, a thunderstorm was reported, with a temperature of 73. It was mostly cloudy, with a temperature of 68 at Chicago, 72 at Champaign, and 71 at Dayton. It was cloudy, with a temperature of 73 at Cincinnati, and 78 at Louisville. Once again, at Indianapolis, it was 76 degrees with cloudy skies. This is NOAA All Hazards Radio KEC-74 in Indianapolis. And now a look at your forecast for Indianapolis and central Indiana. Today, mostly cloudy with a chance of thunderstorms. Humid with highs in the lower 80s. Light and variable winds, becoming northeast 5 to 10 miles an hour. Chance of precipitation 70%. For tonight, partly cloudy. Lows in the upper 60s. Northeast winds 5 to 10 miles an hour. Sunday, sunny. Highs in the mid 80s. Northeast winds 5 to 10 miles an hour with gusts up to 20 miles an hour. For Sunday night, clear. Lows in the mid-60s. Northeast winds 5 to 10 miles an hour. Monday. Sunny. Highs in the upper 80s. Northeast winds 5 to 10 miles an hour with gusts up to 20 miles an hour. Once again, the forecast for today. Mostly cloudy with a chance of thunderstorms. Humid with highs in the lower 80s. Light and variable winds, becoming northeast 5 to 10 miles an hour. Chance of precipitation 70%. Taking a look at the 3 through 7 day forecast for Indianapolis and central Indiana. For Monday night through Tuesday night, clear. Lows around 70. Highs in the upper 80s. Wednesday, sunny. A slight chance of showers and thunderstorms late in the afternoon. Hot with highs in the lower 90s. Chance of rain 20%. For Wednesday night, mostly clear. Lows in the lower 70s. Thursday, mostly sunny. A slight chance of showers and thunderstorms late in the afternoon. Highs in the upper 80s. Chance of rain 20%. For Thursday night, mostly clear. Lows around 70. Friday, mostly sunny with a slight chance of showers and thunderstorms through early afternoon, then partly cloudy with a chance of showers and thunderstorms late in the afternoon. Highs in the upper 80s. Chance of rain 30%. The 8 to 14 day outlook for Saturday, July 18th through Friday, July 24th calls for both temperatures and precipitation to be near normal. Normal highs for the period are around 85 degrees, and normal lows are around 65. The normal precipitation total for the 7 days is between 0.95 and 1.00 inches. At 2 a.m., at Indianapolis, it was cloudy. The temperature was 76 degrees, the dew point 67, and the relative humidity 73%. The wind was east.

It was cloudy, with a temperature of 73 at Cincinnati and 78 at Louisville. Once again, at Indianapolis, it was 76 degrees with cloudy skies. The current time is 2:54 a.m. Eastern Daylight Time. This is NOAA All Hazards Radio KEC 74 in Indianapolis. And now a look at your forecast for Indianapolis and central Indiana. Today, mostly cloudy with a chance of thunderstorms. Humid with highs in the lower 80s. Light and variable winds, becoming northeast 5 to 10 miles an hour. Chance of precipitation 70%. For tonight, partly cloudy. Lows in the upper 60s. Northeast winds 5 to 10 miles an hour. Sunday, sunny. Highs in the mid-80s. Northeast winds 5 to 10 miles an hour with gusts up to 20 miles an hour. For Sunday night, clear. Lows in the mid-60s. Northeast winds 5 to 10 miles an hour. Monday, sunny. Highs in the upper 80s. Northeast winds 5 to 10 miles an hour with gusts up to 20 miles an hour. Once again, the forecast for today. Mostly cloudy with a chance of thunderstorms. Humid with highs in the lower 80s. Light and variable winds, becoming northeast 5 to 10 miles an hour. Chance of precipitation 70%. Taking a look at the 3-7 day forecast for Indianapolis and central Indiana. For Monday night through Tuesday night, clear. Lows around 70. Highs in the upper 80s. Wednesday, sunny. A slight chance of showers and thunderstorms late in the afternoon. Hot with highs in the lower 90s. Chance of rain 20%. For Wednesday night, mostly clear. Lows in the lower 70s. Thursday, mostly sunny. A slight chance of showers and thunderstorms late in the afternoon. Highs in the upper 80s. Chance of rain 20%. For Thursday night, mostly clear. Lows around 70. Friday, mostly sunny with a slight chance of showers and thunderstorms through early afternoon. Then partly cloudy with a chance of showers and thunderstorms late in the afternoon. Highs in the upper 80s. Chance of rain 30%. The 8-14 day outlook for Saturday, July 18th through Friday, July 24th, calls for both temperatures and precipitation to be near normal. Normal highs for the period are around 85 degrees, and normal lows are around 65. The normal precipitation total for the 7 days is between 0.95 and 1.00 inches. At 2 a.m., at Indianapolis, it was cloudy. The temperature was 76 degrees. The dew point 67, and the relative humidity 73%. The wind was east at 5 miles an hour. The barometric pressure was 29.96 inches and steady. Around central Indiana, at Zionsville, drizzle was falling, with a temperature of 70. At Anderson, it was mostly cloudy, with a temperature of 73. It was cloudy, with a temperature of 74 at Muncie, 75 at Eagle Creek Airpark, and 75 at Shelbyville. Elsewhere across Indiana, rain was falling, with a temperature of 76 at Terre Haute, 74 at Bloomington, and 77 at Evansville. At South Bend, it was mostly cloudy, with a temperature of 68. It was cloudy, with a temperature of 71 at Fort Wayne, and 71 at Lafayette. Just outside Indiana, at St. Louis, a thunderstorm was reported with a temperature of 73. It was mostly cloudy with a temperature of 68 at Chicago, 72 at Champaign, and 71 at Dayton. It was cloudy with a temperature of 73 at Cincinnati and 78 at Louisville. Once again, at Indianapolis, it was 76 degrees with cloudy skies. This is NOAA All Hazards Radio KEC 74 in Indianapolis. And now a look at your forecast for Indianapolis and central Indiana. Today, mostly cloudy with a chance of thunderstorms. Humid with highs in the lower 80s. Light and variable winds, becoming northeast 5 to 10 miles an hour. Chance of precipitation 70%. For tonight, partly cloudy. Lows in the upper 60s.

taking a look at the 3 through 7 day forecast for Indianapolis and central Indiana. For Monday night through Tuesday night, clear. Lows around 70. Highs in the upper 80s. Wednesday, sunny. A slight chance of showers and thunderstorms late in the afternoon. Hot with highs in the lower 90s. Chance of rain 20%. For Wednesday night, mostly clear. Lows in the lower 70s. Thursday, mostly sunny. A slight chance of showers and thunderstorms late in the afternoon. Highs in the upper 80s. Chance of rain 20%. For Thursday night, mostly clear. Lows around 70. Friday, mostly sunny with a slight chance of showers and thunderstorms through early afternoon. Then partly cloudy with a chance of showers and thunderstorms late in the afternoon. Highs in the upper 80s. Chance of rain 30%. The 8 to 14 day outlook for Saturday, July 18th through Friday, July 24th, calls for both temperatures and precipitation to be near normal. Normal highs for the period are around 85 degrees, and normal lows are around 65. The normal precipitation total for the 7 days is between 0.95 and 1.00 inches. At 2 a.m., at Indianapolis, it was cloudy. The temperature was 76 degrees, the dew point 67, and the relative humidity 73%. The wind was east at 5 miles an hour. The barometric pressure was 29.96 inches and steady. Around central Indiana, at Zionsville, drizzle was falling, with a temperature of 70. At Anderson, it was mostly cloudy, with a temperature of 73. It was cloudy, with a temperature of 74 at Muncie, 75 at Eagle Creek Airpark, and 75 at Shelbyville. Elsewhere across Indiana, rain was falling, with a temperature of 76 at Terre Haute, 74 at Bloomington, and 77 at Evansville. At South Bend, it was mostly cloudy, with a temperature of 68. It was cloudy, with a temperature of 71 at Fort Wayne, and 71 at Lafayette. Just outside Indiana, at St. Louis, a thunderstorm was reported with a temperature of 73. It was mostly cloudy with a temperature of 68 at Chicago, 72 at Champaign, and 71 at Dayton. It was cloudy with a temperature of 73 at Cincinnati and 78 at Louisville. Once again, at Indianapolis, it was 76 degrees with cloudy skies. This is NOAA All Hazards Radio KEC-74 in Indianapolis. And now a look at your forecast for Indianapolis and central Indiana. Today, mostly cloudy with a chance of thunderstorms. Humid with highs in the lower 80s. Light and variable winds, becoming northeast 5 to 10 miles an hour. Chance of precipitation 70%. For tonight, partly cloudy. Lows in the upper 60s. Northeast winds 5 to 10 miles an hour. Sunday, sunny. Highs in the mid-80s. Northeast winds 5 to 10 miles an hour with gusts up to 20 miles an hour. For Sunday night, clear. Lows in the mid-60s. Northeast winds 5 to 10 miles an hour. Monday, sunny. Highs in the upper 80s. Northeast winds 5 to 10 miles an hour with gusts up to 20 miles an hour. Once again, the forecast for today. Mostly cloudy with a chance of thunderstorms. Humid with highs in the lower 80s. Light and variable winds, becoming northeast 5 to 10 miles an hour. Chance of precipitation 70%. Taking a look at the 3 through 7 day forecast for Indianapolis and central Indiana. For Monday night through Tuesday night, clear. Lows around 70. Highs in the upper 80s. Wednesday, sunny. A slight chance of showers and thunderstorms late in the afternoon. Hot with highs in the lower 90s. Chance of rain 20%. For Wednesday night, mostly clear. Lows in the lower 70s. Thursday, mostly sunny. A slight chance of showers and thunderstorms late in the afternoon. Highs in the upper 80s. Chance of rain 20%. For Thursday night, mostly clear. Lows around 70.

Friday. Mostly sunny with a slight chance of showers and thunderstorms through early afternoon, then partly cloudy with a chance of showers and thunderstorms late in the afternoon. Highs in the upper 80s. Chance of rain 30%. The 8 to 14 day outlook for Saturday, July 18th through Friday, July 24th, calls for both temperatures and precipitation to be near normal. Normal highs for the period are around 85 degrees, and normal lows are around 65. The normal precipitation total for the 7 days is between 0.95 and 1.00 inches. At 2 a.m., at Indianapolis, it was cloudy. The temperature was 76 degrees, the dew point 67, and the relative humidity 73%. The wind was east at 5 miles an hour. The barometric pressure was 29.96 inches and steady. Around central Indiana, at Zionsville, drizzle was falling, with a temperature of 70. At Anderson, it was mostly cloudy, with a temperature of 73. It was cloudy, with a temperature of 74 at Muncie, 75 at Eagle Creek Airpark, and 75 at Shelbyville. Elsewhere across Indiana, rain was falling, with a temperature of 76 at Terre Haute, 74 at Bloomington, and 77 at Evansville. At South Bend, it was mostly cloudy, with a temperature of 68. It was cloudy, with a temperature of 71 at Fort Wayne, and 71 at Lafayette. Just outside Indiana, at St. Louis, a thunderstorm was reported, with a temperature of 73. It was mostly cloudy, with a temperature of 68 at Chicago, 72 at Champaign, and 71 at Dayton. It was cloudy, with a temperature of 73 at Cincinnati, and 78 at Louisville. Once again, at Indianapolis, it was 76 degrees with cloudy skies. This is NOAA All Hazards Radio KEC 74 in Indianapolis. And now a look at your forecast for Indianapolis and central Indiana. Today, mostly cloudy with a chance of thunderstorms. Humid with highs in the lower 80s. Light and variable winds, becoming northeast 5 to 10 miles an hour. Chance of precipitation 70%. For tonight, partly cloudy. Lows in the upper 60s. Northeast winds 5 to 10 miles an hour. Sunday, sunny. Highs in the mid-80s. Northeast winds 5 to 10 miles an hour with gusts up to 20 miles an hour. For Sunday night, clear. Lows in the mid-60s. Northeast winds 5 to 10 miles an hour. Monday, sunny. Highs in the upper 80s. Northeast winds 5 to 10 miles an hour with gusts up to 20 miles an hour. Once again, the forecast for today. Mostly cloudy with a chance of thunderstorms. Humid with highs in the lower 80s. Light and variable winds, becoming northeast 5 to 10 miles an hour. Chance of precipitation 70%. The current time is 3:08 a.m. Eastern Daylight Time. Now here is the hazardous weather outlook for central Indiana. For the period today and tonight. Thunderstorms expected at times. Any storm will be capable of producing heavy downpours and localized flooding. A few storms may be strong to severe this afternoon and evening, mainly across southern Indiana. And now the extended outlook for the period Sunday through Friday. Showers and a few storms possible across south central Indiana Sunday. Additional storms will be possible towards the end of the week. Spotter information statement. Spotter activation is not anticipated. Taking a look at the 3 through 7 day forecast for Indianapolis and central Indiana. For Monday night through Tuesday night. Clear. Lows around 70. Highs in the upper 80s. Wednesday. Sunny. A slight chance of showers and thunderstorms late in the afternoon. Hot with highs in the lower 90s. Chance of rain 20%. For Wednesday night, mostly clear. Lows in the lower 70s. Thursday, mostly sunny. A slight chance of showers and thunderstorms late in the afternoon. Highs in the upper 80s. Chance of rain 20%. For Thursday night, mostly clear. Lows around 70. Friday, mostly sunny with a slight chance of showers and thunderstorms through early afternoon.

then partly cloudy with a chance of showers and thunderstorms late in the afternoon. Highs in the upper 80s. Chance of rain 30%. The 8 to 14 day outlook for Saturday, July 18th through Friday, July 24th calls for both temperatures and precipitation to be near normal. Normal highs for the period are around 85 degrees, and normal lows are around 65. The normal precipitation total for the 7 days is between 0.95 and 1.00 inches. At 2 a.m., at Indianapolis, it was cloudy. The temperature was 76 degrees, the dew point 67, and the relative humidity 73%. The wind was east at 5 miles an hour. The barometric pressure was 29.96 inches and steady. Around central Indiana, at Zionsville, drizzle was falling, with a temperature of 70. At Anderson, it was mostly cloudy, with a temperature of 73. It was cloudy, with a temperature of 74 at Muncie, 75 at Eagle Creek Airpark, and 75 at Shelbyville. Elsewhere across Indiana, rain was falling, with a temperature of 76 at Terre Haute, 74 at Bloomington, and 77 at Evansville. At South Bend, it was mostly cloudy, with a temperature of 68. It was cloudy, with a temperature of 71 at Fort Wayne, and 71 at Lafayette. Just outside Indiana, at St. Louis, a thunderstorm was reported, with a temperature of 73. It was mostly cloudy, with a temperature of 68 at Chicago, 72 at Champaign, and 71 at Dayton. It was cloudy, with a temperature of 73 at Cincinnati, and 78 at Louisville. Once again, at Indianapolis, it was 76 degrees with cloudy skies. This is NOAA All Hazards Radio KEC 74 in Indianapolis. And now a look at your forecast for Indianapolis and central Indiana. Today, mostly cloudy with a chance of thunderstorms. Humid with highs in the lower 80s. Light and variable winds, becoming northeast 5 to 10 miles an hour. Chance of precipitation 70%. For tonight, partly cloudy. Lows in the upper 60s. Northeast winds 5 to 10 miles an hour. Sunday, sunny. Highs in the mid 80s. Northeast winds 5 to 10 miles an hour with gusts up to 20 miles an hour. For Sunday night, clear. Lows in the mid 60s. Northeast winds 5 to 10 miles an hour. Monday, sunny. Highs in the upper 80s. Northeast winds 5 to 10 miles an hour with gusts up to 20 miles an hour. Once again, the forecast for today. Mostly cloudy with a chance of thunderstorms. Humid with highs in the lower 80s. Light and variable winds, becoming northeast 5 to 10 miles an hour. Chance of precipitation 70%. Taking a look at the 3 through 7 day forecast for Indianapolis and central Indiana. For Monday night through Tuesday night, clear. Lows around 70. Highs in the upper 80s. Wednesday, sunny. A slight chance of showers and thunderstorms late in the afternoon. Hot with highs in the lower 90s. Chance of rain 20%. For Wednesday night, mostly clear. Lows in the lower 70s. Thursday, mostly sunny. A slight chance of showers and thunderstorms late in the afternoon. Highs in the upper 80s. Chance of rain 20%. For Thursday night, mostly clear. Lows around 70. Friday, mostly sunny with a slight chance of showers and thunderstorms through early afternoon, then partly cloudy with a chance of showers and thunderstorms late in the afternoon. Highs in the upper 80s. Chance of rain 30%. The 8 to 14 day outlook for Saturday, July 18th through Friday, July 24th calls for both temperatures and precipitation to be near normal. Normal highs for the period are around 85 degrees, and normal lows are around 65. The normal precipitation total for the 7 days is between 0.95 and 1.00 inches. At 3 a.m., at Indianapolis, it was cloudy. The temperature was 76 degrees, the dew point 68, and the relative humidity 76%. The wind was calm. The barometric pressure was 29.9.

5 inches and falling. Around central Indiana, it was cloudy, with a temperature of 71 at Anderson, 73 at Muncie, 69 at Zionsville, 74 at Eagle Creek Airpark, and 75 at Shelbyville. Elsewhere across Indiana, rain was falling, with a temperature of 75 at Terre Haute, 74 at Bloomington, and 73 at Evansville. At South Bend, it was mostly cloudy, with a temperature of 68. It was cloudy, with a temperature of 70 at Fort Wayne, and 70 at Lafayette. Just outside Indiana, at Louisville, a thunderstorm was reported, with a temperature of 75. At Champaign, rain was falling, with a temperature of 72. At St. Louis, it was partly cloudy, with a temperature of 73. It was mostly cloudy, with a temperature of 67 at Chicago, 71 at Dayton, and 73 at Cincinnati. Once again, at Indianapolis, it was 76 degrees with cloudy skies. This is NOAA All Hazards Radio KEC 74 in Indianapolis. And now a look at your forecast for Indianapolis and central Indiana. Today, mostly cloudy with a chance of thunderstorms. Humid with highs in the lower 80s. Light and variable winds, becoming northeast 5 to 10 miles an hour. Chance of precipitation 70%. For tonight, partly cloudy. Lows in the upper 60s. Northeast winds 5 to 10 miles an hour. Sunday, sunny. Highs in the mid 80s. Northeast winds 5 to 10 miles an hour with gusts up to 20 miles an hour. For Sunday night, clear. Lows in the mid 60s. Northeast winds 5 to 10 miles an hour. Monday, sunny. Highs in the upper 80s. Northeast winds 5 to 10 miles an hour with gusts up to 20 miles an hour. Once again, the forecast for today. Mostly cloudy with a chance of thunderstorms. Humid with highs in the lower 80s. Light and variable winds, becoming northeast 5 to 10 miles an hour. Chance of precipitation 70%. Taking a look at the 3 through 7 day forecast for Indianapolis and central Indiana. For Monday night through Tuesday night, clear. Lows around 70. Highs in the upper 80s. Wednesday, sunny. A slight chance of showers and thunderstorms late in the afternoon. Hot with highs in the lower 90s. Chance of rain 20%. For Wednesday night, mostly clear. Lows in the lower 70s. Thursday, mostly sunny. A slight chance of showers and thunderstorms late in the afternoon. Highs in the upper 80s. Chance of rain 20%. For Thursday night, mostly clear. Lows around 70. Friday, mostly sunny with a slight chance of showers and thunderstorms through early afternoon, then partly cloudy with a chance of showers and thunderstorms late in the afternoon. Highs in the upper 80s. Chance of rain 30%. The 8 to 14 day outlook for Saturday, July 18th through Friday, July 24th, calls for both temperatures and precipitation to be near normal. Normal highs for the period are around 85 degrees, and normal lows are around 65. The normal precipitation total for the 7 days is between 0.95 and 1.00 inches. At 3 a.m., at Indianapolis, it was cloudy. The temperature was 76 degrees, the dew point 68, and the relative humidity 76%. The wind was calm. The barometric pressure was 29.95 inches and falling. Around central Indiana, it was cloudy, with a temperature of 71 at Anderson, 73 at Muncie, 69 at Zionsville, 74 at Eagle Creek Airpark, and 75 at Shelbyville. Elsewhere across Indiana, rain was falling, with a temperature of 75 at Terre Haute, 74 at Bloomington, and 73 at Evansville. At South Bend, it was mostly cloudy, with a temperature of 68. It was cloudy, with a temperature of 70 at Fort Wayne, and 70 at Lafayette. Just outside Indiana, at Louisville, a thunderstorm was reported, with a temperature of 75. At Champaign, rain was falling, with a temperature of 72. At St. Louis, it was partly cloudy, with a temperature of 73. It was mostly cloudy, with

The temperature of 67 at Chicago, 71 at Dayton, and 73 at Cincinnati. Once again, at Indianapolis, it was 76 degrees with cloudy skies. This is NOAA All Hazards Radio KEC 74 in Indianapolis. And now a look at your forecast for Indianapolis and central Indiana. Today, mostly cloudy with a chance of thunderstorms. Humid with highs in the lower 80s. Light and variable winds, becoming northeast 5 to 10 miles an hour. Chance of precipitation 70%. For tonight, partly cloudy. Lows in the upper 60s. Northeast winds 5 to 10 miles an hour. Sunday, sunny. Highs in the mid-80s. Northeast winds 5 to 10 miles an hour with gusts up to 20 miles an hour. For Sunday night, clear. Lows in the mid-60s. Northeast winds 5 to 10 miles an hour. Monday, sunny. Highs in the upper 80s. Northeast winds 5 to 10 miles an hour with gusts up to 20 miles an hour. Once again, the forecast for today. Mostly cloudy with a chance of thunderstorms. Humid with highs in the lower 80s. Light and variable winds, becoming northeast 5 to 10 miles an hour. Chance of precipitation 70%. Taking a look at the 3-7 day forecast for Indianapolis and central Indiana. For Monday night through Tuesday night, clear. Lows around 70. Highs in the upper 80s. Wednesday, sunny. A slight chance of showers and thunderstorms late in the afternoon. Hot with highs in the lower 90s. Chance of rain 20%. For Wednesday night, mostly clear. Lows in the lower 70s. Thursday, mostly sunny. A slight chance of showers and thunderstorms late in the afternoon. Highs in the upper 80s. Chance of rain 20%. For Thursday night, mostly clear. Lows around 70. Friday, mostly sunny with a slight chance of showers and thunderstorms through early afternoon. Then partly cloudy with a chance of showers and thunderstorms late in the afternoon. Highs in the upper 80s. Chance of rain 30%. The 8-14 day outlook for Saturday, July 18th through Friday, July 24th, calls for both temperatures and precipitation to be near normal. Normal highs for the period are around 85 degrees, and normal lows are around 65. The normal precipitation total for the 7 days is between 0.95 and 1.00 inches. At 3 a.m., at Indianapolis, it was cloudy. The temperature was 76 degrees, the dew point 68, and the relative humidity 76%. The wind was calm. The barometric pressure was 29.95 inches and falling. Around central Indiana, it was cloudy, with a temperature of 71 at Anderson, 73 at Muncie, 69 at Zionsville, 74 at Eagle Creek Airpark, and 75 at Shelbyville. Elsewhere across Indiana, rain was falling, with a temperature of 75 at Terre Haute, 74 at Bloomington, and 73 at Evansville. At South Bend, it was mostly cloudy, with a temperature of 68. It was cloudy, with a temperature of 70 at Fort Wayne, and 70 at Lafayette. Just outside Indiana, at Louisville, a thunderstorm was reported, with a temperature of 75. At Champaign, rain was falling, with a temperature of 72. At St. Louis, it was partly cloudy, with a temperature of 73. It was mostly cloudy, with a temperature of 67 at Chicago, 71 at Dayton, and 73 at Cincinnati. Once again, at Indianapolis, it was 76 degrees with cloudy skies. The current time is 3:24 a.m. Eastern Daylight Time. This is NOAA All Hazards Radio KEC 74 in Indianapolis. And now a look at your forecast for Indianapolis and central Indiana. Today, mostly cloudy with a chance of thunderstorms. Humid with highs in the lower 80s. Light and variable winds, becoming northeast 5 to 10 miles an hour. Chance of precipitation 70%. For tonight, partly cloudy. Lows in the upper 60s. Northeast winds 5 to 10 miles an hour. Sunday,

sunny. Highs in the mid-80s. Northeast winds 5 to 10 miles an hour with gusts up to 20 miles an hour. For Sunday night, clear. Lows in the mid-60s. Northeast winds 5 to 10 miles an hour. Monday, sunny. Highs in the upper 80s. Northeast winds 5 to 10 miles an hour with gusts up to 20 miles an hour. Once again, the forecast for today. Mostly cloudy with a chance of thunderstorms. Humid with highs in the lower 80s. Light and variable winds, becoming northeast 5 to 10 miles an hour. Chance of precipitation 70%. Taking a look at the 3 through 7 day forecast for Indianapolis and central Indiana. For Monday night through Tuesday night, clear. Lows around 70. Highs in the upper 80s. Wednesday, sunny. A slight chance of showers and thunderstorms late in the afternoon. Hot with highs in the lower 90s. Chance of rain 20%. For Wednesday night, mostly clear. Lows in the lower 70s. Thursday, mostly sunny. A slight chance of showers and thunderstorms late in the afternoon. Highs in the upper 80s. Chance of rain 20%. For Thursday night, mostly clear. Lows around 70. Friday, mostly sunny with a slight chance of showers and thunderstorms through early afternoon, then partly cloudy with a chance of showers and thunderstorms late in the afternoon. Highs in the upper 80s. Chance of rain 30%. The 8 to 14 day outlook for Saturday, July 18th through Friday, July 24th, calls for both temperatures and precipitation to be near normal. Normal highs for the period are around 85 degrees, and normal lows are around 65. The normal precipitation total for the 7 days is between 0.95 and 1.00 inches. At 3 a.m., at Indianapolis, it was cloudy. The temperature was 76 degrees, the dew point 68, and the relative humidity 76%. The wind was calm. The barometric pressure was 29.95 inches and falling. Around central Indiana, it was cloudy, with a temperature of 71 at Anderson, 73 at Muncie, 69 at Zionsville, 74 at Eagle Creek Airpark, and 75 at Shelbyville. Elsewhere across Indiana, rain was falling, with a temperature of 75 at Terre Haute, 74 at Bloomington, and 73 at Evansville. At South Bend, it was mostly cloudy, with a temperature of 68. It was cloudy, with a temperature of 70 at Fort Wayne, and 70 at Lafayette. Just outside Indiana, at Louisville, a thunderstorm was reported, with a temperature of 75. At Champaign, rain was falling, with a temperature of 72. At St. Louis, it was partly cloudy, with a temperature of 73. It was mostly cloudy, with a temperature of 67 at Chicago, 71 at Dayton, and 73 at Cincinnati. Once again, at Indianapolis, it was 76 degrees with cloudy skies. Now here is the hazardous weather outlook for central Indiana. For the period today and tonight, thunderstorms expected at times. Any storm will be capable of producing heavy downpours and localized flooding. A few storms may be strong to severe this afternoon and evening, mainly across southern Indiana. And now the extended outlook for the period Sunday through Friday. Showers and a few storms possible across south central Indiana Sunday. Additional storms will be possible towards the end of the week. Spotter information statement. Spotter activation is not anticipated. This is NOAA All Hazards Radio KEC 74 in Indianapolis. And now a look at your forecast for Indianapolis and central Indiana. Today, mostly cloudy with a chance of thunderstorms. Humid with highs in the lower 80s. Light and variable winds, becoming northeast 5 to 10 miles an hour. Chance of precipitation 70%. For tonight, partly cloudy. Lows in the upper 60s. Northeast winds 5 to 10 miles an hour. Sunday, sunny. Highs in the mid-80s. Northeast winds 5 to 10 miles an hour with gusts up to 20 miles an hour. For Sunday night, clear. Lows in the mid-60s.

Northeast winds 5 to 10 miles an hour. Monday, sunny. Highs in the upper 80s. Northeast winds 5 to 10 miles an hour with gusts up to 20 miles an hour. Once again, the forecast for today. Mostly cloudy with a chance of thunderstorms. Humid with highs in the lower 80s. Light and variable winds, becoming northeast 5 to 10 miles an hour. Chance of precipitation 70%. Taking a look at the 3 through 7 day forecast for Indianapolis and central Indiana. For Monday night through Tuesday night. Clear. Lows around 70. Highs in the upper 80s. Wednesday. Sunny. A slight chance of showers and thunderstorms late in the afternoon. Hot with highs in the lower 90s. Chance of rain 20%. For Wednesday night. Mostly clear. Lows in the lower 70s. Thursday. Mostly sunny. A slight chance of showers and thunderstorms late in the afternoon. Highs in the upper 80s. Chance of rain 20%. For Thursday night. Mostly clear. Lows around 70. Friday. Mostly sunny with a slight chance of showers and thunderstorms through early afternoon, then partly cloudy with a chance of showers and thunderstorms late in the afternoon. Highs in the upper 80s. Chance of rain 30%. The 8 to 14 day outlook for Saturday, July 18th through Friday, July 24th, calls for both temperatures and precipitation to be near normal. Normal highs for the period are around 85 degrees, and normal lows are around 65. The normal precipitation total for the 7 days is between 0.95 and 1.00 inches. At 3 a.m., at Indianapolis, it was cloudy. The temperature was 76 degrees, the dew point 68, and the relative humidity 76%. The wind was calm. The barometric pressure was 29.95 inches and falling. Around central Indiana, it was cloudy, with a temperature of 71 at Anderson, 73 at Muncie, 69 at Zionsville, 74 at Eagle Creek Airpark, and 75 at Shelbyville. Elsewhere across Indiana, rain was falling, with a temperature of 75 at Terre Haute, 74 at Bloomington, and 73 at Evansville. At South Bend, it was mostly cloudy, with a temperature of 68. It was cloudy, with a temperature of 70 at Fort Wayne, and 70 at Lafayette. Just outside Indiana, at Louisville, a thunderstorm was reported, with a temperature of 75. At Champaign, rain was falling, with a temperature of 72. At St. Louis, it was partly cloudy, with a temperature of 73. It was mostly cloudy, with a temperature of 67 at Chicago, 71 at Dayton, and 73 at Cincinnati. Once again, at Indianapolis, it was 76 degrees with cloudy skies. This is NOAA All Hazards Radio KEC 74 in Indianapolis. And now a look at your forecast for Indianapolis and central Indiana. Today, mostly cloudy with a chance KEC 74 in Indianapolis. And now a look at your forecast for Indianapolis and central Indiana. Today, mostly cloudy with a chance of thunderstorms. Humid with highs in the lower 80s. Light and variable winds, becoming northeast 5 to 10 miles an hour. Chance of precipitation 70%. For tonight, partly cloudy. Lows in the upper 60s. Northeast winds 5 to 10 miles an hour. Sunday, sunny. Highs in the mid 80s. Northeast winds 5 to 10 miles an hour with gusts up to 20 miles an hour. For Sunday night, clear. Lows in the mid 60s. Northeast winds 5 to 10 miles an hour. Monday, sunny. Highs in the upper 80s. Northeast winds 5 to 10 miles an hour with gusts up to 20 miles an hour. Once again, the forecast for today. Mostly cloudy with a chance of thunderstorms. Humid with highs in the lower 80s. Light and variable winds, becoming northeast 5 to 10 miles an hour. Chance of precipitation 70%. Taking a look at the 3 through 7 day forecast for Indianapolis and central Indiana. For Monday night through Tuesday night. Clear. Lows around

70. Highs in the upper 80s. Wednesday. Sunny. A slight chance of showers and thunderstorms late in the afternoon. Hot with highs in the lower 90s. Chance of rain 20%. For Wednesday night. Mostly clear. Lows in the lower 70s. Thursday. Mostly sunny. A slight chance of showers and thunderstorms late in the afternoon. Highs in the upper 80s. Chance of rain 20%. For Thursday night. Mostly clear. Lows around 70. Friday. Mostly sunny with a slight chance of showers and thunderstorms through early afternoon. Then partly cloudy with a chance of showers and thunderstorms late in the afternoon. Highs in the upper 80s. Chance of rain 30%. The 8 to 14 day outlook for Saturday, July 18th through Friday, July 24th, calls for both temperatures and precipitation to be near normal. Normal highs for the period are around 85 degrees, and normal lows are around 65. The normal precipitation total for the 7 days is between 0.95 and 1.00 inches. At 3 a.m., at Indianapolis, it was cloudy. The temperature was 76 degrees, the dew point 68, and the relative humidity 76%. The wind was calm. The barometric pressure was 29.95 inches and falling. Around central Indiana, it was cloudy, with a temperature of 71 at Anderson, 73 at Muncie, 69 at Zionsville, 74 at Eagle Creek Airpark, and 75 at Shelbyville. Elsewhere across Indiana, rain was falling, with a temperature of 75 at Terre Haute, 74 at Bloomington, and 73 at Evansville. At South Bend, it was mostly cloudy, with a temperature of 68. It was cloudy, with a temperature of 70 at Fort Wayne, and 70 at Lafayette. Just outside Indiana, at Louisville, a thunderstorm was reported, with a temperature of 75. At Champaign, rain was falling, with a temperature of 72. At St. Louis, it was partly cloudy, with a temperature of 73. It was mostly cloudy, with a temperature of 67 at Chicago, 71 at Dayton, and 73 at Cincinnati. Once again, at Indianapolis, it was 76 degrees with cloudy skies. This is NOAA All Hazards Radio KEC 74 in Indianapolis. And now a look at your forecast for Indianapolis and central Indiana. Today, mostly cloudy with a chance of thunderstorms. Humid with highs in the lower 80s. Light and variable winds, becoming northeast 5 to 10 miles an hour. Chance of precipitation 70%. For tonight, partly cloudy. Lows in the upper 60s. Northeast winds 5 to 10 miles an hour. Sunday, sunny. Highs in the mid 80s. Northeast winds 5 to 10 miles an hour with gusts up to 20 miles an hour. For Sunday night, clear. Lows in the mid-60s. Northeast winds 5 to 10 miles an hour. Monday, sunny. Highs in the upper 80s. Northeast winds 5 to 10 miles an hour with gusts up to 20 miles an hour. Once again, the forecast for today. Mostly cloudy with a chance of thunderstorms. Humid with highs in the lower 80s. Light and variable winds, becoming northeast 5 to 10 miles an hour. Chance of precipitation 70%. The current time is 3:38 a.m. Eastern Daylight Time. Taking a look at the 3 through 7 day forecast for Indianapolis and central Indiana. For Monday night through Tuesday night, clear. Lows around 70. Highs in the upper 80s. Wednesday, sunny. A slight chance of showers and thunderstorms late in the afternoon. Hot with highs in the lower 90s. Chance of rain 20%. For Wednesday night, mostly clear. Lows in the lower 70s. Thursday, mostly sunny. A slight chance of showers and thunderstorms late in the afternoon. Highs in the upper 80s. Chance of rain 20%. For Thursday night, mostly clear. Lows around 70. Friday, mostly sunny with a slight chance of showers and thunderstorms through early afternoon, then partly cloudy with a chance of showers and thunderstorms.

in the afternoon. Highs in the upper 80s. Chance of rain 30%. The 8 to 14 day outlook for Saturday, July 18th through Friday, July 24th calls for both temperatures and precipitation to be near normal. Normal highs for the period are around 85 degrees, and normal lows are around 65. The normal precipitation total for the 7 days is between 0.95 and 1.00 inches. At 3 a.m., at Indianapolis, it was cloudy. The temperature was 76 degrees, the dew point 68, and the relative humidity 76%. The wind was calm. The barometric pressure was 29.95 inches and falling. Around central Indiana, it was cloudy, with a temperature of 71 at Anderson, 73 at Muncie, 69 at Zionsville, 74 at Eagle Creek Airpark, and 75 at Shelbyville. Elsewhere across Indiana, rain was falling, with a temperature of 75 at Terre Haute, 74 at Bloomington, and 73 at Evansville. At South Bend, it was mostly cloudy, with a temperature of 68. It was cloudy, with a temperature of 70 at Fort Wayne, and 70 at Lafayette. Just outside Indiana, at Louisville, a thunderstorm was reported, with a temperature of 75. At Champaign, rain was falling, with a temperature of 72. At St. Louis, it was partly cloudy, with a temperature of 73. It was mostly cloudy, with a temperature of 67 at Chicago, 71 at Dayton, and 73 at Cincinnati. Once again, at Indianapolis, it was 76 degrees with cloudy skies. This is NOAA All Hazards Radio KEC 74 in Indianapolis. And now a look at your forecast for Indianapolis and central Indiana. Today, mostly cloudy with a chance of thunderstorms. Humid with highs in the lower 80s. Light and variable winds, becoming northeast 5 to 10 miles an hour. Chance of precipitation 70%. For tonight, partly cloudy. Lows in the upper 60s. Northeast winds 5 to 10 miles an hour. Sunday, sunny. Highs in the mid-80s. Northeast winds 5 to 10 miles an hour with gusts up to 20 miles an hour. For Sunday night, clear. Lows in the mid-60s. Northeast winds 5 to 10 miles an hour. Monday, sunny. Highs in the upper 80s. Northeast winds 5 to 10 miles an hour with gusts up to 20 miles an hour. Once again, the forecast for today. Mostly cloudy with a chance of thunderstorms. Humid with highs in the lower 80s. Light and variable winds, becoming northeast 5 to 10 miles an hour. Chance of precipitation 70%. Taking a look at the 3 through 7 day forecast for Indianapolis and central Indiana. For Monday night through Tuesday night, clear. Lows around 70. Highs in the upper 80s. Wednesday, sunny. A slight chance of showers and thunderstorms late in the afternoon. Hot with highs in the lower 90s. Chance of rain 20%. For Wednesday night, mostly clear. Lows in the lower 70s. Thursday, mostly sunny. A slight chance of showers and thunderstorms late in the afternoon. Highs in the upper 80s. Chance of rain 20%. For Thursday night, mostly clear. Lows around 70. Friday, mostly sunny with a slight chance of showers and thunderstorms through early afternoon, then partly cloudy with a chance of showers and thunderstorms late in the afternoon. Highs in the upper 80s. Chance of rain 30%. The 8 to 14 day outlook for Saturday, July 18th through Friday, July 24th. Calls for both temperatures and precipitation to be near normal. Normal highs for the period are around 85 degrees, and normal lows are around 65. The normal precipitation total for the 7 days is between 0.95 and 1.00 inches. At 3 a.m., at Indianapolis, it was cloudy. The temperature was 76 degrees, the dew point 68, and the relative humidity 76%. The wind was calm. The barometric pressure was 29.95 inches and falling. Around central Indiana, it was cloudy, with a temperature of 71 at Anderson,

83 at Muncie, 69 at Zionsville, 74 at Eagle Creek Air Park, and 75 at Shelbyville. Elsewhere across Indiana, rain was falling, with a temperature of 75 at Terre Haute, 74 at Bloomington, and 73 at Evansville. At South Bend, it was mostly cloudy, with a temperature of 68. It was cloudy, with a temperature of 70 at Fort Wayne, and 70 at Lafayette. Just outside Indiana, at Louisville, a thunderstorm was reported, with a temperature of 75. At Champaign, rain was falling, with a temperature of 72. At St. Louis, it was partly cloudy, with a temperature of 73. It was mostly cloudy, with a temperature of 67 at Chicago, 71 at Dayton, and 73 at Cincinnati. Once again, at Indianapolis, it was 76 degrees with cloudy skies. This is NOAA All Hazards Radio KEC 74 in Indianapolis. And now a look at your forecast for Indianapolis and central Indiana. Today, mostly cloudy with a chance of thunderstorms. Humid with highs in the lower 80s. Light and variable winds, becoming northeast 5 to 10 miles an hour. Chance of precipitation 70%. For tonight, partly cloudy. Lows in the upper 60s. Northeast winds 5 to 10 miles an hour. Sunday, sunny. Highs in the mid-80s. Northeast winds 5 to 10 miles an hour with gusts up to 20 miles an hour. For Sunday night, clear. Lows in the mid-60s. Northeast winds 5 to 10 miles an hour. Monday, sunny. Highs in the upper 80s. Northeast winds 5 to 10 miles an hour with gusts up to 20 miles an hour. Once again, the forecast for today. Mostly cloudy with a chance of thunderstorms. Humid with highs in the lower 80s. Light and variable winds, becoming northeast 5 to 10 miles an hour. Chance of precipitation 70%. Taking a look at the 3 through 7 day forecast for Indianapolis and central Indiana. For Monday night through Tuesday night, clear. Lows around 70. Highs in the upper 80s. Wednesday, sunny. A slight chance of showers and thunderstorms late in the afternoon. Hot with highs in the lower 90s. Chance of rain 20%. For Wednesday night, mostly clear. Lows in the lower 70s. Thursday, mostly sunny. A slight chance of showers and thunderstorms late in the afternoon. Highs in the upper 80s. Chance of rain 20%. For Thursday night, mostly clear. Lows around 70. Friday, mostly sunny with a slight chance of showers and thunderstorms through early afternoon. Then partly cloudy with a chance of showers and thunderstorms late in the afternoon. Highs in the upper 80s. Chance of rain 30%. The 8 to 14 day outlook for Saturday, July 18th through Friday, July 24th, calls for both temperatures and precipitation to be near normal. Normal highs for the period are around 85 degrees, and normal lows are around 65. The normal precipitation total for the 7 days is between 0.95 and 1.00 inches. Now here is the hazardous weather outlook for central Indiana. For the period today and tonight, thunderstorms expected at times. Any storm will be capable of producing heavy downpours and localized flooding. A few storms may be strong to severe this afternoon and evening, mainly across southern Indiana. And now the extended outlook for the period Sunday through Friday. Showers and a few storms possible across south central Indiana Sunday. Additional storms will be possible towards the end of the week. Spotter information statement. Spotter activation is not anticipated. At 3 a.m., at Indianapolis, it was cloudy. The temperature was 76 degrees, the dew point 68, and the relative humidity 76%. The wind was calm. The barometric pressure was 29.95 inches and falling. Around central Indiana, it was cloudy, with a temperature of 71 at Anderson, 73 at Muncie, 69 at Zionsville, 74 at Eagle Creek Air Park, and 75 at Shelbyville. Elsewhere across Indiana, rain was falling, with a temperature of 75 at Terre Haute,
74 at Bloomington, and 73 at Evansville. At South Bend, it was mostly cloudy, with a temperature of 68. It was cloudy, with a temperature of 70 at Fort Wayne, and 70 at Lafayette. Just outside Indiana, at Louisville, a thunderstorm was reported, with a temperature of 75. At Champaign, rain was falling, with a temperature of 72. At St. Louis, it was partly cloudy, with a temperature of 73. It was mostly cloudy, with a temperature of 67 at Chicago, 71 at Dayton, and 73 at Cincinnati. Once again, at Indianapolis, it was 76 degrees with cloudy skies. This is NOAA All Hazards Radio KEC 74 in Indianapolis. And now a look at your forecast for Indianapolis and central Indiana. Today, mostly cloudy with a chance of thunderstorms. Humid with highs in the lower 80s. Light and variable winds, becoming northeast 5 to 10 miles an hour. Chance of precipitation 70%. For tonight, partly cloudy. Lows in the upper 60s. Northeast winds 5 to 10 miles an hour. Sunday, sunny. Highs in the mid-80s. Northeast winds 5 to 10 miles an hour with gusts up to 20 miles an hour. For Sunday night, clear. Lows in the mid-60s. Northeast winds 5 to 10 miles an hour. Monday, sunny. Highs in the upper 80s. Northeast winds 5 to 10 miles an hour with gusts up to 20 miles an hour. Once again, the forecast for today. Mostly cloudy with a chance of thunderstorms. Humid with highs in the lower 80s. Light and variable winds, becoming northeast 5 to 10 miles an hour. Chance of precipitation 70%. Taking a look at the 3 through 7 day forecast for Indianapolis and central Indiana. For Monday night through Tuesday night, clear. Lows around 70. Highs in the upper 80s. Wednesday, sunny. A slight chance of showers and thunderstorms late in the afternoon. Hot with highs in the lower 90s. Chance of rain 20%. For Wednesday night, mostly clear. Lows in the lower 70s. Thursday, mostly sunny. A slight chance of showers and thunderstorms late in the afternoon. Highs in the upper 80s. Chance of rain 20%. For Thursday night, mostly clear. Lows around 70. Friday, mostly sunny with a slight chance of showers and thunderstorms through early afternoon. Then partly cloudy with a chance of showers and thunderstorms late in the afternoon. Highs in the upper 80s. Chance of rain 30%. The 8 to 14 day outlook for Saturday, July 18th through Friday, July 24th, calls for both temperatures and precipitation to be near normal. Normal highs for the period are around 85 degrees, and normal lows are around 65. The normal precipitation total for the 7 days is between 0.95 and 1.00 inches. The current time is 3:53 a.m. Eastern Daylight Time. At 3 a.m., at Indianapolis, it was cloudy. The temperature was 76 degrees, the dew point 68, and the relative humidity 76%. The wind was calm. The barometric pressure was 29.95 inches and falling. Around central Indiana, it was cloudy, with a temperature of 71 at Anderson, 73 at Muncie, 69 at Zionsville, 74 at Eagle Creek Airpark, and 75 at Shelbyville. Elsewhere across Indiana, rain was falling, with a temperature of 75 at Terre Haute, 74 at Bloomington, and 73 at Evansville. At South Bend, it was mostly cloudy, with a temperature of 68. It was cloudy, with a temperature of 70 at Fort Wayne, and 70 at Lafayette. Just outside Indiana, at Louisville, a thunderstorm was reported, with a temperature of 75. At Champaign, rain was falling, with a temperature of 72. At St. Louis, it was partly cloudy, with a temperature of 73. It was mostly cloudy, with a temperature of 67 at Chicago, 71 at Dayton, and 73 at Cincinnati. Once again, at Indianapolis, it was 76 degrees with cloudy skies.
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And now a look at your forecast for Indianapolis and central Indiana. Today, mostly cloudy with a chance of thunderstorms. Humid with highs in the lower 80s. Light and variable winds, becoming northeast 5 to 10 miles an hour. Chance of precipitation 70%. For tonight, partly cloudy. Lows in the upper 60s. Northeast winds 5 to 10 miles an hour. Sunday, sunny. Highs in the mid 80s. Northeast winds 5 to 10 miles an hour with gusts up to 20 miles an hour. For Sunday night, clear. Lows in the mid 60s. Northeast winds 5 to 10 miles an hour. Monday, sunny. Highs in the upper 80s. Northeast winds 5 to 10 miles an hour with gusts up to 20 miles an hour. Once again, the forecast for today. Mostly cloudy with a chance of thunderstorms. Humid with highs in the lower 80s. Light and variable winds, becoming northeast 5 to 10 miles an hour. Chance of precipitation 70%. Taking a look at the 3 through 7 day forecast for Indianapolis and central Indiana. For Monday night through Tuesday night, clear. Lows around 70. Highs in the upper 80s. Wednesday, sunny. A slight chance of showers and thunderstorms late in the afternoon. Hot with highs in the lower 90s. Chance of rain 20%. For Wednesday night, mostly clear. Lows in the lower 70s. Thursday, mostly sunny. A slight chance of showers and thunderstorms late in the afternoon. Highs in the upper 80s. Chance of rain 20%. For Thursday night, mostly clear. Lows around 70. Friday, mostly sunny with a slight chance of showers and thunderstorms through early afternoon, then partly cloudy with a chance of showers and thunderstorms late in the afternoon. Highs in the upper 80s. Chance of rain 30%. The 8 to 14 day outlook for Saturday, July 18th through Friday, July 24th, calls for both temperatures and precipitation to be near normal. Normal highs for the period are around 85 degrees, and normal lows are around 65. The normal precipitation total for the 7 days is between 0.95 and 1.00 inches. At 3 a.m., at Indianapolis, it was cloudy. The temperature was 76 degrees, the dew point 68, and the relative humidity 76%. The wind was calm. The barometric pressure was 29.95 inches and falling. Around central Indiana, it was cloudy, with a temperature of 71 at Anderson, 73 at Muncie, 69 at Zionsville, 74 at Eagle Creek Airpark, and 75 at Shelbyville. Elsewhere across Indiana, rain was falling, with a temperature of 75 at Terre Haute, 74 at Bloomington, and 73 at Evansville. At South Bend, it was mostly cloudy, with a temperature of 68. It was cloudy, with a temperature of 70 at Fort Wayne, and 70 at Lafayette. Just outside Indiana, at Louisville, a thunderstorm was reported, with a temperature of 75. At Champaign, rain was falling, with a temperature of 72. At St. Louis, it was partly cloudy, with a temperature of 73. It was mostly cloudy, with a temperature of 67 at Chicago, 71 at Dayton, and 73 at Cincinnati. Once again, at Indianapolis, it was 76 degrees with cloudy skies. This is NOAA All Hazards Radio KEC 74 in Indianapolis. And now a look at your forecast for Indianapolis and central Indiana. Today, mostly cloudy with a chance of thunderstorms. Humid with highs in the lower 80s. Light and variable winds, becoming northeast 5 to 10 miles an hour. Chance of precipitation 70%. For tonight, partly cloudy. Lows in the upper 60s. Northeast winds 5 to 10 miles an hour. Sunday, sunny. Highs in the mid 80s. Northeast winds 5 to 10 miles an hour with gusts up to 20 miles an hour. For Sunday night, clear. Lows in the mid 60s. Northeast winds 5 to 10 miles an hour.
Monday, sunny, highs in the upper 80s.

chance of rain 20%. For Wednesday night, mostly clear. Lows in the lower 70s. Thursday, mostly sunny. A slight chance of showers and thunderstorms late in the afternoon. Highs in the upper 80s. Chance of rain 20%. For Thursday night, mostly clear. Lows around 70. Friday, mostly sunny with a slight chance of showers and thunderstorms through early afternoon, then partly cloudy with a chance of showers and thunderstorms late in the afternoon. Highs in the upper 80s. Chance of rain 30%. The 8 to 14 day outlook for Saturday, July 18th through Friday, July 24th, calls for both temperatures and precipitation to be near normal. Normal highs for the period are around 85 degrees, and normal lows are around 65. The normal precipitation total for the 7 days is between 0.95 and 1.00 inches. At 3 a.m., at Indianapolis, it was cloudy. The temperature was 76 degrees, the dew point 68, and the relative humidity 76%. The wind was calm. The barometric pressure was 29.95 inches and falling. Around central Indiana, it was cloudy, with a temperature of 71 at Anderson, 73 at Muncie, 69 at Zionsville, 74 at Eagle Creek Airpark, and 75 at Shelbyville. Elsewhere across Indiana, rain was falling, with a temperature of 75 at Terre Haute, 74 at Bloomington, and 73 at Evansville. At South Bend, it was mostly cloudy, with a temperature of 68. It was cloudy, with a temperature of 70 at Fort Wayne, and 70 at Lafayette. Just outside Indiana, at Louisville, a thunderstorm was reported, with a temperature of 75. At Champaign, rain was falling, with a temperature of 72. At St. Louis, it was partly cloudy, with a temperature of 73. It was mostly cloudy, with a temperature of 67 at Chicago, 71 at Dayton, and 73 at Cincinnati. Once again, at Indianapolis, it was 76 degrees with cloudy skies. This is NOAA All Hazards Radio KEC 74 in Indianapolis. And now a look at your forecast for Indianapolis and central Indiana. Today, mostly cloudy with a chance of thunderstorms. Humid with highs in the lower 80s. Light and variable winds, becoming northeast 5 to 10 miles an hour. Chance of precipitation 70%. For tonight, partly cloudy. Lows in the upper 60s. Northeast winds 5 to 10 miles an hour. Sunday, sunny. Highs in the mid-80s. Northeast winds 5 to 10 miles an hour with gusts up to 20 miles an hour. For Sunday night, clear. Lows in the mid-60s. Northeast winds 5 to 10 miles an hour. Monday, sunny. Highs in the upper 80s. Northeast winds 5 to 10 miles an hour with gusts up to 20 miles an hour. Once again, the forecast for today. Mostly cloudy with a chance of thunderstorms. Humid with highs in the lower 80s. Light and variable winds, becoming northeast 5 to 10 miles an hour. Chance of precipitation 70%. Taking a look at the 3 through 7 day forecast for Indianapolis and central Indiana. For Monday night through Tuesday night, clear. Lows around 70. Highs in the upper 80s. Wednesday, sunny. A slight chance of showers and thunderstorms late in the afternoon. Hot with highs in the lower 90s. Chance of rain 20%. For Wednesday night, mostly clear. Lows in the lower 70s. Thursday, mostly sunny. A slight chance of showers and thunderstorms late in the afternoon. Highs in the upper 80s. Chance of rain 20%. For Thursday night, mostly clear. Lows around 70. Friday, mostly sunny with a slight chance of showers and thunderstorms through early afternoon, then partly cloudy with a chance of showers and thunderstorms late in the afternoon. Highs in the upper 80s. Chance of rain 30%. The 8 to 14 day outlook for Saturday, July 18th through Friday, July 24th, calls for both temperatures and precipitation to be near normal. Normal highs for the period are

around 85 degrees, and normal lows are around 65. The normal precipitation total for the 7 days is between 0.95 and 1.00 inches. At 3 a.m., at Indianapolis, it was cloudy. The temperature was 76 degrees, the dew point 68, and the relative humidity 76%. The wind was calm. The barometric pressure was 29.95 inches and falling. Around central Indiana, it was cloudy, with a temperature of 71 at Anderson, 73 at Muncie, 69 at Zionsville, 74 at Eagle Creek Air Park, and 75 at Shelbyville. Elsewhere across Indiana, rain was falling, with a temperature of 75 at Terre Haute, 74 at Bloomington, and 73 at Evansville. At South Bend, it was mostly cloudy, with a temperature of 68. It was cloudy, with a temperature of 70 at Fort Wayne, and 70 at Lafayette. Just outside Indiana, at Louisville, a thunderstorm was reported, with a temperature of 75. At Champaign, rain was falling, with a temperature of 72. At St. Louis, it was partly cloudy, with a temperature of 73. It was mostly cloudy, with a temperature of 67 at Chicago, 71 at Dayton, and 73 at Cincinnati. Once again, at Indianapolis, it was 76 degrees with cloudy skies. This is NOAA All Hazards Radio KEC 74 in Indianapolis. And now a look at your forecast for Indianapolis and central Indiana. Today, mostly cloudy with a chance of thunderstorms. Humid with highs in the lower 80s. Light and variable winds, becoming northeast 5 to 10 miles an hour. Chance of precipitation 70%. For tonight, partly cloudy. Lows in the upper 60s. Northeast winds 5 to 10 miles an hour. Sunday, sunny. Highs in the mid 80s. Northeast winds 5 to 10 miles an hour with gusts up to 20 miles an hour. For Sunday night, clear. Lows in the mid 60s. Northeast winds 5 to 10 miles an hour. Monday, sunny. Highs in the upper 80s. Northeast winds 5 to 10 miles an hour with gusts up to 20 miles an hour. Once again, the forecast for today. Mostly cloudy with a chance of thunderstorms. Humid with highs in the lower 80s. Light and variable winds, becoming northeast 5 to 10 miles an hour. Chance of precipitation 70%. The current time is 4:08 a.m. Eastern Daylight Time. Now here is the hazardous weather outlook for central Indiana. For the period today and tonight, thunderstorms expected at times. Any storm will be capable of producing heavy downpours and localized flooding. A few storms may be strong to severe this afternoon and evening, mainly across southern Indiana. And now the extended outlook for the period Sunday through Friday. Showers and a few storms possible across south central Indiana Sunday. Additional storms will be possible towards the end of the week. Spotter information statement. Spotter activation is not anticipated. Taking a look at the 3 through 7 day forecast for Indianapolis and central Indiana. For Monday night through Tuesday night. Clear. Lows around 70. Highs in the upper 80s. Wednesday. Sunny. A slight chance of showers and thunderstorms late in the afternoon. Hot with highs in the lower 90s. Chance of rain 20%. For Wednesday night, mostly clear. Lows in the lower 70s. Thursday, mostly sunny. A slight chance of showers and thunderstorms late in the afternoon. Highs in the upper 80s. Chance of rain 20%. For Thursday night, mostly clear. Lows around 70. Friday, mostly sunny with a slight chance of showers and thunderstorms through early afternoon, then partly cloudy with a chance of showers and thunderstorms late in the afternoon. Highs in the upper 80s. Chance of rain 30%. The 8 to 14 day outlook for Saturday, July 18th through Friday, July 24th, calls for both temperatures and precipitation to be near normal. Normal highs for the period are around 85 degrees, and normal lows are around 65. The normal precipitation total for the 7 days is between 0.95 and 1.0.

0.00 inches. At 3 a.m. at Indianapolis, it was cloudy. The temperature was 76 degrees, the dew point 68, and the relative humidity 76%. The wind was calm. The barometric pressure was 29.95 inches and falling. Around central Indiana, it was cloudy, with a temperature of 71 at Anderson, 73 at Muncie, 69 at Zionsville, 74 at Eagle Creek Air Park, and 75 at Shelbyville. Elsewhere across Indiana, rain was falling, with a temperature of 75 at Terre Haute, 74 at Bloomington, and 73 at Evansville. At South Bend, it was mostly cloudy, with a temperature of 68. It was cloudy, with a temperature of 70 at Fort Wayne, and 70 at Lafayette. Just outside Indiana, at Louisville, a thunderstorm was reported, with a temperature of 75. At Champaign, rain was falling, with a temperature of 72. At St. Louis, it was partly cloudy, with a temperature of 73. It was mostly cloudy, with a temperature of 67 at Chicago, 71 at Dayton, and 73 at Cincinnati. Once again, at Indianapolis, it was 76 degrees with cloudy skies. This is NOAA All Hazards Radio KEC 74 in Indianapolis. And now a look at your forecast for Indianapolis and central Indiana. Today, mostly cloudy with a chance of thunderstorms. Humid with highs in the lower 80s. Light and variable winds, becoming northeast 5 to 10 miles an hour. Chance of precipitation 70%. For tonight, partly cloudy. Lows in the upper 60s. Northeast winds 5 to 10 miles an hour. Sunday, sunny. Highs in the mid 80s. Northeast winds 5 to 10 miles an hour with gusts up to 20 miles an hour. For Sunday night, clear. Lows in the mid 60s. Northeast winds 5 to 10 miles an hour. Monday, sunny. Highs in the upper 80s. Northeast winds 5 to 10 miles an hour with gusts up to 20 miles an hour. Once again, the forecast for today. Mostly cloudy with a chance of thunderstorms. Humid with highs in the lower 80s. Light and variable winds, becoming northeast 5 to 10 miles an hour. Chance of precipitation 70%. Taking a look at the 3-7 day forecast for Indianapolis and central Indiana. For Monday night through Tuesday night, clear. Lows around 70. Highs in the upper 80s. Wednesday, sunny. A slight chance of showers and thunderstorms late in the afternoon. Hot with highs in the lower 90s. Chance of rain 20%. For Wednesday night, mostly clear. Lows in the lower 70s. Thursday, mostly sunny. A slight chance of showers and thunderstorms late in the afternoon. Highs in the upper 80s. Chance of rain 20%. For Thursday night, mostly clear. Lows around 70. Friday, mostly sunny with a slight chance of showers and thunderstorms through early afternoon, then partly cloudy with a chance of showers and thunderstorms late in the afternoon. Highs in the upper 80s. Chance of rain 30%. The 8 to 14 day outlook for Saturday, July 18th through Friday, July 24th, calls for both temperatures and precipitation to be near normal. Normal highs for the period are around 85 degrees, and normal lows are around 65. The normal precipitation total for the 7 days is between 0.95 and 1.00 inches. At 4 a.m., at Indianapolis, light rain was falling. The temperature was 75 degrees, the dew point 68, and the relative humidity 78%. The wind was northwest at 7 miles an hour. The barometric pressure was 29.95 inches and steady. Around central Indiana, it was cloudy, with a temperature of 72 at Anderson, 72 at Muncie, 69 at Zionsville, 74 at Eagle Creek Air Park, and 74 at Shelbyville. Elsewhere across Indiana, rain was falling, with a temperature of 72 at Terre Haute and 73 at Evansville. At Lafayette, fog was reported, with a temperature of 69. At South Bend, it was mostly cloudy, with a temperature of 67. At Fort Wayne,

was cloudy, with a temperature of 69. At Bloomington, rain and fog were reported, with a temperature of 74. Just outside Indiana, at Louisville, a thunderstorm was reported, with a temperature of 71. It was mostly cloudy, with a temperature of 67 at Chicago, and 73 at St. Louis. It was cloudy, with a temperature of 71 at Champaign, 71 at Dayton, and 72 at Cincinnati. Once again, at Indianapolis, it was 75 degrees with light rain. This is NOAA All Hazards Radio KEC 74 in Indianapolis. And now a look at your forecast for Indianapolis and central Indiana. Today, mostly cloudy with a chance of thunderstorms. Humid with highs in the lower 80s. Light and variable winds, becoming northeast 5 to 10 miles an hour. Chance of precipitation 70%. For tonight, partly cloudy. Lows in the upper 60s. Northeast winds 5 to 10 miles an hour. Sunday, sunny. Highs in the mid 80s. Northeast winds 5 to 10 miles an hour with gusts up to 20 miles an hour. For Sunday night, clear. Lows in the mid-60s. Northeast winds 5 to 10 miles an hour. Monday, sunny. Highs in the upper 80s. Northeast winds 5 to 10 miles an hour with gusts up to 20 miles an hour. Once again, the forecast for today. Mostly cloudy with a chance of thunderstorms. Humid with highs in the lower 80s. Light and variable winds, becoming northeast 5 to 10 miles an hour. Chance of precipitation 70%. Taking a look at the 3 through 7 day forecast for Indianapolis and central Indiana. For Monday night through Tuesday night, clear. Lows around 70. Highs in the upper 80s. Wednesday, sunny. A slight chance of showers and thunderstorms late in the afternoon. Hot with highs in the lower 90s. Chance of rain 20%. For Wednesday night, mostly clear. Lows in the lower 70s. Thursday, mostly sunny. A slight chance of showers and thunderstorms late in the afternoon. Highs in the upper 80s. Chance of rain 20%. For Thursday night, mostly clear. Lows around 70. Friday, mostly sunny with a slight chance of showers and thunderstorms through early afternoon, then partly cloudy with a chance of showers and thunderstorms late in the afternoon. Highs in the upper 80s. Chance of rain 30%. The 8 to 14 day outlook for Saturday, July 18th through Friday, July 24th, calls for both temperatures and precipitation to be near normal. Normal highs for the period are around 85 degrees, and normal lows are around 65. The normal precipitation total for the 7 days is between 0.95 and 1.00 inches. At 4 a.m., at Indianapolis, light rain was falling. The temperature was 75 degrees, the dew point 68, and the relative humidity 78%. The wind was northwest at 7 miles an hour. The barometric pressure was 29.95 inches and steady. Around central Indiana, it was cloudy, with a temperature of 72 at Anderson, 72 at Muncie, 69 at Zionsville, 74 at Eagle Creek Airpark, and 74 at Shelbyville. Elsewhere across Indiana, rain was falling, with a temperature of 72 at Terre Haute, and 73 at Evansville. At Lafayette, fog was reported, with a temperature of 69. At South Bend, it was mostly cloudy, with a temperature of 67. At Fort Wayne, it was cloudy, with a temperature of 69. At Bloomington, rain and fog were reported, with a temperature of 74. Just outside Indiana, at Louisville, a thunderstorm was reported, with a temperature of 71. It was mostly cloudy, with a temperature of 67 at Chicago, and 73 at St. Louis. It was cloudy, with a temperature of 71 at Champaign, 71 at Dayton, and 72 at Cincinnati. Once again, at Indianapolis, it was 75 degrees with light rain. This is NOAA All Hazards Radio KEC 74 in Indianapolis. And now a look at your forecast for Indianapolis and central Indiana. Today, mostly cloudy with a chance of thunderstorms.

storms. Humid with highs in the lower 80s. Light and variable winds, becoming northeast 5 to 10 miles an hour. Chance of precipitation 70%. For tonight, partly cloudy. Lows in the upper 60s. Northeast winds 5 to 10 miles an hour. Sunday, sunny. Highs in the mid 80s. Northeast winds 5 to 10 miles an hour with gusts up to 20 miles an hour. For Sunday night, clear. Lows in the mid 60s. Northeast winds 5 to 10 miles an hour. Monday, sunny. Highs in the upper 80s. Northeast winds 5 to 10 miles an hour with gusts up to 20 miles an hour. Once again, the forecast for today. Mostly cloudy with a chance of thunderstorms. Humid with highs in the lower 80s. Light and variable winds, becoming northeast 5 to 10 miles an hour. Chance of precipitation 70%. Taking a look at the 3 through 7 day forecast for Indianapolis and central Indiana. For Monday night through Tuesday night, clear. Lows around 70. Highs in the upper 80s. Wednesday, sunny. A slight chance of showers and thunderstorms late in the afternoon. Hot with highs in the lower 90s. Chance of rain 20%. For Wednesday night, mostly clear. Lows in the lower 70s. Thursday, mostly sunny. A slight chance of showers and thunderstorms late in the afternoon. Highs in the upper 80s. Chance of rain 20%. For Thursday night, mostly clear. Lows around 70. Friday, mostly sunny with a slight chance of showers and thunderstorms through early afternoon, then partly cloudy with a chance of showers and thunderstorms late in the afternoon. Highs in the upper 80s. Chance of rain 30%. The 8 to 14 day outlook for Saturday, July 18th through Friday, July 24th, calls for both temperatures and precipitation to be near normal. Normal highs for the period are around 85 degrees, and normal lows are around 65. The normal precipitation total for the 7 days is between 0.95 and 1.00 inches. At 4 a.m., at Indianapolis, light rain was falling. The temperature was 75 degrees, the dew point 68, and the relative humidity 78%. The wind was northwest at 7 miles an hour. The barometric pressure was 29.95 inches and steady. Around central Indiana, it was cloudy, with a temperature of 72 at Anderson, 72 at Muncie, 69 at Zionsville, 74 at Eagle Creek Airpark, and 74 at Shelbyville. Elsewhere across Indiana, rain was falling, with a temperature of 72 at Terre Haute, and 73 at Evansville. At Lafayette, fog was reported, with a temperature of 69. At South Bend, it was mostly cloudy, with a temperature of 67. At Fort Wayne, it was cloudy, with a temperature of 69. At Bloomington, rain and fog were reported, with a temperature of 74. Just outside Indiana, at Louisville, a thunderstorm was reported, with a temperature of 71. It was mostly cloudy, with a temperature of 67 at Chicago, and 73 at St. Louis. It was cloudy, with a temperature of 71 at Champaign, 71 at Dayton, and 72 at Cincinnati. Once again, at Indianapolis, it was 75 degrees with light rain. The current time is 4:24 a.m. Eastern Daylight Time. This is NOAA All Hazards Radio KEC 74 in Indianapolis. And now a look at your forecast for Indianapolis and central Indiana. Today, mostly cloudy with a chance of thunderstorms. Humid with highs in the lower 80s. Light and variable winds, becoming northeast 5 to 10 miles an hour. Chance of precipitation 70%. For tonight, partly cloudy. Lows in the upper 60s. Northeast winds 5 to 10 miles an hour. Sunday, sunny. Highs in the mid 80s. Northeast winds 5 to 10 miles an hour with gusts up to 20 miles an hour. For Sunday night, clear. Lows in the mid-60s. Northeast winds 5 to 10 miles an hour. Monday, sunny. Highs in the

northeast winds 5 to 10 miles an hour with gusts up to 20 miles an hour. Once again, the forecast for today. Mostly cloudy with a chance of thunderstorms. Humid with highs in the lower 80s. Light and variable winds, becoming northeast 5 to 10 miles an hour. Chance of precipitation 70%. Taking a look at the 3 through 7 day forecast for Indianapolis and central Indiana. For Monday night through Tuesday night, clear. Lows around 70. Highs in the upper 80s. Wednesday, sunny. A slight chance of showers and thunderstorms late in the afternoon. Hot with highs in the lower 90s. Chance of rain 20%. For Wednesday night, mostly clear. Lows in the lower 70s. Thursday, mostly sunny. A slight chance of showers and thunderstorms late in the afternoon. Highs in the upper 80s. Chance of rain 20%. For Thursday night, mostly clear. Lows around 70. Friday, mostly sunny with a slight chance of showers and thunderstorms through early afternoon, then partly cloudy with a chance of showers and thunderstorms late in the afternoon. Highs in the upper 80s. Chance of rain 30%. The 8 to 14 day outlook for Saturday, July 18th through Friday, July 24th, calls for both temperatures and precipitation to be near normal. Normal highs for the period are around 85 degrees, and normal lows are around 65. The normal precipitation total for the 7 days is between 0.95 and 1.00 inches. At 4 a.m., at Indianapolis, light rain was falling. The temperature was 75 degrees, the dew point 68, and the relative humidity 78%. The wind was northwest at 7 miles an hour. The barometric pressure was 29.95 inches and steady. Around central Indiana, it was cloudy, with a temperature of 72 at Anderson, 72 at Muncie, 69 at Zionsville, 74 at Eagle Creek Airpark, and 74 at Shelbyville. Elsewhere across Indiana, rain was falling, with a temperature of 72 at Terre Haute, and 73 at Evansville. At Lafayette, fog was reported, with a temperature of 69. At South Bend, it was mostly cloudy, with a temperature of 67. At Fort Wayne, it was cloudy, with a temperature of 69. At Bloomington, rain and fog were reported, with a temperature of 74. Just outside Indiana, at Louisville, a thunderstorm was reported, with a temperature of 71. It was mostly cloudy, with a temperature of 67 at Chicago, and 73 at St. Louis. It was cloudy, with a temperature of 71 at Champaign, 71 at Dayton, and 72 at Cincinnati. Once again, at Indianapolis, it was 75 degrees with light rain. Now here is the hazardous weather outlook for central Indiana. For the period today and tonight, thunderstorms expected at times. Any storm will be capable of producing heavy downpours and localized flooding. A few storms may be strong to severe this afternoon and evening, mainly across southern Indiana. And now the extended outlook for the period Sunday through Friday. Showers and a few storms possible across south central Indiana Sunday. Additional storms will be possible towards the end of the week. Spotter information statement, spotter activation is not anticipated. This is NOAA All Hazards Radio KEC-74 in Indianapolis. And now a look at your forecast for Indianapolis and central Indiana. Today, mostly cloudy with a chance of thunderstorms. Humid with highs in the lower 80s. Light and variable winds, becoming northeast 5 to 10 miles an hour. Chance of precipitation 70%. For tonight, partly cloudy. Lows in the upper 60s. Northeast winds 5 to 10 miles an hour. Sunday, sunny. Highs in the mid-80s. Northeast winds 5 to 10 miles an hour with gusts up to 20 miles an hour. For Sunday night, clear. Lows in the mid-60s. Northeast winds 5 to 10 miles an hour. Monday, sunny. Highs in the upper 80s. Northeast winds 5 to 10 miles an hour with gusts up to 20 miles an hour. Once again, the forecast for today.

mostly cloudy with a chance of thunderstorms. Humid with highs in the lower 80s. Light and variable winds, becoming northeast 5 to 10 miles an hour. Chance of precipitation 70%. Taking a look at the 3-7 day forecast for Indianapolis and central Indiana. For Monday night through Tuesday night, clear. Lows around 70. Highs in the upper 80s. Wednesday, sunny. A slight chance of showers and thunderstorms late in the afternoon. Hot with highs in the lower 90s. Chance of rain 20%. For Wednesday night, mostly clear. Lows in the lower 70s. Thursday, mostly sunny. A slight chance of showers and thunderstorms late in the afternoon. Highs in the upper 80s. Chance of rain 20%. For Thursday night, mostly clear. Lows around 70. Friday, mostly sunny with a slight chance of showers and thunderstorms through early afternoon, then partly cloudy with a chance of showers and thunderstorms late in the afternoon. Highs in the upper 80s. Chance of rain 30%. The 8 to 14 day outlook for Saturday, July 18th through Friday, July 24th, calls for both temperatures and precipitation to be near normal. Normal highs for the period are around 85 degrees, and normal lows are around 65. The normal precipitation total for the 7 days is between 0.95 and 1.00 inches. At 4 a.m., at Indianapolis, light rain was falling. The temperature was 75 degrees, the dew point 68, and the relative humidity 78%. The wind was northwest at 7 miles an hour. The barometric pressure was 29.95 inches and steady. Around central Indiana, it was cloudy, with a temperature of 72 at Anderson, 72 at Muncie, 69 at Zionsville, 74 at Eagle Creek Airpark, and 74 at Shelbyville. Elsewhere across Indiana, rain was falling, with a temperature of 72 at Terre Haute, and 73 at Evansville. At Lafayette, fog was reported, with a temperature of 69. At South Bend, it was mostly cloudy, with a temperature of 67. At Fort Wayne, it was cloudy, with a temperature of 69. At Bloomington, rain and fog were reported, with a temperature of 74. Just outside Indiana, at Louisville, a thunderstorm was reported, with a temperature of 71. It was mostly cloudy, with a temperature of 67 at Chicago, and 73 at St. Louis. It would, with a temperature of 71. It was mostly cloudy, with a temperature of 67 at Chicago, and 73 at St. Louis. It was cloudy, with a temperature of 71 at Champaign, 71 at Dayton, and 72 at Cincinnati. Once again, at Indianapolis, it was 75 degrees with light rain. This is NOAA All Hazards Radio KEC 74 in Indianapolis. And now a look at your forecast for Indianapolis and central Indiana. Today, mostly cloudy with a chance of thunderstorms. Humid with highs in the lower 80s. Light and variable winds, becoming northeast 5 to 10 miles an hour. Chance of precipitation 70%. For tonight, partly cloudy. Lows in the upper 60s. Northeast winds 5 to 10 miles an hour. Sunday, sunny. Highs in the mid 80s. Northeast winds 5 to 10 miles an hour with gusts up to 20 miles an hour. For Sunday night, clear. Lows in the mid-60s. Northeast winds 5 to 10 miles an hour. Monday, sunny. Highs in the upper 80s. Northeast winds 5 to 10 miles an hour with gusts up to 20 miles an hour. Once again, the forecast for today. Mostly cloudy with a chance of thunderstorms. Humid with highs in the lower 80s. Light and variable winds, becoming northeast 5 to 10 miles an hour. Chance of precipitation 70%. Taking a look at the 3-7 day forecast for Indianapolis and central Indiana. For Monday night through Tuesday night, clear. Lows around 70. Highs in the upper 80s. Wednesday, sunny. A slight chance of showers and thunderstorms late in the afternoon. Hot with highs in the lower 90s.

chance of rain 20%. For Wednesday night, mostly clear. Lows in the lower 70s. Thursday, mostly sunny. A slight chance of showers and thunderstorms late in the afternoon. Highs in the upper 80s. Chance of rain 20%. For Thursday night, mostly clear. Lows around 70. Friday, mostly sunny with a slight chance of showers and thunderstorms through early afternoon, then partly cloudy with a chance of showers and thunderstorms late in the afternoon. Highs in the upper 80s. Chance of rain 30%. The 8 to 14 day outlook for Saturday, July 18th through Friday, July 24th, calls for both temperatures and precipitation to be near normal. Normal highs for the period are around 85 degrees, and normal lows are around 65. The normal precipitation total for the 7 days is between 0.95 and 1.00 inches. At 4 a.m., at Indianapolis, light rain was falling. The temperature was 75 degrees, the dew point 68, and the relative humidity 78%. The wind was northwest at 7 miles an hour. The barometric pressure was 29.95 inches and steady. Around central Indiana, it was cloudy, with a temperature of 72 at Anderson, 72 at Muncie, 69 at Zionsville, 74 at Eagle Creek Airpark, and 74 at Shelbyville. Elsewhere across Indiana, rain was falling, with a temperature of 72 at Terre Haute, and 73 at Evansville. At Lafayette, fog was reported, with a temperature of 69. At South Bend, it was mostly cloudy, with a temperature of 67. At Fort Wayne, it was cloudy, with a temperature of 69. At Bloomington, rain and fog were reported, with a temperature of 74. Just outside Indiana, at Louisville, a thunderstorm was reported, with a temperature of 71. It was mostly cloudy, with a temperature of 67 at Chicago, and 73 at St. Louis. It was cloudy, with a temperature of 71 at Champaign, 71 at Dayton, and 72 at Cincinnati. Once again, at Indianapolis, it was 75 degrees with light rain. This is NOAA All Hazards Radio KEC 74 in Indianapolis. And now a look at your forecast for Indianapolis and central Indiana. Today, mostly cloudy with a chance of thunderstorms. Humid with highs in the lower 80s. Light and variable winds, becoming northeast 5 to 10 miles an hour. Chance of precipitation 70%. For tonight, partly cloudy. Lows in the upper 60s. Northeast winds 5 to 10 miles an hour. Sunday, sunny. Highs in the mid-80s. Northeast winds 5 to 10 miles an hour with gusts up to 20 miles an hour. For Sunday night, clear. Lows in the mid-60s. Northeast winds 5 to 10 miles an hour. Monday, sunny. Highs in the upper 80s. Northeast winds 5 to 10 miles an hour with gusts up to 20 miles an hour. Once again, the forecast for today. Mostly cloudy with a chance of thunderstorms. Humid with highs in the lower 80s. Light and variable winds, becoming northeast 5 to 10 miles an hour. Chance of precipitation 70%. The current time is 4:39 a.m. Eastern Daylight Time. Taking a look at the 3 through 7 day forecast for Indianapolis and central Indiana. For Monday night through Tuesday night, clear. Lows around 70. Highs in the upper 80s. Wednesday, sunny. A slight chance of showers and thunderstorms late in the afternoon. Hot with highs in the lower 90s. Chance of rain 20%. For Wednesday night, mostly clear. Lows in the lower 70s. Thursday, mostly sunny. A slight chance of showers and thunderstorms late in the afternoon. Highs in the upper 80s. Chance of rain 20%. For Thursday night, mostly clear. Lows around 70. Friday, mostly sunny with a slight chance of showers and thunderstorms through early afternoon, then partly cloudy with a chance of showers and thunderstorms late in the afternoon. Highs in the upper 80s. Chance of rain 30%. The 8 to 14 day.

outlook for Saturday, July 18th through Friday, July 24th calls for both temperatures and precipitation to be near normal. Normal highs for the period are around 85 degrees, and normal lows are around 65. The normal precipitation total for the 7 days is between 0.95 and 1.00 inches. At 4 a.m., at Indianapolis, light rain was falling. The temperature was 75 degrees, the dew point 68, and the relative humidity 78%. The wind was northwest at 7 miles an hour. The barometric pressure was 29.95 inches and steady. Around central Indiana, it was cloudy, with a temperature of 72 at Anderson, 72 at Muncie, 69 at Zionsville, 74 at Eagle Creek Airpark, and 74 at Shelbyville. Elsewhere across Indiana, rain was falling, with a temperature of 72 at Terre Haute, and 73 at Evansville. At Lafayette, fog was reported, with a temperature of 69. At South Bend, it was mostly cloudy, with a temperature of 67. At Fort Wayne, it was cloudy, with a temperature of 69. At Bloomington, rain and fog were reported, with a temperature of 74. Just outside Indiana, at Louisville, a thunderstorm was reported, with a temperature of 71. It was mostly cloudy, with a temperature of 67 at Chicago, and 73 at St. Louis. It was cloudy, with a temperature of 71 at Champaign, 71 at Dayton, and 72 at Cincinnati. Once again, at Indianapolis, it was 75 degrees with light rain. This is NOAA All Hazards Radio KEC 74 in Indianapolis. And now a look at your forecast for Indianapolis and central Indiana. Today, mostly cloudy with a chance of thunderstorms. Humid with highs in the lower 80s. Light and variable winds, becoming northeast 5 to 10 miles an hour. Chance of precipitation 70%. For tonight, partly cloudy. Lows in the upper 60s. Northeast winds 5 to 10 miles an hour. Sunday, sunny. Highs in the mid-80s. Northeast winds 5 to 10 miles an hour with gusts up to 20 miles an hour. For Sunday night, clear. Lows in the mid-60s. Northeast winds 5 to 10 miles an hour. Monday, sunny. Highs in the upper 80s. Northeast winds 5 to 10 miles an hour with gusts up to 20 miles an hour. Once again, the forecast for today. Mostly cloudy with a chance of thunderstorms. Humid with highs in the lower 80s. Light and variable winds, becoming northeast 5 to 10 miles an hour. Chance of precipitation 70%. Taking a look at the 3 through 7 day forecast for Indianapolis and central Indiana. For Monday night through Tuesday night, clear. Lows around 70. Highs in the upper 80s. Wednesday, sunny. A slight chance of showers and thunderstorms late in the afternoon. Hot with highs in the lower 90s. Chance of rain 20%. For Wednesday night, mostly clear. Lows in the lower 70s. Thursday, mostly sunny. A slight chance of showers and thunderstorms late in the afternoon. Highs in the upper 80s. Chance of rain 20%. For Thursday night, mostly clear. Lows around 70. Friday, mostly sunny with a slight chance of showers and thunderstorms through early afternoon, then partly cloudy with a chance of showers and thunderstorms late in the afternoon. Highs in the upper 80s. Chance of rain 30%. The 8 to 14 day outlook for Saturday, July 18th through Friday, July 24th calls for both temperatures and precipitation to be near normal. Normal highs for the period are around 85 degrees, and normal lows are around 65. The normal precipitation total for the 7 days is between 0.95 and 1.00 inches. At 4 a.m., at Indianapolis, light rain was falling. The temperature was 75 degrees, the dew point 68, and the relative humidity 78%. The wind was northwest at 7 miles an hour. The barometric pressure was 29.95 inches and steady. Around central Indiana, it was cloudy, with a temperature of 72 at Anderson, 72 at Muncie, 69 at

and Zionsville, 74 at Eagle Creek Airpark, and 74 at Shelbyville. Elsewhere across Indiana, rain was falling, with a temperature of 72 at Terre Haute, and 73 at Evansville. At Lafayette, fog was reported, with a temperature of 69. At South Bend, it was mostly cloudy, with a temperature of 67. At Fort Wayne, it was cloudy, with a temperature of 69. At Bloomington, rain and fog were reported, with a temperature of 74. Just outside Indiana, at Louisville, a thunderstorm was reported, with a temperature of 71. It was mostly cloudy, with a temperature of 67 at Chicago, and 73 at St. Louis. It was cloudy, with a temperature of 71 at Champaign, 71 at Dayton, and 72 at Cincinnati. Once again, at Indianapolis, it was 75 degrees with light rain. This is NOAA All Hazards Radio KEC 74 in Indianapolis. And now a look at your forecast for Indianapolis and central Indiana. Today, mostly cloudy with a chance of thunderstorms. Humid with highs in the lower 80s. Light and variable winds, becoming northeast 5 to 10 miles an hour. Chance of precipitation 70%. For tonight, partly cloudy. Lows in the upper 60s. Northeast winds 5 to 10 miles an hour. Sunday, sunny. Highs in the mid-80s. Northeast winds 5 to 10 miles an hour with gusts up to 20 miles an hour. For Sunday night, clear. Lows in the mid-60s. Northeast winds 5 to 10 miles an hour. Monday, sunny. Highs in the upper 80s. Northeast winds 5 to 10 miles an hour with gusts up to 20 miles an hour. Once again, the forecast for today. Mostly cloudy with a chance of thunderstorms. Humid with highs in the lower 80s. Light and variable winds, becoming northeast 5 to 10 miles an hour. Chance of precipitation 70%. Taking a look at the 3 through 7 day forecast for Indianapolis and central Indiana. For Monday night through Tuesday night, clear. Lows around 70. Highs in the upper 80s. Wednesday, sunny. A slight chance of showers and thunderstorms late in the afternoon. Hot with highs in the lower 90s. Chance of rain 20%. For Wednesday night, mostly clear. Lows in the lower 70s. Thursday, mostly sunny. A slight chance of showers and thunderstorms late in the afternoon. Highs in the upper 80s. Chance of rain 20%. For Thursday night, mostly clear. Lows around 70. Friday, mostly sunny with a slight chance of showers and thunderstorms through early afternoon, then partly cloudy with a chance of showers and thunderstorms late in the afternoon. Highs in the upper 80s. Chance of rain 30%. Now here is the hazardous weather outlook for central Indiana. For the period today and tonight. Thunderstorms expected at times. Any storm will be capable of producing heavy downpours and localized flooding. A few storms may be strong to severe this afternoon and evening, mainly across southern Indiana. And now the extended outlook for the period Sunday through Friday. Showers and a few storms possible across south central Indiana Sunday. Additional storms will be possible towards the end of the week. Spotter information statement, spotter activation is not anticipated. The 8 to 14 day outlook for Saturday, July 18th through Friday, July 24th, calls for both temperatures and precipitation to be near normal. Normal highs for the period are around 85 degrees, and normal lows are around 65. The normal precipitation total for the 7 days is between 0.95 and 1.00 inches. At 4 a.m., at Indianapolis, light rain was falling. The temperature was 75 degrees, the dew point 68, and the relative humidity 78%. The wind was northwest at 7 miles an hour. The barometric pressure was 29.95 inches and steady. Around central Indiana, it was cloudy, with a temperature of 72 at Anderson, 72 at Muncie, 69 at Zionsville, 74 at Eagle Creek Airpark, and 74 at Shelbyville. Elsewhere across Indiana, rain was falling, with a temperature of

72 at Terre Haute and 73 at Evansville. At Lafayette, fog was reported with a temperature of 69. At South Bend, it was mostly cloudy with a temperature of 67. At Fort Wayne, it was cloudy with a temperature of 69. At Bloomington, rain and fog were reported with a temperature of 74. Just outside Indiana, at Louisville, a thunderstorm was reported with a temperature of 71. It was mostly cloudy with a temperature of 67 at Chicago and 73 at St. Louis. It was cloudy with a temperature of 71 at Champaign, 71 at Dayton, and 72 at Cincinnati. Once again, at Indianapolis, it was 75 degrees with light rain. This is NOAA All Hazards Radio KEC 74 in Indianapolis. And now a look at your forecast for Indianapolis and central Indiana. Today, mostly cloudy with a chance of thunderstorms. Humid with highs in the lower 80s. Light and variable winds, becoming northeast 5 to 10 miles an hour. Chance of precipitation 70%. For tonight, partly cloudy. Lows in the upper 60s. Northeast winds 5 to 10 miles an hour. Sunday, sunny. Highs in the mid 80s. Northeast winds 5 to 10 miles an hour with gusts up to 20 miles an hour. For Sunday night, clear. Lows in the mid-60s. Northeast winds 5 to 10 miles an hour. Monday, sunny. Highs in the upper 80s. Northeast winds 5 to 10 miles an hour with gusts up to 20 miles an hour. Once again, the forecast for today. Mostly cloudy with a chance of thunderstorms. Humid with highs in the lower 80s. Light and variable winds, becoming northeast 5 to 10 miles an hour. Chance of precipitation 70%. Taking a look at the 3 through 7 day forecast for Indianapolis and central Indiana. For Monday night through Tuesday night. Clear. Lows around 70. Highs in the upper 80s. Wednesday. Sunny. A slight chance of showers and thunderstorms late in the afternoon. Hot with highs in the lower 90s. Chance of rain 20%. For Wednesday night, mostly clear. Lows in the lower 70s. Thursday, mostly sunny. A slight chance of showers and thunderstorms late in the afternoon. Highs in the upper 80s. Chance of rain 20%. For Thursday night, mostly clear. Lows around 70. Friday, mostly sunny with a slight chance of showers and thunderstorms through early afternoon, then partly cloudy with a chance of showers and thunderstorms late in the afternoon. Highs in the upper 80s. Chance of rain 30%. The current time is 4:53 a.m. Eastern Daylight Time. The 8 to 14 day outlook for Saturday, July 18th through Friday, July 24th. Calls for both temperatures and precipitation to be near normal. Normal highs for the period are around 85 degrees, and normal lows are around 65. The normal precipitation total for the 7 days is between 0.95 and 1.00 inches. At 4 a.m., at Indianapolis, light rain was falling. The temperature was 75 degrees, the dew point 68, and the relative humidity 78%. The wind was northwest at 7 miles an hour. The barometric pressure was 29.95 inches and steady. Around central Indiana, it was cloudy, with a temperature of 72 at Anderson, 72 at Muncie, 69 at Zionsville, 74 at Eagle Creek Airpark, and 74 at Shelbyville. Elsewhere across Indiana, rain was falling, with a temperature of 72 at Terre Haute and 73 at Evansville. At Lafayette, fog was reported with a temperature of 69. At South Bend, it was mostly cloudy with a temperature of 67. At Fort Wayne, it was cloudy with a temperature of 69. At Bloomington, rain and fog were reported with a temperature of 74. Just outside Indiana, at Louisville, a thunderstorm was reported with a temperature of 71. It was mostly cloudy, with a temperature of 67 at Chicago and 73 at St. Louis. It was cloudy, with a temperature of 71 at Champaign, 71 at Dayton, and 72 at Cincinnati.

Once again, at Indianapolis, it was 75 degrees with light rain. This is NOAA All Hazards Radio KEC 74 in Indianapolis. And now a look at your forecast for Indianapolis and central Indiana. Today, mostly cloudy with a chance of thunderstorms. Humid with highs in the lower 80s. Light and variable winds, becoming northeast 5 to 10 miles an hour. Chance of precipitation 70%. For tonight, partly cloudy. Lows in the upper 60s. Northeast winds 5 to 10 miles an hour. Sunday, sunny. Highs in the mid 80s. Northeast winds 5 to 10 miles an hour with gusts up to 20 miles an hour. For Sunday night, clear. Lows in the mid 60s. Northeast winds 5 to 10 miles an hour. Monday, sunny. Highs in the upper 80s. Northeast winds 5 to 10 miles an hour with gusts up to 20 miles an hour. Once again, the forecast for today. Mostly cloudy with a chance of thunderstorms. Humid with highs in the lower 80s. Light and variable winds, becoming northeast 5 to 10 miles an hour. Chance of precipitation 70%. Taking a look at the 3 through 7 day forecast for Indianapolis and central Indiana. For Monday night through Tuesday night, clear. Lows around 70. Highs in the upper 80s. Wednesday, sunny. A slight chance of showers and thunderstorms late in the afternoon. Hot with highs in the lower 90s. Chance of rain 20%. For Wednesday night, mostly clear. Lows in the lower 70s. Thursday, mostly sunny. A slight chance of showers and thunderstorms late in the afternoon. Highs in the upper 80s. Chance of rain 20%. For Thursday night, mostly clear. Lows around 70. Friday, mostly sunny with a slight chance of showers and thunderstorms through early afternoon, then partly cloudy with a chance of showers and thunderstorms late in the afternoon. Highs in the upper 80s. Chance of rain 30%. The 8 to 14 day outlook for Saturday, July 18th through Friday, July 24th, calls for both temperatures and precipitation to be near normal. Normal highs for the period are around 85 degrees, and normal lows are around 65. The normal precipitation total for the 7 days is between 0.95 and 1.00 inches. At 4 a.m., at Indianapolis, light rain was falling. The temperature was 75 degrees, the dew point 68, and the relative humidity 78%. The wind was northwest at 7 miles an hour. The barometric pressure was 29.95 inches and steady. Around central Indiana, it was cloudy, with a temperature of 72 at Anderson, 72 at Muncie, 69 at Zionsville, 74 at Eagle Creek Airpark, and 74 at Shelbyville. Elsewhere across Indiana, rain was falling, with a temperature of 72 at Terre Haute, and 73 at Evansville. At Lafayette, fog was reported, with a temperature of 69. At South Bend, it was mostly cloudy, with a temperature of 67. At Fort Wayne, it was cloudy, with a temperature of 69. At Bloomington, rain and fog were reported, with a temperature of 74. Just outside Indiana, at Louisville, a thunderstorm was reported, with a temperature of 71. It was mostly cloudy, with a temperature of 67 at Chicago, and 73 at St. Louis. It was cloudy, with a temperature of 71 at Champaign, 71 at Dayton, and 72 at Cincinnati. Once again, at Indianapolis, it was 75 degrees with light rain. This is NOAA All Hazards Radio KEC 74 in Indianapolis. And now a look at your forecast for Indianapolis and central Indiana. Today, mostly cloudy with a chance of thunderstorms. Humid with highs in the lower 80s. Light and variable winds, becoming northeast 5 to 10 miles an hour. Chance of precipitation 70%. For tonight, partly cloudy. Lows in the upper 60s. Northeast winds 5 to 10 miles an hour. Sunday, sunny. Highs in the mid 80s. Northeast winds 5 to 10 miles an hour with gusts up

Monday night through Tuesday night. Clear. Lows around 70. Highs in the upper 80s. Wednesday. Sunny. A slight chance of showers and thunderstorms late in the afternoon. Hot with highs in the lower 90s. Chance of rain 20%. For Wednesday night. Mostly clear. Lows in the lower 70s. Thursday. Mostly sunny. A slight chance of showers and thunderstorms late in the afternoon. Highs in the upper 80s. Chance of rain 20%. For Thursday night. Mostly clear. Lows around 70. Friday. Mostly sunny with a slight chance of showers and thunderstorms through early afternoon. Then partly cloudy with a chance of showers and thunderstorms late in the afternoon. Highs in the upper 80s. Chance of rain 30%. The 8 to 14 day outlook for Saturday, July 18th through Friday, July 24th, calls for both temperatures and precipitation to be near normal. Normal highs for the period are around 85 degrees, and normal lows are around 65. The normal precipitation total for the 7 days is between 0.95 and 1.00 inches. At 4 a.m., at Indianapolis, light rain was falling. The temperature was 75 degrees, the dew point 68, and the relative humidity 78%. The wind was northwest at 7 miles an hour. The barometric pressure was 29.95 inches and steady. Around central Indiana, it was cloudy, with a temperature of 72 at Anderson, 72 at Muncie, 69 at Zionsville, 74 at Eagle Creek Airpark, and 74 at Shelbyville. Elsewhere across Indiana, rain was falling, with a temperature of 72 at Terre Haute and 73 at Evansville. At Lafayette, fog was reported, with a temperature of 69. At South Bend, it was mostly cloudy, with a temperature of 67. At Fort Wayne, it was cloudy, with a temperature of 69. At Bloomington, rain and fog were reported, with a temperature of 74. Just outside Indiana, at Louisville, a thunderstorm was reported, with a temperature of 71. It was mostly cloudy, with a temperature of 67 at Chicago, and 73 at St. Louis. It was cloudy, with a temperature of 71 at Champaign, 71 at Dayton, and 72 at Cincinnati. Once again, at Indianapolis, it was 75 degrees with light rain. This is NOAA All Hazards Radio KEC 74 in Indianapolis. And now a look at your forecast for Indianapolis and central Indiana. Today, mostly cloudy with a chance of thunderstorms. Humid with highs in the lower 80s. Light and variable winds, becoming northeast 5 to 10 miles an hour. Chance of precipitation 70%. For tonight, partly cloudy. Lows in the upper 60s. Northeast winds 5 to 10 miles an hour. Sunday, sunny. Highs in the mid-80s. Northeast winds 5 to 10 miles an hour with gusts up to 20 miles an hour. For Sunday night, clear. Lows in the mid-60s. Northeast winds 5 to 10 miles an hour. Monday, sunny. Highs in the upper 80s. Northeast winds 5 to 10 miles an hour with gusts up to 20 miles an hour. Once again, the forecast for today. Mostly cloudy with a chance of thunderstorms. Humid with highs in the lower 80s. Light and variable winds, becoming northeast 5 to 10 miles an hour. Chance of precipitation 70%. Taking a look at the 3 through 7 day forecast for Indianapolis and central Indiana. For Monday night through Tuesday night, clear. Lows around 70. Highs in the upper 80s. Wednesday, sunny. A slight chance of showers and thunderstorms late in the afternoon. Hot with highs in the lower 90s. Chance of rain 20%. For Wednesday night, mostly clear. Lows in the lower 70s. Thursday, mostly sunny. A slight chance of showers and thunderstorms late in the afternoon. Highs in the upper 80s. Chance of rain 20%. For Thursday night, mostly clear. Lows around 70. Friday, mostly sunny with a slight chance of showers and thunderstorms through early afternoon.

afternoon. Then partly cloudy with a chance of showers and thunderstorms late in the afternoon. Highs in the upper 80s. Chance of rain 30%. The 8 to 14 day outlook for Saturday, July 18th through Friday, July 24th calls for both temperatures and precipitation to be near normal. Normal highs for the period are around 85 degrees, and normal lows are around 65. The normal precipitation total for the 7 days is between 0.95 and 1.00 inches. At 4 a.m., at Indianapolis, light rain was falling. The temperature was 75 degrees, the dew point 68, and the relative humidity 78%. The wind was northwest at 7 miles an hour. The barometric pressure was 29.95 inches and steady. Around central Indiana, it was cloudy, with a temperature of 72 at Anderson, 72 at Muncie, 69 at Zionsville, 74 at Eagle Creek Airpark, and 74 at Shelbyville. Elsewhere across Indiana, rain was falling, with a temperature of 72 at Terre Haute and 73 at Evansville. At Lafayette, fog was reported, with a temperature of 69. At South Bend, it was mostly cloudy, with a temperature of 67. At Fort Wayne, it was cloudy, with a temperature of 69. At Bloomington, rain and fog were reported, with a temperature of 74. Just outside Indiana, at Louisville, a thunderstorm was reported, with a temperature of 71. It was mostly cloudy, with a temperature of 67 at Chicago, and 73 at St. Louis. It was cloudy, with a temperature of 71 at Champaign, 71 at Dayton, and 72 at Cincinnati. Once again, at Indianapolis, it was 75 degrees with light rain. This is NOAA All Hazards Radio KEC 74 in Indianapolis. The current time is 5:08 a.m. Eastern Daylight Time. Now here is the hazardous weather outlook for central Indiana. For the period today and tonight. Thunderstorms expected at times. Any storm will be capable of producing heavy downpours and localized flooding. A few storms may be strong to severe this afternoon and evening, mainly across southern Indiana. And now the extended outlook for the period Sunday through Friday. Showers and a few storms possible across south central Indiana Sunday. Additional storms will be possible towards the end of the week. Spotter information statement, spotter activation is not anticipated. And now a look at your forecast for Indianapolis and central Indiana. Today, mostly cloudy with a chance of thunderstorms. Humid with highs in the lower 80s. Light and variable winds, becoming northeast 5 to 10 miles an hour. Chance of precipitation 70%. For tonight, partly cloudy. Lows in the upper 60s. Northeast winds 5 to 10 miles an hour. Sunday, sunny. Highs in the mid 80s. Northeast winds 5 to 10 miles an hour with gusts up to 20 miles an hour. For Sunday night, clear. Lows in the mid-60s. Northeast winds 5 to 10 miles an hour. Monday, sunny. Highs in the upper 80s. Northeast winds 5 to 10 miles an hour with gusts up to 20 miles an hour. Once again, the forecast for today. Mostly cloudy with a chance of thunderstorms. Humid with highs in the lower 80s. Light and variable winds, becoming northeast 5 to 10 miles an hour. Chance of precipitation 70%. Taking a look at the 3 through 7 day forecast for Indianapolis and central Indiana. For Monday night through Tuesday night. Clear. Lows around 70. Highs in the upper 80s. Wednesday. Sunny. A slight chance of showers and thunderstorms late in the afternoon. Hot with highs in the lower 90s. Chance of rain 20%. For Wednesday night, mostly clear. Lows in the lower 70s. Thursday, mostly sunny. A slight chance of showers and thunderstorms late in the afternoon. Highs in the upper 80s. Chance of rain 20%. For Thursday night, mostly clear. Lows around 70. Friday, mostly sunny with a slight chance of showers and thunderstorms through early afternoon, then partly cloudy with a chance of showers and thunderstorms late in the afternoon.

Noon. Highs in the upper 80s. Chance of rain 30%. This is NOAA All Hazards Radio KEC 74 in Indianapolis. And now a look at your forecast for Indianapolis and central Indiana. Today, mostly cloudy with a chance of thunderstorms. Humid with highs in the lower 80s. Light and variable winds, becoming northeast 5 to 10 miles an hour. Chance of precipitation 70%. For tonight, partly cloudy. Lows in the upper 60s. Northeast winds 5 to 10 miles an hour. Sunday, sunny. Highs in the mid 80s. Northeast winds 5 to 10 miles an hour with gusts up to 20 miles an hour. For Sunday night, clear. Lows in the mid 60s. Northeast winds 5 to 10 miles an hour. Monday, sunny. Highs in the upper 80s. Northeast winds 5 to 10 miles an hour with gusts up to 20 miles an hour. Once again, the forecast for today. Mostly cloudy with a chance of thunderstorms. Humid with highs in the lower 80s. Light and variable winds, becoming northeast 5 to 10 miles an hour. Chance of precipitation 70%. Taking a look at the 3 through 7 day forecast for Indianapolis and central Indiana. For Monday night through Tuesday night, clear. Lows around 70. Highs in the upper 80s. Wednesday, sunny. A slight chance of showers and thunderstorms late in the afternoon. Hot with highs in the lower 90s. Chance of rain 20%. For Wednesday night, mostly clear. Lows in the lower 70s. Thursday, mostly sunny. A slight chance of showers and thunderstorms late in the afternoon. Highs in the upper 80s. Chance of rain 20%. For Thursday night, mostly clear. Lows around 70. Friday, mostly sunny with a slight chance of showers and thunderstorms through early afternoon. Then partly cloudy with a chance of showers and thunderstorms late in the afternoon. Highs in the upper 80s. Chance of rain 30%. The 8 to 14 day outlook for Saturday, July 18th through Friday, July 24th, calls for both temperatures and precipitation to be near normal. Normal highs for the period are around 85 degrees, and normal lows are around 65. The normal precipitation total for the 7 days is between 0.95 and 1.00 inches. At 5 a.m., at Indianapolis, light rain was falling. The temperature was 74 degrees, the dew point 69, and the relative humidity 85%. The wind was calm. The barometric pressure was 29.93 inches and falling. Around central Indiana, it was cloudy, with a temperature of 71 at Anderson, 72 at Muncie, 70 at Zionsville, 72 at Eagle Creek Airpark, and 73 at Shelbyville. Elsewhere across Indiana, at Bloomington, rain was falling, with a temperature of 73. At Lafayette, fog was reported, with a temperature of 69. At Terre Haute, it was mostly cloudy, with a temperature of 72. It was cloudy, with a temperature of 67 at South Bend, 69 at Fort Wayne, and 72 at Evansville. Just outside Indiana, at St. Louis, a thunderstorm was reported, with a temperature of 72. Rain was falling, with a temperature of 71 at Champaign and 73 at Cincinnati. At Chicago, it was mostly cloudy, with a temperature of 66. It was cloudy, with a temperature of 71 at Dayton and 72 at Louisville. Once again, at Indianapolis, it was 74 degrees with light rain. This is NOAA All Hazards Radio KEC 74 in Indianapolis. And now a look at your forecast for Indianapolis and central Indiana. Today, mostly cloudy with a chance of thunderstorms. Humid with highs in the lower 80s. Light and variable winds, becoming northeast 5 to 10 miles an hour. Chance of precipitation 70%. For tonight, partly cloudy. Lows in the upper 60s. Northeast winds 5 to 10 miles an hour. Sunday, sunny. Highs in the mid-80s. Northeast winds 5 to 10 miles an hour with gusts up to 20 miles an hour.

for Sunday night. Clear. Lows in the mid-60s. Northeast winds 5 to 10 miles an hour. Monday. Sunny. Highs in the upper 80s. Northeast winds 5 to 10 miles an hour with gusts up to 20 miles an hour. Once again, the forecast for today. Mostly cloudy with a chance of thunderstorms. Humid with highs in the lower 80s. Light and variable winds, becoming northeast 5 to 10 miles an hour. Chance of precipitation 70%. Taking a look at the 3 through 7 day forecast for Indianapolis and central Indiana. For Monday night through Tuesday night. Clear. Lows around 70. Highs in the upper 80s. Wednesday. Sunny. A slight chance of showers and thunderstorms late in the afternoon. Hot with highs in the lower 90s. Chance of rain 20%. For Wednesday night. Mostly clear. Lows in the lower 70s. Thursday. Mostly sunny. A slight chance of showers and thunderstorms late in the afternoon. Highs in the upper 80s. Chance of rain 20%. For Thursday night. Mostly clear. Lows around 70. Friday. Mostly sunny with a slight chance of showers and thunderstorms through early afternoon, then partly cloudy with a chance of showers and thunderstorms late in the afternoon. Highs in the upper 80s. Chance of rain 30%. The 8 to 14 day outlook for Saturday, July 18th through Friday, July 24th, calls for both temperatures and precipitation to be near normal. Normal highs for the period are around 85 degrees, and normal lows are around 65. The normal precipitation total for the 7 days is between 0.95 and 1.00 inches. At 5 a.m., at Indianapolis, light rain was falling. The temperature was 74 degrees, the dew point 69, and the relative humidity 85%. The wind was calm. The barometric pressure was 29.93 inches and falling. Around central Indiana, it was cloudy, with a temperature of 71 at Anderson, 72 at Muncie, 70 at Zionsville, 72 at Eagle Creek Air Park, and 73 at Shelbyville. Elsewhere across Indiana, at Bloomington, rain was falling, with a temperature of 73. At Lafayette, fog was reported, with a temperature of 69. At Terre Haute, it was mostly cloudy, with a temperature of 72. It was cloudy, with a temperature of 67 at South Bend, 69 at Fort Wayne, and 72 at Evansville. Just outside Indiana, at St. Louis, a thunderstorm was reported, with a temperature of 72. Rain was falling, with a temperature of 71 at Champaign, and 73 at Cincinnati. At Chicago, it was mostly cloudy, with a temperature of 66. It was cloudy, with a temperature of 71 at Dayton, and 72 at Louisville. Once again, at Indianapolis, it was 74 degrees with light rain. This is NOAA All Hazards Radio KEC 74 in Indianapolis. And now a look at your forecast for Indianapolis and central Indiana. Today, mostly cloudy with a chance of thunderstorms. Humid with highs in the lower 80s. Light and variable winds, becoming northeast 5 to 10 miles an hour. Chance of precipitation 70%. For tonight, partly cloudy. Lows in the upper 60s. Northeast winds 5 to 10 miles an hour. Sunday, sunny. Highs in the mid 80s. Northeast winds 5 to 10 miles an hour with gusts up to 20 miles an hour. For Sunday night, clear. Lows in the mid-60s. Northeast winds 5 to 10 miles an hour. Monday, sunny. Highs in the upper 80s. Northeast winds 5 to 10 miles an hour with gusts up to 20 miles an hour. Once again, the forecast for today. Mostly cloudy with a chance of thunderstorms. Humid with highs in the lower 80s. Light and variable winds, becoming northeast 5 to 10 miles an hour. Chance of precipitation 70%. Taking a look at the 3 through 7 day forecast for Indianapolis and central Indiana. For Monday night through Tuesday night. Clear. Lows around 70. Highs in the upper 80s.

Wednesday. Sunny. A slight chance of showers and thunderstorms late in the afternoon. Hot with highs in the lower 90s. Chance of rain 20%. For Wednesday night. Mostly clear. Lows in the lower 70s. Thursday. Mostly sunny. A slight chance of showers and thunderstorms late in the afternoon. Highs in the upper 80s. Chance of rain 20%. For Thursday night. Mostly clear. Lows around 70. Friday. Mostly sunny with a slight chance of showers and thunderstorms through early afternoon. Then partly cloudy with a chance of showers and thunderstorms late in the afternoon. Highs in the upper 80s. Chance of rain 30%. The 8 to 14 day outlook for Saturday, July 18th through Friday, July 24th, calls for both temperatures and precipitation to be near normal. Normal highs for the period are around 85 degrees, and normal lows are around 65. The normal precipitation total for the 7 days is between 0.95 and 1.00 inches. At 5 a.m., at Indianapolis, light rain was falling. The temperature was 74 degrees, the dew point 69, and the relative humidity 85%. The wind was calm. The barometric pressure was 29.93 inches and falling. Around central Indiana, it was cloudy, with a temperature of 71 at Anderson, 72 at Muncie, 70 at Zionsville, 72 at Eagle Creek Airpark, and 73 at Shelbyville. Elsewhere across Indiana, at Bloomington, rain was falling, with a temperature of 73. At Lafayette, fog was reported, with a temperature of 69. At Terre Haute, it was mostly cloudy, with a temperature of 72. It was cloudy, with a temperature of 67 at South Bend, 69 at Fort Wayne, and 72 at Evansville. Just outside Indiana, at St. Louis, a thunderstorm was reported, with a temperature of 72. Rain was falling, with a temperature of 71 at Champaign, and 73 at Cincinnati. At Chicago, it was mostly cloudy, with a temperature of 66. It was cloudy, with a temperature of 71 at Dayton, and 72 at Louisville. Once again, at Indianapolis, it was 74 degrees with light rain. The current time is 5:23 a.m. Eastern Daylight Time. This is NOAA All Hazards Radio KEC 74 in Indianapolis. And now a look at your forecast for Indianapolis and central Indiana. Today, mostly cloudy with a chance of thunderstorms. Humid with highs in the lower 80s. Light and variable winds, becoming northeast 5 to 10 miles an hour. Chance of precipitation 70%. For tonight, partly cloudy. Lows in the upper 60s. Northeast winds 5 to 10 miles an hour. Sunday, sunny. Highs in the mid 80s. Northeast winds 5 to 10 miles an hour with gusts up to 20 miles an hour. For Sunday night, clear. Lows in the mid 60s. Northeast winds 5 to 10 miles an hour. Monday, sunny. Highs in the upper 80s. Northeast winds 5 to 10 miles an hour with gusts up to 20 miles an hour. Once again, the forecast for today. Mostly cloudy with a chance of thunderstorms. Humid with highs in the lower 80s. Light and variable winds, becoming northeast 5 to 10 miles an hour. Chance of precipitation 70%. Taking a look at the 3 through 7 day forecast for Indianapolis and central Indiana. For Monday night through Tuesday night, clear. Lows around 70. Highs in the upper 80s. Wednesday, sunny. A slight chance of showers and thunderstorms late in the afternoon. Hot with highs in the lower 90s. Chance of rain 20%. For Wednesday night, mostly clear. Lows in the lower 70s. Thursday, mostly sunny. A slight chance of showers and thunderstorms late in the afternoon. Highs in the upper 80s. Chance of rain 20%. For Thursday night, mostly clear. Lows around 70. Friday, mostly sunny with a slight chance of showers and thunderstorms through early afternoon. Then partly cloudy with a chance of showers and thunderstorms.

was late in the afternoon. Highs in the upper 80s. Chance of rain 30%. The 8 to 14 day outlook for Saturday, July 18th through Friday, July 24th calls for both temperatures and precipitation to be near normal. Normal highs for the period are around 85 degrees, and normal lows are around 65. The normal precipitation total for the 7 days is between 0.95 and 1.00 inches. At 5 a.m., at Indianapolis, light rain was falling. The temperature was 74 degrees, the dew point 69, and the relative humidity 85%. The wind was calm. The barometric pressure was 29.93 inches and falling. Around central Indiana, it was cloudy, with a temperature of 71 at Anderson, 72 at Muncie, 70 at Zionsville, 72 at Eagle Creek Airpark, and 73 at Shelbyville. Elsewhere across Indiana, at Bloomington, rain was falling, with a temperature of 73. At Lafayette, fog was reported, with a temperature of 69. At Terre Haute, it was mostly cloudy, with a temperature of 72. It was cloudy, with a temperature of 67 at South Bend, 69 at Fort Wayne, and 72 at Evansville. Just outside Indiana, at St. Louis, a thunderstorm was reported, with a temperature of 72. Rain was falling, with a temperature of 71 at Champaign and 73 at Cincinnati. At Chicago, it was mostly cloudy, with a temperature of 66. It was cloudy, with a temperature of 71 at Dayton and 72 at Louisville. Once again, at Indianapolis, it was 74 degrees with light rain. This is NOAA All Hazards Radio KEC 74 in Indianapolis. And now a look at your forecast for Indianapolis and central Indiana. Today, mostly cloudy with a chance of thunderstorms. Humid with highs in the lower 80s. Light and variable winds, becoming northeast 5 to 10 miles an hour. Chance of precipitation 70%. For tonight, partly cloudy. Lows in the upper 60s. Northeast winds 5 to 10 miles an hour. Sunday, sunny. Highs in the mid-80s. Northeast winds 5 to 10 miles an hour with gusts up to 20 miles an hour. For Sunday night, clear. Lows in the mid-60s. Northeast winds 5 to 10 miles an hour. Monday, sunny. Highs in the upper 80s. Northeast winds 5 to 10 miles an hour with gusts up to 20 miles an hour. Once again, the forecast for today. Mostly cloudy with a chance of thunderstorms. Humid with highs in the lower 80s. Light and variable winds, becoming northeast 5 to 10 miles an hour. Chance of precipitation 70%. Now here is the hazardous weather outlook for central Indiana. For the period today and tonight. Thunderstorms expected at times. Any storm will be capable of producing heavy downpours and localized flooding. A few storms may be strong to severe this afternoon and evening, mainly across southern Indiana. And now the extended outlook for the period Sunday through Friday. Showers and a few storms possible across south central Indiana Sunday. Additional storms will be possible towards the end of the week. Spotter information statement, spotter activation is not anticipated. Taking a look at the 3 through 7 day forecast for Indianapolis and central Indiana. For Monday night through Tuesday night, clear. Lows around 70. Highs in the upper 80s. Wednesday, sunny. A slight chance of showers and thunderstorms late in the afternoon. Hot with highs in the lower 90s. Chance of rain 20%. For Wednesday night, mostly clear. Lows in the lower 70s. Thursday, mostly sunny. A slight chance of showers and thunderstorms late in the afternoon. Highs in the upper 80s. Chance of rain 20%. For Thursday night, mostly clear. Lows around 70. Friday, mostly sunny with a slight chance of showers and thunderstorms through early afternoon, then partly cloudy with a chance of showers and thunderstorms late in the afternoon. Highs in the upper 80s. Chance of rain 30%. The 8 to 14 day outlook for Saturday, July 18th through Friday.

In July 24th, calls for both temperatures and precipitation to be near normal. Normal highs for the period are around 85 degrees, and normal lows are around 65. The normal precipitation total for the 7 days is between 0.95 and 1.00 inches. At 5 a.m., at Indianapolis, light rain was falling. The temperature was 74 degrees, the dew point 69, and the relative humidity 85%. The wind was calm. The barometric pressure was 29.93 inches and falling. Around central Indiana, it was cloudy, with a temperature of 71 at Anderson, 72 at Muncie, 70 at Zionsville, 72 at Eagle Creek Airpark, and 73 at Shelbyville. Elsewhere across Indiana, at Bloomington, rain was falling, with a temperature of 73. At Lafayette, fog was reported, with a temperature of 69. At Terre Haute, it was mostly cloudy, with a temperature of 72. It was cloudy, with a temperature of 67 at South Bend, 69 at Fort Wayne, and 72 at Evansville. Just outside Indiana, at St. Louis, a thunderstorm was reported, with a temperature of 72. Rain was falling, with a temperature of 71 at Champaign, and 73 at Cincinnati. At Chicago, it was mostly cloudy, with a temperature of 66. It was cloudy, with a temperature of 71 at Dayton, and 72 at Louisville. Once again, at Indianapolis, it was 74 degrees with light rain. This is NOAA All Hazards Radio KEC 74 in Indianapolis. And now a look at your forecast for Indianapolis and central Indiana. Today, mostly cloudy with a chance of thunderstorms. Humid with highs in the lower 80s. Light and variable winds, becoming northeast 5 to 10 miles an hour. Chance of precipitation 70%. For tonight, partly cloudy. Lows in the upper 60s. Northeast winds 5 to 10 miles an hour. Sunday, sunny. Percent. For tonight, partly cloudy. Lows in the upper 60s. Northeast winds 5 to 10 miles an hour. Sunday, sunny. Highs in the mid-80s. Northeast winds 5 to 10 miles an hour with gusts up to 20 miles an hour. For Sunday night, clear. Lows in the mid-60s. Northeast winds 5 to 10 miles an hour. Monday, sunny. Highs in the upper 80s. Northeast winds 5 to 10 miles an hour with gusts up to 20 miles an hour. Once again, the forecast for today. Mostly cloudy with a chance of thunderstorms. Humid with highs in the lower 80s. Light and variable winds, becoming northeast 5 to 10 miles an hour. Chance of precipitation 70%. Taking a look at the 3 through 7 day forecast for Indianapolis and central Indiana. For Monday night through Tuesday night, clear. Lows around 70. Highs in the upper 80s. Wednesday, sunny. A slight chance of showers and thunderstorms late in the afternoon. Hot with highs in the lower 90s. Chance of rain 20%. For Wednesday night, mostly clear. Lows in the lower 70s. Thursday, mostly sunny. A slight chance of showers and thunderstorms late in the afternoon. Highs in the upper 80s. Chance of rain 20%. For Thursday night, mostly clear. Lows around 70. Friday, mostly sunny with a slight chance of showers and thunderstorms through early afternoon, then partly cloudy with a chance of showers and thunderstorms late in the afternoon. Highs in the upper 80s. Chance of rain 30%. The 8 to 14 day outlook for Saturday, July 18th through Friday, July 24th, calls for both temperatures and precipitation to be near normal. Normal highs for the period are around 85 degrees, and normal lows are around 65. The normal precipitation total for the 7 days is between 0.95 and 1.00 inches. At 5 a.m., at Indianapolis, light rain was falling. The temperature was 74 degrees, the dew point 69, and the relative humidity 85%. The wind was calm. The barometric pressure was 29.93 inches and falling. Around central Indiana.

Muncie was cloudy, with a temperature of 71 at Anderson, 72 at Muncie, 70 at Zionsville, 72 at Eagle Creek Airpark, and 73 at Shelbyville. Elsewhere across Indiana, at Bloomington, rain was falling, with a temperature of 73. At Lafayette, fog was reported, with a temperature of 69. At Terre Haute, it was mostly cloudy, with a temperature of 72. It was cloudy, with a temperature of 67 at South Bend, 69 at Fort Wayne, and 72 at Evansville. Just outside Indiana, at St. Louis, a thunderstorm was reported, with a temperature of 72. Rain was falling, with a temperature of 71 at Champaign, and 73 at Cincinnati. At Chicago, it was mostly cloudy, with a temperature of 66. It was cloudy, with a temperature of 71 at Dayton, and 72 at Louisville. Once again, at Indianapolis, it was 74 degrees with light rain. This is NOAA All Hazards Radio KEC 74 in Indianapolis. And now a look at your forecast for Indianapolis and central Indiana. Today, mostly cloudy with a chance of thunderstorms. Humid with highs in the lower 80s. Light and variable winds, becoming northeast 5 to 10 miles an hour. Chance of precipitation 70%. For tonight, partly cloudy. Lows in the upper 60s. Northeast winds 5 to 10 miles an hour. Sunday, sunny. Highs in the mid 80s. Northeast winds 5 to 10 miles an hour with gusts up to 20 miles an hour. For Sunday night, clear. Lows in the mid-60s. Northeast winds 5 to 10 miles an hour. Monday, sunny. Highs in the upper 80s. Northeast winds 5 to 10 miles an hour with gusts up to 20 miles an hour. Once again, the forecast for today. Mostly cloudy with a chance of thunderstorms. Humid with highs in the lower 80s. Light and variable winds, becoming northeast 5 to 10 miles an hour. Chance of precipitation 70%. The current time is 5:38 a.m. Eastern Daylight Time. Taking a look at the 3 through 7 day forecast for Indianapolis and central Indiana. For Monday night through Tuesday night, clear. Lows around 70. Highs in the upper 80s. Wednesday, sunny. A slight chance of showers and thunderstorms late in the afternoon. Hot with highs in the lower 90s. Chance of rain 20%. For Wednesday night, mostly clear. Lows in the lower 70s. Thursday, mostly sunny. A slight chance of showers and thunderstorms late in the afternoon. Highs in the upper 80s. Chance of rain 20%. For Thursday night, mostly clear. Lows around 70. Friday, mostly sunny with a slight chance of showers and thunderstorms through early afternoon, then partly cloudy with a chance of showers and thunderstorms late in the afternoon. Highs in the upper 80s. Chance of rain 30%. The 8 to 14 day outlook for Saturday, July 18th through Friday, July 24th, calls for both temperatures and precipitation to be near normal. Normal highs for the period are around 85 degrees, and normal lows are around 65. The normal precipitation total for the 7 days is between 0.95 and 1.00 inches. At 5 a.m., at Indianapolis, light rain was falling. The temperature was 74 degrees, the dew point 69, and the relative humidity 85%. The wind was calm. The barometric pressure was 29.93 inches and falling. Around central Indiana, it was cloudy, with a temperature of 71 at Anderson, 72 at Muncie, 70 at Zionsville, 72 at Eagle Creek Airpark, and 73 at Shelbyville. Elsewhere across Indiana, at Bloomington, rain was falling, with a temperature of 73. At Lafayette, fog was reported, with a temperature of 69. At Terre Haute, it was mostly cloudy, with a temperature of 72. It was cloudy, with a temperature of 67 at South Bend, 69 at Fort Wayne, and 72 at Evansville. Just outside Indiana, at St. Louis, a thunderstorm was reported, with a temperature of 72. Rain was falling, with a temperature of 71.

Champaign and 73 at Cincinnati. At Chicago, it was mostly cloudy with a temperature of 66. It was cloudy with a temperature of 71 at Dayton and 72 at Louisville. Once again, at Indianapolis, it was 74 degrees with light rain. This is NOAA All Hazards Radio KEC 74 in Indianapolis. And now a look at your forecast for Indianapolis and central Indiana. Today, mostly cloudy with a chance of thunderstorms. Humid with highs in the lower 80s. Light and variable winds, becoming northeast 5 to 10 miles an hour. Chance of precipitation 70%. For tonight, partly cloudy. Lows in the upper 60s. Northeast winds 5 to 10 miles an hour. Sunday, sunny. Highs in the mid-80s. Northeast winds 5 to 10 miles an hour with gusts up to 20 miles an hour. For Sunday night, clear. Lows in the mid-60s. Northeast winds 5 to 10 miles an hour. Monday, sunny. Highs in the upper 80s. Northeast winds 5 to 10 miles an hour with gusts up to 20 miles an hour. Once again, the forecast for today. Mostly cloudy with a chance of thunderstorms. Humid with highs in the lower 80s. Light and variable winds, becoming northeast 5 to 10 miles an hour. Chance of precipitation 70%. Taking a look at the 3 through 7 day forecast for Indianapolis and central Indiana. For Monday night through Tuesday night, clear. Lows around 70. Highs in the upper 80s. Wednesday, sunny. A slight chance of showers and thunderstorms late in the afternoon. Hot with highs in the lower 90s. Chance of rain 20%. For Wednesday night, mostly clear. Lows in the lower 70s. Thursday, mostly sunny. A slight chance of showers and thunderstorms late in the afternoon. Highs in the upper 80s. Chance of rain 20%. For Thursday night, mostly clear. Lows around 70. Friday, mostly sunny with a slight chance of showers and thunderstorms through early afternoon. Then partly cloudy with a chance of showers and thunderstorms late in the afternoon. Highs in the upper 80s. Chance of rain 30%. The 8 to 14 day outlook for Saturday, July 18th through Friday, July 24th, calls for both temperatures and precipitation to be near normal. Normal highs for the period are around 85 degrees, and normal lows are around 65. The normal precipitation total for the 7 days is between 0.95 and 1.00 inches. At 5 a.m., at Indianapolis, light rain was falling. The temperature was 74 degrees, the dew point 69, and the relative humidity 85%. The wind was calm. The barometric pressure was 29.93 inches and falling. Around central Indiana, it was cloudy, with a temperature of 71 at Anderson, 72 at Muncie, 70 at Zionsville, 72 at Eagle Creek Airpark, and 73 at Shelbyville. Elsewhere across Indiana, at Bloomington, rain was falling, with a temperature of 73. At Lafayette, fog was reported, with a temperature of 69. At Terre Haute, it was mostly cloudy, with a temperature of 72. It was cloudy, with a temperature of 67 at South Bend, 69 at Fort Wayne, and 72 at Evansville. Just outside Indiana, at St. Louis, a thunderstorm was reported, with a temperature of 72. Rain was falling, with a temperature of 71 at Champaign and 73 at Cincinnati. At Chicago, it was mostly cloudy, with a temperature of 66. It was cloudy, with a temperature of 71 at Dayton and 72 at Louisville. Once again, at Indianapolis, it was 74 degrees with light rain. This is NOAA All Hazards Radio KEC 74 in Indianapolis. And now a look at your forecast for Indianapolis and central Indiana. Today, mostly cloudy with a chance of thunderstorms. Humid with highs in the lower 80s. Light and variable winds, becoming northeast 5 to 10 miles an hour. Chance of precipitation 70%. For tonight, partly cloudy. Lows in the upper 60s.

Northeast winds 5 to 10 miles an hour. Sunday, sunny. Highs in the mid-80s. Northeast winds 5 to 10 miles an hour with gusts up to 20 miles an hour. For Sunday night, clear. Lows in the mid-60s. Northeast winds 5 to 10 miles an hour. Monday, sunny. Highs in the upper 80s. Northeast winds 5 to 10 miles an hour with gusts up to 20 miles an hour. Once again, the forecast for today. Mostly cloudy with a chance of thunderstorms. Humid with highs in the lower 80s. Light and variable winds, becoming northeast 5 to 10 miles an hour. Chance of precipitation 70%. Taking a look at the 3-7 day forecast for Indianapolis and central Indiana. For Monday night through Tuesday night, clear. Lows around 70. Highs in the upper 80s. Wednesday, sunny. A slight chance of showers and thunderstorms late in the afternoon. Hot with highs in the lower 90s. Chance of rain 20%. For Wednesday night, mostly clear. Lows in the lower 70s. Thursday, mostly sunny. A slight chance of showers and thunderstorms late in the afternoon. Highs in the upper 80s. Chance of rain 20%. For Thursday night, mostly clear. Lows around 70. Friday, mostly sunny with a slight chance of showers and thunderstorms through early afternoon, then partly cloudy with a chance of showers and thunderstorms late in the afternoon. Highs in the upper 80s. Chance of rain 30%. The 8 to 14 day outlook for Saturday, July 18th through Friday, July 24th, calls for both temperatures and precipitation to be near normal. Normal highs for the period are around 85 degrees, and normal lows are around 65. The normal precipitation total for the 7 days is between 0.95 and 1.00 inches. Now here is the hazardous weather outlook for central Indiana. For the period today and tonight, thunderstorms expected at times. Any storm will be capable of producing heavy downpours and localized flooding. A few storms may be strong to severe this afternoon and evening, mainly across southern Indiana. And now the extended outlook for the period Sunday through Friday. Showers and a few storms possible across south central Indiana Sunday. Additional storms will be possible towards the end of the week. Spotter information statement. Spotter activation is not anticipated. At 5 a.m., at Indianapolis, light rain was falling. The temperature was 74 degrees, the dew point 69, and the relative humidity 85%. The wind was calm. The barometric pressure was 29.93 inches and falling. Around central Indiana, it was cloudy, with a temperature of 71 at Anderson, 72 at Muncie, 70 at Zionsville, 72 at Eagle Creek Airpark, and 73 at Shelbyville. Elsewhere across Indiana, at Bloomington, rain was falling, with a temperature of 73. At Lafayette, fog was reported, with a temperature of 69. At Terre Haute, it was mostly cloudy, with a temperature of 72. It was cloudy, with a temperature of 67 at South Bend, 69 at Fort Wayne, and 72 at Evansville. Just outside Indiana, at St. Louis, a thunderstorm was reported, with a temperature of 72. Rain was falling, with a temperature of 71 at Champaign, and 73 at Cincinnati. At Chicago, it was mostly cloudy, with a temperature of 66. It was cloudy, with a temperature of 71 at Dayton, and 72 at Louisville. Once again, at Indianapolis, it was 74 degrees with light rain. This is NOAA All Hazards Radio KEC 74 in Indianapolis. And now a look at your forecast for Indianapolis and central Indiana. Today, mostly cloudy with a chance of thunderstorms. Humid with highs in the lower 80s. Light and variable winds, becoming northeast 5 to 10 miles an hour. Chance of precipitation 70%. For tonight, partly cloudy. Lows in the upper 60s. Northeast winds 5 to 10 miles an hour. Sunday, sunny. Highs in the mid 80s. Northeast winds 5 to 10 miles an hour with gusts up to

20 miles an hour. For Sunday night, clear. Lows in the mid-60s. Northeast winds 5 to 10 miles an hour. Monday, sunny. Highs in the upper 80s. Northeast winds 5 to 10 miles an hour with gusts up to 20 miles an hour. Once again, the forecast for today. Mostly cloudy with a chance of thunderstorms. Humid with highs in the lower 80s. Light and variable winds, becoming northeast 5 to 10 miles an hour. Chance of precipitation 70%. Taking a look at the 3 through 7 day forecast for Indianapolis and central Indiana. For Monday night through Tuesday night, clear. Lows around 70. Highs in the upper 80s. Wednesday, sunny. A slight chance of showers and thunderstorms late in the afternoon. Hot with highs in the lower 90s. Chance of rain 20%. For Wednesday night, mostly clear. Lows in the lower 70s. Thursday, mostly sunny. A slight chance of showers and thunderstorms late in the afternoon. Highs in the upper 80s. Chance of rain 20%. For Thursday night, mostly clear. Lows around 70. Friday, mostly sunny with a slight chance of showers and thunderstorms through early afternoon, then partly cloudy with a chance of showers and thunderstorms late in the afternoon. Highs in the upper 80s. Chance of rain 30%. The 8 to 14 day outlook for Saturday, July 18th through Friday, July 24th, calls for both temperatures and precipitation to be near normal. Normal highs for the period are around 85 degrees, and normal lows are around 65. The normal precipitation total for the 7 days is between 0.95 and 1.00 inches. At 5 a.m., at Indianapolis, light rain was falling. The temperature was 74 degrees, the dew point 69, and the relative humidity 85%. The wind was calm. The barometric pressure was 29.93 inches and falling. Around central Indiana, it was cloudy, with a temperature of 71 at Anderson, 72 at Muncie, 70 at Zionsville, 72 at Eagle Creek Airpark, and 73 at Shelbyville. Elsewhere across Indiana, at Bloomington, rain was falling, with a temperature of 73. At Lafayette, fog was reported, with a temperature of 69. At Terre Haute, it was mostly cloudy, with a temperature of 72. It was cloudy, with a temperature of 67 at South Bend, 69 at Fort Wayne, and 72 at Evansville. Just outside Indiana, at St. Louis, a thunderstorm was reported, with a temperature of 72. Rain was falling, with a temperature of 71 at Champaign, and 73 at Cincinnati. At Chicago, it was mostly cloudy, with a temperature of 66. It was cloudy, with a temperature of 71 at Dayton, and 72 at Louisville. Once again, at Indianapolis, it was 74 degrees with light rain. The current time is 5:54 a.m. Eastern Daylight Time. This is NOAA All Hazards Radio KEC 74 in Indianapolis. And now a look at your forecast for Indianapolis and central Indiana. Today, mostly cloudy with a chance of thunderstorms. Humid with highs in the lower 80s. Light and variable winds, becoming northeast 5 to 10 miles an hour. Chance of precipitation 70%. For tonight, partly cloudy. Lows in the upper 60s. Northeast winds 5 to 10 miles an hour. Sunday, sunny. Highs in the mid 80s. Northeast winds 5 to 10 miles an hour with gusts up to 20 miles an hour. For Sunday night, clear. Lows in the mid-60s. Northeast winds 5 to 10 miles an hour. Monday, sunny. Highs in the upper 80s. Northeast winds 5 to 10 miles an hour with gusts up to 20 miles an hour. Once again, the forecast for today. Mostly cloudy with a chance of thunderstorms. Humid with highs in the lower 80s. Light and variable winds, becoming northeast 5 to 10 miles an hour. Chance of precipitation 70%. Taking a look at the 3 through 7 day forecast for Indianapolis and central Indiana.

Monday night through Tuesday night, clear. Lows around 70. Highs in the upper 80s. Wednesday, sunny. A slight chance of showers and thunderstorms late in the afternoon. Hot with highs in the lower 90s. Chance of rain 20%. For Wednesday night, mostly clear. Lows in the lower 70s. Thursday, mostly sunny. A slight chance of showers and thunderstorms late in the afternoon. Highs in the upper 80s. Chance of rain 20%. For Thursday night, mostly clear. Lows around 70. Friday, mostly sunny with a slight chance of showers and thunderstorms through early afternoon. Then partly cloudy with a chance of showers and thunderstorms late in the afternoon. Highs in the upper 80s. Chance of rain 30%. The 8 to 14 day outlook for Saturday, July 18th through Friday, July 24th, calls for both temperatures and precipitation to be near normal. Normal highs for the period are around 85 degrees, and normal lows are around 65. The normal precipitation total for the 7 days is between 0.95 and 1.00 inches. At 5 a.m., at Indianapolis, light rain was falling. The temperature was 74 degrees, the dew point 69, and the relative humidity 85%. The wind was calm. The barometric pressure was 29.93 inches and falling. Around central Indiana, it was cloudy, with a temperature of 71 at Anderson, 72 at Muncie, 70 at Zionsville, 72 at Eagle Creek Airpark, and 73 at Shelbyville. Elsewhere across Indiana, at Bloomington, rain was falling, with a temperature of 73. At Lafayette, fog was reported, with a temperature of 69. At Terre Haute, it was mostly cloudy, with a temperature of 72. It was cloudy, with a temperature of 67 at South Bend, 69 at Fort Wayne, and 72 at Evansville. Just outside Indiana, at St. Louis, a thunderstorm was reported, with a temperature of 72. Rain was falling, with a temperature of 71 at Champaign, and 73 at Cincinnati. At Chicago, it was mostly cloudy, with a temperature of 66. It was cloudy, with a temperature of 71 at Dayton, and 72 at Louisville. Once again, at Indianapolis, it was 74 degrees with light rain. This is NOAA All Hazards Radio KEC 74 in Indianapolis. And now a look at your forecast for Indianapolis and central Indiana. Today, mostly cloudy with a chance of thunderstorms. Humid with highs in the lower 80s. Light and variable winds, becoming northeast 5 to 10 miles an hour. Chance of precipitation 70%. For tonight, partly cloudy. Lows in the upper 60s. Northeast winds 5 to 10 miles an hour. Sunday, sunny. Highs in the mid-80s. Northeast winds 5 to 10 miles an hour with gusts up to 20 miles an hour. For Sunday night, clear. Lows in the mid-60s. Northeast winds 5 to 10 miles an hour. Monday, sunny. Highs in the upper 80s. Northeast winds 5 to 10 miles an hour with gusts up to 20 miles an hour. Once again, the forecast for today. Mostly cloudy with a chance of thunderstorms. Humid with highs in the lower 80s. Light and variable winds, becoming northeast 5 to 10 miles an hour. Chance of precipitation 70%. Taking a look at the 3 through 7 day forecast for Indianapolis and central Indiana. For Monday night through Tuesday night, clear. Lows around 70. Highs in the upper 80s. Wednesday, sunny. A slight chance of showers and thunderstorms late in the afternoon. Hot with highs in the lower 90s. Chance of rain 20%. For Wednesday night, mostly clear. Lows in the lower 70s. Thursday, mostly sunny. A slight chance of showers and thunderstorms late in the afternoon. Highs in the upper 80s. Chance of rain 20%. For Thursday night, mostly clear. Lows around 70. Friday, mostly sunny with a slight chance of showers and thunderstorms through early afternoon. Then partly cloudy with

falling. Around central Indiana, it was cloudy, with a temperature of 71 at Anderson, 72 at Muncie, 70 at Zionsville, 72 at Eagle Creek Airpark, and 73 at Shelbyville. Elsewhere across Indiana, at Bloomington, rain was falling, with a temperature of 73. At Lafayette, fog was reported, with a temperature of 69. At Terre Haute, it was mostly cloudy, with a temperature of 72. It was cloudy, with a temperature of 67 at South Bend, 69 at Fort Wayne, and 72 at Evansville. Just outside Indiana, at St. Louis, a thunderstorm was reported, with a temperature of 72. Rain was falling, with a temperature of 71 at Champaign, and 73 at Cincinnati. At Chicago, it was mostly cloudy, with a temperature of 66. It was cloudy, with a temperature of 71 at Dayton, and 72 at Louisville. Once again, at Indianapolis, it was 74 degrees with light rain. This is NOAA All Hazards Radio KEC 74 in Indianapolis. And now a look at your forecast for Indianapolis and central Indiana. Today, mostly cloudy with a chance of thunderstorms. Humid with highs in the lower 80s. Light and variable winds, becoming northeast 5 to 10 miles an hour. Chance of precipitation 70%. For tonight, partly cloudy. Lows in the upper 60s. Northeast winds 5 to 10 miles an hour. Sunday, sunny. Highs in the mid 80s. Northeast winds 5 to 10 miles an hour with gusts up to 20 miles an hour. For Sunday night, clear. Lows in the mid 60s. Northeast winds 5 to 10 miles an hour. Monday, sunny. Highs in the upper 80s. Northeast winds 5 to 10 miles an hour with gusts up to 20 miles an hour. Once again, the forecast for today. Mostly cloudy with a chance of thunderstorms. Humid with highs in the lower 80s. Light and variable winds, becoming northeast 5 to 10 miles an hour. Chance of precipitation 70%. Taking a look at the 3 through 7 day forecast for Indianapolis and central Indiana. For Monday night through Tuesday night, clear. Lows around 70. Highs in the upper 80s. Wednesday, sunny. A slight chance of showers and thunderstorms late in the afternoon. Hot with highs in the lower 90s. Chance of rain 20%. For Wednesday night, mostly clear. Lows in the lower 70s. Thursday, mostly sunny. A slight chance of showers and thunderstorms late in the afternoon. Highs in the upper 80s. Chance of rain 20%. For Thursday night, mostly clear. Lows around 70. Friday, mostly sunny with a slight chance of showers and thunderstorms through early afternoon, then partly cloudy with a chance of showers and thunderstorms late in the afternoon. Highs in the upper 80s. Chance of rain 30%. The 8 to 14 day outlook for Saturday, July 18th through Friday, July 24th, calls for both temperatures and precipitation to be near normal. Normal highs for the period are around 85 degrees, and normal lows are around 65. The normal precipitation total for the 7 days is between 0.95 and 1.00 inches. At 5 a.m., at Indianapolis, light rain was falling. The temperature was 74 degrees, the dew point 69, and the relative humidity 85%. The wind was calm. The barometric pressure was 29.93 inches and falling. Around central Indiana, it was cloudy, with a temperature of 71 at Anderson, 72 at Muncie, 70 at Zionsville, 72 at Eagle Creek Airpark, and 73 at Shelbyville. Elsewhere across Indiana, at Bloomington, rain was falling, with a temperature of 73. At Lafayette, fog was reported, with a temperature of 69. At Terre Haute, it was mostly cloudy, with a temperature of 72. It was cloudy, with a temperature of 67 at South Bend, 69 at Fort Wayne, and 72 at Evansville. Just outside Indiana, at St. Louis, a thunderstorm was reported, with a temperature of 72. Rain was falling, with a temperature of 71 at Champaign, and 73 at Cincinnati.

as Chicago, it was mostly cloudy, with a temperature of 66. It was cloudy, with a temperature of 71 at Dayton, and 72 at Louisville. Once again, at Indianapolis, it was 74 degrees with light rain. This is NOAA All Hazards Radio KEC 74 in Indianapolis. And now a look at your forecast for Indianapolis and central Indiana. Today, mostly cloudy through early afternoon, then becoming partly cloudy. Scattered thunderstorms. Numerous showers through early afternoon, then scattered showers late this afternoon. Highs in the lower 80s. Northeast winds 5 to 10 miles an hour. Chance of rain 70%. For tonight, partly cloudy. Lows in the upper 60s. Northeast winds 5 to 10 miles an hour. Sunday, sunny. Highs in the mid 80s. Northeast winds 5 to 10 miles an hour with gusts up to 20 miles an hour. For Sunday night, clear. Lows in the mid 60s. Northeast winds 5 to 10 miles an hour. Monday, sunny. Highs in the upper 80s. Northeast winds 5 to 10 miles an hour with gusts up to 20 miles an hour. Once again, the forecast for today. Mostly cloudy through early afternoon, then becoming partly cloudy. Scattered thunderstorms. Numerous showers through early afternoon, then scattered showers late this afternoon. Highs in the lower 80s. Northeast winds 5 to 10 miles an hour. Chance of rain 70%. The current time is 6:08 a.m. Eastern Daylight Time. Now here is the hazardous weather outlook for central Indiana. For the period today and tonight, thunderstorms expected at times. Any storm will be capable of producing heavy downpours and localized flooding. A few storms may be strong to severe this afternoon and evening, mainly across southern Indiana. And now the extended outlook for the period Sunday through Friday. Showers and a few storms possible across south central Indiana Sunday. Additional storms will be possible towards the end of the week. Spotter information statement. Spotter activation is not anticipated. Taking a look at the 3 through 7 day forecast for Indianapolis and central Indiana. For Monday night through Tuesday night. Clear. Lows around 70. Highs in the upper 80s. Wednesday. Sunny. A slight chance of showers and thunderstorms late in the afternoon. Hot with highs in the lower 90s. Chance of rain 20%. For Wednesday night, mostly clear. Lows in the lower 70s. Thursday, mostly sunny. A slight chance of showers and thunderstorms late in the afternoon. Highs in the upper 80s. Chance of rain 20%. For Thursday night, mostly clear. Lows around 70. Friday, mostly sunny with a slight chance of showers and thunderstorms through early afternoon, then partly cloudy with a chance of showers and thunderstorms late in the afternoon. Highs in the upper 80s. Chance of rain 30%. The 8 to 14 day outlook for Saturday, July 18th through Friday, July 24th, calls for both temperatures and precipitation to be near normal. Normal highs for the period are around 85 degrees, and normal lows are around 65. The normal precipitation total for the 7 days is between 0.95 and 1.00 inches. At 5 a.m., at Indianapolis, light rain was falling. The temperature was 74 degrees, the dew point 69, and the relative humidity 85%. The wind was calm. The barometric pressure was 29.93 inches and falling. Around central Indiana, it was cloudy, with a temperature of 71 at Anderson, 72 at Muncie, 70 at Zionsville, 72 at Eagle Creek Airpark, and 73 at Shelbyville. Elsewhere across Indiana, at Bloomington, rain was falling, with a temperature of 73. At Lafayette, fog was reported, with a temperature of 69. At Terre Haute, it was mostly cloudy, with a temperature of 72. It was cloudy, with a temperature of 67 at South Bend, 69 at Fort Wayne, and 72 at Evansville. Just outside Indiana, at St. Louis, a thunderstorm was reported, with a temperature of 72.

rain was falling with a temperature of 71 at Champaign and 73 at Cincinnati. At Chicago, it was mostly cloudy with a temperature of 66. It was cloudy with a temperature of 71 at Dayton and 72 at Louisville. Once again, at Indianapolis, it was 74 degrees with light rain. This is NOAA All Hazards Radio KEC 74 in Indianapolis. And now a look at your forecast for Indianapolis and central Indiana. Today, mostly cloudy through early afternoon, then becoming partly cloudy. Scattered thunderstorms. Numerous showers through early afternoon, then scattered showers late this afternoon. Highs in the lower 80s. Northeast winds 5 to 10 miles an hour. Chance of rain 70%. For tonight, partly cloudy. Lows in the upper 60s. Northeast winds 5 to 10 miles an hour. Sunday, sunny. Highs in the mid 80s. Northeast winds 5 to 10 miles an hour with gusts up to 20 miles an hour. For Sunday night, clear. Lows in the mid 60s. Northeast winds 5 to 10 miles an hour. Monday, sunny. Highs in the upper 80s. Northeast winds 5 to 10 miles an hour with gusts up to 20 miles an hour. Once again, the forecast for today. Mostly cloudy through early afternoon, then becoming partly cloudy. Scattered thunderstorms. Numerous showers through early afternoon, then scattered showers late this afternoon. Highs in the lower 80s. Northeast winds 5 to 10 miles an hour. Chance of rain 70%. Taking a look at the 3 through 7 day forecast for Indianapolis and central Indiana. For Monday night through Tuesday night, clear. Lows around 70. Highs in the upper 80s. Wednesday, sunny. A slight chance of showers and thunderstorms late in the afternoon. Hot with highs in the lower 90s. Chance of rain 20%. For Wednesday night, mostly clear. Lows in the lower 70s. Thursday, mostly sunny. A slight chance of showers and thunderstorms late in the afternoon. Highs in the upper 80s. Chance of rain 20%. For Thursday night, mostly clear. Lows around 70. Friday, mostly sunny with a slight chance of showers and thunderstorms through early afternoon, then partly cloudy with a chance of showers and thunderstorms late in the afternoon. Highs in the upper 80s. Chance of rain 30%. The 8 to 14 day outlook for Saturday, July 18th through Friday, July 24th, calls for both temperatures and precipitation to be near normal. Normal highs for the period are around 85 degrees, and normal lows are around 65. The normal precipitation total for the 7 days is between 0.95 and 1.00 inches. At 6 a.m., at Indianapolis, it was cloudy. The temperature was 74 degrees, the dew point 69, and the relative humidity 85%. The wind was calm. The barometric pressure was 29.96 inches and rising. Around central Indiana, at Zionsville, it was mostly cloudy, with a temperature of 68. It was cloudy, with a temperature of 70 at Anderson, 72 at Muncie, 71 at Eagle Creek Airpark, and 74 at Shelbyville. Elsewhere across Indiana, at Evansville, rain was falling, with a temperature of 71. At Lafayette, fog was reported, with a temperature of 69. It was mostly cloudy, with a temperature of 68 at South Bend, 69 at Fort Wayne, and 72 at Terre Haute. At Bloomington, it was cloudy, with a temperature of 73. Just outside Indiana, rain was falling, with a temperature of 71 at St. Louis, and 72 at Cincinnati. At Chicago, it was mostly cloudy, with a temperature of 67. It was cloudy, with a temperature of 71 at Dayton, and 72 at Louisville. At Champaign, rain and fog were reported, with a temperature of 70. Once again, at Indianapolis, it was 74 degrees with cloudy skies. This is NOAA All Hazards Radio KEC 74 in Indianapolis. And now a look at your forecast for Indianapolis and central Indiana. Today, mostly cloudy through early

the afternoon, then becoming partly cloudy. Scattered thunderstorms. Numerous showers through early afternoon, then scattered showers late this afternoon. Highs in the lower 80s. Northeast winds 5 to 10 miles an hour. Chance of rain 70%. For tonight, partly cloudy. Lows in the upper 60s. Northeast winds 5 to 10 miles an hour. Sunday, sunny. Highs in the mid 80s. Northeast winds 5 to 10 miles an hour with gusts up to 20 miles an hour. For Sunday night, clear. Lows in the mid 60s. Northeast winds 5 to 10 miles an hour. Monday, sunny. Highs in the upper 80s. Northeast winds 5 to 10 miles an hour with gusts up to 20 miles an hour. Once again, the forecast for today. Mostly cloudy through early afternoon, then becoming partly cloudy. Scattered thunderstorms. Numerous showers through early afternoon, then scattered showers late this afternoon. Highs in the lower 80s. Northeast winds 5 to 10 miles an hour. Chance of rain 70%. Taking a look at the 3 through 7 day forecast for Indianapolis and central Indiana. For Monday night through Tuesday night. Clear. Lows around 70. Highs in the upper 80s. Wednesday. Sunny. A slight chance of showers and thunderstorms late in the afternoon. Hot with highs in the lower 90s. Chance of rain 20%. For Wednesday night. Mostly clear. Lows in the lower 70s. Thursday. Mostly sunny. A slight chance of showers and thunderstorms late in the afternoon. Highs in the upper 80s. Chance of rain 20%. For Thursday night. Mostly clear. Lows around 70. Friday. Mostly sunny with a slight chance of showers and thunderstorms through early afternoon, then partly cloudy with a chance of showers and thunderstorms late in the afternoon. Highs in the upper 80s. Chance of rain 30%. The 8 to 14 day outlook for Saturday, July 18th through Friday, July 24th, calls for both temperatures and precipitation to be near normal. Normal highs for the period are around 85 degrees, and normal lows are around 65. The normal precipitation total for the 7 days is between 0.95 and 1.00 inches. At 6 a.m., at Indianapolis, it was cloudy. The temperature was 74 degrees, the dew point 69, and the relative humidity 85%. The wind was calm. The barometric pressure was 29.96 inches and rising. Around central Indiana, at Zionsville, it was mostly cloudy, with a temperature of 68. It was cloudy, with a temperature of 70 at Anderson, 72 at Muncie, 71 at Eagle Creek Airpark, and 74 at Shelbyville. Elsewhere across Indiana, at Evansville, rain was falling, with a temperature of 71. At Lafayette, fog was reported, with a temperature of 69. It was mostly cloudy, with a temperature of 68 at South Bend, 69 at Fort Wayne, and 72 at Terre Haute. At Bloomington, it was cloudy, with a temperature of 73. Just outside Indiana, rain was falling, with a temperature of 71 at St. Louis, and 72 at Cincinnati. At Chicago, it was mostly cloudy, with a temperature of 67. It was cloudy, with a temperature of 71 at Dayton, and 72 at Louisville. At Champaign, rain and fog were reported, with a temperature of 70. Once again, at Indianapolis, it was 74 degrees with cloudy skies. This is NOAA All Hazards Radio KEC 74 in Indianapolis. And now a look at your forecast for Indianapolis and central Indiana. Today, mostly cloudy through early afternoon, then becoming partly cloudy. Scattered thunderstorms. Numerous showers through early afternoon, then scattered showers late this afternoon. Highs in the lower 80s. Northeast winds 5 to 10 miles an hour. Chance of rain 70%. For tonight, partly cloudy. Lows in the upper 60s. Northeast winds 5 to 10 miles an hour. Sunday, sunny. Highs in the mid 80s. Northeast winds 5 to 10 miles an hour with gusts.

up to 20 miles an hour. For Sunday night, clear. Lows in the mid-60s. Northeast winds 5 to 10 miles an hour. Monday, sunny. Highs in the upper 80s. Northeast winds 5 to 10 miles an hour with gusts up to 20 miles an hour. Once again, the forecast for today. Mostly cloudy through early afternoon, then becoming partly cloudy. Scattered thunderstorms. Numerous showers through early afternoon, then scattered showers late this afternoon. Highs in the lower 80s. Northeast winds 5 to 10 miles an hour. Chance of rain 70%. Taking a look at the 3 through 7 day forecast for Indianapolis and central Indiana. For Monday night through Tuesday night. Clear. Lows around 70. Highs in the upper 80s. Wednesday. Sunny. A slight chance of showers and thunderstorms late in the afternoon. Hot with highs in the lower 90s. Chance of rain 20%. For Wednesday night. Mostly clear. Lows in the lower 70s. Thursday. Mostly sunny. A slight chance of showers and thunderstorms late in the afternoon. Highs in the upper 80s. Chance of rain 20%. For Thursday night. Mostly clear. Lows around 70. Friday. Mostly sunny with a slight chance of showers and thunderstorms through early afternoon, then partly cloudy with a chance of showers and thunderstorms late in the afternoon. Highs in the upper 80s. Chance of rain 30%. The current time is 6:23 a.m. Eastern Daylight Time. The 8 to 14 day outlook for Saturday, July 18th through Friday, July 24th, calls for both temperatures and precipitation to be near normal. Normal highs for the period are around 85 degrees, and normal lows are around 65. The normal precipitation total for the 7 days is between 0.95 and 1.00 inches. At 6 a.m., at Indianapolis, it was cloudy. The temperature was 74 degrees, the dew point 69, and the relative humidity 85%. The wind was calm. The barometric pressure was 29.96 inches and rising. Around central Indiana, at Zionsville, it was mostly cloudy, with a temperature of 68. It was cloudy, with a temperature of 70 at Anderson, 72 at Muncie, 71 at Eagle Creek Airpark, and 74 at Shelbyville. Elsewhere across Indiana, at Evansville, rain was falling, with a temperature of 71. At Lafayette, fog was reported, with a temperature of 69. It was mostly cloudy, with a temperature of 68 at South Bend, 69 at Fort Wayne, and 72 at Terre Haute. At Bloomington, it was cloudy, with a temperature of 73. Just outside Indiana, rain was falling, with a temperature of 71 at St. Louis, and 72 at Cincinnati. At Chicago, it was mostly cloudy, with a temperature of 67. It was cloudy, with a temperature of 71 at Dayton, and 72 at Louisville. At Champaign, rain and fog were reported, with a temperature of 70. Once again, at Indianapolis, it was 74 degrees with cloudy skies. This is NOAA All Hazards Radio KEC 74 in Indianapolis. And now a look at your forecast for Indianapolis and central Indiana. Today, mostly cloudy through early afternoon, then becoming partly cloudy. Scattered thunderstorms. Numerous showers through early afternoon, then scattered showers late this afternoon. Highs in the lower 80s. Northeast winds 5 to 10 miles an hour. Chance of rain 70%. For tonight, partly cloudy. Lows in the upper 60s. Northeast winds 5 to 10 miles an hour. Sunday, sunny. Highs in the mid 80s. Northeast winds 5 to 10 miles an hour with gusts up to 20 miles an hour. For Sunday night, clear. Lows in the mid-60s. Northeast winds 5 to 10 miles an hour. Monday, sunny. Highs in the upper 80s. Northeast winds 5 to 10 miles an hour with gusts up to 20 miles an hour. Once again, the forecast for today. Mostly cloudy through early afternoon, then becoming partly cloudy.

scattered thunderstorms. Numerous showers through early afternoon, then scattered showers late this afternoon. Highs in the lower 80s. Northeast winds 5 to 10 miles an hour. Chance of rain 70%. Taking a look at the 3 through 7 day forecast for Indianapolis and central Indiana. For Monday night through Tuesday night, clear. Lows around 70. Highs in the upper 80s. Wednesday, sunny. A slight chance of showers and thunderstorms late in the afternoon. Hot with highs in the lower 90s. Chance of rain 20%. For Wednesday night, mostly clear. Lows in the lower 70s. Thursday, mostly sunny. A slight chance of showers and thunderstorms late in the afternoon. Highs in the upper 80s. Chance of rain 20%. For Thursday night, mostly clear. Lows around 70. Friday, mostly sunny with a slight chance of showers and thunderstorms through early afternoon, then partly cloudy with a chance of showers and thunderstorms late in the afternoon. Highs in the upper 80s. Chance of rain 30%. The 8 to 14 day outlook for Saturday, July 18th through Friday, July 24th, calls for both temperatures and precipitation to be near normal. Normal highs for the period are around 85 degrees, and normal lows are around 65. The normal precipitation total for the 7 days is between 0.95 and 1.00 inches. Now here is the hazardous weather outlook for central Indiana. For the period today and tonight, thunderstorms expected at times. Any storm will be capable of producing heavy downpours and localized flooding. A few storms may be strong to severe this afternoon and evening, mainly across southern Indiana. And now the extended outlook for the period Sunday through Friday. Showers and a few storms possible across south central Indiana Sunday. Additional storms will be possible towards the end of the week. Spotter information statement. Spotter activation is not anticipated. At 6 a.m. at Indianapolis, it was cloudy. The temperature was 74 degrees, the dew point 69, and the relative humidity 85%. The wind was calm. The barometric pressure was 29.96 inches and rising. Around central Indiana, at Zionsville, it was mostly cloudy, with a temperature of 68. It was cloudy, with a temperature of 70 at Anderson, 72 at Muncie, 71 at Eagle Creek Airpark, and 74 at Shelbyville. Elsewhere across Indiana, at Evansville, rain was falling, with a temperature of 71. At Lafayette, fog was reported, with a temperature of 69. It was mostly cloudy, with a temperature of 68 at South Bend, 69 at Fort Wayne, and 72 at Terre Haute. At Bloomington, it was cloudy, with a temperature of 73. Just outside Indiana, rain was falling, with a temperature of 71 at St. Louis, and 72 at Cincinnati. At Chicago, it was mostly cloudy, with a temperature of 67. It was cloudy, with a temperature of 71 at Dayton, and 72 at Louisville. At Champaign, rain and fog were reported, with a temperature of 70. Once again, at Indianapolis, it was 74 degrees with cloudy skies. This is NOAA All Hazards Radio KEC 74 in Indianapolis. And now a look at your forecast for Indianapolis and central Indiana. Today, mostly cloudy through early afternoon, then becoming partly cloudy. Scattered thunderstorms. Numerous showers through early afternoon, then scattered showers late this afternoon. Highs in the lower 80s. Northeast winds 5 to 10 miles an hour. Chance of rain 70%. For tonight, partly cloudy. Lows in the upper 60s. Northeast winds 5 to 10 miles an hour. Sunday, sunny. Highs in the mid 80s. Northeast winds 5 to 10 miles an hour with gusts up to 20 miles an hour. For Sunday night, clear. Lows in the mid-60s. Northeast winds 5 to 10 miles an hour. Monday, sunny. Highs in the upper 80s. Northeast winds 5 to 10 miles an hour with gusts up to 20 miles an hour. Once again, the forecast for today. Mostly cloudy through

early afternoon, then becoming partly cloudy. Scattered thunderstorms. Numerous showers through early afternoon, then scattered showers late this afternoon. Highs in the lower 80s. Northeast winds 5 to 10 miles an hour. Chance of rain 70%. Taking a look at the 3 through 7 day forecast for Indianapolis and central Indiana. For Monday night through Tuesday night. Clear. Lows around 70. Highs in the upper 80s. Wednesday. Sunny. A slight chance of showers and thunderstorms late in the afternoon. Hot with highs in the lower 90s. Chance of rain 20%. For Wednesday night. Mostly clear. Lows in the lower 70s. Thursday. Mostly sunny. A slight chance of showers and thunderstorms late in the afternoon. Highs in the upper 80s. Chance of rain 20%. For Thursday night. Mostly clear. Lows around 70. Friday. Mostly sunny with a slight chance of showers and thunderstorms through early afternoon, then partly cloudy with a chance of showers and thunderstorms late in the afternoon. Highs in the upper 80s. Chance of rain 30%. The 8 to 14 day outlook for Saturday, July 18th through Friday, July 24th, calls for both temperatures and precipitation to be near normal. Normal highs for the period are around 85 degrees, and normal lows are around 65. The normal precipitation total to be near normal. Normal highs for the period are around 85 degrees, and normal lows are around 65. The normal precipitation total for the 7 days is between 0.95 and 1.00 inches. At 6 a.m., at Indianapolis, it was cloudy. The temperature was 74 degrees, the dew point 69, and the relative humidity 85%. The wind was calm. The barometric pressure was 29.96 inches and rising. Around central Indiana, at Zionsville, it was mostly cloudy, with a temperature of 68. It was cloudy, with a temperature of 70 at Anderson, 72 at Muncie, 71 at Eagle Creek Airpark, and 74 at Shelbyville. Elsewhere across Indiana, at Evansville, rain was falling, with a temperature of 71. At Lafayette, fog was reported, with a temperature of 69. It was mostly cloudy, with a temperature of 68 at South Bend, 69 at Fort Wayne, and 72 at Terre Haute. At Bloomington, it was cloudy, with a temperature of 73. Just outside Indiana, rain was falling, with a temperature of 71 at St. Louis, and 72 at Cincinnati. At Chicago, it was mostly cloudy, with a temperature of 67. It was cloudy, with a temperature of 71 at Dayton, and 72 at Louisville. At Champaign, rain and fog were reported, with a temperature of 70. Once again, at Indianapolis, it was 74 degrees with cloudy skies. This is NOAA All Hazards Radio KEC 74 in Indianapolis. And now a look at your forecast for Indianapolis and central Indiana. Today, mostly cloudy through early afternoon, then becoming partly cloudy. Scattered thunderstorms. Numerous showers through early afternoon, then scattered showers late this afternoon. Highs in the lower 80s. Northeast winds 5 to 10 miles an hour. Chance of rain 70%. For tonight, partly cloudy. Lows in the upper 60s. Northeast winds 5 to 10 miles an hour. Sunday, sunny. Highs in the mid 80s. Northeast winds 5 to 10 miles an hour with gusts up to 20 miles an hour. For Sunday night, clear. Lows in the mid 60s. Northeast winds 5 to 10 miles an hour. Monday, sunny. Highs in the upper 80s. Northeast winds 5 to 10 miles an hour with gusts up to 20 miles an hour. Once again, the forecast for today. Mostly cloudy through early afternoon, then becoming partly cloudy. Scattered thunderstorms. Numerous showers through early afternoon, then scattered showers late this afternoon. Highs in the lower 80s. Northeast winds 5 to 10 miles an hour. Chance of rain 70%. Taking a look at the 3 through 7 day forecast for Indianapolis and central Indiana.

Sunday night through Tuesday night. Clear. Lows around 70. Highs in the upper 80s. Wednesday. Sunny. A slight chance of showers and thunderstorms late in the afternoon. Hot with highs in the lower 90s. Chance of rain 20%. For Wednesday night. Mostly clear. Lows in the lower 70s. Thursday. Mostly sunny. A slight chance of showers and thunderstorms late in the afternoon. Highs in the upper 80s. Chance of rain 20%. For Thursday night. Mostly clear. Lows around 70. Friday. Mostly sunny with a slight chance of showers and thunderstorms through early afternoon. Then partly cloudy with a chance of showers and thunderstorms late in the afternoon. Highs in the upper 80s. Chance of rain 30%. The 8 to 14 day outlook for Saturday, July 18th through Friday, July 24th calls for both temperatures and precipitation to be near normal. Normal highs for the period are around 85 degrees, and normal lows are around 65. The normal precipitation total for the 7 days is between 0.95 and 1.00 inches. At 6 a.m. at Indianapolis, it was cloudy. The temperature was 74 degrees, the dew point 69, and the relative humidity 85%. The wind was calm. The barometric pressure was 29.96 inches and rising. Around central Indiana, at Zionsville, it was mostly cloudy, with a temperature of 68. It was cloudy, with a temperature of 70 at Anderson, 72 at Muncie, 71 at Eagle Creek Air Park, and 74 at Shelbyville. Elsewhere across Indiana, at Evansville, rain was falling, with a temperature of 71. At Lafayette, fog was reported, with a temperature of 69. It was mostly cloudy, with a temperature of 68 at South Bend, 69 at Fort Wayne, and 72 at Terre Haute. At Bloomington, it was cloudy, with a temperature of 73. Just outside Indiana, rain was falling, with a temperature of 71 at St. Louis, and 72 at Cincinnati. At Chicago, it was mostly cloudy, with a temperature of 67. It was cloudy, with a temperature of 71 at Dayton, and 72 at Louisville. At Champaign, rain and fog were reported, with a temperature of 70. Once again, at Indianapolis, it was 74 degrees with cloudy skies. The current time is 6:39 a.m. Eastern Daylight Time. This is NOAA All Hazards Radio KEC 74 in Indianapolis. And now a look at your forecast for Indianapolis and central Indiana. Today, mostly cloudy through early afternoon, then becoming partly cloudy. Scattered thunderstorms. Numerous showers through early afternoon, then scattered showers late this afternoon. Highs in the lower 80s. Northeast winds 5 to 10 miles an hour. Chance of rain 70%. For tonight, partly cloudy. Lows in the upper 60s. Northeast winds 5 to 10 miles an hour. Sunday, sunny. Highs in the mid 80s. Northeast winds 5 to 10 miles an hour with gusts up to 20 miles an hour. For Sunday night, clear. Lows in the mid-60s. Northeast winds 5 to 10 miles an hour. Monday. Sunny. Highs in the upper 80s. Northeast winds 5 to 10 miles an hour with gusts up to 20 miles an hour. Once again, the forecast for today. Mostly cloudy through early afternoon, then becoming partly cloudy. Scattered thunderstorms. Numerous showers through early afternoon, then scattered showers late this afternoon. Highs in the lower 80s. Northeast winds 5 to 10 miles an hour. Chance of rain 70%. Taking a look at the 3 through 7 day forecast for Indianapolis and central Indiana. For Monday night through Tuesday night. Clear. Lows around 70. Highs in the upper 80s. Wednesday. Sunny. A slight chance of showers and thunderstorms late in the afternoon. Hot with highs in the lower 90s. Chance of rain 20%. For Wednesday night, mostly clear. Lows in the lower 70s. Thursday, mostly sunny. A slight chance of showers and

thunderstorms late in the afternoon. Highs in the upper 80s. Chance of rain 20%. For Thursday night, mostly clear. Lows around 70. Friday, mostly sunny with a slight chance of showers and thunderstorms through early afternoon. Then partly cloudy with a chance of showers and thunderstorms late in the afternoon. Highs in the upper 80s. Chance of rain 30%. The 8 to 14 day outlook for Saturday, July 18th through Friday, July 24th, calls for both temperatures and precipitation to be near normal. Normal highs for the period are around 85 degrees, and normal lows are around 65. The normal precipitation total for the 7 days is between 0.95 and 1.00 inches. At 6 a.m., at Indianapolis, it was cloudy. The temperature was 74 degrees, the dew point 69, and the relative humidity 85%. The wind was calm. The barometric pressure was 29.96 inches and rising. Around central Indiana, at Zionsville, it was mostly cloudy, with a temperature of 68. It was cloudy, with a temperature of 70 at Anderson, 72 at Muncie, 71 at Eagle Creek Airpark, and 74 at Shelbyville. Elsewhere across Indiana, at Evansville, rain was falling, with a temperature of 71. At Lafayette, fog was reported, with a temperature of 69. It was mostly cloudy, with a temperature of 68 at South Bend, 69 at Fort Wayne, and 72 at Terre Haute. At Bloomington, it was cloudy, with a temperature of 73. Just outside Indiana, rain was falling, with a temperature of 71 at St. Louis, and 72 at Cincinnati. At Chicago, it was mostly cloudy, with a temperature of 67. It was cloudy, with a temperature of 71 at Dayton, and 72 at Louisville. At Champaign, rain and fog were reported, with a temperature of 70. Once again, at Indianapolis, it was 74 degrees with cloudy skies. This is NOAA All Hazards Radio KEC 74 in Indianapolis. And now a look at your forecast for Indianapolis and central Indiana. Today, mostly cloudy through early afternoon, then becoming partly cloudy. Scattered thunderstorms. Numerous showers through early afternoon, then scattered showers late this afternoon. Highs in the lower 80s. Northeast winds 5 to 10 miles an hour. Chance of rain 70%. For tonight, partly cloudy. Lows in the upper 60s. Northeast winds 5 to 10 miles an hour. Sunday, sunny. Highs in the mid 80s. Northeast winds 5 to 10 miles an hour with gusts up to 20 miles an hour. For Sunday night, clear. Lows in the mid-60s. Northeast winds 5 to 10 miles an hour. Monday, sunny. Highs in the upper 80s. Northeast winds 5 to 10 miles an hour with gusts up to 20 miles an hour. Once again, the forecast for today. Mostly cloudy through early afternoon, then becoming partly cloudy. Scattered thunderstorms. Numerous showers through early afternoon, then scattered showers late this afternoon. Highs in the lower 80s. Northeast winds 5 to 10 miles an hour. Chance of rain 70%. Taking a look at the 3 through 7 day forecast for Indianapolis and central Indiana. For Monday night through Tuesday night. Clear. Lows around 70. Highs in the upper 80s. Wednesday. Sunny. A slight chance of showers and thunderstorms late in the afternoon. Hot with highs in the lower 90s. Chance of rain 20%. For Wednesday night. Mostly clear. Lows in the lower 70s. Thursday. Mostly sunny. A slight chance of showers and thunderstorms late in the afternoon. Highs in the upper 80s. Chance of rain 20%. For Thursday night, mostly clear. Lows around 70. Friday, mostly sunny with a slight chance of showers and thunderstorms through early afternoon, then partly cloudy with a chance of showers and thunderstorms late in the afternoon. Highs in the upper 80s. Chance of rain 30%. The 8 to 14 day outlook for Saturday, July 18th through Friday, July 24th calls for both.

temperatures and precipitation to be near normal. Normal highs for the period are around 85 degrees, and normal lows are around 65. The normal precipitation total for the 7 days is between 0.95 and 1.00 inches. At 6 a.m., at Indianapolis, it was cloudy. The temperature was 74 degrees, the dew point 69, and the relative humidity 85%. The wind was calm. The barometric pressure was 29.96 inches and rising. Around central Indiana, at Zionsville, it was mostly cloudy, with a temperature of 68. It was cloudy, with a temperature of 70 at Anderson, 72 at Muncie, 71 at Eagle Creek Airpark, and 74 at Shelbyville. Elsewhere across Indiana, at Evansville, rain was falling, with a temperature of 71. At Lafayette, fog was reported, with a temperature of 69. It was mostly cloudy, with a temperature of 68 at South Bend, 69 at Fort Wayne, and 72 at Terre Haute. At Bloomington, it was cloudy, with a temperature of 73. Just outside Indiana, rain was falling, with a temperature of 71 at St. Louis, and 72 at Cincinnati. At Chicago, it was mostly cloudy, with a temperature of 67. It was cloudy, with a temperature of 71 at Dayton, and 72 at Louisville. At Champaign, rain and fog were reported, with a temperature of 70. Once again, at Indianapolis, it was 74 degrees with cloudy skies. Now here is the hazardous weather outlook for central Indiana. For the period today and tonight, thunderstorms expected at times. Any storm will be capable of producing heavy downpours and localized flooding. A few storms may be strong to severe this afternoon and evening, mainly across southern Indiana. And now the extended outlook for the period Sunday through Friday. Showers and a few storms possible across south central Indiana Sunday. Additional storms will be possible towards the end of the week. Spotter information statement, spotter activation is not anticipated. This is NOAA All Hazards Radio KEC 74 in Indianapolis. And now a look at your forecast for Indianapolis and central Indiana. Today, mostly cloudy through early afternoon, then becoming partly cloudy. Scattered thunderstorms. Numerous showers through early afternoon, then scattered showers late this afternoon. Highs in the lower 80s. Northeast winds 5 to 10 miles an hour. Chance of rain 70%. For tonight, partly cloudy. Lows in the upper 60s. Northeast winds 5 to 10 miles an hour. Sunday, sunny. Highs in the mid 80s. Northeast winds 5 to 10 miles an hour with gusts up to 20 miles an hour. For Sunday night, clear. Lows in the mid-60s. Northeast winds 5 to 10 miles an hour. Monday, sunny. Highs in the upper 80s. Northeast winds 5 to 10 miles an hour with gusts up to 20 miles an hour. Once again, the forecast for today. Mostly cloudy through early afternoon, then becoming partly cloudy. Scattered thunderstorms. Numerous showers through early afternoon, then scattered showers late this afternoon. Highs in the lower 80s. Northeast winds 5 to 10 miles an hour. Chance of rain 70%. Taking a look at the 3 through 7 day forecast for Indianapolis and central Indiana. For Monday night through Tuesday night, clear. Lows around 70. Highs in the upper 80s. Wednesday, sunny. A slight chance of showers and thunderstorms late in the afternoon. Hot with highs in the lower 90s. Chance of rain 20%. For Wednesday night, mostly clear. Lows in the lower 70s. Thursday, mostly sunny. A slight chance of showers and thunderstorms late in the afternoon. Highs in the upper 80s. Chance of rain 20%. For Thursday night, mostly clear. Lows around 70. Friday, mostly sunny with a slight chance of showers and thunderstorms through early afternoon, then partly cloudy with a chance of showers and thunderstorms late in the afternoon. Highs in the upper 80s. Chance of rain 30%. The 8 to 14 day outlook for Saturday.

July 18th through Friday, July 24th. Calls for both temperatures and precipitation to be near normal. Normal highs for the period are around 85 degrees, and normal lows are around 65. The normal precipitation total for the 7 days is between 0.95 and 1.00 inches. At 6 a.m., at Indianapolis, it was cloudy. The temperature was 74 degrees, the dew point 69, and the relative humidity 85%. The wind was calm. The barometric pressure was 29.96 inches and rising. Around central Indiana, at Zionsville, it was mostly cloudy, with a temperature of 68. It was cloudy, with a temperature of 70 at Anderson, 72 at Muncie, 71 at Eagle Creek Air Park, and 74 at Shelbyville. Elsewhere across Indiana, at Evansville, rain was falling, with a temperature of 71. At Lafayette, fog was reported, with a temperature of 69. It was mostly cloudy, with a temperature of 68 at South Bend, 69 at Fort Wayne, and 72 at Terre Haute. At Bloomington, it was cloudy, with a temperature of 73. Just outside Indiana, rain was falling, with a temperature of 71 at St. Louis, and 72 at Cincinnati. At Chicago, it was mostly cloudy, with a temperature of 67. It was cloudy, with a temperature of 71 at Dayton, and 72 at Louisville. At Champaign, rain and fog were reported, with a temperature of 70. Once again, at Indianapolis, it was 74 degrees with cloudy skies. The current time is 6:53 a.m. Eastern Daylight Time. This is NOAA All Hazards Radio KEC 74 in Indianapolis. And now a look at your forecast for Indianapolis and central Indiana. Today, mostly cloudy through early afternoon, then becoming partly cloudy. Scattered thunderstorms. Numerous showers through early afternoon, then scattered showers late this afternoon. Highs in the lower 80s. Northeast winds 5 to 10 miles an hour. Chance of rain 70%. For tonight, partly cloudy. Lows in the upper 60s. Northeast winds 5 to 10 miles an hour. Sunday, sunny. Highs in the mid 80s. Northeast winds 5 to 10 miles an hour with gusts up to 20 miles an hour. For Sunday night, clear. Lows in the mid-60s. Northeast winds 5 to 10 miles an hour. Monday, sunny. Highs in the upper 80s. Northeast winds 5 to 10 miles an hour with gusts up to 20 miles an hour. Once again, the forecast for today. Mostly cloudy through early afternoon, then becoming partly cloudy. Scattered thunderstorms. Numerous showers through early afternoon, then scattered showers late this afternoon. Highs in the lower 80s. Northeast winds 5 to 10 miles an hour. Chance of rain 70%. Taking a look at the 3 through 7 day forecast for Indianapolis and central Indiana. For Monday night through Tuesday night. Clear. Lows around 70. Highs in the upper 80s. Wednesday. Sunny. A slight chance of showers and thunderstorms late in the afternoon. Hot with highs in the lower 90s. Chance of rain 20%. For Wednesday night. Mostly clear. Lows in the lower 70s. Thursday. Mostly sunny. A slight chance of showers and thunderstorms late in the afternoon. Highs in the upper 80s. Chance of rain 20%. For Thursday night. Mostly clear. Lows around 70. Friday. Mostly sunny with a slight chance of showers and thunderstorms through early afternoon. Then partly cloudy with a chance of showers and thunderstorms late in the afternoon. Highs in the upper 80s. Chance of rain 30%. The 8 to 14 day outlook for Saturday, July 18th through Friday, July 24th, calls for both temperatures and precipitation to be near normal. Normal highs for the period are around 85 degrees, and normal lows are around 65. The normal precipitation total for the 7 days is between 0.95 and 1.00 inches. At 6 a.m., at Indianapolis, it was cloudy. The temperature was 74 degrees, the dew point 69, and the relative humidity 85%.

descent. The wind was calm. The barometric pressure was 29.96 inches and rising. Around central Indiana and Zionsville, it was mostly cloudy, with a temperature of 68. It was cloudy, with a temperature of 70 at Anderson, 72 at Muncie, 71 at Eagle Creek Airpark, and 74 at Shelbyville. Elsewhere across Indiana, at Evansville, rain was falling, with a temperature of 71. At Lafayette, fog was reported, with a temperature of 69. It was mostly cloudy, with a temperature of 68 at South Bend, 69 at Fort Wayne, and 72 at Terre Haute. At Bloomington, it was cloudy, with a temperature of 73. Just outside Indiana, rain was falling, with a temperature of 71 at St. Louis, and 72 at Cincinnati. At Chicago, it was mostly cloudy, with a temperature of 67. It was cloudy, with a temperature of 71 at Dayton, and 72 at Louisville. At Champaign, rain and fog were reported, with a temperature of 70. Once again, at Indianapolis, it was 74 degrees with cloudy skies. This is NOAA All Hazards Radio KEC 74 in Indianapolis. And now a look at your forecast for Indianapolis and central Indiana. Today, mostly cloudy through early afternoon, then becoming partly cloudy. Scattered thunderstorms. Numerous showers through early afternoon, then scattered showers late this afternoon. Highs in the lower 80s. Northeast winds 5 to 10 miles an hour. Chance of rain 70%. For tonight, partly cloudy. Lows in the upper 60s. Northeast winds 5 to 10 miles an hour. Sunday, sunny. Highs in the mid 80s. Northeast winds 5 to 10 miles an hour with gusts up to 20 miles an hour. For Sunday night, clear. Lows in the mid-60s. Northeast winds 5 to 10 miles an hour. Monday, sunny. Highs in the upper 80s. Northeast winds 5 to 10 miles an hour with gusts up to 20 miles an hour. Once again, the forecast for today. Mostly cloudy through early afternoon, then becoming partly cloudy. Scattered thunderstorms. Numerous showers through early afternoon, then scattered showers late this afternoon. Highs in the lower 80s. Northeast winds 5 to 10 miles an hour. Chance of rain 70%. Taking a look at the 3 through 7 day forecast for Indianapolis and central Indiana. For Monday night through Tuesday night, clear. Lows around 70. Highs in the upper 80s. Wednesday, sunny. A slight chance of showers and thunderstorms late in the afternoon. Hot with highs in the lower 90s. Chance of rain 20%. For Wednesday night, mostly clear. Lows in the lower 70s. Thursday, mostly sunny. A slight chance of showers and thunderstorms late in the afternoon. Highs in the upper 80s. Chance of rain 20%. For Thursday night, mostly clear. Lows around 70. Friday, mostly sunny with a slight chance of showers and thunderstorms through early afternoon, then partly cloudy with a chance of showers and thunderstorms late in the afternoon. Highs in the upper 80s. Chance of rain 30%. The 8 to 14 day outlook for Saturday, July 18th through Friday, July 24th, calls for both temperatures and precipitation to be near normal. Normal highs for the period are around 85 degrees, and normal lows are around 65. The normal precipitation total for the 7 days is between 0.95 and 1.00 inches. At 6 a.m., at Indianapolis, it was cloudy. The temperature was 74 degrees, the dew point 69, and the relative humidity 85%. The wind was calm. The barometric pressure was 29.96 inches and rising. Around central Indiana, at Zionsville, it was mostly cloudy, with a temperature of 68. It was cloudy, with a temperature of 70 at Anderson, 72 at Muncie, 71 at Eagle Creek Airpark, and 74 at Shelbyville. Elsewhere across Indiana, at Evansville, rain was falling, with a temperature of 71. At Lafayette, fog was reported, with a temperature of 69. It was

And now a look at your forecast for Indianapolis and central Indiana. Today, mostly cloudy through early afternoon, then becoming partly cloudy. Scattered thunderstorms. Numerous showers through early afternoon, then scattered showers late this afternoon. Highs in the lower 80s. Northeast winds 5 to 10 miles an hour. Chance of rain 70%. For tonight, partly cloudy. Lows in the upper 60s. Northeast winds 5 to 10 miles an hour. Sunday, sunny. Highs in the mid 80s. Northeast winds 5 to 10 miles an hour with gusts up to 20 miles an hour. For Sunday night, clear. Lows in the mid 60s. Northeast winds 5 to 10 miles an hour. Monday, sunny. Highs in the upper 80s. Northeast winds 5 to 10 miles an hour with gusts up to 20 miles an hour. Once again, the forecast for today. Mostly cloudy through early afternoon, then becoming partly cloudy. Scattered thunderstorms. Numerous showers through early afternoon, then scattered showers late this afternoon. Highs in the lower 80s. Northeast winds 5 to 10 miles an hour. Chance of rain 70%. Taking a look at the 3 through 7 day forecast for Indianapolis and central Indiana. For Monday night through Tuesday night, clear. Lows around 70. Highs in the upper 80s. Wednesday, sunny. A slight chance of showers and thunderstorms late in the afternoon. Hot with highs in the lower 90s. Chance of rain 20%. For Wednesday night, mostly clear. Lows in the lower 70s. Thursday, mostly sunny. A slight chance of showers and thunderstorms late in the afternoon. Highs in the upper 80s. Chance of rain 20%. For Thursday night, mostly clear. Lows around 70. Friday, mostly sunny with a slight chance of showers and thunderstorms through early afternoon, then partly cloudy with a chance of showers and thunderstorms late in the afternoon. Highs in the upper 80s. Chance of rain 30%. The 8 to 14 day outlook for Saturday, July 18th through Friday, July 24th, calls for both temperatures and precipitation to be near normal. Normal highs for the period are around 85 degrees, and normal lows are around 65. The normal precipitation total for the 7 days is between 0.95 and 1.00 inches. At 6 a.m., at Indianapolis, it was cloudy. The temperature was 74 degrees, the dew point 69, and the relative humidity 85%. The wind was calm. The barometric pressure was 29.96 inches and rising. Around central Indiana, at Zionsville, it was mostly cloudy, with a temperature of 68. It was cloudy, with a temperature of 70 at Anderson, 72 at Muncie, 71 at Eagle Creek Airpark, and 74 at Shelbyville. Elsewhere across Indiana, at Evansville, rain was falling, with a temperature of 71. At Lafayette, fog was reported, with a temperature of 69. It was mostly cloudy, with a temperature of 68 at South Bend, 69 at Fort Wayne, and 72 at Terre Haute. At Bloomington, it was cloudy, with a temperature of 73. Just outside Indiana, rain was falling, with a temperature of 71 at St. Louis, and 72 at Cincinnati. At Chicago, it was mostly cloudy, with a temperature of 67. It was cloudy, with a temperature of 71 at Dayton, and 72 at Louisville. At Champaign, rain and fog were reported, with a temperature of 70. Once again, at Indianapolis, it was 74 degrees with cloudy skies. This is NOAA All Hazards Radio KEC 74 in Indianapolis. And now a look at your forecast for Indianapolis and central Indiana. Today, mostly cloudy through early afternoon, then becoming partly cloudy. Scattered thunderstorms. Numerous showers through early afternoon, then scattered showers late this afternoon. Highs in the lower 80s. Northeast winds 5 to 10 miles an hour. Chance of rain 70%. For tonight, partly cloudy. Lows in the upper 60s. Northeast winds 5 to 10 miles an hour.

Wednesday. Sunny. Highs in the mid-80s. Northeast winds 5 to 10 miles an hour with gusts up to 20 miles an hour. For Sunday night. Clear. Lows in the mid-60s. Northeast winds 5 to 10 miles an hour. Monday. Sunny. Highs in the upper 80s. Northeast winds 5 to 10 miles an hour with gusts up to 20 miles an hour. Once again, the forecast for today. Mostly cloudy through early afternoon, then becoming partly cloudy. Scattered thunderstorms. Numerous showers through early afternoon, then scattered showers late this afternoon. Highs in the lower 80s. Northeast winds 5 to 10 miles an hour. Chance of rain 70%. The current time is 7:08 a.m. Eastern Daylight Time. Now here is the hazardous weather outlook for central Indiana. For the period today and tonight. Thunderstorms expected at times. Any storm will be capable of producing heavy downpours and localized flooding. A few storms may be strong to severe this afternoon and evening, mainly across southern Indiana. And now the extended outlook for the period Sunday through Friday. Showers and a few storms possible across south-central Indiana Sunday. Additional storms will be possible towards the end of the week. Spotter information statement. Spotter activation is not anticipated. Taking a look at the 3 through 7 day forecast for Indianapolis and central Indiana. For Monday night through Tuesday night. Clear. Lows around 70. Highs in the upper 80s. Wednesday. Sunny. A slight chance of showers and thunderstorms late in the afternoon. Hot with highs in the lower 90s. Chance of rain 20%. For Wednesday night, mostly clear. Lows in the lower 70s. Thursday, mostly sunny. A slight chance of showers and thunderstorms late in the afternoon. Highs in the upper 80s. Chance of rain 20%. For Thursday night, mostly clear. Lows around 70. Friday, mostly sunny with a slight chance of showers and thunderstorms through early afternoon, then partly cloudy with a chance of showers and thunderstorms late in the afternoon. Highs in the upper 80s. Chance of rain 30%. The 8 to 14 day outlook for Saturday, July 18th through Friday, July 24th, calls for both temperatures and precipitation to be near normal. Normal highs for the period are around 85 degrees, and normal lows are around 65. The normal precipitation total for the 7 days is between 0.95 and 1.00 inches. At 6 a.m., at Indianapolis, it was cloudy. The temperature was 74 degrees, the dew point 69, and the relative humidity 85%. The wind was calm. The barometric pressure was 29.96 inches and rising. Around central Indiana, at Zionsville, it was mostly cloudy, with a temperature of 68. It was cloudy, with a temperature of 70 at Anderson, 72 at Muncie, 71 at Eagle Creek Airpark, and 74 at Shelbyville. Elsewhere across Indiana, at Evansville, rain was falling, with a temperature of 71. At Lafayette, fog was reported, with a temperature of 69. It was mostly cloudy, with a temperature of 68 at South Bend, 69 at Fort Wayne, and 72 at Terre Haute. At Bloomington, it was cloudy, with a temperature of 73. Just outside Indiana, rain was falling, with a temperature of 71 at St. Louis, and 72 at Cincinnati. At Chicago, it was mostly cloudy, with a temperature of 67. It was cloudy, with a temperature of 71 at Dayton, and 72 at Louisville. At Champaign, rain and fog were reported, with a temperature of 70. Once again, at Indianapolis, it was 74 degrees with cloudy skies. This is NOAA All Hazards Radio KEC 74 in Indianapolis. And now a look at your forecast for Indianapolis and central Indiana. Today, mostly cloudy through early afternoon, then becoming partly cloudy. Scattered thunderstorms. Numerous showers through early afternoon, then scattered showers late this afternoon. Highs in the lower 80s. Northeast winds 5 to 10 miles an hour. Chance of rain 70%. For tonight.

partly cloudy. Lows in the upper 60s. Northeast winds 5 to 10 miles an hour. Sunday, sunny. Highs in the mid-80s. Northeast winds 5 to 10 miles an hour with gusts up to 20 miles an hour. For Sunday night, clear. Lows in the mid-60s. Northeast winds 5 to 10 miles an hour. Monday, sunny. Highs in the upper 80s. Northeast winds 5 to 10 miles an hour with gusts up to 20 miles an hour. Once again, the forecast for today. Mostly cloudy through early afternoon, then becoming partly cloudy. Scattered thunderstorms. Numerous showers through early afternoon, then scattered showers late this afternoon. Highs in the lower 80s. Northeast winds 5 to 10 miles an hour. Chance of rain 70%. Taking a look at the 3 through 7 day forecast for Indianapolis and central Indiana. For Monday night through Tuesday night, clear. Lows around 70. Highs in the upper 80s. Wednesday, sunny. A slight chance of showers and thunderstorms late in the afternoon. Hot with highs in the lower 90s. Chance of rain 20%. For Wednesday night, mostly clear. Lows in the lower 70s. Thursday, mostly sunny. A slight chance of showers and thunderstorms late in the afternoon. Highs in the upper 80s. Chance of rain 20%. For Thursday night, mostly clear. Lows around 70. Friday, mostly sunny with a slight chance of showers and thunderstorms through early afternoon, then partly cloudy with a chance of showers and thunderstorms late in the afternoon. Highs in the upper 80s. Chance of rain 30%. The 8 to 14 day outlook for Saturday, July 18th through Friday, July 24th, calls for both temperatures and precipitation to be near normal. Normal highs for the period are around 85 degrees, and normal lows are around 65. The normal precipitation total for the 7 days is between 0.95 and 1.00 inches. At 7 a.m., at Indianapolis, it was cloudy. The temperature was 73 degrees, the dew point 70, and the relative humidity 90%. The wind was northwest at 5 miles an hour. The barometric pressure was 29.97 inches and rising. Around central Indiana, at Shelbyville, rain was falling, with a temperature of 73. At Zionsville, it was partly cloudy, with a temperature of 67. At Muncie, it was mostly cloudy, with a temperature of 72. It was cloudy, with a temperature of 71 at Anderson and 73 at Eagle Creek Air Park. Elsewhere across Indiana, at Evansville, rain was falling, with a temperature of 72. At Lafayette, fog was reported, with a temperature of 69. At Fort Wayne, it was mostly cloudy, with a temperature of 70. It was cloudy, with a temperature of 69 at South Bend, 72 at Terre Haute, and 72 at Bloomington. Just outside Indiana, rain was falling, with a temperature of 70 at Champaign and 72 at Cincinnati. At Chicago, it was mostly cloudy, with a temperature of 67. It was cloudy, with a temperature of 70 at Dayton, 72 at St. Louis, and 73 at Louisville. Once again, at Indianapolis, it was 73 degrees with cloudy skies. This is NOAA All Hazards Radio KEC 74 in Indianapolis. And now a look at your forecast for Indianapolis and central Indiana. Today, mostly cloudy through early afternoon, then becoming partly cloudy. Scattered thunderstorms. Numerous showers through early afternoon, then scattered showers late this afternoon. Highs in the lower 80s. Northeast winds 5 to 10 miles an hour. Chance of rain 70%. For tonight, partly cloudy. Lows in the upper 60s. Northeast winds 5 to 10 miles an hour. Sunday, sunny. Highs in the mid-80s. Northeast winds 5 to 10 miles an hour with gusts up to 20 miles an hour. For Sunday night, clear. Lows in the mid-60s. Northeast winds 5 to 10 miles an hour. Monday, sunny. Highs in the upper 80s.

Northeast winds 5 to 10 miles an hour with gusts up to 20 miles an hour. Once again, the forecast for today. Mostly cloudy through early afternoon, then becoming partly cloudy. Scattered thunderstorms. Numerous showers through early afternoon, then scattered showers late this afternoon. Highs in the lower 80s. Northeast winds 5 to 10 miles an hour. Chance of rain 70%. Taking a look at the 3 through 7 day forecast for Indianapolis and central Indiana. For Monday night through Tuesday night. Clear. Lows around 70. Highs in the upper 80s. Wednesday. Sunny. A slight chance of showers and thunderstorms late in the afternoon. Hot with highs in the lower 90s. Chance of rain 20%. For Wednesday night. Mostly clear. Lows in the lower 70s. Thursday. Mostly sunny. A slight chance of showers and thunderstorms late in the afternoon. Highs in the upper 80s. Chance of rain 20%. For Thursday night. Mostly clear. Lows around 70. Friday. Mostly sunny with a slight chance of showers and thunderstorms through early afternoon, then partly cloudy with a chance of showers and thunderstorms late in the afternoon. Highs in the upper 80s. Chance of rain 30%. The 8 to 14 day outlook for Saturday, July 18th through Friday, July 24th, calls for both temperatures and precipitation to be near normal. Normal highs for the period are around 85 degrees, and normal lows are around 65. The normal precipitation total for the 7 days is between 0.95 and 1.00 inches. At 7 a.m., at Indianapolis, it was cloudy. The temperature was 73 degrees, the dew point 70, and the relative humidity 90%. The wind was northwest at 5 miles an hour. The barometric pressure was 29.97 inches and rising. Around central Indiana, at Shelbyville, rain was falling, with a temperature of 73. At Zionsville, it was partly cloudy, with a temperature of 67. At Muncie, it was mostly cloudy, with a temperature of 72. It was cloudy, with a temperature of 71 at Anderson, and 73 at Eagle Creek Air Park. Elsewhere across Indiana, at Evansville, rain was falling, with a temperature of 72. At Lafayette, fog was reported, with a temperature of 69. At Fort Wayne, it was mostly cloudy, with a temperature of 70. It was cloudy, with a temperature of 69 at South Bend, 72 at Terre Haute, and 72 at Bloomington. Just outside Indiana, rain was falling, with a temperature of 70 at Champaign, and 72 at Cincinnati. At Chicago, it was mostly cloudy, with a temperature of 67. It was cloudy, with a temperature of 70 at Dayton, 72 at St. Louis, and 73 at Louisville. Once again, at Indianapolis, it was 73 degrees with cloudy skies. This is NOAA All Hazards Radio KEC 74 in Indianapolis. And now a look at your forecast for Indianapolis and central Indiana. Today, mostly cloudy through early afternoon, then becoming partly cloudy. Scattered thunderstorms. Numerous showers through early afternoon, then scattered showers late this afternoon. Highs in the lower 80s. Northeast winds 5 to 10 miles an hour. Chance of rain 70%. For tonight, partly cloudy. Lows in the upper 60s. Northeast winds 5 to 10 miles an hour. Sunday, sunny. Highs in the mid 80s. Northeast winds 5 to 10 miles an hour with gusts up to 20 miles an hour. For Sunday night, clear. Lows in the mid-60s. Northeast winds 5 to 10 miles an hour. Monday, sunny. Highs in the upper 80s. Northeast winds 5 to 10 miles an hour with gusts up to 20 miles an hour. Once again, the forecast for today. Mostly cloudy through early afternoon, then becoming partly cloudy. Scattered thunderstorms. Numerous showers through early afternoon, then scattered showers late this afternoon. Highs in the lower 80s. Northeast winds 5 to 10 miles an hour. Chance of rain 70%. Taking a look at

a 3-through-7-day forecast for Indianapolis and central Indiana. For Monday night through Tuesday night, clear. Lows around 70. Highs in the upper 80s. Wednesday, sunny. A slight chance of showers and thunderstorms late in the afternoon. Hot with highs in the lower 90s. Chance of rain 20%. For Wednesday night, mostly clear. Lows in the lower 70s. Thursday, mostly sunny. A slight chance of showers and thunderstorms late in the afternoon. Highs in the upper 80s. Chance of rain 20%. For Thursday night, mostly clear. Lows around 70. Friday, mostly sunny with a slight chance of showers and thunderstorms through early afternoon, then partly cloudy with a chance of showers and thunderstorms late in the afternoon. Highs in the upper 80s. Chance of rain 30%. The current time is 7:23 a.m. Eastern Daylight Time. The 8 to 14 day outlook for Saturday, July 18th through Friday, July 24th, calls for both temperatures and precipitation to be near normal. Normal highs for the period are around 85 degrees, and normal lows are around 65. The normal precipitation total for the 7 days is between 0.95 and 1.00 inches. At 7 a.m., at Indianapolis, it was cloudy. The temperature was 73 degrees, the dew point 70, and the relative humidity 90%. The wind was northwest at 5 miles an hour. The barometric pressure was 29.97 inches and rising. Around central Indiana, at Shelbyville, rain was falling, with a temperature of 73. At Zionsville, it was partly cloudy, with a temperature of 67. At Muncie, it was mostly cloudy, with a temperature of 72. It was cloudy, with a temperature of 71 at Anderson, and 73 at Eagle Creek Air Park. Elsewhere across Indiana, at Evansville, rain was falling, with a temperature of 72. At Lafayette, fog was reported, with a temperature of 69. At Fort Wayne, it was mostly cloudy, with a temperature of 70. It was cloudy, with a temperature of 69 at South Bend, 72 at Terre Haute, and 72 at Bloomington. Just outside Indiana, rain was falling, with a temperature of 70 at Champaign, and 72 at Cincinnati. At Chicago, it was mostly cloudy, with a temperature of 67. It was cloudy, with a temperature of 70 at Dayton, 72 at St. Louis, and 73 at Louisville. Once again, at Indianapolis, it was 73 degrees with cloudy skies. This is NOAA All Hazards Radio KEC-74 in Indianapolis. And now a look at your forecast for Indianapolis and central Indiana. Today, mostly cloudy through early afternoon, then becoming partly cloudy. Scattered thunderstorms. Numerous showers through early afternoon, then scattered showers late this afternoon. Highs in the lower 80s. Northeast winds 5 to 10 miles an hour. Chance of rain 70%. For tonight, partly cloudy. Lows in the upper 60s. Northeast winds 5 to 10 miles an hour. Sunday, sunny. Highs in the mid 80s. Northeast winds 5 to 10 miles an hour with gusts up to 20 miles an hour. For Sunday night, clear. Lows in the mid 60s. Northeast winds 5 to 10 miles an hour. Monday, sunny. Highs in the upper 80s. Northeast winds 5 to 10 miles an hour with gusts up to 20 miles an hour. Once again, the forecast for today. Mostly cloudy through early afternoon, then becoming partly cloudy. Scattered thunderstorms. Numerous showers through early afternoon, then scattered showers late this afternoon. Highs in the lower 80s. Northeast winds 5 to 10 miles an hour. Chance of rain 70%. Taking a look at the 3-through-7-day forecast for Indianapolis and central Indiana. For Monday night through Tuesday night, clear. Lows around 70. Highs in the upper 80s. Wednesday, sunny. A slight chance of showers and thunderstorms late in the afternoon. Hot with highs in the lower 90s. Chance of rain 20%. For Wednesday night,

mostly clear. Lows in the lower 70s. Thursday, mostly sunny. A slight chance of showers and thunderstorms late in the afternoon. Highs in the upper 80s. Chance of rain 20%. For Thursday night, mostly clear. Lows around 70. Friday, mostly sunny with a slight chance of showers and thunderstorms through early afternoon. Then partly cloudy with a chance of showers and thunderstorms late in the afternoon. Highs in the upper 80s. Chance of rain 30%. The 8 to 14 day outlook for Saturday, July 18th through Friday, July 24th, calls for both temperatures and precipitation to be near normal. Normal highs for the period are around 85 degrees, and normal lows are around 65. The normal precipitation total for the 7 days is between 0.95 and 1.00 inches. Now here is the hazardous weather outlook for central Indiana. For the period today and tonight. Thunderstorms expected at times. Any storm will be capable of producing heavy downpours and localized flooding. A few storms may be strong to severe this afternoon and evening, mainly across southern Indiana. And now the extended outlook for the period Sunday through Friday. Showers and a few storms possible across south central Indiana Sunday. Additional storms will be possible towards the end of the week. Spotter information statement. Spotter activation is not anticipated. At 7 a.m. at Indianapolis, it was cloudy. The temperature was 73 degrees, the dew point 70, and the relative humidity 90%. The wind was northwest at 5 miles an hour. The barometric pressure was 29.97 inches and rising. Around central Indiana, at Shelbyville, rain was falling with a temperature of 73. At Zionsville, it was partly cloudy, with a temperature of 67. At Muncie, it was mostly cloudy, with a temperature of 72. It was cloudy, with a temperature of 71 at Anderson, and 73 at Eagle Creek Air Park. Elsewhere across Indiana, at Evansville, rain was falling, with a temperature of 72. At Lafayette, fog was reported, with a temperature of 69. At Fort Wayne, it was mostly cloudy, with a temperature of 70. It was cloudy, with a temperature of 69 at South Bend, 72 at Terre Haute, and 72 at Bloomington. Just outside Indiana, rain was falling, with a temperature of 70 at Champaign, and 72 at Cincinnati. At Chicago, it was mostly cloudy, with a temperature of 67. It was cloudy, with a temperature of 70 at Dayton, 72 at St. Louis, and 73 at Louisville. Once again, at Indianapolis, it was 73 degrees with cloudy skies. The Indianapolis climate summary for yesterday, July 10, 2026. Yesterday's high temperature was 87 degrees. The normal high is 85. Yesterday's low temperature was 70 degrees. The normal low is 67. No precipitation fell yesterday, which leaves the monthly total at 0.46 inches. This is 1.11 inches below the normal amount of 1.57 inches for July. The total precipitation for the year still stands at 26.28 inches, which is 1.43 inches above normal. No snow fell yesterday, which brings the monthly total to 0.0 inches. The total snowfall since July 1st still stands at 0.0 inches. There were no heating degree days yesterday. This leaves the monthly total at zero. The yearly total since July 1st is zero. There were 14 cooling degree days yesterday. This brings the monthly total to 153. The yearly total since January 1st is 522. The record high for today is 104, which occurred in 1936, and the record low is 52, which occurred in 1945. Sunrise today is at 6:27 a.m. and sunset is at 9:14 p.m. This is NOAA All Hazards Radio KEC 74 in Indianapolis. And now a look at your forecast for Indianapolis and central Indiana. Today, mostly cloudy through early afternoon, then becoming partly cloudy. Scattered thunderstorms. Numerous showers through early afternoon, then scattered showers late this afternoon. Highs in the lower 80s. Northeast winds 5 to 10 miles an hour.

chance of rain 70%. For tonight, partly cloudy. Lows in the upper 60s. Northeast winds 5 to 10 miles an hour. Sunday, sunny. Highs in the mid-80s. Northeast winds 5 to 10 miles an hour with gusts up to 20 miles an hour. For Sunday night, clear. Lows in the mid-60s. Northeast winds 5 to 10 miles an hour. Monday, sunny. Highs in the upper 80s. Northeast winds 5 to 10 miles an hour with gusts up to 20 miles an hour. Once again, the forecast for today. Mostly cloudy through early afternoon, then becoming partly cloudy. Scattered thunderstorms. Numerous showers through early afternoon, then scattered showers late this afternoon. Highs in the lower 80s. Northeast winds 5 to 10 miles an hour. Chance of rain 70%. Scattered showers late this afternoon. Highs in the lower 80s. Northeast winds 5 to 10 miles an hour. Chance of rain 70%. Taking a look at the 3 through 7 day forecast for Indianapolis and central Indiana. For Monday night through Tuesday night, clear. Lows around 70. Highs in the upper 80s. Wednesday, sunny. A slight chance of showers and thunderstorms late in the afternoon. Hot with highs in the lower 90s. Chance of rain 20%. For Wednesday night, mostly clear. Lows in the lower 70s. Thursday, mostly sunny. A slight chance of showers and thunderstorms late in the afternoon. Highs in the upper 80s. Chance of rain 20%. For Thursday night, mostly clear. Lows around 70. Friday, mostly sunny with a slight chance of showers and thunderstorms through early afternoon, then partly cloudy with a chance of showers and thunderstorms late in the afternoon. Highs in the upper 80s. Chance of rain 30%. The 8 to 14 day outlook for Saturday, July 18th through Friday, July 24th, calls for both temperatures and precipitation to be near normal. Normal highs for the period are around 85 degrees, and normal lows are around 65. The normal precipitation total for the 7 days is between 0.95 and 1.00 inches. At 7 a.m., at Indianapolis, it was cloudy. The temperature was 73 degrees, the dew point 70, and the relative humidity 90%. The wind was northwest at 5 miles an hour. The barometric pressure was 29.97 inches and rising. Around central Indiana, at Shelbyville, rain was falling, with a temperature of 73. At Zionsville, it was partly cloudy, with a temperature of 67. At Muncie, it was mostly cloudy, with a temperature of 72. It was cloudy, with a temperature of 71 at Anderson, and 73 at Eagle Creek Air Park. Elsewhere across Indiana, at Evansville, rain was falling, with a temperature of 72. At Lafayette, fog was reported, with a temperature of 69. At Fort Wayne, it was mostly cloudy, with a temperature of 70. It was cloudy, with a temperature of 69 at South Bend, 72 at Terre Haute, and 72 at Bloomington. Just outside Indiana, rain was falling, with a temperature of 70 at Champaign, and 72 at Cincinnati. At Chicago, it was mostly cloudy, with a temperature of 67. It was cloudy, with a temperature of 70 at Dayton, 72 at St. Louis, and 73 at Louisville. Once again, at Indianapolis, it was 73 degrees with cloudy skies. The Indianapolis climate summary for yesterday, July 10, 2026. Yesterday's high temperature was 87 degrees. The normal high is 85. Yesterday's low temperature was 70 degrees. The normal low is 67. No precipitation fell yesterday, which leaves the monthly total at 0.46 inches. This is 1.11 inches below the normal amount of 1.57 inches for July. The total precipitation for the year still stands at 26.28 inches, which is 1.43 inches above normal. No snow fell yesterday, which brings the monthly total to 0.0 inches. The total snowfall since July 1st still stands at 0.0 inches. There were no heating degrees.

days yesterday. This leaves the monthly total at zero. The yearly total since July 1st is zero. There were 14 cooling degree days yesterday. This brings the monthly total to 153. The yearly total since January 1st is 522. The record high for today is 104, which occurred in 1936, and the record low is 52, which occurred in 1945. Sunrise today is at 6:27 a.m. and sunset is at 9:14 p.m. This is NOAA All Hazards Radio KEC 74 in Indianapolis. And now a look at your forecast for Indianapolis and central Indiana. Today, mostly cloudy through early afternoon, then becoming partly cloudy. Scattered thunderstorms. Numerous showers through early afternoon, then scattered showers late this afternoon. Highs in the lower 80s. Northeast winds 5 to 10 miles an hour. Chance of rain 70%. For tonight, partly cloudy. Lows in the upper 60s. Northeast winds 5 to 10 miles an hour. Sunday, sunny. Highs in the mid-80s. Northeast winds 5 to 10 miles an hour with gusts up to 20 miles an hour. For Sunday night, clear. Lows in the mid-60s. Northeast winds 5 to 10 miles an hour. Monday, sunny. Highs in the upper 80s. Northeast winds 5 to 10 miles an hour with gusts up to 20 miles an hour. Once again, the forecast for today. Mostly cloudy through early afternoon, then becoming partly cloudy. Scattered thunderstorms. Numerous showers through early afternoon, then scattered showers late this afternoon. Highs in the lower 80s. Northeast winds 5 to 10 miles an hour. Chance of rain 70%. The current time is 7:39 a.m. Eastern Daylight Time. Taking a look at the 3 through 7 day forecast for Indianapolis and central Indiana. For Monday night through Tuesday night, clear. Lows around 70. Highs in the upper 80s. Wednesday, sunny. A slight chance of showers and thunderstorms late in the afternoon. Hot with highs in the lower 90s. Chance of rain 20%. For Wednesday night, mostly clear. Lows in the lower 70s. Thursday, mostly sunny. A slight chance of showers and thunderstorms late in the afternoon. Highs in the upper 80s. Chance of rain 20%. For Thursday night, mostly clear. Lows around 70. Friday, mostly sunny with a slight chance of showers and thunderstorms through early afternoon, then partly cloudy with a chance of showers and thunderstorms late in the afternoon. Highs in the upper 80s. Chance of rain 30%. The 8 to 14 day outlook for Saturday, July 18th through Friday, July 24th, calls for both temperatures and precipitation to be near normal. Normal highs for the period are around 85 degrees, and normal lows are around 65. The normal precipitation total for the 7 days is between 0.95 and 1.00 inches. At 7 a.m., at Indianapolis, it was cloudy. The temperature was 73 degrees, the dew point 70, and the relative humidity 90%. The wind was northwest at 5 miles an hour. The barometric pressure was 29.97 inches and rising. Around central Indiana, at Shelbyville, rain was falling, with a temperature of 73. At Zionsville, it was partly cloudy, with a temperature of 67. At Muncie, it was mostly cloudy, with a temperature of 72. It was cloudy, with a temperature of 71 at Anderson and 73 at Eagle Creek Air Park. Elsewhere across Indiana, at Evansville, rain was falling, with a temperature of 72. At Lafayette, fog was reported, with a temperature of 69. At Fort Wayne, it was mostly cloudy, with a temperature of 70. It was cloudy, with a temperature of 69 at South Bend, 72 at Terre Haute, and 72 at Bloomington. Just outside Indiana, rain was falling, with a temperature of 70 at Champaign, and 72 at Cincinnati. At Chicago, it was mostly cloudy, with a temperature of 67. It was cloudy, with a temperature of 70 at Dayton, 72.

72 at St. Louis, and 73 at Louisville. Once again, at Indianapolis, it was 73 degrees with cloudy skies. The Indianapolis climate summary for yesterday, July 10, 2026. Yesterday's high temperature was 87 degrees. The normal high is 85. Yesterday's low temperature was 70 degrees. The normal low is 67. No precipitation fell yesterday, which leaves the monthly total at 0.46 inches. This is 1.11 inches below the normal amount of 1.57 inches for July. The total precipitation for the year still stands at 26.28 inches, which is 1.43 inches above normal. No snow fell yesterday, which brings the monthly total to 0.0 inches. The total snowfall since July 1st still stands at 0.0 inches. There were no heating degree days yesterday. This leaves the monthly total at zero. The yearly total since July 1st is zero. There were 14 cooling degree days yesterday. This brings the monthly total to 153. The yearly total since January 1st is 522. The record high for today is 104, which occurred in 1936, and the record low is 52, which occurred in 1945. Sunrise today is at 6:27 a.m. and sunset is at 9:14 p.m. This is NOAA All Hazards Radio KEC 74 in Indianapolis. And now a look at your forecast for Indianapolis and central Indiana. Today, mostly cloudy through early afternoon, then becoming partly cloudy. Scattered thunderstorms. Numerous showers through early afternoon, then scattered showers late this afternoon. Highs in the lower 80s. Northeast winds 5 to 10 miles an hour. Chance of rain 70%. For tonight, partly cloudy. Lows in the upper 60s. Northeast winds 5 to 10 miles an hour. Sunday, sunny. Highs in the mid-80s. Northeast winds 5 to 10 miles an hour with gusts up to 20 miles an hour. For Sunday night, clear. Lows in the mid-60s. Northeast winds 5 to 10 miles an hour. Monday, sunny. Highs in the upper 80s. Northeast winds 5 to 10 miles an hour with gusts up to 20 miles an hour. Once again, the forecast for today. Mostly cloudy through early afternoon, then becoming partly cloudy. Scattered thunderstorms. Numerous showers through early afternoon, then scattered showers late this afternoon. Highs in the lower 80s. Northeast winds 5 to 10 miles an hour. Chance of rain 70%. Taking a look at the 3 through 7 day forecast for Indianapolis and central Indiana. For Monday night through Tuesday night, clear. Lows around 70. Highs in the upper 80s. Wednesday, sunny. A slight chance of showers and thunderstorms late in the afternoon. Hot with highs in the lower 90s. Chance of rain 20%. For Wednesday night, mostly clear. Lows in the lower 70s. Thursday, mostly sunny. A slight chance of showers and thunderstorms late in the afternoon. Highs in the upper 80s. Chance of rain 20%. For Thursday night, mostly clear. Lows around 70. Friday, mostly sunny with a slight chance of showers and thunderstorms through early afternoon, then partly cloudy with a chance of showers and thunderstorms late in the afternoon. Highs in the upper 80s. Chance of rain 30%. The 8 to 14 day outlook for Saturday, July 18th through Friday, July 24th, calls for both temperatures and precipitation to be near normal. Normal highs for the period are around 85 degrees, and normal lows are around 65. The normal precipitation total for the 7 days is between 0.95 and 1.00 inches. At 7 a.m., at Indianapolis, it was cloudy. The temperature was 73 degrees. The dew point 70, and the relative humidity 90%. The wind was northwest at 5 miles an hour. The barometric pressure was 29.97 inches and rising. Around central Indiana, at Shelbyville, rain was falling, with a temperature of 73.
and Zionsville, it was partly cloudy, with a temperature of 67. At Muncie, it was mostly cloudy, with a temperature of 72. It was cloudy, with a temperature of 71 at Anderson, and 73 at Eagle Creek Air Park. Elsewhere across Indiana, at Evansville, rain was falling, with a temperature of 72. At Lafayette, fog was reported, with a temperature of 69. At Fort Wayne, it was mostly cloudy, with a temperature of 70. It was cloudy, with a temperature of 69 at South Bend, 72 at Terre Haute, and 72 at Bloomington. Just outside Indiana, rain was falling, with a temperature of 70 at Champaign, and 72 at Cincinnati. At Chicago, it was mostly cloudy, with a temperature of 67. It was cloudy, with a temperature of 70 at Dayton, 72 at St. Louis, and 73 at Louisville. Once again, at Indianapolis, it was 73 degrees with cloudy skies. Now here is the hazardous weather outlook for central Indiana. For the period today and tonight, thunderstorms expected at times. Any storm will be capable of producing heavy downpours and localized flooding. A few storms may be strong to severe this afternoon and evening, mainly across southern Indiana. And now the extended outlook for the period Sunday through Friday. Showers and a few storms possible across south central Indiana Sunday. Additional storms will be possible towards the end of the week. Spotter information statement, spotter activation is not anticipated. The Indianapolis climate summary for yesterday, July 10, 2026. Yesterday's high temperature was 87 degrees. The normal high is 85. Yesterday's low temperature was 70 degrees. The normal low is 67. No precipitation fell yesterday, which leaves the monthly total at 0.46 inches. This is 1.11 inches below the normal amount of 1.57 inches for July. The total precipitation for the year still stands at 26.28 inches, which is 1.43 inches above normal. No snow fell yesterday, which brings the monthly total to 0.0 inches. The total snowfall since July 1st still stands at 0.0 inches. There were no heating degree days yesterday. This leaves the monthly total at zero. The yearly total since July 1st is zero. There were 14 cooling degree days yesterday. This brings the monthly total to 153. The yearly total since January 1st is 522. The record high for today is 104, which occurred in 1936, and the record low is 52, which occurred in 1945. Sunrise today is at 6:27 a.m. and sunset is at 9:14 p.m. This is NOAA All Hazards Radio KEC 74 in Indianapolis. And now a look at your forecast for Indianapolis and central Indiana. Today, mostly cloudy through early afternoon, then becoming partly cloudy. Scattered thunderstorms. Numerous showers through early afternoon, then scattered showers late this afternoon. Highs in the lower 80s. Northeast winds 5 to 10 miles an hour. Chance of rain 70%. For tonight, partly cloudy. Lows in the upper 60s. Northeast winds 5 to 10 miles an hour. Sunday, sunny. Highs in the mid-80s. Northeast winds 5 to 10 miles an hour with gusts up to 20 miles an hour. For Sunday night, clear. Lows in the mid-60s. Northeast winds 5 to 10 miles an hour. Monday, sunny. Highs in the upper 80s. Northeast winds 5 to 10 miles an hour with gusts up to 20 miles an hour. Once again, the forecast for today. Mostly cloudy through early afternoon, then becoming partly cloudy. Scattered thunderstorms. Numerous showers through early afternoon, then scattered showers late this afternoon. Highs in the lower 80s. Northeast winds 5 to 10 miles an hour. Chance of rain 70%. Taking a look at the 3 through 7 day forecast for Indianapolis and central Indiana. For Monday night through Tuesday night, clear. Lows around 70. Highs in the upper 80s. Wednesday, sunny. A slight chance of showers and thunderstorms late in the afternoon.
Hot with highs in the lower 90s.

chance of rain 20%. For Wednesday night, mostly clear. Lows in the lower 70s. Thursday, mostly sunny. A slight chance of showers and thunderstorms late in the afternoon. Highs in the upper 80s. Chance of rain 20%. For Thursday night, mostly clear. Lows around 70. Friday, mostly sunny with a slight chance of showers and thunderstorms through early afternoon, then partly cloudy with a chance of showers and thunderstorms late in the afternoon. Highs in the upper 80s. Chance of rain 30%. The 8 to 14 day outlook for Saturday, July 18th through Friday, July 24th, calls for both temperatures and precipitation to be near normal. Normal highs for the period are around 85 degrees, and normal lows are around 65. The normal precipitation total for the 7 days is between 0.95 and 1.00 inches. The current time is 7:53 a.m. Eastern Daylight Time. At 7 a.m. at Indianapolis, it was cloudy. The temperature was 73 degrees, the dew point 70, and the relative humidity 90%. The wind was northwest at 5 miles an hour. The barometric pressure was 29.97 inches and rising. Around central Indiana, at Shelbyville, rain was falling, with a temperature of 73. At Zionsville, it was partly cloudy, with a temperature of 67. At Muncie, it was mostly cloudy, with a temperature of 72. It was cloudy, with a temperature of 71 at Anderson, and 73 at Eagle Creek Air Park. Elsewhere across Indiana, at Evansville, rain was falling, with a temperature of 72. At Lafayette, fog was reported, with a temperature of 69. At Fort Wayne, it was mostly cloudy, with a temperature of 70. It was cloudy, with a temperature of 69 at South Bend, 72 at Terre Haute, and 72 at Bloomington. Just outside Indiana, rain was falling, with a temperature of 70 at Champaign, and 72 at Cincinnati. At Chicago, it was mostly cloudy, with a temperature of 67. It was cloudy, with a temperature of 70 at Dayton, 72 at St. Louis, and 73 at Louisville. Once again, at Indianapolis, it was 73 degrees with cloudy skies. The Indianapolis climate summary for yesterday, July 10, 2026. Yesterday's high temperature was 87 degrees. The normal high is 85. Yesterday's low temperature was 70 degrees. The normal low is 67. No precipitation fell yesterday, which leaves the monthly total at 0.46 inches. This is 1.11 inches below the normal amount of 1.57 inches for July. The total precipitation for the year still stands at 26.28 inches, which is 1.43 inches above normal. No snow fell yesterday, which brings the monthly total to 0.0 inches. The total snowfall since July 1st still stands at 0.0 inches. There were no heating degree days yesterday. This leaves the monthly total at 0. The yearly total since July 1st is 0. There were 14 cooling degree days yesterday. This brings the monthly total to 153. The yearly total since January 1st is 522. The record high for today is 104, which occurred in 1936, and the record low is 52, which occurred in 1945. Sunrise today is at 6:27 a.m. and sunset is at 9:14 p.m. This is NOAA All Hazards Radio KEC-74 in Indianapolis. And now a look at your forecast for Indianapolis and central Indiana. Today, mostly cloudy through early afternoon, then becoming partly cloudy. Scattered thunderstorms. Numerous showers through early afternoon, then scattered showers late this afternoon. Highs in the lower 80s. Northeast winds 5 to 10 miles an hour. Chance of rain 70%. For tonight, partly cloudy. Lows in the upper 60s. Northeast winds 5 to 10 miles an hour. Sunday, sunny. Highs in the mid 80s. Northeast winds 5 to 10 miles an hour with gusts up to 20 miles an hour. For Sunday night, clear. Lows in the mid 60s.
Northeast winds 5 to 10 miles an hour. Monday. Sunny. Highs in the upper 80s. Northeast winds 5 to 10 miles an hour with gusts up to 20 miles an hour. Once again, the forecast for today. Mostly cloudy through early afternoon, then becoming partly cloudy. Scattered thunderstorms. Numerous showers through early afternoon, then scattered showers late this afternoon. Highs in the lower 80s. Northeast winds 5 to 10 miles an hour. Chance of rain 70%. Taking a look at the 3 through 7 day forecast for Indianapolis and central Indiana. For Monday night through Tuesday night. Clear. Lows around 70. Highs in the upper 80s. Wednesday. Sunny. A slight chance of showers and thunderstorms late in the afternoon. Hot with highs in the lower 90s. Chance of rain 20%. For Wednesday night. Mostly clear. Lows in the lower 70s. Thursday. Mostly sunny. A slight chance of showers and thunderstorms late in the afternoon. Highs in the upper 80s. Chance of rain 20%. For Thursday night. Mostly clear. Lows around 70. Friday. Mostly sunny with a slight chance of showers and thunderstorms through early afternoon, then partly cloudy with a chance of showers and thunderstorms late in the afternoon. Highs in the upper 80s. Chance of rain 30%. The 8 to 14 day outlook for Saturday, July 18th through Friday, July 24th, calls for both temperatures and precipitation to be near normal. Normal highs for the period are around 85 degrees, and normal lows are around 65. The normal precipitation total for the 7 days is between 0.95 and 1.00 inches. At 7 a.m., at Indianapolis, it was cloudy. The temperature was 73 degrees, the dew point 70, and the relative humidity 90%. The wind was northwest at 5 miles an hour. The barometric pressure was 29.97 inches and rising. Around central Indiana, at Shelbyville, rain was falling, with a temperature of 73. At Zionsville, it was partly cloudy, with a temperature of 67. At Muncie, it was mostly cloudy, with a temperature of 72. It was cloudy, with a temperature of 71 at Anderson, and 73 at Eagle Creek Air Park. Elsewhere across Indiana, at Evansville, rain was falling, with a temperature of 72. At Lafayette, fog was reported, with a temperature of 69. At Fort Wayne, it was mostly cloudy, with a temperature of 70. It was cloudy, with a temperature of 69 at South Bend, 72 at Terre Haute, and 72 at Bloomington. Just outside Indiana, rain was falling, with a temperature of 70 at Champaign, and 72 at Cincinnati. At Chicago, it was mostly cloudy, with a temperature of 67. It was cloudy, with a temperature of 70 at Dayton, 72 at St. Louis, and 73 at Louisville. Once again, at Indianapolis, it was 73 degrees with cloudy skies. The Indianapolis climate summary for yesterday, July 10, 2026. Yesterday's high temperature was 87 degrees. The normal high is 85. Yesterday's low temperature was 70 degrees. The normal low is 67. No precipitation fell yesterday, which leaves the monthly total at 0.46 inches. This is 1.11 inches below the normal amount of 1.57 inches for July. The total precipitation for the year still stands at 26.28 inches, which is 1.43 inches above normal. No snow fell yesterday, which brings the monthly total to 0.0 inches. The total snowfall since July 1st still stands at 0.0 inches. There were no heating degree days yesterday. This leaves the monthly total at 0. The yearly total since July 1st is 0. There were 14 cooling degree days yesterday. This brings the monthly total to 153. The yearly total since January 1st is 522. The record high for today is 104, which occurred in 1936, and the record low is 52, which occurred in 1945. Sunrise today is at 6:27 a.m. and sunset is at 9:14 p.m.
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beautiful Sunday night. Clear. Lows in the mid-60s. Northeast winds 5 to 10 miles an hour. Monday. Sunny. Highs in the upper 80s. Northeast winds 5 to 10 miles an hour with gusts up to 20 miles an hour. Once again, the forecast for today. Mostly cloudy through early afternoon, then becoming partly cloudy. Scattered thunderstorms. Numerous showers through early afternoon, then scattered showers late this afternoon. Highs in the lower 80s. Northeast winds 5 to 10 miles an hour. Chance of rain 70%. Taking a look at the 3 through 7 day forecast for Indianapolis and central Indiana. For Monday night through Tuesday night. Clear. Lows around 70. Highs in the upper 80s. Wednesday. Sunny. A slight chance of showers and thunderstorms late in the afternoon. Hot with highs in the lower 90s. Chance of rain 20%. For Wednesday night. Mostly clear. Lows in the lower 70s. Thursday. Mostly sunny. A slight chance of showers and thunderstorms late in the afternoon. Highs in the upper 80s. Chance of rain 20%. For Thursday night. Mostly clear. Lows around 70. Friday. Mostly sunny with a slight chance of showers and thunderstorms through early afternoon. Then partly cloudy with a chance of showers and thunderstorms late in the afternoon. Highs in the upper 80s. Chance of rain 30%. The 8 to 14 day outlook for Saturday, July 18th through Friday, July 24th, calls for both temperatures and precipitation to be near normal. Normal highs for the period are around 85 degrees, and normal lows are around 65. The normal precipitation total for the 7 days is between 0.95 and 1.00 inches. At 7 a.m., at Indianapolis, it was cloudy. The temperature was 73 degrees, the dew point 70, and the relative humidity 90%. The wind was northwest at 5 miles an hour. The barometric pressure was 29.97 inches and rising. Around central Indiana, at Shelbyville, rain was falling, with a temperature of 73. At Zionsville, it was partly cloudy, with a temperature of 67. At Muncie, it was mostly cloudy, with a temperature of 72. It was cloudy, with a temperature of 71 at Anderson, and 73 at Eagle Creek Air Park. Elsewhere across Indiana, at Evansville, rain was falling, with a temperature of 72. At Lafayette, fog was reported, with a temperature of 69. At Fort Wayne, it was mostly cloudy, with a temperature of 70. It was cloudy, with a temperature of 69 at South Bend, 72 at Terre Haute, and 72 at Bloomington. Just outside Indiana, rain was falling, with a temperature of 70 at Champaign, and 72 at Cincinnati. At Chicago, it was mostly cloudy, with a temperature of 67. It was cloudy, with a temperature of 70 at Dayton, 72 at St. Louis, and 73 at Louisville. Once again, at Indianapolis, it was 73 degrees with cloudy skies. The Indianapolis climate summary for yesterday, July 10, 2026. Yesterday's high temperature was 87 degrees. The normal high is 85. Yesterday's low temperature was 70 degrees. The normal low is 67. No precipitation fell yesterday, which leaves the monthly total at 0.46 inches. This is 1.11 inches below the normal amount of 1.57 inches for July. The total precipitation for the year still stands at 26.28 inches, which is 1.43 inches above normal. No snow fell yesterday, which brings the monthly total to 0.0 inches. The total snowfall since July 1st still stands at 0.0 inches. There were no heating degree days yesterday. This leaves the monthly total at zero. The yearly total since July 1st is zero. There were 14 cooling degree days yesterday. This brings the monthly total to 153. The yearly total since January 1st is 522. The record high for today is 104, which occurred in 1936, and the record low is 52, which occurred in 1945. Sunrise today is at 6:27 a.m.

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And now a look at your forecast for Indianapolis and central Indiana. Today, mostly cloudy through early afternoon, then becoming partly cloudy. Scattered thunderstorms. Numerous showers through early afternoon, then scattered showers late this afternoon. Highs in the lower 80s. Northeast winds 5 to 10 miles an hour. Chance of rain 70%. For tonight, partly cloudy. Lows in the upper 60s. Northeast winds 5 to 10 miles an hour. Sunday, sunny. Highs in the mid 80s. Northeast winds 5 to 10 miles an hour with gusts up to 20 miles an hour. For Sunday night, clear. Lows in the mid-60s. Northeast winds 5 to 10 miles an hour. Monday, sunny. Highs in the upper 80s. Northeast winds 5 to 10 miles an hour with gusts up to 20 miles an hour. Once again, the forecast for today. Mostly cloudy through early afternoon, then becoming partly cloudy. Scattered thunderstorms. Numerous showers through early afternoon, then scattered showers late this afternoon. Highs in the lower 80s. Northeast winds 5 to 10 miles an hour. Chance of rain 70%. The current time is 8:09 a.m. Eastern Daylight Time. Now here is the hazardous weather outlook for central Indiana. For the period today and tonight. Thunderstorms expected at times. Any storm will be capable of producing heavy downpours and localized flooding. A few storms may be strong to severe this afternoon and evening, mainly across southern Indiana. And now the extended outlook for the period Sunday through Friday. Showers and a few storms possible across south central Indiana Sunday. Additional storms will be possible towards the end of the week. Spotter information statement. Spotter activation is not anticipated. Taking a look at the 3 through 7 day forecast for Indianapolis and central Indiana. For Monday night through Tuesday night. Clear. Lows around 70. Highs in the upper 80s. Wednesday. Sunny. A slight chance of showers and thunderstorms late in the afternoon. Hot with highs in the lower 90s. Chance of rain 20%. For Wednesday night, mostly clear. Lows in the lower 70s. Thursday, mostly sunny. A slight chance of showers and thunderstorms late in the afternoon. Highs in the upper 80s. Chance of rain 20%. For Thursday night, mostly clear. Lows around 70. Friday, mostly sunny with a slight chance of showers and thunderstorms through early afternoon, then partly cloudy with a chance of showers and thunderstorms late in the afternoon. Highs in the upper 80s. Chance of rain 30%. The Indianapolis climate summary for yesterday, July 10, 2026. Yesterday's high temperature was 87 degrees. The normal high is 85. Yesterday's low temperature was 70 degrees. The normal low is 67. No precipitation fell yesterday, which leaves the monthly total at 0.46 inches. This is 1.11 inches below the normal amount of 1.57 inches for July. The total precipitation for the year still stands at 26.28 inches, which is 1.43 inches above normal. No snow fell yesterday, which brings the monthly total to 0.0 inches. The total snowfall since July 1st still stands at 0.0 inches. There were no heating degree days yesterday. This leaves the monthly total at zero. The yearly total since July 1st is zero. There were 14 cooling degree days yesterday. This brings the monthly total to 153. The yearly total since January 1st is 522. The record high for today is 104, which occurred in 1936, and the record low is 52, which occurred in 1945. Sunrise today is at 6:27 a.m. and sunset is at 9:14 p.m. This is NOAA All Hazards Radio KEC 74 in Indianapolis. And now a look at your forecast for Indianapolis and central Indiana. Today,

cloudy through early afternoon, then becoming partly cloudy. Scattered thunderstorms. Numerous showers through early afternoon, then scattered showers late this afternoon. Highs in the lower 80s. Northeast winds 5 to 10 miles an hour. Chance of rain 70%. For tonight, partly cloudy. Lows in the upper 60s. Northeast winds 5 to 10 miles an hour. Sunday, sunny. Highs in the mid 80s. Northeast winds 5 to 10 miles an hour with gusts up to 20 miles an hour. For Sunday night, clear. Lows in the mid 60s. Northeast winds 5 to 10 miles an hour. Monday, sunny. Highs in the upper 80s. Northeast winds 5 to 10 miles an hour with gusts up to 20 miles an hour. Once again, the forecast for today. Mostly cloudy through early afternoon, then becoming partly cloudy. Scattered thunderstorms. Numerous showers through early afternoon, then scattered showers late this afternoon. Highs in the lower 80s. Northeast winds 5 to 10 miles an hour. Chance of rain 70%. Taking a look at the 3 through 7 day forecast for Indianapolis and central Indiana. For Monday night through Tuesday night. Clear. Lows around 70. Highs in the upper 80s. Wednesday. Sunny. A slight chance of showers and thunderstorms late in the afternoon. Hot with highs in the lower 90s. Chance of rain 20%. For Wednesday night. Mostly clear. Lows in the lower 70s. Thursday. Mostly sunny. A slight chance of showers and thunderstorms late in the afternoon. Highs in the upper 80s. Chance of rain 20%. For Thursday night. Mostly clear. Lows around 70. Friday. Mostly sunny with a slight chance of showers and thunderstorms through early afternoon, then partly cloudy with a chance of showers and thunderstorms late in the afternoon. Highs in the upper 80s. Chance of rain 30%. The 8 to 14 day outlook for Saturday, July 18th through Friday, July 24th, calls for both temperatures and precipitation to be near normal. Normal highs for the period are around 85 degrees, and normal lows are around 65. The normal precipitation total for the 7 days is between 0.95 and 1.00 inches. At 8 a.m., at Indianapolis, it was cloudy. The temperature was 74 degrees, the dew point 70, and the relative humidity 87%. The wind was west at 7 miles an hour. The barometric pressure was 30.00 inches and rising. Around central Indiana, at Muncie, it was partly sunny, with a temperature of 74. It was cloudy, with a temperature of 73 at Anderson, 69 at Zionsville, 74 at Eagle Creek Airpark, and 74 at Shelbyville. Elsewhere across Indiana, at Terre Haute, rain was falling, with a temperature of 72. It was cloudy, with a temperature of 70 at South Bend, 71 at Fort Wayne, 70 at Lafayette, 71 at Bloomington, and 71 at Evansville. Just outside Indiana, rain was falling, with a temperature of 70 at Champaign and 72 at St. Louis. At Chicago, it was partly sunny, with a temperature of 70. It was cloudy, with a temperature of 72 at Dayton, 73 at Cincinnati, and 73 at Louisville. Once again, at Indianapolis, it was 74 degrees with cloudy skies. The Indianapolis climate summary for yesterday, July 10, 2026. Yesterday's high temperature was 87 degrees. The normal high is 85. Yesterday's low temperature was 70 degrees. The normal low is 67. No precipitation fell yesterday, which leaves the monthly total at 0.46 inches. This is 1.11 inches below the normal amount of 1.57 inches for July. The total precipitation for the year still stands at 26.28 inches, which is 1.43 inches above normal. No snow fell yesterday, which brings the monthly total to 0.0 inches. The total snowfall since July 1st still stands at 0.0 inches. There were no heating degree days yesterday. This leaves the monthly total at zero. The yearly total since July 1st is 0.

There were 14 cooling degree days yesterday. This brings the monthly total to 153. The yearly total since January 1st is 522. The record high for today is 104, which occurred in 1936, and the record low is 52, which occurred in 1945. Sunrise today is at 6:27 a.m. and sunset is at 9:14 p.m. This is NOAA All Hazards Radio KEC 74 in Indianapolis. And now a look at your forecast for Indianapolis and central Indiana. Today, mostly cloudy through early afternoon, then becoming partly cloudy. Scattered thunderstorms. Numerous showers through early afternoon, then scattered showers late this afternoon. Highs in the lower 80s. Northeast winds 5 to 10 miles an hour. Chance of rain 70%. For tonight, partly cloudy. Lows in the upper 60s. Northeast winds 5 to 10 miles an hour. Sunday, sunny. Highs in the mid 80s. Northeast winds 5 to 10 miles an hour with gusts up to 20 miles an hour. For Sunday night, clear. Lows in the mid 60s. Northeast winds 5 to 10 miles an hour. Monday, sunny. Highs in the upper 80s. Northeast winds 5 to 10 miles an hour with gusts up to 20 miles an hour. Once again, the forecast for today. Mostly cloudy through early afternoon, then becoming partly cloudy. Scattered thunderstorms. Numerous showers through early afternoon, then scattered showers late this afternoon. Highs in the lower 80s. Northeast winds 5 to 10 miles an hour. Chance of rain 70%. Taking a look at the 3 through 7 day forecast for Indianapolis and central Indiana. For Monday night through Tuesday night, clear. Lows around 70. Highs in the upper 80s. Wednesday, sunny. A slight chance of showers and thunderstorms late in the afternoon. Hot with highs in the lower 90s. Chance of rain 20%. For Wednesday night, mostly clear. Lows in the lower 70s. Thursday, mostly sunny. A slight chance of showers and thunderstorms late in the afternoon. Highs in the upper 80s. Chance of rain 20%. For Thursday night, mostly clear. Lows around 70. Friday, mostly sunny with a slight chance of showers and thunderstorms through early afternoon, then partly cloudy with a chance of showers and thunderstorms late in the afternoon. Highs in the upper 80s. Chance of rain 30%. The 8 to 14 day outlook for Saturday, July 18th through Friday, July 24th, calls for both temperatures and precipitation to be near normal. Normal highs for the period are around 85 degrees, and normal lows are around 65. The normal precipitation total for the 7 days is between 0.95 and 1.00 inches. At 8 a.m., at Indianapolis, it was cloudy. The temperature was 74 degrees, the dew point 70, and the relative humidity 87%. The wind was west at 7 miles an hour. The barometric pressure was 30.00 inches and rising. Around central Indiana, at Muncie, it was partly sunny, with a temperature of 74. It was cloudy, with a temperature of 73 at Anderson, 69 at Zionsville, 74 at Eagle Creek Airpark, and 74 at Shelbyville. Elsewhere across Indiana, at Terre Haute, rain was falling, with a temperature of 72. It was cloudy, with a temperature of 70 at South Bend, 71 at Fort Wayne, 70 at Lafayette, 71 at Bloomington, and 71 at Evansville. Just outside Indiana, rain was falling, with a temperature of 70 at Champaign and 72 at St. Louis. At Chicago, it was partly sunny, with a temperature of 70. It was cloudy, with a temperature of 72 at Dayton, 73 at Cincinnati, and 73 at Louisville. Once again, at Indianapolis, it was 74 degrees with cloudy skies. The Indianapolis climate summary for yesterday, July 10, 2026. Yesterday's high temperature was 87 degrees. The normal high is 85. Yesterday's low temperature was 70 degrees. The normal low is 67. No precipitation.

patient fell yesterday, which leaves the monthly total at 0.46 inches. This is 1.11 inches below the normal amount of 1.57 inches for July. The total precipitation for the year still stands at 26.28 inches, which is 1.43 inches above normal. No snow fell yesterday, which brings the monthly total to 0.0 inches. The total snowfall since July 1st still stands at 0.0 inches. There were no heating degree days yesterday. This leaves the monthly total at zero. The yearly total since July 1st is zero. There were 14 cooling degree days yesterday. This brings the monthly total to 153. The yearly total since January 1st is 522. The record high for today is 104, which occurred in 1936, and the record low is 52, which occurred in 1945. Sunrise today is at 6:27 a.m. and sunset is at 9:14 p.m. The current time is 8:23 a.m. Eastern Daylight Time. 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And now a look at your forecast for Indianapolis and central Indiana. Today, mostly cloudy through early afternoon, then becoming partly cloudy. Scattered thunderstorms. Numerous showers through early afternoon, then scattered showers late this afternoon. Highs in the lower 80s. Northeast winds 5 to 10 miles an hour. Chance of rain 70%. For tonight, partly cloudy. Lows in the upper 60s. Northeast winds 5 to 10 miles an hour. Sunday, sunny. Highs in the mid 80s. Northeast winds 5 to 10 miles an hour with gusts up to 20 miles an hour. For Sunday night, clear. Lows in the mid 60s. Northeast winds 5 to 10 miles an hour. Monday, sunny. Highs in the upper 80s. Northeast winds 5 to 10 miles an hour with gusts up to 20 miles an hour. Once again, the forecast for today. Mostly cloudy through early afternoon, then becoming partly cloudy. Scattered thunderstorms. Numerous showers through early afternoon, then scattered showers late this afternoon. Highs in the lower 80s. Northeast winds 5 to 10 miles an hour. Chance of rain 70%. Taking a look at the 3 through 7 day forecast for Indianapolis and central Indiana. For Monday night through Tuesday night, clear. Lows around 70. Highs in the upper 80s. Wednesday, sunny. A slight chance of showers and thunderstorms late in the afternoon. Hot with highs in the lower 90s. Chance of rain 20%. For Wednesday night, mostly clear. Lows in the lower 70s. Thursday, mostly sunny. A slight chance of showers and thunderstorms late in the afternoon. Highs in the upper 80s. Chance of rain 20%. For Thursday night, mostly clear. Lows around 70. Friday, mostly sunny with a slight chance of showers and thunderstorms through early afternoon, then partly cloudy with a chance of showers and thunderstorms late in the afternoon. Highs in the upper 80s. Chance of rain 30%. The 8 to 14 day outlook for Saturday, July 18th through Friday, July 24th, calls for both temperatures and precipitation to be near normal. Normal highs for the period are around 85 degrees, and normal lows are around 65. The normal precipitation total for the 7 days is between 0.95 and 1.00 inches. At 8 a.m., at Indianapolis, it was cloudy. The temperature was 74 degrees, the dew point 70, and the relative humidity 87%. The wind was west at 7 miles an hour. The barometric pressure was 30.00 inches and rising. Around central Indiana, at Muncie, it was partly sunny, with a temperature of 74. It was cloudy, with a temperature of 73 at Anderson, 69 at Zionsville, 74 at Eagle Creek Airpark, and 74 at Shelbyville. Elsewhere across Indiana, at Terre Haute, rain was falling, with a temperature of 72. It was cloudy, with a temperature of 70 at South Bend, 71 at Fort Wayne, 70 at Lafayette, 71 at Bloomington, and 70

and the one at Evansville, just outside Indiana. Rain was falling with a temperature of 70 at Champaign and 72 at St. Louis. At Chicago, it was partly sunny with a temperature of 70. It was cloudy with a temperature of 72 at Dayton, 73 at Cincinnati, and 73 at Louisville. Once again, at Indianapolis, it was 74 degrees with cloudy skies. Now here is the hazardous weather outlook for central Indiana. For the period today and tonight, thunderstorms expected at times. Any storm will be capable of producing heavy downpours and localized flooding. A few storms may be strong to severe this afternoon and evening, mainly across southern Indiana. And now the extended outlook for the period Sunday through Friday. Showers and a few storms possible across south central Indiana Sunday. Additional storms will be possible towards the end of the week. Spotter information statement. Spotter activation is not anticipated. The Indianapolis climate summary for yesterday, July 10, 2026. Yesterday's high temperature was 87 degrees. The normal high is 85. Yesterday's low temperature was 70 degrees. The normal low is 67. No precipitation fell yesterday, which leaves the monthly total at 0.46 inches. This is 1.11 inches below the normal amount of 1.57 inches for July. The total precipitation for the year still stands at 26.28 inches, which is 1.43 inches above normal. No snow fell yesterday, which brings the monthly total to 0.0 inches. The total snowfall since July 1st still stands at 0.0 inches. There were no heating degree days yesterday. This leaves the monthly total at zero. The yearly total since July 1st is zero. There were 14 cooling degree days yesterday. This brings the monthly total to 153. The yearly total since January 1st is 522. The record high for today is 104, which occurred in 1936, and the record low is 52, which occurred in 1945. Sunrise today is at 6:27 a.m. and sunset is at 9:14 p.m. This is NOAA All Hazards Radio KEC 74 in Indianapolis. And now a look at your forecast for Indianapolis and central Indiana. Rest of today. Isolated thunderstorms this morning. Showers. Scattered thunderstorms. Humid with highs in the lower 80s. Light and variable winds, becoming northeast 5 to 10 miles an hour. Chance of rain 80%. For tonight. Partly cloudy. Lows in the upper 60s. Northeast winds 5 to 10 miles an hour. Sunday. Sunny. Highs in the mid 80s. Northeast winds 5 to 10 miles an hour with gusts up to 20 miles an hour. For Sunday night. Clear. Lows in the mid 60s. Northeast winds 5 to 10 miles an hour. Monday. Sunny. Highs in the upper 80s. Northeast winds 5 to 10 miles an hour with gusts up to 20 miles an hour. Once again, the forecast for rest of today. Isolated thunderstorms this morning. Showers. Scattered thunderstorms. Humid with highs in the lower 80s. Light and variable winds, becoming northeast 5 to 10 miles an hour. Chance of rain 80%. Taking a look at the 3 through 7 day forecast for Indianapolis and central Indiana. For Monday night through Tuesday night, clear. Lows around 70. Highs in the upper 80s. Wednesday, sunny. A slight chance of showers and thunderstorms late in the afternoon. Hot with highs in the lower 90s. Chance of rain 20%. For Wednesday night, mostly clear. Lows in the lower 70s. Thursday. Mostly sunny. A slight chance of showers and thunderstorms late in the afternoon. Highs in the upper 80s. Chance of rain 20%. For Thursday night. Mostly clear. Lows around 70. Friday. Mostly sunny with a slight chance of showers and thunderstorms through early afternoon. Then partly cloudy with a chance of showers and thunderstorms late in the afternoon. Highs in the upper 80s. Chance of rain 30%.

8 to 14 day outlook for Saturday, July 18th through Friday, July 24th calls for both temperatures and precipitation to be near normal. Normal highs for the period are around 85 degrees, and normal lows are around 65. The normal precipitation total for the 7 days is between 0.95 and 1.00 inches. At 8 a.m., at Indianapolis, it was cloudy. The temperature was 74 degrees, the dew point 70, and the relative humidity 87%. The wind was west at 7 miles an hour. At 8 a.m., at Indianapolis, it was cloudy. The temperature was 74 degrees, the dew point 70, and the relative humidity 87%. The wind was west at 7 miles an hour. The barometric pressure was 30.00 inches and rising. Around central Indiana, at Muncie, it was partly sunny, with a temperature of 74. It was cloudy, with a temperature of 73 at Anderson, 69 at Zionsville, 74 at Eagle Creek Airpark, and 74 at Shelbyville. Elsewhere across Indiana, at Terre Haute, rain was falling, with a temperature of 72. It was cloudy, with a temperature of 70 at South Bend, 71 at Fort Wayne, 70 at Lafayette, 71 at Bloomington, and 71 at Evansville. Just outside Indiana, rain was falling, with a temperature of 70 at Champaign and 72 at St. Louis. At Chicago, it was partly sunny, with a temperature of 70. It was cloudy, with a temperature of 72 at Dayton, 73 at Cincinnati, and 73 at Louisville. Once again, at Indianapolis, it was 74 degrees with cloudy skies. The Indianapolis climate summary for yesterday, July 10, 2026. Yesterday's high temperature was 87 degrees. The normal high is 85. Yesterday's low temperature was 70 degrees. The normal low is 67. No precipitation fell yesterday, which leaves the monthly total at 0.46 inches. This is 1.11 inches below the normal amount of 1.57 inches for July. The total precipitation for the year still stands at 26.28 inches, which is 1.43 inches above normal. No snow fell yesterday, which brings the monthly total to 0.0 inches. The total snowfall since July 1st still stands at 0.0 inches. There were no heating degree days yesterday. This leaves the monthly total at zero. The yearly total since July 1st is zero. There were 14 cooling degree days yesterday. This brings the monthly total to 153. The yearly total since January 1st is 522. The record high for today is 104, which occurred in 1936, and the record low is 52, which occurred in 1945. Sunrise today is at 6:27 a.m. and sunset is at 9:14 p.m. This is NOAA All Hazards Radio KEC 74 in Indianapolis. And now a look at your forecast for Indianapolis and central Indiana. Rest of today. Isolated thunderstorms this morning. Showers. Scattered thunderstorms. Humid with highs in the lower 80s. Light and variable winds, becoming northeast 5 to 10 miles an hour. Chance of rain 80%. For tonight, partly cloudy. Lows in the upper 60s. Northeast winds 5 to 10 miles an hour. Sunday, sunny. Highs in the mid 80s. Northeast winds 5 to 10 miles an hour with gusts up to 20 miles an hour. For Sunday night, clear. Lows in the mid 60s. Northeast winds 5 to 10 miles an hour. Monday, sunny. Highs in the upper 80s. Northeast winds 5 to 10 miles an hour with gusts up to 20 miles an hour. Once again, the forecast for rest of today. Isolated thunderstorms this morning. Showers. Scattered thunderstorms. Humid with highs in the lower 80s. Light and variable winds, becoming northeast 5 to 10 miles an hour. Chance of rain 80%. Taking a look at the 3 through 7 day forecast for Indianapolis and central Indiana. For Monday night through Tuesday night, clear. Lows around 70. Highs in the upper 80s. Wednesday, sunny. A slight chance of showers and thunderstorms late in the afternoon.

afternoon. Hot with highs in the lower 90s. Chance of rain 20%. For Wednesday night, mostly clear. Lows in the lower 70s. Thursday, mostly sunny. A slight chance of showers and thunderstorms late in the afternoon. Highs in the upper 80s. Chance of rain 20%. For Thursday night, mostly clear. Lows around 70. Friday, mostly sunny with a slight chance of showers and thunderstorms through early afternoon, then partly cloudy with a chance of showers and thunderstorms late in the afternoon. Highs in the upper 80s. Chance of rain 30%. The current time is 8:38 a.m. Eastern Daylight Time. The 8 to 14 day outlook for Saturday, July 18th through Friday, July 24th, calls for both temperatures and precipitation to be near normal. Normal highs for the period are around 85 degrees, and normal lows are around 65. The normal precipitation total for the 7 days is between 0.95 and 1.00 inches. At 8 a.m., at Indianapolis, it was cloudy. The temperature was 74 degrees, the dew point 70, and the relative humidity 87%. The wind was west at 7 miles an hour. The barometric pressure was 30.00 inches and rising. Around central Indiana, at Muncie, it was partly sunny, with a temperature of 74. It was cloudy, with a temperature of 73 at Anderson, 69 at Zionsville, 74 at Eagle Creek Airpark, and 74 at Shelbyville. Elsewhere across Indiana, at Terre Haute, rain was falling, with a temperature of 72. It was cloudy, with a temperature of 70 at South Bend, 71 at Fort Wayne, 70 at Lafayette, 71 at Bloomington, and 71 at Evansville. Just outside Indiana, rain was falling, with a temperature of 70 at Champaign and 72 at St. Louis. At Chicago, it was partly sunny, with a temperature of 70. It was cloudy, with a temperature of 72 at Dayton, 73 at Cincinnati, and 73 at Louisville. Once again, at Indianapolis, it was 74 degrees with cloudy skies. The Indianapolis climate summary for yesterday, July 10, 2026. Yesterday's high temperature was 87 degrees. The normal high is 85. Yesterday's low temperature was 70 degrees. The normal low is 67. No precipitation fell yesterday, which leaves the monthly total at 0.46 inches. This is 1.11 inches below the normal amount of 1.57 inches for July. The total precipitation for the year still stands at 26.28 inches, which is 1.43 inches above normal. No snow fell yesterday, which brings the monthly total to 0.0 inches. The total snowfall since July 1st still stands at 0.0 inches. There were no heating degree days yesterday. This leaves the monthly total at 0. The yearly total since July 1st is 0. There were 14 cooling degree days yesterday. This brings the monthly total to 153. The yearly total since January 1st is 522. The record high for today is 104, which occurred in 1936, and the record low is 52, which occurred in 1945. Sunrise today is at 6:27 a.m. and sunset is at 9:14 p.m. This is NOAA All Hazards Radio KEC 74 in Indianapolis. And now a look at your forecast for Indianapolis and central Indiana. Rest of today. Isolated thunderstorms this morning. Showers. Scattered thunderstorms. Humid with highs in the lower 80s. Light and variable winds, becoming northeast 5 to 10 miles an hour. Chance of rain 80%. For tonight, partly cloudy. Lows in the upper 60s. Northeast winds 5 to 10 miles an hour. Sunday, sunny. Highs in the mid 80s. Northeast winds 5 to 10 miles an hour with gusts up to 20 miles an hour. For Sunday night, clear. Lows in the mid 60s. Northeast winds 5 to 10 miles an hour. Monday, sunny. Highs in the upper 80s. Northeast winds 5 to 10 miles an hour with gusts up to 20 miles an hour. Once again, the forecast for

rest of today. Isolated thunderstorms this morning. Showers. Scattered thunderstorms. Humid with highs in the lower 80s. Light and variable winds, becoming northeast 5 to 10 miles an hour. Chance of rain 80%. Taking a look at the 3 through 7 day forecast for Indianapolis and central Indiana. For Monday night through Tuesday night. Clear. Lows around 70. Highs in the upper 80s. Wednesday. Sunny. A slight chance of showers and thunderstorms late in the afternoon. Hot with highs in the lower 90s. Chance of rain 20%. For Wednesday night. Mostly clear. Lows in the lower 70s. Thursday. Mostly sunny. A slight chance of showers and thunderstorms late in the afternoon. Highs in the upper 80s. Chance of rain 20%. For Thursday night. Mostly clear. Lows around 70. Friday. Mostly sunny with a slight chance of showers and thunderstorms through early afternoon. Then partly cloudy with a chance of showers and thunderstorms late in the afternoon. Highs in the upper 80s. Chance of rain 30%. The 8 to 14 day outlook for Saturday, July 18th through Friday, July 24th, calls for both temperatures and precipitation to be near normal. Normal highs for the period are around 85 degrees, and normal lows are around 65. The normal precipitation total for the 7 days is between 0.95 and 1.00 inches. At 8 a.m., at Indianapolis, it was cloudy. The temperature was 74 degrees, the dew point 70, and the relative humidity 87%. The wind was west at 7 miles an hour. The barometric pressure was 30.00 inches and rising. Around central Indiana, at Muncie, it was partly sunny, with a temperature of 74. It was cloudy, with a temperature of 73 at Anderson, 69 at Zionsville, 74 at Eagle Creek Airpark, and 74 at Shelbyville. Elsewhere across Indiana, at Terre Haute, rain was falling, with a temperature of 72. It was cloudy, with a temperature of 70 at South Bend, 71 at Fort Wayne, 70 at Lafayette, 71 at Bloomington, and 71 at Evansville. Just outside Indiana, rain was falling, with a temperature of 70 at Champaign and 72 at St. Louis. At Chicago, it was partly sunny, with a temperature of 70. It was cloudy, with a temperature of 72 at Dayton, 73 at Cincinnati, and 73 at Louisville. Once again, at Indianapolis, it was 74 degrees with cloudy skies. The Indianapolis climate summary for yesterday, July 10, 2026. Yesterday's high temperature was 87 degrees. The normal high is 85. Yesterday's low temperature was 70 degrees. The normal low is 67. No precipitation fell yesterday, which leaves the monthly total at 0.46 inches. This is 1.11 inches below the normal amount of 1.57 inches for July. The total precipitation for the year still stands at 26.28 inches, which is 1.43 inches above normal. No snow fell yesterday, which brings the monthly total to 0.0 inches. The total snowfall since July 1st still stands at 0.0 inches. There were no heating degree days yesterday. This leaves the monthly total at zero. The yearly total since July 1st is zero. There were 14 cooling degree days yesterday. This brings the monthly total to 153. The yearly total since January 1st is 522. The record high for today is 104, which occurred in 1936, and the record low is 52, which occurred in 1945. Sunrise today is at 6:27 a.m. and sunset is at 9:14 p.m. This is NOAA All Hazards Radio KEC 74 in Indianapolis. And now a look at your forecast for Indianapolis and central Indiana. Rest of today. Isolated thunderstorms this morning. Showers. Scattered thunderstorms. Humid with highs in the lower 80s. Light and variable winds, becoming northeast 5 to 10 miles an hour. Chance of rain 80%. For tonight, partly cloudy. Lows in the upper 60s.
Northeast winds 5 to 10 miles an hour. Sunday, sunny. Highs in the mid-80s. Northeast winds 5 to 10 miles an hour with gusts up to 20 miles an hour. For Sunday night, clear. Lows in the mid-60s. Northeast winds 5 to 10 miles an hour. Monday, sunny. Highs in the upper 80s. Northeast winds 5 to 10 miles an hour with gusts up to 20 miles an hour. Once again, the forecast for rest of today. Isolated thunderstorms this morning. Showers. Scattered thunderstorms. Humid with highs in the lower 80s. Light and variable winds, becoming northeast 5 to 10 miles an hour. Chance of rain 80%. Now here is the hazardous weather outlook for central Indiana. For the period today and tonight. Thunderstorms expected at times. Any storm will be capable of producing heavy downpours and localized flooding. A few storms may be strong to severe this afternoon and evening, mainly across southern Indiana. And now the extended outlook for the period Sunday through Friday. Showers and a few storms possible across south central Indiana Sunday. Additional storms will be possible towards the end of the week. Spotter information statement. Spotter activation is not anticipated. Taking a look at the 3 through 7 day forecast for Indianapolis and central Indiana. For Monday night through Tuesday night. Clear. Lows around 70. Highs in the upper 80s. Wednesday. Sunny. A slight chance of showers and thunderstorms late in the afternoon. Hot with highs in the lower 90s. Chance of rain 20%. For Wednesday night, mostly clear. Lows in the lower 70s. Thursday, mostly sunny. A slight chance of showers and thunderstorms late in the afternoon. Highs in the upper 80s. Chance of rain 20%. For Thursday night, mostly clear. Lows around 70. Friday, mostly sunny with a slight chance of showers and thunderstorms through early afternoon, then partly cloudy with a chance of showers and thunderstorms late in the afternoon. Highs in the upper 80s. Chance of rain 30%. The 8 to 14 day outlook for Saturday, July 18th through Friday, July 24th, calls for both temperatures and precipitation to be near normal. Normal highs for the period are around 85 degrees, and normal lows are around 65. The normal precipitation total for the 7 days is between 0.95 and 1.00 inches. At 8 a.m., at Indianapolis, it was cloudy. The temperature was 74 degrees, the dew point 70, and the relative humidity 87%. The wind was west at 7 miles an hour. The barometric pressure was 30.00 inches and rising. Around central Indiana, at Muncie, it was partly sunny, with a temperature of 74. It was cloudy, with a temperature of 73 at Anderson, 69 at Zionsville, 74 at Eagle Creek Air Park, and 74 at Shelbyville. Elsewhere across Indiana, at Terre Haute, rain was falling, with a temperature of 72. It was cloudy, with a temperature of 70 at South Bend, 71 at Fort Wayne, 70 at Lafayette, 71 at Bloomington, and 71 at Evansville. Just outside Indiana, rain was falling, with a temperature of 70 at Champaign and 72 at St. Louis. At Chicago, it was partly sunny, with a temperature of 70. It was cloudy, with a temperature of 72 at Dayton, 73 at Cincinnati, and 73 at Louisville. Once again, at Indianapolis, it was 74 degrees with cloudy skies. The Indianapolis climate summary for yesterday, July 10, 2026. Yesterday's high temperature was 87 degrees. The normal high is 85. Yesterday's low temperature was 70 degrees. The normal low is 67. No precipitation fell yesterday, which leaves the monthly total at 0.46 inches. This is 1.11 inches below the normal amount of 1.57 inches for July. The total precipitation for the year still stands at 26.28 inches, which is 1.43 inches above normal. No snow fell yesterday, which brings the monthly total to 0.0 inches.
The total snowfall since July 1st still stands at 0.0 inches. There were

heating degree days yesterday. This leaves the monthly total at zero. The yearly total since July 1st is zero. There were 14 cooling degree days yesterday. This brings the monthly total to 153. The yearly total since January 1st is 522. The record high for today is 104, which occurred in 1936, and the record low is 52, which occurred in 1945. Sunrise today is at 6:27 a.m. and sunset is at 9:14 p.m. The current time is 8:53 a.m. Eastern Daylight Time. 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And now a look at your forecast for Indianapolis and central Indiana. Rest of today. Isolated thunderstorms this morning. Showers. Scattered thunderstorms. Humid with highs in the lower 80s. Light and variable winds, becoming northeast 5 to 10 miles an hour. Chance of rain 80%. For tonight, partly cloudy. Lows in the upper 60s. Northeast winds 5 to 10 miles an hour. Sunday, sunny. Highs in the mid-80s. Northeast winds 5 to 10 miles an hour with gusts up to 20 miles an hour. For Sunday night, clear. Lows in the mid-60s. Northeast winds 5 to 10 miles an hour. Monday, sunny. Highs in the upper 80s. Northeast winds 5 to 10 miles an hour with gusts up to 20 miles an hour. Once again, the forecast for rest of today. Isolated thunderstorms this morning. Showers. Scattered thunderstorms. Humid with highs in the lower 80s. Light and variable winds, becoming northeast 5 to 10 miles an hour. Chance of rain 80%. Taking a look at the 3 through 7 day forecast for Indianapolis and central Indiana. For Monday night through Tuesday night, clear. Lows around 70. Highs in the upper 80s. Wednesday, sunny. A slight chance of showers and thunderstorms late in the afternoon. Hot with highs in the lower 90s. Chance of rain 20%. For Wednesday night, mostly clear. Lows in the lower 70s. Thursday, mostly sunny. A slight chance of showers and thunderstorms late in the afternoon. Highs in the upper 80s. Chance of rain 20%. For Thursday night, mostly clear. Lows around 70. Friday, mostly sunny with a slight chance of showers and thunderstorms through early afternoon. Then partly cloudy with a chance of showers and thunderstorms late in the afternoon. Highs in the upper 80s. Chance of rain 30%. The 8 to 14 day outlook for Saturday, July 18th through Friday, July 24th, calls for both temperatures and precipitation to be near normal. Normal highs for the period are around 85 degrees, and normal lows are around 65. The normal precipitation total for the 7 days is between 0.95 and 1.00 inches. At 8 a.m. at Indianapolis, it was cloudy. The temperature was 74 degrees, the dew point 70, and the relative humidity 87%. The wind was west at 7 miles an hour. The barometric pressure was 30.00 inches and rising. Around central Indiana, at Muncie, it was partly sunny, with a temperature of 74. It was cloudy, with a temperature of 73 at Anderson, 69 at Zionsville, 74 at Eagle Creek Airpark, and 74 at Shelbyville. Elsewhere across Indiana, at Terre Haute, rain was falling, with a temperature of 72. It was cloudy, with a temperature of 70 at South Bend, 71 at Fort Wayne, 70 at Lafayette, 71 at Bloomington, and 71 at Evansville. Just outside Indiana, rain was falling, with a temperature of 70 at Champaign and 72 at St. Louis. At Chicago, it was partly sunny, with a temperature of 70. It was cloudy, with a temperature of 72 at Dayton, 73 at Cincinnati, and 73 at Louisville. Once again, at Indianapolis, it was 74 degrees with cloudy skies. The Indianapolis climate summary for yesterday, July 10, 2026. Yesterday's high temperature was 87 degrees. The normal high is 85.

Yesterday's low temperature was 70 degrees. The normal low is 67. No precipitation fell yesterday, which leaves the monthly total at 0.46 inches. This is 1.11 inches below the normal amount of 1.57 inches for July. The total precipitation for the year still stands at 26.28 inches, which is 1.43 inches above normal. No snow fell yesterday, which brings the monthly total to 0.0 inches. The total snowfall since July 1st still stands at 0.0 inches. There were no heating degree days yesterday. This leaves the monthly total at 0. The yearly total since July 1st is 0. There were 14 cooling degree days yesterday. This brings the monthly total to 153. The yearly total since January 1st is 522. The record high for today is 104, which occurred in 1936, and the record low is 52, which occurred in 1945. Sunrise today is at 6:27 a.m. and sunset is at 9:14 p.m. This is NOAA All Hazards Radio KEC 74 in Indianapolis. And now a look at your forecast for Indianapolis and central Indiana. Rest of today. Isolated thunderstorms this morning. Showers. Scattered thunderstorms. Humid with highs in the lower 80s. Light and variable winds, becoming northeast 5 to 10 miles an hour. Chance of rain 80%. For tonight, partly cloudy. Lows in the upper 60s. Northeast winds 5 to 10 miles an hour. Sunday, sunny. Highs in the mid-80s. Northeast winds 5 to 10 miles an hour with gusts up to 20 miles an hour. For Sunday night, clear. Lows in the mid-60s. Northeast winds 5 to 10 miles an hour. Monday, sunny. Highs in the upper 80s. Northeast winds 5 to 10 miles an hour with gusts up to 20 miles an hour. Once again, the forecast for rest of today. Isolated thunderstorms this morning. Showers. Scattered thunderstorms. Humid with highs in the lower 80s. Light and variable winds, becoming northeast 5 to 10 miles an hour. Chance of rain 80%. Taking a look at the 3 through 7 day forecast for Indianapolis and central Indiana. For Monday night through Tuesday night. Clear. Lows around 70. Highs in the upper 80s. Wednesday, sunny. A slight chance of showers and thunderstorms late in the afternoon. Hot with highs in the lower 90s. Chance of rain 20%. For Wednesday night, mostly clear. Lows in the lower 70s. Thursday, mostly sunny. A slight chance of showers and thunderstorms late in the afternoon. Highs in the upper 80s. Chance of rain 20%. For Thursday night, mostly clear. Lows around 70. Friday, mostly sunny with a slight chance of showers and thunderstorms through early afternoon, then partly cloudy with a chance of showers and thunderstorms late in the afternoon. Highs in the upper 80s. Chance of rain 30%. The 8 to 14 day outlook for Saturday, July 18th through Friday, July 24th. Calls for both temperatures and precipitation to be near normal. Normal highs for the period are around 85 degrees, and normal lows are around 65. The normal precipitation total for the 7 days is between 0.95 and 1.00 inches. At 8 a.m., at Indianapolis, it was cloudy. The temperature was 74 degrees, the dew point 70, and the relative humidity 87%. The wind was west at 7 miles an hour. The barometric pressure was 30.00 inches and rising. Around central Indiana, at Muncie, it was partly sunny, with a temperature of 74. It was cloudy, with a temperature of 73 at Anderson, 69 at Zionsville, 74 at Eagle Creek Airpark, and 74 at Shelbyville. Elsewhere across Indiana, at Terre Haute, rain was falling, with a temperature of 72. It was cloudy, with a temperature of 70 at South Bend, 71 at Fort Wayne, 70 at Lafayette, 71 at Bloomington, and 71 at Evansville. Just outside Indiana, rain was falling.

below the normal amount of 1.57 inches for July. The total precipitation for the year still stands at 26.28 inches, which is 1.43 inches above normal. No snow fell yesterday, which brings the monthly total to 0.0 inches. The total snowfall since July 1st still stands at 0.0 inches. There were no heating degree days yesterday. This leaves the monthly total at zero. The yearly total since July 1st is zero. There were 14 cooling degree days yesterday. This brings the monthly total to 153. The yearly total since January 1st is 522. The record high for today is 104, which occurred in 1936, and the record low is 52, which occurred in 1945. Sunrise today is at 6:27 a.m. and sunset is at 9:14 p.m. This is NOAA All Hazards Radio KEC 74 in Indianapolis. And now a look at your forecast for Indianapolis and central Indiana. Rest of today. Isolated thunderstorms this morning. Showers. Scattered thunderstorms. Humid with highs in the lower 80s. Light and variable winds, becoming northeast 5 to 10 miles an hour. Chance of rain 80%. For tonight. Partly cloudy. Lows in the upper 60s. Northeast winds 5 to 10 miles an hour. Sunday. Sunny. Highs in the mid-80s. Northeast winds 5 to 10 miles an hour with gusts up to 20 miles an hour. For Sunday night. Clear. Lows in the mid-60s. Northeast winds 5 to 10 miles an hour. Monday. Sunny. Highs in the upper 80s. Northeast winds 5 to 10 miles an hour with gusts up to 20 miles an hour. Once again, the forecast for rest of today. Isolated thunderstorms this morning. Showers. Scattered thunderstorms. Humid with highs in the lower 80s. Light and variable winds, becoming northeast 5 to 10 miles an hour. Chance of rain 80%. Taking a look at the 3 through 7 day forecast for Indianapolis and central Indiana. For Monday night through Tuesday night. Clear. Lows around 70. Highs in the upper 80s. Wednesday. Sunny. A slight chance of showers and thunderstorms late in the afternoon. Hot with highs in the lower 90s. Chance of rain 20%. For Wednesday night. Mostly clear. Lows in the lower 70s. Thursday. Mostly sunny. A slight chance of showers and thunderstorms late in the afternoon. Highs in the upper 80s. Chance of rain 20%. For Thursday night. Mostly clear. Lows around 70. Friday. Mostly sunny with a slight chance of showers and thunderstorms through early afternoon. Then partly cloudy with a chance of showers and thunderstorms late in the afternoon. Highs in the upper 80s. Chance of rain 30%. The 8 to 14 day outlook for Saturday, July 18th through Friday, July 24th, calls for both temperatures and precipitation to be near normal. Normal highs for the period are around 85 degrees, and normal lows are around 65. The normal precipitation total for the 7 days is between 0.95 and 1.00 inches. At 8 a.m., at Indianapolis, it was cloudy. The temperature was 74 degrees, the dew point 70, and the relative humidity 87%. The wind was west at 7 miles an hour. The barometric pressure was 30.00 inches and rising. Around central Indiana, at Muncie, it was partly sunny, with a temperature of 74. It was cloudy, with a temperature of 73 at Anderson, 69 at Zionsville, 74 at Eagle Creek Air Park, and 74 at Shelbyville. Elsewhere across Indiana, at Terre Haute, rain was falling, with a temperature of 72. It was cloudy, with a temperature of 70 at South Bend, 71 at Fort Wayne, 70 at Lafayette, 71 at Bloomington, and 71 at Evansville. Just outside Indiana, rain was falling, with a temperature of 70 at Champaign and 72 at St. Louis. At Chicago, it was partly sunny, with a temperature of 70. It was cloudy, with a temperature of 72 at Dayton, 73 at Cincinnati, and

73 at Louisville. Once again, at Indianapolis, it was 74 degrees with cloudy skies. The current time is 9:08 a.m. Eastern Daylight Time. Now here is the hazardous weather outlook for central Indiana. For the period today and tonight, thunderstorms expected at times. Any storm will be capable of producing heavy downpours and localized flooding. A few storms may be strong to severe this afternoon and evening, mainly across southern Indiana. And now the extended outlook for the period Sunday through Friday. Showers and a few storms possible across south central Indiana Sunday. Additional storms will be possible towards the end of the week. Spotter information statement. Spotter activation is not anticipated. The Indianapolis climate summary for yesterday, July 10, 2026. Yesterday's high temperature was 87 degrees. The normal high is 85. Yesterday's low temperature was 70 degrees. The normal low is 67. No precipitation fell yesterday, which leaves the monthly total at 0.46 inches. This is 1.11 inches below the normal amount of 1.57 inches for July. The total precipitation for the year still stands at 26.28 inches, which is 1.43 inches above normal. No snow fell yesterday, which brings the monthly total to 0.0 inches. The total snowfall since July 1st still stands at 0.0 inches. There were no heating degree days yesterday. This leaves the monthly total at 0. The yearly total since July 1st is 0. There were 14 cooling degree days yesterday. This brings the monthly total to 153. The yearly total since January 1st is 522. The record high for today is 104, which occurred in 1936, and the record low is 52, which occurred in 1945. Sunrise today is at 6:27 a.m. and sunset is at 9:14 p.m. This is NOAA All Hazards Radio KEC 74 in Indianapolis. And now a look at your forecast for Indianapolis and central Indiana. Rest of today. Isolated thunderstorms this morning. Showers. Scattered thunderstorms. Humid with highs in the lower 80s. Light and variable winds, becoming northeast 5 to 10 miles an hour. Chance of rain 80%. For tonight. Partly cloudy. Lows in the upper 60s. Northeast winds 5 to 10 miles an hour. Sunday. Sunny. Highs in the mid 80s. Northeast winds 5 to 10 miles an hour with gusts up to 20 miles an hour. For Sunday night. Clear. Lows in the mid 60s. Northeast winds 5 to 10 miles an hour. Monday. Sunny. Highs in the upper 80s. Northeast winds 5 to 10 miles an hour with gusts up to 20 miles an hour. Once again, the forecast for rest of today. Isolated thunderstorms this morning. Showers. Scattered thunderstorms. Humid with highs in the lower 80s. Light and variable winds, becoming northeast 5 to 10 miles an hour. Chance of rain 80%. Taking a look at the 3 through 7 day forecast for Indianapolis and central Indiana. For Monday night through Tuesday night, clear. Lows around 70. Highs in the upper 80s. Wednesday, sunny. A slight chance of showers and thunderstorms late in the afternoon. Hot with highs in the lower 90s. Chance of rain 20%. For Wednesday night, mostly clear. Lows in the lower 70s. Thursday, mostly sunny. A slight chance of showers and thunderstorms late in the afternoon. Highs in the upper 80s. Chance of rain 20%. For Thursday night, mostly clear. Lows around 70. Friday, mostly sunny with a slight chance of showers and thunderstorms through early afternoon, then partly cloudy with a chance of showers and thunderstorms late in the afternoon. Highs in the upper 80s. Chance of rain 30%. The 8 to 14 day outlook for Saturday, July 18th through Friday, July 24th, calls for both temperatures and precipitation to be near normal. Normal highs for the period are around 85 degrees, and normal lows are around

65. The normal precipitation total for the 7 days is between 0.95 and 1.00 inches. At 9 a.m. at Indianapolis, it was cloudy. The temperature was 74 degrees, the dew point 70, and the relative humidity 87%. The wind was west at 6 miles an hour. The barometric pressure was 30.00 inches and steady. Around central Indiana and Eagle Creek Airport, rain was falling with a temperature of 73. It was cloudy with a temperature of 75 at Muncie, 70 at Zionsville, and 74 at Shelbyville. Elsewhere across Indiana, at Terre Haute, rain was falling with a temperature of 72. It was partly sunny with a temperature of 72 at South Bend and 71 at Lafayette. It was cloudy, with a temperature of 72 at Fort Wayne, 72 at Bloomington, and 73 at Evansville. Just outside Indiana, at Cincinnati, fog was reported, with a temperature of 73. At Chicago, it was partly sunny, with a temperature of 73. It was cloudy, with a temperature of 74 at Dayton, and 74 at Louisville. At Champaign, rain and fog were reported, with a temperature of 71. At St. Louis, rain and fog were reported, with a temperature of 72. Once again, at Indianapolis, it was 74 degrees with cloudy skies. The Indianapolis climate summary for yesterday, July 10, 2026. Yesterday's high temperature was 87 degrees. The normal high is 85. Yesterday's low temperature was 70 degrees. The normal low is 67. No precipitation fell yesterday, which leaves the monthly total at 0.46 inches. This is 1.11 inches below the normal amount of 1.57 inches for July. The total precipitation for the year still stands at 26.28 inches, which is 1.43 inches above normal. No snow fell yesterday, which brings the monthly total to 0.0 inches. The total snowfall since July 1st still stands at 0.0 inches. There were no heating degree days yesterday. This leaves the monthly total at zero. The yearly total since July 1st is zero. There were 14 cooling degree days yesterday. This brings the monthly total to 153. The yearly total since January 1st is 522. The record high for today is 104, which occurred in 1936, and the record low is 52, which occurred in 1945. Sunrise today is at 6:27 a.m. and sunset is at 9:14 p.m. This is NOAA All Hazards Radio KEC-74 in Indianapolis. And now a look at your forecast for Indianapolis and central Indiana. Rest of today. Isolated thunderstorms this morning. Showers. Scattered thunderstorms. Humid with highs in the lower 80s. Light and variable winds, becoming northeast 5 to 10 miles an hour. Chance of rain 80%. For tonight, partly cloudy. Lows in the upper 60s. Northeast winds 5 to 10 miles an hour. Sunday, sunny. Highs in the mid 80s. Northeast winds 5 to 10 miles an hour with gusts up to 20 miles an hour. For Sunday night, clear. Lows in the mid-60s. Northeast winds 5 to 10 miles an hour. Monday, sunny. Highs in the upper 80s. Northeast winds 5 to 10 miles an hour with gusts up to 20 miles an hour. Once again, the forecast for rest of today. Isolated thunderstorms this morning. Showers. Scattered thunderstorms. Humid with highs in the lower 80s. Light and variable winds, becoming northeast 5 to 10 miles an hour. Chance of rain 80%. Taking a look at the 3 through 7 day forecast for Indianapolis and central Indiana. For Monday night through Tuesday night. Clear. Lows around 70. Highs in the upper 80s. Wednesday, sunny. A slight chance of showers and thunderstorms late in the afternoon. Hot with highs in the lower 90s. Chance of rain 20%. For Wednesday night, mostly clear. Lows in the lower 70s. Thursday, mostly sunny. A slight chance of showers and thunderstorms.

late in the afternoon. Highs in the upper 80s. Chance of rain 20%. For Thursday night, mostly clear. Lows around 70. Friday, mostly sunny with a slight chance of showers and thunderstorms through early afternoon. Then partly cloudy with a chance of showers and thunderstorms late in the afternoon. Highs in the upper 80s. Chance of rain 30%. The 8 to 14 day outlook for Saturday, July 18th through Friday, July 24th, calls for both temperatures and precipitation to be near normal. Normal highs for the period are around 85 degrees, and normal lows are around 65. The normal precipitation total for the 7 days is between 0.95 and 1.00 inches. At 9 a.m., at Indianapolis, it was cloudy. The temperature was 74 degrees, the dew point 70, and the relative humidity 87%. The wind was west at 6 miles an hour. The barometric pressure was 30.00 inches and steady. Around central Indiana, at Eagle Creek Airpark, rain was falling, with a temperature of 73. It was cloudy, with a temperature of 75 at Muncie, 70 at Zionsville, and 74 at Shelbyville. Elsewhere across Indiana, at Terre Haute, rain was falling, with a temperature of 72. It was partly sunny, with a temperature of 72 at South Bend, and 71 at Lafayette. It was cloudy, with a temperature of 72 at Fort Wayne, 72 at Bloomington, and 73 at Evansville. Just outside Indiana, at Cincinnati, fog was reported, with a temperature of 73. At Chicago, it was partly sunny, with a temperature of 73. It was cloudy, with a temperature of 74 at Dayton, and 74 at Louisville. At Champaign, rain and fog were reported, with a temperature of 71. At St. Louis, rain and fog were reported, with a temperature of 72. Once again, at Indianapolis, it was 74 degrees with cloudy skies. The Indianapolis climate summary for yesterday, July 10, 2026. Yesterday's high temperature was 87 degrees. The normal high is 85. Yesterday's low temperature was 70 degrees. The normal low is 67. No precipitation fell yesterday, which leaves the monthly total at 0.46 inches. This is 1.11 inches below the normal amount of 1.57 inches for July. The total precipitation for the year still stands at 26.28 inches, which is 1.43 inches above normal. No snow fell yesterday, which brings the monthly total to 0.0 inches. The total snowfall since July 1st still stands at 0.0 inches. There were no heating degree days yesterday. This leaves the monthly total at zero. The yearly total since July 1st is zero. There were 14 cooling degree days yesterday. This brings the monthly total to 153. The yearly total since January 1st is 522. The record high for today is 104, which occurred in 1936, and the record low is 52, which occurred in 1945. Sunrise today is at 6:27 a.m. and sunset is at 9:14 p.m. This is NOAA All Hazards Radio KEC 74 in Indianapolis. And now a look at your forecast for Indianapolis and central Indiana. Rest of today. Isolated thunderstorms this morning. Showers. Scattered thunderstorms. Humid with highs in the lower 80s. Light and variable winds, becoming northeast 5 to 10 miles an hour. Chance of rain 80%. For tonight, partly cloudy. Lows in the upper 60s. Northeast winds 5 to 10 miles an hour. Sunday, sunny. Highs in the mid 80s. Northeast winds 5 to 10 miles an hour with gusts up to 20 miles an hour. For Sunday night, clear. Lows in the mid 60s. Northeast winds 5 to 10 miles an hour. Monday, sunny. Highs in the upper 80s. Northeast winds 5 to 10 miles an hour with gusts up to 20 miles an hour. Once again, the forecast for rest of today. Isolated thunderstorms this morning. Showers. Scattered thunderstorms. Humid with highs in the lower 80s. Light and variable winds, becoming north.

5 to 10 miles an hour. Chance of rain 80%. The current time is 9:23 a.m. Eastern Daylight Time. Taking a look at the 3 through 7 day forecast for Indianapolis and central Indiana. For Monday night through Tuesday night, clear. Lows around 70. Highs in the upper 80s. Wednesday, sunny. A slight chance of showers and thunderstorms late in the afternoon. Hot with highs in the lower 90s. Chance of rain 20%. For Wednesday night, mostly clear. Lows in the lower 70s. Thursday, mostly sunny. A slight chance of showers and thunderstorms late in the afternoon. Highs in the upper 80s. Chance of rain 20%. For Thursday night, mostly clear. Lows around 70. Friday, mostly sunny with a slight chance of showers and thunderstorms through early afternoon. Then partly cloudy with a chance of showers and thunderstorms late in the afternoon. Highs in the upper 80s. Chance of rain 30%. The 8 to 14 day outlook for Saturday, July 18th through Friday, July 24th, calls for both temperatures and precipitation to be near normal. Normal highs for the period are around 85 degrees, and normal lows are around 65. The normal precipitation total for the 7 days is between 0.95 and 1.00 inches. At 9 a.m. at Indianapolis, it was cloudy. The temperature was 74 degrees, the dew point 70, and the relative humidity 87%. The wind was west at 6 miles an hour. The barometric pressure was 30.00 inches and steady. Around central Indiana and Eagle Creek Airpark, rain was falling with a temperature of 73. It was cloudy with a temperature of 75 at Muncie, 70 at Zionsville, and 74 at Shelbyville. Elsewhere across Indiana, at Terre Haute, rain was falling with a temperature of 72. It was partly sunny, with a temperature of 72 at South Bend and 71 at Lafayette. It was cloudy, with a temperature of 72 at Fort Wayne, 72 at Bloomington, and 73 at Evansville. Just outside Indiana, at Cincinnati, fog was reported, with a temperature of 73. At Chicago, it was partly sunny, with a temperature of 73. It was cloudy, with a temperature of 74 at Dayton and 74 at Louisville. At Champaign, rain and fog were reported, with a temperature of 71. At St. Louis, rain and fog were reported, with a temperature of 72. Once again, at Indianapolis, it was 74 degrees with cloudy skies. The Indianapolis climate summary for yesterday, July 10, 2026. Yesterday's high temperature was 87 degrees. The normal high is 85. Yesterday's low temperature was 70 degrees. The normal low is 67. No precipitation fell yesterday, which leaves the monthly total at 0.46 inches. This is 1.11 inches below the normal amount of 1.57 inches for July. The total precipitation for the year still stands at 26.28 inches, which is 1.43 inches above normal. No snow fell yesterday, which brings the monthly total to 0.0 inches. The total snowfall since July 1st still stands at 0.0 inches. There were no heating degree days yesterday. This leaves the monthly total at 0. The yearly total since July 1st is 0. There were 14 cooling degree days yesterday. This brings the monthly total to 153. The yearly total since January 1st is 522. The record high for today is 104, which occurred in 1936, and the record low is 52, which occurred in 1945. Sunrise today is at 6:27 a.m. and sunset is at 9:14 p.m. This is NOAA All Hazards Radio KEC 74 in Indianapolis. And now a look at your forecast for Indianapolis and central Indiana. Rest of today. Isolated thunderstorms this morning. Showers. Scattered thunderstorms. Humid with highs in the lower 80s. Light and variable winds, becoming northeast 5 to 10 miles an hour. Chance of rain 80%. For tonight, partly cloudy. Lows in the upper 60s. Northeast

5 to 10 miles an hour. Sunday, sunny. Highs in the mid-80s. Northeast winds 5 to 10 miles an hour with gusts up to 20 miles an hour. For Sunday night, clear. Lows in the mid-60s. Northeast winds 5 to 10 miles an hour. Monday, sunny. Highs in the upper 80s. Northeast winds 5 to 10 miles an hour with gusts up to 20 miles an hour. Once again, the forecast for rest of today. Isolated thunderstorms this morning. Showers. Scattered thunderstorms. Humid with highs in the lower 80s. Light and variable winds, becoming northeast 5 to 10 miles an hour. Chance of rain 80%. Now here is the hazardous weather outlook for central Indiana. For the period today and tonight. Thunderstorms expected at times. Any storm will be capable of producing heavy downpours and localized flooding. A few storms may be strong to severe this afternoon and evening, mainly across southern Indiana. And now the extended outlook for the period Sunday through Friday. Showers and a few storms possible across south central Indiana Sunday. Additional storms will be possible towards the end of the week. Spotter information statement, spotter activation is not anticipated. Taking a look at the 3 through 7 day forecast for Indianapolis and central Indiana. For Monday night through Tuesday night, clear. Lows around 70. Highs in the upper 80s. Wednesday, sunny. A slight chance of showers and thunderstorms late in the afternoon. Hot with highs in the lower 90s. Chance of rain 20%. For Wednesday night, mostly clear. Lows in the lower 70s. Thursday, mostly sunny. A slight chance of showers and thunderstorms late in the afternoon. Highs in the upper 80s. Chance of rain 20%. For Thursday night, mostly clear. Lows around 70. Friday, mostly sunny with a slight chance of showers and thunderstorms through early afternoon, then partly cloudy with a chance of showers and thunderstorms late in the afternoon. Highs in the upper 80s. Chance of rain 30%. The 8 to 14 day outlook for Saturday, July 18th through Friday, July 24th, calls for both temperatures and precipitation to be near normal. Normal highs for the period are around 85 degrees, and normal lows are around 65. The normal precipitation total for the 7 days is between 0.95 and 1.00 inches. At 9 a.m. at Indianapolis, it was cloudy. The temperature was 74 degrees, the dew point 70, and the relative humidity 87%. The wind was west at 6 miles an hour. The barometric pressure was 30.00 inches and steady. Around central Indiana and Eagle Creek Airpark, rain was falling with a temperature of 73. It was cloudy with a temperature of 75 at Muncie, 70 at Zionsville, and 74 at Shelbyville. Elsewhere across Indiana, at Terre Haute, rain was falling with a temperature of 72. It was partly sunny with a temperature of 72 at South Bend and 71 at Lafayette. It was cloudy with a temperature of 72 at Fort Wayne, 72 at Bloomington, and 73 at Evansville. Just outside Indiana, at Cincinnati, fog was reported with a temperature of 73. At Chicago, it was partly sunny with a temperature of 73. It was cloudy with a temperature of 74 at Dayton and 74 at Louisville. At Champaign, rain and fog were reported with a temperature of 71. At St. Louis, rain and fog were reported with a temperature of 72. Once again, at Indianapolis, it was 74 degrees with cloudy skies. Here is a statement about flooding. For the following counties in Indiana, Boone, Hendricks, and Montgomery, flood warning in effect until 12:30 p.m. Eastern Daylight Time this afternoon. Flooding caused by excessive rainfall is expected. The areas affected include southwestern Boone County, northwestern Hendricks County, southern Montgomery County. The hazardous conditions are expected until 12:30 p.m. Eastern Daylight Time. The following impacts are expected: flooding of rivers, creeks, streams, and other low-lying and flood-prone locations is in hazardous conditions are expected.

expected until 12:30 p.m. Eastern Daylight Time. The following impacts are expected: flooding of rivers, creeks, streams, and other low-lying and flood-prone locations is imminent or occurring. Additional details: at 9:26 a.m. Eastern Daylight Time, Doppler radar indicated heavy rain due to thunderstorms. Flooding is ongoing or expected to begin shortly in the warned area. Up to 3 inches of rain have fallen. Additional rainfall amounts up to 1 inch are possible in the warned area. Some locations that will experience flooding include Crawfordsville, Ladoga, Jamestown, New Market, Advance, and New Ross. http://www.weather.gov/safety/flood-turnaround. Don't drown when encountering flooded roads. Most of flood deaths occur in vehicles. This is NOAA All Hazards Radio KEC 74 in Indianapolis. And now a look at your forecast for Indianapolis and central Indiana. Rest of today: isolated thunderstorms this morning. Showers. Scattered thunderstorms. Humid with highs in the lower 80s. Light and variable winds, becoming northeast 5 to 10 miles an hour. Chance of rain 80%. For tonight: partly cloudy. Lows in the upper 60s. Northeast winds 5 to 10 miles an hour. Sunday: sunny. Highs in the mid 80s. Northeast winds 5 to 10 miles an hour with gusts up to 20 miles an hour. For Sunday night: clear. Lows in the mid 60s. Northeast winds 5 to 10 miles an hour. Monday: sunny. Highs in the upper 80s. Northeast winds 5 to 10 miles an hour with gusts up to 20 miles an hour. Once again, the forecast for rest of today: isolated thunderstorms this morning. Showers. Scattered thunderstorms. Humid with highs in the lower 80s. Light and variable winds, becoming northeast 5 to 10 miles an hour. Chance of rain 80%. Taking a look at the 3-7 day forecast for Indianapolis and central Indiana. For Monday night through Tuesday night: clear. Lows around 70. Highs in the upper 80s. Wednesday: sunny. A slight chance of showers and thunderstorms late in the afternoon. Hot with highs in the lower 90s. Chance of rain 20%. For Wednesday night: mostly clear. Lows in the lower 70s. Thursday: mostly sunny. A slight chance of showers and thunderstorms late in the afternoon. Highs in the upper 80s. Chance of rain 20%. For Thursday night: mostly clear. Lows around 70. Friday: mostly sunny with a slight chance of showers and thunderstorms through early afternoon, then partly cloudy with a chance of showers and thunderstorms late in the afternoon. Highs in the upper 80s. Chance of rain 30%. The 8 to 14 day outlook for Saturday, July 18th through Friday, July 24th, calls for both temperatures and precipitation to be near normal. Normal highs for the period are around 85 degrees, and normal lows are around 65. The normal precipitation total for the 7 days is between 0.95 and 1.00 inches. At 9 a.m., at Indianapolis, it was cloudy. The temperature was 74 degrees, the dew point 70, and the relative humidity 87%. The wind was west at 6 miles an hour. The barometric pressure was 30.00 inches and steady. Around central Indiana and Eagle Creek Airpark, rain was falling, with a temperature of 73. It was cloudy, with a temperature of 75 at Muncie, 70 at Zionsville, and 74 at Shelbyville. Elsewhere across Indiana, at Terre Haute, rain was falling, with a temperature of 72. It was partly sunny, with a temperature of 72 at South Bend, and 71 at Lafayette. It was cloudy, with a temperature of 72 at Fort Wayne, 72 at Bloomington, and 73 at Evansville. Just outside Indiana, at Cincinnati, fog was reported, with a temperature of 73. At Chicago, it was partly sunny, with a temperature of 73. It was cloudy, with a temperature of 74 at Dayton, and 74 at Louisville. At Champaign, rain and fog.

were reported with a temperature of 71. At St. Louis, rain and fog were reported with a temperature of 72. Once again, at Indianapolis, it was 74 degrees with cloudy skies. The current time is 9:38 a.m. Eastern Daylight Time. Here is a statement about flooding. For the following counties in Indiana, Boone, Hendricks, and Montgomery, flood warning in effect until 12:30 p.m. Eastern Daylight Time this afternoon. Flooding caused by excessive rainfall is expected. The areas affected include southwestern Boone County, northwestern Hendricks County, southern Montgomery County. The hazardous conditions are expected until 12:30 p.m. Eastern Daylight Time. The following impacts are expected: flooding of rivers, creeks, streams, and other low-lying and flood-prone locations is imminent or occurring. Additional details: at 9:26 a.m. Eastern Daylight Time, Doppler radar indicated heavy rain due to thunderstorms. Flooding is ongoing or expected to begin shortly in the warned area. Up to 3 inches of rain have fallen. Additional rainfall amounts up to 1 inch are possible in the warned area. Some locations that will experience flooding include Crawfordsville, Ladoga, Jamestown, New Market, Advance, and New Ross. http://www.weather.gov/safety/flood-turnaround. Don't drown when encountering flooded roads. Most of flood deaths occur in vehicles. This is NOAA All Hazards Radio KEC 74 in Indianapolis. And now a look at your forecast for Indianapolis and central Indiana. Rest of today: isolated thunderstorms this morning. Showers. Scattered thunderstorms. Humid with highs in the lower 80s. Light and variable winds, becoming northeast 5 to 10 miles an hour. Chance of rain 80%. For tonight: partly cloudy. Lows in the upper 60s. Northeast winds 5 to 10 miles an hour. Sunday: sunny. Highs in the mid 80s. Northeast winds 5 to 10 miles an hour with gusts up to 20 miles an hour. For Sunday night: clear. Lows in the mid 60s. Northeast winds 5 to 10 miles an hour. Monday: sunny. Highs in the upper 80s. Northeast winds 5 to 10 miles an hour with gusts up to 20 miles an hour. Once again, the forecast for rest of today: isolated thunderstorms this morning. Showers. Scattered thunderstorms. Humid with highs in the lower 80s. Light and variable winds, becoming northeast 5 to 10 miles an hour. Chance of rain 80%. Taking a look at the 3 through 7 day forecast for Indianapolis and central Indiana. For Monday night through Tuesday night: clear. Lows around 70. Highs in the upper 80s. Wednesday: sunny. A slight chance of showers and thunderstorms late in the afternoon. Hot with highs in the lower 90s. Chance of rain 20%. For Wednesday night: mostly clear. Lows in the lower 70s. Thursday: mostly sunny. A slight chance of showers and thunderstorms late in the afternoon. Highs in the upper 80s. Chance of rain 20%. For Thursday night: mostly clear. Lows around 70. Friday: mostly sunny with a slight chance of showers and thunderstorms through early afternoon, then partly cloudy with a chance of showers and thunderstorms late in the afternoon. Highs in the upper 80s. Chance of rain 30%. The 8 to 14 day outlook for Saturday, July 18th through Friday, July 24th, calls for both temperatures and precipitation to be near normal. Normal highs for the period are around 85 degrees, and normal lows are around 65. The normal precipitation total for the 7 days is between 0.95 and 1.00 inches. At 9 a.m., at Indianapolis, it was cloudy. The temperature was 74 degrees, the dew point 70, and the relative humidity 87%. The wind was west at 6 miles an hour. The barometric pressure was 30.00 inches and steady. Around central Indiana and Eagle Creek Airpark, rain was falling, with a temperature of 73.
It was cloudy, with a temperature of 75 at Muncie, 70 at Zionsville, and 74 at Shelbyville. Elsewhere across Indiana, at Terre Haute, rain was falling, with a temperature of 72. It was partly sunny, with a temperature of 72 at South Bend, and 71 at Lafayette. It was cloudy, with a temperature of 72 at Fort Wayne, 72 at Bloomington, and 73 at Evansville. Just outside Indiana, at Cincinnati, fog was reported, with a temperature of 73. At Chicago, it was partly sunny, with a temperature of 73. It was cloudy, with a temperature of 74 at Dayton, and 74 at Louisville. At Champaign, rain and fog were reported, with a temperature of 71. At St. Louis, rain and fog were reported, with a temperature of 72. Once again, at Indianapolis, it was 74 degrees with cloudy skies. Here is a statement about flooding. For the following counties, in Indiana, Boone, Hendricks, and Montgomery. Flood warning in effect until 12:30 p.m. Eastern Daylight Time this afternoon. Flooding caused by excessive rainfall is expected. The areas affected include southwestern Boone County, northwestern Hendricks County, southern Montgomery County. The hazardous conditions are expected until 12:30 p.m. Eastern Daylight Time. The following impacts are expected: flooding of rivers, creeks, streams, and other low-lying and flood-prone locations is imminent or occurring. Additional details: at 9:26 a.m. Eastern Daylight Time, Doppler radar indicated heavy rain due to thunderstorms. Flooding is ongoing or expected to begin shortly in the warned area. Up to 3 inches of rain have fallen. Additional rainfall amounts up to 1 inch are possible in the warned area. Some locations that will experience flooding include Crawfordsville, Ladoga, Jamestown, New Market, Advance, and New Ross. http://www.weather.gov/safety/flood-turnaround. Don't drown when encountering flooded roads. Most of flood deaths occur in vehicles. This is NOAA All Hazards Radio KEC 74 in Indianapolis. And now a look at your forecast for Indianapolis and central Indiana. Rest of today. Isolated thunderstorms this morning. Showers. Scattered thunderstorms. Humid with highs in the lower 80s. Light and variable winds, becoming northeast 5 to 10 miles an hour. Chance of rain 80%. For tonight, partly cloudy. Lows in the upper 60s. Northeast winds 5 to 10 miles an hour. Sunday, sunny. Highs in the mid 80s. Northeast winds 5 to 10 miles an hour with gusts up to 20 miles an hour. For Sunday night, clear. Lows in the mid-60s. Northeast winds 5 to 10 miles an hour. Monday, sunny. Highs in the upper 80s. Northeast winds 5 to 10 miles an hour with gusts up to 20 miles an hour. Once again, the forecast for rest of today. Isolated thunderstorms this morning. Showers. Scattered thunderstorms. Humid with highs in the lower 80s. Light and variable winds, becoming northeast 5 to 10 miles an hour. Chance of rain 80%. Taking a look at the 3 through 7 day forecast for Indianapolis and central Indiana. For Monday night through Tuesday night. Clear. Lows around 70. Highs in the upper 80s. Wednesday. Sunny. A slight chance of showers and thunderstorms late in the afternoon. Hot with highs in the lower 90s. Chance of rain 20%. For Wednesday night. Mostly clear. Lows in the lower 70s. Thursday. Mostly sunny. A slight chance of showers and thunderstorms late in the afternoon. Highs in the upper 80s. Chance of rain 20%. For Thursday night. Mostly clear. Lows around 70. Friday. Mostly sunny with a slight chance of showers and thunderstorms through early afternoon, then partly cloudy with a chance of showers and thunderstorms late in the afternoon. Highs in the upper 80s. Chance of rain 30%. The 8 to 14 day outlook for Saturday, July 18th through Friday, July 24th.
calls for both temperatures and precipitation to be near normal. Normal highs for the period are around 85 degrees, and normal lows are around 65. The normal precipitation total for the 7 days is between 0.95 and 1.00 inches. Now here is the hazardous weather outlook for central Indiana. For the period today and tonight, thunderstorms expected at times. Any storm will be capable of producing heavy downpours and localized flooding. A few storms may be strong to severe this afternoon and evening, mainly across southern Indiana. And now the extended outlook for the period Sunday through Friday. Showers and a few storms possible across south central Indiana Sunday. Additional storms will be possible towards the end of the week. Spotter information statement. Spotter activation is not anticipated. At 9 a.m. at Indianapolis, it was cloudy. The temperature was 74 degrees, the dew point 70, and the relative humidity 87%. The wind was west at 6 miles an hour. The barometric pressure was 30.00 inches and steady. Around central Indiana and Eagle Creek Airport, rain was falling with a temperature of 73. It was cloudy with a temperature of 75 at Muncie, 70 at Zionsville, and 74 at Shelbyville. Elsewhere across Indiana, at Terre Haute, rain was falling with a temperature of 72. It was partly sunny, with a temperature of 72 at South Bend and 71 at Lafayette. It was cloudy, with a temperature of 72 at Fort Wayne, 72 at Bloomington, and 73 at Evansville. Just outside Indiana, at Cincinnati, fog was reported, with a temperature of 73. At Chicago, it was partly sunny, with a temperature of 73. It was cloudy, with a temperature of 74 at Dayton and 74 at Louisville. At Champaign, rain and fog were reported, with a temperature of 71. At St. Louis, rain and fog were reported, with a temperature of 72. Once again, at Indianapolis, it was 74 degrees with cloudy skies. Here is a statement about flooding. For the following counties, in Indiana, Boone, Hendricks, and Montgomery, flood warning in effect until 12:30 p.m. Eastern Daylight Time this afternoon. Flooding caused by excessive rainfall is expected. The areas affected include southwestern Boone County, northwestern Hendricks County, southern Montgomery County. The hazardous conditions are expected until 12:30 p.m. Eastern Daylight Time. The following impacts are expected: flooding of rivers, creeks, streams, and other low-lying and flood-prone locations is imminent or occurring. Additional details. At 9:26 a.m. Eastern Daylight Time, Doppler radar indicated heavy rain due to thunderstorms. Flooding is ongoing or expected to begin shortly in the warned area. Up to 3 inches of rain have fallen. Additional rainfall amounts up to 1 inch are possible in the warned area. Some locations that will experience flooding include Crawfordsville, Ludoga, Jamestown, New Market, Advance, and New Ross. http://www.weather.gov/safety/flood-turnaround. Don't drown when encountering flooded roads. Most of flood deaths occur in vehicles. This is NOAA All Hazards Radio KEC-74 in Indianapolis. And now a look at your forecast for Indianapolis and central Indiana. Rest of today. Isolated thunderstorms this morning. Showers. Scattered thunderstorms. Humid with highs in the lower 80s. Light and variable winds, becoming northeast 5 to 10 miles an hour. Chance of rain 80%. For tonight, partly cloudy. Lows in the upper 60s. Northeast winds 5 to 10 miles an hour. Sunday, sunny. Highs in the mid 80s. Northeast winds 5 to 10 miles an hour with gusts up to 20 miles an hour. For Sunday night, clear. Lows in the mid-60s. Northeast winds 5 to 10 miles an hour. Monday, sunny. Highs in the upper 80s. Northeast winds 5 to 10 miles an hour with gusts up to 20 miles an hour. Once again, the forecast for rest of today. Isolated thunderstorms this morning. Showers. Scattered thunderstorms. Humid with highs in the lower 80s.
light and variable winds, becoming northeast 5 to 10 miles an hour. Chance of rain 80%. The current time is 9:53 a.m. Eastern Daylight Time. Taking a look at the 3-7 day forecast for Indianapolis and central Indiana. For Monday night through Tuesday night, clear. Lows around 70. Highs in the upper 80s. Wednesday, sunny. A slight chance of showers and thunderstorms late in the afternoon. Hot with highs in the lower 90s. Chance of rain 20%. For Wednesday night, mostly clear. Lows in the lower 70s. Thursday, mostly sunny. A slight chance of showers and thunderstorms late in the afternoon. Highs in the upper 80s. Chance of rain 20%. For Thursday night, mostly clear. Lows around 70. Friday, mostly sunny with a slight chance of showers and thunderstorms through early afternoon, then partly cloudy with a chance of showers and thunderstorms late in the afternoon. Highs in the upper 80s. Chance of rain 30%. The 8 to 14 day outlook for Saturday, July 18th through Friday, July 24th, calls for both temperatures and precipitation to be near normal. Normal highs for the period are around 85 degrees, and normal lows are around 65. The normal precipitation total for the 7 days is between 0.95 and 1.00 inches. At 9 a.m., at Indianapolis, it was cloudy. The temperature was 74 degrees, the dew point 70, and the relative humidity 87%. The wind was west at 6 miles an hour. The barometric pressure was 30.00 inches and steady. Around central Indiana and Eagle Creek Airport, rain was falling with a temperature of 73. It was cloudy with a temperature of 75 at Muncie, 70 at Zionsville, and 74 at Shelbyville. Elsewhere across Indiana, at Terre Haute, rain was falling with a temperature of 72. It was partly sunny with a temperature of 72 at South Bend and 71 at Lafayette. It was cloudy with a temperature of 72 at Fort Wayne, 72 at Bloomington, and 73 at Evansville. Just outside Indiana, at Cincinnati, fog was reported with a temperature of 73. At Chicago, it was partly sunny, with a temperature of 73. It was cloudy, with a temperature of 74 at Dayton, and 74 at Louisville. At Champaign, rain and fog were reported, with a temperature of 71. At St. Louis, rain and fog were reported, with a temperature of 72. Once again, at Indianapolis, it was 74 degrees with cloudy skies. Here is a statement about flooding. For the following counties, in Indiana, Boone, Hendricks, and Montgomery. Flood warning in effect until 12:30 p.m. Eastern Daylight Time this afternoon. Flooding caused by excessive rainfall is expected. The areas affected include southwestern Boone County, northwestern Hendricks County, southern Montgomery County. The hazardous conditions are expected until 12:30 p.m. Eastern Daylight Time. The following impacts are expected: flooding of rivers, creeks, streams, and other low-lying and flood-prone locations is imminent or occurring. Additional details: at 9:26 a.m. Eastern Daylight Time, Doppler radar indicated heavy rain due to thunderstorms. Flooding is ongoing or expected to begin shortly in the warned area. Up to 3 inches of rain have fallen. Additional rainfall amounts up to 1 inch are possible in the warned area. Some locations that will experience flooding include Crawfordsville, Ladoga, Jamestown, New Market, Advance, and New Ross. http://www.weather.gov/safety/flood-turnaround. Don't drown when encountering flooded roads. Most of flood deaths occur in vehicles. This is NOAA All Hazards Radio KEC-74 in Indianapolis. And now a look at your forecast for Indianapolis and central Indiana. Rest of today. Isolated thunderstorms this morning. Showers. Scattered thunderstorms. Humid with highs in the lower 80s. Light and variable winds, becoming northeast 5 to 10 miles an hour. Chance of rain 80%. For tonight, partly cloudy. Lows in the upper 60s.
Northeast winds 5 to 10 miles an hour.

Sunday. Sunny. Highs in the mid-80s. Northeast winds 5 to 10 miles an hour with gusts up to 20 miles an hour. For Sunday night. Clear. Lows in the mid-60s. Northeast winds 5 to 10 miles an hour. Monday. Sunny. Highs in the upper 80s. Northeast winds 5 to 10 miles an hour with gusts up to 20 miles an hour. Once again, the forecast for rest of today. Isolated thunderstorms this morning. Showers. Scattered thunderstorms. Humid with highs in the lower 80s. Light and variable winds becoming northeast 5 to 10 miles an hour. Chance of rain 80%. Taking a look at the 3 through 7 day forecast for Indianapolis and central Indiana. For Monday night through Tuesday night. Clear. Lows around 70. Highs in the upper 80s. Wednesday. Sunny. A slight chance of showers and thunderstorms late in the afternoon. Hot with highs in the lower 90s. Chance of rain 20%. For Wednesday night. Mostly clear. Lows in the lower 70s. Thursday. Mostly sunny. A slight chance of showers and thunderstorms late in the afternoon. Highs in the upper 80s. Chance of rain 20%. For Thursday night. Mostly clear. Lows around 70. Friday. Mostly sunny with a slight chance of showers and thunderstorms through early afternoon. Then partly cloudy with a chance of showers and thunderstorms late in the afternoon. Highs in the upper 80s. Chance of rain 30%. The 8 to 14 day outlook for Saturday, July 18th through Friday, July 24th, calls for both temperatures and precipitation to be near normal. Normal highs for the period are around 85 degrees, and normal lows are around 65. The normal precipitation total for the 7 days is between 0.95 and 1.00 inches. At 9 a.m., at Indianapolis, it was cloudy. The temperature was 74 degrees, the dew point 70, and the relative humidity 87%. The wind was west at 6 miles an hour. The barometric pressure was 30.00 inches and steady. Around central Indiana and Eagle Creek Airpark, rain was falling, with a temperature of 73. It was cloudy, with a temperature of 75 at Muncie, 70 at Zionsville, and 74 at Shelbyville. Elsewhere across Indiana, at Terre Haute, rain was falling, with a temperature of 72. It was partly sunny, with a temperature of 72 at South Bend, and 71 at Lafayette. It was cloudy, with a temperature of 72 at Fort Wayne, 72 at Bloomington, and 73 at Evansville. Just outside Indiana, at Cincinnati, fog was reported, with a temperature of 73. At Chicago, it was partly sunny, with a temperature of 73. It was cloudy, with a temperature of 74 at Dayton, and 74 at Louisville. At Champaign, rain and fog were reported, with a temperature of 71. At St. Louis, rain and fog were reported, with a temperature of 72. Once again, at Indianapolis, it was 74 degrees with cloudy skies. Here is a statement about flooding. For the following counties, in Indiana, Boone, Hendricks, and Montgomery. Flood warning in effect until 12:30 p.m. Eastern Daylight Time this afternoon. Flooding caused by excessive rainfall is expected. The areas affected include southwestern Boone County, northwestern Hendricks County, southern Montgomery County. The hazardous conditions are expected until 12:30 p.m. Eastern Daylight Time. The following impacts are expected: flooding of rivers, creeks, streams, and other low-lying and flood-prone locations is imminent or occurring. Additional details: at 9:26 a.m. Eastern Daylight Time, Doppler radar indicated heavy rain due to thunderstorms. Flooding is ongoing or expected to begin shortly in the warned area. Up to 3 inches of rain have fallen. Additional rainfall amounts up to 1 inch are possible in the warned area. Some locations that will experience flooding include Crawfordsville, Ludoga, Jamestown, New Market, Advance, and New Ross. http://www.weather.gov/safety/flood turnaround. Don't drown when encountering flooded roads.

an hour. Monday, sunny. Highs in the upper 80s. Northeast winds 5 to 10 miles an hour with gusts up to 20 miles an hour. Once again, the forecast for rest of today. Isolated thunderstorms this morning. Showers. Scattered thunderstorms. Humid with highs in the lower 80s. Light and variable winds, becoming northeast 5 to 10 miles an hour. Chance of rain 80%. Taking a look at the 3 through 7 day forecast for Indianapolis and central Indiana. For Monday night through Tuesday night. Clear. Lows around 70. Highs in the upper 80s. Wednesday. Sunny. A slight chance of showers and thunderstorms late in the afternoon. Hot with highs in the lower 90s. Chance of rain 20%. For Wednesday night. Mostly clear. Lows in the lower 70s. Thursday. Mostly sunny. A slight chance of showers and thunderstorms late in the afternoon. Highs in the upper 80s. Chance of rain 20%. For Thursday night. Mostly clear. Lows around 70. Friday. Mostly sunny with a slight chance of showers and thunderstorms through early afternoon. Then partly cloudy with a chance of showers and thunderstorms late in the afternoon. Highs in the upper 80s. Chance of rain 30%. The 8 to 14 day outlook for Saturday, July 18th through Friday, July 24th, calls for both temperatures and precipitation to be near normal. Normal highs for the period are around 85 degrees, and normal lows are around 65. The normal precipitation total for the 7 days is between 0.95 and 1.00 inches. At 9 a.m. at Indianapolis, it was cloudy. The temperature was 74 degrees, the dew point 70, and the relative humidity 87%. The wind was west at 6 miles an hour. The barometric pressure was 30.00 inches and steady. Around central Indiana and Eagle Creek Airpark, rain was falling with a temperature of 73. It was cloudy, with a temperature of 75 at Muncie, 70 at Zionsville, and 74 at Shelbyville. Elsewhere across Indiana, at Terre Haute, rain was falling, with a temperature of 72. It was partly sunny, with a temperature of 72 at South Bend, and 71 at Lafayette. It was cloudy, with a temperature of 72 at Fort Wayne, 72 at Bloomington, and 73 at Evansville. Just outside Indiana, at Cincinnati, fog was reported, with a temperature of 73. At Chicago, it was partly sunny, with a temperature of 73. It was cloudy, with a temperature of 74 at Dayton, and 74 at Louisville. At Champaign, rain and fog were reported, with a temperature of 71. At St. Louis, rain and fog were reported, with a temperature of 72. Once again, at Indianapolis, it was 74 degrees with cloudy skies. Here is a statement about flooding. For the following counties, in Indiana, Boone, Hendricks, and Montgomery. Flood warning in effect until 12:30 p.m. Eastern Daylight Time this afternoon. Flooding caused by excessive rainfall is expected. The areas affected include southwestern Boone County, northwestern Hendricks County, southern Montgomery County. The hazardous conditions are expected until 12:30 p.m. Eastern Daylight Time. The following impacts are expected: flooding of rivers, creeks, streams, and other low-lying and flood-prone locations is imminent or occurring. Additional details: at 9:26 a.m. Eastern Daylight Time, Doppler radar indicated heavy rain due to thunderstorms. Flooding is ongoing or expected to begin shortly in the warned area. Up to 3 inches of rain have fallen. Additional rainfall amounts up to 1 inch are possible in the warned area. Some locations that will experience flooding include Crawfordsville, Ludoga, Jamestown, New Market, Advance, and New Ross. http://www.weather.gov/safety/flood-turnaround. Don't drown when encountering flooded roads. Most of flood deaths occur in vehicles. The current time is 10:08 a.m. Eastern Daylight Time. Now here is the hazardous weather outlook for central Indiana. For the period today and tonight. Thunderstorms expected at times.

any storm will be capable of producing heavy downpours and localized flooding. A few storms may be strong to severe this afternoon and evening, mainly across southern Indiana. And now the extended outlook for the period Sunday through Friday. Showers and a few storms possible across south central Indiana Sunday. Additional storms will be possible towards the end of the week. Spotter information statement. Spotter activation is not anticipated. This is NOAA All Hazards Radio KEC 74 in Indianapolis. And now a look at your forecast for Indianapolis and central Indiana. Rest of today. Isolated thunderstorms this morning. Showers. Scattered thunderstorms. Humid with highs in the lower 80s. Light and variable winds, becoming northeast 5 to 10 miles an hour. Chance of rain 80%. For tonight, partly cloudy. Lows in the upper 60s. Northeast winds 5 to 10 miles an hour. Sunday, sunny. Highs in the mid 80s. Northeast winds 5 to 10 miles an hour with gusts up to 20 miles an hour. For Sunday night, clear. Lows in the mid-60s. Northeast winds 5 to 10 miles an hour. Monday. Sunny. Highs in the upper 80s. Northeast winds 5 to 10 miles an hour with gusts up to 20 miles an hour. Once again, the forecast for rest of today. Isolated thunderstorms this morning. Showers. Scattered thunderstorms. Humid with highs in the lower 80s. Light and variable winds, becoming northeast 5 to 10 miles an hour. Chance of rain 80%. Taking a look at the 3 through 7 day forecast for Indianapolis and central Indiana. For Monday night through Tuesday night, clear. Lows around 70. Highs in the upper 80s. Wednesday, sunny. A slight chance of showers and thunderstorms late in the afternoon. Hot with highs in the lower 90s. Chance of rain 20%. For Wednesday night, mostly clear. Lows in the lower 70s. Thursday, mostly sunny. A slight chance of showers and thunderstorms late in the afternoon. Highs in the upper 80s. Chance of rain 20%. For Thursday night, mostly clear. Lows around 70. Friday, mostly sunny with a slight chance of showers and thunderstorms through early afternoon, then partly cloudy with a chance of showers and thunderstorms late in the afternoon. Highs in the upper 80s. Chance of rain 30%. The 8 to 14 day outlook for Saturday, July 18th through Friday, July 24th, calls for both temperatures and precipitation to be near normal. Normal highs for the period are around 85 degrees, and normal lows are around 65. The normal precipitation total for the 7 days is between 0.95 and 1.00 inches. At 10 a.m., at Indianapolis, light rain and fog were reported. The temperature was 72 degrees, the dew point 70, and the relative humidity 93%. The wind was variable at 3 miles an hour. The barometric pressure was 30.03 inches and rising. Around central Indiana, at Shelbyville, a thunderstorm was reported, with a temperature of 73. At Zionsville, rain was falling, with a temperature of 71. At Muncie, it was cloudy, with a temperature of 78. At Eagle Creek Airport, rain and fog were reported, with a temperature of 71. Elsewhere across Indiana, at Lafayette, rain was falling, with a temperature of 71. At Bloomington, it was partly sunny, with a temperature of 74. It was cloudy, with a temperature of 73 at South Bend, 74 at Fort Wayne, and 74 at Evansville. Just outside Indiana, at Champaign, rain was falling, with a temperature of 70. At Cincinnati, fog was reported, with a temperature of 75. At Chicago, it was partly sunny, with a temperature of 76. It was cloudy, with a temperature of 73 at Dayton, 74 at St. Louis, and 77 at Louisville. Once again, at Indianapolis, it was 72 degrees with light rain and fog. Flood advisory in effect until 2:15 p.m. Eastern Daylight Time this afternoon. Flooding caused by excessive rainfall is expected. The
Areas affected include southeastern Boone County, southern Hamilton County, Hancock County, northeastern Hendricks County, southern Madison County, Marion County, west central Henry County. The hazardous conditions are expected until 2:15 p.m. Eastern Daylight Time. The following impacts are expected: minor flooding in low-lying and poor drainage areas. Additional details: at 10:11 a.m. Eastern Daylight Time, Doppler radar indicated heavy rain due to thunderstorms. Overflowing poor drainage areas have already caused minor flooding in the advisory area. Between 1 and 2 inches of rain have fallen. Some locations that will experience flooding include Indianapolis, Carmel, Fishers, Lawrence, Greenfield, Zionsville, Speedway, Cumberland, McCordsville, Pendleton, Fordville, Ingalls, Meridian Hills, Warren Park, Claremont, Rocky Ripple, Markleville, Wilkinson, Williams Creek, and Windale. http://www.weather.gov/safety/flood turnaround. Don't drown when encountering flooded roads. Most of flood deaths occur in vehicles. Here is a statement about flooding. For the following counties in Indiana, Boone, Hendricks, and Montgomery, flood warning in effect until 12:30 p.m. Eastern Daylight Time this afternoon. Flooding caused by excessive rainfall is expected. The areas affected include southwestern Boone County, northwestern Hendricks County, southern Montgomery County. The hazardous conditions are expected until 12:30 p.m. Eastern Daylight Time. The following impacts are expected: flooding of rivers, creeks, streams, and other low-lying and flood-prone locations is imminent or occurring. Additional details: at 9:26 a.m. Eastern Daylight Time, Doppler radar indicated heavy rain due to thunderstorms. Flooding is ongoing or expected to begin shortly in the warned area. Up to 3 inches of rain have fallen. Additional rainfall amounts up to 1 inch are possible in the warned area. Some locations that will experience flooding include Crawfordsville, Ladoga, Jamestown, New Market, Advance, and New Ross. http://www.weather.gov/safety/flood turnaround. Don't drown when encountering flooded roads. Most of flood deaths occur in vehicles. This is NOAA All Hazards Radio KEC-74 in Indianapolis. And now a look at your forecast for Indianapolis and central Indiana. Rest of today: showers and scattered thunderstorms through early afternoon, then scattered showers and thunderstorms late this afternoon. Some thunderstorms may produce heavy rainfall through early afternoon. Highs in the lower 80s. North winds around 5 miles an hour, becoming northeast late this afternoon. Chance of rain near 100%. For tonight: partly cloudy. Lows in the upper 60s. Northeast winds 5 to 10 miles an hour. Sunday: sunny. Highs in the mid-80s. Northeast winds 5 to 10 miles an hour with gusts up to 20 miles an hour. For Sunday night: clear. Lows in the mid-60s. Northeast winds 5 to 10 miles an hour. Monday: sunny. Highs in the upper 80s. Northeast winds 5 to 10 miles an hour with gusts up to 20 miles an hour. Once again, the forecast for rest of today: showers and scattered thunderstorms through early afternoon, then scattered showers and thunderstorms late this afternoon. Some thunderstorms may produce heavy rainfall through early afternoon. Highs in the lower 80s. North winds around 5 miles an hour, becoming northeast late this afternoon. Chance of rain near 100%. Taking a look at the 3-7 day forecast for Indianapolis and central Indiana. For Monday night through Tuesday night: clear. Lows around 70. Highs in the upper 80s. Wednesday: sunny. A slight chance of showers and thunderstorms late in the afternoon. Hot with highs in the lower 90s. Chance of rain 20%. For Wednesday night: mostly clear. Lows in the lower 70s. Thursday: mostly sunny. A slight chance of showers and thunderstorms late in the afternoon. Highs in the upper 80s. Chance of rain 20%. For Thursday night: mostly clear.

around 70. Friday, mostly sunny with a slight chance of showers and thunderstorms through early afternoon, then partly cloudy with a chance of showers and thunderstorms late in the afternoon. Highs in the upper 80s. Chance of rain 30%. The 8 to 14 day outlook for Saturday, July 18th through Friday, July 24th, calls for both temperatures and precipitation to be near normal. Normal highs for the period are around 85 degrees, and normal lows are around 65. The normal precipitation total for the 7 days is between 0.95 and 1.00 inches. At 10 a.m., at Indianapolis, light rain and fog were reported. The temperature was 72 degrees, the dew point 70, and the relative humidity 93%. The wind was variable at 3 miles an hour. The barometric pressure was 30.03 inches and rising. Around central Indiana, at Shelbyville, a thunderstorm was reported, with a temperature of 73. At Zionsville, rain was falling, with a temperature of 71. At Muncie, it was cloudy, with a temperature of 78. At Eagle Creek Airport, rain and fog were reported, with a temperature of 71. Elsewhere across Indiana, at Lafayette, rain was falling, with a temperature of 71. At Bloomington, it was partly sunny, with a temperature of 74. It was cloudy, with a temperature of 73 at South Bend, 74 at Fort Wayne, and 74 at Evansville. Just outside Indiana, at Champaign, rain was falling, with a temperature of 70. At Cincinnati, fog was reported, with a temperature of 75. At Chicago, it was partly sunny, with a temperature of 76. It was cloudy, with a temperature of 73 at Dayton, 74 at St. Louis, and 77 at Louisville. Once again, at Indianapolis, it was 72 degrees with light rain and fog. Flood advisory in effect until 2:15 p.m. Eastern Daylight Time this afternoon. Flooding caused by excessive rainfall is expected. The areas affected include southeastern Boone County, southern Hamilton County, Hancock County, northeastern Hendricks County, southern Madison County, Marion County, west central Henry County. The hazardous conditions are expected until 2:15 p.m. Eastern Daylight Time. The following impacts are expected: minor flooding in low-lying and poor drainage areas. Additional details. At 10:11 a.m. Eastern Daylight Time, Doppler radar indicated heavy rain due to thunderstorms. Overflowing poor drainage areas have already caused minor flooding in the advisory area. Between 1 and 2 inches of rain have fallen. Some locations that will experience flooding include Indianapolis, Carmel, Fishers, Lawrence, Greenfield, Zionsville, Speedway, Cumberland, McCordsville, Pendleton, Fordville, Ingalls, Meridian Hills, Warren Park, Claremont, Rocky Ripple, Markleville, Wilkinson, Williams Creek, and Windale. http://www.weather.gov/safety/flood turnaround. Don't drown when encountering flooded roads. Most of flood deaths occur in vehicles. Here is a statement about flooding. For the following counties in Indiana, Boone, Hendricks, and Montgomery, flood warning in effect until 12:30 p.m. Eastern Daylight Time this afternoon. Flooding caused by excessive rainfall is expected. The areas affected include southwestern Boone County, northwestern Hendricks County, southern Montgomery County. The hazardous conditions are expected until 12:30 p.m. Eastern Daylight Time. The following impacts are expected: flooding of rivers, creeks, streams, and other low-lying and flood-prone locations is imminent or occurring. Additional details. At 9:26 a.m. Eastern Daylight Time, Doppler radar indicated heavy rain due to thunderstorms. Flooding is ongoing or expected to begin shortly in the warned area. Up to 3 inches of rain have fallen. Additional rainfall amounts up to 1 inch are possible in the warned area. Some locations that will experience flooding include Crawfordsville, Ladoga, Jamestown, New Market, Advance, and New Ross. http://www.weather.gov/safety/flood turnaround. Don't drown when encountering flooded roads. Most of flood deaths occur in vehicles. The current time is 10:23 a.m. Eastern Daylight Time. This is NOAA All Hazards.

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And now a look at your forecast for Indianapolis and central Indiana. Rest of today. Showers and scattered thunderstorms through early afternoon, then scattered showers and thunderstorms late this afternoon. Some thunderstorms may produce heavy rainfall through early afternoon. Highs in the lower 80s. North winds around 5 miles an hour, becoming northeast late this afternoon. Chance of rain near 100%. For tonight, partly cloudy. Lows in the upper 60s. Northeast winds 5 to 10 miles an hour. Sunday, sunny. Highs in the mid 80s. Northeast winds 5 to 10 miles an hour with gusts up to 20 miles an hour. For Sunday night, clear. Lows in the mid-60s. Northeast winds 5 to 10 miles an hour. Monday, sunny. Highs in the upper 80s. Northeast winds 5 to 10 miles an hour with gusts up to 20 miles an hour. Once again, the forecast for rest of today. Showers and scattered thunderstorms through early afternoon, then scattered showers and thunderstorms late this afternoon. Some thunderstorms may produce heavy rainfall through early afternoon. Highs in the lower 80s. North winds around 5 miles an hour, becoming northeast late this afternoon. Chance of rain near 100%. Taking a look at the 3 through 7 day forecast for Indianapolis and central Indiana. For Monday night through Tuesday night, clear. Lows around 70. Highs in the upper 80s. Wednesday, sunny. A slight chance of showers and thunderstorms late in the afternoon. Hot with highs in the lower 90s. Chance of rain 20%. For Wednesday night, mostly clear. Lows in the lower 70s. Thursday, mostly sunny. A slight chance of showers and thunderstorms late in the afternoon. Highs in the upper 80s. Chance of rain 20%. For Thursday night, mostly clear. Lows around 70. Friday, mostly sunny with a slight chance of showers and thunderstorms through early afternoon, then partly cloudy with a chance of showers and thunderstorms late in the afternoon. Highs in the upper 80s. Chance of rain 30%. The 8 to 14 day outlook for Saturday, July 18th through Friday, July 24th, calls for both temperatures and precipitation to be near normal. Normal highs for the period are around 85 degrees, and normal lows are around 65. The normal precipitation total for the 7 days is between 0.95 and 1.00 inches. At 10 a.m., at Indianapolis, light rain and fog were reported. The temperature was 72 degrees, the dew point 70, and the relative humidity 93%. The wind was variable at 3 miles an hour. The barometric pressure was 30.03 inches and rising. Around central Indiana, at Shelbyville, a thunderstorm was reported with a temperature of 73. At Zionsville, rain was falling with a temperature of 71. At Muncie, it was cloudy with a temperature of 78. At Eagle Creek Airpark, rain and fog were reported with a temperature of 71. Elsewhere across Indiana, at Lafayette, rain was falling with a temperature of 71. At Bloomington, it was partly sunny with a temperature of 74. It was cloudy with a temperature of 73 at South Bend, 74 at Fort Wayne, and 74 at Evansville. Just outside Indiana, at Champaign, rain was falling with a temperature of 70. At Cincinnati, fog was reported with a temperature of 75. At Chicago, it was partly sunny, with a temperature of 76. It was cloudy, with a temperature of 73 at Dayton, 74 at St. Louis, and 77 at Louisville. Once again, at Indianapolis, it was 72 degrees with light rain and fog. Now here is the hazardous weather outlook for central Indiana. For the period today and tonight, thunderstorms expected at times. Any storm will be capable of producing heavy downpours and localized flooding. A few storms may be strong to severe this afternoon and evening, mainly across southern Indiana. And now the extended outlook for the period Sunday through Friday. Showers and a few storms possible across south central Indiana Sunday.

additional storms will be possible towards the end of the week. Spotter information statement. Spotter activation is not anticipated. Flood advisory in effect until 2:15 p.m. Eastern Daylight Time this afternoon. Flooding caused by excessive rainfall is expected. The areas affected include southeastern Boone County, southern Hamilton County, Hancock County, northeastern Hendricks County, southern Madison County, Marion County, west central Henry County. The hazardous conditions are expected until 2:15 p.m. Eastern Daylight Time. The following impacts are expected: minor flooding in low-lying and poor drainage areas. Additional details. At 10:11 a.m. Eastern Daylight Time, Doppler radar indicated heavy rain due to thunderstorms. Overflowing poor drainage areas have already caused minor flooding in the advisory area. Between 1 and 2 inches of rain have fallen. Some locations that will experience flooding include Indianapolis, Carmel, Fishers, Lawrence, Greenfield, Zionsville, Speedway, Cumberland, McCordsville, Pendleton, Fordville, Ingalls, Meridian Hills, Warren Park, Claremont, Rocky Ripple, Markleville, Wilkinson, Williams Creek, and Windale. http://www.weather.gov/safety/. Flood turnaround. Don't drown when encountering flooded roads. Most of flood deaths occur in vehicles. Here is a statement about flooding. For the following counties in Indiana, Boone, Hendricks, and Montgomery, flood warning in effect until 12:30 p.m. Eastern Daylight Time this afternoon. Flooding caused by excessive rainfall is expected. The areas affected include southwestern Boone County, northwestern Hendricks County, southern Montgomery County. The hazardous conditions are expected until 12:30 p.m. Eastern Daylight Time. The following impacts are expected: flooding of rivers, creeks, streams, and other low-lying and flood-prone locations is imminent or occurring. Additional details. At 9:26 a.m. Eastern Daylight Time, Doppler radar indicated heavy rain due to thunderstorms. Flooding is ongoing or expected to begin shortly in the warned area. Up to 3 inches of rain have fallen. Additional rainfall amounts up to 1 inch are possible in the warned area. Some locations that will experience flooding include Crawfordsville, Ladoga, Jamestown, New Market, Advance, and New Ross. http://www.weather.gov/safety/. Flood turnaround. Don't drown when encountering flooded roads. Most of flood deaths occur in vehicles. This is NOAA All Hazards Radio KEC-74 in Indianapolis. And now a look at your forecast for Indianapolis and central Indiana. Rest of today. Showers and scattered thunderstorms through early afternoon, then scattered showers and thunderstorms late this afternoon. Some thunderstorms may produce heavy rainfall through early afternoon. Highs in the lower 80s. North winds around 5 miles an hour, becoming northeast late this afternoon. Chance of rain near 100%. For tonight, partly cloudy. Lows in the upper 60s. Northeast winds 5 to 10 miles an hour. Sunday, sunny. Highs in the mid-80s. Northeast winds 5 to 10 miles an hour with gusts up to 20 miles an hour. For Sunday night, clear. Lows in the mid-60s. Northeast winds 5 to 10 miles an hour. Monday, sunny. Highs in the upper 80s. Northeast winds 5 to 10 miles an hour with gusts up to 20 miles an hour. Once again, the forecast for rest of today. Showers and scattered thunderstorms through early afternoon, then scatters. Northeast winds 5 to 10 miles an hour with gusts up to 20 miles an hour. Once again, the forecast for rest of today. Showers and scattered thunderstorms through early afternoon, then scattered showers and thunderstorms late this afternoon. Some thunderstorms may produce heavy rainfall through early afternoon. Highs in the lower 80s. North winds around 5 miles an hour, becoming northeast late this afternoon. Chance of rain near 100%. Taking a look at the 3-7 day forecast for Indianapolis and central Indiana. For Monday night through Tuesday night, clear. Lows around 70. Highs in the upper 80s.

sunny. A slight chance of showers and thunderstorms late in the afternoon. Hot with highs in the lower 90s. Chance of rain 20%. For Wednesday night, mostly clear. Lows in the lower 70s. Thursday, mostly sunny. A slight chance of showers and thunderstorms late in the afternoon. Highs in the upper 80s. Chance of rain 20%. For Thursday night, mostly clear. Lows around 70. Friday, mostly sunny with a slight chance of showers and thunderstorms through early afternoon, then partly cloudy with a chance of showers and thunderstorms late in the afternoon. Highs in the upper 80s. Chance of rain 30%. The 8 to 14 day outlook for Saturday, July 18th through Friday, July 24th, calls for both temperatures and precipitation to be near normal. Normal highs for the period are around 85 degrees, and normal lows are around 65. The normal precipitation total for the 7 days is between 0.95 and 1.00 inches. At 10 a.m., at Indianapolis, light rain and fog were reported. The temperature was 72 degrees, the dew point 70, and the relative humidity 93%. The wind was variable at 3 miles an hour. The barometric pressure was 30.03 inches and rising. Around central Indiana, at Shelbyville, a thunderstorm was reported with a temperature of 73. At Zionsville, rain was falling with a temperature of 71. At Muncie, it was cloudy with a temperature of 78. At Eagle Creek Airpark, rain and fog were reported with a temperature of 71. Elsewhere across Indiana, at Lafayette, rain was falling with a temperature of 71. At Bloomington, it was partly sunny with a temperature of 74. It was cloudy with a temperature of 73 at South Bend, 74 at Fort Wayne, and 74 at Evansville. Just outside Indiana, at Champaign, rain was falling with a temperature of 70. At Cincinnati, fog was reported with a temperature of 75. At Chicago, it was partly sunny, with a temperature of 76. It was cloudy, with a temperature of 73 at Dayton, 74 at St. Louis, and 77 at Louisville. Once again, at Indianapolis, it was 72 degrees with light rain and fog. Flood advisory in effect until 2:15 p.m. Eastern Daylight Time this afternoon. Flooding caused by excessive rainfall is expected. The areas affected include southeastern Boone County, southern Hamilton County, Hancock County, northeastern Hendricks County, southern Madison County, Marion County, west central Henry County. The hazardous conditions are expected until 2:15 p.m. Eastern Daylight Time. The following impacts are expected: minor flooding in low-lying and poor drainage areas. Additional details. At 10:11 a.m. Eastern Daylight Time, Doppler radar indicated heavy rain due to thunderstorms. Overflowing poor drainage areas have already caused minor flooding in the advisory area. Between 1 and 2 inches of rain have fallen. Some locations that will experience flooding include Indianapolis, Carmel, Fishers, Lawrence, Greenfield, Zionsville, Speedway, Cumberland, McCormsville, Pendleton, Fordville, Ingalls, Meridian Hills, Warren Park, Claremont, Rocky Ripple, Marfleville, Wilkinson, Williams Creek, and Windale. http://www.weather.gov/safety/. Flood turnaround. Don't drown when encountering flooded roads. Most of flood deaths occur in vehicles. Here is a statement about flooding. For the following counties in Indiana, Boone, Hendricks, and Montgomery, flood warning in effect until 12:30 p.m. Eastern Daylight Time this afternoon. Flooding caused by excessive rainfall is expected. The areas affected include southwestern Boone County, northwestern Hendricks County, southern Montgomery County. The hazardous conditions are expected until 12:30 p.m. Eastern Daylight Time. The following impacts are expected: flooding of rivers, creeks, streams, and other low-lying and flood-prone locations is imminent or occurring. Additional details. At 9:26 a.m. Eastern Daylight Time, Doppler radar indicated heavy rain due to thunderstorms. Flooding is ongoing or expected to begin shortly in the warned area. Up to 3 inches of rain have fallen.
Additional rainfall amounts up to 1 inch are possible in the warned area. Some locations that will experience flooding include Crawfordsville, La Doga, Jamestown, New Market, Advance, and New Ross. http://www.weather.gov/safety/flood-turnaround. Don't drown when encountering flooded roads. Most of flood deaths occur in vehicles. The current time is 10:39 a.m. Eastern Daylight Time. This is NOAA All Hazards Radio KEC-74 in Indianapolis. And now a look at your forecast for Indianapolis and central Indiana. Rest of today. Showers and scattered thunderstorms through early afternoon, then scattered showers and thunderstorms late this afternoon. Some thunderstorms may produce heavy rainfall through early afternoon. Highs in the lower 80s. North winds around 5 miles an hour, becoming northeast late this afternoon. Chance of rain near 100%. For tonight, partly cloudy. Lows in the upper 60s. Northeast winds 5 to 10 miles an hour. Sunday, sunny. Highs in the mid 80s. Northeast winds 5 to 10 miles an hour with gusts up to 20 miles an hour. For Sunday night, clear. Lows in the mid-60s. Northeast winds 5 to 10 miles an hour. Monday, sunny. Highs in the upper 80s. Northeast winds 5 to 10 miles an hour with gusts up to 20 miles an hour. Once again, the forecast for rest of today. Showers and scattered thunderstorms through early afternoon, then scattered showers and thunderstorms late this afternoon. Some thunderstorms may produce heavy rainfall through early afternoon. Highs in the lower 80s. North winds around 5 miles an hour, becoming northeast late this afternoon. Chance of rain near 100%. Taking a look at the 3-7 day forecast for Indianapolis and central Indiana. For Monday night through Tuesday night, clear. Lows around 70. Highs in the upper 80s. Wednesday, sunny. A slight chance of showers and thunderstorms late in the afternoon. Hot with highs in the lower 90s. Chance of rain 20%. For Wednesday night, mostly clear. Lows in the lower 70s. Thursday, mostly sunny. A slight chance of showers and thunderstorms late in the afternoon. Highs in the upper 80s. Chance of rain 20%. For Thursday night, mostly clear. Lows around 70. Friday, mostly sunny with a slight chance of showers and thunderstorms through early afternoon, then partly cloudy with a chance of showers and thunderstorms late in the afternoon. Highs in the upper 80s. Chance of rain 30%. The 8-14 day outlook for Saturday, July 18th through Friday, July 24th, calls for both temperatures and precipitation to be near normal. Normal highs for the period are around 85 degrees, and normal lows are around 65. The normal precipitation total for the 7 days is between 0.95 and 1.00 inches. At 10 a.m., at Indianapolis, light rain and fog were reported. The temperature was 72 degrees, the dew point 70, and the relative humidity 93%. The wind was variable at 3 miles an hour. The barometric pressure was 30.03 inches and rising. Around central Indiana, at Shelbyville, a thunderstorm was reported with a temperature of 73. At Zionsville, rain was falling with a temperature of 71. At Muncie, it was cloudy with a temperature of 78. At Eagle Creek Airpark, rain and fog were reported with a temperature of 71. Elsewhere across Indiana, at Lafayette, rain was falling with a temperature of 71. At Bloomington, it was partly sunny with a temperature of 74. It was cloudy with a temperature of 73 at South Bend, 74 at Fort Wayne, and 74 at Evansville. Just outside Indiana, at Champaign, rain was falling with a temperature of 70. At Cincinnati, fog was reported with a temperature of 75. At Chicago, it was partly sunny, with a temperature of 76. It was cloudy, with a temperature of 73 at Dayton, 74 at St. Louis, and 77 at Louisville.
Once again, at Indianapolis, it was

72 degrees with light rain and fog. Flood advisory in effect until 2:15 p.m. Eastern Daylight Time this afternoon. Flooding caused by excessive rainfall is expected. The areas affected include southeastern Boone County, southern Hamilton County, Hancock County, northeastern Hendricks County, southern Madison County, Marion County, west central Henry County. The hazardous conditions are expected until 2:15 p.m. Eastern Daylight Time. The following impacts are expected: minor flooding in low-lying and poor drainage areas. Additional details: at 10:11 a.m. Eastern Daylight Time, Doppler radar indicated heavy rain due to thunderstorms. Overflowing poor drainage areas have already caused minor flooding in the advisory area. Between 1 and 2 inches of rain have fallen. Some locations that will experience flooding include Indianapolis, Carmel, Fishers, Lawrence, Greenfield, Zionsville, Speedway, Cumberland, McCordsville, Pendleton, Fordville, Ingalls, Meridian Hills, Warren Park, Claremont, Rocky Ripple, Markleville, Wilkinson, Williams Creek, and Windale. http://www.weather.gov/safety/ Flood turnaround: don't drown when encountering flooded roads. Most of flood deaths occur in vehicles. Here is a statement about flooding. For the following counties in Indiana, Boone, Hendricks, and Montgomery, flood warning in effect until 12:30 p.m. Eastern Daylight Time this afternoon. Flooding caused by excessive rainfall is expected. The areas affected include southwestern Boone County, northwestern Hendricks County, southern Montgomery County. The hazardous conditions are expected until 12:30 p.m. Eastern Daylight Time. The following impacts are expected: flooding of rivers, creeks, streams, and other low-lying and flood-prone locations is imminent or occurring. Additional details: at 9:26 a.m. Eastern Daylight Time, Doppler radar indicated heavy rain due to thunderstorms. Flooding is ongoing or expected to begin shortly in the warned area. Up to 3 inches of rain have fallen. Additional rainfall amounts up to 1 inch are possible in the warned area. Some locations that will experience flooding include Crawfordsville, Ludoga, Jamestown, New Market, Advance, and New Ross. http://www.weather.gov/safety/ Flood turnaround: don't drown when encountering flooded roads. Most of flood deaths occur in vehicles. This is NOAA All Hazards Radio KEC 74 in Indianapolis. And now a look at your forecast for Indianapolis and central Indiana. Rest of today: showers and scattered thunderstorms through early afternoon, then scattered showers and thunderstorms late this afternoon. Some thunderstorms may produce heavy rainfall through early afternoon. Highs in the lower 80s. North winds around 5 miles an hour, becoming northeast late this afternoon. Chance of rain near 100%. For tonight: partly cloudy. Lows in the upper 60s. Northeast winds 5 to 10 miles an hour. Sunday: sunny. Highs in the mid 80s. Northeast winds 5 to 10 miles an hour with gusts up to 20 miles an hour. For Sunday night: clear. Lows in the mid 60s. Northeast winds 5 to 10 miles an hour. Monday: sunny. Highs in the upper 80s. Northeast winds 5 to 10 miles an hour with gusts up to 20 miles an hour. Once again, the forecast for rest of today: showers and scattered thunderstorms through early afternoon, then scattered showers and thunderstorms late this afternoon. Some thunderstorms may produce heavy rainfall through early afternoon. Highs in the lower 80s. North winds around 5 miles an hour, becoming northeast late this afternoon. Chance of rain near 100%. Now here is the hazardous weather outlook for central Indiana. For the period today and tonight: thunderstorms expected at times. Any storm will be capable of producing heavy downpours and localized flooding. A few storms may be strong to severe this afternoon and evening, mainly across southern Indiana. And now the extended outlook for the period Sunday through Friday: showers and a few storms possible across south central Indiana Sunday. Additional storms will be possible towards the end of the week. Spotter information.

movement, spotter activation is not anticipated. Taking a look at the 3 through 7 day forecast for Indianapolis and central Indiana. For Monday night through Tuesday night, clear. Lows around 70. Highs in the upper 80s. Wednesday, sunny. A slight chance of showers and thunderstorms late in the afternoon. Hot with highs in the lower 90s. Chance of rain 20%. For Wednesday night, mostly clear. Lows in the lower 70s. Thursday, mostly sunny. A slight chance of showers and thunderstorms late in the afternoon. Highs in the upper 80s. Chance of rain 20%. For Thursday night, mostly clear. Lows around 70. Friday, mostly sunny with a slight chance of showers and thunderstorms through early afternoon, then partly cloudy with a chance of showers and thunderstorms late in the afternoon. Highs in the upper 80s. Chance of rain 30%. The 8 to 14 day outlook for Saturday, July 18th through Friday, July 24th, calls for both temperatures and precipitation to be near normal. Normal highs for the period are around 85 degrees, and normal lows are around 65. The normal precipitation total for the 7 days is between 0.95 and 1.00 inches. At 10 a.m., at Indianapolis, light rain and fog were reported. The temperature was 72 degrees, the dew point 70, and the relative humidity 93%. The wind was variable at 3 miles an hour. The barometric pressure was 30.03 inches and rising. Around central Indiana, at Shelbyville, a thunderstorm was reported with a temperature of 73. At Zionsville, rain was falling with a temperature of 71. At Muncie, it was cloudy with a temperature of 78. At Eagle Creek Airpark, rain and fog were reported with a temperature of 71. Elsewhere across Indiana, at Lafayette, rain was falling with a temperature of 71. At Bloomington, it was partly sunny with a temperature of 74. It was cloudy with a temperature of 73 at South Bend, 74 at Fort Wayne, and 74 at Evansville. Just outside Indiana, at Champaign, rain was falling with a temperature of 70. At Cincinnati, fog was reported with a temperature of 75. At Chicago, it was partly sunny with a temperature of 76. It was cloudy with a temperature of 73 at Dayton, 74 at St. Louis, and 77 at Louisville. Once again, at Indianapolis, it was 72 degrees with light rain and fog. Flood advisory in effect until 2:15 p.m. Eastern Daylight Time this afternoon. Flooding caused by excessive rainfall is expected. The areas affected include southeastern Boone County, southern Hamilton County, Hancock County, northeastern Hendricks County, southern Madison County, Marion County, west central Henry County. The hazardous conditions are expected until 2:15 p.m. Eastern Daylight Time. The following impacts are expected: minor flooding in low-lying and poor drainage areas. Additional details, at 10:11 a.m. Eastern Daylight Time, Doppler radar indicated heavy rain due to thunderstorms. Overflowing poor drainage areas have already caused minor flooding in the advisory area. Between 1 and 2 inches of rain have fallen. Some locations that will experience flooding include Indianapolis, Carmel, Fishers, Lawrence, Greenfield, Zionsville, Speedway, Cumberland, McCordsville, Pendleton, Fordville, Ingalls, Meridian Hills, Warren Park, Claremont, Rocky Ripple, Marfville, Wilkinson, Williams Creek, and Windale. http://www.weather.gov/safety/. Flood turnaround, don't drown when encountering flooded roads. Most of flood deaths occur in vehicles. The current time is 10:53 a.m. Eastern Daylight Time. Here is a statement about flooding. For the following counties in Indiana, Boone, Hendricks, and Montgomery, flood warning in effect until 12:30 p.m. Eastern Daylight Time this afternoon. Flooding caused by excessive rainfall is expected. The areas affected include southwestern Boone County, northwestern Hendricks County, southern Montgomery County. The hazardous conditions are expected until 12:30 p.m. Eastern Daylight Time. The following impacts are expected: flooding of

rivers, creeks, streams, and other low-lying and flood-prone locations is imminent or occurring. Additional details, at 9:26 a.m. Eastern Daylight Time, Doppler radar indicated heavy rain due to thunderstorms. Flooding is ongoing or expected to begin shortly in the warned area. Up to 3 inches of rain have fallen. Additional rainfall amounts up to 1 inch are possible in the warned area. Some locations that will experience flooding include Crawfordsville, Ladoga, Jamestown, New Market, Advance, and New Ross. http://www.weather.gov/safety/flood-turnaround. Don't drown when encountering flooded roads. Most of flood deaths occur in vehicles. This is NOAA All Hazards Radio KEC 74 in Indianapolis. And now a look at your forecast for Indianapolis and central Indiana. Rest of today. Showers and scattered thunderstorms through early afternoon, then scattered showers and thunderstorms late this afternoon. Some thunderstorms may produce heavy rainfall through early afternoon. Highs in the lower 80s. North winds around 5 miles an hour, becoming northeast late this afternoon. Chance of rain near 100%. For tonight, partly cloudy. Lows in the upper 60s. Northeast winds 5 to 10 miles an hour. Sunday, sunny. Highs in the mid-80s. Northeast winds 5 to 10 miles an hour with gusts up to 20 miles an hour. For Sunday night, clear. Lows in the mid-60s. Northeast winds 5 to 10 miles an hour. Monday, sunny. Highs in the upper 80s. Northeast winds 5 to 10 miles an hour with gusts up to 20 miles an hour. Once again, the forecast for rest of today. Showers and scattered thunderstorms through early afternoon, then scattered showers and thunderstorms late this afternoon. Some thunderstorms may produce heavy rainfall through early afternoon. Highs in the lower 80s. North winds around 5 miles an hour, becoming northeast late this afternoon. Chance of rain near 100%. Taking a look at the 3-7 day forecast for Indianapolis and central Indiana. For Monday night through Tuesday night, clear. Lows around 70. Highs in the upper 80s. Wednesday, sunny. A slight chance of showers and thunderstorms late in the afternoon. Hot with highs in the lower 90s. Chance of rain 20%. For Wednesday night, mostly clear. Lows in the lower 70s. Thursday, mostly sunny. A slight chance of showers and thunderstorms late in the afternoon. Highs in the upper 80s. Chance of rain 20%. For Thursday night, mostly clear. Lows around 70. Friday, mostly sunny with a slight chance of showers and thunderstorms through early afternoon, then partly cloudy with a chance of showers and thunderstorms late in the afternoon. Highs in the upper 80s. Chance of rain 30%. The 8-14 day outlook for Saturday, July 18th through Friday, July 24th, calls for both temperatures and precipitation to be near normal. Normal highs for the period are around 85 degrees, and normal lows are around 65. The normal precipitation total for the 7 days is between 0.95 and 1.00 inches. At 10 a.m., at Indianapolis, light rain and fog were reported. The temperature was 72 degrees, the dew point 70, and the relative humidity 93%. The wind was variable at 3 miles an hour. The barometric pressure was 30.03 inches and rising. Around central Indiana, at Shelbyville, a thunderstorm was reported with a temperature of 73. At Zionsville, rain was falling with a temperature of 71. At Muncie, it was cloudy with a temperature of 78. At Eagle Creek Airpark, rain and fog were reported with a temperature of 71. Elsewhere across Indiana, at Lafayette, rain was falling with a temperature of 71. At Bloomington, it was partly sunny with a temperature of 74. It was cloudy with a temperature of 73 at South Bend, 74 at Fort Wayne, and 74 at Evansville. Just outside Indiana, at Champaign, rain was falling with a temperature of 70.
at Cincinnati.

fog was reported with a temperature of 75. At Chicago, it was partly sunny with a temperature of 76. It was cloudy with a temperature of 73 at Dayton, 74 at St. Louis, and 77 at Louisville. Once again, at Indianapolis, it was 72 degrees with light rain and fog. Flood advisory in effect until 2:15 p.m. Eastern Daylight Time this afternoon. Flooding caused by excessive rainfall is expected. The areas affected include southeastern Boone County, southern Hamilton County, Hancock County, northeastern Hendricks County, southern Madison County, Marion County, west central Henry County. The hazardous conditions are expected until 2:15 p.m. Eastern Daylight Time. The following impacts are expected: minor flooding in low-lying and poor drainage areas. Additional details: at 10:11 a.m. Eastern Daylight Time, Doppler radar indicated heavy rain due to thunderstorms. Overflowing poor drainage areas have already caused minor flooding in the advisory area. Between 1 and 2 inches of rain have fallen. Some locations that will experience flooding include Indianapolis, Carmel, Fishers, Lawrence, Greenfield, Zionsville, Speedway, Cumberland, McCordsville, Pendleton, Fordville, Ingalls, Meridian Hills, Warren Park, Claremont, Rocky Ripple, Marfville, Wilkinson, Williams Creek, and Windale. http://www.weather.gov/safety/. Flood turnaround: don't drown when encountering flooded roads. Most of flood deaths occur in vehicles. Here is a statement about flooding. For the following counties in Indiana, Boone, Hendricks, and Montgomery, flood warning in effect until 12:30 p.m. Eastern Daylight Time this afternoon. Flooding caused by excessive rainfall is expected. The areas affected include southwestern Boone County, northwestern Hendricks County, southern Montgomery County. The hazardous conditions are expected until 12:30 p.m. Eastern Daylight Time. The following impacts are expected: flooding of rivers, creeks, streams, and other low-lying and flood-prone locations is imminent or occurring. Additional details: at 9:26 a.m. Eastern Daylight Time, Doppler radar indicated heavy rain due to thunderstorms. Flooding is ongoing or expected to begin shortly in the warned area. Up to 3 inches of rain have fallen. Additional rainfall amounts up to 1 inch are possible in the warned area. Some locations that will experience flooding include Crawfordsville, Ludoga, Jamestown, New Market, Advance, and New Ross. http://www.weather.gov/safety/. Flood turnaround: don't drown when encountering flooded roads. Most of flood deaths occur in vehicles. This is NOAA All Hazards Radio KEC-74 in Indianapolis. And now a look at your forecast for Indianapolis and central Indiana. Rest of today: showers and scattered thunderstorms through early afternoon, then scattered showers and thunderstorms late this afternoon. Some thunderstorms may produce heavy rainfall through early afternoon. Highs in the lower 80s. North winds around 5 miles an hour, becoming northeast late this afternoon. Chance of rain near 100%. For tonight: partly cloudy. Lows in the upper 60s. Northeast winds 5 to 10 miles an hour. Sunday: sunny. Highs in the mid 80s. Northeast winds 5 to 10 miles an hour with gusts up to 20 miles an hour. For Sunday night: clear. Lows in the mid-60s. Northeast winds 5 to 10 miles an hour. Monday: sunny. Highs in the upper 80s. Northeast winds 5 to 10 miles an hour with gusts up to 20 miles an hour. Once again, the forecast for rest of today: showers and scattered thunderstorms through early afternoon, then scattered showers and thunderstorms late this afternoon. Some thunderstorms may produce heavy rainfall through early afternoon. Highs in the lower 80s. North winds around 5 miles an hour, becoming northeast late this afternoon. Chance of rain near 100%. Taking a look at the 3-7 day forecast for Indianapolis and central Indiana. For Monday night through Tuesday night: clear. Lows around 70. Highs in the upper 80s. Wednesday:

Near normal. Normal highs for the period are around 85 degrees, and normal lows are around 65. The normal precipitation total for the 7 days is between 0.95 and 1.00 inches. At 10 a.m., at Indianapolis, light rain and fog were reported. The temperature was 72 degrees, the dew point 70, and the relative humidity 93%. The wind was variable at 3 miles an hour. The barometric pressure was 30.03 inches and rising. Around central Indiana, at Shelbyville, a thunderstorm was reported, with a temperature of 73. At Zionsville, rain was falling, with a temperature of 71. At Muncie, it was cloudy, with a temperature of 78. At Eagle Creek Airpark, rain and fog were reported, with a temperature of 71. Elsewhere across Indiana, at Lafayette, rain was falling, with a temperature of 71. At Bloomington, it was partly sunny, with a temperature of 74. It was cloudy, with a temperature of 73 at South Bend, 74 at Fort Wayne, and 74 at Evansville. Just outside Indiana, at Champaign, rain was falling, with a temperature of 70. At Cincinnati, fog was reported, with a temperature of 75. At Chicago, it was partly sunny, with a temperature of 76. It was cloudy, with a temperature of 73 at Dayton, 74 at St. Louis, and 77 at Louisville. Once again, at Indianapolis, it was 72 degrees with light rain and fog. Flood advisory in effect until 2:15 p.m. Eastern Daylight Time this afternoon. Flooding caused by excessive rainfall is expected. The areas affected include southeastern Boone County, southern Hamilton County, Hancock County, northeastern Hendricks County, southern Madison County, Marion County, west central Henry County. The hazardous conditions are expected until 2:15 p.m. Eastern Daylight Time. The following impacts are expected: minor flooding in low-lying and poor drainage areas. Additional details. At 10:11 a.m. Eastern Daylight Time, Doppler radar indicated heavy rain due to thunderstorms. Overflowing poor drainage areas have already caused minor flooding in the advisory area. Between 1 and 2 inches of rain have fallen. Some locations that will experience flooding include Indianapolis, Carmel, Fishers, Lawrence, Greenfield, Zionsville, Speedway, Cumberland, McCordsville, Pendleton, Fordville, Ingalls, Meridian Hills, Warren Park, Claremont, Rocky Ripple, Marfville, Wilkinson, Williams Creek, and Windale. http://www.weather.gov/safety/. Flood turnaround. Don't drown when encountering flooded roads. Most of flood deaths occur in vehicles. Here is a statement about flooding. For the following counties in Indiana, Boone, Hendricks, and Montgomery, flood warning in effect until 12:30 p.m. Eastern Daylight Time this afternoon. Flooding caused by excessive rainfall is expected. The areas affected include southwestern Boone County, northwestern Hendricks County, southern Montgomery County. The hazardous conditions are expected until 12:30 p.m. Eastern Daylight Time. The following impacts are expected: flooding of rivers, creeks, streams, and other low-lying and flood-prone locations is imminent or occurring. Additional details. At 9:26 a.m. Eastern Daylight Time, Doppler radar indicated heavy rain due to thunderstorms. Flooding is ongoing or expected to begin shortly in the warned area. Up to 3 inches of rain have fallen. Additional rainfall amounts up to 1 inch are possible in the warned area. Some locations that will experience flooding include Crawfordsville, Ladoga, Jamestown, New Market, Advance, and New Ross. http://www.weather.gov/safety/. Flood turnaround. Don't drown when encountering flooded roads. Most of flood deaths occur in vehicles. The current time is 11:09 a.m. Eastern Daylight Time. Now here is the hazardous weather outlook for central Indiana. For the period today and tonight, thunderstorms expected at times. Any storm will be capable of producing heavy downpours and localized flooding. A few storms may be strong to severe this afternoon and evening, mainly across southern Indiana. And now the extended outlook for the period Sunday through Friday. Showers and a few storms possible across south.

central Indiana Sunday. Additional storms will be possible towards the end of the week. Spotter information statement. 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This is NOAA All Hazards Radio KEC 74 in Indianapolis. And now a look at your forecast for Indianapolis and central Indiana. Rest of today. Showers and scattered thunderstorms through early afternoon, then scattered showers and thunderstorms late this afternoon. Some thunderstorms may produce heavy rainfall through early afternoon. Highs in the lower 80s. North winds around 5 miles an hour, becoming northeast late this afternoon. Chance of rain near 100%. For tonight, partly cloudy. Lows in the upper 60s. Northeast winds 5 to 10 miles an hour. Sunday, sunny. Highs in the mid 80s. Northeast winds 5 to 10 miles an hour with gusts up to 20 miles an hour. For Sunday night, clear. Lows in the mid-60s. Northeast winds 5 to 10 miles an hour. Monday, sunny. Highs in the upper 80s. Northeast winds 5 to 10 miles an hour with gusts up to 20 miles an hour. Once again, the forecast for rest of today. Showers and scattered thunderstorms through early afternoon, then scattered showers and thunderstorms late this afternoon. Some thunderstorms may produce heavy rainfall through early afternoon. Highs in the lower 80s. North winds around 5 miles an hour, becoming northeast late this afternoon. Chance of rain near 100%. Flood advisory in effect until 2:15 p.m. Eastern Daylight Time this afternoon. Flooding caused by excessive rainfall is expected. The areas affected include southeastern Boone County, southern Hamilton County, Hancock County, northeastern Hendricks County, southern Madison County, Marion County, west central Henry County. The hazardous conditions are expected until 2:15 p.m. Eastern Daylight Time. The following impacts are expected: minor flooding in low-lying and poor drainage areas. Additional details, at 10:11 a.m. Eastern Daylight Time, Doppler radar indicated heavy rain due to thunderstorms. Overflowing poor drainage areas have already caused minor flooding in the advisory area. Between 1 and 2 inches of rain have fallen. Some locations that will experience flooding include Indianapolis, Carmel, Fishers, Lawrence, Greenfield, Zionsville, Speedway, Cumberland, McCormsville, Pendleton, Fordville, Ingalls, Meridian Hills, Warren Park, Claremont, Rocky Ripple, Marfville, Wilkinson, Williams Creek, and Windale. http://www.weather.gov/safety/flood-turnaround. Don't drown when encountering flooded roads. Most flood deaths occur in vehicles. Here is a statement about flooding. For the following counties in Indiana, Boone, Hendricks, and Montgomery, flood warning in effect until 12:30 p.m. Eastern Daylight Time this afternoon. Flooding caused by excessive rainfall is expected. The areas affected include southwestern Boone County, northwestern Hendricks County, southern Montgomery County. The hazardous conditions are expected until 12:30 p.m. Eastern Daylight Time. The following impacts are expected: flooding of rivers, creeks, streams, and other low-lying and flood-prone locations is imminent or occurring. Additional details, at 9:26 a.m. Eastern Daylight Time, Doppler radar indicated heavy rain due to thunderstorms. Flooding is ongoing or expected to begin shortly in the warned area. Up to 3 inches of rain have fallen. Additional rainfall amounts up to 1 inch are possible in the warned area. Some locations that will experience flooding include Crawfordsville, Ladoga, Jamestown, New Market, Advance, and New Ross. http://www.weather.gov/safety/flood-turnaround. Don't drown when encountering flooded roads. Most flood deaths occur in vehicles. This is NOAA All Hazards Radio KEC 74 in Indianapolis. And now a look at your forecast for Indianapolis and central Indiana. Rest of today. Showers and scattered thunderstorms through early afternoon, then scattered showers and thunderstorms late this afternoon. Some thunderstorms may produce heavy rainfall through early afternoon. Highs in the lower 80s.

around 5 miles an hour, becoming northeast late this afternoon. Chance of rain near 100%. For tonight, partly cloudy. Lows in the upper 60s. Northeast winds 5 to 10 miles an hour. Sunday, sunny. Highs in the mid-80s. Northeast winds 5 to 10 miles an hour with gusts up to 20 miles an hour. For Sunday night, clear. Lows in the mid-60s. Northeast winds 5 to 10 miles an hour. Monday, sunny. Highs in the upper 80s. Northeast winds 5 to 10 miles an hour with gusts up to 20 miles an hour. Once again, the forecast for rest of today. Showers and scattered thunderstorms through early afternoon, then scattered showers and thunderstorms late this afternoon. Some thunderstorms may produce heavy rainfall through early afternoon. Highs in the lower 80s. North winds around 5 miles an hour, becoming northeast late this afternoon. Chance of rain near 100%. Taking a look at the 3-7 day forecast for Indianapolis and central Indiana. For Monday night through Tuesday night, clear. Lows around 70. Highs in the upper 80s. Wednesday, sunny. A slight chance of showers and thunderstorms late in the afternoon. Hot with highs in the lower 90s. Chance of rain 20%. For Wednesday night, mostly clear. Lows in the lower 70s. Thursday, mostly sunny. A slight chance of showers and thunderstorms late in the afternoon. Highs in the upper 80s. Chance of rain 20%. For Thursday night, mostly clear. Lows around 70. Friday, mostly sunny with a slight chance of showers and thunderstorms through early afternoon, then partly cloudy with a chance of showers and thunderstorms late in the afternoon. Highs in the upper 80s. Chance of rain 30%. The 8-14 day outlook for Saturday, July 18th through Friday, July 24th, calls for both temperatures and precipitation to be near normal. Normal highs for the period are around 85 degrees, and normal lows are around 65. The normal precipitation total for the 7 days is between 0.95 and 1.00 inches. At 11 a.m., at Indianapolis, light rain was falling. The temperature was 73 degrees, the dew point 70, and the relative humidity 90%. The wind was northwest at 5 miles an hour. The barometric pressure was 30.02 inches and falling. Around central Indiana and Eagle Creek Airport, rain was falling with a temperature of 72. At Zionsville, drizzle was falling with a temperature of 71. It was cloudy with a temperature of 77 at Muncie and 72 at Shelbyville. Elsewhere across Indiana, it was cloudy. It was 75 at South Bend, 74 at Fort Wayne, and 71 at Lafayette. Terre Haute reported 74, Bloomington reported 73, and Evansville reported 76. Just outside Indiana, it was partly sunny, with a temperature of 78 at Chicago and 78 at Louisville. It was cloudy, with a temperature of 72 at Champaign, 76 at Dayton, and 75 at St. Louis. At Cincinnati, rain and fog were reported, with a temperature of 75. Once again, at Indianapolis, it was 73 degrees with light rain. Flood advisory in effect until 2:15 p.m. Eastern Daylight Time this afternoon. Flooding caused by excessive rainfall is expected. The areas affected include southeastern Boone County, southern Hamilton County, Hancock County, northeastern Hendricks County, southern Madison County, Marion County, west central Henry County. The hazardous conditions are expected until 2:15 p.m. Eastern Daylight Time. The following impacts are expected: minor flooding in low-lying and poor drainage areas. Additional details: at 10:11 a.m. Eastern Daylight Time, Doppler radar indicated heavy rain due to thunderstorms. Overflowing poor drainage areas have already caused minor flooding in the advisory area. Between 1 and 2 inches of rain have fallen. Some locations that will experience flooding include Indianapolis, Carmel, Fishers, Lawrence, Greenfield, Zionsville, Speedway, Cumberland, McCordsville, Pendleton, Fordville, Ingalls, Meridian Hills, Warren Park, Claremont, Rocky

Marthville, Wilkinson, Williams Creek, and Windale. http://www.weather.gov/safety/flood-turnaround. Don't drown when encountering flooded roads. Most of flood deaths occur in vehicles. Here is a statement about flooding. For the following counties in Indiana, Boone, Hendricks, and Montgomery, flood warning in effect until 12:30 p.m. Eastern Daylight Time this afternoon. Flooding caused by excessive rainfall is expected. The areas affected include southwestern Boone County, northwestern Hendricks County, southern Montgomery County. The hazardous conditions are expected until 12:30 p.m. Eastern Daylight Time. The following impacts are expected: flooding of rivers, creeks, streams, and other low-lying and flood-prone locations is imminent or occurring. Additional details: at 9:26 a.m. Eastern Daylight Time, Doppler radar indicated heavy rain due to thunderstorms. Flooding is ongoing or expected to begin shortly in the warned area. Up to 3 inches of rain have fallen. Additional rainfall amounts up to 1 inch are possible in the warned area. Some locations that will experience flooding include Crawfordsville, Ludoga, Jamestown, New Market, Advance, and New Ross. http://www.weather.gov/safety/flood-turnaround. Don't drown when encountering flooded roads. Most of flood deaths occur in vehicles. This is NOAA All Hazards Radio KEC-74 in Indianapolis. And now a look at your forecast for Indianapolis and central Indiana. Rest of today: showers and scattered thunderstorms through early afternoon, then scattered showers and thunderstorms late this afternoon. Some thunderstorms may produce heavy rainfall through early afternoon. Highs in the lower 80s. North winds around 5 miles an hour, becoming northeast late this afternoon. Chance of rain near 100%. For tonight: partly cloudy. Lows in the upper 60s. Northeast winds 5 to 10 miles an hour. Sunday: sunny. Highs in the mid-80s. Northeast winds 5 to 10 miles an hour with gusts up to 20 miles an hour. For Sunday night: clear. Lows in the mid-60s. Northeast winds 5 to 10 miles an hour. Monday: sunny. Highs in the upper 80s. Northeast winds 5 to 10 miles an hour with gusts up to 20 miles an hour. Once again, the forecast for rest of today: showers and scattered thunderstorms through early afternoon, then scattered showers and thunderstorms late this afternoon. Some thunderstorms may produce heavy rainfall through early afternoon. Highs in the lower 80s. North winds around 5 miles an hour, becoming northeast late this afternoon. Chance of rain near 100%. The current time is 11:23 a.m. Eastern Daylight Time. Taking a look at the 3-7 day forecast for Indianapolis and central Indiana. For Monday night through Tuesday night: clear. Lows around 70. Highs in the upper 80s. Wednesday: sunny. A slight chance of showers and thunderstorms late in the afternoon. Hot with highs in the lower 90s. Chance of rain 20%. For Wednesday night: mostly clear. Lows in the lower 70s. Thursday: mostly sunny. A slight chance of showers and thunderstorms late in the afternoon. Highs in the upper 80s. Chance of rain 20%. For Thursday night: mostly clear. Lows around 70. Friday: mostly sunny with a slight chance of showers and thunderstorms through early afternoon, then partly cloudy with a chance of showers and thunderstorms late in the afternoon. Highs in the upper 80s. Chance of rain 30%. The 8-14 day outlook for Saturday, July 18th through Friday, July 24th, calls for both temperatures and precipitation to be near normal. Normal highs for the period are around 85 degrees, and normal lows are around 65. The normal precipitation total for the 7 days is between 0.95 and 1.00 inches. At 11 a.m., at Indianapolis, light rain was falling. The temperature was 73 degrees,
the dew point 70, and the relative humidity 90%. The wind was northwest at 5 miles an hour. The barometric pressure was 30.02 inches and falling. Around central Indiana and Eagle Creek Air Park, rain was falling with a temperature of 72. At Zionsville, drizzle was falling with a temperature of 71. It was cloudy with a temperature of 77 at Muncie and 72 at Shelbyville. Elsewhere across Indiana, it was cloudy. It was 75 at South Bend, 74 at Fort Wayne, and 71 at Lafayette. Terre Haute reported 74, Bloomington reported 73, and Evansville reported 76. Just outside Indiana, it was partly sunny, with a temperature of 78 at Chicago and 78 at Louisville. It was cloudy, with a temperature of 72 at Champaign, 76 at Dayton, and 75 at St. Louis. At Cincinnati, rain and fog were reported, with a temperature of 75. Once again, at Indianapolis, it was 73 degrees with light rain. Flood advisory in effect until 2:15 p.m. Eastern Daylight Time this afternoon. Flooding caused by excessive rainfall is expected. The areas affected include southeastern Boone County, southern Hamilton County, Hancock County, northeastern Hendricks County, southern Madison County, Marion County, west central Henry County. The hazardous conditions are expected until 2:15 p.m. Eastern Daylight Time. The following impacts are expected: minor flooding in low-lying and poor drainage areas. Additional details: at 10:11 a.m. Eastern Daylight Time, Doppler radar indicated heavy rain due to thunderstorms. Overflowing poor drainage areas have already caused minor flooding in the advisory area. Between 1 and 2 inches of rain have fallen. Some locations that will experience flooding include Indianapolis, Carmel, Fishers, Lawrence, Greenfield, Zionsville, Speedway, Cumberland, McCordsville, Pendleton, Fordville, Ingalls, Meridian Hills, Warren Park, Claremont, Rocky Ripple, Markleville, Wilkinson, Williams Creek, and Windale. http://www.weather.gov/safety/ Flood turnaround. Don't drown when encountering flooded roads. Most of flood deaths occur in vehicles. Here is a statement about flooding. For the following counties in Indiana, Boone, Hendricks, and Montgomery, flood warning in effect until 12:30 p.m. Eastern Daylight Time this afternoon. Flooding caused by excessive rainfall is expected. The areas affected include southwestern Boone County, northwestern Hendricks County, southern Montgomery County. The hazardous conditions are expected until 12:30 p.m. Eastern Daylight Time. The following impacts are expected: flooding of rivers, creeks, streams, and other low-lying and flood-prone locations is imminent or occurring. Additional details: at 9:26 a.m. Eastern Daylight Time, Doppler radar indicated heavy rain due to thunderstorms. Flooding is ongoing or expected to begin shortly in the warned area. Up to 3 inches of rain have fallen. Additional rainfall amounts up to 1 inch are possible in the warned area. Some locations that will experience flooding include Crawfordsville, Ludoga, Jamestown, New Market, Advance, and New Ross. http://www.weather.gov/safety/ Flood turnaround. Don't drown when encountering flooded roads. Most of flood deaths occur in vehicles. Now here is the hazardous weather outlook for central Indiana. For the period today and tonight, thunderstorms expected at times. Any storm will be capable of producing heavy downpours and localized flooding. A few storms may be strong to severe this afternoon and evening, mainly across southern Indiana. And now the extended outlook for the period Sunday through Friday. Showers and a few storms possible across south central Indiana Sunday. Additional storms will be possible towards the end of the week. Spotter information statement: spotter activation is not anticipated. This is NOAA All Hazards Radio KEC 74 in Indianapolis. And now a look at your forecast for Indianapolis and central Indiana. Rest of today: showers and scattered thunderstorms through early afternoon, then scattered showers and thunderstorms late this afternoon. Some thunderstorms may produce heavy rainfall through early afternoon. Highs in the lower 80s.
North winds around 5 miles an hour.

becoming northeast late this afternoon. Chance of rain near 100%. For tonight, partly cloudy. Lows in the upper 60s. Northeast winds 5 to 10 miles an hour. Sunday, sunny. Highs in the mid-80s. Northeast winds 5 to 10 miles an hour with gusts up to 20 miles an hour. For Sunday night, clear. Lows in the mid-60s. Northeast winds 5 to 10 miles an hour. Monday, sunny. Highs in the upper 80s. Northeast winds 5 to 10 miles an hour with gusts up to 20 miles an hour. Once again, the forecast for rest of today. Showers and scattered thunderstorms through early afternoon, then scattered showers and thunderstorms late this afternoon. Some thunderstorms may produce heavy rainfall through early afternoon. Highs in the lower 80s. North winds around 5 miles an hour, becoming northeast late this afternoon. Chance of rain near 100%. Taking a look at the 3-7 day forecast for Indianapolis and central Indiana. For Monday night through Tuesday night, clear. Lows around 70. Highs in the upper 80s. Wednesday, sunny. A slight chance of showers and thunderstorms late in the afternoon. Hot with highs in the lower 90s. Chance of rain 20%. For Wednesday night, mostly clear. Lows in the lower 70s. Thursday, mostly sunny. A slight chance of showers and thunderstorms late in the afternoon. Highs in the upper 80s. Chance of rain 20%. For Thursday night, mostly clear. Lows around 70. Friday, mostly sunny with a slight chance of showers and thunderstorms through early afternoon, then partly cloudy with a chance of showers and thunderstorms late in the afternoon. Highs in the upper 80s. Chance of rain 30%. The 8-14 day outlook for Saturday, July 18th through Friday, July 24th, calls for both temperatures and precipitation to be near normal. Normal highs for the period are around 85 degrees, and normal lows are around 65. The normal precipitation total for the 7 days is between 0.95 and 1.00 inches. At 11 a.m., at Indianapolis, light rain was falling. The temperature was 73 degrees, the dew point 70, and the relative humidity 90%. The wind was northwest at 5 miles an hour. The barometric pressure was 30.02 inches and falling. Around central Indiana and Eagle Creek Airport, rain was falling, with a temperature of 72. At Zionsville, drizzle was falling, with a temperature of 71. It was cloudy, with a temperature of 77 at Muncie and 72 at Shelbyville. Elsewhere across Indiana, it was cloudy. It was 75 at South Bend, 74 at Fort Wayne, and 71 at Lafayette. Terre Haute reported 74, Bloomington reported 73, and Evansville reported 76. Just and 71 at Lafayette. Terre Haute reported 74, Bloomington reported 73, and Evansville reported 76. Just outside Indiana, it was partly sunny, with a temperature of 78 at Chicago and 78 at Louisville. It was cloudy, with a temperature of 72 at Champaign, 76 at Dayton, and 75 at St. Louis. At Cincinnati, rain and fog were reported, with a temperature of 75. Once again, at Indianapolis, it was 73 degrees with light rain. Flood advisory in effect until 2:15 p.m. Eastern Daylight Time this afternoon. Flooding caused by excessive rainfall is expected. The areas affected include southeastern Boone County, southern Hamilton County, Hancock County, northeastern Hendricks County, southern Madison County, Marion County, west central Henry County. The hazardous conditions are expected until 2:15 p.m. Eastern Daylight Time. The following impacts are expected: minor flooding in low-lying and poor drainage areas. Additional details: at 10:11 a.m. Eastern Daylight Time, Doppler radar indicated heavy rain due to thunderstorms. Overflowing poor drainage areas have already caused minor flooding in the advisory area. Between 1 and 2 inches of rain have fallen. Some locations that will experience flooding include Indianapolis, Carmel, Fishers, Lawrence, Greenfield, Zionsville,

Speedway, Cumberland, McCordsville, Pendleton, Fordville, Ingalls, Meridian Hills, Warren Park, Claremont, Rocky Ripple, Marfleville, Wilkinson, Williams Creek, and Windale. http://www.weather.gov/safety/. Flood turnaround. Don't drown when encountering flooded roads. Most of flood deaths occur in vehicles. Here is a statement about flooding. For the following counties, in Indiana, Boone, Hendricks, and Montgomery. Flood warning in effect until 12:30 p.m. Eastern Daylight Time this afternoon. Flooding caused by excessive rainfall is expected. The areas affected include southwestern Boone County, northwestern Hendricks County, southern Montgomery County. The hazardous conditions are expected until 12:30 p.m. Eastern Daylight Time. The following impacts are expected: flooding of rivers, creeks, streams, and other low-lying and flood-prone locations is imminent or occurring. Additional details: at 9:26 a.m. Eastern Daylight Time, Doppler radar indicated heavy rain due to thunderstorms. Flooding is ongoing or expected to begin shortly in the warned area. Up to 3 inches of rain have fallen. Additional rainfall amounts up to 1 inch are possible in the warned area. Some locations that will experience flooding include Crawfordsville, Ladoga, Jamestown, New Market, Advance, and New Ross. http://www.weather.gov/safety/. Flood turnaround. Don't drown when encountering flooded roads. Most of flood deaths occur in vehicles. This is NOAA All Hazards Radio KEC 74 in Indianapolis. And now a look at your forecast for Indianapolis and central Indiana. Rest of today. Showers and scattered thunderstorms through early afternoon, then scattered showers and thunderstorms late this afternoon. Some thunderstorms may produce heavy rainfall through early afternoon. Highs in the lower 80s. North winds around 5 miles an hour, becoming northeast late this afternoon. Chance of rain near 100%. For tonight, partly cloudy. Lows in the upper 60s. Northeast winds 5 to 10 miles an hour. Sunday, sunny. Highs in the mid-80s. Northeast winds 5 to 10 miles an hour with gusts up to 20 miles an hour. For Sunday night, clear. Lows in the mid-60s. Northeast winds 5 to 10 miles an hour. Monday, sunny. Highs in the upper 80s. Northeast winds 5 to 10 miles an hour with gusts up to 20 miles an hour. Once again, the forecast for rest of today. Showers and scattered thunderstorms through early afternoon, then scattered showers and thunderstorms late this afternoon. Some thunderstorms may produce heavy rainfall through early afternoon. Highs in the lower 80s. North winds around 5 miles an hour, becoming northeast late this afternoon. Chance of rain near 100%. The current time is 11:38 a.m. Eastern Daylight Time. Taking a look at the 3-7 day forecast for Indianapolis and central Indiana. For Monday night through Tuesday night, clear. Lows around 70. Highs in the upper 80s. Wednesday, sunny. A slight chance of showers and thunderstorms late in the afternoon. Hot with highs in the lower 90s. Chance of rain 20%. For Wednesday night, mostly clear. Lows in the lower 70s. Thursday, mostly sunny. A slight chance of showers and thunderstorms late in the afternoon. Highs in the upper 80s. Chance of rain 20%. For Thursday night, mostly clear. Lows around 70. Friday, mostly sunny with a slight chance of showers and thunderstorms through early afternoon, then partly cloudy with a chance of showers and thunderstorms late in the afternoon. Highs in the upper 80s. Chance of rain 30%. The 8-14 day outlook for Saturday, July 18th through Friday, July 24th, calls for both temperatures and precipitation to be near normal. Normal highs for the period are around 85 degrees, and normal lows are around 65. The normal precipitation total for the 7 days is between 0.95 and 1.00 inches.
At 11 a.m., at Indianapolis, light rain was falling. The temperature was 73 degrees, the dew point 70, and the relative humidity 90%. The wind was northwest at 5 miles an hour. The barometric pressure was 30.02 inches and falling. Around central Indiana, at Eagle Creek Airpark, rain was falling, with a temperature of 72. At Zionsville, drizzle was falling, with a temperature of 71. It was cloudy, with a temperature of 77 at Muncie, and 72 at Shelbyville. Elsewhere across Indiana, it was cloudy. It was 75 at South Bend, 74 at Fort Wayne, and 71 at Lafayette. Terre Haute reported 74, Bloomington reported 73, and Evansville reported 76. Just outside Indiana, it was partly sunny, with a temperature of 78 at Chicago, and 78 at Louisville. It was cloudy, with a temperature of 72 at Champaign, 76 at Dayton, and 75 at St. Louis. At Cincinnati, rain and fog were reported, with a temperature of 75. Once again, at Indianapolis, it was 73 degrees with light rain. Flood advisory in effect until 2:15 p.m. Eastern Daylight Time this afternoon. Flooding caused by excessive rainfall is expected. The areas affected include southeastern Boone County, southern Hamilton County, Hancock County, northeastern Hendricks County, southern Madison County, Marion County, west central Henry County. The hazardous conditions are expected until 2:15 p.m. Eastern Daylight Time. The following impacts are expected: minor flooding in low-lying and poor drainage areas. Additional details: at 10:11 a.m. Eastern Daylight Time, Doppler radar indicated heavy rain due to thunderstorms. Overflowing poor drainage areas have already caused minor flooding in the advisory area. Between 1 and 2 inches of rain have fallen. Some locations that will experience flooding include Indianapolis, Carmel, Fishers, Lawrence, Greenfield, Zionsville, Speedway, Cumberland, McCordsville, Pendleton, Fordville, Ingalls, Meridian Hills, Warren Park, Claremont, Rocky Ripple, Marfville, Wilkinson, Williams Creek, and Windale. http://www.weather.gov/safety/flood turnaround. Don't drown when encountering flooded roads. Most of flood deaths occur in vehicles. Here is a statement about flooding. For the following counties in Indiana, Boone, Hendricks, and Montgomery, flood warning in effect until 12:30 p.m. Eastern Daylight Time this afternoon. Flooding caused by excessive rainfall is expected. The areas affected include southwestern Boone County, northwestern Hendricks County, southern Montgomery County. The hazardous conditions are expected until 12:30 p.m. Eastern Daylight Time. The following impacts are expected: flooding of rivers, creeks, streams, and other low-lying and flood-prone locations is imminent or occurring. Additional details: at 9:26 a.m. Eastern Daylight Time, Doppler radar indicated heavy rain due to thunderstorms. Flooding is ongoing or expected to begin shortly in the warned area. Up to 3 inches of rain have fallen. Additional rainfall amounts up to 1 inch are possible in the warned area. Some locations that will experience flooding include Crawfordsville, Ladoga, Jamestown, New Market, Advance, and New Ross. http://www.weather.gov/safety/flood turnaround. Don't drown when encountering flooded roads. Most of flood deaths occur in vehicles. This is NOAA All Hazards Radio KEC 74 in Indianapolis. And now a look at your forecast for Indianapolis and central Indiana. Rest of today: showers and scattered thunderstorms through early afternoon, then scattered showers and thunderstorms late this afternoon. Some thunderstorms may produce heavy rainfall through early afternoon. Highs in the lower 80s. North winds around 5 miles an hour, becoming northeast late this afternoon. Chance of rain near 100%. For tonight: partly cloudy. Lows in the upper 60s. Northeast winds 5 to 10 miles an hour. Sunday: sunny. Highs in the mid 80s. Northeast winds 5 to 10 miles an hour with gusts up to 20 miles an hour. For Sunday night: clear. Lows in the mid 60s.
Northeast winds 5 to

10 miles an hour. Monday, sunny. Highs in the upper 80s. Northeast winds 5 to 10 miles an hour with gusts up to 20 miles an hour. Once again, the forecast for rest of today. Showers and scattered thunderstorms through early afternoon, then scattered showers and thunderstorms late this afternoon. Some thunderstorms may produce heavy rainfall through early afternoon. Highs in the lower 80s. North winds around 5 miles an hour, becoming northeast late this afternoon. Chance of rain near 100%. Taking a look at the 3 through 7 day forecast for Indianapolis and central Indiana. For Monday night through Tuesday night, clear. Lows around 70. Highs in the upper 80s. Wednesday, sunny. A slight chance of showers and thunderstorms late in the afternoon. Hot with highs in the lower 90s. Chance of rain 20%. For Wednesday night, mostly clear. Lows in the lower 70s. Thursday, mostly sunny. A slight chance of showers and thunderstorms late in the afternoon. Highs in the upper 80s. Chance of rain 20%. For Thursday night, mostly clear. Lows around 70. Friday, mostly sunny with a slight chance of showers and thunderstorms through early afternoon, then partly cloudy with a chance of showers and thunderstorms late in the afternoon. Highs in the upper 80s. Chance of rain 30%. The 8 to 14 day outlook for Saturday, July 18th through Friday, July 24th, calls for both temperatures and precipitation to be near normal. Normal highs for the period are around 85 degrees, and normal lows are around 65. The normal precipitation total for the 7 days is between 0.95 and 1.00 inches. At 11 a.m., at Indianapolis, light rain was falling. The temperature was 73 degrees, the dew point 70, and the relative humidity 90%. The wind was northwest at 5 miles an hour. The barometric pressure was 30.02 inches and falling. Around central Indiana, at Eagle Creek Airpark, rain was falling, with a temperature of 72. At Zionsville, drizzle was falling, with a temperature of 71. It was cloudy, with a temperature of 77 at Muncie, and 72 at Shelbyville. Elsewhere across Indiana, it was cloudy. It was 75 at South Bend, 74 at Fort Wayne, and 71 at Lafayette. Terre Haute reported 74, Bloomington reported 73, and Evansville reported 76. Just outside Indiana, it was partly sunny, with a temperature of 78 at Chicago, and 78 at Louisville. It was cloudy, with a temperature of 72 at Champaign, 76 at Dayton, and 75 at St. Louis. At Cincinnati, rain and fog were reported, with a temperature of 75. Once again, at Indianapolis, it was 73 degrees with light rain. Flood advisory in effect until 2:15 p.m. Eastern Daylight Time this afternoon. Flooding caused by excessive rainfall is expected. The areas affected include southeastern Boone County, southern Hamilton County, Hancock County, northeastern Hendricks County, southern Madison County, Marion County, west central Henry County. The hazardous conditions are expected until 2:15 p.m. Eastern Daylight Time. The following impacts are expected: minor flooding in low-lying and poor drainage areas. Additional details: at 10:11 a.m. Eastern Daylight Time, Doppler radar indicated heavy rain due to thunderstorms. Overflowing poor drainage areas have already caused minor flooding in the advisory area. Between 1 and 2 inches of rain have fallen. Some locations that will experience flooding include Indianapolis, Carmel, Fishers, Lawrence, Greenfield, Zionsville, Speedway, Cumberland, McCordsville, Pendleton, Fordville, Ingalls, Meridian Hills, Warren Park, Claremont, Rocky Ripple, Markleville, Wilkinson, Williams Creek, and Windale. http://www.weather.gov/safety/flood turnaround. Don't drown when encountering flooded roads. Most of flood deaths occur in vehicles. Now here is the hazardous weather outlook for central Indiana. For the period today and tonight, thunderstorms expected at times.
any storm will be capable of producing heavy downpours and localized flooding. A few storms may be strong to severe this afternoon and evening, mainly across southern Indiana. And now the extended outlook for the period Sunday through Friday. Showers and a few storms possible across south central Indiana Sunday. Additional storms will be possible towards the end of the week. Spotter information statement. Spotter activation is not anticipated. Here is a statement about flooding. For the following counties in Indiana, Boone, Hendricks, and Montgomery. Flood warning in effect until 12:30 p.m. Eastern Daylight Time this afternoon. Flooding caused by excessive rainfall is expected. The areas affected include southwestern Boone County, northwestern Hendricks County, southern Montgomery County. The hazardous conditions are expected until 12:30 p.m. Eastern Daylight Time. The following impacts are expected: flooding of rivers, creeks, streams, and other low-lying and flood-prone locations is imminent or occurring. Additional details, at 9:26 a.m. Eastern Daylight Time, Doppler radar indicated heavy rain due to thunderstorms. Flooding is ongoing or expected to begin shortly in the warned area. Up to 3 inches of rain have fallen. Additional rainfall amounts up to 1 inch are possible in the warned area. Some locations that will experience flooding include Crawfordsville, Ladoga, Jamestown, New Market, Advance, and New Ross. http://www.weather.gov/safety/flood-turnaround. Don't drown when encountering flooded roads. Most of flood deaths occur in vehicles. This is NOAA All Hazards Radio KEC 74 in Indianapolis. And now a look at your forecast for Indianapolis and central Indiana. Rest of today. Showers and scattered thunderstorms through early afternoon, then scattered showers and thunderstorms late this afternoon. Some thunderstorms may produce heavy rainfall through early afternoon. Highs in the lower 80s. North winds around 5 miles an hour, becoming northeast late this afternoon. Chance of rain near 100%. For tonight, partly cloudy. Lows in the upper 60s. Northeast winds 5 to 10 miles an hour. Sunday, sunny. Highs in the mid-80s. Northeast winds 5 to 10 miles an hour with gusts up to 20 miles an hour. For Sunday night, clear. Lows in the mid-60s. Northeast winds 5 to 10 miles an hour. Monday, sunny. Highs in the upper 80s. Northeast winds 5 to 10 miles an hour with gusts up to 20 miles an hour. Once again, the forecast for rest of today. Showers and scattered thunderstorms through early afternoon, then scattered showers and thunderstorms late this afternoon. Some thunderstorms may produce heavy rainfall through early afternoon. Highs in the lower 80s. North winds around 5 miles an hour, becoming northeast late this afternoon. Chance of rain near 100%. The current time is 11:53 a.m. Eastern Daylight Time. Taking a look at the 3-7 day forecast for Indianapolis and central Indiana. For Monday night through Tuesday night, clear. Lows around 70. Highs in the upper 80s. Wednesday, sunny. A slight chance of showers and thunderstorms late in the afternoon. Hot with highs in the lower 90s. Chance of rain 20%. For Wednesday night, mostly clear. Lows in the lower 70s. Thursday, mostly sunny. A slight chance of showers and thunderstorms late in the afternoon. Highs in the upper 80s. Chance of rain 20%. For Thursday night, mostly clear. Lows around 70. Friday, mostly sunny with a slight chance of showers and thunderstorms through early afternoon, then partly cloudy with a chance of showers and thunderstorms late in the afternoon. Highs in the upper 80s. Chance of rain 30%. The 8-14 day outlook for Saturday, July 18th through Friday, July 24th, calls for both temperatures and precipitation to be near normal. Normal highs for the period are around 85 degrees, and normal lows are around 65. The normal precipitation total for the 7 days is between 0.95 and 1.00 inches.
At 11 a.m., at Indianapolis, light rain was falling.

The temperature was 73 degrees, the dew point 70, and the relative humidity 90%. The wind was northwest at 5 miles an hour. The barometric pressure was 30.02 inches and falling. Around central Indiana and Eagle Creek Airport, rain was falling with a temperature of 72. At Zionsville, drizzle was falling with a temperature of 71. It was cloudy, with a temperature of 77 at Muncie and 72 at Shelbyville. Elsewhere across Indiana, it was cloudy. It was 75 at South Bend, 74 at Fort Wayne, and 71 at Lafayette. Terre Haute reported 74, Bloomington reported 73, and Evansville reported 76. Just outside Indiana, it was partly sunny, with a temperature of 78 at Chicago and 78 at Louisville. It was cloudy, with a temperature of 72 at Champaign, 76 at Dayton, and 75 at St. Louis. At Cincinnati, rain and fog were reported, with a temperature of 75. Once again, at Indianapolis, it was 73 degrees with light rain. Flood advisory in effect until 2:15 p.m. Eastern Daylight Time this afternoon. Flooding caused by excessive rainfall is expected. The areas affected include southeastern Boone County, southern Hamilton County, Hancock County, northeastern Hendricks County, southern Madison County, Marion County, west central Henry County. The hazardous conditions are expected until 2:15 p.m. Eastern Daylight Time. The following impacts are expected: minor flooding in low-lying and poor drainage areas. Additional details. At 10:11 a.m. Eastern Daylight Time, Doppler radar indicated heavy rain due to thunderstorms. Overflowing poor drainage areas have already caused minor flooding in the advisory area. Between 1 and 2 inches of rain have fallen. Some locations that will experience flooding include Indianapolis, Carmel, Fishers, Lawrence, Greenfield, Zionsville, Speedway, Cumberland, McCordsville, Pendleton, Fordville, Ingalls, Meridian Hills, Warren Park, Claremont, Rocky Rickle, Markleville, Wilkinson, Williams Creek, and Windale. http://www.weather.gov/safety/. Flood turnaround. Don't drown when encountering flooded roads. Most of flood deaths occur in vehicles. Here is a statement about flooding. For the following counties in Indiana, Boone, Hendricks, and Montgomery, flood warning in effect until 12:30 p.m. Eastern Daylight Time this afternoon. Flooding caused by excessive rainfall is expected. The areas affected include southwestern Boone County, northwestern Hendricks County, southern Montgomery County. The hazardous conditions are expected until 12:30 p.m. Eastern Daylight Time. The following impacts are expected: flooding of rivers, creeks, streams, and other low-lying and flood-prone locations is imminent or occurring. Additional details. At 9:26 a.m. Eastern Daylight Time, Doppler radar indicated heavy rain due to thunderstorms. Flooding is ongoing or expected to begin shortly in the warned area. Up to 3 inches of rain have fallen. Additional rainfall amounts up to 1 inch are possible in the warned area. Some locations that will experience flooding include Crawfordsville, Ladoga, Jamestown, New Market, Advance, and New Ross. http://www.weather.gov/safety/. Flood turnaround. Don't drown when encountering flooded roads. Most of flood deaths occur in vehicles. This is NOAA All Hazards Radio KEC-74 in Indianapolis. And now a look at your forecast for Indianapolis and central Indiana. Rest of today. Showers and scattered thunderstorms through early afternoon, then scattered showers and thunderstorms late this afternoon. Some thunderstorms may produce heavy rainfall through early afternoon. Highs in the lower 80s. North winds around 5 miles an hour, becoming northeast late this afternoon. Chance of rain near 100%. For tonight, partly cloudy. Lows in the upper 60s. Northeast winds 5 to 10 miles an hour. Sunday, sunny. Highs in the mid 80s. Northeast winds 5 to 10 miles an hour with gusts up to 20 miles an hour. For Sunday night, clear. Lows in the mid 60s. Northeast winds 5 to 10 miles an hour.

Monday, sunny, highs in the upper 80s, northeast winds 5 to 10 miles an hour with gusts up to 20 miles an hour. Once again, the forecast for rest of today. Showers and scattered thunderstorms through early afternoon, then scattered showers and thunderstorms late this afternoon. Some thunderstorms may produce heavy rainfall through early afternoon. Highs in the lower 80s. North winds around 5 miles an hour, becoming northeast late this afternoon. Chance of rain near 100%. Taking a look at the 3 through 7 day forecast for Indianapolis and central Indiana. For Monday night through Tuesday night, clear. Lows around 70. Highs in the upper 80s. Wednesday, sunny. A slight chance of showers and thunderstorms late in the afternoon. Hot with highs in the lower 90s. Chance of rain 20%. For Wednesday night, mostly clear. Lows in the lower 70s. Thursday, mostly sunny. A slight chance of showers and thunderstorms late in the afternoon. Highs in the upper 80s. Chance of rain 20%. For Thursday night, mostly clear. Lows around 70. Friday, mostly sunny with a slight chance of showers and thunderstorms through early afternoon, then partly cloudy with a chance of showers and thunderstorms late in the afternoon. Highs in the upper 80s. Chance of rain 30%. The 8 to 14 day outlook for Saturday, July 18th through Friday, July 24th, calls for both temperatures and precipitation to be near normal. Normal highs for the period are around 85 degrees, and normal lows are around 65. The normal precipitation total for the 7 days is between 0.95 and 1.00 inches. At 11 a.m., at Indianapolis, light rain was falling. The temperature was 73 degrees, the dew point 70, and the relative humidity 90%. The wind was northwest at 5 miles an hour. The barometric pressure was 30.02 inches and falling. Around central Indiana and Eagle Creek Airpark, rain was falling, with a temperature of 72. At Zionsville, drizzle was falling, with a temperature of 71. It was cloudy, with a temperature of 77 at Muncie and 72 at Shelbyville. Elsewhere across Indiana, it was cloudy. It was 75 at South Bend, 74 at Fort Wayne, and 71 at Lafayette. Terre Haute reported 74, Bloomington reported 73, and Evansville reported 76. Just outside Indiana, it was partly sunny, with a temperature of 78 at Chicago and 78 at Louisville. It was cloudy, with a temperature of 72 at Champaign, 76 at Dayton, and 75 at St. Louis. At Cincinnati, rain and fog were reported, with a temperature of 75. Once again, at Indianapolis, it was 73 degrees with light rain. Flood advisory in effect until 2:15 p.m. Eastern Daylight Time this afternoon. Flooding caused by excessive rainfall is expected. The areas affected include southeastern Boone County, southern Hamilton County, Hancock County, northeastern Hendricks County, southern Madison County, Marion County, west central Henry County. The hazardous conditions are expected until 2:15 p.m. Eastern Daylight Time. The following impacts are expected: minor flooding in low-lying and poor drainage areas. Additional details: at 10:11 a.m. Eastern Daylight Time, Doppler radar indicated heavy rain due to thunderstorms. Overflowing poor drainage areas have already caused minor flooding in the advisory area. Between 1 and 2 inches of rain have fallen. Some locations that will experience flooding include Indianapolis, Carmel, Fishers, Lawrence, Greenfield, Zionsville, Speedway, Cumberland, McCordsville, Pendleton, Fordville, Ingalls, Meridian Hills, Warren Park, Claremont, Rocky Ripple, Marfville, Wilkinson, Williams Creek, and Windale. http://www.weather.gov/safety/flood turnaround. Don't drown when encountering flooded roads. Most of flood deaths occur in vehicles. Here is a statement about flooding. For the following counties in Indiana, Boone, Hendricks, and Montgomery, flood warning in effect until 12:30 p.m. Eastern Daylight Time this afternoon. Flooding caused by excessive rainfall

include Crawfordsville, Ludoga, Jamestown, New Market, Advance, and New Ross. http://www.weather.gov/safety/flood-turnaround. Don't drown when encountering flooded roads. Most of flood deaths occur in vehicles. This is NOAA All Hazards Radio KEC 74 in Indianapolis. And now a look at your forecast for Indianapolis and central Indiana. Rest of today. Showers and scattered thunderstorms through early afternoon, then scattered showers and thunderstorms late this afternoon. Some thunderstorms may produce heavy rainfall through early afternoon. Highs in the lower 80s. North winds around 5 miles an hour, becoming northeast late this afternoon. Chance of rain near 100%. For tonight, partly cloudy. Lows in the upper 60s. Northeast winds 5 to 10 miles an hour. Sunday, sunny. Highs in the mid-80s. Northeast winds 5 to 10 miles an hour with gusts up to 20 miles an hour. For Sunday night, clear. Lows in the mid-60s. Northeast winds 5 to 10 miles an hour. Monday, sunny. Highs in the upper 80s. Northeast winds 5 to 10 miles an hour with gusts up to 20 miles an hour. Once again, the forecast for rest of today. Showers and scattered thunderstorms through early afternoon, then scattered showers and thunderstorms late this afternoon. Some thunderstorms may produce heavy rainfall through early afternoon. Highs in the lower 80s. North winds around 5 miles an hour, becoming northeast late this afternoon. Chance of rain near 100%. Taking a look at the 3 through 7 day forecast for Indianapolis and central Indiana. For Monday night through Tuesday night, clear. Lows around 70. Highs in the upper 80s. Wednesday, sunny. A slight chance of showers and thunderstorms late in the afternoon. Hot with highs in the lower 90s. Chance of rain 20%. For Wednesday night, mostly clear. Lows in the lower 70s. Thursday, mostly sunny. A slight chance of showers and thunderstorms late in the afternoon. Highs in the upper 80s. Chance of rain 20%. For Thursday night, mostly clear. Lows around 70. Friday, mostly sunny with a slight chance of showers and thunderstorms through early afternoon, then partly cloudy with a chance of showers and thunderstorms late in the afternoon. Highs in the upper 80s. Chance of rain 30%. The current time is 12:08 p.m. Eastern Daylight Time. Now here is the hazardous weather outlook for central Indiana. For the period today and tonight, thunderstorms expected at times. Any storm will be capable of producing heavy downpours and localized flooding. A few storms may be strong to severe this afternoon and evening, mainly across southern Indiana. And now the extended outlook for the period Sunday through Friday. Showers and a few storms possible across south central Indiana Sunday. Additional storms will be possible towards the end of the week. Spotter information statement. Spotter activation is not anticipated. The 8 to 14 day outlook for Saturday, July 18th through Friday, July 24th, calls for both temperatures and precipitation to be near normal. Normal highs for the period are around 85 degrees, and normal lows are around 65. The normal precipitation total for the 7 days is between 0.95 and 1.00 inches. At 11 a.m., at Indianapolis, light rain was falling. The temperature was 73 degrees, the dew point 70, and the relative humidity 90%. The wind was northwest at 5 miles an hour. The barometric pressure was 30.02 inches and falling. Around central Indiana and Eagle Creek Airpark, rain was falling with a temperature of 72. At Zionsville, drizzle was falling with a temperature of 71. It was cloudy with a temperature of 77 at Muncie and 72 at Shelbyville. Elsewhere across Indiana, it was cloudy. It was 75 at South Bend, 74 at Fort Wayne, and 71 at Lafayette. Terre Haute reported 74, Bloomington reported 73, and Evansville reported 76.

just outside Indiana. It was partly sunny, with a temperature of 78 at Chicago and 78 at Louisville. It was cloudy, with a temperature of 72 at Champaign, 76 at Dayton, and 75 at St. Louis. At Cincinnati, rain and fog were reported, with a temperature of 75. Once again, at Indianapolis, it was 73 degrees with light rain. Flood advisory in effect until 2:15 p.m. Eastern Daylight Time this afternoon. Flooding caused by excessive rainfall is expected. The areas affected include southeastern Boone County, southern Hamilton County, Hancock County, northeastern Hendricks County, southern Madison County, Marion County, west central Henry County. The hazardous conditions are expected until 2:15 p.m. Eastern Daylight Time. The following impacts are expected: minor flooding in low-lying and poor drainage areas. Additional details: at 10:11 a.m. Eastern Daylight Time, Doppler radar indicated heavy rain due to thunderstorms. Overflowing poor drainage areas have already caused minor flooding in the advisory area. Between 1 and 2 inches of rain have fallen. Some locations that will experience flooding include Indianapolis, Carmel, Fishers, Lawrence, Greenfield, Zionsville, Speedway, Cumberland, McCordsville, Pendleton, Fordville, Ingalls, Meridian Hills, Warren Park, Claremont, Rocky Ripple, Marfville, Wilkinson, Williams Creek, and Windale. http://www.weather.gov/safety/. Flood turnaround. Don't drown when encountering flooded roads. Most flood deaths occur in vehicles. Here is a statement about flooding. For the following counties in Indiana, Boone, Hendricks, and Montgomery, flood warning in effect until 12:30 p.m. Eastern Daylight Time this afternoon. Flooding caused by excessive rainfall is expected. The areas affected include southwestern Boone County, northwestern Hendricks County, southern Montgomery County. The hazardous conditions are expected until 12:30 p.m. Eastern Daylight Time. The following impacts are expected: flooding of rivers, creeks, streams, and other low-lying and flood-prone locations is imminent or occurring. Additional details: at 9:26 a.m. Eastern Daylight Time, Doppler radar indicated heavy rain due to thunderstorms. Flooding is ongoing or expected to begin shortly in the warned area. Up to 3 inches of rain have fallen. Additional rainfall amounts up to 1 inch are possible in the warned area. Some locations that will experience flooding include Crawfordsville, Ludoga, Jamestown, New Market, Advance, and New Ross. http://www.weather.gov/safety/. Flood turnaround. Don't drown when encountering flooded roads. Most flood deaths occur in vehicles. This is NOAA All Hazards Radio KEC 74 in Indianapolis. And now a look at your forecast for Indianapolis and central Indiana. Rest of today: showers and scattered thunderstorms through early afternoon, then scattered showers and thunderstorms late this afternoon. Some thunderstorms may produce heavy rainfall through early afternoon. Highs in the lower 80s. North winds around 5 miles an hour, becoming northeast late this afternoon. Chance of rain near 100%. For tonight: partly cloudy. Lows in the upper 60s. Northeast winds 5 to 10 miles an hour. Sunday: sunny. Highs in the mid 80s. Northeast winds 5 to 10 miles an hour with gusts up to 20 miles an hour. For Sunday night: clear. Lows in the mid-60s. Northeast winds 5 to 10 miles an hour. Monday: sunny. Highs in the upper 80s. Northeast winds 5 to 10 miles an hour with gusts up to 20 miles an hour. Once again, the forecast for rest of today: showers and scattered thunderstorms through early afternoon, then scattered showers and thunderstorms late this afternoon. Some thunderstorms may produce heavy rainfall through early afternoon. Highs in the lower 80s. North winds around 5 miles an hour, becoming northeast late this afternoon. Chance of rain near 100%. Taking a look at the 3-7 day forecast for Indianapolis and central Indiana. For Monday night through Tuesday night: clear. Lows around 70.

Highs in the upper 80s. Wednesday. Sunny. A slight chance of showers and thunderstorms late in the afternoon. Hot with highs in the lower 90s. Chance of rain 20%. For Wednesday night. Mostly clear. Lows in the lower 70s. Thursday. Mostly sunny. A slight chance of showers and thunderstorms late in the afternoon. Highs in the upper 80s. Chance of rain 20%. For Thursday night. Mostly clear. Lows around 70. Friday. Mostly sunny with a slight chance of showers and thunderstorms through early afternoon. Then partly cloudy with a chance of showers and thunderstorms late in the afternoon. Highs in the upper 80s. Chance of rain 30%. The 8 to 14 day outlook for Saturday, July 18th through Friday, July 24th, calls for both temperatures and precipitation to be near normal. Normal highs for the period are around 85 degrees, and normal lows are around 65. The normal precipitation total for the 7 days is between 0.95 and 1.00 inches. At noon, at Indianapolis, light rain was falling. The temperature was 74 degrees, the dew point 71, and the relative humidity 91%. The wind was west at 5 miles an hour. The barometric pressure was 30.01 inches and falling. Around central Indiana, it was cloudy, with a temperature of 76 at Muncie, 72 at Zionsville, 73 at Eagle Creek Airpark, and 75 at Shelbyville. Elsewhere across Indiana, at Bloomington, rain was falling, with a temperature of 74. At Lafayette, it was partly sunny, with a temperature of 72. It was cloudy, with a temperature of 77 at South Bend, 77 at Fort Wayne, and 77 at Evansville. At Terre Haute, rain and fog were reported, with a temperature of 73. Just outside Indiana, at Champaign, rain was falling, with a temperature of 74. At Chicago, it was mostly sunny, with a temperature of 79. At Louisville, it was partly sunny, with a temperature of 81. It was cloudy, with a temperature of 76 at Dayton, 76 at St. Louis, and 76 at Cincinnati. Once again, at Indianapolis, it was 74 degrees with light rain. Flood advisory in effect until 2:15 p.m. Eastern Daylight Time this afternoon. Flooding caused by excessive rainfall is expected. The areas affected include southeastern Boone County, southern Hamilton County, Hancock County, northeastern Hendricks County, southern Madison County, Marion County, west central Henry County. The hazardous conditions are expected until 2:15 p.m. Eastern Daylight Time. The following impacts are expected: minor flooding in low-lying and poor drainage areas. Additional details, at 10:11 a.m. Eastern Daylight Time, Doppler radar indicated heavy rain due to thunderstorms. Overflowing poor drainage areas have already caused minor flooding in the advisory area. Between 1 and 2 inches of rain have fallen. Some locations that will experience flooding include Indianapolis, Carmel, Fishers, Lawrence, Greenfield, Zionsville, Speedway, Cumberland, McCormsville, Pendleton, Fordville, Ingalls, Meridian Hills, Warren Park, Claremont, Rocky Ripple, Marfville, Wilkinson, Williams Creek, and Windale. http://www.weather.gov/safety/flood turnaround. Don't drown when encountering flooded roads. Most of flood deaths occur in vehicles. Here is a statement about flooding. For the following counties, in Indiana, Boone, Hendricks, and Montgomery, flood warning in effect until 12:30 p.m. Eastern Daylight Time this afternoon. Flooding caused by excessive rainfall is expected. The areas affected include southwestern Boone County, northwestern Hendricks County, southern Montgomery County. The hazardous conditions are expected until 12:30 p.m. Eastern Daylight Time. The following impacts are expected: flooding of rivers, creeks, streams, and other low-lying and flood-prone locations is imminent or occurring. Additional details, at 9:26 a.m. Eastern Daylight Time, Doppler radar indicated heavy rain due to thunderstorms. Flooding is ongoing or expected to begin shortly in the warned area. Up to 3 inches of rain have fallen. Additional rainfall amounts up to 1 inch are possible in the warned area. Some

locations that will experience flooding include Crawfordsville, La Doga, Jamestown, New Market, Advance, and New Ross. http://www.weather.gov/safety/flood-turnaround. Don't drown when encountering flooded roads. Most of flood deaths occur in vehicles. This is NOAA All Hazards Radio KEC 74 in Indianapolis. And now a look at your forecast for Indianapolis and central Indiana. Rest of today. Showers and scattered thunderstorms through early afternoon, then scattered showers and thunderstorms late this afternoon. Some thunderstorms may produce heavy rainfall through early afternoon. Highs in the lower 80s. North winds around 5 miles an hour, becoming northeast late this afternoon. Chance of rain near 100%. For tonight, partly cloudy. Lows in the upper 60s. Northeast winds 5 to 10 miles an hour. Sunday, sunny. Highs in the mid-80s. Northeast winds 5 to 10 miles an hour with gusts up to 20 miles an hour. For Sunday night, clear. Lows in the mid-60s. Northeast winds 5 to 10 miles an hour. Monday, sunny. Highs in the upper 80s. Northeast winds 5 to 10 miles an hour with gusts up to 20 miles an hour. Once again, the forecast for rest of today. Showers and scattered thunderstorms through early afternoon, then scattered showers and thunderstorms late this afternoon. Some thunderstorms may produce heavy rainfall through early afternoon. Highs in the lower 80s. North winds around 5 miles an hour, becoming northeast late this afternoon. Chance of rain near 100%. Taking a look at the 3 through 7 day forecast for Indianapolis and central Indiana. For Monday night through Tuesday night, clear. Lows around 70. Highs in the upper 80s. Wednesday, sunny. A slight chance of showers and thunderstorms late in the afternoon. Hot with highs in the lower 90s. Chance of rain 20%. For Wednesday night, mostly clear. Lows in the lower 70s. Thursday, mostly sunny. A slight chance of showers and thunderstorms late in the afternoon. Highs in the upper 80s. Chance of rain 20%. For Thursday night, mostly clear. Lows around 70. Friday, mostly sunny with a slight chance of showers and thunderstorms through early afternoon, then partly cloudy with a chance of showers and thunderstorms late in the afternoon. Highs in the upper 80s. Chance of rain 30%. The current time is 12:23 p.m. Eastern Daylight Time. The 8 to 14 day outlook for Saturday, July 18th through Friday, July 24th, calls for both temperatures and precipitation to be near normal. Normal highs for the period are around 85 degrees, and normal lows are around 65. The normal precipitation total for the 7 days is between 0.95 and 1.00 inches. At noon, at Indianapolis, light rain was falling. The temperature was 74 degrees, the dew point 71, and the relative humidity 91%. The wind was west at 5 miles an hour. The barometric pressure was 30.01 inches and falling. Around central Indiana, it was cloudy, with a temperature of 76 at Muncie, 72 at Zionsville, 73 at Eagle Creek Airpark, and 75 at Shelbyville. Elsewhere across Indiana, at Bloomington, rain was falling, with a temperature of 74. At Lafayette, it was partly sunny, with a temperature of 72. It was cloudy, with a temperature of 77 at South Bend, 77 at Fort Wayne, and 77 at Evansville. At Terre Haute, rain and fog were reported, with a temperature of 73. Just outside Indiana, at Champaign, rain was falling, with a temperature of 74. At Chicago, it was mostly sunny, with a temperature of 79. At Louisville, it was partly sunny, with a temperature of 81. It was cloudy, with a temperature of 76 at Dayton, 76 at St. Louis, and 76 at Cincinnati. Once again, at Indianapolis, it was 74 degrees with light rain. Flood advisory in effect until 2:15 p.m. Eastern Daylight Time this afternoon.

caused by excessive rainfall is expected. The areas affected include southeastern Boone County, southern Hamilton County, Hancock County, northeastern Hendricks County, southern Madison County, Marion County, west central Henry County. The hazardous conditions are expected until 2:15 p.m. Eastern Daylight Time. The following impacts are expected: minor flooding in low-lying and poor drainage areas. Additional details: at 10:11 a.m. Eastern Daylight Time, Doppler radar indicated heavy rain due to thunderstorms. Overflowing poor drainage areas have already caused minor flooding in the advisory area. Between 1 and 2 inches of rain have fallen. Some locations that will experience flooding include Indianapolis, Carmel, Fishers, Lawrence, Greenfield, Zionsville, Speedway, Cumberland, McCormsville, Pendleton, Fordville, Ingalls, Meridian Hills, Warren Park, Claremont, Rocky Ripple, Marfville, Wilkinson, Williams Creek, and Windale. http://www.weather.gov/safety/ Flood turnaround. Don't drown when encountering flooded roads. Most of flood deaths occur in vehicles. Flood advisory in effect until 4:15 p.m. Eastern Daylight Time this afternoon. Flooding caused by excessive rainfall is expected. The areas affected include central Madison County, southern Delaware County, northern Henry County, Randolph County. The hazardous conditions are expected from until 4:15 p.m. Eastern Daylight Time. The following impacts are expected: minor flooding in low-lying and poor drainage areas. Additional details: at 12:21 p.m. Eastern Daylight Time, Doppler radar indicated heavy rain due to thunderstorms. Minor flooding is ongoing or expected to begin shortly in the advisory area. Between 1 and 2 inches of rain have fallen. Some locations that will experience flooding include Muncie, Anderson, Alexandria, Winchester, Yorktown, Pendleton, Union City, Chesterfield, Edgewood, Franklin, Daleville, Parker City, Farmland, Lynn, Selma, Sulphur Springs, Merlin, Mount Summit, Lisetteville, and Modoc. http://www.weather.gov/safety/ Flood turnaround. Don't drown when encountering flooded roads. Most of flood deaths occur in vehicles. Here is a statement about flooding. For the following counties in Indiana, Boone, Hendricks, and Montgomery, flood warning in effect until 12:30 p.m. Eastern Daylight Time this afternoon. Flooding caused by excessive rainfall is expected. The areas affected include southwestern Boone County, northwestern Hendricks County, southern Montgomery County. The hazardous conditions are expected until 12:30 p.m. Eastern Daylight Time. The following impacts are expected: flooding of rivers, creeks, streams, and other low-lying and flood-prone locations is imminent or occurring. Additional details: at 9:26 a.m. Eastern Daylight Time, Doppler radar indicated heavy rain due to thunderstorms. Flooding is ongoing or expected to begin shortly in the warned area. Up to 3 inches of rain have fallen. Additional rainfall amounts up to 1 inch are possible in the warned area. Some locations that will experience flooding include Crawfordsville, Ladoga, Jamestown, New Market, Advance, and New Ross. http://www.weather.gov/safety/ Flood turnaround. Don't drown when encountering flooded roads. Most of flood deaths occur in vehicles. Now here is the hazardous weather outlook for central Indiana. For the period today and tonight, thunderstorms expected at times. Any storm will be capable of producing heavy downpours and localized flooding. A few storms may be strong to severe this afternoon and evening, mainly across southern Indiana. And now the extended outlook for the period Sunday through Friday. Showers and a few storms possible across south central Indiana Sunday. Additional storms will be possible towards the end of the week. Spotter information statement. Spotter activation is not anticipated. This is NOAA All Hazards Radio KEC 74 in Indianapolis. And now a look at your forecast for Indianapolis and central Indiana. Rest of today. Showers and scattered thunderstorms through early afternoon, then scattered showers and thunderstorms late this afternoon. Some thunderstorms may produce heavy rainfall through early afternoon.

Highs in the lower 80s. North winds around 5 miles an hour, becoming northeast late this afternoon. Chance of rain near 100%. For tonight, partly cloudy. Lows in the upper 60s. Northeast winds 5 to 10 miles an hour. Sunday, sunny. Highs in the mid 80s. Northeast winds 5 to 10 miles an hour with gusts up to 20 miles an hour. For Sunday night, clear. Lows in the mid 60s. Northeast winds 5 to 10 miles an hour. Monday, sunny. Highs in the upper 80s. Northeast winds 5 to 10 miles an hour with gusts up to 20 miles an hour. Once again, the forecast for rest of today. Showers and scattered thunderstorms through early afternoon, then scattered showers and thunderstorms late this afternoon. Some thunderstorms may produce heavy rainfall through early afternoon. Highs in the lower 80s. North winds around 5 miles an hour, becoming northeast late this afternoon. Chance of rain near 100%. Taking a look at the 3-7 day forecast for Indianapolis and central Indiana. For Monday night through Tuesday night, clear. Lows around 70. Highs in the upper 80s. Wednesday, sunny. A slight chance of showers and thunderstorms late in the afternoon. Hot with highs in the lower 90s. Chance of rain 20%. For Wednesday night, mostly clear. Lows in the lower 70s. Thursday, mostly sunny. A slight chance of showers and thunderstorms late in the afternoon. Highs in the upper 80s. Chance of rain 20%. For Thursday night, mostly clear. Lows around 70. Friday, mostly sunny with a slight chance of showers and thunderstorms through early afternoon, then partly cloudy with a chance of showers and thunderstorms late in the afternoon. Highs in the upper 80s. Chance of rain 30%. The 8-14 day outlook for Saturday, July 18th through Friday, July 24th, calls for both temperatures and precipitation to be near normal. Normal highs for the period are around 85 degrees, and normal lows are around 65. The normal precipitation total for the 7 days is between 0.95 and 1.00 inches. At noon, at Indianapolis, light rain was falling. The temperature was 74 degrees, the dew point 71, and the relative humidity 91%. The wind was... At noon, at Indianapolis, light rain was falling. The temperature was 74 degrees, the dew point 71, and the relative humidity 91%. The wind was west at 5 miles an hour. The barometric pressure was 30.01 inches and falling. Around central Indiana, it was cloudy, with a temperature of 76 at Muncie, 72 at Zionsville, 73 at Eagle Creek Airpark, and 75 at Shelbyville. Elsewhere across Indiana, at Bloomington, rain was falling, with a temperature of 74. At Lafayette, it was partly sunny, with a temperature of 72. It was cloudy, with a temperature of 77 at South Bend, 77 at Fort Wayne, and 77 at Evansville. At Terre Haute, rain and fog were reported, with a temperature of 73. Just outside Indiana, at Champaign, rain was falling, with a temperature of 74. At Chicago, it was mostly sunny, with a temperature of 79. At Louisville, it was partly sunny, with a temperature of 81. It was cloudy, with a temperature of 76 at Dayton, 76 at St. Louis, and 76 at Cincinnati. Once again, at Indianapolis, it was 74 degrees with light rain. Flood advisory in effect until 2:15 p.m. Eastern Daylight Time this afternoon. Flooding caused by excessive rainfall is expected. The areas affected include southeastern Boone County, southern Hamilton County, Hancock County, northeastern Hendricks County, southern Madison County, Marion County, west central Henry County. The hazardous conditions are expected until 2:15 p.m. Eastern Daylight Time. The following impacts are expected: minor flooding in low-lying and poor drainage areas. Additional details, at 10:11 a.m. Eastern Daylight Time, Doppler radar indicated heavy rain due to thunderstorms. Overflowing poor drainage areas have already caused minor flooding in the advisory area,

and 2 inches of rain have fallen. Some locations that will experience flooding include Indianapolis, Carmel, Fishers, Lawrence, Greenfield, Zionsville, Speedway, Cumberland, McCordsville, Pendleton, Fordville, Ingalls, Meridian Hills, Warren Park, Claremont, Rocky Ripple, Markleville, Wilkinson, Williams Creek, and Windale. http://www.weather.gov/safety/flood-turnaround. Don't drown when encountering flooded roads. Most of flood deaths occur in vehicles. Flood advisory in effect until 4:15 p.m. Eastern Daylight Time this afternoon. Flooding caused by excessive rainfall is expected. The areas affected include Central Madison County, Southern Delaware County, Northern Henry County, Randolph County. The hazardous conditions are expected from until 4:15 p.m. Eastern Daylight Time. The following impacts are expected: minor flooding in low-lying and poor drainage areas. Additional details: at 12:21 p.m. Eastern Daylight Time, Doppler radar indicated heavy rain due to thunderstorms. Minor flooding is ongoing or expected to begin shortly in the advisory area. Between 1 and 2 inches of rain have fallen. Some locations that will experience flooding include Muncie, Anderson, Alexandria, Winchester, Yorktown, Pendleton, Union City, Chesterfield, Edgewood, Franklin, Daleville, Parker City, Farmland, Lynn, Selma, Sulphur Springs, Moreland, Mount Summit, Lisetteville, and Modoc. http://www.weather.gov/safety/flood-turnaround. Don't drown when encountering flooded roads. Most of flood deaths occur in vehicles. This is NOAA All Hazards Radio KEC 74 in Indianapolis. And now a look at your forecast for Indianapolis and central Indiana. Rest of today: showers and scattered thunderstorms through early afternoon, then scattered showers and thunderstorms late this afternoon. Some thunderstorms may produce heavy rainfall through early afternoon. Highs in the lower 80s. North winds around 5 miles an hour, becoming northeast late this afternoon. Chance of rain near 100%. For tonight: partly cloudy. Lows in the upper 60s. Northeast winds 5 to 10 miles an hour. Sunday: sunny. Highs in the mid-80s. Northeast winds 5 to 10 miles an hour with gusts up to 20 miles an hour. For Sunday night: clear. Lows in the mid-60s. Northeast winds 5 to 10 miles an hour. Monday: sunny. Highs in the upper 80s. Northeast winds 5 to 10 miles an hour with gusts up to 20 miles an hour. Once again, the forecast for rest of today: showers and scattered thunderstorms through early afternoon, then scattered showers and thunderstorms late this afternoon. Some thunderstorms may produce heavy rainfall through early afternoon. Highs in the lower 80s. North winds around 5 miles an hour, becoming northeast late this afternoon. Chance of rain near 100%. The current time is 12:38 p.m. Eastern Daylight Time. Taking a look at the 3-7 day forecast for Indianapolis and central Indiana. For Monday night through Tuesday night: clear. Lows around 70. Highs in the upper 80s. Wednesday: sunny. A slight chance of showers and thunderstorms late in the afternoon. Hot with highs in the lower 90s. Chance of rain 20%. For Wednesday night: mostly clear. Lows in the lower 70s. Thursday: mostly sunny. A slight chance of showers and thunderstorms late in the afternoon. Highs in the upper 80s. Chance of rain 20%. For Thursday night: mostly clear. Lows around 70. Friday: mostly sunny with a slight chance of showers and thunderstorms through early afternoon, then partly cloudy with a chance of showers and thunderstorms late in the afternoon. Highs in the upper 80s. Chance of rain 30%. The 8-14 day outlook for Saturday, July 18th through Friday, July 24th, calls for both temperatures and precipitation to be near normal. Normal highs for the period are around 85 degrees, and normal lows are around 65.
The normal precipitation total for the 7 days is between 0.95 and 1.00 inches. At noon, at Indianapolis, light rain was falling. The temperature was 74 degrees, the dew point 71, and the relative humidity 91%. The wind was west at 5 miles an hour. The barometric pressure was 30.01 inches and falling. Around central Indiana, it was cloudy, with a temperature of 76 at Muncie, 72 at Zionsville, 73 at Eagle Creek Airpark, and 75 at Shelbyville. Elsewhere across Indiana, at Bloomington, rain was falling, with a temperature of 74. At Lafayette, it was partly sunny, with a temperature of 72. It was cloudy, with a temperature of 77 at South Bend, 77 at Fort Wayne, and 77 at Evansville. At Terre Haute, rain and fog were reported, with a temperature of 73. Just outside Indiana, at Champaign, rain was falling, with a temperature of 74. At Chicago, it was mostly sunny, with a temperature of 79. At Louisville, it was partly sunny, with a temperature of 81. It was cloudy, with a temperature of 76 at Dayton, 76 at St. Louis, and 76 at Cincinnati. Once again, at Indianapolis, it was 74 degrees with light rain. Flood advisory in effect until 2:15 p.m. Eastern Daylight Time this afternoon. Flooding caused by excessive rainfall is expected. The areas affected include southeastern Boone County, southern Hamilton County, Hancock County, northeastern Hendricks County, southern Madison County, Marion County, west central Henry County. The hazardous conditions are expected until 2:15 p.m. Eastern Daylight Time. The following impacts are expected: minor flooding in low-lying and poor drainage areas. Additional details: at 10:11 a.m. Eastern Daylight Time, Doppler radar indicated heavy rain due to thunderstorms. Overflowing poor drainage areas have already caused minor flooding in the advisory area. Between 1 and 2 inches of rain have fallen. Some locations that will experience flooding include Indianapolis, Carmel, Fishers, Lawrence, Greenfield, Zionsville, Speedway, Cumberland, McCordsville, Pendleton, Fordville, Ingalls, Meridian Hills, Warren Park, Claremont, Rocky Rickle, Markleville, Wilkinson, Williams Creek, and Windale. http://www.weather.gov/safety/ Flood turnaround: don't drown when encountering flooded roads. Most of flood deaths occur in vehicles. Flood advisory in effect until 4:15 p.m. Eastern Daylight Time this afternoon. Flooding caused by excessive rainfall is expected. The areas affected include central Madison County, southern Delaware County, northern Henry County, Randolph County. The hazardous conditions are expected from until 4:15 p.m. Eastern Daylight Time. The following impacts are expected: minor flooding in low-lying and poor drainage areas. Additional details: at 12:21 p.m. Eastern Daylight Time, Doppler radar indicated heavy rain due to thunderstorms. Minor flooding is ongoing or expected to begin shortly in the advisory area. Between 1 and 2 inches of rain have fallen. Some locations that will experience flooding include Muncie, Anderson, Alexandria, Winchester, Yorktown, Pendleton, Union City, Chesterfield, Edgewood, Franklin, Daleville, Parker City, Farmland, Lynn, Selma, Sulphur Springs, Merlin, Mount Summit, Lasetteville, and Modoc. http://www.weather.gov/safety/ Flood turnaround: don't drown when encountering flooded roads. Most of flood deaths occur in vehicles. This is NOAA All Hazards Radio KEC-74 in Indianapolis. And now a look at your forecast for Indianapolis and central Indiana. Rest of today: showers and scattered thunderstorms through early afternoon, then scattered showers and thunderstorms late this afternoon. Some thunderstorms may produce heavy rainfall through early afternoon. Highs in the lower 80s. North winds around 5 miles an hour, becoming northeast late this afternoon. Chance of rain near 100%. For tonight: partly cloudy. Lows in the upper 60s. Northeast winds 5 to 10 miles an hour. Sunday: sunny. Highs in the mid 80s.
Northeast winds 5 to 10 miles an hour with gusts up to 20 miles.

an hour. For Sunday night, clear. Lows in the mid-60s. Northeast winds 5 to 10 miles an hour. Monday, sunny. Highs in the upper 80s. Northeast winds 5 to 10 miles an hour with gusts up to 20 miles an hour. Once again, the forecast for rest of today. Showers and scattered thunderstorms through early afternoon, then scattered showers and thunderstorms late this afternoon. Some thunderstorms may produce heavy rainfall through early afternoon. Highs in the lower 80s. North winds around 5 miles an hour, becoming northeast late this afternoon. Chance of rain near 100%. Taking a look at the 3-7 day forecast for Indianapolis and central Indiana. For Monday night through Tuesday night, clear. Lows around 70. Highs in the upper 80s. Wednesday, sunny. A slight chance of showers and thunderstorms late in the afternoon. Hot with highs in the lower 90s. Chance of rain 20%. For Wednesday night, mostly clear. Lows in the lower 70s. Thursday, mostly sunny. A slight chance of showers and thunderstorms late in the afternoon. Highs in the upper 80s. Chance of rain 20%. For Thursday night, mostly clear. Lows around 70. Friday, mostly sunny with a slight chance of showers and thunderstorms through early afternoon, then partly cloudy with a chance of showers and thunderstorms late in the afternoon. Highs in the upper 80s. Chance of rain 30%. The 8-14 day outlook for Saturday, July 18th through Friday, July 24th, calls for both temperatures and precipitation to be near normal. Normal highs for the period are around 85 degrees, and normal lows are around 65. The normal precipitation total for the 7 days is between 0.95 and 1.00 inches. At noon, at Indianapolis, light rain was falling. The temperature was 74 degrees, the dew point 71, and the relative humidity 91%. The wind was west at 5 miles an hour. The barometric pressure was 30.01 inches and falling. Around central Indiana, it was cloudy, with a temperature of 76 at Muncie, 72 at Zionsville, 73 at Eagle Creek Airpark, and 75 at Shelbyville. Elsewhere across Indiana, at Bloomington, rain was falling, with a temperature of 74. At Lafayette, it was partly sunny, with a temperature of 72. It was cloudy, with a temperature of 77 at South Bend, 77 at Fort Wayne, and 77 at Evansville. At Terre Haute, rain and fog were reported, with a temperature of 73. Just outside Indiana, at Champaign, rain was falling, with a temperature of 74. At Chicago, it was mostly sunny, with a temperature of 79. At Louisville, it was partly sunny, with a temperature of 81. It was cloudy, with a temperature of 76 at Dayton, 76 at St. Louis, and 76 at Cincinnati. Once again, at Indianapolis, it was 74 degrees with light rain. Now here is the hazardous weather outlook for central Indiana. For the period today and tonight, thunderstorms expected at times. Any storm will be capable of producing heavy downpours and localized flooding. A few storms may be strong to severe this afternoon and evening, mainly across southern Indiana. And now the extended outlook for the period Sunday through Friday. Showers and a few storms possible across south central Indiana Sunday. Additional storms will be possible towards the end of the week. Spotter information statement. Spotter activation is not anticipated. Flood advisory in effect until 2:15 p.m. Eastern Daylight Time this afternoon. Flooding caused by excessive rainfall is expected. The areas affected include southeastern Boone County, southern Hamilton County, Hancock County, northeastern Hendricks County, southern Madison County, Marion County, west central Henry County. The hazardous conditions are expected until 2:15 p.m. Eastern Daylight Time. The following impacts are expected: minor flooding in low-lying and poor drainage areas. Additional details, at 10:11 a.m. Eastern Daylight Time, Doppler radar indicated heavy rain due to thunderstorms. Overflowing poor drainage areas have already caused minor flooding in the advisory area. Between 1 and 2 inches
inches of rain have fallen. Some locations that will experience flooding include Indianapolis, Carmel, Fishers, Lawrence, Greenfield, Zionsville, Speedway, Cumberland, McCordsville, Pendleton, Fordville, Ingalls, Meridian Hills, Warren Park, Claremont, Rocky Rickle, Markville, Wilkinson, Williams Creek, and Windale. http://www.weather.gov/safety/flood-turnaround. Don't drown when encountering flooded roads. Most of flood deaths occur in vehicles. Flood advisory in effect until 4:15 p.m. Eastern Daylight Time this afternoon. Flooding caused by excessive rainfall is expected. The areas affected include Central Madison County, Southern Delaware County, Northern Henry County, Randolph County. The hazardous conditions are expected from until 4:15 p.m. Eastern Daylight Time. The following impacts are expected: minor flooding in low-lying and poor drainage areas. Additional details: at 12:21 p.m. Eastern Daylight Time, Doppler radar indicated heavy rain due to thunderstorms. Minor flooding is ongoing or expected to begin shortly in the advisory area. Between 1 and 2 inches of rain have fallen. Some locations that will experience flooding include Muncie, Anderson, Alexandria, Winchester, Yorktown, Pendleton, Union City, Chesterfield, Edgewood, Franklin, Daleville, Parker City, Farmland, Lynn, Selma, Sulphur Springs, Moreland, Mount Summit, Lisetteville, and Modoc. http://www.weather.gov/safety/flood-turnaround. Don't drown when encountering flooded roads. Most of flood deaths occur in vehicles. This is NOAA All Hazards Radio KEC-74 in Indianapolis. And now a look at your forecast for Indianapolis and central Indiana. Rest of today: showers and scattered thunderstorms through early afternoon, then scattered showers and thunderstorms late this afternoon. Some thunderstorms may produce heavy rainfall through early afternoon. Highs in the lower 80s. North winds around 5 miles an hour, becoming northeast late this afternoon. Chance of rain near 100%. For tonight: partly cloudy. Lows in the upper 60s. Northeast winds 5 to 10 miles an hour. Sunday: sunny. Highs in the mid 80s. Northeast winds 5 to 10 miles an hour with gusts up to 20 miles an hour. For Sunday night: clear. Lows in the mid 60s. Northeast winds 5 to 10 miles an hour. Monday: sunny. Highs in the upper 80s. Northeast winds 5 to 10 miles an hour with gusts up to 20 miles an hour. Once again, the forecast for rest of today: showers and scattered thunderstorms through early afternoon, then scattered showers and thunderstorms late this afternoon. Some thunderstorms may produce heavy rainfall through early afternoon. Highs in the lower 80s. North winds around 5 miles an hour, becoming northeast late this afternoon. Chance of rain near 100%. The current time is 12:53 p.m. Eastern Daylight Time. Taking a look at the 3-7 day forecast for Indianapolis and central Indiana. For Monday night through Tuesday night: clear. Lows around 70. Highs in the upper 80s. Wednesday: sunny. A slight chance of showers and thunderstorms late in the afternoon. Hot with highs in the lower 90s. Chance of rain 20%. For Wednesday night: mostly clear. Lows in the lower 70s. Thursday: mostly sunny. A slight chance of showers and thunderstorms late in the afternoon. Highs in the upper 80s. Chance of rain 20%. For Thursday night: mostly clear. Lows around 70. Friday: mostly sunny with a slight chance of showers and thunderstorms through early afternoon, then partly cloudy with a chance of showers and thunderstorms late in the afternoon. Highs in the upper 80s. Chance of rain 30%. The 8-14 day outlook for Saturday, July 18th through Friday, July 24th, calls for both temperatures and precipitation to be near normal. Normal highs for the period are around 85 degrees, and normal lows are around 65. The normal precipitation total for the 7 days

days is between 0.95 and 1.00 inches. At noon, at Indianapolis, light rain was falling. The temperature was 74 degrees, the dew point 71, and the relative humidity 91%. The wind was west at 5 miles an hour. The barometric pressure was 30.01 inches and falling. Around central Indiana, it was cloudy, with a temperature of 76 at Muncie, 72 at Zionsville, 73 at Eagle Creek Airpark, and 75 at Shelbyville. Elsewhere across Indiana, at Bloomington, rain was falling, with a temperature of 74. At Lafayette, it was partly sunny, with a temperature of 72. It was cloudy, with a temperature of 77 at South Bend, 77 at Fort Wayne, and 77 at Evansville. At Terre Haute, rain and fog were reported, with a temperature of 73. Just outside Indiana, at Champaign, rain was falling, with a temperature of 74. At Chicago, it was mostly sunny, with a temperature of 79. At Louisville, it was partly sunny, with a temperature of 81. It was cloudy, with a temperature of 76 at Dayton, 76 at St. Louis, and 76 at Cincinnati. Once again, at Indianapolis, it was 74 degrees with light rain. Flood advisory in effect until 2:15 p.m. Eastern Daylight Time this afternoon. Flooding caused by excessive rainfall is expected. The areas affected include southeastern Boone County, southern Hamilton County, Hancock County, northeastern Hendricks County, southern Madison County, Marion County, west central Henry County. The hazardous conditions are expected until 2:15 p.m. Eastern Daylight Time. The following impacts are expected: minor flooding in low-lying and poor drainage areas. Additional details: at 10:11 a.m. Eastern Daylight Time, Doppler radar indicated heavy rain due to thunderstorms. Overflowing poor drainage areas have already caused minor flooding in the advisory area. Between 1 and 2 inches of rain have fallen. Some locations that will experience flooding include Indianapolis, Carmel, Fishers, Lawrence, Greenfield, Zionsville, Speedway, Cumberland, McCordsville, Pendleton, Fordville, Ingalls, Meridian Hills, Warren Park, Claremont, Rocky Ripple, Markleville, Wilkinson, Williams Creek, and Windale. http://www.weather.gov/safety/flood-turnaround. Don't drown when encountering flooded roads. Most of flood deaths occur in vehicles. Flood advisory in effect until 4:15 p.m. Eastern Daylight Time this afternoon. Flooding caused by excessive rainfall is expected. The areas affected include central Madison County, southern Delaware County, northern Henry County, Randolph County. The hazardous conditions are expected from until 4:15 p.m. Eastern Daylight Time. The following impacts are expected: minor flooding in low-lying and poor drainage areas. Additional details: at 12:21 p.m. Eastern Daylight Time, Doppler radar indicated heavy rain due to thunderstorms. Minor flooding is ongoing or expected to begin shortly in the advisory area. Between 1 and 2 inches of rain have fallen. Some locations that will experience flooding include Muncie, Anderson, Alexandria, Winchester, Yorktown, Pendleton, Union City, Chesterfield, Edgewood, Franklin, Daleville, Parker City, Farmland, Lynn, Selma, Sulphur Springs, Merlin, Mount Summit, Lisetteville, and Modoc. http://www.weather.gov/safety/flood-turnaround. Don't drown when encountering flooded roads. Most of flood deaths occur in vehicles. This is NOAA All Hazards Radio KEC-74 in Indianapolis. And now a look at your forecast for Indianapolis and central Indiana. Rest of today: showers and scattered thunderstorms through early afternoon, then scattered showers and thunderstorms late this afternoon. Some thunderstorms may produce heavy rainfall through early afternoon. Highs in the lower 80s. North winds around 5 miles an hour, becoming northeast late this afternoon. Chance of rain near 100%. For tonight: partly cloudy. Lows in the upper 60s. Northeast winds 5 to 10 miles an hour. Sunday: sunny. Highs in the mid-80s. Northeast winds 5 to 10 miles an hour with gusts up to 20 miles an hour.

beautiful Sunday night. Clear. Lows in the mid-60s. Northeast winds 5 to 10 miles an hour. Monday. Sunny. Highs in the upper 80s. Northeast winds 5 to 10 miles an hour with gusts up to 20 miles an hour. Once again, the forecast for rest of today. Showers and scattered thunderstorms through early afternoon, then scattered showers and thunderstorms late this afternoon. Some thunderstorms may produce heavy rainfall through early afternoon. Highs in the lower 80s. North winds around 5 miles an hour, becoming northeast late this afternoon. Chance of rain near 100%. Taking a look at the 3 through 7 day forecast for Indianapolis and central Indiana. For Monday night through Tuesday night, clear. Lows around 70. Highs in the upper 80s. Wednesday, sunny. A slight chance of showers and thunderstorms late in the afternoon. Hot with highs in the lower 90s. Chance of rain 20%. For Wednesday night, mostly clear. Lows in the lower 70s. Thursday, mostly sunny. A slight chance of showers and thunderstorms late in the afternoon. Highs in the upper 80s. Chance of rain 20%. For Thursday night, mostly clear. Lows around 70. Friday, mostly sunny with a slight chance of showers and thunderstorms through early afternoon, then partly cloudy with a chance of showers and thunderstorms late in the afternoon. Highs in the upper 80s. Chance of rain 30%. The 8 to 14 day outlook for Saturday, July 18th through Friday, July 24th, calls for both temperatures and precipitation to be near normal. Normal highs for the period are around 85 degrees, and normal lows are around 65. The normal precipitation total for the 7 days is between 0.95 and 1.00 inches. At noon, at Indianapolis, light rain was falling. The temperature was 74 degrees, the dew point 71, and the relative humidity 91%. The wind was west at 5 miles an hour. The barometric pressure was 30.01 inches and falling. Around central Indiana, it was cloudy, with a temperature of 76 at Muncie, 72 at Zionsville, 73 at Eagle Creek Airpark, and 75 at Shelbyville. Elsewhere across Indiana, at Bloomington, rain was falling, with a temperature of 74. At Lafayette, it was partly sunny, with a temperature of 72. It was cloudy, with a temperature of 77 at South Bend, 77 at Fort Wayne, and 77 at Evansville. At Terre Haute, rain and fog were reported, with a temperature of 73. Just outside Indiana, at Champaign, rain was falling, with a temperature of 74. At Chicago, it was mostly sunny, with a temperature of 79. At Louisville, it was partly sunny, with a temperature of 81. It was cloudy, with a temperature of 76 at Dayton, 76 at St. Louis, and 76 at Cincinnati. Once again, at Indianapolis, it was 74 degrees with light rain. Flood advisory in effect until 2:15 p.m. Eastern Daylight Time this afternoon. Flooding caused by excessive rainfall is expected. The areas affected include southeastern Boone County, southern Hamilton County, Hancock County, northeastern Hendricks County, southern Madison County, Marion County, west central Henry County. The hazardous conditions are expected until 2:15 p.m. Eastern Daylight Time. The following impacts are expected: minor flooding in low-lying and poor drainage areas. Additional details. At 10:11 a.m. Eastern Daylight Time, Doppler radar indicated heavy rain due to thunderstorms. Overflowing poor drainage areas have already caused minor flooding in the advisory area. Between 1 and 2 inches of rain have fallen. Some locations that will experience flooding include Indianapolis, Carmel, Fishers, Lawrence, Greenfield, Zionsville, Speedway, Cumberland, McCordsville, Pendleton, Fordville, Ingalls, Meridian Hills, Warren Park, Claremont, Rocky Ripple, Marfville, Wilkinson, Williams Creek, and Windale. http://www.weather.gov/safety/. Flood turnaround. Don't drown when encountering flooded roads. Most of flood deaths occur in vehicles. Flood advisory in effect until 4:15.

Hamilton, Union City, Chesterfield, Edgewood, Franklin, Daleville, Parker City, Farmland, Lynn, Selma, Sulphur Springs, Moreland, Mount Summit, Lisetteville, and Modoc. http://www.weather.gov/safety/flood-turnaround, don't drown when encountering flooded roads. Most of flood deaths occur in vehicles. This is NOAA All Hazards Radio KEC 74 in Indianapolis. And now a look at your forecast for Indianapolis and central Indiana. This afternoon, mostly cloudy with scattered thunderstorms. Scattered showers. Highs around 80. North winds around 5 miles an hour. Chance of rain 50%. For tonight, partly cloudy. Isolated showers and thunderstorms through the late overnight. Lows in the upper 60s. Northeast winds 5 to 10 miles an hour. Chance of rain 20%. Sunday, mostly sunny. Highs in the mid-80s. Northeast winds around 10 miles an hour with gusts up to 20 miles an hour. For Sunday night, clear. Lows in the mid-60s. Northeast winds 5 to 10 miles an hour. Monday, sunny. Highs in the upper 80s. Northeast winds 5 to 10 miles an hour with gusts up to 20 miles an hour. Once again, the forecast for this afternoon. Mostly cloudy with scattered thunderstorms. Scattered showers. Highs around 80. North winds around 5 miles an hour. Chance of rain 50%. Taking a look at the 3-7 day forecast for Indianapolis and central Indiana. For Monday night through Tuesday night. Clear. Lows around 70. Highs in the upper 80s. Wednesday. Sunny. A slight chance of showers and thunderstorms late in the afternoon. Hot with highs in the lower 90s. Chance of rain 20%. For Wednesday night. Mostly clear. Lows in the lower 70s. Thursday. Mostly sunny. A slight chance of showers and thunderstorms late in the afternoon. Highs in the upper 80s. Chance of rain 20%. For Thursday night. Mostly clear. Lows around 70. Friday. Mostly sunny with a slight chance of showers and thunderstorms through early afternoon. Then partly cloudy with a chance of showers and thunderstorms late in the afternoon. Highs in the upper 80s. Chance of rain 30%. The current time is 1:08 p.m. Eastern Daylight Time. Now here is the hazardous weather outlook for central Indiana. For the period today and tonight. Thunderstorms expected at times. Any storm will be capable of producing heavy downpours and localized flooding. A few storms may be strong to severe this afternoon and evening, mainly across southern Indiana. And now the extended outlook for the period Sunday through Friday. Showers and a few storms possible across south central Indiana Sunday. Additional storms will be possible towards the end of the week. Spotter information statement. Spotter activation is not anticipated. The 8 to 14 day outlook for Saturday, July 18th through Friday, July 24th calls for both temperatures and precipitation to be near normal. Normal highs for the period are around 85 degrees, and normal lows are around 65. The normal precipitation total for the 7 days is between 0.95 and 1.00 inches. At noon, at Indianapolis, light rain was falling. The temperature was 74 degrees, the dew point 71, and the relative humidity 91%. The wind was west at 5 miles an hour. The barometric pressure was 30.01 inches and falling. Around central Indiana, it was cloudy, with a temperature of 76 at Muncie, 72 at Zionsville, 73 at Eagle Creek Airpark, and 75 at Shelbyville. Elsewhere across Indiana, at Bloomington, rain was falling, with a temperature of 74. At Lafayette, it was partly sunny, with a temperature of 72. It was cloudy, with a temperature of 77 at South Bend, 77 at Fort Wayne, and 77 at Evansville. At Terre Haute, rain and fog were reported, with a temperature of 73. Just outside Indiana, at Champaign, rain was falling, with a temperature

temperature of 74. At Chicago, it was mostly sunny, with a temperature of 79. At Louisville, it was partly sunny, with a temperature of 81. It was cloudy, with a temperature of 76 at Dayton, 76 at St. Louis, and 76 at Cincinnati. Once again, at Indianapolis, it was 74 degrees with light rain. Flood advisory in effect until 2:15 p.m. Eastern Daylight Time this afternoon. Flooding caused by excessive rainfall is expected. The areas affected include southeastern Boone County, southern Hamilton County, Hancock County, northeastern Hendricks County, southern Madison County, Marion County, west central Henry County. The hazardous conditions are expected until 2:15 p.m. Eastern Daylight Time. The following impacts are expected: minor flooding in low-lying and poor drainage areas. Additional details: at 10:11 a.m. Eastern Daylight Time, Doppler radar indicated heavy rain due to thunderstorms. Overflowing poor drainage areas have already caused minor flooding in the advisory area. Between 1 and 2 inches of rain have fallen. Some locations that will experience flooding include Indianapolis, Carmel, Fishers, Lawrence, Greenfield, Zionsville, Speedway, Cumberland, McCordsville, Pendleton, Fordville, Ingalls, Meridian Hills, Warren Park, Claremont, Rocky Ripple, Markleville, Wilkinson, Williams Creek, and Windale. http://www.weather.gov/safety/ Flood turnaround: don't drown when encountering flooded roads. Most of flood deaths occur in vehicles. Flood advisory in effect until 4:15 p.m. Eastern Daylight Time this afternoon. Flooding caused by excessive rainfall is expected. The areas affected include central Madison County, southern Delaware County, northern Henry County, Randolph County. The hazardous conditions are expected from until 4:15 p.m. Eastern Daylight Time. The following impacts are expected: minor flooding in low-lying and poor drainage areas. Additional details: at 12:21 p.m. Eastern Daylight Time, Doppler radar indicated heavy rain due to thunderstorms. Minor flooding is ongoing or expected to begin shortly in the advisory area. Between 1 and 2 inches of rain have fallen. Some locations that will experience flooding include Muncie, Anderson, Alexandria, Winchester, Yorktown, Pendleton, Union City, Chesterfield, Edgewood, Franklin, Daleville, Parker City, Farmland, Lynn, Selma, Sulphur Springs, Moreland, Mount Summit, Lisetteville, and Modoc. http://www.weather.gov/safety/ Flood turnaround: don't drown when encountering flooded roads. Most of flood deaths occur in vehicles. This is NOAA All Hazards Radio KEC-74 in Indianapolis. And now a look at your forecast for Indianapolis and central Indiana. This afternoon, mostly cloudy with scattered thunderstorms, scattered showers, highs around 80, north winds around 5 miles an hour, chance of rain 50%. For tonight, partly cloudy, isolated showers and thunderstorms through the late overnight, lows in the upper 60s, northeast winds 5 to 10 miles an hour, chance of rain 20%. Sunday, mostly sunny, highs in the mid 80s, northeast winds around 10 miles an hour with gusts up to 20 miles an hour. For Sunday night, clear, lows in the mid-60s, northeast winds 5 to 10 miles an hour. Monday, sunny, highs in the upper 80s, northeast winds 5 to 10 miles an hour with gusts up to 20 miles an hour. Once again, the forecast for this afternoon: mostly cloudy with scattered thunderstorms, scattered showers, highs around 80, north winds around 5 miles an hour, chance of rain 50%. Taking a look at the 3-7 day forecast for Indianapolis and central Indiana. For Monday night through Tuesday night, clear, lows around 70, highs in the upper 80s. Wednesday, sunny, a slight chance of showers and thunderstorms late in the afternoon, hot with highs in the lower 90s. Chance of rain 20%. For Wednesday night, mostly clear,

Lows in the lower 70s. Thursday. Mostly sunny. A slight chance of showers and thunderstorms late in the afternoon. Highs in the upper 80s. Chance of rain 20%. For Thursday night. Mostly clear. Lows around 70. Friday. Mostly sunny with a slight chance of showers and thunderstorms through early afternoon, then partly cloudy with a chance of showers and thunderstorms late in the afternoon. Highs in the upper 80s. Chance of rain 30%. The 8 to 14 day outlook for Saturday, July 18th through Friday, July 24th, calls for both temperatures and precipitation to be near normal. Normal highs for the period are around 85 degrees, and normal lows are around 65. The normal precipitation total for the 7 days is between 0.95 and 1.00 inches. At 1 p.m., at Indianapolis, it was cloudy. The temperature was 76 degrees, the dew point 71, and the relative humidity 85%. The wind was northwest at 6 miles an hour. The barometric pressure was 30.03 inches and rising. Around central Indiana, at Muncie, a thunderstorm was reported with a temperature of 70. It was cloudy, with a temperature of 73 at Zionsville, 75 at Eagle Creek Air Park, and 77 at Shelbyville. Elsewhere across Indiana, at Terre Haute, rain was falling with a temperature of 75. It was cloudy, with a temperature of 79 at South Bend, 78 at Fort Wayne, 74 at Lafayette, 76 at Bloomington, and 78 at Evansville. Just outside Indiana, at Dayton, a thunderstorm was reported with a temperature of 74. At Chicago, it was mostly sunny, with a temperature of 81. It was partly sunny, with a temperature of 79 at St. Louis, and 82 at Louisville. It was cloudy, with a temperature of 78 at Champaign, and 78 at Cincinnati. Once again, at Indianapolis, it was 76 degrees with cloudy skies. Flood advisory in effect until 2:15 p.m. Eastern Daylight Time this afternoon. Flooding caused by excessive rainfall is expected. The areas affected include southeastern Boone County, southern Hamilton County, Hancock County, northeastern Hendricks County, southern Madison County, Marion County, west central Henry County. The hazardous conditions are expected until 2:15 p.m. Eastern Daylight Time. The following impacts are expected: minor flooding in low-lying and poor drainage areas. Additional details: at 10:11 a.m. Eastern Daylight Time, Doppler radar indicated heavy rain due to thunderstorms. Overflowing poor drainage areas have already caused minor flooding in the advisory area. Between 1 and 2 inches of rain have fallen. Some locations that will experience flooding include Indianapolis, Carmel, Fishers, Lawrence, Greenfield, Zionsville, Speedway, Cumberland, McCordsville, Pendleton, Fordville, Ingalls, Meridian Hills, Warren Park, Claremont, Rocky Ripple, Marfville, Wilkinson, Williams Creek, and Windale. http://www.weather.gov/safety/ Flood turnaround: don't drown when encountering flooded roads. Most of flood deaths occur in vehicles. Flood advisory in effect until 4:15 p.m. Eastern Daylight Time this afternoon. Flooding caused by excessive rainfall is expected. The areas affected include central Madison County, southern Delaware County, northern Henry County, Randolph County. The hazardous conditions are expected from until 4:15 p.m. Eastern Daylight Time. The following impacts are expected: minor flooding in low-lying and poor drainage areas. Additional details: at 12:21 p.m. Eastern Daylight Time, Doppler radar indicated heavy rain due to thunderstorms. Minor flooding is ongoing or expected to begin shortly in the advisory area. Between 1 and 2 inches of rain have fallen. Some locations that will experience flooding include Muncie, Anderson, Alexandria, Winchester, Yorktown, Pendleton, Union City, Chesterfield, Edgewood, Franklin, Daleville, Parker City, Farmland, Lynn, Selma, Sulphur Springs, Moreland, Mount Summit, Lasetteville, and Modoc. http://www.weather.gov/safety/ Flood turnaround: don't drown when encountering flooded roads. Most of flood deaths occur in vehicles. This is no

all hazards, radio KEC 74 in Indianapolis. And now a look at your forecast for Indianapolis and central Indiana. This afternoon, mostly cloudy with scattered thunderstorms, scattered showers, highs around 80, north winds around 5 miles an hour, chance of rain 50%. For tonight, partly cloudy, isolated showers and thunderstorms through the late overnight, lows in the upper 60s, northeast winds 5 to 10 miles an hour, chance of rain 20%. Sunday, mostly sunny, highs in the mid-80s. Northeast winds around 10 miles an hour with gusts up to 20 miles an hour. For Sunday night, clear. Lows in the mid-60s. Northeast winds 5 to 10 miles an hour. Monday, sunny. Highs in the upper 80s. Northeast winds 5 to 10 miles an hour with gusts up to 20 miles an hour. Once again, the forecast for this afternoon. Mostly cloudy with scattered thunderstorms, scattered showers, highs around 80, north winds around 5 miles an hour, chance of rain 50%. Taking a look at the 3 through 7 day forecast for Indianapolis and central Indiana. For Monday night through Tuesday night, clear, lows around 70, highs in the upper 80s, Wednesday, sunny. A slight chance of showers and thunderstorms late in the afternoon. Hot with highs in the lower 90s. Chance of rain 20%. For Wednesday night, mostly clear. Lows in the lower 70s. Thursday, mostly sunny. A slight chance of showers and thunderstorms late in the afternoon. Highs in the upper 80s. Chance of rain 20%. For Thursday night, mostly clear. Lows around 70. Friday, mostly sunny with a slight chance of showers and thunderstorms through early afternoon, then partly cloudy with a chance of showers and thunderstorms late in the afternoon. Highs in the upper 80s. Chance of rain 30%. The current time is 1:23 p.m. Eastern Daylight Time. The 8 to 14 day outlook for Saturday, July 18th through Friday, July 24th. Calls for both temperatures and precipitation to be near normal. Normal highs for the period are around 85 degrees, and normal lows are around 65. The normal precipitation total for the 7 days is between 0.95 and 1.00 inches. At 1 p.m., at Indianapolis, it was cloudy. The temperature was 76 degrees, the dew point 71, and the relative humidity 85%. The wind was northwest at 6 miles an hour. The barometric pressure was 30.03 inches and rising. Around central Indiana, at Muncie, a thunderstorm was reported with a temperature of 70. It was cloudy with a temperature of 73 at Zionsville, 75 at Eagle Creek Airpark, and 77 at Shelbyville. Elsewhere across Indiana, at Terre Haute, rain was falling with a temperature of 75. It was cloudy, with a temperature of 79 at South Bend, 78 at Fort Wayne, 74 at Lafayette, 76 at Bloomington, and 78 at Evansville. Just outside Indiana, at Dayton, a thunderstorm was reported, with a temperature of 74. At Chicago, it was mostly sunny, with a temperature of 81. It was partly sunny, with a temperature of 79 at St. Louis, and 82 at Louisville. It was cloudy, with a temperature of 78 at Champaign and 78 at Cincinnati. Once again, at Indianapolis, it was 76 degrees with cloudy skies. Flood advisory in effect until 2:15 p.m. Eastern Daylight Time this afternoon. Flooding caused by excessive rainfall is expected. The areas affected include southeastern Boone County, southern Hamilton County, Hancock County, northeastern Hendricks County, southern Madison County, Marion County, west central Henry County. The hazardous conditions are expected until 2:15 p.m. Eastern Daylight Time. The following impacts are expected: minor flooding in low-lying and poor drainage areas. Additional details, at 10:11 a.m. Eastern Daylight Time, Doppler radar indicated heavy rain due to thunderstorms. Overflowing poor drainage areas have already caused minor flooding in the

advisory area. Between 1 and 2 inches of rain have fallen. Some locations that will experience flooding include Indianapolis, Carmel, Fishers, Lawrence, Greenfield, Zionsville, Speedway, Cumberland, McCordsville, Pendleton, Fordville, Ingalls, Meridian Hills, Warren Park, Claremont, Rocky Ripple, Marfville, Wilkinson, Williams Creek, and Windale. http://www.weather.gov/safety/flood-turnaround. Don't drown when encountering flooded roads. Most of flood deaths occur in vehicles. Flood advisory in effect until 4:15 p.m. Eastern Daylight Time this afternoon. Flooding caused by excessive rainfall is expected. The areas affected include Central Madison County, Southern Delaware County, Northern Henry County, Randolph County. The hazardous conditions are expected from until 4:15 p.m. Eastern Daylight Time. The following impacts are expected: minor flooding in low-lying and poor drainage areas. Additional details: at 12:21 p.m. Eastern Daylight Time, Doppler radar indicated heavy rain due to thunderstorms. Minor flooding is ongoing or expected to begin shortly in the advisory area. Between 1 and 2 inches of rain have fallen. Some locations that will experience flooding include Muncie, Anderson, Alexandria, Winchester, Yorktown, Pendleton, Union City, Chesterfield, Edgewood, Franklin, Daleville, Parker City, Farmland, Lynn, Selma, Sulphur Springs, Moreland, Mount Summit, Lisetteville, and Modoc. http://www.weather.gov/safety/flood-turnaround. Don't drown when encountering flooded roads. Most of flood deaths occur in vehicles. This is NOAA All Hazards Radio KEC-74 in Indianapolis. Now here is the hazardous weather outlook for central Indiana. For the period today and tonight, thunderstorms expected at times. Any storm will be capable of producing heavy downpours and localized flooding. A few storms may be strong to severe this afternoon and evening, mainly across southern Indiana. And now the extended outlook for the period Sunday through Friday. Showers and a few storms possible across south central Indiana Sunday. Additional storms will be possible towards the end of the week. Spotter information statement: spotter activation is not anticipated. And now a look at your forecast for Indianapolis and central Indiana. This afternoon, mostly cloudy with scattered thunderstorms, scattered showers, highs around 80, north winds around 5 miles an hour, chance of rain 50%. For tonight, partly cloudy, isolated showers and thunderstorms through the late overnight, lows in the upper 60s, northeast winds 5 to 10 miles an hour, chance of rain 20%. Sunday, mostly sunny, highs in the mid-80s. Northeast winds around 10 miles an hour with gusts up to 20 miles an hour. For Sunday night, clear, lows in the mid-60s. Northeast winds 5 to 10 miles an hour. Monday, sunny, highs in the upper 80s. Northeast winds 5 to 10 miles an hour with gusts up to 20 miles an hour. Once again, the forecast for this afternoon: mostly cloudy with scattered thunderstorms, scattered showers, highs around 80, north winds around 5 miles an hour, chance of rain 50%. Taking a look at the 3 through 7 day forecast for Indianapolis and central Indiana. For Monday night through Tuesday night, clear, lows around 70, highs in the upper 80s. Wednesday, sunny, a slight chance of showers and thunderstorms late in the afternoon, hot with highs in the lower 90s, chance of rain 20%. For Wednesday night, mostly clear, lows in the lower 70s. Thursday, mostly sunny, a slight chance of showers and thunderstorms late in the afternoon, highs in the upper 80s, chance of rain 20%. For Thursday night, mostly clear, lows around 70. Friday, mostly sunny with a slight chance of showers and thunderstorms through early afternoon, then partly cloudy with a chance of showers and thunderstorms late in the afternoon.

highs in the upper 80s. Chance of rain 30%. The 8 to 14 day outlook for Saturday, July 18th through Friday, July 24th calls for both temperatures and precipitation to be near normal. Normal highs for the period are around 85 degrees, and normal lows are around 65. The normal precipitation total for the 7 days is between 0.95 and 1.00 inches. At 1 p.m., at Indianapolis, it was cloudy. The temperature was 76 degrees, the dew point 71, and the relative humidity 85%. The wind was northwest at 6 miles an hour. The barometric pressure was 30.03 inches and rising. Around central Indiana, at Muncie, a thunderstorm was reported with a temperature of 70. It was cloudy, with a temperature of 73 at Zionsville, 75 at Eagle Creek Airpark, and 77 at Shelbyville. Elsewhere across Indiana, at Terre Haute, rain was falling, with a temperature of 75. It was cloudy, with a temperature of 79 at South Bend, 78 at Fort Wayne, 74 at Lafayette, 76 at Bloomington, and 78 at Evansville. Just outside Indiana, at Dayton, a thunderstorm was reported with a temperature of 74. At Chicago, it was mostly sunny, with a temperature of 81. It was partly sunny, with a temperature of 79 at St. Louis and 82 at Louisville. It was cloudy, with a temperature of 78 at Champaign and 78 at Cincinnati. Once again, at Indianapolis, it was 76 degrees with cloudy skies. Flood advisory in effect until 2:15 p.m. Eastern Daylight Time this afternoon. Flooding caused by excessive rainfall is expected. The areas affected include southeastern Boone County, southern Hamilton County, Hancock County, northeastern Hendricks County, southern Madison County, Marion County, west central Henry County. The hazardous conditions are expected until 2:15 p.m. Eastern Daylight Time. The following impacts are expected: minor flooding in low-lying and poor drainage areas. West central Henry County, the hazardous conditions are expected until 2:15 p.m. Eastern Daylight Time. The following impacts are expected: minor flooding in low-lying and poor drainage areas. Additional details: at 10:11 a.m. Eastern Daylight Time, Doppler radar indicated heavy rain due to thunderstorms. Overflowing poor drainage areas have already caused minor flooding in the advisory area. Between 1 and 2 inches of rain have fallen. Some locations that will experience flooding include Indianapolis, Carmel, Fishers, Lawrence, Greenfield, Zionsville, Speedway, Cumberland, McCordsville, Pendleton, Fordville, Ingalls, Meridian Hills, Warren Park, Claremont, Rocky Rickle, Markleville, Wilkinson, Williams Creek, and Windale. http://www.weather.gov/safety/flood turnaround. Don't drown when encountering flooded roads. Most of flood deaths occur in vehicles. Flood advisory in effect until 4:15 p.m. Eastern Daylight Time this afternoon. Flooding caused by excessive rainfall is expected. The areas affected include central Madison County, southern Delaware County, northern Henry County, Randolph County. The hazardous conditions are expected from until 4:15 p.m. Eastern Daylight Time. The following impacts are expected: minor flooding in low-lying and poor drainage areas. Additional details: at 12:21 p.m. Eastern Daylight Time, Doppler radar indicated heavy rain due to thunderstorms. Minor flooding is ongoing or expected to begin shortly in the advisory area. Between 1 and 2 inches of rain have fallen. Some locations that will experience flooding include Muncie, Anderson, Alexandria, Winchester, Yorktown, Pendleton, Union City, Chesterfield, Edgewood, Franklin, Daleville, Parker City, Farmland, Lynn, Selma, Sulphur Springs, Moreland, Mount Summit, Lisetteville, and Modoc. http://www.weather.gov/safety/flood turnaround. Don't drown when encountering flooded roads. Most of flood deaths occur in vehicles. This is NOAA All Hazards Radio KEC 74 in Indianapolis. And now a look at your forecast for Indianapolis and central Indiana. This afternoon, mostly cloudy with scattered thunderstorms. Scattered showers. Highs around 80.

North winds around 5 miles an hour. Chance of rain 50%. For tonight, partly cloudy. Isolated showers and thunderstorms through the late overnight. Lows in the upper 60s. Northeast winds 5 to 10 miles an hour. Chance of rain 20%. Sunday, mostly sunny. Highs in the mid-80s. Northeast winds around 10 miles an hour with gusts up to 20 miles an hour. For Sunday night, clear. Lows in the mid-60s. Northeast winds 5 to 10 miles an hour. Monday, sunny. Highs in the upper 80s. Northeast winds 5 to 10 miles an hour with gusts up to 20 miles an hour. Once again, the forecast for this afternoon. Mostly cloudy with scattered thunderstorms. Scattered showers. Highs around 80. North winds around 5 miles an hour. Chance of rain 50%. Taking a look at the 3 through 7 day forecast for Indianapolis and central Indiana. For Monday night through Tuesday night. Clear. Lows around 70. Highs in the upper 80s. Wednesday. Sunny. A slight chance of showers and thunderstorms late in the afternoon. Hot with highs in the lower 90s. Chance of rain 20%. For Wednesday night, mostly clear. Lows in the lower 70s. Thursday, mostly sunny. A slight chance of showers and thunderstorms late in the afternoon. Highs in the upper 80s. Chance of rain 20%. For Thursday night, mostly clear. Lows around 70. Friday, mostly sunny with a slight chance of showers and thunderstorms through early afternoon, then partly cloudy with a chance of showers and thunderstorms late in the afternoon. Highs in the upper 80s. Chance of rain 30%. The 8 to 14 day outlook for Saturday, July 18th through Friday, July 24th, calls for both temperatures and precipitation to be near normal. Normal highs for the period are around 85 degrees, and normal lows are around 65. The normal precipitation total for the 7 days is between 0.95 and 1.00 inches. The current time is 1:38 p.m. Eastern Daylight Time. At 1 p.m., at Indianapolis, it was cloudy. The temperature was 76 degrees, the dew point 71, and the relative humidity 85%. The wind was northwest at 6 miles an hour. The barometric pressure was 30.03 inches and rising. Around central Indiana, at Muncie, a thunderstorm was reported with a temperature of 70. It was cloudy, with a temperature of 73 at Zionsville, 75 at Eagle Creek Airpark, and 77 at Shelbyville. Elsewhere across Indiana, at Terre Haute, rain was falling with a temperature of 75. It was cloudy, with a temperature of 79 at South Bend, 78 at Fort Wayne, 74 at Lafayette, 76 at Bloomington, and 78 at Evansville. Just outside Indiana, at Dayton, a thunderstorm was reported, with a temperature of 74. At Chicago, it was mostly sunny, with a temperature of 81. It was partly sunny, with a temperature of 79 at St. Louis, and 82 at Louisville. It was cloudy, with a temperature of 78 at Champaign and 78 at Cincinnati. Once again, at Indianapolis, it was 76 degrees with cloudy skies. Flood advisory in effect until 2:15 p.m. Eastern Daylight Time this afternoon. Flooding caused by excessive rainfall is expected. The areas affected include southeastern Boone County, southern Hamilton County, Hancock County, northeastern Hendricks County, southern Madison County, Marion County, west central Henry County. The hazardous conditions are expected until 2:15 p.m. Eastern Daylight Time. The following impacts are expected: minor flooding in low-lying and poor drainage areas. Additional details: at 10:11 a.m. Eastern Daylight Time, Doppler radar indicated heavy rain due to thunderstorms. Overflowing poor drainage areas have already caused minor flooding in the advisory area. Between 1 and 2 inches of rain have fallen.
Some locations that will experience flooding include Indianapolis, Carmel, Fishers, Lawrence, Greenfield, Zionsville, Speedway, Cumberland, McCordsville, Pendleton, Fordville, Ingalls, Meridian Hills, Warren Park, Claremont, Rocky Ripple, Marthaville, Wilkinson, Williams Creek, and Windale. http://www.weather.gov/safety/. Flood turnaround. Don't drown when encountering flooded roads. Most of flood deaths occur in vehicles. Flood advisory in effect until 4:15 p.m. Eastern Daylight Time this afternoon. Flooding caused by excessive rainfall is expected. The areas affected include Central Madison County, Southern Delaware County, Northern Henry County, Randolph County. The hazardous conditions are expected from until 4:15 p.m. Eastern Daylight Time. The following impacts are expected: minor flooding in low-lying and poor drainage areas. Additional details: at 12:21 p.m. Eastern Daylight Time, Doppler radar indicated heavy rain due to thunderstorms. Minor flooding is ongoing or expected to begin shortly in the advisory area. Between 1 and 2 inches of rain have fallen. Some locations that will experience flooding include Muncie, Anderson, Alexandria, Winchester, Yorktown, Pendleton, Union City, Chesterfield, Edgewood, Franklin, Daleville, Parker City, Farmland, Lynn, Selma, Sulphur Springs, Moreland, Mount Summit, Lasetteville, and Modoc. http://www.weather.gov/safety/. Flood turnaround. Don't drown when encountering flooded roads. Most of flood deaths occur in vehicles. This is NOAA All Hazards Radio KEC 74 in Indianapolis. And now a look at your forecast for Indianapolis and central Indiana. This afternoon, mostly cloudy with scattered thunderstorms. Scattered showers. Highs around 80. North winds around 5 miles an hour. Chance of rain 50%. For tonight, partly cloudy. Isolated showers and thunderstorms through the late overnight. Lows in the upper 60s. Northeast winds 5 to 10 miles an hour. Chance of rain 20%. Sunday, mostly sunny. Highs in the mid-80s. Northeast winds around 10 miles an hour with gusts up to 20 miles an hour. For Sunday night, clear. Lows in the mid-60s. Northeast winds 5 to 10 miles an hour. Monday, sunny. Highs in the upper 80s. Northeast winds 5 to 10 miles an hour with gusts up to 20 miles an hour. Once again, the forecast for this afternoon. Mostly cloudy with scattered thunderstorms. Scattered showers. Highs around 80. North winds around 5 miles an hour. Chance of rain 50%. Taking a look at the 3 through 7 day forecast for Indianapolis and central Indiana. For Monday night through Tuesday night. Clear. Lows around 70. Highs in the upper 80s. Wednesday. Sunny. A slight chance of showers and thunderstorms late in the afternoon. Hot with highs in the lower 90s. Chance of rain 20%. For Wednesday night, mostly clear. Lows in the lower 70s. Thursday, mostly sunny. A slight chance of showers and thunderstorms late in the afternoon. Highs in the upper 80s. Chance of rain 20%. For Thursday night, mostly clear. Lows around 70. Friday, mostly sunny with a slight chance of showers and thunderstorms through early afternoon, then partly cloudy with a chance of showers and thunderstorms late in the afternoon. Highs in the upper 80s. Chance of rain 30%. The 8 to 14 day outlook for Saturday, July 18th through Friday, July 24th, calls for both temperatures and precipitation to be near normal. Normal highs for the period are around 85 degrees, and normal lows are around 65. The normal precipitation total for the 7 days is between 0.95 and 1.00 inches. At 1 p.m., at Indianapolis, it was cloudy. The temperature was 76 degrees, the dew point 71, and the relative humidity 85%. The wind was northwest at 6 miles an hour.
The barometric pressure was 30.03 inches and rising. Around central Indiana, at Muncie, a thunderstorm was reported with a temperature of 70. It was cloudy with a temperature of 73 at Zion.

75 at Eagle Creek Air Park, and 77 at Shelbyville. Elsewhere across Indiana, at Terre Haute, rain was falling with a temperature of 75. It was cloudy with a temperature of 79 at South Bend, 78 at Fort Wayne, 74 at Lafayette, 76 at Bloomington, and 78 at Evansville. Just outside Indiana, at Dayton, a thunderstorm was reported with a temperature of 74. At Chicago, it was mostly sunny with a temperature of 81. It was partly sunny with a temperature of 79 at St. Louis and 82 at Louisville. It was cloudy with a temperature of 78 at Champaign and 78 at Cincinnati. Once again, at Indianapolis, it was 76 degrees with cloudy skies. Flood advisory in effect until 2:15 p.m. Eastern Daylight Time this afternoon. Flooding caused by excessive rainfall is expected. The areas affected include southeastern Boone County, southern Hamilton County, Hancock County, northeastern Hendricks County, southern Madison County, Marion County, west central Henry County. The hazardous conditions are expected until 2:15 p.m. Eastern Daylight Time. The following impacts are expected: minor flooding in low-lying and poor drainage areas. Additional details: at 10:11 a.m. Eastern Daylight Time, Doppler radar indicated heavy rain due to thunderstorms. Overflowing poor drainage areas have already caused minor flooding in the advisory area. Between 1 and 2 inches of rain have fallen. Some locations that will experience flooding include Indianapolis, Carmel, Fishers, Lawrence, Greenfield, Zionsville, Speedway, Cumberland, McCordsville, Pendleton, Fordville, Ingalls, Meridian Hills, Warren Park, Claremont, Rocky Ripple, Marfville, Wilkinson, Williams Creek, and Windale. http://www.weather.gov/safety/ Flood turnaround: don't drown when encountering flooded roads. Most of flood deaths occur in vehicles. Now here is the hazardous weather outlook for central Indiana. For the period today and tonight, thunderstorms expected at times. Any storm will be capable of producing heavy downpours and localized flooding. A few storms may be strong to severe this afternoon and evening, mainly across southern Indiana. And now the extended outlook for the period Sunday through Friday. Showers and a few storms possible across south central Indiana Sunday. Additional storms will be possible towards the end of the week. Spotter information statement: spotter activation is not anticipated. Flood advisory in effect until 4:15 p.m. Eastern Daylight Time this afternoon. Flooding caused by excessive rainfall is expected. The areas affected include central Madison County, southern Delaware County, northern Henry County, Randolph County. The hazardous conditions are expected from until 4:15 p.m. Eastern Daylight Time. The following impacts are expected: minor flooding in low-lying and poor drainage areas. Additional details: at 12:21 p.m. Eastern Daylight Time, Doppler radar indicated heavy rain due to thunderstorms. Minor flooding is ongoing or expected to begin shortly in the advisory area. Between 1 and 2 inches of rain have fallen. Some locations that will experience flooding include Muncie, Anderson, Alexandria, Winchester, Yorktown, Pendleton, Union City, Chesterfield, Edgewood, Franklin, Daleville, Parker City, Farmland, Lynn, Selma, Sulphur Springs, Merlin, Mount Summit, Lisetteville, and Modoc. http://www.weather.gov/safety/ Flood turnaround: don't drown when encountering flooded roads. Most of flood deaths occur in vehicles. This is NOAA All Hazards Radio KEC-74 in Indianapolis. And now a look at your forecast for Indianapolis and central Indiana. This afternoon, mostly cloudy with scattered thunderstorms. Scattered showers. Highs around 80. North winds around 5 miles an hour. Chance of rain 50%. For tonight, partly cloudy. Isolated showers and thunderstorms through the late overnight. Lows in the upper 60s. Northeast winds 5 to 10 miles an hour. Chance of rain 20%. Sunday, mostly sunny. Highs in the mid-80s. Northeast winds around 10 miles an hour with gusts up to 20 miles an hour.

are. For Sunday night, clear. Lows in the mid-60s. Northeast winds 5 to 10 miles an hour. Monday, sunny. Highs in the upper 80s. Northeast winds 5 to 10 miles an hour with gusts up to 20 miles an hour. Once again, the forecast for this afternoon. Mostly cloudy with scattered thunderstorms. Scattered showers. Highs around 80. North winds around 5 miles an hour. Chance of rain 50%. Taking a look at the 3 through 7 day forecast for Indianapolis and central Indiana. For Monday night through Tuesday night. Clear. Lows around 70. Highs in the upper 80s. Wednesday. Sunny. A slight chance of showers and thunderstorms late in the afternoon. Hot with highs in the lower 90s. Chance of rain 20%. For Wednesday night. Mostly clear. Lows in the lower 70s. Thursday. Mostly sunny. A slight chance of showers and thunderstorms late in the afternoon. Highs in the upper 80s. Chance of rain 20%. For Thursday night. Mostly clear. Lows around 70. Friday. Mostly sunny with a slight chance of showers and thunderstorms through early afternoon. Then partly cloudy with a chance of showers and thunderstorms late in the afternoon. Highs in the upper 80s. Chance of rain 30%. The 8 to 14 day outlook for Saturday, July 18th through Friday, July 24th, calls for both temperatures and precipitation to be near normal. Normal highs for the period are around 85 degrees, and normal lows are around 65. The normal precipitation total for the 7 days is between 0.95 and 1.00 inches. At 1 p.m., at Indianapolis, it was cloudy. The temperature was 76 degrees, the dew point 71, and the relative humidity 85%. The wind was northwest at 6 miles an hour. The barometric pressure was 30.03 inches and rising. Around central Indiana, at Muncie, a thunderstorm was reported with a temperature of 70. It was cloudy, with a temperature of 73 at Zionsville, 75 at Eagle Creek Airpark, and 77 at Shelbyville. Elsewhere across Indiana, at Terre Haute, rain was falling, with a temperature of 75. It was cloudy, with a temperature of 79 at South Bend, 78 at Fort Wayne, 74 at Lafayette, 76 at Bloomington, and 78 at Evansville. Just outside Indiana, at Dayton, a thunderstorm was reported with a temperature of 74. At Chicago, it was mostly sunny, with a temperature of 81. It was partly sunny, with a temperature of 79 at St. Louis and 82 at Louisville. It was cloudy, with a temperature of 78 at Champaign and 78 at Cincinnati. Once again, at Indianapolis, it was 76 degrees with cloudy skies. The current time is 1:54 p.m. Eastern Daylight Time. Flood advisory in effect until 2:15 p.m. Eastern Daylight Time this afternoon. Flooding caused by excessive rainfall is expected. The areas affected include southeastern Boone County, southern Hamilton County, Hancock County, northeastern Hendricks County, southern Madison County, Marion County, west central Henry County. The hazardous conditions are expected until 2:15 p.m. Eastern Daylight Time. The following impacts are expected: minor flooding in low-lying and poor drainage areas. Additional details, at 10:11 a.m. Eastern Daylight Time, Doppler radar indicated heavy rain due to thunderstorms. Overflowing poor drainage areas have already caused minor flooding in the advisory area. Between 1 and 2 inches of rain have fallen. Some locations that will experience flooding include Indianapolis, Carmel, Fishers, Lawrence, Greenfield, Zionsville, Speedway, Cumberland, McCordsville, Pendleton, Fordville, Ingalls, Meridian Hills, Warren Park, Claremont, Rocky Ripple, Markleville, Wilkinson, Williams Creek, and Windale. http://www.weather.gov/safety/ Flood turnaround, don't drown when encountering flooded roads. Most of flood deaths occur in vehicles. Flood advisory in effect until 4:15 p.m. Eastern Daylight Time this afternoon. Flooding caused by excessive rainfall is expected.
Areas affected include Central Madison County, Southern Delaware County, Northern Henry County, Randolph County. The hazardous conditions are expected from until 4:15 p.m. Eastern Daylight Time. The following impacts are expected: minor flooding in low-lying and poor drainage areas. Additional details: at 12:21 p.m. Eastern Daylight Time, Doppler radar indicated heavy rain due to thunderstorms. Minor flooding is ongoing or expected to begin shortly in the advisory area. Between 1 and 2 inches of rain have fallen. Some locations that will experience flooding include Muncie, Anderson, Alexandria, Winchester, Yorktown, Pendleton, Union City, Chesterfield, Edgewood, Franklin, Daleville, Parker City, Farmland, Lynn, Selma, Sulphur Springs, Merlin, Mount Summit, Lasetteville, and Modoc. http://www.weather.gov/safety/flood-turnaround. Don't drown when encountering flooded roads. Most of flood deaths occur in vehicles. This is NOAA All Hazards Radio KEC-74 in Indianapolis. And now a look at your forecast for Indianapolis and central Indiana. This afternoon, mostly cloudy with scattered thunderstorms, scattered showers, highs around 80, north winds around 5 miles an hour, chance of rain 50%. For tonight, partly cloudy, isolated showers and thunderstorms through the late overnight, lows in the upper 60s, northeast winds 5 to 10 miles an hour, chance of rain 20%. Sunday, mostly sunny, highs in the mid-80s, northeast winds around 10 miles an hour with gusts up to 20 miles an hour. For Sunday night, clear, lows in the mid-60s, northeast winds 5 to 10 miles an hour. Monday, sunny, highs in the upper 80s, northeast winds 5 to 10 miles an hour with gusts up to 20 miles an hour. Once again, the forecast for this afternoon: mostly cloudy with scattered thunderstorms, scattered showers, highs around 80, north winds around 5 miles an hour, chance of rain 50%. Taking a look at the 3 through 7 day forecast for Indianapolis and central Indiana. For Monday night through Tuesday night, clear, lows around 70, highs in the upper 80s. Wednesday, sunny, a slight chance of showers and thunderstorms late in the afternoon, hot with highs in the lower 90s, chance of rain 20%. For Wednesday night, mostly clear, lows in the lower 70s. Thursday, mostly sunny, a slight chance of showers and thunderstorms late in the afternoon, highs in the upper 80s, chance of rain 20%. For Thursday night, mostly clear, lows around 70. Friday, mostly sunny with a slight chance of showers and thunderstorms through early afternoon, then partly cloudy with a chance of showers and thunderstorms late in the afternoon. Highs in the upper 80s. Chance of rain 30%. The 8 to 14 day outlook for Saturday, July 18th through Friday, July 24th, calls for both temperatures and precipitation to be near normal. Normal highs for the period are around 85 degrees, and normal lows are around 65. The normal precipitation total for the 7 days is between 0.95 and 1.00 inches. At 1 p.m., at Indianapolis, it was cloudy. The temperature was 76 degrees, the dew point 71, and the relative humidity 85%. The wind was northwest at 6 miles an hour. The barometric pressure was 30.03 inches and rising. Around central Indiana, at Muncie, a thunderstorm was reported with a temperature of 70. It was cloudy, with a temperature of 73 at Zionsville, 75 at Eagle Creek Airpark, and 77 at Shelbyville. Elsewhere across Indiana, at Terre Haute, rain was falling, with a temperature of 75. It was cloudy, with a temperature of 79 at South Bend, 78 at Fort Wayne, 74 at Lafayette, 76 at Bloomington, and 78 at Evansville. Just outside Indiana, at Dayton, a thunderstorm was reported with a temperature of 74. At Chicago, it was

It's mostly sunny, with a temperature of 81. It was partly sunny, with a temperature of 79 at St. Louis and 82 at Louisville. It was cloudy, with a temperature of 78 at Champaign and 78 at Cincinnati. Once again, at Indianapolis, it was 76 degrees with cloudy skies. Flood advisory in effect until 2:15 p.m. Eastern Daylight Time this afternoon. Flooding caused by excessive rainfall is expected. The areas affected include southeastern Boone County, southern Hamilton County, Hancock County, northeastern Hendricks County, southern Madison County, Marion County, west central Henry County. The hazardous conditions are expected until 2:15 p.m. Eastern Daylight Time. The following impacts are expected: minor flooding in low-lying and poor drainage areas. Additional details: at 10:11 a.m. Eastern Daylight Time, Doppler radar indicated heavy rain due to thunderstorms. Overflowing poor drainage areas have already caused minor flooding in the advisory area. Between 1 and 2 inches of rain have fallen. Some locations that will experience flooding include Indianapolis, Carmel, Fishers, Lawrence, Greenfield, Zionsville, Speedway, Cumberland, McCormsville, Pendleton, Fordville, Ingalls, Meridian Hills, Warren Park, Claremont, Rocky Ripple, Markleville, Wilkinson, Williams Creek, and Windale. http://www.weather.gov/safety/ Flood turnaround. Don't drown when encountering flooded roads. Most flood deaths occur in vehicles. Flood advisory in effect until 4:15 p.m. Eastern Daylight Time this afternoon. Flooding caused by excessive rainfall is expected. The areas affected include central Madison County, southern Delaware County, northern Henry County, Randolph County. The hazardous conditions are expected from until 4:15 p.m. Eastern Daylight Time. The following impacts are expected: minor flooding in low-lying and poor drainage areas. Additional details: at 12:21 p.m. Eastern Daylight Time, Doppler radar indicated heavy rain due to thunderstorms. Minor flooding is ongoing or expected to begin shortly in the advisory area. Between 1 and 2 inches of rain have fallen. Some locations that will experience flooding include Muncie, Anderson, Alexandria, Winchester, Yorktown, Pendleton, Union City, Chesterfield, Edgewood, Franklin, Daleville, Parker City, Farmland, Lynn, Selma, Sulphur Springs, Merlin, Mount Summit, Lisetteville, and Modoc. http://www.weather.gov/safety/ Flood turnaround. Don't drown when encountering flooded roads. Most of flood deaths occur in vehicles. This is NOAA All Hazards Radio KEC-74 in Indianapolis. And now a look at your forecast for Indianapolis and central Indiana. This afternoon, mostly cloudy with scattered thunderstorms, scattered showers, highs around 80, north winds around 5 miles an hour, chance of rain 50%. For tonight, partly cloudy, isolated showers and thunderstorms through the late overnight, lows in the upper 60s, northeast winds 5 to 10 miles an hour, chance of rain 20%. Sunday, mostly sunny, highs in the mid 80s, northeast winds around 10 miles an hour with gusts up to 20 miles an hour. For Sunday night, clear, lows in the mid-60s, northeast winds 5 to 10 miles an hour. Monday, sunny, highs in the upper 80s, northeast winds 5 to 10 miles an hour with gusts up to 20 miles an hour. Once again, the forecast for this afternoon: mostly cloudy with scattered thunderstorms, scattered showers, highs around 80, north winds around 5 miles an hour, chance of rain 50%. Taking a look at the 3-7 day forecast for Indianapolis and central Indiana. For Monday night through Tuesday night, clear, lows around 70, highs in the upper 80s. Wednesday, sunny, a slight chance of showers and thunderstorms late in the afternoon, hot with highs in the lower 90s. Chance of rain 20%. For Wednesday night, mostly clear, lows in the lower 70s. Thursday,

The normal precipitation total for the 7 days is between 0.95 and 1.00 inches. At 1 p.m., at Indianapolis, it was cloudy. The temperature was 76 degrees, the dew point 71, and the relative humidity 85%. The wind was northwest at 6 miles an hour. The barometric pressure was 30.03 inches and rising. Around central Indiana, at Muncie, a thunderstorm was reported with a temperature of 70. It was cloudy, with a temperature of 73 at Zionsville, 75 at Eagle Creek Airpark, and 77 at Shelbyville. Elsewhere across Indiana, at Terre Haute, rain was falling with a temperature of 75. It was cloudy, with a temperature of 79 at South Bend, 78 at Fort Wayne, 74 at Lafayette, 76 at Bloomington, and 78 at Evansville. Just outside Indiana, at Dayton, a thunderstorm was reported with a temperature of 74. At Chicago, it was mostly sunny, with a temperature of 81. It was partly sunny, with a temperature of 79 at St. Louis and 82 at Louisville. It was cloudy, with a temperature of 78 at Champaign and 78 at Cincinnati. Once again, at Indianapolis, it was 76 degrees with cloudy skies. The current time is 2:08 p.m. Eastern Daylight Time. Now here is the hazardous weather outlook for central Indiana. For the period today and tonight, thunderstorms expected at times. Any storm will be capable of producing heavy downpours and localized flooding. A few storms may be strong to severe this afternoon and evening, mainly across southern Indiana. And now the extended outlook for the period Sunday through Friday. Showers and a few storms possible across south central Indiana Sunday. Additional storms will be possible towards the end of the week. Spotter information statement. Spotter activation is not anticipated. Flood advisory in effect until 2:15 p.m. Eastern Daylight Time this afternoon. Flooding caused by excessive rainfall is expected. The areas affected include southeastern Boone County, southern Hamilton County, Hancock County, northeastern Hendricks County, southern Madison County, Marion County, west central Henry County. The hazardous conditions are expected until 2:15 p.m. Eastern Daylight Time. The following impacts are expected: minor flooding in low-lying and poor drainage areas. Additional details, at 10:11 a.m. Eastern Daylight Time, Doppler radar indicated heavy rain due to thunderstorms. Overflowing poor drainage areas have already caused minor flooding in the advisory area. Between 1 and 2 inches of rain have fallen. Some locations that will experience flooding include Indianapolis, Carmel, Fishers, Lawrence, Greenfield, Zionsville, Speedway, Cumberland, McCordsville, Pendleton, Fordville, Ingalls, Meridian Hills, Warren Park, Claremont, Rocky Ripple, Markleville, Wilkinson, Williams Creek, and Windale. http://www.weather.gov/safety/ Flood turnaround. Don't drown when encountering flooded roads. Most of flood deaths occur in vehicles. Flood advisory in effect until 4:15 p.m. Eastern Daylight Time this afternoon. Flooding caused by excessive rainfall is expected. The areas affected include central Madison County, southern Delaware County, northern Henry County, Randolph County. The hazardous conditions are expected from until 4:15 p.m. Eastern Daylight Time. The following impacts are expected: minor flooding in low-lying and poor drainage areas. Additional details, at 12:21 p.m. Eastern Daylight Time, Doppler radar indicated heavy rain due to thunderstorms. Minor flooding is ongoing or expected to begin shortly in the advisory area. Between 1 and 2 inches of rain have fallen. Some locations that will experience flooding include Muncie, Anderson, Alexandria, Winchester, Yorktown, Pendleton, Union City, Chesterfield, Edgewood, Franklin, Daleville, Parker City, Farmland, Lynn, Selma, Sulphur Springs, Moreland, Mount Summit, Lasetteville, and Modoc. http://www.weather.gov/safety/ Flood turnaround. Don't drown when encountering flooded roads. Most of flood deaths occur in vehicles. Here is a statement about flooding. For the following counties, in Indiana, Delaware, Henry, Madison, and Randolph,

flood warning in effect until 5:15 p.m. Eastern Daylight Time this afternoon. Flooding caused by excessive rainfall is expected. The areas affected include Eastern Madison County, Southern Delaware County, Northeastern Henry County, Randolph County. The hazardous conditions are expected until 5:15 p.m. Eastern Daylight Time. The following impacts are expected: flooding of rivers, creeks, streams, and other low-lying and flood-prone locations is imminent or occurring. Additional details: at 2:04 p.m. Eastern Daylight Time, Doppler radar indicated heavy rain due to thunderstorms. Flooding is already occurring in the warned area. Between 1 and 2.5 inches of rain have fallen. Some locations that will experience flooding include Muncie, Winchester, Yorktown, Chesterfield, Daleville, Parker City, Farmland, Lynn, Selma, Lisetteville, Modoc, Blountsville, Prairie Creek Reservoir, and Ball State University. http://www.weather.gov/safety/flood-turnaround. Don't drown when encountering flooded roads. Most of flood deaths occur in vehicles. This is NOAA All Hazards Radio KEC 74 in Indianapolis. And now a look at your forecast for Indianapolis and central Indiana. This afternoon, mostly cloudy with scattered thunderstorms, scattered showers, highs around 80, north winds around 5 miles an hour, chance of rain 50%. For tonight, partly cloudy, isolated showers and thunderstorms through the late overnight, lows in the upper 60s. Northeast winds 5 to 10 miles an hour. Chance of rain 20%. Sunday, mostly sunny. Highs in the mid-80s. Northeast winds around 10 miles an hour with gusts up to 20 miles an hour. For Sunday night, clear. Lows in the mid-60s. Northeast winds 5 to 10 miles an hour. Monday, sunny. Highs in the upper 80s. Northeast winds 5 to 10 miles an hour with gusts up to 20 miles an hour. Once again, the forecast for this afternoon: mostly cloudy with scattered thunderstorms, scattered showers, highs around 80, north winds around 5 miles an hour, chance of rain 50%. Taking a look at the 3-7 day forecast for Indianapolis and central Indiana. For Monday night through Tuesday night, clear. Lows around 70. Highs in the upper 80s. Wednesday, sunny. A slight chance of showers and thunderstorms late in the afternoon. Hot with highs in the lower 90s. Chance of rain 20%. For Wednesday night, mostly clear. Lows in the lower 70s. Thursday, mostly sunny. A slight chance of showers and thunderstorms late in the afternoon. Highs in the upper 80s. Chance of rain 20%. For Thursday night, mostly clear. Lows around 70. Friday, mostly sunny with a slight chance of showers and thunderstorms through early afternoon. Then partly cloudy with a chance of showers and thunderstorms late in the afternoon. Highs in the upper 80s. Chance of rain 30%. The 8-14 day outlook for Saturday, July 18th through Friday, July 24th, calls for both temperatures and precipitation to be near normal. Normal highs for the period are around 85 degrees, and normal lows are around 65. The normal precipitation total for the 7 days is between 0.95 and 1.00 inches. At 2 p.m. at Indianapolis, it was cloudy. The temperature was 78 degrees. The dew point 70, and the relative humidity 76%. The wind was northeast at 3 miles an hour. The barometric pressure was 30.04 inches and steady. Around central Indiana, at Muncie, rain was falling with a temperature of 70. It was cloudy with a temperature of 76 at Zionsville, 77 at Eagle Creek Airpark, and 78 at Shelbyville. Elsewhere across Indiana, at Terre Haute, rain was falling with a temperature of 74. At Bloomington, it was partly sunny with a temperature of 77. It was cloudy with a temperature of 80 at South Bend, 79 at Fort Wayne, 77 at Lafayette, and 80 at

just outside Indiana, at Dayton, a thunderstorm was reported with a temperature of 71. At St. Louis, rain was falling with a temperature of 78. At Chicago, it was mostly sunny with a temperature of 81. At Louisville, it was partly sunny with a temperature of 82. At Champaign, it was cloudy with a temperature of 78. At Cincinnati, rain and fog were reported with a temperature of 73. Once again, at Indianapolis, it was 78 degrees with cloudy skies. Flood advisory in effect until 4:15 p.m. Eastern Daylight Time this afternoon. Flooding caused by excessive rainfall is expected. The areas affected include central Madison County, southern Delaware County, northern Henry County, Randolph County. The hazardous conditions are expected from until 4:15 p.m. Eastern Daylight Time. The following impacts are expected: minor flooding in low-lying and poor drainage areas. Additional details, at 12:21 p.m. Eastern Daylight Time, Doppler radar indicated heavy rain due to thunderstorms. Minor flooding is ongoing or expected to begin shortly in the advisory area. Between 1 and 2 inches of rain have fallen. Some locations that will experience flooding include Muncie, Anderson, Alexandria, Winchester, Yorktown, Pendleton, Union City, Chesterfield, Edgewood, Franklin, Daleville, Parker City, Farmland, Lynn, Selma, Sulphur Springs, Merlin, Mount Summit, Lisetteville, and Modoc. http://www.weather.gov/safety/. Flood turnaround, don't drown when encountering flooded roads. Most of flood deaths occur in vehicles. Here is a statement about flooding. For the following counties, in Indiana, Delaware, Henry, Madison, and Randolph. Flood warning in effect until 5:15 p.m. Eastern Daylight Time this afternoon. Flooding caused by excessive rainfall is expected. The areas affected include eastern Madison County, southern Delaware County, northeastern Henry County, Randolph County. The hazardous conditions are expected until 5:15 p.m. Eastern Daylight Time. The following impacts are expected: flooding of rivers, creeks, streams, and other low-lying and flood-prone locations is imminent or occurring. Additional details, at 2:04 p.m. Eastern Daylight Time, Doppler radar indicated heavy rain due to thunderstorms. Flooding is already occurring in the warned area. Between 1 and 2.5 inches of rain have fallen. Some locations that will experience flooding include Muncie, Winchester, Yorktown, Chesterfield, Daleville, Parker City, Farmland, Lynn, Selma, Lisetteville, Modoc, Blountsville, Prairie Creek Reservoir, and Ball State University. http://www.weather.gov/safety/. Flood turnaround, don't drown when encountering flooded roads. Most of flood deaths occur in vehicles. This is NOAA All Hazards Radio KEC-74 in Indianapolis. And now a look at your forecast for Indianapolis and central Indiana. This afternoon, mostly cloudy with scattered thunderstorms. Scattered showers. Highs around 80. North winds around 5 miles an hour. Chance of rain 50%. For tonight, partly cloudy. Isolated showers and thunderstorms through the late overnight. Lows in the upper 60s. Northeast winds 5 to 10 miles an hour. Chance of rain 20%. Sunday, mostly sunny. Highs in the mid-80s. Northeast winds around 10 miles an hour with gusts up to 20 miles an hour. For Sunday night, clear. Lows in the mid-60s. Northeast winds 5 to 10 miles an hour. Monday, sunny. Highs in the upper 80s. Northeast winds 5 to 10 miles an hour with gusts up to 20 miles an hour. Once again, the forecast for this afternoon. Mostly cloudy with scattered thunderstorms. Scattered showers. Highs around 80. North winds around 5 miles an hour. Chance of rain 50%. Taking a look at the 3-7 day forecast for Indianapolis and central Indiana. For Monday night through Tuesday night. Clear. Lows around 70. Highs in the upper 80s. Wednesday.

sunny. A slight chance of showers and thunderstorms late in the afternoon. Hot with highs in the lower 90s. Chance of rain 20%. For Wednesday night, mostly clear. Lows in the lower 70s. Thursday, mostly sunny. A slight chance of showers and thunderstorms late in the afternoon. Highs in the upper 80s. Chance of rain 20%. For Thursday night, mostly clear. Lows around 70. Friday, mostly sunny with a slight chance of showers and thunderstorms through early afternoon, then partly cloudy with a chance of showers and thunderstorms late in the afternoon. Highs in the upper 80s. Chance of rain 30%. The 8 to 14 day outlook for Saturday, July 18th through Friday, July 24th, calls for both temperatures and precipitation to be near normal. Normal highs for the period are around 85 degrees, and normal lows are around 65. The normal precipitation total for the 7 days is between 0.95 and 1.00 inches. At 2 p.m., at Indianapolis, it was cloudy. The temperature was 78 degrees, the dew point 70, and the relative humidity 76%. The wind was northeast at 3 miles an hour. The barometric pressure was 30.04 inches and steady. Around central Indiana, at Muncie, rain was falling, with a temperature of 70. It was cloudy, with a temperature of 76 at Zionsville, 77 at Eagle Creek Airpark, and 78 at Shelbyville. Elsewhere across Indiana, at Terre Haute, rain was falling, with a temperature of 74. At Bloomington, it was partly sunny, with a temperature of 77. It was cloudy, with a temperature of 80 at South Bend, 79 at Fort Wayne, 77 at Lafayette, and 80 at Evansville. Just outside Indiana, at Dayton, a thunderstorm was reported, with a temperature of 71. At St. Louis, rain was falling, with a temperature of 78. At Chicago, it was mostly sunny, with a temperature of 81. At Louisville, it was partly sunny, with a temperature of 82. At Champaign, it was cloudy, with a temperature of 78. At Cincinnati, rain and fog were reported, with a temperature of 73. Once again, at Indianapolis, it was 78 degrees with cloudy skies. The current time is 2:24 p.m. Eastern Daylight Time. Flood advisory in effect until 4:15 p.m. Eastern Daylight Time this afternoon. Flooding caused by excessive rainfall is expected. The areas affected include central Madison County, southern Delaware County, northern Henry County, Randolph County. The hazardous conditions are expected from until 4:15 p.m. Eastern Daylight Time. The following impacts are expected: minor flooding in low-lying and poor drainage areas. Additional details: at 12:21 p.m. Eastern Daylight Time, Doppler radar indicated heavy rain due to thunderstorms. Minor flooding is ongoing or expected to begin shortly in the advisory area. Between 1 and 2 inches of rain have fallen. Some locations that will experience flooding include Muncie, Anderson, Alexandria, Winchester, Yorktown, Pendleton, Union City, Chesterfield, Edgewood, Franklin, Daleville, Parker City, Farmland, Lynn, Selma, Sulphur Springs, Moreland, Mount Summit, Lisetteville, and Modoc. http://www.weather.gov/safety/flood turnaround. Don't drown when encountering flooded roads. Most flood deaths occur in vehicles. Here is a statement about flooding. For the following counties in Indiana, Delaware, Henry, Madison, and Randolph, flood warning in effect until 5:15 p.m. Eastern Daylight Time this afternoon. Flooding caused by excessive rainfall is expected. The areas affected include eastern Madison County, southern Delaware County, northeastern Henry County, Randolph County. The hazardous conditions are expected until 5:15 p.m. Eastern Daylight Time. The following impacts are expected: flooding of rivers, creeks, streams, and other low-lying and flood-prone locations is imminent or occurring. Additional details: at 2:04 p.m. Eastern Daylight Time, Doppler radar indicated heavy rain due to thunderstorms. Flooding is already occurring in the warned area. Between 1 and 2.5 inches of rain have fallen. Some locations that will experience

flooding include Muncie, Winchester, Yorktown, Chesterfield, Daleville, Parker City, Farmland, Lynn, Selma, Lasetteville, Modoc, Blountsville, Prairie Creek Reservoir, and Ball State University. http://www.weather.gov/safety/flood turnaround. Don't drown when encountering flooded roads. Most of flood deaths occur in vehicles. This is NOAA All Hazards Radio KEC 74 in Indianapolis. And now a look at your forecast for Indianapolis and central Indiana. This afternoon, mostly cloudy with scattered thunderstorms, scattered showers, highs around 80, north winds around 5 miles an hour, chance of rain 50%. For tonight, partly cloudy, isolated showers and thunderstorms through the late overnight, lows in the upper 60s, northeast winds 5 to 10 miles an hour, chance of rain 20%. Sunday, mostly sunny, highs in the mid 80s, northeast winds around 10 miles an hour with gusts up to 20 miles an hour. For Sunday night, clear, lows in the mid 60s, northeast winds 5 to 10 miles an hour. Monday, sunny, highs in the upper 80s, northeast winds 5 to 10 miles an hour with gusts up to 20 miles an hour. Once again, the forecast for this afternoon: mostly cloudy with scattered thunderstorms, scattered showers, highs around 80, north winds around 5 miles an hour, chance of rain 50%. Now here is the hazardous weather outlook for central Indiana. For the period today and tonight, thunderstorms expected at times. Any storm will be capable of producing heavy downpours and localized flooding. A few storms may be strong to severe this afternoon and evening, mainly across southern Indiana. And now the extended outlook for the period Sunday through Friday. Showers and a few storms possible across south central Indiana Sunday. Additional storms will be possible towards the end of the week. Spotter information statement: spotter activation is not anticipated. Taking a look at the 3 through 7 day forecast for Indianapolis and central Indiana. For Monday night through Tuesday night, clear, lows around 70, highs in the upper 80s. Wednesday, sunny, a slight chance of showers and thunderstorms late in the afternoon, hot with highs in the lower 90s, chance of rain 20%. For Wednesday night, mostly clear, lows in the lower 70s. Thursday, mostly sunny, a slight chance of showers and thunderstorms late in the afternoon, highs in the upper 80s, chance of rain 20%. For Thursday night, mostly clear, lows around 70. Friday, mostly sunny with a slight chance of showers and thunderstorms through early afternoon, then partly cloudy with a chance of showers and thunderstorms late in the afternoon, highs in the upper 80s, chance of rain 30%. The 8 to 14 day outlook for Saturday, July 18th through Friday, July 24th, calls for both temperatures and precipitation to be near normal. Normal highs for the period are around 85 degrees, and normal lows are around 65. The normal precipitation total for the 7 days is between 0.95 and 1.00 inches. The ultraviolet index for Indianapolis on Sunday will be 9. The Environmental Protection Agency categorizes an index of 9 as very high exposure to ultraviolet radiation. At 2 p.m. at Indianapolis, it was cloudy. The temperature was 78 degrees, the dew point 70, and the relative humidity 76%. The wind was northeast at 3 miles an hour. The barometric pressure was 30.04 inches and steady. Around central Indiana, at Muncie, rain was falling, with a temperature of 70. It was cloudy, with a temperature of 76 at Zionsville, 77 at Eagle Creek Airpark, and 78 at Shelbyville. Elsewhere across Indiana, at Terre Haute, rain was falling, with a temperature of 74. At Bloomington, it was partly sunny, with a temperature of 77. It was cloudy, with a temperature of 80 at South Bend, 79 at Fort Wayne, 77.

at Lafayette, and 80 at Evansville. Just outside Indiana, at Dayton, a thunderstorm was reported, with a temperature of 71. At St. Louis, rain was falling, with a temperature of 78. At Chicago, it was mostly sunny, with a temperature of 81. At Louisville, it was partly sunny, with a temperature of 82. At Champaign, it was cloudy, with a temperature of 78. At Cincinnati, rain and fog were reported, with a temperature of 73. Once again, at Indianapolis, it was 78 degrees with cloudy skies. Flood advisory in effect until 4:15 p.m. Eastern Daylight Time this afternoon. Flooding caused by excessive rainfall is expected. The areas affected include central Madison County, southern Delaware County, northern Henry County, Randolph County. The hazardous conditions are expected from until 4:15 p.m. Eastern Daylight Time. The following impacts are expected: minor flooding in low-lying and poor drainage areas. Additional details, at 12:21 p.m. Eastern Daylight Time, Doppler radar indicated heavy rain due to thunderstorms. Minor flooding is ongoing or expected to begin shortly in the advisory area. Between 1 and 2 inches of rain have fallen. Some locations that will experience flooding include Muncie, Anderson, Alexandria, Winchester, Yorktown, Pendleton, Union City, Chesterfield, Edgewood, Franklin, Daleville, Parker City, Farmland, Lynn, Selma, Sulphur Springs, Moreland, Mount Summit, Lisetteville, and Modoc. Union City, Chesterfield, Edgewood, Franklin, Daleville, Parker City, Farmland, Lynn, Selma, Sulphur Springs, Moreland, Mount Summit, Lisetteville, and Modoc. http://www.weather.gov/safety/. Flood turnaround, don't drown when encountering flooded roads. Most of flood deaths occur in vehicles. Here is a statement about flooding. For the following counties, in Indiana, Delaware, Henry, Madison, and Randolph. Flood warning in effect until 5:15 p.m. Eastern Daylight Time this afternoon. Flooding caused by excessive rainfall is expected. The areas affected include eastern Madison County, southern Delaware County, northeastern Henry County, Randolph County. The hazardous conditions are expected until 5:15 p.m. Eastern Daylight Time. The following impacts are expected: flooding of rivers, creeks, streams, and other low-lying and flood-prone locations is imminent or occurring. Additional details, at 2:04 p.m. Eastern Daylight Time, Doppler radar indicated heavy rain due to thunderstorms. Flooding is already occurring in the warned area. Between 1 and 2.5 inches of rain have fallen. Some locations that will experience flooding include Muncie, Winchester, Yorktown, Chesterfield, Daleville, Parker City, Farmland, Lynn, Selma, Lisetteville, Modoc, Blountsville, Prairie Creek Reservoir, and Ball State University. http://www.weather.gov/safety/. Flood turnaround, don't drown when encountering flooded roads. Most of flood deaths occur in vehicles. This is NOAA All Hazards Radio KEC-74 in Indianapolis. And now a look at your forecast for Indianapolis and central Indiana. Tonight, mostly cloudy with scattered showers and thunderstorms this afternoon, then partly cloudy with isolated showers and thunderstorms through the late overnight. Partly cloudy toward daybreak. Lows in the upper 60s. Northeast winds 5 to 10 miles an hour. Chance of rain 50%. For Sunday, mostly sunny. Highs in the mid-80s. Northeast winds around 10 miles an hour with gusts up to 20 miles an hour. Sunday night, clear. Lows in the mid-60s. Northeast winds 5 to 10 miles an hour. For Monday, sunny. Highs in the upper 80s. Northeast winds 5 to 10 miles an hour. Once again, the forecast for tonight. Mostly cloudy with scattered showers and thunderstorms this afternoon, then partly cloudy with isolated showers and thunderstorms through the late overnight. Partly cloudy toward daybreak. Lows in the upper 60s. Northeast winds 5 to 10 miles an hour. Chance of rain 50%. Taking a look at the 3 through 7 day forecast for Indianapolis and

Central Indiana. Monday night. Clear. Lows in the upper 60s. Northeast winds around 5 miles an hour. For Tuesday through Wednesday night. Clear. Hot. Highs in the lower 90s. Lows in the lower 70s. Thursday. Mostly sunny. A slight chance of showers and thunderstorms late in the afternoon. Hot with highs in the lower 90s. Chance of rain 20%. For Thursday night. Mostly clear. Lows in the lower 70s. Friday. Mostly sunny through early afternoon, then becoming partly cloudy. A chance of showers and thunderstorms. Highs in the upper 80s. Chance of rain 40%. For Friday night. Partly cloudy with a slight chance of showers and thunderstorms through the late overnight, then mostly clear toward daybreak. Lows in the lower 70s. Chance of rain 20%. Saturday. Partly cloudy. A slight chance of showers and thunderstorms through early afternoon, then a chance of showers and thunderstorms late in the afternoon. Highs in the upper 80s. Chance of rain 30%. The 8 to 14 day outlook for Saturday, July 18th through Friday, July 24th calls for both temperatures and precipitation to be near normal. Normal highs for the period are around 85 degrees, and normal lows are around 65. The normal precipitation total for the 7 days is between 0.95 and 1.00 inches. The current time is 2:38 p.m. Eastern Daylight Time. The ultraviolet index for Indianapolis on Sunday will be 9. The Environmental Protection Agency categorizes an index of 9 as very high exposure to ultraviolet radiation. At 2 p.m. at Indianapolis, it was cloudy. The temperature was 78 degrees, the dew point 70, and the relative humidity 76%. The wind was northeast at 3 miles an hour. The barometric pressure was 30.04 inches and steady. Around central Indiana, at Muncie, rain was falling, with a temperature of 70. It was cloudy, with a temperature of 76 at Zionsville, 77 at Eagle Creek Airpark, and 78 at Shelbyville. Elsewhere across Indiana, at Terre Haute, rain was falling, with a temperature of 74. At Bloomington, it was partly sunny, with a temperature of 77. It was cloudy, with a temperature of 80 at South Bend, 79 at Fort Wayne, 77 at Lafayette, and 80 at Evansville. Just outside Indiana, at Dayton, a thunderstorm was reported, with a temperature of 71. At St. Louis, rain was falling, with a temperature of 78. At Chicago, it was mostly sunny, with a temperature of 81. At Louisville, it was partly sunny, with a temperature of 82. At Champaign, it was cloudy, with a temperature of 78. At Cincinnati, rain and fog were reported, with a temperature of 73. Once again, at Indianapolis, it was 78 degrees with cloudy skies. Flood advisory in effect until 4:15 p.m. Eastern Daylight Time this afternoon. Flooding caused by excessive rainfall is expected. The areas affected include central Madison County, southern Delaware County, northern Henry County, Randolph County. The hazardous conditions are expected from until 4:15 p.m. Eastern Daylight Time. The following impacts are expected: minor flooding in low-lying and poor drainage areas. Additional details: at 12:21 p.m. Eastern Daylight Time, Doppler radar indicated heavy rain due to thunderstorms. Minor flooding is ongoing or expected to begin shortly in the advisory area. Between 1 and 2 inches of rain have fallen. Some locations that will experience flooding include Muncie, Anderson, Alexandria, Winchester, Yorktown, Pendleton, Union City, Chesterfield, Edgewood, Franklin, Daleville, Parker City, Farmland, Lynn, Selma, Sulphur Springs, Moreland, Mount Summit, Lasetteville, and Modoc. http://www.weather.gov/safety/flood turnaround. Don't drown when encountering flooded roads. Most of flood deaths occur in vehicles. Here is a statement about flooding. For the following counties in Indiana, Delaware, Henry, Madison, and Randolph, flood warning in effect until 5:15 p.m. Eastern Daylight Time this afternoon. Flooding caused

through the late overnight. Partly cloudy toward daybreak. Lows in the upper 60s. Northeast winds 5 to 10 miles an hour. Chance of rain 50%. Taking a look at the 3 through 7 day forecast for Indianapolis and central Indiana. Monday night. Clear. Lows in the upper 60s. Northeast winds around 5 miles an hour. For Tuesday through Wednesday night. Clear, hot. Highs in the lower 90s. Lows in the lower 70s. Thursday. Mostly sunny. A slight chance of showers and thunderstorms late in the afternoon. Hot with highs in the lower 90s. Chance of rain 20%. For Thursday night. Mostly clear. Lows in the lower 70s. Friday. Mostly sunny through early afternoon, then becoming partly cloudy. A chance of showers and thunderstorms. Highs in the upper 80s. Chance of rain 40%. For Friday night. Partly cloudy with a slight chance of showers and thunderstorms through the late overnight, then mostly clear toward daybreak. Lows in the lower 70s. Chance of rain 20%. Saturday. Partly cloudy. A slight chance of showers and thunderstorms through early afternoon, then a chance of showers and thunderstorms late in the afternoon. Highs in the upper 80s. Chance of rain 30%. The current time is 2:53 p.m. Eastern Daylight Time. The 8 to 14 day outlook for Saturday, July 18th through Friday, July 24th, calls for both temperatures and precipitation to be near normal. Normal highs for the period are around 85 degrees, and normal lows are around 65. The normal precipitation total for the 7 days is between 0.95 and 1.00 inches. The ultraviolet index for Indianapolis on Sunday will be 9. The Environmental Protection Agency categorizes an index of 9 as very high exposure to ultraviolet radiation. At 2 p.m. at Indianapolis, it was cloudy. The temperature was 78 degrees, the dew point 70, and the relative humidity 76%. The wind was northeast at 3 miles an hour. The barometric pressure was 30.04 inches and steady. Around central Indiana, at Muncie, rain was falling, with a temperature of 70. It was cloudy, with a temperature of 76 at Zionsville, 77 at Eagle Creek Airpark, and 78 at Shelbyville. Elsewhere across Indiana, at Terre Haute, rain was falling, with a temperature of 74. At Bloomington, it was partly sunny, with a temperature of 77. It was cloudy, with a temperature of 80 at South Bend, 79 at Fort Wayne, 77 at Lafayette, and 80 at Evansville. Just outside Indiana, at Dayton, a thunderstorm was reported, with a temperature of 71. At St. Louis, rain was falling, with a temperature of 78. At Chicago, it was mostly sunny, with a temperature of 81. At Louisville, it was partly sunny, with a temperature of 82. At Champaign, it was cloudy, with a temperature of 78. At Cincinnati, rain and fog were reported, with a temperature of 73. Once again, at Indianapolis, it was 78 degrees with cloudy skies. Flood advisory in effect until 4:15 p.m. Eastern Daylight Time this afternoon. Flooding caused by excessive rainfall is expected. The areas affected include central Madison County, southern Delaware County, northern Henry County, Randolph County. The hazardous conditions are expected from until 4:15 p.m. Eastern Daylight Time. The following impacts are expected: minor flooding in low-lying and poor drainage areas. Additional details: at 12:21 p.m. Eastern Daylight Time, Doppler radar indicated heavy rain due to thunderstorms. Minor flooding is ongoing or expected to begin shortly in the advisory area. Between 1 and 2 inches of rain have fallen. Some locations that will experience flooding include Muncie, Anderson, Alexandria, Winchester, Yorktown, Pendleton, Union City, Chesterfield, Edgewood, Franklin, Daleville, Parker City, Farmland, Lynn, Selma, Sulphur Springs, Moreland, Mount Summit, Lisetteville, and Modoc. http://www.weather.gov/safety/. Flood turnaround. Don't drown when encountering flooded roads. Most of flood deaths

current vehicles. Here is a statement about flooding for the following counties in Indiana, Delaware, Henry, Madison, and Randolph. Flood warning in effect until 5:15 p.m. Eastern Daylight Time this afternoon. Flooding caused by excessive rainfall is expected. The areas affected include Eastern Madison County, Southern Delaware County, Northeastern Henry County, Randolph County. The hazardous conditions are expected until 5:15 p.m. Eastern Daylight Time. The following impacts are expected: flooding of rivers, creeks, streams, and other low-lying and flood-prone locations is imminent or occurring. Additional details: at 2:04 p.m. Eastern Daylight Time, Doppler radar indicated heavy rain due to thunderstorms. Flooding is already occurring in the warned area. Between 1 and 2.5 inches of rain have fallen. Some locations that will experience flooding include Muncie, Winchester, Yorktown, Chesterfield, Daleville, Parker City, Farmland, Lynn, Selma, Lasetteville, Modoc, Blountsville, Prairie Creek Reservoir, and Ball State University. http://www.weather.gov/safety/flood-turnaround. Don't drown when encountering flooded roads. Most of flood deaths occur in vehicles. This is NOAA All Hazards Radio KEC-74 in Indianapolis. And now a look at your forecast for Indianapolis and central Indiana. Tonight, mostly cloudy with scattered showers and thunderstorms this afternoon, then partly cloudy with isolated showers and thunderstorms through the late overnight. Partly cloudy toward daybreak. Lows in the upper 60s. Northeast winds 5 to 10 miles an hour. Chance of rain 50%. For Sunday, mostly sunny. Highs in the mid-80s. Northeast winds around 10 miles an hour with gusts up to 20 miles an hour. Sunday night, clear. Lows in the mid-60s. Northeast winds 5 to 10 miles an hour. For Monday, sunny. Highs in the upper 80s. Northeast winds 5 to 10 miles an hour. Once again, the forecast for tonight. Mostly cloudy with scattered showers and thunderstorms this afternoon, then partly cloudy with isolated showers and thunderstorms through the late overnight. Partly cloudy toward daybreak. Lows in the upper 60s. Northeast winds 5 to 10 miles an hour. Chance of rain 50%. Taking a look at the 3-7 day forecast for Indianapolis and central Indiana. Monday night, clear. Lows in the upper 60s. Northeast winds around 5 miles an hour. For Tuesday through Wednesday night, clear, hot. Highs in the lower 90s. Lows in the lower 70s. Thursday, mostly sunny. A slight chance of showers and thunderstorms late in the afternoon. Hot with highs in the lower 90s. Chance of rain 20%. For Thursday night, mostly clear. Lows in the lower 70s. Friday, mostly sunny through early afternoon, then becoming partly cloudy. A chance of showers and thunderstorms. Highs in the upper 80s. Chance of rain 40%. For Friday night, partly cloudy with a slight chance of showers and thunderstorms through the late overnight, then mostly clear toward daybreak. Lows in the lower 70s. Chance of rain 20%. Saturday, partly cloudy. A slight chance of showers and thunderstorms through early afternoon, then a chance of showers and thunderstorms late in the afternoon. Highs in the upper 80s. Chance of rain 30%. The 8-14 day outlook for Saturday, July 18th through Friday, July 24th, calls for both temperatures and precipitation to be near normal. Normal highs for the period are around 85 degrees, and normal lows are around 65. The normal precipitation total for the 7 days is between 0.95 and 1.00 inches. The ultraviolet index for Indianapolis on Sunday will be 9. The Environmental Protection Agency categorizes an index of 9 as very high exposure to ultraviolet radiation. At 2 p.m. at Indianapolis, it was cloudy. The temperature was 78 degrees, the dew point 70, and the relative humidity 76%. The wind was northeast at 3 miles an hour.

The barometric pressure was 30.04 inches and steady. Around central Indiana, at Muncie, rain was falling with a temperature of 70. It was cloudy with a temperature of 76 at Zionsville, 77 at Eagle Creek Airpark, and 78 at Shelbyville. Elsewhere across Indiana, at Terre Haute, rain was falling with a temperature of 74. At Bloomington, it was partly sunny with a temperature of 77. It was cloudy with a temperature of 80 at South Bend, 79 at Fort Wayne, 77 at Lafayette, and 80 at Evansville. Just outside Indiana, at Dayton, a thunderstorm was reported with a temperature of 71. At St. Louis, rain was falling with a temperature of 78. At Chicago, it was mostly sunny with a temperature of 81. At Louisville, it was partly sunny with a temperature of 82. At Champaign, it was cloudy with a temperature of 78. At Cincinnati, rain and fog were reported with a temperature of 73. Once again, at Indianapolis, it was 78 degrees with cloudy skies. Flood advisory in effect until 4:15 p.m. Eastern Daylight Time this afternoon. Flooding caused by excessive rainfall is expected. The areas affected include central Madison County, southern Delaware County, northern Henry County, Randolph County. The hazardous conditions are expected from until 4:15 p.m. Eastern Daylight Time. The following impacts are expected: minor flooding in low-lying and poor drainage areas. Additional details: at 12:21 p.m. Eastern Daylight Time, Doppler radar indicated heavy rain due to thunderstorms. Minor flooding is ongoing or expected to begin shortly in the advisory area. Between 1 and 2 inches of rain have fallen. Some locations that will experience flooding include Muncie, Anderson, Alexandria, Winchester, Yorktown, Pendleton, Union City, Chesterfield, Edgewood, Franklin, Daleville, Parker City, Farmland, Lynn, Selma, Sulphur Springs, Merlin, Mount Summit, Lisetteville, and Modoc. http://www.weather.gov/safety/. Flood turnaround: don't drown when encountering flooded roads. Most of flood deaths occur in vehicles. Here is a statement about flooding. For the following counties in Indiana, Delaware, Henry, Madison, and Randolph, flood warning in effect until 5:15 p.m. Eastern Daylight Time this afternoon. Flooding caused by excessive rainfall is expected. The areas affected include eastern Madison County, southern Delaware County, northeastern Henry County, Randolph County. The hazardous conditions are expected until 5:15 p.m. Eastern Daylight Time. The following impacts are expected: flooding of rivers, creeks, streams, and other low-lying and flood-prone locations is imminent or occurring. Additional details: at 2:04 p.m. Eastern Daylight Time, Doppler radar indicated heavy rain due to thunderstorms. Flooding is already occurring in the warned area. Between 1 and 2.5 inches of rain have fallen. Some locations that will experience flooding include Muncie, Winchester, Yorktown, Chesterfield, Daleville, Parker City, Farmland, Lynn, Selma, Lisetteville, Modoc, Blountsville, Prairie Creek Reservoir, and Ball State University. http://www.weather.gov/safety/. Flood turnaround: don't drown when encountering flooded roads. Most of flood deaths occur in vehicles. This is NOAA All Hazards Radio KEC 74 in Indianapolis. And now a look at your forecast for Indianapolis and central Indiana. Tonight, mostly cloudy with scattered showers and thunderstorms this afternoon, then partly cloudy with isolated showers and thunderstorms through the late overnight. Partly cloudy toward daybreak. Lows in the upper 60s. Northeast winds 5 to 10 miles an hour. Chance of rain 50%. For Sunday, mostly sunny. Highs in the mid-80s. Northeast winds around 10 miles an hour with gusts up to 20 miles an hour. Sunday night, clear. Lows in the mid-60s. Northeast winds 5 to 10 miles an hour. For Monday, sunny. Highs in the upper 80s. Northeast winds 5 to 10 miles an hour. Once again, the forecast for tonight.

cloudy with scattered showers and thunderstorms this afternoon, then partly cloudy with isolated showers and thunderstorms through the late overnight. Partly cloudy toward daybreak. Lows in the upper 60s. Northeast winds 5 to 10 miles an hour. Chance of rain 50%. Taking a look at the 3 through 7 day forecast for Indianapolis and central Indiana. Monday night. Clear. Lows in the upper 60s. Northeast winds around 5 miles an hour. For Tuesday through Wednesday night. Clear, hot. Highs in the lower 90s. Lows in the lower 70s. Thursday. Mostly sunny. A slight chance of showers and thunderstorms late in the afternoon. Hot with highs in the lower 90s. Chance of rain 20%. For Thursday night. Mostly clear. Lows in the lower 70s. Friday. Mostly sunny through early afternoon, then becoming partly cloudy. A chance of showers and thunderstorms. Highs in the upper 80s. Chance of rain 40%. For Friday night. Partly cloudy with a slight chance of showers and thunderstorms through the late overnight, then mostly clear toward daybreak. Lows in the lower 70s. Chance of rain 20%. Saturday. Partly cloudy. A slight chance of showers and thunderstorms through early afternoon, then a chance of showers and thunderstorms late in the afternoon. Highs in the upper 80s. Chance of rain 30%. The current time is 3:08 p.m. Eastern Daylight Time. The 8 to 14 day outlook for Sunday, July 19th through Saturday, July 25th, calls for both temperatures and precipitation to be above normal. Normal highs for the period are around 85 degrees, and normal lows are around 65. The normal precipitation total for the 7 days is around 0.95 inches. The ultraviolet index for Indianapolis on Sunday will be 9. The Environmental Protection Agency categorizes an index of 9 as very high exposure to ultraviolet radiation. At 2 p.m. at Indianapolis, it was cloudy. The temperature was 78 degrees, the dew point 70, and the relative humidity 76%. The wind was northeast at 3 miles an hour. The barometric pressure was 30.04 inches and steady. Around central Indiana, at Muncie, rain was falling, with a temperature of 70. It was cloudy, with a temperature of 76 at Zionsville, 77 at Eagle Creek Airpark, and 78 at Shelbyville. Elsewhere across Indiana, at Terre Haute, rain was falling, with a temperature of 74. At Bloomington, it was partly sunny, with a temperature of 77. It was cloudy, with a temperature of 80 at South Bend, 79 at Fort Wayne, 77 at Lafayette, and 80 at Evansville. Just outside Indiana, at Dayton, a thunderstorm was reported, with a temperature of 71. At St. Louis, rain was falling, with a temperature of 78. At Chicago, it was mostly sunny, with a temperature of 81. At Louisville, it was partly sunny, with a temperature of 82. At Champaign, it was cloudy, with a temperature of 78. At Cincinnati, rain and fog were reported, with a temperature of 73. Once again, at Indianapolis, it was 78 degrees with cloudy skies. At 3 p.m., at Indianapolis, it was partly sunny. The temperature was 81 degrees, the dew point 70, and the relative humidity 69%. The wind was north at 7 miles an hour. The barometric pressure was 30.02 inches and falling. Around central Indiana, at Muncie, rain was falling, with a temperature of 73. At Eagle Creek Airpark, it was partly sunny, with a temperature of 80. It was cloudy, with a temperature of 77 at Zionsville and 78 at Shelbyville. Elsewhere across Indiana, skies ranged from partly sunny to cloudy. It was 81 at South Bend, 79 at Fort Wayne, and 81 at Lafayette. Terre Haute reported 74, Bloomington reported 77, and Evansville reported 81. Just outside Indiana, rain was falling, with a temperature of 68 at Dayton, 76 at St. Louis, and 71 at Cincinnati. At Chicago, it was mostly sunny, with a temperature of 81. It was partly sunny, with a temperature of 80 at Champaign, and 82 at Louisville.
once again, at Indianapolis it was 81 degrees with partly sunny skies. Now here is the hazardous weather outlook for central Indiana. For the period through tonight, scattered thunderstorms are expected at times, mainly through this evening. Any storm will be capable of producing heavy downpours and localized flooding. A few storms may be strong to severe, mainly across southern portions of central Indiana. And now the extended outlook for the period Sunday through Friday. Showers and a few storms possible across south central Indiana Sunday. Additional storms will be possible towards the end of the week. Spotter information statement. Spotter activation is not anticipated, but spotters are encouraged to report any flooding observed. Flood advisory in effect until 4:15 p.m. Eastern Daylight Time this afternoon. Flooding caused by excessive rainfall is expected. The areas affected include central Madison County, southern Delaware County, northern Henry County, Randolph County. The hazardous conditions are expected from until 4:15 p.m. Eastern Daylight Time. The following impacts are expected: minor flooding in low-lying and poor drainage areas. Additional details, at 12:21 p.m. Eastern Daylight Time, Doppler radar indicated heavy rain due to thunderstorms. Minor flooding is ongoing or expected to begin shortly in the advisory area. Between 1 and 2 inches of rain have fallen. Some locations that will experience flooding include Muncie, Anderson, Alexandria, Winchester, Yorktown, Pendleton, Union City, Chesterfield, Edgewood, Franklin, Daleville, Parker City, Farmland, Lynn, Selma, Sulphur Springs, Moreland, Mount Summit, Lasetteville, and Modoc. http://www.weather.gov/safety/ Flood turnaround, don't drown when encountering flooded roads. Most of flood deaths occur in vehicles. Here is a statement about flooding. For the following counties, in Indiana, Delaware, Henry, Madison, and Randolph. Flood warning in effect until 5:15 p.m. Eastern Daylight Time this afternoon. Flooding caused by excessive rainfall is expected. The areas affected include eastern Madison County, southern Delaware County, northeastern Henry County, Randolph County. The hazardous conditions are expected until 5:15 p.m. Eastern Daylight Time. The following impacts are expected: flooding of rivers, creeks, streams, and other low-lying and flood-prone locations is imminent or occurring. Additional details, at 2:04 p.m. Eastern Daylight Time, Doppler radar indicated heavy rain due to thunderstorms. Flooding is already occurring in the warned area. Between 1 and 2.5 inches of rain have fallen. Some locations that will experience flooding include Muncie, Winchester, Yorktown, Chesterfield, Daleville, Parker City, Farmland, Lynn, Selma, Lasetteville, Modoc, Blountsville, Prairie Creek Reservoir, and Ball State University. http://www.weather.gov/safety/ Flood turnaround, don't drown when encountering flooded roads. Most of flood deaths occur in vehicles. This is NOAA All Hazards Radio KEC 74 in Indianapolis. And now a look at your forecast for Indianapolis and central Indiana. Tonight, mostly cloudy with scattered showers and thunderstorms this afternoon, then partly cloudy with isolated showers and thunderstorms through the late overnight. Partly cloudy toward daybreak. Lows in the upper 60s. Northeast winds 5 to 10 miles an hour. Chance of rain 50%. For Sunday, mostly sunny. Highs in the mid-80s. Northeast winds around 10 miles an hour with gusts up to 20 miles an hour. Sunday night, clear. Lows in the mid-60s. Northeast winds 5 to 10 miles an hour. For Monday, sunny. Highs in the upper 80s. Northeast winds 5 to 10 miles an hour. Once again, the forecast for tonight. Mostly cloudy with scattered showers and thunderstorms this afternoon, then partly cloudy with isolated showers and thunderstorms through the late overnight. Partly cloudy toward daybreak. Lows in the upper 60s. Northeast winds 5 to 10 miles an hour. Chance of rain 50%. Taking a look at the 3 through 7 day forecast for Indianapolis and central Indiana.

Monday night. Clear. Lows in the upper 60s. Northeast winds around 5 miles an hour. For Tuesday through Wednesday night. Clear. Hot. Highs in the lower 90s. Lows in the lower 70s. Thursday. Mostly sunny. A slight chance of showers and thunderstorms late in the afternoon. Hot with highs in the lower 90s. Chance of rain 20%. For Thursday night. Mostly clear. Lows in the lower 70s. Friday. Mostly sunny through early afternoon, then becoming partly cloudy. A chance of showers and thunderstorms. Highs in the upper 80s. Chance of rain 40%. For Friday night. Partly cloudy with a slight chance of showers and thunderstorms through the late overnight, then mostly clear toward daybreak. Lows in the lower 70s. Chance of rain 20%. Saturday. Partly cloudy. A slight chance of showers and thunderstorms through early afternoon, then a chance of showers and thunderstorms late in the afternoon. Highs in the upper 80s. Chance of rain 30%. The 8 to 14 day outlook for Sunday, July 19th through Saturday, July 25th, calls for both temperatures and precipitation to be above normal. Normal highs for the period are around 85 degrees, and normal lows are around 65. The normal precipitation total for the 7 days is around 0.95 inches. The ultraviolet index for Indianapolis on Sunday will be 9. The Environmental Protection Agency categorizes an index of 9 as very high exposure to ultraviolet radiation. At 3 p.m. at Indianapolis, it was partly sunny. The temperature was 81 degrees, the dew point 70, and the relative humidity 69%. The wind was north at 7 miles an hour. The barometric pressure was 30.02 inches and falling. Around central Indiana, at Muncie, rain was falling, with a temperature of 73. At Eagle Creek Airport, it was partly sunny, with a temperature of 80. It was cloudy, with a temperature of 77 at Zionsville and 78 at Shelbyville. Elsewhere across Indiana, skies ranged from partly sunny to cloudy. It was 81 at South Bend, 79 at Fort Wayne, and 81 at Lafayette. Terre Haute reported 74, Bloomington reported 77, and Evansville reported 81. Just outside Indiana, rain was falling, with a temperature of 68 at Dayton, 76 at St. Louis, and 71 at Cincinnati. At Chicago, it was mostly sunny, with a temperature of 81. It was partly sunny, with a temperature of 80 at Champaign and 82 at Louisville. Once again, at Indianapolis, it was 81 degrees with partly sunny skies. Flood advisory in effect until 4:15 p.m. Eastern Daylight Time this afternoon. Flooding caused by excessive rainfall is expected. The areas affected include central Madison County, southern Delaware County, northern Henry County, Randolph County. The hazardous conditions are expected from until 4:15 p.m. Eastern Daylight Time. The following impacts are expected: minor flooding in low-lying and poor drainage areas. Additional details, at 12:21 p.m. Eastern Daylight Time, Doppler radar indicated heavy rain due to thunderstorms. Minor flooding is ongoing or expected to begin shortly in the advisory area. Between 1 and 2 inches of rain have fallen. Some locations that will experience flooding include Muncie, Anderson, Alexandria, Winchester, Yorktown, Pendleton, Union City, Chesterfield, Edgewood, Franklin, Daleville, Parker City, Farmland, Lynn, Selma, Sulphur Springs, Moreland, Mount Summit, Lisetteville, and Modoc. http://www.weather.gov/safety/. Flood turnaround. Don't drown when encountering flooded roads. Most flood deaths occur in vehicles. Here is a statement about flooding. For the following counties in Indiana, Delaware, Henry, Madison, and Randolph, flood warning in effect until 5:15 p.m. Eastern Daylight Time this afternoon. Flooding caused by excessive rainfall is expected. The areas affected include eastern Madison County, southern Delaware County, northeastern Henry County, Randolph County. The hazardous conditions are expected until 5:15 p.m. Eastern Daylight Time. The following

impacts are expected, flooding of rivers, creeks, streams, and other low-lying and flood-prone locations is imminent or occurring. Additional details, at 2:04 p.m. Eastern Daylight Time, Doppler radar indicated heavy rain due to thunderstorms. Flooding is already occurring in the warned area. Between 1 and 2.5 inches of rain have fallen. Some locations that will experience flooding include Muncie, Winchester, Yorktown, Chesterfield, Daleville, Parker City, Farmland, Lynn, Selma, Lasetteville, Modoc, Blountsville, Prairie Creek Reservoir, and Ball State University. http://www.weather.gov/safety/flood-turnaround. Don't drown when encountering flooded roads. Most of flood deaths occur in vehicles. This is NOAA All Hazards Radio KEC 74 in Indianapolis. And now a look at your forecast for Indianapolis and central Indiana. Tonight, mostly cloudy with scattered showers and thunderstorms this afternoon, then partly cloudy with isolated showers and thunderstorms through the late overnight. Partly cloudy toward daybreak. Lows in the upper 60s. Northeast winds 5 to 10 miles an hour. Chance of rain 50%. For Sunday, mostly sunny. Highs in the mid-80s. Northeast winds around 10 miles an hour with gusts up to 20 miles an hour. Sunday night, clear. Lows in the mid-60s. Northeast winds 5 to 10 miles an hour. For Monday, sunny. Highs in the upper 80s. Northeast winds 5 to 10 miles an hour. Once again, the forecast for tonight. Mostly cloudy with scattered showers and thunderstorms this afternoon, then partly cloudy with isolated showers and thunderstorms through the late overnight. Partly cloudy toward daybreak. Lows in the upper 60s. Northeast winds 5 to 10 miles an hour. Chance of rain 50%. The current time is 3:24 p.m. Eastern Daylight Time. Now here is the hazardous weather outlook for central Indiana. For the period through tonight, scattered thunderstorms are expected at times, mainly through this evening. Any storm will be capable of producing heavy downpours and localized flooding. A few storms may be strong to severe, mainly across southern portions of central Indiana. And now the extended outlook for the period Sunday through Friday. Showers and a few storms possible across south central Indiana Sunday. Additional storms will be possible towards the end of the week. Spotter information statement. Spotter activation is not anticipated, but spotters are encouraged to report any flooding observed. Taking a look at the 3-7 day forecast for Indianapolis and central Indiana. Monday night. Clear. Lows in the upper 60s. Northeast winds around 5 miles an hour. For Tuesday through Wednesday night. Clear, hot. Highs in the lower 90s. Lows in the lower 70s. Thursday. Mostly sunny. A slight chance of showers and thunderstorms late in the afternoon. Hot with highs in the lower 90s. Chance of rain 20%. For Thursday night. Mostly clear. Lows in the lower 70s. Friday. Mostly sunny through early afternoon, then becoming partly cloudy. A chance of showers and thunderstorms. Highs in the upper 80s. Chance of rain 40%. For Friday night. Partly cloudy with a slight chance of showers and thunderstorms through the late overnight, then mostly clear toward daybreak. Lows in the lower 70s. Chance of rain 20%. Saturday. Partly cloudy. A slight chance of showers and thunderstorms through early afternoon, then a chance of showers and thunderstorms late in the afternoon. Highs in the upper 80s. Chance of rain 30%. The 8-14 day outlook for Sunday, July 19th through Saturday, July 25th, calls for both temperatures and precipitation to be above normal. Normal highs for the period are around 85 degrees, and normal lows are around 65. The normal precipitation total for the 7 days is around 0.95 inches. The ultraviolet index for Indianapolis on Sunday will be 9. The Environmental Protection Agency categorizes an index of 9 as very high exposure to ultraviolet radiation.

3 p.m. at Indianapolis, it was partly sunny. The temperature was 81 degrees, the dew point 70, and the relative humidity 69%. The wind was north at 7 miles an hour. The barometric pressure was 30.02 inches and falling. Around central Indiana, at Muncie, rain was falling, with a temperature of 73. At Eagle Creek Airport, it was partly sunny, with a temperature of 80. It was cloudy, with a temperature of 77 at Zionsville and 78 at Shelbyville. Elsewhere across Indiana, skies ranged from partly sunny to cloudy. It was 81 at South Bend, 79 at Fort Wayne, and 81 at Lafayette. Terre Haute reported 74, Bloomington reported 77, and Evansville reported 81. Just outside Indiana, rain was falling, with a temperature of 68 at Dayton, 76 at St. Louis, and 71 at Cincinnati. At Chicago, it was mostly sunny, with a temperature of 81. It was partly sunny, with a temperature of 80 at Champaign and 82 at Louisville. Once again, at Indianapolis, it was 81 degrees with partly sunny skies. Flood advisory in effect until 4:15 p.m. Eastern Daylight Time this afternoon. Flooding caused by excessive rainfall is expected. The areas affected include central Madison County, southern Delaware County, northern Henry County, Randolph County. The hazardous conditions are expected from until 4:15 p.m. Eastern Daylight Time. The following impacts are expected: minor flooding in low-lying and poor drainage areas. Additional details: at 12:21 p.m. Eastern Daylight Time, Doppler radar indicated heavy rain due to thunderstorms. Minor flooding is ongoing or expected to begin shortly in the advisory area. Between 1 and 2 inches of rain have fallen. Some locations that will experience flooding include Muncie, Anderson, Alexandria, Winchester, Yorktown, Pendleton, Union City, Chesterfield, Edgewood, Franklin, Daleville, Parker City, Farmland, Lynn, Selma, Sulphur Springs, Moreland, Mount Summit, Lisetteville, and Modoc. http://www.weather.gov/safety/ Flood turnaround: don't drown when encountering flooded roads. Most of flood deaths occur in vehicles. Here is a statement about flooding. For the following counties in Indiana, Delaware, Henry, Madison, and Randolph, flood warning in effect until 5:15 p.m. Eastern Daylight Time this afternoon. Flooding caused by excessive rainfall is expected. The areas affected include eastern Madison County, southern Delaware County, northeastern Henry County, Randolph County. The hazardous conditions are expected until 5:15 p.m. Eastern Daylight Time. The following impacts are expected: flooding of rivers, creeks, streams, and other low-lying and flood-prone locations is imminent or occurring. Additional details: at 2:04 p.m. Eastern Daylight Time, Doppler radar indicated heavy rain due to thunderstorms. Flooding is already occurring in the warned area. Between 1 and 2.5 inches of rain have fallen. Some locations that will experience flooding include Muncie, Winchester, Yorktown, Chesterfield, Daleville, Parker City, Farmland, Lynn, Selma, Lisetteville, Modoc, Blountsville, Prairie Creek Reservoir, and Ball State University. http://www.weather.gov/safety/ Flood turnaround: don't drown when encountering flooded roads. Most of flood deaths occur in vehicles. This is NOAA All Hazards Radio KEC 74 in Indianapolis. And now a look at your forecast for Indianapolis and central Indiana. Tonight, mostly cloudy with scattered showers and thunderstorms this afternoon, then partly cloudy with isolated showers and thunderstorms through the late overnight. Partly cloudy toward daybreak. Lows in the upper 60s. Northeast winds 5 to 10 miles an hour. Chance of rain 50%. For Sunday, mostly sunny. Highs in the mid-80s. Northeast winds around 10 miles an hour with gusts up to 20 miles an hour. Sunday night, clear. Lows in the mid-60s. Northeast winds 5 to 10 miles an hour. For Monday, sunny. Highs in the upper 80s. Northeast winds 5 to 10 miles an hour.

again. The forecast for tonight. Mostly cloudy with scattered showers and thunderstorms this afternoon, then partly cloudy with isolated showers and thunderstorms through the late overnight. Partly cloudy toward daybreak. Lows in the upper 60s. Northeast winds 5 to 10 miles an hour. Chance of rain 50%. Taking a look at the 3 through 7 day forecast for Indianapolis and central Indiana. Monday night. Clear. Lows in the upper 60s. Northeast winds around 5 miles an hour. For Tuesday through Wednesday night. Clear, hot. Highs in the lower 90s. Lows in the lower 70s. Thursday. Mostly sunny. A slight chance of showers and thunderstorms late in the afternoon. Hot with highs in the lower 90s. Chance of rain 20%. For Thursday night. Mostly clear. Lows in the lower 70s. Friday. Mostly sunny through early afternoon, then becoming partly cloudy. A chance of showers and thunderstorms. Highs in the upper 80s. Chance of rain 40%. For Friday night. Partly cloudy with a slight chance of showers and thunderstorms through the late overnight, then mostly clear toward daybreak. Highs in the upper 80s. Chance of rain 40%. For Friday night. Partly cloudy with a slight chance of showers and thunderstorms through the late overnight, then mostly clear toward daybreak. Lows in the lower 70s. Chance of rain 20%. Saturday. Partly cloudy. A slight chance of showers and thunderstorms through early afternoon, then a chance of showers and thunderstorms late in the afternoon. Highs in the upper 80s. Chance of rain 30%. The 8 to 14 day outlook for Sunday, July 19th through Saturday, July 25th, calls for both temperatures and precipitation to be above normal. Normal highs for the period are around 85 degrees, and normal lows are around 65. The normal precipitation total for the 7 days is around 0.95 inches. The ultraviolet index for Indianapolis on Sunday will be 9. The Environmental Protection Agency categorizes an index of 9 as very high exposure to ultraviolet radiation. At 3 p.m. at Indianapolis, it was partly sunny. The temperature was 81 degrees, the dew point 70, and the relative humidity 69%. The wind was north at 7 miles an hour. The barometric pressure was 30.02 inches and falling. Around central Indiana, at Muncie, rain was falling, with a temperature of 73. At Eagle Creek Airpark, it was partly sunny, with a temperature of 80. It was cloudy, with a temperature of 77 at Zionsville, and 78 at Shelbyville. Elsewhere across Indiana, skies ranged from partly sunny to cloudy. It was 81 at South Bend, 79 at Fort Wayne, and 81 at Lafayette. Terre Haute reported 74, Bloomington reported 77, and Evansville reported 81. Just outside Indiana, rain was falling, with a temperature of 68 at Dayton, 76 at St. Louis, and 71 at Cincinnati. At Chicago, it was mostly sunny, with a temperature of 81. It was partly sunny, with a temperature of 80 at Champaign, and 82 at Louisville. Once again, at Indianapolis it was 81 degrees with partly sunny skies. Flood advisory in effect until 4:15 p.m. Eastern Daylight Time this afternoon. Flooding caused by excessive rainfall is expected. The areas affected include central Madison County, southern Delaware County, northern Henry County, Randolph County. The hazardous conditions are expected from until 4:15 p.m. Eastern Daylight Time. The following impacts are expected: minor flooding in low-lying and poor drainage areas. Additional details, at 12:21 p.m. Eastern Daylight Time, Doppler radar indicated heavy rain due to thunderstorms. Minor flooding is ongoing or expected to begin shortly in the advisory area. Between 1 and 2 inches of rain have fallen. Some locations that will experience flooding include Muncie, Anderson, Alexandria, Winchester, Yorktown, Pendleton, Union City, Chesterfield, Edgewood, Franklin, Daleville, Parker City, Farmland, Lynn, Selma, Sulphur Springs, Moreland, Mount Summit, Lasetteville, and Modoc. http://www.weather.gov/

50/flood turn around, don't drown when encountering flooded roads. Most of flood deaths occur in vehicles. Here is a statement about flooding. For the following counties in Indiana, Delaware, Henry, Madison, and Randolph, flood warning in effect until 5:15 p.m. Eastern Daylight Time this afternoon. Flooding caused by excessive rainfall is expected. The areas affected include Eastern Madison County, Southern Delaware County, Northeastern Henry County, Randolph County. The hazardous conditions are expected until 5:15 p.m. Eastern Daylight Time. The following impacts are expected: flooding of rivers, creeks, streams, and other low-lying and flood-prone locations is imminent or occurring. Additional details: at 2:04 p.m. Eastern Daylight Time, Doppler radar indicated heavy rain due to thunderstorms. Flooding is already occurring in the warned area. Between 1 and 2.5 inches of rain have fallen. Some locations that will experience flooding include Muncie, Winchester, Yorktown, Chesterfield, Daleville, Parker City, Farmland, Lynn, Selma, Lasetteville, Modoc, Blountsville, Prairie Creek Reservoir, and Ball State University. http://www.weather.gov/safety/flood turn around, don't drown when encountering flooded roads. Most of flood deaths occur in vehicles. The current time is 3:38 p.m. Eastern Daylight Time. This is NOAA All Hazards Radio KEC-74 in Indianapolis. And now a look at your forecast for Indianapolis and central Indiana. Tonight, mostly cloudy with scattered showers and thunderstorms this afternoon, then partly cloudy with isolated showers and thunderstorms through the late overnight. Partly cloudy toward daybreak. Lows in the upper 60s. Northeast winds 5 to 10 miles an hour. Chance of rain 50%. For Sunday, mostly sunny. Highs in the mid-80s. Northeast winds around 10 miles an hour with gusts up to 20 miles an hour. Sunday night, clear. Lows in the mid-60s. Northeast winds 5 to 10 miles an hour. For Monday, sunny. Highs in the upper 80s. Northeast winds 5 to 10 miles an hour. Once again, the forecast for tonight. Mostly cloudy with scattered showers and thunderstorms this afternoon, then partly cloudy with isolated showers and thunderstorms through the late overnight. Partly cloudy toward daybreak. Lows in the upper 60s. Northeast winds 5 to 10 miles an hour. Chance of rain 50%. Taking a look at the 3-7 day forecast for Indianapolis and central Indiana. Monday night, clear. Lows in the upper 60s. Northeast winds around 5 miles an hour. For Tuesday through Wednesday night, clear, hot. Highs in the lower 90s. Lows in the lower 70s. Thursday, mostly sunny. A slight chance of showers and thunderstorms late in the afternoon. Hot with highs in the lower 90s. Chance of rain 20%. For Thursday night, mostly clear. Lows in the lower 70s. Friday, mostly sunny through early afternoon, then becoming partly cloudy. A chance of showers and thunderstorms. Highs in the upper 80s. Chance of rain 40%. For Friday night, partly cloudy with a slight chance of showers and thunderstorms through the late overnight, then mostly clear toward daybreak. Lows in the lower 70s. Chance of rain 20%. Saturday, partly cloudy. A slight chance of showers and thunderstorms through early afternoon, then a chance of showers and thunderstorms late in the afternoon. Highs in the upper 80s. Chance of rain 30%. The 8-14 day outlook for Sunday, July 19th through Saturday, July 25th, calls for both temperatures and precipitation to be above normal. Normal highs for the period are around 85 degrees, and normal lows are around 65. The normal precipitation total for the 7 days is around 0.95 inches. The ultraviolet index for Indianapolis on Sunday will be 9. The Environmental Protection Agency categorizes an index of 9 as very high exposure to ultraviolet radiation.
At 3 p.m. at Indianapolis, it was partly sunny. The temperature was 81 degrees, the dew point 70, and the relative humidity 69%. The wind was north at 7 miles an hour. The barometric pressure was 30.02 inches and falling. Around central Indiana, at Muncie, rain was falling with a temperature of 73. At Eagle Creek Airport, it was partly sunny with a temperature of 80. It was cloudy with a temperature of 77 at Zionsville and 78 at Shelbyville. Elsewhere across Indiana, skies ranged from partly sunny to cloudy. It was 81 at South Bend, 79 at Fort Wayne, and 81 at Lafayette. Terre Haute reported 74, Bloomington reported 77, and Evansville reported 81. Just outside Indiana, rain was falling with a temperature of 68 at Dayton, 76 at St. Louis, and 71 at Cincinnati. At Chicago, it was mostly sunny with a temperature of 81. It was partly sunny with a temperature of 80 at Champaign and 82 at Louisville. Once again, at Indianapolis, it was 81 degrees with partly sunny skies. Flood advisory in effect until 4:15 p.m. Eastern Daylight Time this afternoon. Flooding caused by excessive rainfall is expected. The areas affected include central Madison County, southern Delaware County, northern Henry County, Randolph County. The hazardous conditions are expected from until 4:15 p.m. Eastern Daylight Time. The following impacts are expected: minor flooding in low-lying and poor drainage areas. Additional details: at 12:21 p.m. Eastern Daylight Time, Doppler radar indicated heavy rain due to thunderstorms. Minor flooding is ongoing or expected to begin shortly in the advisory area. Between 1 and 2 inches of rain have fallen. Some locations that will experience flooding include Muncie, Anderson, Alexandria, Winchester, Yorktown, Pendleton, Union City, Chesterfield, Edgewood, Franklin, Daleville, Parker City, Farmland, Lynn, Selma, Sulphur Springs, Moreland, Mount Summit, Lasetteville, and Modoc. http://www.weather.gov/safety/flood turnaround. Don't drown when encountering flooded roads. Most of flood deaths occur in vehicles. Now here is the hazardous weather outlook for central Indiana. For the period through tonight, scattered thunderstorms are expected at times, mainly through this evening. Any storm will be capable of producing heavy downpours and localized flooding. A few storms may be strong to severe, mainly across southern portions of central Indiana. And now the extended outlook for the period Sunday through Friday. Showers and a few storms possible across south central Indiana Sunday. Additional storms will be possible towards the end of the week. Spotter information statement. Spotter activation is not anticipated, but spotters are encouraged to report any flooding observed. Here is a statement about flooding. For the following counties in Indiana, Delaware, Henry, Madison, and Randolph, flood warning in effect until 5:15 p.m. Eastern Daylight Time this afternoon. Flooding caused by excessive rainfall is expected. The areas affected include eastern Madison County, southern Delaware County, northeastern Henry County, Randolph County. The hazardous conditions are expected until 5:15 p.m. Eastern Daylight Time. The following impacts are expected: flooding of rivers, creeks, streams, and other low-lying and flood-prone locations is imminent or occurring. Additional details: at 2:04 p.m. Eastern Daylight Time, Doppler radar indicated heavy rain due to thunderstorms. Flooding is already occurring in the warned area. Between 1 and 2.5 inches of rain have fallen. Some locations that will experience flooding include Muncie, Winchester, Yorktown, Chesterfield, Daleville, Parker City, Farmland, Lynn, Selma, Lasetteville, Modoc, Blountsville, Prairie Creek Reservoir, and Ball State University. http://www.weather.gov/safety/flood turnaround. Don't drown when encountering flooded roads. Most of flood deaths occur in vehicles. This is NOAA All Hazards Radio KEC 74 in Indianapolis. And now a look at your forecast for Indianapolis and central Indiana. Tonight,
Mostly cloudy with scattered showers and thunderstorms this afternoon, then partly cloudy with isolated showers.

showers and thunderstorms through the late overnight. Partly cloudy toward daybreak. Lows in the upper 60s. Northeast winds 5 to 10 miles an hour. Chance of rain 50%. For Sunday, mostly sunny. Highs in the mid-80s. Northeast winds around 10 miles an hour with gusts up to 20 miles an hour. Sunday night, clear. Lows in the mid-60s. Northeast winds 5 to 10 miles an hour. For Monday, sunny. Highs in the upper 80s. Northeast winds 5 to 10 miles an hour. Once again, the forecast for tonight. Mostly cloudy with scattered showers and thunderstorms this afternoon, then partly cloudy with isolated showers and thunderstorms through the late overnight. Partly cloudy toward daybreak. Lows in the upper 60s. Northeast winds 5 to 10 miles an hour. Chance of rain 50%. Taking a look at the 3-7 day forecast for Indianapolis and central Indiana. Monday night. Clear. Lows in the upper 60s. Northeast winds around 5 miles an hour. For Tuesday through Wednesday night. Clear, hot. Highs in the lower 90s. Lows in the lower 70s. Thursday. Mostly sunny. A slight chance of showers and thunderstorms late in the afternoon. Hot with highs in the lower 90s. Chance of rain 20%. For Thursday night. Mostly clear. Lows in the lower 70s. Friday. Mostly sunny through early afternoon, then becoming partly cloudy. A chance of showers and thunderstorms. Highs in the upper 80s. Chance of rain 40%. For Friday night. Partly cloudy with a slight chance of showers and thunderstorms through the late overnight, then mostly clear toward daybreak. Lows in the lower 70s. Chance of rain 20%. Saturday. Partly cloudy. A slight chance of showers and thunderstorms through early afternoon, then a chance of showers and thunderstorms late in the afternoon. Highs in the upper 80s. Chance of rain 30%. The 8-14 day outlook for Sunday, July 19th through Saturday, July 25th, calls for both temperatures and precipitation to be above normal. Normal highs for the period are around 85 degrees, and normal lows are around 65. The normal precipitation total for the 7 days is around 0.95 inches. The ultraviolet index for Indianapolis on Sunday will be 9. The Environmental Protection Agency categorizes an index of 9 as very high exposure to ultraviolet radiation. At 3 p.m. at Indianapolis, it was partly sunny. The temperature was 81 degrees, the dew point 70, and the relative humidity 69%. The wind was north at 7 miles an hour. The barometric pressure was 30.02 inches and falling. Around central Indiana, at Muncie, rain was falling, with a temperature of 73. At Eagle Creek Airpark, it was partly sunny, with a temperature of 80. It was cloudy, with a temperature of 77 at Zionsville, and 78 at Shelbyville. Elsewhere across Indiana, skies ranged from partly sunny to cloudy. It was 81 at South Bend, 79 at Fort Wayne, and 81 at Lafayette. Terre Haute reported 74, Bloomington reported 77, and Evansville reported 81. Just outside Indiana, rain was falling, with a temperature of 68 at Dayton, 76 at St. Louis, and 71 at Cincinnati. At Chicago, it was mostly sunny, with a temperature of 81. It was partly sunny, with a temperature of 80 at Champaign and 82 at Louisville. Once again, at Indianapolis it was 81 degrees with partly sunny skies. Flood advisory in effect until 4:15 p.m. Eastern Daylight Time this afternoon. Flooding caused by excessive rainfall is expected. The areas affected include central Madison County, southern Delaware County, northern Henry County, Randolph County. The hazardous conditions are expected from until 4:15 p.m. Eastern Daylight Time. The following impacts are expected: minor flooding in low-lying and poor drainage areas. Additional details, at 12:21 p.m. Eastern Daylight Time, Doppler radar indicated heavy rain due to thunderstorms. Minor flooding is ongoing or expected to begin shortly in the advisory area,

County, Southern Delaware County, Northeastern Henry County, Randolph County. The hazardous conditions are expected until 5:15 p.m. Eastern Daylight Time. The following impacts are expected: flooding of rivers, creeks, streams, and other low-lying and flood-prone locations is imminent or occurring. Additional details: at 2:04 p.m. Eastern Daylight Time, Doppler radar indicated heavy rain due to thunderstorms. Flooding is already occurring in the warned area. Between 1 and 2.5 inches of rain have fallen. Some locations that will experience flooding include Muncie, Winchester, Yorktown, Chesterfield, Daleville, Parker City, Farmland, Lynn, Selma, Lasetteville, Modoc, Blountsville, Prairie Creek Reservoir, and Ball State University. http://www.weather.gov/safety/flood-turnaround. Don't drown when encountering flooded roads. Most of flood deaths occur in vehicles. The current time is 3:53 p.m. Eastern Daylight Time. This is NOAA All Hazards Radio KEC-74 in Indianapolis. And now a look at your forecast for Indianapolis and central Indiana. Tonight, mostly cloudy with scattered showers and thunderstorms this afternoon, then partly cloudy with isolated showers and thunderstorms through the late overnight. Partly cloudy toward daybreak. Lows in the upper 60s. Northeast winds 5 to 10 miles an hour. Chance of rain 50%. For Sunday, mostly sunny. Highs in the mid-80s. Northeast winds around 10 miles an hour with gusts up to 20 miles an hour. Sunday night, clear. Lows in the mid-60s. Northeast winds 5 to 10 miles an hour. For Monday, sunny. Highs in the upper 80s. Northeast winds 5 to 10 miles an hour. Once again, the forecast for tonight. Mostly cloudy with scattered showers and thunderstorms this afternoon, then partly cloudy with isolated showers and thunderstorms through the late overnight. Partly cloudy toward daybreak. Lows in the upper 60s. Northeast winds 5 to 10 miles an hour. Chance of rain 50%. And now a look at your forecast for Indianapolis and central Indiana. Tonight, mostly cloudy with scattered showers and thunderstorms late this afternoon, then partly cloudy with isolated showers and thunderstorms through the late overnight. Partly cloudy toward daybreak. Lows in the upper 60s. Northeast winds 5 to 10 miles an hour. Chance of rain 50%. For Sunday, mostly sunny. Highs in the mid-80s. Northeast winds around 10 miles an hour with gusts up to 20 miles an hour. Sunday night, clear. Lows in the mid-60s. Northeast winds 5 to 10 miles an hour. For Monday, sunny. Highs in the upper 80s. Northeast winds 5 to 10 miles an hour. Once again, the forecast for tonight. Mostly cloudy with scattered showers and thunderstorms late this afternoon, then partly cloudy with isolated showers and thunderstorms through the late overnight. Partly cloudy toward daybreak. Lows in the upper 60s. Northeast winds 5 to 10 miles an hour. Chance of rain 50%. Taking a look at the 3 through 7 day forecast for Indianapolis and central Indiana. Monday night, clear. Lows in the upper 60s. Northeast winds around 5 miles an hour. For Tuesday through Wednesday night, clear, hot. Highs in the lower 90s. Lows in the lower 70s. Thursday, mostly sunny. A slight chance of showers and thunderstorms late in the afternoon. Hot with highs in the lower 90s. Chance of rain 20%. For Thursday night, mostly clear. Lows in the lower 70s. Friday, mostly sunny through early afternoon, then becoming partly cloudy. A chance of showers and thunderstorms. Highs in the upper 80s. Chance of rain 40%. For Friday night, partly cloudy with a slight chance of showers and thunderstorms through the late overnight, then mostly clear toward daybreak. Lows in the lower 70s. Chance of rain 20%. Saturday, partly cloudy. A slight chance of showers.

showers and thunderstorms through early afternoon, then a chance of showers and thunderstorms late in the afternoon. Highs in the upper 80s. Chance of rain 30%. The 8 to 14 day outlook for Sunday, July 19th through Saturday, July 25th, calls for both temperatures and precipitation to be above normal. Normal highs for the period are around 85 degrees, and normal lows are around 65. The normal precipitation total for the 7 days is around 0.95 inches. The ultraviolet index for Indianapolis on Sunday will be 9. The Environmental Protection Agency categorizes an index of 9 as very high exposure to ultraviolet radiation. At 3 p.m., at Indianapolis, it was partly sunny. The temperature was 81 degrees, the dew point 70, and the relative humidity 69%. The wind was north at 7 miles an hour. The barometric pressure was 30.02 inches and falling. Around central Indiana, at Muncie, rain was falling, with a temperature of 73. At Eagle Creek Airport, it was partly sunny, with a temperature of 80. It was cloudy, with a temperature of 77 at Zionsville, and 78 at Shelbyville. Elsewhere across Indiana, skies ranged from partly sunny to cloudy. It was 81 at South Bend, 79 at Fort Wayne, and 81 at Lafayette. Terre Haute reported 74, Bloomington reported 77, and Evansville reported 81. Just outside Indiana, rain was falling, with a temperature of 68 at Dayton, 76 at St. Louis, and 71 at Cincinnati. At Chicago, it was mostly sunny, with a temperature of 81. It was partly sunny, with a temperature of 80 at Champaign and 82 at Louisville. Once again, at Indianapolis, it was 81 degrees with partly sunny skies. Flood advisory in effect until 4:15 p.m. Eastern Daylight Time this afternoon. Flooding caused by excessive rainfall is expected. The areas affected include central Madison County, southern Delaware County, northern Henry County, Randolph County. The hazardous conditions are expected from until 4:15 p.m. Eastern Daylight Time. The following impacts are expected: minor flooding in low-lying and poor drainage areas. Additional details, at 12:21 p.m. Eastern Daylight Time, Doppler radar indicated heavy rain due to thunderstorms. Minor flooding is ongoing or expected to begin shortly in the advisory area. Between 1 and 2 inches of rain have fallen. Some locations that will experience flooding include Muncie, Anderson, Alexandria, Winchester, Yorktown, Pendleton, Union City, Chesterfield, Edgewood, Franklin, Daleville, Parker City, Farmland, Lynn, Selma, Sulphur Springs, Moreland, Mount Summit, Lisetteville, and Modoc. http://www.weather.gov/safety/ Flood turnaround, don't drown when encountering flooded roads. Most of flood deaths occur in vehicles. Here is a statement about flooding. For the following counties, in Indiana, Delaware, Henry, Madison, and Randolph. Flood warning in effect until 5:15 p.m. this afternoon. Areas affected include eastern Madison County, southern Delaware County, northeastern Henry County, Randolph County. The hazardous conditions are expected until 5:15 p.m. Eastern Daylight Time. The following impacts are expected: flooding of rivers, creeks, streams, and other low-lying and flood-prone locations is imminent or occurring. Additional details, at 2:04 p.m. Eastern Daylight Time, Doppler radar indicated heavy rain due to thunderstorms. Flooding is already occurring in the warned area. Between 1 and 2.5 inches of rain have fallen. Some locations that will experience flooding include Muncie, Winchester, Yorktown, Chesterfield, Daleville, Parker City, Farmland, Lynn, Selma, Lisetteville, Modoc, Blountsville, Prairie Creek Reservoir, and Ball State University. http://www.weather.gov/safety/ Flood turnaround, don't drown when encountering flooded roads. Most of flood deaths occur in vehicles. This is NOAA All Hazards Radio KEC-74 in Indianapolis. And now a look at your forecast for Indianapolis and central Indiana. Tonight, mostly cloudy with scattered showers and

thunderstorms late this afternoon, then partly cloudy with isolated showers and thunderstorms through the late overnight. Partly cloudy toward daybreak. Lows in the upper 60s. Northeast winds 5 to 10 miles an hour. Chance of rain 50%. For Sunday, mostly sunny. Highs in the mid-80s. Northeast winds around 10 miles an hour with gusts up to 20 miles an hour. Sunday night, clear. Lows in the mid-60s. Northeast winds 5 to 10 miles an hour. For Monday, sunny. Highs in the upper 80s. Northeast winds 5 to 10 miles an hour. Once again, the forecast for tonight. Mostly cloudy with scattered showers and thunderstorms late this afternoon, then partly cloudy with isolated showers and thunderstorms through the late overnight. Partly cloudy toward daybreak. Lows in the upper 60s. Northeast winds 5 to 10 miles an hour. Chance of rain 50%. Now here is the hazardous weather outlook for central Indiana. For the period through tonight, scattered thunderstorms are expected at times, mainly through this evening. Any storm will be capable of producing heavy downpours and localized flooding. A few storms may be strong to severe, mainly across southern portions of central Indiana. And now the extended outlook for the period Sunday through Friday. Showers and a few storms possible across south central Indiana Sunday. Additional storms will be possible towards the end of the week. Spotter information statement. Spotter activation is not anticipated, but spotters are encouraged to report any flooding observed. Taking a look at the 3 through 7 day forecast for Indianapolis and central Indiana. Monday night. Clear. Lows in the upper 60s. Northeast winds around 5 miles an hour. For Tuesday through Wednesday night. Clear, hot. Highs in the lower 90s. Lows in the lower 70s. Thursday. Mostly sunny. A slight chance of showers and thunderstorms late in the afternoon. Hot with highs in the lower 90s. Chance of rain 20%. For Thursday night. Mostly clear. Lows in the lower 70s. Friday, mostly sunny through early afternoon, then becoming partly cloudy. A chance of showers and thunderstorms. Highs in the upper 80s. Chance of rain 40%. For Friday night, partly cloudy with a slight chance of showers and thunderstorms through the late overnight, then mostly clear toward daybreak. Lows in the lower 70s. Chance of rain 20%. Saturday, partly cloudy. A slight chance of showers and thunderstorms through early afternoon, then a chance of showers and thunderstorms late in the afternoon. Highs in the upper 80s. Chance of rain 30%. The 8 to 14 day outlook for Sunday, July 19th through Saturday, July 25th, calls for both temperatures and precipitation to be above normal. Normal highs for the period are around 85 degrees, and normal lows are around 65. The normal precipitation total for the 7 days is around 0.95 inches. The ultraviolet index for Indianapolis on Sunday will be 9. The Environmental Protection Agency categorizes an index of 9 as very high exposure to ultraviolet radiation. At 3 p.m. at Indianapolis, it was partly sunny. The temperature was 81 degrees, the dew point 70, and the relative humidity 69%. The wind was north at 7 miles an hour. The barometric pressure was 30.02 inches and falling. Around central Indiana, at Muncie, rain was falling, with a temperature of 73. At Eagle Creek Airpark, it was partly sunny, with a temperature of 80. It was cloudy, with a temperature of 77 at Zionsville and 78 at Shelbyville. Elsewhere across Indiana, skies ranged from partly sunny to cloudy. It was 81 at South Bend, 79 at Fort Wayne, and 81 at Lafayette. Terre Haute reported 74, Bloomington reported 77, and Evansville reported 81. Just outside Indiana, rain was falling, with a temperature of 68 at Dayton, 76 at St. Louis, and 71 at Cincinnati. At Chicago, it was mostly sunny, with a temperature of 81. It was partly sunny, with a temperature of 80 at Champaign and 82 at Louisville.

Once again, at Indianapolis, it was 81 degrees with partly sunny skies. Flood advisory in effect until 4:15 p.m. Eastern Daylight Time this afternoon. Flooding caused by excessive rainfall is expected. The areas affected include central Madison County, southern Delaware County, northern Henry County, Randolph County. The hazardous conditions are expected from until 4:15 p.m. Eastern Daylight Time. The following impacts are expected: minor flooding in low-lying and poor drainage areas. Additional details, at 12:21 p.m. Eastern Daylight Time, Doppler radar indicated heavy rain due to thunderstorms. Minor flooding is ongoing or expected to begin shortly in the advisory area. Between 1 and 2 inches of rain have fallen. Some locations that will experience flooding include Muncie, Anderson, Alexandria, Winchester, Yorktown, Pendleton, Union City, Chesterfield, Edgewood, Franklin, Daleville, Parker City, Farmland, Lynn, Selma, Sulphur Springs, Moreland, Mount Summit, Lisetteville, and Modoc. http://www.weather.gov/safety/ Flood turnaround, don't drown when encountering flooded roads. Most of flood deaths occur in vehicles. The current time is 4:08 p.m. Eastern Daylight Time. Here is a statement about flooding. For the following counties in Indiana, Delaware, Henry, Madison, and Randolph. Flood warning in effect until 5:15 p.m. Eastern Daylight Time this afternoon. Flooding caused by excessive rainfall is expected. The areas affected include eastern Madison County, southern Delaware County, northeastern Henry County, Randolph County. The hazardous conditions are expected until 5:15 p.m. Eastern Daylight Time. The following impacts are expected: flooding of rivers, creeks, streams, and other low-lying and flood-prone locations is imminent or occurring. Additional details, at 2:04 p.m. Eastern Daylight Time, Doppler radar indicated heavy rain due to thunderstorms. Flooding is already occurring in the warned area. Between 1 and 2.5 inches of rain have fallen. Some locations that will experience flooding include Muncie, Winchester, Yorktown, Chesterfield, Daleville, Parker City, Farmland, Lynn, Selma, Lisetteville, Modoc, Blountsville, Prairie Creek Reservoir, and Ball State University. http://www.weather.gov/safety/ Flood turnaround, don't drown when encountering flooded roads. Most of flood deaths occur in vehicles. This is NOAA All Hazards Radio KEC-74 in Indianapolis. And now a look at your forecast for Indianapolis and central Indiana. Tonight, mostly cloudy with scattered showers and thunderstorms late this afternoon, then partly cloudy with isolated showers and thunderstorms through the late overnight. Partly cloudy toward daybreak. Lows in the upper 60s. Northeast winds 5 to 10 miles an hour. Chance of rain 50%. For Sunday, mostly sunny. Highs in the mid-80s. Northeast winds around 10 miles an hour with gusts up to 20 miles an hour. Sunday night, clear. Lows in the mid-60s. Northeast winds 5 to 10 miles an hour. For Monday, sunny. Highs in the upper 80s. Northeast winds 5 to 10 miles an hour. Once again, the forecast for tonight. Mostly cloudy with scattered showers and thunderstorms late this afternoon, then partly cloudy with isolated showers and thunderstorms through the late overnight. Partly cloudy toward daybreak. Lows in the upper 60s. Northeast winds 5 to 10 miles an hour. Chance of rain 50%. Taking a look at the 3 through 7 day forecast for Indianapolis and central Indiana. Monday night, clear. Lows in the upper 60s. Northeast winds around 5 miles an hour. For Tuesday through Wednesday night, clear, hot. Highs in the lower 90s. Lows in the lower 70s. Thursday, mostly sunny. A slight chance of showers and thunderstorms late in the afternoon. Hot with highs in the lower 90s. Chance of rain 20%. For Thursday night, mostly clear. Lows in the lower 70s. Friday,
mostly sunny through early afternoon, then becoming partly cloudy. A chance of showers and thunderstorms. Highs in the upper 80s. Chance of rain 40%. For Friday night, partly cloudy with a slight chance of showers and thunderstorms through the late overnight, then mostly clear toward daybreak. Lows in the lower 70s. Chance of rain 20%. Saturday, partly cloudy. A slight chance of showers and thunderstorms through early afternoon, then a chance of showers and thunderstorms late in the afternoon. Highs in the upper 80s. Chance of rain 30%. The 8 to 14 day outlook for Sunday, July 19th through Saturday, July 25th, calls for both temperatures and precipitation to be above normal. Normal highs for the period are around 85 degrees, and normal lows are around 65. The normal precipitation total for the 7 days is around 0.95 inches. The ultraviolet index for Indianapolis on Sunday will be 9. The Environmental Protection Agency categorizes an index of 9 as very high exposure to ultraviolet radiation. At 4 p.m. at Indianapolis, it was partly sunny. The temperature was 81 degrees, the dew point 71, and the relative humidity 71%. The wind was north at 10 miles an hour. The barometric pressure was 30.01 inches and falling. Around central Indiana, it was partly sunny, with a temperature of 78 at Zionsville, 80 at Eagle Creek Airpark, and 78 at Shelbyville. At Muncie, it was cloudy, with a temperature of 75. Elsewhere across Indiana, skies ranged from partly sunny to cloudy. It was 81 at South Bend, 82 at Fort Wayne, and 81 at Lafayette. Terre Haute reported 77, Bloomington reported 78, and Evansville reported 81. Just outside Indiana, at Louisville, rain was falling, with a temperature of 81. It was partly sunny, with a temperature of 81 at Chicago, 79 at Champaign, and 79 at St. Louis. It was cloudy, with a temperature of 70 at Dayton, and 74 at Cincinnati. Once again, at Indianapolis it was 81 degrees with partly sunny skies. Here is a statement about flooding. For the following counties, in Indiana, Delaware, Henry, Madison, and Randolph. Flood warning in effect until 5:15 p.m. Eastern Daylight Time this afternoon. Flooding caused by excessive rainfall is expected. The areas affected include Eastern Madison County, Southern Delaware County, Northeastern Henry County, Randolph County. The hazardous conditions are expected until 5:15 p.m. Eastern Daylight Time. The following impacts are expected: flooding of rivers, creeks, streams, and other low-lying and flood-prone locations is imminent or occurring. Additional details: at 2:04 p.m. Eastern Daylight Time, Doppler radar indicated heavy rain due to thunderstorms. Flooding is already occurring in the warned area. Between 1 and 2.5 inches of rain have fallen. Some locations that will experience flooding include Muncie, Winchester, Yorktown, Chesterfield, Daleville, Parker City, Farmland, Lynn, Selma, Lasetteville, Modoc, Blountsville, Prairie Creek Reservoir, and Ball State University. http://www.weather.gov/safety/ Flood turnaround, don't drown when encountering flooded roads. Most of flood deaths occur in vehicles. This is NOAA All Hazards Radio KEC-74 in Indianapolis. And now a look at your forecast for Indianapolis and central Indiana. Tonight, mostly cloudy with scattered showers and thunderstorms late this afternoon, then partly cloudy with isolated showers and thunderstorms through the late overnight. Partly cloudy toward daybreak. Lows in the upper 60s. Northeast winds 5 to 10 miles an hour. Chance of rain 50%. For Sunday, mostly sunny. Highs in the mid-80s. Northeast winds around 10 miles an hour with gusts up to 20 miles an hour. Sunday night, clear. Lows in the mid-60s. Northeast winds 5 to 10 miles an hour. For Monday, sunny. Highs in the upper 80s. Northeast winds 5 to 10 miles an hour. Once again, the forecast for tonight.
mostly cloudy with scattered showers and thunderstorms late this afternoon, then partly cloudy

isolated showers and thunderstorms through the late overnight. Partly cloudy toward daybreak. Lows in the upper 60s. Northeast winds 5 to 10 miles an hour. Chance of rain 50%. Taking a look at the 3 through 7 day forecast for Indianapolis and central Indiana. Monday night. Clear. Lows in the upper 60s. Northeast winds around 5 miles an hour. For Tuesday through Wednesday night. Clear, hot. Highs in the lower 90s. Lows in the lower 70s. Thursday. Mostly sunny. A slight chance of showers and thunderstorms late in the afternoon. Hot with highs in the lower 90s. Chance of rain 20%. For Thursday night. Mostly clear. Lows in the lower 70s. Friday. Mostly sunny through early afternoon, then becoming partly cloudy. A chance of showers and thunderstorms. Highs in the upper 80s. Chance of rain 40%. For Friday night. Partly cloudy with a slight chance of showers and thunderstorms through the late overnight, then mostly clear toward daybreak. Lows in the lower 70s. Chance of rain 20%. Saturday. Partly cloudy. A slight chance of showers and thunderstorms through early afternoon, then a chance of showers and thunderstorms late in the afternoon. Highs in the upper 80s. Chance of rain 30%. The 8 to 14 day outlook for Sunday, July 19th through Saturday, July 25th, calls for both temperatures and precipitation to be above normal. Normal highs for the period are around 85 degrees, and normal lows are around 65. The normal precipitation total for the 7 days is around 0.95 inches. The ultraviolet index for Indianapolis on Sunday will be 9. The Environmental Protection Agency categorizes an index of 9 as very high exposure to ultraviolet radiation. At 4 p.m. at Indianapolis, it was partly sunny. The temperature was 81 degrees, the dew point 71, and the relative humidity 71%. The wind was north at 10 miles an hour. The barometric pressure was 30.01 inches and falling. Around central Indiana, it was partly sunny, with a temperature of 78 at Zionsville, 80 at Eagle Creek Airpark, and 78 at Shelbyville. At Muncie, it was cloudy, with a temperature of 75. Elsewhere across Indiana, skies ranged from partly sunny to cloudy. It was 81 at South Bend, 82 at Fort Wayne, and 81 at Lafayette. Terre Haute reported 77, Bloomington reported 78, and Evansville reported 81. Just outside Indiana, at Louisville, rain was falling, with a temperature of 81. It was partly sunny, with a temperature of 81 at Chicago, 79 at Champaign, and 79 at St. Louis. It was cloudy, with a temperature of 70 at Dayton, and 74 at Cincinnati. Once again, at Indianapolis, it was 81 degrees with partly sunny skies. Here is a statement about flooding. For the following counties, in Indiana, Delaware, Henry, Madison, and Randolph. Flood warning in effect until 5:15 p.m. Eastern Daylight Time this afternoon. Flooding caused by excessive rainfall is expected. The areas affected include Eastern Madison County, Southern Delaware County, Northeastern Henry County, Randolph County. The hazardous conditions are expected until 5:15 p.m. Eastern Daylight Time. The following impacts are expected: flooding of rivers, creeks, streams, and other low-lying and flood-prone locations is imminent or occurring. Additional details: at 2:04 p.m. Eastern Daylight Time, Doppler radar indicated heavy rain due to thunderstorms. Flooding is already occurring in the warned area. Between 1 and 2.5 inches of rain have fallen. Some locations that will experience flooding include Muncie, Winchester, Yorktown, Chesterfield, Daleville, Parker City, Farmland, Lynn, Selma, Lisetteville, Modoc, Blountsville, Prairie Creek Reservoir, and Ball State University. http://www.weather.gov/safety/ Flood turnaround, don't drown when encountering flooded roads. Most of flood deaths occur in vehicles. Here is a statement about flooding. For the following counties, in Indiana, Delaware, Henry, Madison, and Randolph,

warning now in effect until 7:15 p.m. Eastern Daylight Time this evening. Flooding caused by excessive rainfall continues. The areas affected include Eastern Madison County, Southern Delaware County, Northeastern Henry County, Randolph County. The hazardous conditions are expected until 7:15 p.m. Eastern Daylight Time. The following impacts are expected: flooding of rivers, creeks, streams, and other low-lying and flood-prone locations is imminent or occurring. Additional details: at 4:21 p.m. Eastern Daylight Time, Doppler radar indicated heavy rain due to thunderstorms. Flooding is already occurring in the warned area. Between 3 and 5 inches of rain have fallen. Some locations that will experience flooding include Muncie, Winchester, Yorktown, Chesterfield, Daleville, Parker City, Farmland, Lynn, Selma, Lasetteville, Modoc, Blountsville, Prairie Creek Reservoir, and Ball State University. http://www.weather.gov/safety/flood-turnaround. Don't drown when encountering flooded roads. Most flood deaths occur in vehicles. The current time is 4:23 p.m. Eastern Daylight Time. Now here is the hazardous weather outlook for central Indiana. For the period through tonight, scattered thunderstorms are expected at times, mainly through this evening. Any storm will be capable of producing heavy downpours and localized flooding. A few storms may be strong to severe, mainly across southern portions of central Indiana. And now the extended outlook for the period Sunday through Friday. Showers and a few storms possible across south central Indiana Sunday. Additional storms will be possible towards the end of the week. Spotter information statement: spotter activation is not anticipated, but spotters are encouraged to report any flooding observed. 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And now a look at your forecast for Indianapolis and central Indiana. Tonight, mostly cloudy with scattered showers and thunderstorms late this afternoon, then partly cloudy with isolated showers and thunderstorms through the late overnight. Partly cloudy toward daybreak. Lows in the upper 60s. Northeast winds 5 to 10 miles an hour. Chance of rain 50%. For Sunday, mostly sunny. Highs in the mid-80s. Northeast winds around 10 miles an hour with gusts up to 20 miles an hour. Sunday night, clear. Lows in the mid-60s. Northeast winds 5 to 10 miles an hour. For Monday, sunny. Highs in the upper 80s. Northeast winds 5 to 10 miles an hour. Once again, the forecast for tonight: mostly cloudy with scattered showers and thunderstorms late this afternoon, then partly cloudy with isolated showers and thunderstorms through the late overnight. Partly cloudy toward daybreak. Lows in the upper 60s. Northeast winds 5 to 10 miles an hour. Chance of rain 50%. Taking a look at the 3 through 7 day forecast for Indianapolis and central Indiana. Monday night, clear. Lows in the upper 60s. Northeast winds around 5 miles an hour. For Tuesday through Wednesday night, clear, hot. Highs in the lower 90s. Lows in the lower 70s. Thursday, mostly sunny. A slight chance of showers and thunderstorms late in the afternoon. Hot with highs in the lower 90s. Chance of rain 20%. For Thursday night, mostly clear. Lows in the lower 70s. Friday, mostly sunny through early afternoon, then becoming partly cloudy. A chance of showers and thunderstorms. Highs in the upper 80s. Chance of rain 40%. For Friday night, partly cloudy with a slight chance of showers and thunderstorms through the late overnight, then mostly clear toward daybreak. Lows in the lower 70s. Chance of rain 20%. Saturday, partly cloudy. A slight chance of showers and thunderstorms through early afternoon, then a chance of showers and thunderstorms late in the afternoon. Highs in the upper 80s. Chance of rain 30%. The 8 to 14 day outlook for Sunday, July 19th through Saturday, July 25th, calls for both temperatures and precipitation to be above normal. Normal highs for

period are around 85 degrees and normal lows are around 65. The normal precipitation total for the 7 days is around 0.95 inches. The ultraviolet index for Indianapolis on Sunday will be 9. The Environmental Protection Agency categorizes an index of 9 as very high exposure to ultraviolet radiation. At 4 p.m. at Indianapolis, it was partly sunny. The temperature was 81 degrees, the dew point 71, and the relative humidity 71%. The wind was north at 10 miles an hour. The barometric pressure was 30.01 inches and falling. Around central Indiana, it was partly sunny, with a temperature of 78 at Zionsville, 80 at Eagle Creek Airpark, and 78 at Shelbyville. At Muncie, it was cloudy, with a temperature of 75. Elsewhere across Indiana, skies ranged from partly sunny to cloudy. It was 81 at South Bend, 82 at Fort Wayne, and 81 at Lafayette. Terre Haute reported 77, Bloomington reported 78, and Evansville reported 81. Just outside Indiana, at Louisville, rain was falling, with a temperature of 81. It was partly sunny, with a temperature of 81 at Chicago, 79 at Champaign, and 79 at St. Louis. It was cloudy, with a temperature of 70 at Dayton, and 74 at Cincinnati. Once again, at Indianapolis, it was 81 degrees with partly sunny skies. Here is a statement about flooding. For the following counties, in Indiana, Delaware, Henry, Madison, and Randolph, flood warning now in effect until 7:15 p.m. Eastern Daylight Time this evening. Flooding caused by excessive rainfall continues. The areas affected include Eastern Madison County, Southern Delaware County, Northeastern Henry County, Randolph County. The hazardous conditions are expected until 7:15 p.m. Eastern Daylight Time. The following impacts are expected: flooding of rivers, creeks, streams, and other low-lying and flood-prone locations is imminent or occurring. Additional details, at 4:21 p.m. Eastern Daylight Time, Doppler radar indicated heavy rain due to thunderstorms. Flooding is already occurring in the warned area. Between 3 and 5 inches of rain have fallen. Some locations that will experience flooding include Muncie, Winchester, Yorktown, Chesterfield, Daleville, Parker City, Farmland, Lynn, Selma, Lasetteville, Modoc, Blountsville, Prairie Creek Reservoir, and Ball State University. http://www.weather.gov/safety/ Flood turnaround, don't drown when encountering flooded roads. Most of flood deaths occur in vehicles. This is NOAA All Hazards Radio KEC-74 in Indianapolis. And now a look at your forecast for Indianapolis and central Indiana. Tonight, mostly cloudy with scattered showers and thunderstorms late this afternoon, then partly cloudy with isolated showers and thunderstorms through the late overnight. Partly cloudy toward daybreak. Lows in the upper 60s. Northeast winds 5 to 10 miles an hour. Chance of rain 50%. For Sunday, mostly sunny. Highs in the mid-80s. Northeast winds around 10 miles an hour with gusts up to 20 miles an hour. Sunday night, clear. Lows in the mid-60s. Northeast winds 5 to 10 miles an hour. For Monday, sunny. Highs in the upper 80s. Northeast winds 5 to 10 miles an hour. Once again, the forecast for tonight. Mostly cloudy with scattered showers and thunderstorms late this afternoon, then partly cloudy with isolated showers and thunderstorms through the late overnight. Partly cloudy toward daybreak. Lows in the upper 60s. Northeast winds 5 to 10 miles an hour. Chance of rain 50%. Taking a look at the 3 through 7 day forecast for Indianapolis and central Indiana. Monday night, clear. Lows in the upper 60s. Northeast winds around 5 miles an hour. For Tuesday through Wednesday night, clear, hot. Highs in the lower 90s. Lows in the lower 70s. Thursday, mostly sunny. A slight chance of showers and thunderstorms late in the afternoon. Hot with highs in the lower 90s. Chance of rain 20%. For Thursday night,

mostly clear. Lows in the lower 70s. Friday, mostly sunny through early afternoon, then becoming partly cloudy. A chance of showers and thunderstorms. Highs in the upper 80s. Chance of rain 40%. For Friday night, partly cloudy with a slight chance of showers and thunderstorms through the late overnight, then mostly clear toward daybreak. Lows in the lower 70s. Chance of rain 20%. Saturday, partly cloudy. A slight chance of showers and thunderstorms through early afternoon, then a chance of showers and thunderstorms late 20%. Saturday, partly cloudy. A slight chance of showers and thunderstorms through early afternoon, then a chance of showers and thunderstorms late in the afternoon. Highs in the upper 80s. Chance of rain 30%. The 8 to 14 day outlook for Sunday, July 19th through Saturday, July 25th, calls for both temperatures and precipitation to be above normal. Normal highs for the period are around 85 degrees, and normal lows are around 65. The normal precipitation total for the 7 days is around 0.95 inches. The ultraviolet index for Indianapolis on Sunday will be 9. The Environmental Protection Agency categorizes an index of 9 as very high exposure to ultraviolet radiation. At 4 p.m. at Indianapolis, it was partly sunny. The temperature was 81 degrees, the dew point 71, and the relative humidity 71%. The wind was north at 10 miles an hour. The barometric pressure was 30.01 inches and falling. Around central Indiana, it was partly sunny, with a temperature of 78 at Zionsville, 80 at Eagle Creek Airpark, and 78 at Shelbyville. At Muncie, it was cloudy, with a temperature of 75. Elsewhere across Indiana, skies ranged from partly sunny to cloudy. It was 81 at South Bend, 82 at Fort Wayne, and 81 at Lafayette. Terre Haute reported 77, Bloomington reported 78, and Evansville reported 81. Just outside Indiana, at Louisville, rain was falling, with a temperature of 81. It was partly sunny, with a temperature of 81 at Chicago, 79 at Champaign, and 79 at St. Louis. It was cloudy, with a temperature of 70 at Dayton, and 74 at Cincinnati. Once again, at Indianapolis, it was 81 degrees with partly sunny skies. Here is a statement about flooding. For the following counties, in Indiana, Delaware, Henry, Madison, and Randolph. Flood warning now in effect until 7:15 p.m. Eastern Daylight Time this evening. Flooding caused by excessive rainfall continues. The areas affected include Eastern Madison County, Southern Delaware County, Northeastern Henry County, Randolph County. The hazardous conditions are expected until 7:15 p.m. Eastern Daylight Time. The following impacts are expected: flooding of rivers, creeks, streams, and other low-lying and flood-prone locations is imminent or occurring. Additional details, at 4:21 p.m. Eastern Daylight Time, Doppler radar indicated heavy rain due to thunderstorms. Flooding is already occurring in the warned area. Between 3 and 5 inches of rain have fallen. Some locations that will experience flooding include Muncie, Winchester, Yorktown, Chesterfield, Daleville, Parker City, Farmland, Lynn, Selma, Lasetteville, Modoc, Blountsville, Prairie Creek Reservoir, and Ball State University. http://www.weather.gov/safety/flood turnaround. Don't drown when encountering flooded roads. Most of flood deaths occur in vehicles. This is NOAA All Hazards Radio KEC 74 in Indianapolis. And now a look at your forecast for Indianapolis and central Indiana. Tonight, mostly cloudy with scattered showers and thunderstorms late this afternoon, then partly cloudy with isolated showers and thunderstorms through the late overnight. Partly cloudy toward daybreak. Lows in the upper 60s. Northeast winds 5 to 10 miles an hour. Chance of rain 50%. For Sunday, mostly sunny. Highs in the mid-80s. Northeast winds around 10 miles an hour with gusts up to 20 miles an hour. Sunday night, clear. Lows in the mid-60s. Northeast winds 5 to 10 miles an hour. For Monday,

sunny. Highs in the upper 80s. Northeast winds 5 to 10 miles an hour. Once again, the forecast for tonight. Mostly cloudy with scattered showers and thunderstorms late this afternoon, then partly cloudy with isolated showers and thunderstorms through the late overnight. Partly cloudy toward daybreak. Lows in the upper 60s. Northeast winds 5 to 10 miles an hour. Chance of rain 50%. Taking a look at the 3-through-7-day forecast for Indianapolis and central Indiana. Monday night. Clear. Lows in the upper 60s. Northeast winds around 5 miles an hour. For Tuesday through Wednesday night. Clear, hot. Highs in the lower 90s. Lows in the lower 70s. Thursday. Mostly sunny. A slight chance of showers and thunderstorms late in the afternoon. Hot with highs in the lower 90s. Chance of rain 20%. For Thursday night. Mostly clear. Lows in the lower 70s. Friday. Mostly sunny through early afternoon, then becoming partly cloudy. A chance of showers and thunderstorms. Highs in the upper 80s. Chance of rain 40%. For Friday night. Partly cloudy with a slight chance of showers and thunderstorms through the late overnight, then mostly clear toward daybreak. Lows in the lower 70s. Chance of rain 20%. Saturday. Partly cloudy. A slight chance of showers and thunderstorms through early afternoon, then a chance of showers and thunderstorms late in the afternoon. Highs in the upper 80s. Chance of rain 30%. The current time is 4:39 p.m. Eastern Daylight Time. The 8 to 14 day outlook for Sunday, July 19th through Saturday, July 25th, calls for both temperatures and precipitation to be above normal. Normal highs for the period are around 85 degrees, and normal lows are around 65. The normal precipitation total for the 7 days is around 0.95 inches. The ultraviolet index for Indianapolis on Sunday will be 9. The Environmental Protection Agency categorizes an index of 9 as very high exposure to ultraviolet radiation. At 4 p.m., at Indianapolis, it was partly sunny. The temperature was 81 degrees, the dew point 71, and the relative humidity 71%. The wind was north at 10 miles an hour. The barometric pressure was 30.01 inches and falling. Around central Indiana, it was partly sunny, with a temperature of 78 at Zionsville, 80 at Eagle Creek Airpark, and 78 at Shelbyville. At Muncie, it was cloudy, with a temperature of 75. Elsewhere across Indiana, skies ranged from partly sunny to cloudy. It was 81 at South Bend, 82 at Fort Wayne, and 81 at Lafayette. Terre Haute reported 77, Bloomington reported 78, and Evansville reported 81. Just outside Indiana, at Louisville, rain was falling, with a temperature of 81. It was partly sunny, with a temperature of 81 at Chicago, 79 at Champaign, and 79 at St. Louis. It was cloudy, with a temperature of 70 at Dayton, and 74 at Cincinnati. Once again, at Indianapolis it was 81 degrees with partly sunny skies. Here is a statement about flooding. For the following counties, in Indiana, Delaware, Henry, Madison, and Randolph. Flood warning now in effect until 7:15 p.m. Eastern Daylight Time this evening. Flooding caused by excessive rainfall continues. The areas affected include Eastern Madison County, Southern Delaware County, Northeastern Henry County, Randolph County. The hazardous conditions are expected until 7:15 p.m. Eastern Daylight Time. The following impacts are expected: flooding of rivers, creeks, streams, and other low-lying and flood-prone locations is imminent or occurring. Additional details, at 4:21 p.m. Eastern Daylight Time, Doppler radar indicated heavy rain due to thunderstorms. Flooding is already occurring in the warned area. Between 3 and 5 inches of rain have fallen. Some locations that will experience flooding include Muncie, Winchester, Yorktown, Chesterfield, Daleville, Parker City, Farmland, Lynn, Selma, Lasetteville, Modoc, Blountsville, Prairie Creek Reservoir, and Ball State University. http://www.

www.weather.gov/safety/flood turnaround. Don't drown when encountering flooded roads. Most of flood deaths occur in vehicles. This is NOAA All Hazards Radio KEC 74 in Indianapolis. And now a look at your forecast for Indianapolis and central Indiana. Tonight, mostly cloudy with scattered showers and thunderstorms late this afternoon, then partly cloudy with isolated showers and thunderstorms through the late overnight. Partly cloudy toward daybreak. Lows in the upper 60s. Northeast winds 5 to 10 miles an hour. Chance of rain 50%. For Sunday, mostly sunny. Highs in the mid-80s. Northeast winds around 10 miles an hour with gusts up to 20 miles an hour. Sunday night, clear. Lows in the mid-60s. Northeast winds 5 to 10 miles an hour. For Monday, sunny. Highs in the upper 80s. Northeast winds 5 to 10 miles an hour. Once again, the forecast for tonight. Mostly cloudy with scattered showers and thunderstorms late this afternoon, then partly cloudy with isolated showers and thunderstorms through the late overnight. Partly cloudy toward daybreak. Lows in the upper 60s. Northeast winds 5 to 10 miles an hour. Chance of rain 50%. Now here is the hazardous weather outlook for central Indiana. For the period through tonight, scattered thunderstorms are expected at times, mainly through this evening. Any storm will be capable of producing heavy downpours and localized flooding. A few storms may be strong to severe, mainly across southern portions of central Indiana. And now the extended outlook for the period Sunday through Friday. Showers and a few storms possible across south central Indiana Sunday. Additional storms will be possible towards the end of the week. Spotter information statement. Spotter activation is not anticipated, but spotters are encouraged to report any flooding observed. Taking a look at the 3-7 day forecast for Indianapolis and central Indiana. Monday night. Clear. Lows in the upper 60s. Northeast winds around 5 miles an hour. For Tuesday through Wednesday night. Clear, hot. Highs in the lower 90s. Lows in the lower 70s. Thursday. Mostly sunny. A slight chance of showers and thunderstorms late in the afternoon. Hot with highs in the lower 90s. Chance of rain 20%. For Thursday night. Mostly clear. Lows in the lower 70s. Friday. Mostly sunny through early afternoon, then becoming partly cloudy. A chance of showers and thunderstorms. Highs in the upper 80s. Chance of rain 40%. For Friday night. Partly cloudy with a slight chance of showers and thunderstorms through the late overnight, then mostly clear toward daybreak. Lows in the lower 70s. Chance of rain 20%. Saturday. Partly cloudy. A slight chance of showers and thunderstorms through early afternoon, then a chance of showers and thunderstorms late in the afternoon. Highs in the upper 80s. Chance of rain 30%. The 8-14 day outlook for Sunday, July 19th through Saturday, July 25th, calls for both temperatures and precipitation to be above normal. Normal highs for the period are around 85 degrees, and normal lows are around 65. The normal precipitation total for the 7 days is around 0.95 inches. The ultraviolet index for Indianapolis on Sunday will be 9. The Environmental Protection Agency categorizes an index of 9 as very high exposure to ultraviolet radiation. At 4 p.m. at Indianapolis, it was partly sunny. The temperature was 81 degrees, the dew point 71, and the relative humidity 71%. The wind was north at 10 miles an hour. The barometric pressure was 30.01 inches and falling. Around central Indiana, it was partly sunny, with a temperature of 78 at Zionsville, 80 at Eagle Creek Airpark, and 78 at Shelbyville. At Muncie, it was cloudy, with a temperature of 75. Elsewhere across Indiana, skies ranged from partly sunny to cloudy. It was 81 at South Bend, 82 at Fort Wayne, and 81 at Lafayette. Terre Haute reported 77, Bloomington reported

reported 78, and Evansville reported 81. Just outside Indiana, at Louisville, rain was falling, with a temperature of 81. It was partly sunny, with a temperature of 81 at Chicago, 79 at Champaign, and 79 at St. Louis. It was cloudy, with a temperature of 70 at Dayton, and 74 at Cincinnati. Once again, at Indianapolis it was 81 degrees with partly sunny skies. Here is a statement about flooding. For the following counties, in Indiana, Delaware, Henry, Madison, and Randolph. Flood warning now in effect until 7:15 p.m. Eastern Daylight Time this evening. Flooding caused by excessive rainfall continues. The areas affected include Eastern Madison County, Southern Delaware County, Northeastern Henry County, Randolph County. The hazardous conditions are expected until 7:15 p.m. Eastern Daylight Time. The following impacts are expected: flooding of rivers, creeks, streams, and other low-lying and flood-prone locations is imminent or occurring. Additional details: at 4:21 p.m. Eastern Daylight Time, Doppler radar indicated heavy rain due to thunderstorms. Flooding is already occurring in the warned area. Between 3 and 5 inches of rain have fallen. Some locations that will experience flooding include Muncie, Winchester, Yorktown, Chesterfield, Daleville, Parker City, Farmland, Lynn, Selma, Lasetteville, Modoc, Blountsville, Prairie Creek Reservoir, and Ball State University. http://www.weather.gov/safety/ Flood turnaround, don't drown when encountering flooded roads. Most of flood deaths occur in vehicles. This is NOAA All Hazards Radio KEC 74 in Indianapolis. And now a look at your forecast for Indianapolis and central Indiana. Tonight, mostly cloudy with scattered showers and thunderstorms late this afternoon, then partly cloudy with isolated showers and thunderstorms through the late overnight. Partly cloudy toward daybreak. Lows in the upper 60s. Northeast winds 5 to 10 miles an hour. Chance of rain 50%. For Sunday, mostly sunny. Highs in the mid-80s. Northeast winds around 10 miles an hour with gusts up to 20 miles an hour. Sunday night, clear. Lows in the mid-60s. Northeast winds 5 to 10 miles an hour. For Monday, sunny. Highs in the upper 80s. Northeast winds 5 to 10 miles an hour. Once again, the forecast for tonight. Mostly cloudy with scattered showers and thunderstorms late this afternoon, then partly cloudy with isolated showers and thunderstorms through the late overnight. Partly cloudy toward daybreak. Lows in the upper 60s. Northeast winds 5 to 10 miles an hour. Chance of rain 50%. Taking a look at the 3 through 7 day forecast for Indianapolis and central Indiana. Monday night, clear. Lows in the upper 60s. Northeast winds around 5 miles an hour. For Tuesday through Wednesday night, clear, hot. Highs in the lower 90s. Lows in the lower 70s. Thursday, mostly sunny. A slight chance of showers and thunderstorms late in the afternoon. Hot with highs in the lower 90s. Chance of rain 20%. For Thursday night, mostly clear. Lows in the lower 70s. Friday, mostly sunny through early afternoon, then becoming partly cloudy. A chance of showers and thunderstorms. Highs in the upper 80s. Chance of rain 40%. For Friday night, partly cloudy with a slight chance of showers and thunderstorms through the late overnight, then mostly clear toward daybreak. Lows in the lower 70s. Chance of rain 20%. Saturday, partly cloudy. A slight chance of showers and thunderstorms through early afternoon, then a chance of showers and thunderstorms late in the afternoon. Highs in the upper 80s. Chance of rain 30%. The 8 to 14 day outlook for Sunday, July 19th through Saturday, July 25th, calls for both temperatures and precipitation to be above normal. Normal highs for the period are around 85 degrees, and normal lows are around 65. The normal precipitation total for the 7 days is around 0.95 inches.

reported 77, Bloomington reported 78, and Evansville reported 81. Just outside Indiana, at Louisville, rain was falling with a temperature of 81. It was partly sunny, with a temperature of 81 at Chicago, 79 at Champaign, and 79 at St. Louis. It was cloudy, with a temperature of 70 at Dayton, and 74 at Cincinnati. Once again, at Indianapolis, it was 81 degrees with partly sunny skies. The current time is 4:53 p.m. Eastern Daylight Time. Here is a statement about flooding. For the following counties in Indiana, Delaware, Henry, Madison, and Randolph. Flood warning now in effect until 7:15 p.m. Eastern Daylight Time this evening. Flooding caused by excessive rainfall continues. The areas affected include Eastern Madison County, Southern Delaware County, Northeastern Henry County, Randolph County. The hazardous conditions are expected until 7:15 p.m. Eastern Daylight Time. The following impacts are expected: flooding of rivers, creeks, streams, and other low-lying and flood-prone locations is imminent or occurring. Additional details: at 4:21 p.m. Eastern Daylight Time, Doppler radar indicated heavy rain due to thunderstorms. Flooding is already occurring in the warned area. Between 3 and 5 inches of rain have fallen. Some locations that will experience flooding include Muncie, Winchester, Yorktown, Chesterfield, Daleville, Parker City, Farmland, Lynn, Selma, Lisettville, Modoc, Blountsville, Prairie Creek Reservoir, and Ball State University. http://www.weather.gov/safety/ Flood turnaround. Don't drown when encountering flooded roads. Most of flood deaths occur in vehicles. This is NOAA All Hazards Radio KEC 74 in Indianapolis. And now a look at your forecast for Indianapolis and central Indiana. Tonight, mostly cloudy with scattered showers and thunderstorms late this afternoon, then partly cloudy with isolated showers and thunderstorms through the late overnight. Partly cloudy toward daybreak. Lows in the upper 60s. Northeast winds 5 to 10 miles an hour. Chance of rain 50%. For Sunday, mostly sunny. Highs in the mid-80s. Northeast winds around 10 miles an hour with gusts up to 20 miles an hour. Sunday night, clear. Lows in the mid-60s. Northeast winds 5 to 10 miles an hour. For Monday, sunny. Highs in the upper 80s. Northeast winds 5 to 10 miles an hour. Once again, the forecast for tonight. Mostly cloudy with scattered showers and thunderstorms late this afternoon, then partly cloudy with isolated showers and thunderstorms through the late overnight. Partly cloudy toward daybreak. Lows in the upper 60s. Northeast winds 5 to 10 miles an hour. Chance of rain 50%. Taking a look at the 3 through 7 day forecast for Indianapolis and central Indiana. Monday night, clear. Lows in the upper 60s. Northeast winds around 5 miles an hour. For Tuesday through Wednesday night, clear, hot. Highs in the lower 90s. Lows in the lower 70s. Thursday, mostly sunny. A slight chance of showers and thunderstorms late in the afternoon. Hot with highs in the lower 90s. Chance of rain 20%. For Thursday night, mostly clear. Lows in the lower 70s. Friday, mostly sunny through early afternoon, then becoming partly cloudy. A chance of showers and thunderstorms. Highs in the upper 80s. Chance of rain 40%. For Friday night, partly cloudy with a slight chance of showers and thunderstorms through the late overnight, then mostly clear toward daybreak. Lows in the lower 70s. Chance of rain 20%. Saturday, partly cloudy. A slight chance of showers and thunderstorms through early afternoon, then a chance of showers and thunderstorms late in the afternoon. Highs in the upper 80s. Chance of rain 30%. The 8 to 14 day outlook for Sunday, July 19th through Saturday, July 25th, calls for both temperatures and precipitation to be above normal. Normal highs for the period are around 85 degrees, and normal lows are around 60.

55. The normal precipitation total for the 7 days is around 0.95 inches. The ultraviolet index for Indianapolis on Sunday will be 9. The Environmental Protection Agency categorizes an index of 9 as very high exposure to ultraviolet radiation. At 4 p.m., at Indianapolis, it was partly sunny. The temperature was 81 degrees, the dew point 71, and the relative humidity 71%. The wind was north at 10 miles an hour. The barometric pressure was 30.01 inches and falling. Around central Indiana, it was partly sunny, with a temperature of 78 at Zionsville, 80 at Eagle Creek Airpark, and 78 at Shelbyville. At Muncie, it was cloudy, with a temperature of 75. Elsewhere across Indiana, skies ranged from partly sunny to cloudy. It was 81 at South Bend, 82 at Fort Wayne, and 81 at Lafayette. Terre Haute reported 77, Bloomington reported 78, and Evansville reported 81. Just outside Indiana, at Louisville, rain was falling, with a temperature of 81. It was partly sunny, with a temperature of 81 at Chicago, 79 at Champaign, and 79 at St. Louis. It was cloudy, with a temperature of 70 at Dayton, and 74 at Cincinnati. Once again, at Indianapolis it was 81 degrees with partly sunny skies. Here is a statement about flooding. For the following counties, in Indiana, Delaware, Henry, Madison, and Randolph. Flood warning now in effect until 7:15 p.m. Eastern Daylight Time this evening. Flooding caused by excessive rainfall continues. The areas affected include Eastern Madison County, Southern Delaware County, Northeastern Henry County, Randolph County. The hazardous conditions are expected until 7:15 p.m. Eastern Daylight Time. The following impacts are expected: flooding of rivers, creeks, streams, and other low-lying and flood-prone locations is imminent or occurring. Additional details, at 4:21 p.m. Eastern Daylight Time, Doppler radar indicated heavy rain due to thunderstorms. Flooding is already occurring in the warned area. Between 3 and 5 inches of rain have fallen. Some locations that will experience flooding include Muncie, Winchester, Yorktown, Chesterfield, Daleville, Parker City, Farmland, Lynn, Selma, Lasetteville, Modoc, Blountsville, Prairie Creek Reservoir, and Ball State University. http://www.weather.gov/safety/flood turnaround. Don't drown when encountering flooded roads. Most of flood deaths occur in vehicles. This is NOAA All Hazards Radio KEC 74 in Indianapolis. And now a look at your forecast for Indianapolis and central Indiana. Tonight, mostly cloudy with scattered showers and thunderstorms late this afternoon, then partly cloudy with isolated showers and thunderstorms through the late overnight. Partly cloudy toward daybreak. Lows in the upper 60s. Northeast winds 5 to 10 miles an hour. Chance of rain 50%. For Sunday, mostly sunny. Highs in the mid-80s. Northeast winds around 10 miles an hour with gusts up to 20 miles an hour. Sunday night, clear. Lows in the mid-60s. Northeast winds 5 to 10 miles an hour. For Monday, sunny. Highs in the upper 80s. Northeast winds 5 to 10 miles an hour. Once again, the forecast for tonight. Mostly cloudy with scattered showers and thunderstorms late this afternoon, then partly cloudy with isolated showers and thunderstorms through the late overnight. Partly cloudy toward daybreak. Lows in the upper 60s. Northeast winds 5 to 10 miles an hour. Chance of rain 50%. Taking a look at the 3 through 7 day forecast for Indianapolis and central Indiana. Monday night. Clear. Lows in the upper 60s. Northeast winds around 5 miles an hour. For Tuesday through Wednesday night. Clear, hot. Highs in the lower 90s. Lows in the lower 70s. Thursday. Mostly sunny. A slight chance of showers and thunderstorms late in the afternoon. Hot with highs in the lower 90s. Chance of rain 20%. For Thursday night. Mostly clear. Lows in the lower 70s.

Friday. Mostly sunny through early afternoon, then becoming partly cloudy. A chance of showers and thunderstorms. Highs in the upper 80s. Chance of rain 40%. For Friday night, partly cloudy with a slight chance of showers and thunderstorms through the late overnight, then mostly clear toward daybreak. Lows in the lower 70s. Chance of rain 20%. Saturday, partly cloudy. A slight chance of showers and thunderstorms through early afternoon, then a chance of showers and thunderstorms late in the afternoon. Highs in the upper 80s. Chance of rain 30%. Now here is the hazardous weather outlook for central Indiana. For the period through tonight, scattered thunderstorms are expected at times, mainly through this evening. Any storm will be capable of producing heavy downpours and localized flooding. A few storms may be strong to severe, mainly across southern portions of central Indiana. And now the extended outlook for the period Sunday through Friday. Showers and a few storms possible across south central Indiana Sunday. Additional storms will be possible towards the end of the week. Spotter information statement. Spotter activation is not anticipated, but spotters are encouraged to report any flooding observed. The 8 to 14 day outlook for Sunday, July 19th through Saturday, July 25th, calls for both temperatures and precipitation to be above normal. Normal highs for the period are around 85 degrees, and normal lows are around 65. The normal precipitation total for the 7 days is around 0.95 inches. The ultraviolet index for Indianapolis on Sunday will be 9. The Environmental Protection Agency categorizes an index of 9 as very high exposure to ultraviolet radiation. At 4 p.m. at Indianapolis, it was partly sunny. The temperature was 81 degrees, the dew point 71, and the relative humidity 71%. The wind was north at 10 miles an hour. The barometric pressure was 30.01 inches and falling. Around central Indiana, it was partly sunny, with a temperature of 78 at Zionsville, 80 at Eagle Creek Airpark, and 78 at Shelbyville. At Muncie, it was cloudy, with a temperature of 75. Elsewhere across Indiana, skies ranged from partly sunny to cloudy. It was 81 at South Bend, 82 at Fort Wayne, and 81 at Lafayette. Terre Haute reported 77, Bloomington reported 78, and Evansville reported 81. Just outside Indiana, at Louisville, rain was falling, with a temperature of 81. It was partly sunny, with a temperature of 81 at Chicago, 79 at Champaign, and 79 at St. Louis. It was cloudy, with a temperature of 70 at Dayton, and 74 at Cincinnati. Once again, at Indianapolis, it was 81 degrees with partly sunny skies. Here is a statement about flooding. For the following counties in Indiana, Delaware, Henry, Madison, and Randolph, flood warning now in effect until 7:15 p.m. Eastern Daylight Time this evening. Flooding caused by excessive rainfall continues. The areas affected include Eastern Madison County, Southern Delaware County, Northeastern Henry County, Randolph County. The hazardous conditions are expected until 7:15 p.m. Eastern Daylight Time. The following impacts are expected: flooding of rivers, creeks, streams, and other low-lying and flood-prone locations is imminent or occurring. Additional details, at 4:21 p.m. Eastern Daylight Time, Doppler radar indicated heavy rain due to thunderstorms. Flooding is already occurring in the warned area. Between 3 and 5 inches of rain have fallen. Some locations that will experience flooding include Muncie, Winchester, Yorktown, Chesterfield, Daleville, Parker City, Farmland, Lynn, Selma, Lasetteville, Modoc, Blountsville, Prairie Creek Reservoir, and Ball State University. http://www.weather.gov/safety/flood-turnaround. Don't drown when encountering flooded roads. Most of flood deaths occur in vehicles. This is NOAA All Hazards Radio KEC-74 in Indianapolis. The current time is 5:08 p.m. Eastern Daylight Time. And now a look at your forecast for Indianapolis and central Indiana. Tonight, mostly cloudy with scattered showers and thunderstorms late this afternoon, then partly cloudy.

with isolated showers and thunderstorms through the late overnight. Partly cloudy toward daybreak. Lows in the upper 60s. Northeast winds 5 to 10 miles an hour. Chance of rain 50%. For Sunday, mostly sunny. Highs in the mid-80s. Northeast winds around 10 miles an hour with gusts up to 20 miles an hour. Sunday night, clear. Lows in the mid-60s. Northeast winds 5 to 10 miles an hour. For Monday, sunny. Highs in the upper 80s. Northeast winds 5 to 10 miles an hour. Once again, the forecast for tonight. Mostly cloudy with scattered showers and thunderstorms late this afternoon, then partly cloudy with isolated showers and thunderstorms through the late overnight. Partly cloudy toward daybreak. Lows in the upper 60s. Northeast winds 5 to 10 miles an hour. Chance of rain 50%. Taking a look at the 3 through 7 day forecast for Indianapolis and central Indiana. Monday night. Clear. Lows in the upper 60s. Northeast winds around 5 miles an hour. For Tuesday through Wednesday night. Clear. Hot. Highs in the lower 90s. Lows in the lower 70s. Thursday. Mostly sunny. A slight chance of showers and thunderstorms late in the afternoon. Hot with highs in the lower 90s. Chance of rain 20%. For Thursday night. Mostly clear. Lows in the lower 70s. Friday. Mostly sunny through early afternoon, then becoming partly cloudy. A chance of showers and thunderstorms. Highs in the upper 80s. Chance of rain 40%. For Friday night. Partly cloudy with a slight chance of showers and thunderstorms through the late overnight, then mostly clear toward daybreak. Lows in the lower 70s. Chance of rain 20%. Saturday. Partly cloudy. A slight chance of showers and thunderstorms through early afternoon, then a chance of showers and thunderstorms late in the afternoon. Highs in the upper 80s. Chance of rain 30%. The 8 to 14 day outlook for Sunday, July 19th through Saturday, July 25th, calls for both temperatures and precipitation to be above normal. Normal highs for the period are around 85 degrees, and normal lows are around 65. The normal precipitation total for the 7 days is around 0.95 inches. The ultraviolet index for Indianapolis on Sunday will be 9. The Environmental Protection Agency categorizes an index of 9 as very high exposure to ultraviolet radiation. At 5 p.m., at Indianapolis, it was cloudy. The temperature was 79 degrees, the dew point 69, and the relative humidity 71%. The wind was north at 5 miles an hour. The barometric pressure was 30.00 inches and falling. Around central Indiana, at Zionsville, it was partly sunny, with a temperature of 79. It was cloudy, with a temperature of 76 at Anderson, 77 at Muncie, 80 at Eagle Creek Airpark, and 79 at Shelbyville. Elsewhere across Indiana, rain was falling, with a temperature of 78 at Fort Wayne, and 77 at Bloomington. It was partly sunny, with a temperature of 82 at South Bend, 78 at Lafayette, and 82 at Evansville. At Terre Haute, it was cloudy, with a temperature of 80. Just outside Indiana, at St. Louis, rain was falling, with a temperature of 79. It was partly sunny, with a temperature of 80 at Chicago, and 81 at Louisville. It was cloudy, with a temperature of 79 at Champaign, 73 at Dayton, and 75 at Cincinnati. Once again, at Indianapolis, it was 79 degrees with cloudy skies. Here is a statement about flooding. For the following counties, in Indiana, Delaware, Henry, Madison, and Randolph. Flood warning now in effect until 7:15 p.m. Eastern Daylight Time this evening. Flooding caused by excessive rainfall continues. The areas affected include Eastern Madison County, Southern Delaware County, Northeastern Henry County, Randolph County. The hazardous conditions are expected until 7:15 p.m. Eastern Daylight Time. The following impacts are expected: flooding of rivers, creeks, streams, and other low-lying and flood-prone locations is imminent or occurring.

Additional details. At 4:21 p.m. Eastern Daylight Time, Doppler radar indicated heavy rain due to thunderstorms. Flooding is already occurring in the warned area. Between 3 and 5 inches of rain have fallen. Some locations that will experience flooding include Muncie, Winchester, Yorktown, Chesterfield, Daleville, Parker City, Farmland, Lynn, Selma, Lasetteville, Modoc, Blountsville, Prairie Creek Reservoir, and Ball State University. http://www.weather.gov/safety/flood turnaround. Don't drown when encountering flooded roads. Most of flood deaths occur in vehicles. This is NOAA All Hazards Radio KEC-74 in Indianapolis. And now a look at your forecast for Indianapolis and central Indiana. Tonight, mostly cloudy with scattered showers and thunderstorms late this afternoon, then partly cloudy with isolated showers and thunderstorms through the late overnight. Partly cloudy toward daybreak. Lows in the upper 60s. Northeast winds 5 to 10 miles an hour. Chance of rain 50%. For Sunday, mostly sunny. Highs in the mid-80s. Northeast winds around 10 miles an hour with gusts up to 20 miles an hour. Sunday night, clear. Lows in the mid-60s. Northeast winds 5 to 10 miles an hour. For Monday, sunny. Highs in the upper 80s. Northeast winds 5 to 10 miles an hour. Once again, the forecast for tonight. Mostly cloudy with scattered showers and thunderstorms late this afternoon, then partly cloudy with isolated showers and thunderstorms through the late overnight. Partly cloudy toward daybreak. Lows in the upper 60s. Northeast winds 5 to 10 miles an hour. Chance of rain 50%. Taking a look at the 3 through 7 day forecast for Indianapolis and central Indiana. Monday night. Clear. Lows in the upper 60s. Northeast winds around 5 miles an hour. For Tuesday through Wednesday night. Clear. Hot. Highs in the lower 90s. Lows in the lower 70s. Thursday. Mostly sunny. A slight chance of showers and thunderstorms late in the afternoon. Hot with highs in the lower 90s. Chance of rain 20%. For Thursday night. Mostly clear. Lows in the lower 70s. Friday. Mostly sunny through early afternoon, then becoming partly cloudy. A chance of showers and thunderstorms. Highs in the upper 80s. Chance of rain 40%. For Friday night. Partly cloudy with a slight chance of showers and thunderstorms through the late overnight, then mostly clear toward daybreak. Lows in the lower 70s. Chance of rain 20%. Saturday. Partly cloudy. A slight chance of showers and thunderstorms through early afternoon, then a chance of showers and thunderstorms late in the afternoon. Highs in the upper 80s. Chance of rain 30%. The 8 to 14 day outlook for Sunday, July 19th through Saturday, July 25th, calls for both temperatures and precipitation to be above normal. Normal highs for the period are around 85 degrees, and normal lows are around 65. The normal precipitation total for the 7 days is around 0.95 inches. The ultraviolet index for Indianapolis on Sunday will be 9. The Environmental Protection Agency categorizes an index of 9 as very high exposure to ultraviolet radiation. At 5 p.m. at Indianapolis, it was cloudy. The temperature was 79 degrees, the dew point 69, and the relative humidity 71%. The wind was north at 5 miles an hour. The barometric pressure was 30.00 inches and falling. Around central Indiana, at Zionsville, it was partly sunny, with a temperature of 79. It was cloudy, with a temperature of 76 at Anderson, 77 at Muncie, 80 at Eagle Creek Air Park, and 79 at Shelbyville. Elsewhere across Indiana, rain was falling, with a temperature of 78 at Fort Wayne, and 77 at Bloomington. It was partly sunny, with a temperature of 82 at South Bend, 78 at Lafayette, and 82 at Evansville. At Terre Haute, it was cloudy, with a temperature of 80. Just outside Indiana, at St. Louis,

rain was falling with a temperature of 79. It was partly sunny with a temperature of 80 at Chicago and 81 at Louisville. It was cloudy with a temperature of 79 at Champaign, 73 at Dayton, and 75 at Cincinnati. Once again, at Indianapolis, it was 79 degrees with cloudy skies. Here is a statement about flooding. For the following counties in Indiana, Delaware, Henry, Madison, and Randolph. Flood warning now in effect until 7:15 p.m. Eastern Daylight Time this evening. Flooding caused by excessive rainfall continues. The areas affected include Eastern Madison County, Southern Delaware County, Northeastern Henry County, Randolph County. The hazardous conditions are expected until 7:15 p.m. Eastern Daylight Time. The following impacts are expected: flooding of rivers, creeks, streams, and other low-lying and flood-prone locations is imminent or occurring. Additional details: at 4:21 p.m. Eastern Daylight Time, Doppler radar indicated heavy rain due to thunderstorms. Flooding is already occurring in the warned area. Between 3 and 5 inches of rain have fallen. Some locations that will experience flooding include Muncie, Winchester, Yorktown, Chesterfield, Daleville, Parker City, Farmland, Lynn, Selma, Lasetteville, Modoc, Blountsville, Prairie Creek Reservoir, and Ball State University. http://www.weather.gov/safety/flood-turnaround. Don't drown when encountering flooded roads. Most of flood deaths occur in vehicles. This is NOAA All Hazards Radio KEC 74 in Indianapolis. And now a look at your forecast for Indianapolis and central Indiana. Tonight, mostly cloudy with scattered showers and thunderstorms late this afternoon, then partly cloudy with isolated showers and thunderstorms through the late overnight. Partly cloudy toward daybreak. Lows in the upper 60s. Northeast winds 5 to 10 miles an hour. Chance of rain 50%. For Sunday, mostly sunny. Highs in the mid-80s. Northeast winds around 10 miles an hour with gusts up to 20 miles an hour. Sunday night, clear. Lows in the mid-60s. Northeast winds 5 to 10 miles an hour. For Monday, sunny. Highs in the upper 80s. Northeast winds 5 to 10 miles an hour. Once again, the forecast for tonight. Mostly cloudy with scattered showers and thunderstorms late this afternoon, then partly cloudy with isolated showers and thunderstorms through the late overnight. Partly cloudy toward daybreak. Lows in the upper 60s. Northeast winds 5 to 10 miles an hour. Chance of rain 50%. Taking a look at the 3 through 7 day forecast for Indianapolis and central Indiana. Monday night, clear. Lows in the upper 60s. Northeast winds around 5 miles an hour. For Tuesday through Wednesday night, clear, hot. Highs in the lower 90s. Lows in the lower 70s. Thursday, mostly sunny. A slight chance of showers and thunderstorms late in the afternoon. Hot with highs in the lower 90s. Chance of rain 20%. For Thursday night, mostly clear. Lows in the lower 70s. Friday, mostly sunny through early afternoon, then becoming partly cloudy. A chance of showers and thunderstorms. Highs in the upper 80s. Chance of rain 40%. For Friday night, partly cloudy with a slight chance of showers and thunderstorms through the late overnight, then mostly clear toward daybreak. Lows in the lower 70s. Chance of rain 20%. Saturday, partly cloudy. A slight chance of showers and thunderstorms through early afternoon, then a chance of showers and thunderstorms late in the afternoon. Highs in the upper 80s. Chance of rain 30%. The 8 to 14 day outlook for Sunday, July 19th through Saturday, July 25th, calls for both temperatures and precipitation to be above normal. Normal highs for the period are around 85 degrees, and normal lows are around 65. The normal precipitation total for the 7 days is around 0.95 inches. The current time is 5:23 p.m. Eastern Daylight Time. Now here is the

Hazardous weather outlook for central Indiana. For the period through tonight, scattered thunderstorms are expected at times, mainly through this evening. Any storm will be capable of producing heavy downpours and localized flooding. A few storms may be strong to severe, mainly across southern portions of central Indiana. And now the extended outlook for the period Sunday through Friday. Showers and a few storms possible across south central Indiana Sunday. Additional storms will be possible towards the end of the week. Spotter information statement. Spotter activation is not anticipated, but spotters are encouraged to report any flooding observed. The ultraviolet index for Indianapolis on Sunday will be 9. The Environmental Protection Agency categorizes an index of 9 as very high exposure to ultraviolet radiation. At 5 p.m. at Indianapolis, it was cloudy. The temperature was 79 degrees, the dew point 69, and the relative humidity 71%. The wind was north at 5 miles an hour. The barometric pressure was 30.00 inches and falling. Around central Indiana, at Zionsville, it was partly sunny, with a temperature of 79. It was cloudy, with a temperature of 76 at Anderson, 77 at Muncie, 80 at Eagle Creek Airpark, and 79 at Shelbyville. Elsewhere across Indiana, rain was falling, with a temperature of 78 at Fort Wayne, and 77 at Bloomington. It was partly sunny, with a temperature of 82 at South Bend, 78 at Lafayette, and 82 at Evansville. At Terre Haute, it was cloudy, with a temperature of 80. Just outside Indiana, at St. Louis, rain was falling, with a temperature of 79. It was partly sunny, with a temperature of 80 at Chicago, and 81 at Louisville. It was cloudy, with a temperature of 79 at Champaign, 73 at Dayton, and 75 at Cincinnati. Once again, at Indianapolis, it was 79 degrees with cloudy skies. Here is a statement about flooding. For the following counties, in Indiana, Delaware, Henry, Madison, and Randolph, flood warning now in effect until 7:15 p.m. Eastern Daylight Time this evening. Flooding caused by excessive rainfall continues. The areas affected include Eastern Madison County, Southern Delaware County, Northeastern Henry County, Randolph County. The hazardous conditions are expected until 7:15 p.m. Eastern Daylight Time. The following impacts are expected: flooding of rivers, creeks, streams, and other low-lying and flood-prone locations is imminent or occurring. Additional details, at 4:21 p.m. Eastern Daylight Time, Doppler radar indicated heavy rain due to thunderstorms. Flooding is already occurring in the warned area. Between 3 and 5 inches of rain have fallen. Some locations that will experience flooding include Muncie, Winchester, Yorktown, Chesterfield, Daleville, Parker City, Farmland, Lynn, Selma, Lisetteville, Modoc, Blountsville, Prairie Creek Reservoir, and Ball State University. http://www.weather.gov/safety/flood turnaround. Don't drown when encountering flooded roads. Most of flood deaths occur in vehicles. This is NOAA All Hazards Radio KEC 74 in Indianapolis. And now a look at your forecast for Indianapolis and central Indiana. Tonight, mostly cloudy with scattered showers and thunderstorms late this afternoon, then partly cloudy with isolated showers and thunderstorms through the late overnight. Partly cloudy toward daybreak. Lows in the upper 60s. Northeast winds 5 to 10 miles an hour. Chance of rain 50%. For Sunday, mostly sunny. Highs in the mid-80s. Northeast winds around 10 miles an hour with gusts up to 20 miles an hour. Sunday night, clear. Lows in the mid-60s. Northeast winds 5 to 10 miles an hour. For Monday, sunny. Highs in the upper 80s. Northeast winds 5 to 10 miles an hour. Once again, the forecast for tonight. Mostly cloudy with scattered showers and thunderstorms late this afternoon, then partly cloudy with isolated showers and thunderstorms through the late overnight. Partly cloudy toward daybreak. Lows in the upper 60s. Northeast winds 5 to 10 miles an hour. Chance of rain 50%. Taking a look at the

through 7-day forecast for Indianapolis and central Indiana. Monday night, clear. Lows in the upper 60s. Northeast winds around 5 miles. Monday night, clear, hot. Highs in the lower 90s. Lows in the lower 70s. Thursday, mostly sunny. A slight chance of showers and thunderstorms late in the afternoon. Hot with highs in the lower 90s. Chance of rain 20%. For Thursday night, mostly clear. Lows in the lower 70s. Friday, mostly sunny through early afternoon, then becoming partly cloudy. A chance of showers and thunderstorms. Highs in the upper 80s. Chance of rain 40%. For Friday night, partly cloudy with a slight chance of showers and thunderstorms through the late overnight, then mostly clear toward daybreak. Lows in the lower 70s. Chance of rain 20%. Saturday, partly cloudy. A slight chance of showers and thunderstorms through early afternoon, then a chance of showers and thunderstorms late in the afternoon. Highs in the upper 80s. Chance of rain 30%. The 8 to 14 day outlook for Sunday, July 19th through Saturday, July 25th, calls for both temperatures and precipitation to be above normal. Normal highs for the period are around 85 degrees, and normal lows are around 65. The normal precipitation total for the 7 days is around 0.95 inches. The ultraviolet index for Indianapolis on Sunday will be 9. The Environmental Protection Agency categorizes an index of 9 as very high exposure to ultraviolet radiation. At 5 p.m., at Indianapolis, it was cloudy. The temperature was 79 degrees, the dew point 69, and the relative humidity 71%. The wind was north at 5 miles an hour. The barometric pressure was 30.00 inches and falling. Around central Indiana, at Zionsville, it was partly sunny, with a temperature of 79. It was cloudy, with a temperature of 76 at Anderson, 77 at Muncie, 80 at Eagle Creek Airpark, and 79 at Shelbyville. Elsewhere across Indiana, rain was falling, with a temperature of 78 at Fort Wayne, and 77 at Bloomington. It was partly sunny, with a temperature of 82 at South Bend, 78 at Lafayette, and 82 at Evansville. At Terre Haute, it was cloudy, with a temperature of 80. Just outside Indiana, at St. Louis, rain was falling, with a temperature of 79. It was partly sunny, with a temperature of 80 at Chicago, and 81 at Louisville. It was cloudy, with a temperature of 79 at Champaign, 73 at Dayton, and 75 at Cincinnati. Once again, at Indianapolis, it was 79 degrees with cloudy skies. Here is a statement about flooding. For the following counties, in Indiana, Delaware, Henry, Madison, and Randolph, flood warning now in effect until 7:15 p.m. Eastern Daylight Time this evening. Flooding caused by excessive rainfall continues. The areas affected include Eastern Madison County, Southern Delaware County, Northeastern Henry County, Randolph County. The hazardous conditions are expected until 7:15 p.m. Eastern Daylight Time. The following impacts are expected: flooding of rivers, creeks, streams, and other low-lying and flood-prone locations is imminent or occurring. Additional details: at 4:21 p.m. Eastern Daylight Time, Doppler radar indicated heavy rain due to thunderstorms. Flooding is already occurring in the warned area. Between 3 and 5 inches of rain have fallen. Some locations that will experience flooding include Muncie, Winchester, Yorktown, Chesterfield, Daleville, Parker City, Farmland, Lynn, Selma, Lasetteville, Modoc, Blountsville, Prairie Creek Reservoir, and Ball State University. http://www.weather.gov/safety/ Flood turnaround, don't drown when encountering flooded roads. Most of flood deaths occur in vehicles. This is NOAA All Hazards Radio KEC 74 in Indianapolis. And now a look at your forecast for Indianapolis and central Indiana. Tonight, mostly cloudy with scattered showers and thunderstorms late this afternoon, then partly cloudy with isolated showers and tonight,
mostly cloudy with scattered showers and thunderstorms late this afternoon, then partly cloudy with isolated showers and thunderstorms through the late overnight. Partly cloudy toward daybreak. Lows in the upper 60s. Northeast winds 5 to 10 miles an hour. Chance of rain 50%. For Sunday, mostly sunny. Highs in the mid-80s. Northeast winds around 10 miles an hour with gusts up to 20 miles an hour. Sunday night, clear. Lows in the mid-60s. Northeast winds 5 to 10 miles an hour. For Monday, sunny. Highs in the upper 80s. Northeast winds 5 to 10 miles an hour. Once again, the forecast for tonight. Mostly cloudy with scattered showers and thunderstorms late this afternoon, then partly cloudy with isolated showers and thunderstorms through the late overnight. Partly cloudy toward daybreak. Lows in the upper 60s. Northeast winds 5 to 10 miles an hour. Chance of rain 50%. Taking a look at the 3 through 7 day forecast for Indianapolis and central Indiana. Monday night. Clear. Lows in the upper 60s. Northeast winds around 5 miles an hour. For Tuesday through Wednesday night. Clear. Hot. Highs in the lower 90s. Lows in the lower 70s. Thursday. Mostly sunny. A slight chance of showers and thunderstorms late in the afternoon. Hot with highs in the lower 90s. Chance of rain 20%. For Thursday night. Mostly clear. Lows in the lower 70s. Friday. Mostly sunny through early afternoon, then becoming partly cloudy. A chance of showers and thunderstorms. Highs in the upper 80s. Chance of rain 40%. For Friday night. Partly cloudy with a slight chance of showers and thunderstorms through the late overnight, then mostly clear toward daybreak. Lows in the lower 70s. Chance of rain 20%. Saturday. Partly cloudy. A slight chance of showers and thunderstorms through early afternoon, then a chance of showers and thunderstorms late in the afternoon. Highs in the upper 80s. Chance of rain 30%. The 8 to 14 day outlook for Sunday, July 19th through Saturday, July 25th, calls for both temperatures and precipitation to be above normal. Normal highs for the period are around 85 degrees, and normal lows are around 65. The normal precipitation total for the 7 days is around 0.95 inches. The ultraviolet index for Indianapolis on Sunday will be 9. The Environmental Protection Agency categorizes an index of 9 as very high exposure to ultraviolet radiation. At 5 p.m., at Indianapolis, it was cloudy. The temperature was 79 degrees, the dew point 69, and the relative humidity 71%. The wind was north at 5 miles an hour. The barometric pressure was 30.00 inches and falling. Around central Indiana, at Zionsville, it was partly sunny, with a temperature of 79. It was cloudy, with a temperature of 76 at Anderson, 77 at Muncie, 80 at Eagle Creek Airpark, and 79 at Shelbyville. Elsewhere across Indiana, rain was falling, with a temperature of 78 at Fort Wayne, and 77 at Bloomington. It was partly sunny, with a temperature of 82 at South Bend, 78 at Lafayette, and 82 at Evansville. At Terre Haute, it was cloudy, with a temperature of 80. Just outside Indiana, at St. Louis, rain was falling, with a temperature of 79. It was partly sunny, with a temperature of 80 at Chicago, and 81 at Louisville. It was cloudy, with a temperature of 79 at Champaign, 73 at Dayton, and 75 at Cincinnati. Once again, at Indianapolis, it was 79 degrees with cloudy skies. Here is a statement about flooding. For the following counties, in Indiana, Delaware, Henry, Madison, and Randolph. Flood warning now in effect until 7:15 p.m. Eastern Daylight Time this evening. Flooding caused by excessive rainfall continues. The areas affected include Eastern Madison County, Southern Delaware County, Northeastern Henry County, Randolph County. The hazardous conditions are expected until 7:15 p.m. Eastern Daylight Time. The following impacts are expected: flooding of rivers, creeks,
streams, and other low-lying and flood-prone locations.

conditions is imminent or occurring. Additional details, at 4:21 p.m. Eastern Daylight Time, Doppler radar indicated heavy rain due to thunderstorms. Flooding is already occurring in the warned area. Between 3 and 5 inches of rain have fallen. Some locations that will experience flooding include Muncie, Winchester, Yorktown, Chesterfield, Daleville, Parker City, Farmland, Lynn, Selma, Lasetteville, Modoc, Blountsville, Prairie Creek Reservoir, and Ball State University. http://www.weather.gov/safety/flood-turnaround. Don't drown when encountering flooded roads. Most of flood deaths occur in vehicles. The current time is 5:38 p.m. Eastern Daylight Time. This is NOAA All Hazards Radio KEC-74 in Indianapolis. And now a look at your forecast for Indianapolis and central Indiana. Tonight, mostly cloudy with scattered showers and thunderstorms late this afternoon, then partly cloudy with isolated showers and thunderstorms through the late overnight. Partly cloudy toward daybreak. Lows in the upper 60s. Northeast winds 5 to 10 miles an hour. Chance of rain 50%. For Sunday, mostly sunny. Highs in the mid-80s. Northeast winds around 10 miles an hour with gusts up to 20 miles an hour. Sunday night, clear. Lows in the mid-60s. Northeast winds 5 to 10 miles an hour. For Monday, sunny. Highs in the upper 80s. Northeast winds 5 to 10 miles an hour. Once again, the forecast for tonight. Mostly cloudy with scattered showers and thunderstorms late this afternoon, then partly cloudy with isolated showers and thunderstorms through the late overnight. Partly cloudy toward daybreak. Lows in the upper 60s. Northeast winds 5 to 10 miles an hour. Chance of rain 50%. Taking a look at the 3 through 7 day forecast for Indianapolis and central Indiana. Monday night. Clear. Lows in the upper 60s. Northeast winds around 5 miles an hour. For Tuesday through Wednesday night. Clear, hot. Highs in the lower 90s. Lows in the lower 70s. Thursday. Mostly sunny. A slight chance of showers and thunderstorms late in the afternoon. Hot with highs in the lower 90s. Chance of rain 20%. For Thursday night. Mostly clear. Lows in the lower 70s. Friday. Mostly sunny through early afternoon, then becoming partly cloudy. A chance of showers and thunderstorms. Highs in the upper 80s. Chance of rain 40%. For Friday night. Partly cloudy with a slight chance of showers and thunderstorms through the late overnight, then mostly clear toward daybreak. Lows in the lower 70s. Chance of rain 20%. Saturday. Partly cloudy. A slight chance of showers and thunderstorms through early afternoon, then a chance of showers and thunderstorms late in the afternoon. Highs in the upper 80s. Chance of rain 30%. The 8 to 14 day outlook for Sunday, July 19th through Saturday, July 25th, calls for both temperatures and precipitation to be above normal. Normal highs for the period are around 85 degrees, and normal lows are around 65. The normal precipitation total for the 7 days is around 0.95 inches. The ultraviolet index for Indianapolis on Sunday will be 9. The Environmental Protection Agency categorizes an index of 9 as very high exposure to ultraviolet radiation. At 5 p.m. at Indianapolis, it was cloudy. The temperature was 79 degrees, the dew point 69, and the relative humidity 71%. The wind was north at 5 miles an hour. The barometric pressure was 30.00 inches and falling. Around central Indiana, at Zionsville, it was partly sunny, with a temperature of 79. It was cloudy, with a temperature of 76 at Anderson, 77 at Muncie, 80 at Eagle Creek Airpark, and 79 at Shelbyville. Elsewhere across Indiana, rain was falling, with a temperature of 78 at Fort Wayne, and 77 at Bloomington. It was partly sunny, with a temperature of 82 at South Bend, 78 at Lafayette, and 82 at Evansville.

at Terre Haute, it was cloudy, with a temperature of 80. Just outside Indiana, at St. Louis, rain was falling, with a temperature of 79. It was partly sunny, with a temperature of 80 at Chicago, and 81 at Louisville. It was cloudy, with a temperature of 79 at Champaign, 73 at Dayton, and 75 at Cincinnati. Once again, at Indianapolis, it was 79 degrees with cloudy skies. Now here is the hazardous weather outlook for central Indiana. For the period through tonight, scattered thunderstorms are expected at times, mainly through this evening. Any storm will be capable of producing heavy downpours and localized flooding. A few storms may be strong to severe, mainly across southern portions of central Indiana. And now the extended outlook for the period Sunday through Friday. Showers and a few storms possible across south central Indiana Sunday. Additional storms will be possible towards the end of the week. Spotter information statement. Spotter activation is not anticipated, but spotters are encouraged to report any flooding observed. Here is a statement about flooding. For the following counties, in Indiana, Delaware, Henry, Madison, and Randolph. Flood warning now in effect until 7:15 p.m. Eastern Daylight Time this evening. Flooding caused by excessive rainfall continues. The areas affected include Eastern Madison County, Southern Delaware County, Northeastern Henry County, Randolph County. The hazardous conditions are expected until 7:15 p.m. Eastern Daylight Time. The following impacts are expected: flooding of rivers, creeks, streams, and other low-lying and flood-prone locations is imminent or occurring. Additional details, at 4:21 p.m. Eastern Daylight Time, Doppler radar indicated heavy rain due to thunderstorms. Flooding is already occurring in the warned area. Between 3 and 5 inches of rain have fallen. Some locations that will experience flooding include Muncie, Winchester, Yorktown, Chesterfield, Daleville, Parker City, Farmland, Lynn, Selma, Lasetteville, Modoc, Blountsville, Prairie Creek Reservoir, and Ball State University. http://www.weather.gov/safety/flood turnaround. Don't drown when encountering flooded roads. Most of flood deaths occur in vehicles. This is NOAA All Hazards Radio KEC 74 in Indianapolis. And now a look at your forecast for Indianapolis and central Indiana. Tonight, mostly cloudy with scattered showers and thunderstorms late this afternoon, then partly cloudy with isolated showers and thunderstorms through the late overnight. Partly cloudy toward daybreak. Lows in the upper 60s. Northeast winds 5 to 10 miles an hour. Chance of rain 50%. For Sunday, mostly sunny. Highs in the mid-80s. Northeast winds around 10 miles an hour with gusts up to 20 miles an hour. Sunday night, clear. Lows in the mid-60s. Northeast winds 5 to 10 miles an hour. For Monday, sunny. Highs in the upper 80s. Northeast winds 5 to 10 miles an hour. Once again, the forecast for tonight. Mostly cloudy with scattered showers and thunderstorms late this afternoon, then partly cloudy with isolated showers and thunderstorms through the late overnight. Partly cloudy toward daybreak. Lows in the upper 60s. Northeast winds 5 to 10 miles an hour. Chance of rain 50%. Taking a look at the 3-7 day forecast for Indianapolis and central Indiana. Monday night. Clear. Lows in the upper 60s. Northeast winds around 5 miles an hour. For Tuesday through Wednesday night. Clear, hot. Highs in the lower 90s. Lows in the lower 70s. Thursday. Mostly sunny. A slight chance of showers and thunderstorms late in the afternoon. Hot with highs in the lower 90s. Chance of rain 20%. For Thursday night. Mostly clear. Lows in the lower 70s. Friday. Mostly sunny through early afternoon, then becoming partly cloudy. A chance of showers and thunderstorms. Highs in the upper 80s. Chance of rain 40%. For Friday night. Partly cloudy with a slight chance of showers and thunderstorms through the late overnight, then

mostly clear toward daybreak. Lows in the lower 70s. Chance of rain 20%. Saturday, partly cloudy. A slight chance of showers and thunderstorms through early afternoon, then a chance of showers and thunderstorms late in the afternoon. Highs in the upper 80s. Chance of rain 30%. The 8 to 14 day outlook for Sunday, July 19th through Saturday, July 25th, calls for both temperatures and precipitation to be above normal. Normal highs for the period are around 85 degrees, and normal lows are around 65. The normal precipitation total for the 7 days is around 0.95 inches. The ultraviolet index for Indianapolis on Sunday will be 9. The Environmental Protection Agency categorizes an index of 9 as very high exposure to ultraviolet radiation. At 5 p.m., at Indianapolis, it was cloudy. The temperature was 79 degrees, the dew point 69, and the relative humidity 71%. The wind was north at 5 miles an hour. The barometric pressure was 30.00 inches and falling. Around central Indiana, at Zionsville, it was partly sunny, with a temperature of 79. It was cloudy, with a temperature of 76 at Anderson, 77 at Muncie, 80 at Eagle Creek Airpark, and 79 at Shelbyville. Elsewhere across Indiana, rain was falling, with a temperature of 78 at Fort Wayne, and 77 at Bloomington. It was partly sunny, with a temperature of 82 at South Bend, 78 at Lafayette, and 82 at Evansville. At Terre Haute, it was cloudy, with a temperature of 80. Just outside Indiana, at St. Louis, rain was falling, with a temperature of 79. It was partly sunny, with a temperature of 80 at Chicago, and 81 at Louisville. It was cloudy, with a temperature of 79 at Champaign, 73 at Dayton, and 75 at Cincinnati. Once again, at Indianapolis, it was 79 degrees with cloudy skies. Here is a statement about flooding. For the following counties, in Indiana, Delaware, Henry, Madison, and Randolph. Flood warning now in effect until 7:15 p.m. Eastern Daylight Time this evening. Flooding caused by excessive rainfall continues. The areas affected include Eastern Madison County, Southern Delaware County, Northeastern Henry County, Randolph County. The hazardous conditions are expected until 7:15 p.m. Eastern Daylight Time. The following impacts are expected: flooding of rivers, creeks, streams, and other low-lying and flood-prone locations is imminent or occurring. Additional details, at 4:21 p.m. Eastern Daylight Time, Doppler radar indicated heavy rain due to thunderstorms. Flooding is already occurring in the warned area. Between 3 and 5 inches of rain have fallen. Some locations that will experience flooding include Muncie, Winchester, Yorktown, Chesterfield, Daleville, Parker City, Farmland, Lynn, Selma, Lasetteville, Modoc, Blountsville, Prairie Creek Reservoir, and Ball State University. http://www.weather.gov/safety/flood turnaround. Don't drown when encountering flooded roads. Most of flood deaths occur in vehicles. This is NOAA All Hazards Radio KEC 74 in Indianapolis. And now a look at your forecast for Indianapolis and central Indiana. Tonight, mostly cloudy with scattered showers and thunderstorms late this afternoon, then partly cloudy with isolated showers and thunderstorms through the late overnight. Partly cloudy toward daybreak. Lows in the upper 60s. Northeast winds 5 to 10 miles an hour. Chance of rain 50%. For Sunday, mostly sunny. Highs in the mid-80s. Northeast winds around 10 miles an hour with gusts up to 20 miles an hour. Sunday night, clear. Lows in the mid-60s. Northeast winds 5 to 10 miles an hour. For Monday, sunny. Highs in the upper 80s. Northeast winds 5 to 10 miles an hour. Once again, the forecast for tonight. Mostly cloudy with scattered showers and thunderstorms late this afternoon, then partly cloudy with isolated showers and thunderstorms through the late overnight. Partly cloudy toward daybreak. Lows in the upper 60s. Northeast winds 5 to 10 miles an hour. Chance of rain 50%.

chance of rain 40% for Friday night. Partly cloudy with a slight chance of showers and thunderstorms through the late overnight, then mostly clear toward daybreak. Lows in the lower 70s. Chance of rain 20%. Saturday. Partly cloudy. A slight chance of showers and thunderstorms through early afternoon, then a chance of showers and thunderstorms late in the afternoon. Highs in the upper 80s. Chance of rain 30%. The 8 to 14 day outlook for Sunday, July 19th through Saturday, July 25th, calls for both temperatures and precipitation to be above normal. Normal highs for the period are around 85 degrees, and normal lows are around 65. The normal precipitation total for the 7 days is around 0.95 inches. The ultraviolet index for Indianapolis on Sunday will be 9. The Environmental Protection Agency categorizes an index of 9 as very high exposure to ultraviolet radiation. At 5 p.m., at Indianapolis, it was cloudy. The temperature was 79 degrees, the dew point 69, and the relative humidity 71%. The wind was north at 5 miles an hour. The barometric pressure was 30.00 inches and falling. Around central Indiana, at Zionsville, it was partly sunny, with a temperature of 79. It was cloudy, with a temperature of 76 at Anderson, 77 at Muncie, 80 at Eagle Creek Airpark, and 79 at Shelbyville. Elsewhere across Indiana, rain was falling, with a temperature of 78 at Fort Wayne, and 77 at Bloomington. It was partly sunny, with a temperature of 82 at South Bend, 78 at Lafayette, and 82 at Evansville. At Terre Haute, it was cloudy, with a temperature of 80. Just outside Indiana, at St. Louis, rain was falling, with a temperature of 79. It was partly sunny, with a temperature of 80 at Chicago, and 81 at Louisville. It was cloudy, with a temperature of 79 at Champaign, 73 at Dayton, and 75 at Cincinnati. Once again, at Indianapolis, it was 79 degrees with cloudy skies. Here is a statement about flooding. For the following counties, in Indiana, Delaware, Henry, Madison, and Randolph. Flood warning now in effect until 7:15 p.m. Eastern Daylight Time this evening. Flooding caused by excessive rainfall continues. The areas affected include Eastern Madison County, Southern Delaware County, Northeastern Henry County, Randolph County. The hazardous conditions are expected until 7:15 p.m. Eastern Daylight Time. The following impacts are expected: flooding of rivers, creeks, streams, and other low-lying and flood-prone locations is imminent or occurring. Additional details, at 4:21 p.m. Eastern Daylight Time, Doppler radar indicated heavy rain due to thunderstorms. Flooding is already occurring in the warned area. Between 3 and 5 inches of rain have fallen. Some locations that will experience flooding include Muncie, Winchester, Yorktown, Chesterfield, Daleville, Parker City, Farmland, Lynn, Selma, Lasetteville, Modoc, Blountsville, Prairie Creek Reservoir, and Ball State University. http://www.weather.gov/safety/flood turnaround. Don't drown when encountering flooded roads. Most of flood deaths occur in vehicles. This is NOAA All Hazards Radio KEC 74 in Indianapolis. And now a look at your forecast for Indianapolis and central Indiana. Tonight, mostly cloudy with scattered showers and thunderstorms late this afternoon, then partly cloudy with isolated showers and thunderstorms through the late overnight. Partly cloudy toward daybreak. Lows in the upper 60s. Northeast winds 5 to 10 miles an hour. Chance of rain 50%. For Sunday, mostly sunny. Highs in the mid-80s. Northeast winds around 10 miles an hour with gusts up to 20 miles an hour. Sunday night, clear. Lows in the mid-60s. Northeast winds 5 to 10 miles an hour. For Monday, sunny. Highs in the upper 80s. Northeast winds 5 to 10 miles an hour. Once again, the forecast for tonight. Mostly cloudy with scattered showers and thunderstorms late this afternoon, then partly cloudy with isolated showers and thunderstorms through the late overnight. Partly cloudy.

toward daybreak. Lows in the upper 60s. Northeast winds 5 to 10 miles an hour. Chance of rain 50%. Taking a look at the 3 through 7 day forecast for Indianapolis and central Indiana. Monday night. Clear. Lows in the upper 60s. Northeast winds around 5 miles an hour. For Tuesday through Wednesday night. Clear. Hot. Highs in the lower 90s. Lows in the lower 70s. Thursday. Mostly sunny. A slight chance of showers and thunderstorms late in the afternoon. Hot with highs in the lower 90s. Chance of rain 20%. For Thursday night. Mostly clear. Lows in the lower 70s. Friday. Mostly sunny through early afternoon, then becoming partly cloudy. A chance of showers and thunderstorms. Highs in the upper 80s. Chance of rain 40%. For Friday night. Partly cloudy with a slight chance of showers and thunderstorms through the late overnight, then mostly clear toward daybreak. Lows in the lower 70s. Chance of rain 20%. Saturday. Partly cloudy. A slight chance of showers and thunderstorms through early afternoon, then a chance of showers and thunderstorms late in the afternoon. Highs in the upper 80s. Chance of rain 30%. The 8 to 14 day outlook for Sunday, July 19th through Saturday, July 25th, calls for both temperatures and precipitation to be above normal. Normal highs for the period are around 85 degrees, and normal lows are around 65. The normal precipitation total for the 7 days is around 0.95 inches. The ultraviolet index for Indianapolis on Sunday will be 9. The Environmental Protection Agency categorizes an index of 9 as very high exposure to ultraviolet radiation. At 5 p.m., at Indianapolis, it was cloudy. The temperature was 79 degrees, the dew point 69, and the relative humidity 71%. The wind was north at 5 miles an hour. The barometric pressure was 30.00 inches and falling. Around central Indiana, at Zionsville, it was partly sunny, with a temperature of 79. It was cloudy, with a temperature of 76 at Anderson, 77 at Muncie, 80 at Eagle Creek Air Park, and 79 at Shelbyville. Elsewhere across Indiana, rain was falling, with a temperature of 78 at Fort Wayne, and 77 at Bloomington. It was partly sunny, with a temperature of 82 at South Bend, 78 at Lafayette, and 82 at Evansville. At Terre Haute, it was cloudy, with a temperature of 80. Just outside Indiana, at St. Louis, rain was falling, with a temperature of 79. It was partly sunny, with a temperature of 80 at Chicago, and 81 at Louisville. It was cloudy, with a temperature of 79 at Champaign, 73 at Dayton, and 75 at Cincinnati. Once again, at Indianapolis, it was 79 degrees with cloudy skies. Here is a statement about flooding. For the following counties, in Indiana, Delaware, Henry, Madison, and Randolph. Flood warning now in effect until 7:15 p.m. Eastern Daylight Time this evening. Flooding caused by excessive rainfall continues. The areas affected include Eastern Madison County, Southern Delaware County, Northeastern Henry County, Randolph County. The hazardous conditions are expected until 7:15 p.m. Eastern Daylight Time. The following impacts are expected: flooding of rivers, creeks, streams, and other low-lying and flood-prone locations is imminent or occurring. Additional details, at 4:21 p.m. Eastern Daylight Time, Doppler radar indicated heavy rain due to thunderstorms. Flooding is already occurring in the warned area. Between 3 and 5 inches of rain have fallen. Some locations that will experience flooding include Muncie, Winchester, Yorktown, Chesterfield, Daleville, Parker City, Farmland, Lynn, Selma, Lasetteville, Modoc, Blountsville, Prairie Creek Reservoir, and Ball State University. http://www.weather.gov/safety/flood turnaround. Don't drown when encountering flooded roads. Most of flood deaths occur in vehicles. Now here is the hazardous weather outlook for central Indiana. For the period through tonight, scattered thunderstorms are expected at times, mainly through this evening.

any storm will be capable of producing heavy downpours and localized flooding. A few storms may be strong to severe, mainly across southern portions of central Indiana. And now the extended outlook for the period Sunday through Friday. Showers and a few storms possible across south central Indiana Sunday. Additional storms will be possible towards the end of the week. Spotter information statement. Spotter activation is not anticipated, but spotters are encouraged to report any flooding observed. This is NOAA All Hazards Radio KEC 74 in Indianapolis. And now a look at your forecast for Indianapolis and central Indiana. Tonight, mostly cloudy with scattered showers and thunderstorms late this afternoon, then partly cloudy with isolated showers and thunderstorms through the late overnight. Partly cloudy toward daybreak. Lows in the upper 60s. Northeast winds 5 to 10 miles an hour. Chance of rain 50%. For Sunday, mostly sunny. Highs in the mid-80s. Northeast winds around 10 miles an hour with gusts up to 20 miles an hour. Sunday night, clear. Lows in the mid-60s. Northeast winds 5 to 10 miles an hour. For Monday, sunny. Highs in the upper 80s. Northeast winds 5 to 10 miles an hour. Once again, the forecast for tonight. Mostly cloudy with scattered showers and thunderstorms late this afternoon, then partly cloudy with isolated showers and thunderstorms through the late overnight. Partly cloudy toward daybreak. Lows in the upper 60s. Northeast winds 5 to 10 miles an hour. Chance of rain 50%. Taking a look at the 3-7 day forecast for Indianapolis and central Indiana. Monday night. Clear. Lows in the upper 60s. Northeast winds around 5 miles an hour. For Tuesday through Wednesday night. Clear. Hot. Highs in the lower 90s. Lows in the lower 70s. Thursday. Mostly sunny. A slight chance of showers and thunderstorms late in the afternoon. Hot with highs in the lower 90s. Chance of rain 20%. For Thursday night, mostly clear. Lows in the lower 70s. Friday, mostly sunny through early afternoon, then becoming partly cloudy. A chance of showers and thunderstorms. Highs in the upper 80s. Chance of rain 40%. For Friday night, partly cloudy with a slight chance of showers and thunderstorms through the late overnight, then mostly clear toward daybreak. Lows in the lower 70s. Chance of rain 20%. Saturday. Partly cloudy. A slight chance of showers and thunderstorms through early afternoon, then a chance of showers and thunderstorms late in the afternoon. Highs in the upper 80s. Chance of rain 30%. The 8-14 day outlook for Sunday, July 19th through Saturday, July 25th, calls for both temperatures and precipitation to be above normal. Normal highs for the period are around 85 degrees, and normal lows are around 65. The normal precipitation total for the 7 days is around 0.95 inches. The ultraviolet index for Indianapolis on Sunday will be 9. The Environmental Protection Agency categorizes an index of 9 as very high exposure to ultraviolet radiation. The current time is 6:08 p.m. Eastern Daylight Time. At 5 p.m. at Indianapolis, it was cloudy. The temperature was 79 degrees, the dew point 69, and the relative humidity 71%. The wind was north at 5 miles an hour. The barometric pressure was 30.00 inches and falling. Around central Indiana, at Zionsville, it was partly sunny, with a temperature of 79. It was cloudy, with a temperature of 76 at Anderson, 77 at Muncie, 80 at Eagle Creek Airpark, and 79 at Shelbyville. Elsewhere across Indiana, rain was falling, with a temperature of 78 at Fort Wayne, and 77 at Bloomington. It was partly sunny, with a temperature of 82 at South Bend, 78 at Lafayette, and 82 at Evansville. At Terre Haute, it was cloudy, with a temperature of 80. Just outside Indiana, at St. Louis, rain was falling, with a temperature of 79. It was partly sunny, with a temperature of 80 at Chicago, and 80.

one at Louisville. It was cloudy, with a temperature of 79 at Champaign, 73 at Dayton, and 75 at Cincinnati. Once again, at Indianapolis, it was 79 degrees with cloudy skies. Here is a statement about flooding. For the following counties, in Indiana, Delaware, Henry, Madison, and Randolph, flood warning now in effect until 7:15 p.m. Eastern Daylight Time this evening. Flooding caused by excessive rainfall continues. The areas affected include Eastern Madison County, Southern Delaware County, Northeastern Henry County, Randolph County. The hazardous conditions are expected until 7:15 p.m. Eastern Daylight Time. The following impacts are expected: flooding of rivers, creeks, streams, and other low-lying and flood-prone locations is imminent or occurring. Additional details: at 4:21 p.m. Eastern Daylight Time, Doppler radar indicated heavy rain due to thunderstorms. Flooding is already occurring in the warned area. Between 3 and 5 inches of rain have fallen. Some locations that will experience flooding include Muncie, Winchester, Yorktown, Chesterfield, Daleville, Parker City, Farmland, Lynn, Selma, Lasetteville, Modoc, Blountsville, Prairie Creek Reservoir, and Ball State University. http://www.weather.gov/safety/flood turnaround. Don't drown when encountering flooded roads. Most of flood deaths occur in vehicles. This is NOAA All Hazards Radio KEC-74 in Indianapolis. And now a look at your forecast for Indianapolis and central Indiana. Tonight, mostly cloudy with scattered showers and thunderstorms late this afternoon, then partly cloudy with isolated showers and thunderstorms through the late overnight. Partly cloudy toward daybreak. Lows in the upper 60s. Northeast winds 5 to 10 miles an hour. Chance of rain 50%. For Sunday, mostly sunny. Highs in the mid-80s. Northeast winds around 10 miles an hour with gusts up to 20 miles an hour. Sunday night, clear. Lows in the mid-60s. Northeast winds 5 to 10 miles an hour. For Monday, sunny. Highs in the upper 80s. Northeast winds 5 to 10 miles an hour. Once again, the forecast for tonight. Mostly cloudy with scattered showers and thunderstorms late this afternoon, then partly cloudy with isolated showers and thunderstorms through the late overnight. Partly cloudy toward daybreak. Lows in the upper 60s. Northeast winds 5 to 10 miles an hour. Chance of rain 50%. Taking a look at the 3 through 7 day forecast for Indianapolis and central Indiana. Monday night, clear. Lows in the upper 60s. Northeast winds around 5 miles an hour. For Tuesday through Wednesday night, clear, hot. Highs in the lower 90s. Lows in the lower 70s. Thursday, mostly sunny. A slight chance of showers and thunderstorms late in the afternoon. Hot with highs in the lower 90s. Chance of rain 20%. For Thursday night, mostly clear. Lows in the lower 70s. Friday, mostly sunny through early afternoon, then becoming partly cloudy. A chance of showers and thunderstorms. Highs in the upper 80s. Chance of rain 40%. For Friday night, partly cloudy with a slight chance of showers and thunderstorms through the late overnight, then mostly clear toward daybreak. Lows in the lower 70s. Chance of rain 20%. Saturday, partly cloudy. A slight chance of showers and thunderstorms through early afternoon, then a chance of showers and thunderstorms late in the afternoon. Highs in the upper 80s. Chance of rain 30%. The 8 to 14 day outlook for Sunday, July 19th through Saturday, July 25th, calls for both temperatures and precipitation to be above normal. Normal highs for the period are around 85 degrees, and normal lows are around 65. The normal precipitation total for the 7 days is around 0.95 inches. The ultraviolet index for Indianapolis on Sunday will be 9. The Environmental Protection Agency categorizes an index of 9 as very high exposure to ultraviolet radiation.
At 6 p.m. at Indianapolis, it was cloudy. The temperature was 81 degrees, the dew point 70, and the relative humidity 69%. The wind was northeast at 7 miles an hour. The barometric pressure was 30.00 inches and steady. Around central Indiana, rain was falling, with a temperature of 76 at Zionsville and 77 at Eagle Creek Air Park. It was cloudy, with a temperature of 76 at Anderson, 78 at Muncie, and 76 at Shelbyville. Elsewhere across Indiana, at Fort Wayne, thunder was reported, with a temperature of 74. It was partly sunny, with a temperature of 81 at South Bend, 78 at Lafayette, 80 at Terre Haute, 78 at Bloomington, and 82 at Evansville. Just outside Indiana, skies ranged from partly sunny to cloudy. It was 82 at Chicago, 81 at Champaign, and 73 at Dayton. St. Louis reported 79, Cincinnati reported 75, and Louisville reported 82. Once again, at Indianapolis it was 81 degrees with cloudy skies. Here is a statement about flooding. For the following counties, in Indiana, Delaware, Henry, Madison, and Randolph, flood warning now in effect until 7:15 p.m. Eastern Daylight Time this evening. Flooding caused by excessive rainfall continues. The areas affected include Eastern Madison County, Southern Delaware County, Northeastern Henry County, Randolph County. The hazardous conditions are expected until 7:15 p.m. Eastern Daylight Time. The following impacts are expected: flooding of rivers, creeks, streams, and other low-lying and flood-prone locations is imminent or occurring. Additional details: at 4:21 p.m. Eastern Daylight Time, Doppler radar indicated heavy rain due to thunderstorms. Flooding is already occurring in the warned area. Between 3 and 5 inches of rain have fallen. Some locations that will experience flooding include Muncie, Winchester, Yorktown, Chesterfield, Daleville, Parker City, Farmland, Lynn, Selma, Lisetteville, Modoc, Blountsville, Prairie Creek Reservoir, and Ball State University. http://www.weather.gov/safety/ Flood turnaround, don't drown when encountering flooded roads. Most of flood deaths occur in vehicles. This is NOAA All Hazards Radio KEC 74 in Indianapolis. And now a look at your forecast for Indianapolis and central Indiana. Tonight, mostly cloudy with scattered showers and thunderstorms late this afternoon, then partly cloudy with isolated showers and thunderstorms through the late overnight. Partly cloudy toward daybreak. Lows in the upper 60s. Northeast winds 5 to 10 miles an hour. Chance of rain 50%. For Sunday, mostly sunny. Highs in the mid-80s. Northeast winds around 10 miles an hour with gusts up to 20 miles an hour. Sunday night, clear. Lows in the mid-60s. Northeast winds 5 to 10 miles an hour. For Monday, sunny. Highs in the upper 80s. Northeast winds 5 to 10 miles an hour. Once again, the forecast for tonight. Mostly cloudy with scattered showers and thunderstorms late this afternoon, then partly cloudy with isolated showers and thunderstorms through the late overnight. Partly cloudy toward daybreak. Lows in the upper 60s. Northeast winds 5 to 10 miles an hour. Chance of rain 50%. Taking a look at the 3 through 7 day forecast for Indianapolis and central Indiana. Monday night, clear. Lows in the upper 60s. Northeast winds around 5 miles an hour. For Tuesday through Wednesday night, clear, hot. Highs in the lower 90s. Lows in the lower 70s. Thursday, mostly sunny. A slight chance of showers and thunderstorms late in the afternoon. Hot with highs in the lower 90s. Chance of rain 20%. For Thursday night, mostly clear. Lows in the lower 70s. Friday, mostly sunny through early afternoon, then becoming partly cloudy. A chance of showers and thunderstorms. Highs in the upper 80s. Chance of rain 40%. For Friday night,
partly cloudy with a slight chance of showers and thunderstorms through the late overnight, then mostly clear toward

daybreak. Lows in the lower 70s. Chance of rain 20%. Saturday, partly cloudy. A slight chance of showers and thunderstorms through early afternoon, then a chance of showers and thunderstorms late in the afternoon. Highs in the upper 80s. Chance of rain 30%. The 8 to 14 day outlook for Sunday, July 19th through Saturday, July 25th, calls for both temperatures and precipitation to be above normal. Normal highs for the period are around 85 degrees, and normal lows are around 65. The normal precipitation total for the 7 days is around 0.95 inches. The ultraviolet index for Indianapolis on Sunday will be 9. The Environmental Protection Agency categorizes an index of 9 as very high exposure to ultraviolet radiation. At 6 p.m. at Indianapolis, it was cloudy. The temperature was 81 degrees, the dew point 70, and the relative humidity 69%. The wind was northeast at 7 miles an hour. The barometric pressure was 30.00 inches and steady. Around central Indiana, rain was falling, with a temperature of 76 at Zionsville and 77 at Eagle Creek Air Park. It was cloudy, with a temperature of 76 at Anderson, 78 at Muncie, and 76 at Shelbyville. Elsewhere across Indiana, at Fort Wayne, thunder was reported, with a temperature of 74. It was partly sunny, with a temperature of 81 at South Bend, 78 at Lafayette, 80 at Terre Haute, 78 at Bloomington, and 82 at Evansville. Just outside Indiana, skies ranged from partly sunny to cloudy. It was 82 at Chicago, 81 at Champaign, and 73 at Dayton. St. Louis reported 79, Cincinnati reported 75, and Louisville reported 82. Once again, at Indianapolis it was 81 degrees with cloudy skies. Here is a statement about flooding. For the following counties, in Indiana, Delaware, Henry, Madison, and Randolph, flood warning now in effect until 7:15 p.m. Eastern Daylight Time this evening. Flooding caused by excessive rainfall continues. The areas affected include Eastern Madison County, Southern Delaware County, Northeastern Henry County, Randolph County. The hazardous conditions are expected until 7:15 p.m. Eastern Daylight Time. The following impacts are expected: flooding of rivers, creeks, streams, and other low-lying and flood-prone locations is imminent or occurring. Additional details: at 4:21 p.m. Eastern Daylight Time, Doppler radar indicated heavy rain due to thunderstorms. Flooding is already occurring in the warned area. Between 3 and 5 inches of rain have fallen. Some locations that will experience flooding include Muncie, Winchester, Yorktown, Chesterfield, Daleville, Parker City, Farmland, Lynn, Selma, Lisetteville, Modoc, Blountsville, Prairie Creek Reservoir, and Ball State University. http://www.weather.gov/safety/ Flood turnaround: don't drown when encountering flooded roads. Most of flood deaths occur in vehicles. This is NOAA All Hazards Radio KEC 74 in Indianapolis. And now a look at your forecast for Indianapolis and central Indiana. Tonight, mostly cloudy with scattered showers and thunderstorms late this afternoon, then partly cloudy with isolated showers and thunderstorms through the late overnight. Partly cloudy toward daybreak. Lows in the upper 60s. Northeast winds 5 to 10 miles an hour. Chance of rain 50%. For Sunday, mostly sunny. Highs in the mid-80s. Northeast winds around 10 miles an hour with gusts up to 20 miles an hour. Sunday night, clear. Lows in the mid-60s. Northeast winds 5 to 10 miles an hour. For Monday, sunny. Highs in the upper 80s. Northeast winds 5 to 10 miles an hour. Once again, the forecast for tonight: mostly cloudy with scattered showers and thunderstorms late this afternoon, then partly cloudy with isolated showers and thunderstorms through the late overnight. Partly cloudy toward daybreak. Lows in the upper 60s. Northeast winds 5 to 10 miles an hour. Chance of rain 50%. The current time is 6:24 p.m. Eastern Daylight Time.

Now here is the hazardous weather outlook for central Indiana. For the period through tonight, scattered thunderstorms are expected at times, mainly through this evening. Any storm will be capable of producing heavy downpours and localized flooding. A few storms may be strong to severe, mainly across southern portions of central Indiana. And now the extended outlook for the period Sunday through Friday. Showers and a few storms possible across south central Indiana Sunday. Additional storms will be possible towards the end of the week. Spotter information statement. Spotter activation is not anticipated, but spotters are encouraged to report any flooding observed. Taking a look at the 3 through 7 day forecast for Indianapolis and central Indiana. Monday night. Clear. Lows in the upper 60s. Northeast winds around 5 miles an hour. For Tuesday through Wednesday night. Clear, hot. Highs in the lower 90s. Lows in the lower 70s. Thursday. Mostly sunny. A slight chance of showers and thunderstorms late in the afternoon. Hot with highs in the lower 90s. Chance of rain 20%. For Thursday night. Mostly clear. Lows in the lower 70s. Friday. Mostly sunny through early afternoon, then becoming partly cloudy. A chance of showers and thunderstorms. Highs in the upper 80s. Chance of rain 40%. For Friday night. Partly cloudy with a slight chance of showers and thunderstorms through the late overnight, then mostly clear toward daybreak. Lows in the lower 70s. Chance of rain 20%. Saturday. Partly cloudy. A slight chance of showers and thunderstorms through early afternoon, then a chance of showers and thunderstorms late in the afternoon. Highs in the upper 80s. Chance of rain 30%. The 8 to 14 day outlook for Sunday, July 19th through Saturday, July 25th, calls for both temperatures and precipitation to be above normal. Normal highs for the period are around 85 degrees, and normal lows are around 65. The normal precipitation total for the 7 days is around 0.95 inches. The ultraviolet index for Indianapolis on Sunday will be 9. The Environmental Protection Agency categorizes an index of 9 as very high exposure to ultraviolet radiation. At 6 p.m. at Indianapolis, it was cloudy. The temperature was 81 degrees, the dew point 70, and the relative humidity 69%. The wind was northeast at 7 miles an hour. The barometric pressure was 30.00 inches and steady. Around central Indiana, rain was falling, with a temperature of 76 at Zionsville and 77 at Eagle Creek Air Park. It was cloudy, with a temperature of 76 at Anderson, 78 at Muncie, and 76 at Shelbyville. Elsewhere across Indiana, at Fort Wayne, thunder was reported, with a temperature of 74. It was partly sunny, with a temperature of 81 at South Bend, 78 at Lafayette, 80 at Terre Haute, 78 at Bloomington, and 82 at Evansville. Just outside Indiana, skies ranged from partly sunny to cloudy. It was 82 at Chicago, 81 at Champaign, and 73 at Dayton. St. Louis reported 79, Cincinnati reported 75, and Louisville reported 82. Once again, at Indianapolis it was 81 degrees with cloudy skies. Here is a statement about flooding. For the following counties, in Indiana, Delaware, Henry, Madison, and Randolph. Flood warning now in effect until 7:15 p.m. Eastern Daylight Time this evening. Flooding caused by excessive rainfall continues. The areas affected include Eastern Madison County, Southern Delaware County, Northeastern Henry County, Randolph County. The hazardous conditions are expected until 7:15 p.m. Eastern Daylight Time. The following impacts are expected: flooding of rivers, creeks, streams, and other low-lying and flood-prone locations is imminent or occurring. Additional details, at 4:21 p.m. Eastern Daylight Time, Doppler radar indicated heavy rain due to thunderstorms. Flooding is already occurring in the warned area. Between 3 and 5 inches of rain have fallen. Some locations that will experience flooding include Muncie, Winchester, Yorktown, Chesterfield, Daleville, Parker City, Farmland, Lynn, Selma, Lasetteville, Modoc,

Loudsville, Prairie Creek Reservoir, and Ball State University. http://www.weather.gov/safety/flood-turnaround, don't drown when encountering flooded roads. Most of flood deaths occur in vehicles. This is NOAA All Hazards Radio KEC 74 in Indianapolis. And now a look at your forecast for Indianapolis and central Indiana. Tonight, mostly cloudy with scattered showers and thunderstorms late this afternoon, then partly cloudy with isolated showers and thunderstorms through the late overnight. Partly cloudy toward daybreak. Lows in the upper 60s. Northeast winds 5 to 10 miles an hour. Chance of rain 50%. For Sunday, mostly sunny. Highs in the mid-80s. Northeast winds around 10 miles an hour with gusts up to 20 miles an hour. Sunday night, clear. Lows in the mid-60s. Northeast winds 5 to 10 miles an hour. For Monday, sunny. Highs in the upper 80s. Northeast winds 5 to 10 miles an hour. Once again, the forecast for tonight. Mostly cloudy with scattered showers and thunderstorms late this afternoon, then partly cloudy with isolated showers and thunderstorms through the late overnight. Partly cloudy toward daybreak. Lows in the upper 60s. Northeast winds 5 to 10 miles an hour. Chance of rain 50%. Taking a look at the 3 through 7 day forecast for Indianapolis and central Indiana. Monday night. Clear. Lows in the upper 60s. Northeast winds around 5 miles an hour. For Tuesday through Wednesday night. Clear, hot. Highs in the lower 90s. Lows in the lower 70s. Thursday. Mostly sunny. A slight chance of showers and thunderstorms late in the afternoon. Hot with highs in the lower 90s. Chance of rain 20%. For Thursday night. Mostly clear. Lows in the lower 70s. Friday. Mostly sunny through early afternoon, then becoming partly cloudy. A chance of showers and thunderstorms. Highs in the upper 80s. Chance of rain 40%. For Friday night. Partly cloudy with a slight chance of showers and thunderstorms through the late overnight, then mostly clear toward daybreak. Lows in the lower 70s. Chance of rain 20%. Saturday. Partly cloudy. A slight chance of showers and thunderstorms through early afternoon, then a chance of showers and thunderstorms late in the afternoon. Highs in the upper 80s. Chance of rain 30%. The 8 to 14 day outlook for Sunday, July 19th through Saturday, July 25th, calls for both temperatures and precipitation to be above normal. Normal highs for the period are around 85 degrees, and normal lows are around 65. The normal precipitation total for the 7 days is around 0.95 inches. The ultraviolet index for Indianapolis on Sunday will be 9. The Environmental Protection Agency categorizes an index of 9 as very high exposure to ultraviolet radiation. At 6 p.m. at Indianapolis, it was cloudy. The temperature was 81 degrees, the dew point 70, and the relative humidity 69%. The wind was northeast at 7 miles an hour. The barometric pressure was 30.00 inches and steady. Around central Indiana, rain was falling, with a temperature of 76 at Zionsville, and 77 an hour. The barometric pressure was 30.00 inches and steady. Around central Indiana, rain was falling, with a temperature of 76 at Zionsville, and 77 at Eagle Creek Air Park. It was cloudy, with a temperature of 76 at Anderson, 78 at Muncie, and 76 at Shelbyville. Elsewhere across Indiana, at Fort Wayne, thunder was reported, with a temperature of 74. It was partly sunny, with a temperature of 81 at South Bend, 78 at Lafayette, 80 at Terre Haute, 78 at Bloomington, and 82 at Evansville. Just outside Indiana, skies ranged from partly sunny to cloudy. It was 82 at Chicago, 81 at Champaign, and 73 at Dayton. St. Louis reported 79, Cincinnati reported 75, and Louisville reported 82. Once again, at Indianapolis it was

31 degrees with cloudy skies. Here is a statement about flooding. For the following counties in Indiana, Delaware, Henry, Madison, and Randolph, flood warning now in effect until 7:15 p.m. Eastern Daylight Time this evening. Flooding caused by excessive rainfall continues. The areas affected include Eastern Madison County, Southern Delaware County, Northeastern Henry County, Randolph County. The hazardous conditions are expected until 7:15 p.m. Eastern Daylight Time. The following impacts are expected: flooding of rivers, creeks, streams, and other low-lying and flood-prone locations is imminent or occurring. Additional details: at 4:21 p.m. Eastern Daylight Time, Doppler radar indicated heavy rain due to thunderstorms. Flooding is already occurring in the warned area. Between 3 and 5 inches of rain have fallen. Some locations that will experience flooding include Muncie, Winchester, Yorktown, Chesterfield, Daleville, Parker City, Farmland, Lynn, Selma, Lisettville, Modoc, Blountsville, Prairie Creek Reservoir, and Ball State University. http://www.weather.gov/safety/flood turnaround. Don't drown when encountering flooded roads. Most of flood deaths occur in vehicles. This is NOAA All Hazards Radio KEC-74 in Indianapolis. And now a look at your forecast for Indianapolis and central Indiana. Tonight, mostly cloudy with scattered showers and thunderstorms late this afternoon, then partly cloudy with isolated showers and thunderstorms through the late overnight. Partly cloudy toward daybreak. Lows in the upper 60s. Northeast winds 5 to 10 miles an hour. Chance of rain 50%. For Sunday, mostly sunny. Highs in the mid-80s. Northeast winds around 10 miles an hour with gusts up to 20 miles an hour. Sunday night, clear. Lows in the mid-60s. Northeast winds 5 to 10 miles an hour. For Monday, sunny. Highs in the upper 80s. Northeast winds 5 to 10 miles an hour. Once again, the forecast for tonight. Mostly cloudy with scattered showers and thunderstorms late this afternoon, then partly cloudy with isolated showers and thunderstorms through the late overnight. Partly cloudy toward daybreak. Lows in the upper 60s. Northeast winds 5 to 10 miles an hour. Chance of rain 50%. Taking a look at the 3 through 7 day forecast for Indianapolis and central Indiana. Monday night, clear. Lows in the upper 60s. Northeast winds around 5 miles an hour. For Tuesday through Wednesday night, clear, hot. Highs in the lower 90s. Lows in the lower 70s. Thursday, mostly sunny. A slight chance of showers and thunderstorms late in the afternoon. Hot with highs in the lower 90s. Chance of rain 20%. For Thursday night, mostly clear. Lows in the lower 70s. Friday, mostly sunny through early afternoon, then becoming partly cloudy. A chance of showers and thunderstorms. Highs in the upper 80s. Chance of rain 40%. For Friday night, partly cloudy with a slight chance of showers and thunderstorms through the late overnight, then mostly clear toward daybreak. Lows in the lower 70s. Chance of rain 20%. Saturday, partly cloudy. A slight chance of showers and thunderstorms through early afternoon, then a chance of showers and thunderstorms late in the afternoon. Highs in the upper 80s. Chance of rain 30%. The current time is 6:38 p.m. Eastern Daylight Time. The 8 to 14 day outlook for Sunday, July 19th through Saturday, July 25th, calls for both temperatures and precipitation to be above normal. Normal highs for the period are around 85 degrees, and normal lows are around 65. The normal precipitation total for the 7 days is around 0.95 inches. The ultraviolet index for Indianapolis on Sunday will be 9. The Environmental Protection Agency categorizes an index of 9 as very high exposure to ultraviolet radiation. At 6 p.m. at Indianapolis, it was cloudy. The temperature was 81 degrees,
the dew point 70, and the relative humidity 69%. The wind was northeast at 7 miles an hour. The barometric pressure was 30.00 inches and steady. Around central Indiana, rain was falling, with a temperature of 76 at Zionsville and 77 at Eagle Creek Air Park. It was cloudy, with a temperature of 76 at Anderson, 78 at Muncie, and 76 at Shelbyville. Elsewhere across Indiana, at Fort Wayne, thunder was reported, with a temperature of 74. It was partly sunny, with a temperature of 81 at South Bend, 78 at Lafayette, 80 at Terre Haute, 78 at Bloomington, and 82 at Evansville. Just outside Indiana, skies ranged from partly sunny to cloudy. It was 82 at Chicago, 81 at Champaign, and 73 at Dayton. St. Louis reported 79, Cincinnati reported 75, and Louisville reported 82. Once again, at Indianapolis it was 81 degrees with cloudy skies. Here is a statement about flooding. For the following counties, in Indiana, Delaware, Henry, Madison, and Randolph, flood warning now in effect until 7:15 p.m. Eastern Daylight Time this evening. Flooding caused by excessive rainfall continues. The areas affected include Eastern Madison County, Southern Delaware County, Northeastern Henry County, Randolph County. The hazardous conditions are expected until 7:15 p.m. Eastern Daylight Time. The following impacts are expected: flooding of rivers, creeks, streams, and other low-lying and flood-prone locations is imminent or occurring. Additional details: at 4:21 p.m. Eastern Daylight Time, Doppler radar indicated heavy rain due to thunderstorms. Flooding is already occurring in the warned area. Between 3 and 5 inches of rain have fallen. Some locations that will experience flooding include Muncie, Winchester, Yorktown, Chesterfield, Daleville, Parker City, Farmland, Lynn, Selma, Lisetteville, Modoc, Blountsville, Prairie Creek Reservoir, and Ball State University. http://www.weather.gov/safety/ Flood turnaround, don't drown when encountering flooded roads. Most of flood deaths occur in vehicles. This is NOAA All Hazards Radio KEC 74 in Indianapolis. And now a look at your forecast for Indianapolis and central Indiana. Tonight, mostly cloudy with scattered showers and thunderstorms late this afternoon, then partly cloudy with isolated showers and thunderstorms through the late overnight. Partly cloudy toward daybreak. Lows in the upper 60s. Northeast winds 5 to 10 miles an hour. Chance of rain 50%. For Sunday, mostly sunny. Highs in the mid-80s. Northeast winds around 10 miles an hour with gusts up to 20 miles an hour. Sunday night, clear. Lows in the mid-60s. Northeast winds 5 to 10 miles an hour. For Monday, sunny. Highs in the upper 80s. Northeast winds 5 to 10 miles an hour. Once again, the forecast for tonight. Mostly cloudy with scattered showers and thunderstorms late this afternoon, then partly cloudy with isolated showers and thunderstorms through the late overnight. Partly cloudy toward daybreak. Lows in the upper 60s. Northeast winds 5 to 10 miles an hour. Chance of rain 50%. Taking a look at the 3 through 7 day forecast for Indianapolis and central Indiana. Monday night, clear. Lows in the upper 60s. Northeast winds around 5 miles an hour. For Tuesday through Wednesday night, clear, hot. Highs in the lower 90s. Lows in the lower 70s. Thursday, mostly sunny. A slight chance of showers and thunderstorms late in the afternoon. Hot with highs in the lower 90s. Chance of rain 20%. For Thursday night, mostly clear. Lows in the lower 70s. Friday, mostly sunny through early afternoon, then becoming partly cloudy. A chance of showers and thunderstorms. Highs in the upper 80s. Chance of rain 40%. For Friday night, partly cloudy with a slight chance of showers and thunderstorms through the late overnight, then mostly clear toward daybreak. Lows in the lower 70s.
chance of rain 20%.

Saturday. Partly cloudy. A slight chance of showers and thunderstorms through early afternoon, then a chance of showers and thunderstorms late in the afternoon. Highs in the upper 80s. Chance of rain 30%. Now here is the hazardous weather outlook for central Indiana. For the period through tonight, scattered thunderstorms are expected at times, mainly through this evening. Any storm will be capable of producing heavy downpours and localized flooding. A few storms may be strong to severe, mainly across southern portions of central Indiana. And now the extended outlook for the period Sunday through Friday. Showers and a few storms possible across south central Indiana Sunday. Additional storms will be possible towards the end of the week. Spotter information statement. Spotter activation is not anticipated, but spotters are encouraged to report any flooding observed. The 8 to 14 day outlook for Sunday, July 19th through Saturday, July 25th, calls for both temperatures and precipitation to be above normal. Normal highs for the period are around 85 degrees, and normal lows are around 65. The normal precipitation total for the 7 days is around 0.95 inches. The ultraviolet index for Indianapolis on Sunday will be 9. The Environmental Protection Agency categorizes an index of 9 as very high exposure to ultraviolet radiation. At 6 p.m. at Indianapolis, it was cloudy. The temperature was 81 degrees, the dew point 70, and the relative humidity 69%. The wind was northeast at 7 miles an hour. The barometric pressure was 30.00 inches and steady. Around central Indiana, rain was falling, with a temperature of 76 at Zionsville and 77 at Eagle Creek Air Park. It was cloudy, with a temperature of 76 at Anderson, 78 at Muncie, and 76 at Shelbyville. Elsewhere across Indiana, at Fort Wayne, thunder was reported, with a temperature of 74. It was partly sunny, with a temperature of 81 at South Bend, 78 at Lafayette, 80 at Terre Haute, 78 at Bloomington, and 82 at Evansville. Just outside Indiana, skies ranged from partly sunny to cloudy. It was 82 at Chicago, 81 at Champaign, and 73 at Dayton. St. Louis reported 79, Cincinnati reported 75, and Louisville reported 82. Once again, at Indianapolis it was 81 degrees with cloudy skies. Here is a statement about flooding. For the following counties, in Indiana, Delaware, Henry, Madison, and Randolph. Flood warning now in effect until 7:15 p.m. Eastern Daylight Time this evening. Flooding caused by excessive rainfall continues. The areas affected include Eastern Madison County, Southern Delaware County, Northeastern Henry County, Randolph County. The hazardous conditions are expected until 7:15 p.m. Eastern Daylight Time. The following impacts are expected: flooding of rivers, creeks, streams, and other low-lying and flood-prone locations is imminent or occurring. Additional details, at 4:21 p.m. Eastern Daylight Time, Doppler radar indicated heavy rain due to thunderstorms. Flooding is already occurring in the warned area. Between 3 and 5 inches of rain have fallen. Some locations that will experience flooding include Muncie, Winchester, Yorktown, Chesterfield, Daleville, Parker City, Farmland, Lynn, Selma, Lasetteville, Modoc, Blountsville, Prairie Creek Reservoir, and Ball State University. http://www.weather.gov/safety/ Flood turnaround, don't drown when encountering flooded roads. Most of flood deaths occur in vehicles. This is NOAA All Hazards Radio KEC 74 in Indianapolis. And now a look at your forecast for Indianapolis and central Indiana. Tonight, mostly cloudy with scattered showers and thunderstorms late this afternoon, then partly cloudy with isolated showers and thunderstorms through the late overnight. Partly cloudy toward daybreak. Lows in the upper 60s. Northeast winds 5 to 10 miles an hour. Chance of rain 50%. For Sunday, mostly sunny. Highs in the mid-80s. Northeast winds around 10 miles an hour with gusts up to 20 miles an hour. Sunday night, clear. Lows in the mid-60s. Northeast winds 5 to 10 miles an hour.

For Monday, sunny, highs in the upper 80s, northeast winds 5 to 10 miles an hour. Once again, the forecast for tonight. Mostly cloudy with scattered showers and thunderstorms late this afternoon, then partly cloudy with isolated showers and thunderstorms through the late overnight. Partly cloudy toward daybreak. Lows in the upper 60s. Northeast winds 5 to 10 miles an hour. Chance of rain 50%. Taking a look at the 3 through 7 day forecast for Indianapolis and central Indiana. Monday night. Clear. Lows in the upper 60s. Northeast winds around 5 miles an hour. For Tuesday through Wednesday night. Clear. Hot. Highs in the lower 90s. Lows in the lower 70s. Thursday. Mostly sunny. A slight chance of showers and thunderstorms late in the afternoon. Hot with highs in the lower 90s. Chance of rain 20%. For Thursday night. Mostly clear. Lows in the lower 70s. Friday. Mostly sunny through early afternoon, then becoming partly cloudy. A chance of showers and thunderstorms. Highs in the upper 80s. Chance of rain 40%. For Friday night. Partly cloudy with a slight chance of showers and thunderstorms through the late overnight, then mostly clear toward daybreak. Lows in the lower 70s. Chance of rain 20%. Saturday. Partly cloudy. A slight chance of showers and thunderstorms through early afternoon, then a chance of showers and thunderstorms late in the afternoon. Highs in the upper 80s. Chance of rain 30%. The 8 to 14 day outlook for Sunday, July 19th through Saturday, July 25th, calls for both temperatures and precipitation to be above normal. Normal highs for the period are around 85 degrees, and normal lows are around 65. The normal precipitation total for the 7 days is around 0.95 inches. The ultraviolet index for Indianapolis on Sunday will be 9. The Environmental Protection Agency categorizes an index of 9 as very high exposure to ultraviolet radiation. At 6 p.m. at Indianapolis, it was cloudy. The temperature was 81 degrees, the dew point 70, and the relative humidity 69%. The wind was northeast at 7 miles an hour. The barometric pressure was 30.00 inches and steady. Around central Indiana, rain was falling, with a temperature of 76 at Zionsville and 77 at Eagle Creek Air Park. It was cloudy, with a temperature of 76 at Anderson, 78 at Muncie, and 76 at Shelbyville. Elsewhere across Indiana, at Fort Wayne, thunder was reported, with a temperature of 74. It was partly sunny, with a temperature of 81 at South Bend, 78 at Lafayette, 80 at Terre Haute, 78 at Bloomington, and 82 at Evansville. Just outside Indiana, skies ranged from partly sunny to cloudy. It was 82 at Chicago, 81 at Champaign, and 73 at Dayton. St. Louis reported 79, Cincinnati reported 75, and Louisville reported 82. Once again, at Indianapolis it was 81 degrees with cloudy skies. Here is a statement about flooding. For the following counties, in Indiana, Delaware, Henry, Madison, and Randolph. Flood warning now in effect until 7:15 p.m. Eastern Daylight Time this evening. Flooding caused by excessive rainfall continues. The areas affected include Eastern Madison County, Southern Delaware County, Northeastern Henry County, Randolph County. The hazardous conditions are expected until 7:15 p.m. Eastern Daylight Time. The following impacts are expected: flooding of rivers, creeks, streams, and other low-lying and flood-prone locations is imminent or occurring. Additional details: at 4:21 p.m. Eastern Daylight Time, Doppler radar indicated heavy rain due to thunderstorms. Flooding is already occurring in the warned area. Between 3 and 5 inches of rain have fallen. Some locations that will experience flooding include Muncie, Winchester, Yorktown, Chesterfield, Daleville, Parker City, Farmland, Lynn, Selma, Lisetteville, Modoc, Blountsville, Prairie Creek Reservoir, and Ball State University. http://www.weather.gov/safety/flood

northeast winds 5 to 10 miles an hour. For Monday, sunny. Highs in the upper 80s. Northeast winds 5 to 10 miles an hour. Once again, the forecast for tonight. Mostly cloudy with scattered showers and thunderstorms late this afternoon, then partly cloudy with isolated showers and thunderstorms through the late overnight. Partly cloudy toward daybreak. Lows in the upper 60s. Northeast winds 5 to 10 miles an hour. Chance of rain 50%. Taking a look at the 3 through 7 day forecast for Indianapolis and central Indiana. Monday night. Clear. Lows in the upper 60s. Northeast winds around 5 miles an hour. For Tuesday through Wednesday night. Clear. Hot. Highs in the lower 90s. Lows in the lower 70s. Thursday. Mostly sunny. A slight chance of showers and thunderstorms late in the afternoon. Hot with highs in the lower 90s. Chance of rain 20%. For Thursday night. Mostly clear. Lows in the lower 70s. Friday. Mostly sunny through early afternoon, then becoming partly cloudy. A chance of showers and thunderstorms. Highs in the upper 80s. Chance of rain 40%. For Friday night. Partly cloudy with a slight chance of showers and thunderstorms through the late overnight, then mostly clear toward daybreak. Lows in the lower 70s. Chance of rain 20%. Saturday. Partly cloudy. A slight chance of showers and thunderstorms through early afternoon, then a chance of showers and thunderstorms late in the afternoon. Highs in the upper 80s. Chance of rain 30%. And now a look at your forecast for Indianapolis and central Indiana. Tonight, partly cloudy. Scattered showers and thunderstorms through the late overnight. Lows in the upper 60s. Northeast winds 5 to 10 miles an hour. Chance of rain 30%. For Sunday, mostly sunny. Highs in the mid-80s. Northeast winds around 10 miles an hour with gusts up to 20 miles an hour. Sunday night, clear. Lows in the mid-60s. Northeast winds 5 to 10 miles an hour. For Monday, sunny. Highs in the upper 80s. Northeast winds 5 to 10 miles an hour. Once again, the forecast for tonight. Partly cloudy. Scattered showers and thunderstorms through the late overnight. Lows in the upper 60s. Northeast winds 5 to 10 miles an hour. Chance of rain 30%. Taking a look at the 3 through 7 day forecast for Indianapolis and central Indiana. Monday night. Clear. Lows in the upper 60s. Northeast winds around 5 miles an hour. For Tuesday through Wednesday night. Clear. Hot. Highs in the lower 90s. Lows in the lower 70s. Thursday. Mostly sunny. A slight chance of showers and thunderstorms late in the afternoon. Hot with highs in the lower 90s. Chance of rain 20%. For Thursday night. Mostly clear. Lows in the lower 70s. Friday. Mostly sunny through early afternoon, then becoming partly cloudy. A chance of showers and thunderstorms. Highs in the upper 80s. Chance of rain 40%. For Friday night, partly cloudy with a slight chance of showers and thunderstorms through the late overnight, then mostly clear toward daybreak. Lows in the lower 70s. Chance of rain 20%. Saturday, partly cloudy. A slight chance of showers and thunderstorms through early afternoon, then a chance of showers and thunderstorms late in the afternoon. Highs in the upper 80s. Chance of rain 30%. The 8 to 14 day outlook for Sunday, July 19th through Saturday, July 25th, calls for both temperatures and precipitation to be above normal. Normal highs for the period are around 85 degrees, and normal lows are around 65. The normal precipitation total for the 7 days is around 0.95 inches. The ultraviolet index for Indianapolis on Sunday will be 9. The Environmental Protection Agency categorizes an index of 9 as very high exposure to ultraviolet.

At 6 p.m. at Indianapolis, it was cloudy. The temperature was 81 degrees, the dew point 70, and the relative humidity 69%. The wind was northeast at 7 miles an hour. The barometric pressure was 30.00 inches and steady. Around central Indiana, rain was falling, with a temperature of 76 at Zionsville and 77 at Eagle Creek Air Park. It was cloudy, with a temperature of 76 at Anderson, 78 at Muncie, and 76 at Shelbyville. Elsewhere across Indiana, at Fort Wayne, thunder was reported, with a temperature of 74. It was partly sunny, with a temperature of 81 at South Bend, 78 at Lafayette, 80 at Terre Haute, 78 at Bloomington, and 82 at Evansville. Just outside Indiana, skies ranged from partly sunny to cloudy. It was 82 at Chicago, 81 at Champaign, and 73 at Dayton. St. Louis reported 79, Cincinnati reported 75, and Louisville reported 82. Once again, at Indianapolis it was 81 degrees with cloudy skies. Here is a statement about flooding. For the following counties, in Indiana, Delaware, Henry, Madison, and Randolph. Flood warning now in effect until 7:15 p.m. Eastern Daylight Time this evening. Flooding caused by excessive rainfall continues. The areas affected include Eastern Madison County, Southern Delaware County, Northeastern Henry County, Randolph County. The hazardous conditions are expected until 7:15 p.m. Eastern Daylight Time. The following impacts are expected: flooding of rivers, creeks, streams, and other low-lying and flood-prone locations is imminent or occurring. Additional details: at 4:21 p.m. Eastern Daylight Time, Doppler radar indicated heavy rain due to thunderstorms. Flooding is already occurring in the warned area. Between 3 and 5 inches of rain have fallen. Some locations that will experience flooding include Muncie, Winchester, Yorktown, Chesterfield, Daleville, Parker City, Farmland, Lynn, Selma, Lisetteville, Modoc, Blountsville, Prairie Creek Reservoir, and Ball State University. http://www.weather.gov/safety/ Flood turnaround: don't drown when encountering flooded roads. Most of flood deaths occur in vehicles. This is NOAA All Hazards Radio KEC 74 in Indianapolis. And now a look at your forecast for Indianapolis and central Indiana. Tonight, partly cloudy. Scattered showers and thunderstorms through the late overnight. Lows in the upper 60s. Northeast winds 5 to 10 miles an hour. Chance of rain 30%. For Sunday, mostly sunny. Highs in the mid-80s. Northeast winds around 10 miles an hour with gusts up to 20 miles an hour. Sunday night, clear. Lows in the mid-60s. Northeast winds 5 to 10 miles an hour. For Monday, sunny. Highs in the upper 80s. Northeast winds 5 to 10 miles an hour. Once again, the forecast for tonight: partly cloudy. Scattered showers and thunderstorms through the late overnight. Lows in the upper 60s. Northeast winds 5 to 10 miles an hour. Chance of rain 30%. Now here is the hazardous weather outlook for central Indiana. For the period through tonight, scattered thunderstorms are expected at times, mainly through this evening. Any storm will be capable of producing heavy downpours and localized flooding. A few storms may be strong to severe, mainly across southern portions of central Indiana. And now the extended outlook for the period Sunday through Friday. Showers and a few storms possible across south central Indiana Sunday. Additional storms will be possible towards the end of the week. Spotter information statement: spotter activation is not anticipated, but spotters are encouraged to report any flooding observed. Taking a look at the 3 through 7 day forecast for Indianapolis and central Indiana. Monday night, clear. Lows in the upper 60s. Northeast winds around 5 miles an hour. For Tuesday through Wednesday night, clear, hot. Highs in the lower 90s. Lows in the lower 70s. Thursday, mostly sunny. A slight chance of showers and

Thunderstorms late in the afternoon. Hot with highs in the lower 90s. Chance of rain 20%. For Thursday night, mostly clear. Lows in the lower 70s. Friday, mostly sunny through early afternoon, then becoming partly cloudy. A chance of showers and thunderstorms. Highs in the upper 80s. Chance of rain 40%. For Friday night, partly cloudy with a slight chance of showers and thunderstorms through the late overnight, then mostly clear toward daybreak. Lows in the lower 70s. Chance of rain 20%. Saturday, partly cloudy. A slight chance of showers and thunderstorms through early afternoon, then a chance of showers and thunderstorms late in the afternoon. Highs in the upper 80s. Chance of rain 30%. The 8 to 14 day outlook for Sunday, July 19th through Saturday, July 25th, calls for both temperatures and precipitation to be above normal. Normal highs for the period are around 85 degrees, and normal lows are around 65. The normal precipitation total for the 7 days is around 0.95 inches. The ultraviolet index for Indianapolis on Sunday will be 9. The Environmental Protection Agency categorizes an index of 9 as very high exposure to ultraviolet radiation. At 6 p.m. at Indianapolis, it was cloudy. The temperature was 81 degrees, the dew point 70, and the relative humidity 69%. The wind was northeast at 7 miles an hour. The barometric pressure was 30.00 inches and steady. Around central Indiana, rain was falling, with a temperature of 76 at Zionsville and 77 at Eagle Creek Air Park. It was cloudy, with a temperature of 76 at Anderson, 78 at Muncie, and 76 at Shelbyville. Elsewhere across Indiana, at Fort Wayne, thunder was reported, with a temperature of 74. It was partly sunny, with a temperature of 81 at South Bend, 78 at Lafayette, 80 at Terre Haute, 78 at Bloomington, and 82 at Evansville. Just outside Indiana, skies ranged from partly sunny to cloudy. It was 82 at Chicago, 81 at Champaign, and 73 at Dayton. St. Louis reported 79, Cincinnati reported 75, and Louisville reported 82. Once again, at Indianapolis it was 81 degrees with cloudy skies. Here is a statement about flooding. For the following counties, in Indiana, Delaware, Henry, Madison, and Randolph. Flood warning now in effect until 7:15 p.m. Eastern Daylight Time this evening. Flooding caused by excessive rainfall continues. The areas affected include Eastern Madison County, Southern Delaware County, Northeastern Henry County, Randolph County. The hazardous conditions are expected until 7:15 p.m. Eastern Daylight Time. The following impacts are expected: flooding of rivers, creeks, streams, and other low-lying and flood-prone locations is imminent or occurring. Additional details, at 4:21 p.m. Eastern Daylight Time, Doppler radar indicated heavy rain due to thunderstorms. Flooding is already occurring in the warned area. Between 3 and 5 inches of rain have fallen. Some locations that will experience flooding include Muncie, Winchester, Yorktown, Chesterfield, Daleville, Parker City, Farmland, Lynn, Selma, Lasetteville, Modoc, Blountsville, Prairie Creek Reservoir, and Ball State University. http://www.weather.gov/safety/flood turnaround. Don't drown when encountering flooded roads. Most of flood deaths occur in vehicles. The current time is 7:09 p.m. Eastern Daylight Time. This is NOAA All Hazards Radio KEC 74 in Indianapolis. And now a look at your forecast for Indianapolis and central Indiana. Tonight, partly cloudy. Scattered showers and thunderstorms through the late overnight. Lows in the upper 60s. Northeast winds 5 to 10 miles an hour. Chance of rain 30%. For Sunday, mostly sunny. Highs in the mid-80s. Northeast winds around 10 miles an hour with gusts up to 20 miles an hour. Sunday night, clear. Lows in the mid-60s. Northeast winds 5 to 10 miles an hour. For Monday, sunny. Highs in the upper

80s. Northeast winds 5 to 10 miles an hour. Once again, the forecast for tonight. Partly cloudy. Scattered showers and thunderstorms through the late overnight. Lows in the upper 60s. Northeast winds 5 to 10 miles an hour. Chance of rain 30%. Taking a look at the 3 through 7 day forecast for Indianapolis and central Indiana. Monday night. Clear. Lows in the upper 60s. Northeast winds around 5 miles an hour. For Tuesday through Wednesday night. Clear, hot. Highs in the lower 90s. Lows in the lower 70s. Thursday. Mostly sunny. A slight chance of showers and thunderstorms late in the afternoon. Hot with highs in the lower 90s. Chance of rain 20%. For Thursday night. Mostly clear. Lows in the lower 70s. Friday. Mostly sunny through early afternoon, then becoming partly cloudy. A chance of showers and thunderstorms. Highs in the upper 80s. Chance of rain 40%. For Friday night. Partly cloudy with a slight chance of showers and thunderstorms through the late overnight, then mostly clear toward daybreak. Lows in the lower 70s. Chance of rain 20%. Saturday. Partly cloudy. A slight chance of showers and thunderstorms through early afternoon, then a chance of showers and thunderstorms late in the afternoon. Highs in the upper 80s. Chance of rain 30%. The 8 to 14 day outlook for Sunday, July 19th through Saturday, July 25th, calls for both temperatures and precipitation to be above normal. Normal highs for the period are around 85 degrees, and normal lows are around 65. The normal precipitation total for the 7 days is around 0.95 inches. The ultraviolet index for Indianapolis on Sunday will be 9. The Environmental Protection Agency categorizes an index of 9 as very high exposure to ultraviolet radiation. At 7 p.m. at Indianapolis, it was partly sunny. The temperature was 80 degrees, the dew point 70, and the relative humidity 71%. The wind was northeast at 7 miles an hour. The barometric pressure was 30.00 inches and steady. Around central Indiana, at Anderson, it was partly sunny, with a temperature of 76. It was cloudy, with a temperature of 77 at Muncie, 74 at Zionsville, 79 at Eagle Creek Airpark, and 76 at Shelbyville. Elsewhere across Indiana, at Evansville, it was mostly sunny, with a temperature of 80. It was partly sunny, with a temperature of 80 at South Bend, 79 at Lafayette, 78 at Terre Haute, and 78 at Bloomington. At Fort Wayne, it was cloudy, with a temperature of 74. Just outside Indiana, at Champaign, it was mostly sunny, with a temperature of 80. It was partly sunny, with a temperature of 81 at Chicago, 79 at St. Louis, and 83 at Louisville. It was cloudy, with a temperature of 74 at Dayton, and 75 at Cincinnati. Once again, at Indianapolis it was 80 degrees with partly sunny skies. Here is a statement about flooding. For the following counties, in Indiana, Delaware, Henry, Madison, and Randolph. Flood warning now in effect until 7:15 p.m. Eastern Daylight Time this evening. Flooding caused by excessive rainfall continues. The areas affected include Eastern Madison County, Southern Delaware County, Northeastern Henry County, Randolph County. The hazardous conditions are expected until 7:15 p.m. Eastern Daylight Time. The following impacts are expected: flooding of rivers, creeks, streams, and other low-lying and flood-prone locations is imminent or occurring. Additional details, at 4:21 p.m. Eastern Daylight Time, Doppler radar indicated heavy rain due to thunderstorms. Flooding is already occurring in the warned area. Between 3 and 5 inches of rain have fallen. Some locations that will experience flooding include Muncie, Winchester, Yorktown, Chesterfield, Daleville, Parker City, Farmland, Lynn, Selma, Lisetteville, Modoc, Blountsville, Prairie Creek Reservoir, and Ball State University. http://www.weather.gov/safety/ Flood turnaround, don't drown when encountering flooded roads. Most of flood deaths

This is NOAA All Hazards, Radio KEC 74 in Indianapolis. And now a look at your forecast for Indianapolis and central Indiana. Tonight, partly cloudy. Scattered showers and thunderstorms through the late overnight. Lows in the upper 60s. Northeast winds 5 to 10 miles an hour. Chance of rain 30%. For Sunday, mostly sunny. Highs in the mid-80s. Northeast winds around 10 miles an hour with gusts up to 20 miles an hour. Sunday night, clear. Lows in the mid-60s. Northeast winds 5 to 10 miles an hour. For Monday, sunny. Highs in the upper 80s. Northeast winds 5 to 10 miles an hour. Once again, the forecast for tonight. Partly cloudy. Scattered showers and thunderstorms through the late overnight. Lows in the upper 60s. Northeast winds 5 to 10 miles an hour. Chance of rain 30%. Taking a look at the 3 through 7 day forecast for Indianapolis and central Indiana. Monday night. Clear. Lows in the upper 60s. Northeast winds around 5 miles an hour. For Tuesday through Wednesday night. Clear. Hot. Highs in the lower 90s. Lows in the lower 70s. Thursday. Mostly sunny. A slight chance of showers and thunderstorms late in the afternoon. Hot with highs in the lower 90s. Chance of rain 20%. For Thursday night. Mostly clear. Lows in the lower 70s. Friday. Mostly sunny through early afternoon, then becoming partly cloudy. A chance of showers and thunderstorms. Highs in the upper 80s. Chance of rain 40%. For Friday night. Partly cloudy with a slight chance of showers and thunderstorms through the late overnight, then mostly clear toward daybreak. Lows in the lower 70s. Chance of rain 20%. Saturday. Partly cloudy. A slight chance of showers and thunderstorms through early afternoon, then a chance of showers and thunderstorms late in the afternoon. Highs in the upper 80s. Chance of rain 30%. The 8 to 14 day outlook for Sunday, July 19th through Saturday, July 25th, calls for both temperatures and precipitation to be above normal. Normal highs for the period are around 85 degrees, and normal lows are around 65. The normal precipitation total for the 7 days is around 0.95 inches. The ultraviolet index for Indianapolis on Sunday will be 9. The Environmental Protection Agency categorizes an index of 9 as very high exposure to ultraviolet radiation. At 7 p.m. at Indianapolis, it was partly sunny. The temperature was 80 degrees, the dew point 70, and the relative humidity 71%. The wind was northeast at 7 miles an hour. The barometric pressure was 30.00 inches and steady. Around central Indiana, at Anderson, it was partly sunny, with a temperature of 76. It was cloudy, with a temperature of 77 at Muncie, 74 at Zionsville, 79 at Eagle Creek Airpark, and 76 at Shelbyville. Elsewhere across Indiana, at Evansville, it was mostly sunny, with a temperature of 80. It was partly sunny, with a temperature of 80 at South Bend, 79 at Lafayette, 78 at Terre Haute, and 78 at Bloomington. At Fort Wayne, it was cloudy, with a temperature of 74. Just outside Indiana, at Champaign, it was mostly sunny, with a temperature of 80. It was partly sunny, with a temperature of 81 at Chicago, 79 at St. Louis, and 83 at Louisville. It was cloudy, with a temperature of 74 at Dayton, and 75 at Cincinnati. Once again, at Indianapolis it was 80 degrees with partly sunny skies. This is NOAA All Hazards Radio KEC 74 in Indianapolis. And now a look at your forecast for Indianapolis and central Indiana. Tonight, partly cloudy. Scattered showers and thunderstorms through the late overnight. Lows in the upper 60s. Northeast winds 5 to 10 miles an hour. Chance of rain 30%. For Sunday, mostly sunny. Highs in the mid-80s. Northeast winds around 10 miles an hour.

with gusts up to 20 miles an hour. Sunday night, clear. Lows in the mid-60s. Northeast winds 5 to 10 miles an hour. For Monday, sunny. Highs in the upper 80s. Northeast winds 5 to 10 miles an hour. Once again, the forecast for tonight. Partly cloudy. Scattered showers and thunderstorms through the late overnight. Lows in the upper 60s. Northeast winds 5 to 10 miles an hour. Chance of rain 30%. Taking a look at the 3 through 7 day forecast for Indianapolis and central Indiana. Monday night. Clear. Lows in the upper 60s. Northeast winds around 5 miles an hour. For Tuesday through Wednesday night. Clear. Hot. Highs in the lower 90s. Lows in the lower 70s. Thursday. Mostly sunny. A slight chance of showers and thunderstorms late in the afternoon. Hot with highs in the lower 90s. Chance of rain 20%. For Thursday night. Mostly clear. Lows in the lower 70s. Friday. Mostly sunny through early afternoon, then becoming partly cloudy. A chance of showers and thunderstorms. Highs in the upper 80s. Chance of rain 40%. For Friday night. Partly cloudy with a slight chance of showers and thunderstorms through the late overnight, then mostly clear toward daybreak. Lows in the lower 70s. Chance of rain 20%. Saturday. Partly cloudy. A slight chance of showers and thunderstorms through early afternoon, then a chance of showers and thunderstorms late in the afternoon. Highs in the upper 80s. Chance of rain 30%. The 8 to 14 day outlook for Sunday, July 19th through Saturday, July 25th, calls for both temperatures and precipitation to be above normal. Normal highs for the period are around 85 degrees, and normal lows are around 65. The normal precipitation total for the 7 days is around 0.95 inches. The ultraviolet index for Indianapolis on Sunday will be 9. The Environmental Protection Agency categorizes an index of 9 as very high exposure to ultraviolet radiation. At 7 p.m. at Indianapolis, it was partly sunny. The temperature was 80 degrees, the dew point 70, and the relative humidity 71%. The wind was northeast at 7 miles an hour. The barometric pressure was 30.00 inches and steady. Around central Indiana, at Anderson, it was partly sunny, with a temperature of 76. It was cloudy, with a temperature of 77 at Muncie, 74 at Zionsville, 79 at Eagle Creek Airpark, and 76 at Shelbyville. Elsewhere across Indiana, at Evansville, it was mostly sunny, with a temperature of 80. It was partly sunny, with a temperature of 80 at South Bend, 79 at Lafayette, 78 at Terre Haute, and 78 at Bloomington. At Fort Wayne, it was cloudy, with a temperature of 74. Just outside Indiana, at Champaign, it was mostly sunny, with a temperature of 80. It was partly sunny, with a temperature of 81 at Chicago, 79 at St. Louis, and 83 at Louisville. It was cloudy, with a temperature of 74 at Dayton, and 75 at Cincinnati. Once again, at Indianapolis it was 80 degrees with partly sunny skies. The current time is 7:23 p.m. Eastern Daylight Time. Now here is the hazardous weather outlook for central Indiana. For the period through tonight, scattered thunderstorms are expected at times, mainly through this evening. Any storm will be capable of producing heavy downpours and localized flooding. A few storms may be strong to severe, mainly across southern portions of central Indiana. And now the extended outlook for the period Sunday through Friday. Showers and a few storms possible across south central Indiana Sunday. Additional storms will be possible towards the end of the week. Spotter information statement. Spotter activation is not anticipated, but spotters are encouraged to report any flooding observed. This is NOAA All Hazards Radio KEC 74 in Indianapolis. And now a look at your forecast for Indianapolis and central Indiana. Tonight, partly cloudy. Scattered showers and thunderstorms through the late overnight. Lows in the upper 60s.

Northeast winds 5 to 10 miles an hour. Chance of rain 30%. For Sunday, mostly sunny. Highs in the mid-80s. Northeast winds around 10 miles an hour with gusts up to 20 miles an hour. Sunday night, clear. Lows in the mid-60s. Northeast winds 5 to 10 miles an hour. For Monday, sunny. Highs in the upper 80s. Northeast winds 5 to 10 miles an hour. Once again, the forecast for tonight. Partly cloudy. Scattered showers and thunderstorms through the late overnight. Lows in the upper 60s. Northeast winds 5 to 10 miles an hour. Chance of rain 30%. Taking a look at the 3 through 7 day forecast for Indianapolis and central Indiana. Monday night. Clear. Lows in the upper 60s. Northeast winds around 5 miles an hour. For Tuesday through Wednesday night. Clear. Hot. Highs in the lower 90s. Lows in the lower 70s. Thursday. Mostly sunny. A slight chance of showers and thunderstorms late in the afternoon. Hot with highs in the lower 90s. Chance of rain 20%. For Thursday night. Mostly clear. Lows in the lower 70s. Friday. Mostly sunny through early afternoon, then becoming partly cloudy. A chance of showers and thunderstorms. Highs in the upper 80s. Chance of rain 40%. For Friday night. Partly cloudy with a slight chance of showers and thunderstorms through the late overnight, then mostly clear toward daybreak. Lows in the lower 70s. Chance of rain 20%. Saturday. Partly cloudy. A slight chance of showers and thunderstorms through early afternoon, then a chance of showers and thunderstorms late in the afternoon. Highs in the upper 80s. Chance of rain 30%. The 8 to 14 day outlook for Sunday, July 19th through Saturday, July 25th, calls for both temperatures and precipitation to be above normal. Normal highs for the period are around 85 degrees, and normal lows are around 65. The normal precipitation total for the 7 days is around 0.95 inches. The ultraviolet index for Indianapolis on Sunday will be 9. The Environmental Protection Agency categorizes an index of 9 as very high exposure to ultraviolet radiation. At 7 p.m. at Indianapolis, it was partly sunny. The temperature was 80 degrees, the dew point 70, and the relative humidity 71%. The wind was northeast at 7 miles an hour. The barometric pressure was 30.00 inches and steady. Around central Indiana, at Anderson, it was partly sunny, with a temperature of 76. It was cloudy, with a temperature of 77 at Muncie, 74 at Zionsville, 79 at Eagle Creek Airpark, and 76 at Shelbyville. Elsewhere across Indiana, at Evansville, it was mostly sunny, with a temperature of 80. It was partly sunny, with a temperature of 80 at South Bend, 79 at Lafayette, 78 at Terre Haute, and 78 at Bloomington. At Fort Wayne, it was cloudy, with a temperature of 74. Just outside Indiana, at Champaign, it was mostly sunny, with a temperature of 80. It was partly sunny, with a temperature of 81 at Chicago, 79 at St. Louis, and 83 at Louisville. It was cloudy, with a temperature of 74 at Dayton, and 75 at Cincinnati. Once again, at Indianapolis it was 80 degrees with partly sunny skies. This is NOAA All Hazards Radio KEC 74 in Indianapolis. And now a look at your forecast for Indianapolis and central Indiana. Tonight, partly cloudy. Scattered showers and thunderstorms through the late overnight. Lows in the upper 60s. Northeast winds 5 to 10 miles an hour. Chance of rain 30%. For Sunday, mostly sunny. Highs in the mid-80s. Northeast winds around 10 miles an hour with gusts up to 20 miles an hour. Sunday night, clear. Lows in the mid-60s. Northeast winds 5 to 10 miles an hour. For Monday, sunny. Highs in the upper 80s. Northeast winds 5 to 10 miles an hour. Once again,

forecast for tonight. Partly cloudy. Scattered showers and thunderstorms through the late overnight. Lows in the upper 60s. Northeast winds 5 to 10 miles an hour. Chance of rain 30%. Taking a look at the 3 through 7 day forecast for Indianapolis and central Indiana. Monday night. Clear. Lows in the upper 60s. Northeast winds around 5 miles an hour. For Tuesday through Wednesday night. Clear, hot. Highs in the lower 90s. Lows in the lower 70s. Thursday. Mostly sunny. A slight chance of showers and thunderstorms late in the afternoon. Hot with highs in the lower 90s. Chance of rain 20%. For Thursday night. Mostly clear. Lows in the lower 70s. Friday. Mostly sunny through early afternoon, then becoming partly cloudy. A chance of showers and thunderstorms. Highs in the upper 80s. Chance of rain 40%. For Friday night. Partly cloudy with a slight chance of showers and thunderstorms through the late overnight, then mostly clear toward daybreak. Lows in the lower 70s. Chance of rain 20%. Saturday. Partly cloudy. A slight chance of showers and thunderstorms through early afternoon, then a chance of showers and thunderstorms late in the afternoon. Highs in the upper 80s. Chance of rain 30%. The 8 to 14 day outlook for Sunday, July 19th through Saturday, July 25th, calls for both temperatures and precipitation to be above normal. Normal highs for the period are around 85 degrees, and normal lows are around 65. The normal precipitation total for the 7 days is around 0.95 inches. The ultraviolet index for Indianapolis on Sunday will be 9. The Environmental Protection Agency categorizes an index of 9 as very high exposure to ultraviolet radiation. At 7 p.m. at Indianapolis, it was partly sunny. The temperature was 80 degrees, the dew point 70, and the relative humidity 71%. The wind was northeast at 7 miles an hour. The barometric pressure was 30.00 inches and steady. Around central Indiana, at Anderson, it was partly sunny, with a temperature of 76. It was cloudy, with a temperature of 77 at Muncie, 74 at Zionsville, 79 at Eagle Creek Airpark, and 76 at Shelbyville. Elsewhere across Indiana, at Evansville, it was mostly sunny, with a temperature of 80. It was partly sunny, with a temperature of 80 at South Bend, 79 at Lafayette, 78 at Terre Haute, and 78 at Bloomington. At Fort Wayne, it was cloudy, with a temperature of 74. Just outside Indiana, at Champaign, it was mostly sunny, with a temperature of 80. It was partly sunny, with a temperature of 81 at Chicago, 79 at St. Louis, and 83 at Louisville. It was cloudy, a temperature of 80. It was partly sunny, with a temperature of 81 at Chicago, 79 at St. Louis, and 83 at Louisville. It was cloudy, with a temperature of 74 at Dayton, and 75 at Cincinnati. Once again, at Indianapolis it was 80 degrees with partly sunny skies. The Indianapolis climate summary is of 7 p.m., July 11, 2026. So far today the high temperature has been 83 degrees. The normal high is 85. So far today the low temperature has been 72 degrees. The normal low is 67. 0.22 inches of precipitation has fallen, which brings the monthly total to 0.68 inches. This is 1.05 inches below the normal amount of 1.73 inches for July. The total precipitation for the year now stands at 26.50 inches, which is 1.49 inches above normal. No snow has fallen, which brings the monthly total to 0.0 inches. The total snowfall since July 1st still stands at 0.0 inches. The record high for tomorrow is 103, which occurred in 1936, and the record low is 53, which occurred in 1918. Sunset tonight is at 9:14 p.m. Sunrise tomorrow is at 6:28 a.m. This is NOAA All Hazards Radio KEC 74 in Indianapolis. And now a look at your forecast for Indianapolis and central Indiana. Tonight,

partly cloudy. Scattered showers and thunderstorms through the late overnight. Lows in the upper 60s. Northeast winds 5 to 10 miles an hour. Chance of rain 30%. For Sunday, mostly sunny. Highs in the mid-80s. Northeast winds around 10 miles an hour with gusts up to 20 miles an hour. Sunday night, clear. Lows in the mid-60s. Northeast winds 5 to 10 miles an hour. For Monday, sunny. Highs in the upper 80s. Northeast winds 5 to 10 miles an hour. Once again, the forecast for tonight. Partly cloudy. Scattered showers and thunderstorms through the late overnight. Lows in the upper 60s. Northeast winds 5 to 10 miles an hour. Chance of rain 30%. Taking a look at the 3 through 7 day forecast for Indianapolis and central Indiana. Monday night. Clear. Lows in the upper 60s. Northeast winds around 5 miles an hour. For Tuesday through Wednesday night. Clear. Hot. Highs in the lower 90s. Lows in the lower 70s. Thursday. Mostly sunny. A slight chance of showers and thunderstorms late in the afternoon. Hot with highs in the lower 90s. Chance of rain 20%. For Thursday night. Mostly clear. Lows in the lower 70s. Friday. Mostly sunny through early afternoon, then becoming partly cloudy. A chance of showers and thunderstorms. Highs in the upper 80s. Chance of rain 40%. For Friday night. Partly cloudy with a slight chance of showers and thunderstorms through the late overnight, then mostly clear toward daybreak. Lows in the lower 70s. Chance of rain 20%. Saturday. Partly cloudy. A slight chance of showers and thunderstorms through early afternoon, then a chance of showers and thunderstorms late in the afternoon. Highs in the upper 80s. Chance of rain 30%. The 8 to 14 day outlook for Sunday, July 19th through Saturday, July 25th, calls for both temperatures and precipitation to be above normal. Normal highs for the period are around 85 degrees, and normal lows are around 65. The normal precipitation total for the 7 days is around 0.95 inches. The ultraviolet index for Indianapolis on Sunday will be 9. The Environmental Protection Agency categorizes an index of 9 as very high exposure to ultraviolet radiation. At 7 p.m. at Indianapolis, it was partly sunny. The temperature was 80 degrees, the dew point 70, and the relative humidity 71%. The wind was northeast at 7 miles an hour. The barometric pressure was 30.00 inches and steady. Around central Indiana, at Anderson, it was partly sunny, with a temperature of 76. It was cloudy, with a temperature of 77 at Muncie, 74 at Zionsville, 79 at Eagle Creek Airpark, and 76 at Shelbyville. Elsewhere across Indiana, at Evansville, it was mostly sunny, with a temperature of 80. It was partly sunny, with a temperature of 80 at South Bend, 79 at Lafayette, 78 at Terre Haute, and 78 at Bloomington. At Fort Wayne, it was cloudy, with a temperature of 74. Just outside Indiana, at Champaign, it was mostly sunny, with a temperature of 80. It was partly sunny, with a temperature of 81 at Chicago, 79 at St. Louis, and 83 at Louisville. It was cloudy, with a temperature of 74 at Dayton, and 75 at Cincinnati. Once again, at Indianapolis it was 80 degrees with partly sunny skies. The current time is 7:38 p.m. Eastern Daylight Time. The Indianapolis climate summary is of 7 p.m., July 11, 2026. So far today the high temperature has been 83 degrees. The normal high is 85. So far today the low temperature has been 72 degrees. The normal low is 67. 0.22 inches of precipitation has fallen, which brings the monthly total to 0.68 inches. This is 1.05 inches below the normal amount of 1.73 inches for July. The total precipitation for the year now stands at 26.50 inches, which is 1.49 inches above normal. No snow has fallen,
the monthly total to 0.0 inches. The total snowfall since July 1st still stands at 0.0 inches. The record high for tomorrow is 103, which occurred in 1936, and the record low is 53, which occurred in 1918. Sunset tonight is at 9:14 p.m. Sunrise tomorrow is at 6:28 a.m. This is NOAA All Hazards Radio KEC-74 in Indianapolis. And now a look at your forecast for Indianapolis and central Indiana. Tonight, partly cloudy. Scattered showers and thunderstorms through the late overnight. Lows in the upper 60s. Northeast winds 5 to 10 miles an hour. Chance of rain 30%. For Sunday, mostly sunny. Highs in the mid-80s. Northeast winds around 10 miles an hour with gusts up to 20 miles an hour. Sunday night, clear. Lows in the mid-60s. Northeast winds 5 to 10 miles an hour. For Monday, sunny. Highs in the upper 80s. Northeast winds 5 to 10 miles an hour. Once again, the forecast for tonight. Partly cloudy. Scattered showers and thunderstorms through the late overnight. Lows in the upper 60s. Northeast winds 5 to 10 miles an hour. Chance of rain 30%. Taking a look at the 3 through 7 day forecast for Indianapolis and central Indiana. Monday night. Clear. Lows in the upper 60s. Northeast winds around 5 miles an hour. For Tuesday through Wednesday night. Clear. Hot. Highs in the lower 90s. Lows in the lower 70s. Thursday. Mostly sunny. A slight chance of showers and thunderstorms late in the afternoon. Hot with highs in the lower 90s. Chance of rain 20%. For Thursday night. Mostly clear. Lows in the lower 70s. Friday. Mostly sunny through early afternoon, then becoming partly cloudy. A chance of showers and thunderstorms. Highs in the upper 80s. Chance of rain 40%. For Friday night, partly cloudy with a slight chance of showers and thunderstorms through the late overnight, then mostly clear toward daybreak. Lows in the lower 70s. Chance of rain 20%. Saturday, partly cloudy. A slight chance of showers and thunderstorms through early afternoon, then a chance of showers and thunderstorms late in the afternoon. Highs in the upper 80s. Chance of rain 30%. The 8 to 14 day outlook for Sunday, July 19th through Saturday, July 25th, calls for both temperatures and precipitation to be above normal. Normal highs for the period are around 85 degrees, and normal lows are around 65. The normal precipitation total for the 7 days is around 0.95 inches. Now here is the hazardous weather outlook for central Indiana. For the period through tonight, scattered thunderstorms are expected at times, mainly through this evening. Any storm will be capable of producing heavy downpours and localized flooding. A few storms may be strong to severe, mainly across southern portions of central Indiana. And now the extended outlook for the period Sunday through Friday. Showers and a few storms possible across south central Indiana Sunday. Additional storms will be possible towards the end of the week. Spotter information statement. Spotter activation is not anticipated, but spotters are encouraged to report any flooding observed. The ultraviolet index for Indianapolis on Sunday will be 9. The Environmental Protection Agency categorizes an index of 9 as very high exposure to ultraviolet radiation. At 7 p.m. at Indianapolis, it was partly sunny. The temperature was 80 degrees, the dew point 70, and the relative humidity 71%. The wind was northeast at 7 miles an hour. The barometric pressure was 30.00 inches and steady. Around central Indiana, at Anderson, it was partly sunny, with a temperature of 76. It was cloudy, with a temperature of 77 at Muncie, 74 at Zionsville, 79 at Eagle Creek Airpark, and 76 at Shelbyville. Elsewhere across Indiana, at Evansville, it was mostly sunny, with a temperature of 80. It was partly sunny, with a temperature of 80 at South End, 79.

at Lafayette, 78 at Terre Haute, and 78 at Bloomington. At Fort Wayne, it was cloudy, with a temperature of 74. Just outside Indiana, at Champaign, it was mostly sunny, with a temperature of 80. It was partly sunny, with a temperature of 81 at Chicago, 79 at St. Louis, and 83 at Louisville. It was cloudy, with a temperature of 74 at Dayton, and 75 at Cincinnati. Once again, at Indianapolis it was 80 degrees with partly sunny skies. The Indianapolis climate summary is of 7 p.m., July 11, 2026. So far today the high temperature has been 83 degrees. The normal high is 85. So far today the low temperature has been 72 degrees. The normal low is 67. 0.22 inches of precipitation has fallen, which brings the monthly total to 0.68 inches. This is 1.05 inches below the normal amount of 1.73 inches for July. The total precipitation for the year now stands at 26.50 inches, which is 1.49 inches above normal. No snow has fallen, which brings the monthly total to 0.0 inches. The total snowfall since July 1st still stands at 0.0 inches. The record high for tomorrow is 103, which occurred in 1936, and the record low is 53, which occurred in 1918. Sunset tonight is at 9:14 p.m. Sunrise tomorrow is at 6:28 a.m. This is NOAA All Hazards Radio KEC 74 in Indianapolis. And now a look at your forecast for Indianapolis and central Indiana. Tonight, partly cloudy. Scattered showers and thunderstorms through the late overnight. Lows in the upper 60s. Northeast winds 5 to 10 miles an hour. Chance of rain 30%. For Sunday, mostly sunny. Highs in the mid-80s. Northeast winds around 10 miles an hour with gusts up to 20 miles an hour. Sunday night, clear. Lows in the mid-60s. Northeast winds 5 to 10 miles an hour. For Monday, sunny. Highs in the upper 80s. Northeast winds 5 to 10 miles an hour. Once again, the forecast for tonight. Partly cloudy. Scattered showers and thunderstorms through the late overnight. Lows in the upper 60s. Northeast winds 5 to 10 miles an hour. Chance of rain 30%. Taking a look at the 3 through 7 day forecast for Indianapolis and central Indiana. Monday night. Clear. Lows in the upper 60s. Northeast winds around 5 miles an hour. For Tuesday through Wednesday night. Clear. Hot. Highs in the lower 90s. Lows in the lower 70s. Thursday. Mostly sunny. A slight chance of showers and thunderstorms late in the afternoon. Hot with highs in the lower 90s. Chance of rain 20%. For Thursday night. Mostly clear. Lows in the lower 70s. Friday. Mostly sunny through early afternoon, then becoming partly cloudy. A chance of showers and thunderstorms. Highs in the upper 80s. Chance of rain 40%. For Friday night, partly cloudy with a slight chance of showers and thunderstorms through the late overnight, then mostly clear toward daybreak. Lows in the lower 70s. Chance of rain 20%. Saturday, partly cloudy. A slight chance of showers and thunderstorms through early afternoon, then a chance of showers and thunderstorms late in the afternoon. Highs in the upper 80s. Chance of rain 30%. The 8 to 14 day outlook for Sunday, July 19th through Saturday, July 25th, calls for both temperatures and precipitation to be above normal. Normal highs for the period are around 85 degrees, and normal lows are around 65. The normal precipitation total for the 7 days is around 0.95 inches. The ultraviolet index for Indianapolis on Sunday will be 9. The Environmental Protection Agency categorizes an index of 9 as very high exposure to ultraviolet radiation. At 7 p.m. at Indianapolis, it was partly sunny. The temperature was 80 degrees, the dew point 70, and the relative humidity 71%. The wind was northeast at 7 miles an hour.

the barometric pressure was 30.00 inches and steady. Around central Indiana, at Anderson, it was partly sunny, with a temperature of 76. It was cloudy, with a temperature of 77 at Muncie, 74 at Zionsville, 79 at Eagle Creek Airpark, and 76 at Shelbyville. Elsewhere across Indiana, at Evansville, it was mostly sunny, with a temperature of 80. It was partly sunny, with a temperature of 80 at South Bend, 79 at Lafayette, 78 at Terre Haute, and 78 at Bloomington. At Fort Wayne, it was cloudy, with a temperature of 74. Just outside Indiana, at Champaign, it was mostly sunny, with a temperature of 80. It was partly sunny, with a temperature of 81 at Chicago, 79 at St. Louis, and 83 at Louisville. It was cloudy, with a temperature of 74 at Dayton, and 75 at Cincinnati. Once again, at Indianapolis it was 80 degrees with partly sunny skies. The Indianapolis climate summary is of 7 p.m., July 11, 2026. So far today the high temperature has been 83 degrees. The normal high is 85. So far today the low temperature has been 72 degrees. The normal low is 67. 0.22 inches of precipitation has fallen, which brings the monthly total to 0.68 inches. This is 1.05 inches below the normal amount of 1.73 inches for July. The total precipitation for the year now stands at 26.50 inches, which is 1.49 inches above normal. No snow has fallen, which brings the monthly total to 0.0 inches. The total snowfall since July 1st still stands at 0.0 inches. The record high for tomorrow is 103, which occurred in 1936, and the record low is 53, which occurred in 1918. Sunset tonight is at 9:14 p.m. Sunrise tomorrow is at 6:28 a.m. This is NOAA All Hazards Radio KEC 74 in Indianapolis. And now a look at your forecast for Indianapolis and central Indiana. Tonight, partly cloudy. Scattered showers and thunderstorms through the late overnight. Lows in the upper 60s. Northeast winds 5 to 10 miles an hour. Chance of rain 30%. For Sunday, mostly sunny. Highs in the mid-80s. Northeast winds around 10 miles an hour with gusts up to 20 miles an hour. Sunday night, clear. Lows in the mid-60s. Northeast winds 5 to 10 miles an hour. For Monday, sunny. Highs in the upper 80s. Northeast winds 5 to 10 miles an hour. Once again, the forecast for tonight. Partly cloudy. Scattered showers and thunderstorms through the late overnight. Lows in the upper 60s. Northeast winds 5 to 10 miles an hour. Chance of rain 30%. The current time is 7:53 p.m. Eastern Daylight Time. Taking a look at the 3 through 7 day forecast for Indianapolis and central Indiana. Monday night. Clear. Lows in the upper 60s. Northeast winds around 5 miles an hour. For Tuesday through Wednesday night. Clear. Hot. Highs in the lower 90s. Lows in the lower 70s. Thursday. Mostly sunny. A slight chance of showers and thunderstorms late in the afternoon. Hot with highs in the lower 90s. Chance of rain 20%. For Thursday night. Mostly clear. Lows in the lower 70s. Friday. Mostly sunny through early afternoon, then becoming partly cloudy. A chance of showers and thunderstorms. Highs in the upper 80s. Chance of rain 40%. For Friday night. Partly cloudy with a slight chance of showers and thunderstorms through the late overnight, then mostly clear toward daybreak. Lows in the lower 70s. Chance of rain 20%. Saturday. Partly cloudy. A slight chance of showers and thunderstorms through early afternoon, then a chance of showers and thunderstorms late in the afternoon. Highs in the upper 80s. Chance of rain 30%. The 8 to 14 day outlook for Sunday, July 19th through Saturday, July 25th, calls for both temperatures and precipitation to be above normal.

76 at Shelbyville. Elsewhere across Indiana, at Evansville, it was mostly sunny, with a temperature of 80. It was partly sunny, with a temperature of 80 at South Bend, 79 at Lafayette, 78 at Terre Haute, and 78 at Bloomington. At Fort Wayne, it was cloudy, with a temperature of 74. Just outside Indiana, at Champaign, it was mostly sunny, with a temperature of 80. It was partly sunny, with a temperature of 81 at Chicago, 79 at St. Louis, and 83 at Louisville. It was cloudy, with a temperature of 74 at Dayton, and 75 at Cincinnati. Once again, at Indianapolis it was 80 degrees with partly sunny skies. The Indianapolis climate summary is of 7 p.m., July 11, 2026. So far today the high temperature has been 83 degrees. The normal high is 85. So far today the low temperature has been 72 degrees. The normal low is 67. 0.22 inches of precipitation has fallen, which brings the monthly total to 0.68 inches. This is 1.05 inches below the normal amount of 1.73 inches for July. The total precipitation for the year now stands at 26.50 inches, which is 1.49 inches above normal. No snow has fallen, which brings the monthly total to 0.0 inches. The total snowfall since July 1st still stands at 0.0 inches. The record high for tomorrow is 103, which occurred in 1936, and the record low is 53, which occurred in 1918. Sunset tonight is at 9:14 p.m. Sunrise tomorrow is at 6:28 a.m. This is NOAA All Hazards Radio KEC 74 in Indianapolis. And now a look at your forecast for Indianapolis and central Indiana. Tonight, partly cloudy. Scattered showers and thunderstorms through the late overnight. Lows in the upper 60s. Northeast winds 5 to 10 miles an hour. Chance of rain 30%. For Sunday, mostly sunny. Highs in the mid-80s. Northeast winds around 10 miles an hour with gusts up to 20 miles an hour. Sunday night, clear. Lows in the mid-60s. Northeast winds 5 to 10 miles an hour. For Monday, sunny. Highs in the upper 80s. Northeast winds 5 to 10 miles an hour. Once again, the forecast for tonight. Partly cloudy. Scattered showers and thunderstorms through the late overnight. Lows in the upper 60s. Northeast winds 5 to 10 miles an hour. Chance of rain 30%. Taking a look at the 3-7 day forecast for Indianapolis and central Indiana. Monday night, clear. Lows in the upper 60s. Northeast winds around 5 miles an hour. For Tuesday through Wednesday night, clear, hot. Highs in the lower 90s. Lows in the lower 70s. Thursday, mostly sunny. A slight chance of showers and thunderstorms late in the afternoon. Hot with highs in the lower 90s. Chance of rain 20%. For Thursday night, mostly clear. Lows in the lower 70s. Friday, mostly sunny through early afternoon, then becoming partly cloudy. A chance of showers and thunderstorms. Highs in the upper 80s. Chance of rain 40%. For Friday night, partly cloudy with a slight chance of showers and thunderstorms through the late overnight, then mostly clear toward daybreak. Lows in the lower 70s. Chance of rain 20%. Saturday, partly cloudy. A slight chance of showers and thunderstorms through early afternoon, then a chance of showers and thunderstorms late in the afternoon. Highs in the upper 80s. Chance of rain 30%. The 8-14 day outlook for Sunday, July 19th through Saturday, July 25th, calls for both temperatures and precipitation to be above normal. Normal highs for the period are around 85 degrees, and normal lows are around 65. The normal precipitation total for the 7 days is around 0.95 inches. The ultraviolet index for Indianapolis on Sunday will be 9. The Environmental Protection Agency categorizes an index of 9 as very high exposure to ultraviolet radiation.